Friday night, partly cloudy. A chance of showers and thunderstorms in the evening. Lows in the lower 70s. Chance of rain 30%. Heat index values up to 100 early in the evening. Saturday, partly sunny. A chance of showers and thunderstorms in the afternoon. Hot with highs in the upper 90s. Chance of rain 40%. Heat index values up to 100. Here are the marine and buoy reports for 7 p.m. across the lower Chesapeake Bay and coastal waters. All wave and swell heights are in feet. Wave and swell periods are in seconds. Potomac River buoy, air temperature was 82. The wind was southwest at 12 knots. Cove Point, air temperature was 87. The wind was west at 10 knots, gusting to 19. Piney Point, winds were west, 13 knots. Bishop's Head, air temperature was 80. The wind was southwest at 9 knots. Lewisetta, air temperature was 88. Water temperature 79. The wind was southwest at 12 knots. Stingray Point buoy, air temperature was 83. The wind was west at 6 knots. Rappahannock Light, winds were south, 11 knots. Yorktown Coast Guard Station, air temperature was 89. Water temperature 75. The wind was west at 4 knots. Crypto Peak, water temperature 73. The wind was west at 11 knots. Dominion Terminal Newport News, air temperature was 85. The wind was west at 10 knots. South Craney Island, air temperature was 90. The wind was southwest at 8 knots. Cape Henry, air temperature was 89. The wind was southwest at 8 knots. Brandywine Chill Lake, Delaware, winds were west, 13 knots. Air temperature 84. Fenwick Island buoy, winds were southwest, 12 knots. Water temperature 65. Air temperature 69. Buoy 64 nautical miles east of Virginia Beach, air temperature was 67. Wave height 4 feet. Wave period 5. Buoy just east of Cape Henry. Water temperature 71. Wave heights 3. Wave period 8. Duck Cove Pier, air temperature was 81. The wind was south at 13 knots. Diamond Shoals buoy, air temperature was 78. Wave height 4 feet. Wave period 9. The wind was southwest at 19 knots, gusting to 23. This is NOAA's National Weather Service All Hazards Weather Radio, KHP 37, broadcasting from Wakefield, Virginia, transmitting from Driver, Virginia on a frequency of 162.550 MHz. The following information is for Hampton Roads and Northeast North Carolina, the southern part of the Chesapeake Bay and adjacent coastal waters. Tidal information. For Sewell's Point. Low tide at 8:07 p.m. Saturday. High tide at 2:02 p.m. Saturday. Low tide at 7:54 a.m. Saturday. High tide at 1:30 a.m. Saturday. Low tide at 9:04 p.m. Sunday. High tide at 2:46 p.m. Sunday. Low tide at 8:37 a.m. Sunday. High tide at 2:14 a.m. Sunday. Marine forecast, Chesapeake Bay from New Point Comfort to Little Creek, Virginia. Tonight, southwest winds 10 to 15 knots with gusts up to 20 knots. Waves 2 to 3 feet. Sunday, southwest winds 10 to 15 knots with gusts up to 20 knots, becoming west 5 to 10 knots with gusts up to 15 knots in the late morning and early afternoon, then becoming north late. Waves 1 to 2 feet. Sunday night, south winds 5 to 10 knots, becoming northwest after midnight. Waves 1 foot. Monday, northeast winds 15 to 20 knots. Waves 3 to 4 feet, occasionally to 5 feet. Monday night, east winds 15 to 20 knots, diminishing to 10 to 15 knots after midnight. Waves 3 to 4 feet, occasionally to 5 feet. Tuesday, east winds 5 to 10 knots, becoming southeast 10 to 15 knots in the afternoon. Waves 1 to 2 feet. Tuesday night, southeast winds 10 to 15 knots, becoming south 5 to 10 knots after midnight. Waves 1 to 2 feet. Wednesday, south winds 5 to 10 knots, increasing to 10 to 15 knots with gusts up to 20 knots in the afternoon. Waves 1 to 2 feet. Wednesday night, south winds 15 to 20 knots. Waves 2 to 3 feet. Thursday, southwest winds 10 to 15 knots, becoming south 5 to 10 knots in the afternoon. Gusts up to 20 knots.
waves 1 to 2 feet. Thursday night, south winds 10 to 15 knots. Waves 1 to 2 feet. Marine forecast, Chesapeake Bay from Little Creek, Virginia to Cape Henry, Virginia, including the Chesapeake Bay Bridge Tunnel. Tonight, southwest winds 10 to 15 knots with gusts up to 20 knots. Waves 2 to 3 feet. Wave detail, southwest 3 feet at 4 seconds and east 2 feet at 9 seconds. Sunday, southwest winds 50 knots with gusts up to 20 knots, becoming west 5 to 10 knots with gusts up to 15 knots in the late morning and early afternoon, then becoming northeast late. Waves 2 to 3 feet. Wave detail, west 3 feet at 4 seconds and east 1 foot at 9 seconds. Sunday night, south winds 5 knots, becoming northwest after midnight. Waves 1 to 2 feet. Wave detail, southwest 1 foot at 3 seconds and southeast 1 foot at 9 seconds. A chance of showers in the evening. Monday, northeast winds 15 to 20 knots. Waves 3 to 4 feet, occasionally to 5 feet. Wave detail, east 3 feet at 4 seconds and east 1 foot at 8 seconds. Monday night, east winds 15 to 20 knots, diminishing to 10 to 15 knots after midnight. Waves 3 to 4 feet, occasionally to 5 feet. Wave detail, east 3 feet at 5 seconds. Tuesday, east winds 5 to 10 knots, becoming southeast 10 to 15 knots in the afternoon. Waves 2 to 3 feet. Wave detail, east 2 feet at 7 seconds. Tuesday night, southeast winds 10 to 15 knots, becoming south 5 to 10 knots after midnight. Waves around 2 feet. Wednesday, south winds 5 to 10 knots, becoming southeast 10 to 15 knots with gusts up to 20 knots in the afternoon. Waves around 2 feet. Wednesday night, south winds 15 to 20 knots. Waves 2 to 3 feet. A chance of showers after midnight. Thursday, south winds 10 to 15 knots with gusts up to 20 knots. Waves around 2 feet. A chance of showers in the morning. Thursday night, south winds 10 to 15 knots. Waves around 2 feet. Marine forecast, Currituck Sound. Small craft advisory in effect through Sunday morning. Tonight, southwest winds 10 to 15 knots with gusts up to 20 knots. Waves 1 to 2 feet. Sunday, southwest winds 10 to 15 knots, diminishing to 5 to 10 knots in the afternoon. Gusts up to 20 knots. Waves 1 to 2 feet, diminishing to around 1 foot in the afternoon. Sunday night, east winds 5 to 10 knots with gusts up to 15 knots, becoming west after midnight. Waves around 1 foot, diminishing to 1 foot or less and light chop after midnight. A chance of showers in the evening. Monday, northeast winds 10 to 15 knots with gusts up to 20 knots. Waves 1 to 2 feet. Monday night, northeast winds 10 to 15 knots, becoming east 5 to 10 knots after midnight. Gusts up to 20 knots. Waves 1 to 2 feet, diminishing to around 1 foot after midnight. Tuesday, east winds 5 to 10 knots with gusts up to 15 knots. Waves around 1 foot. Tuesday night, southeast winds 5 to 10 knots with gusts up to 15 knots, becoming south after midnight. Waves around 1 foot, diminishing to 1 foot or less and light chop after midnight. Wednesday, south winds 5 knots, increasing to 10 to 15 knots with gusts up to 20 knots in the afternoon. Waves 1 foot or less and light chop, increasing to 1 to 2 feet in the afternoon. Wednesday night, south winds 10 to 15 knots with gusts up to 20 knots. Waves 1 to 2 feet. Thursday, southwest winds 10 knots with gusts up to 20 knots. Waves around 1 foot. Thursday night, southwest winds 10 knots with gusts up to 20 knots. Waves around 1 foot. The current time is 8:11 p.m. Eastern Daylight Time. The Norfolk, Virginia climate summary for this evening, as of 5 p.m., June 6, 2026. Today's high temperature was 94 degrees and the low 69 degrees. No precipitation fell today, which leaves the monthly total at 0.00 inches. The total precipitation for the year still stands at 12.86 inches. The record high for tomorrow is 101, which occurred in 2008, and the record low is 53, which occurred in 1894. Sunset tonight is at 8:22 p.m. Sunrise tomorrow is at 5:45 a.m.
Offshore waters forecast Baltimore Canyon to Cape Charles Light to 100 nautical miles. Tonight, south to southwest winds 15 to 25 knots. Seas 4 to 6 feet. Sunday, southwest winds 10 to 20 knots, diminishing to 5 to 15 knots. Seas 3 to 6 feet. Sunday night, south to southwest winds 5 to 10 knots, becoming northeast 10 to 20 knots. Seas 3 to 4 feet. Chance of showers and thunderstorms. Monday, northeast winds 15 to 20 knots. Seas 4 to 6 feet. Monday night, east to northeast winds 10 to 15 knots. Seas 4 to 7 feet. Tuesday, northeast winds 5 to 10 knots. Seas 3 to 6 feet. Tuesday night, east to southeast winds 5 to 10 knots, becoming south to southeast. Seas 3 to 4 feet. Wednesday, south winds 5 to 10 knots, increasing to 10 to 15 knots. Seas 3 to 4 feet. Wednesday night, south winds 15 to 20 knots, becoming southwest. Seas 4 to 5 feet. Thursday, southwest winds 10 to 20 knots. Seas 3 to 5 feet. Thursday night, southwest winds 15 to 20 knots. Seas 3 to 4 feet. Hazardous weather information. Now here is the hazardous weather outlook for Southeast Maryland, Central Virginia, East Central Virginia, Eastern Virginia, North Central Virginia, South Central Virginia, and Southeast Virginia. Today and tonight. Hazardous weather is not expected at this time. And now the extended outlook for the period Sunday through Friday. There is a marginal risk for severe storms on Sunday with damaging winds the primary threat. Spotter activation may be needed. Dry, hot, and breezy conditions are expected Sunday. The ongoing drought has led to abnormally dry dead surface fuels across the region. Min RH values of 25 to 35%, wind gusts to around 20 miles per hour, and afternoon high temperatures in the low to mid-90s ahead of a cold front will lead to increased fire danger from mid-morning through early evening Sunday. Residents are urged to exercise caution handling any potential ignition source, including machinery, cigarettes, and matches. Be sure to properly discard all smoking materials. Any dry grasses and tree litter that ignite will have the potential to spread quickly. The key weather messages for the next 7 days. There is an increased fire danger statement for portions of northeast North Carolina from 10 a.m. to 8 p.m. Sunday. A cold front moves into the area Sunday, bringing a chance for afternoon and early evening showers and thunderstorms. Warm, but seasonable, Monday and Tuesday. Temps warm into the mid to upper 90s by late week. Now the official National Weather Service forecast. Tonight, mostly clear. Lows in the lower 70s. Southwest winds 5 to 10 miles per hour. Sunday, partly sunny. A chance of showers and thunderstorms in the afternoon. Hot with highs in the mid-90s. West winds 5 to 10 miles per hour. Chance of rain 40%. Sunday night, mostly cloudy with a chance of showers and thunderstorms in the evening, then partly cloudy with a slight chance of showers after midnight. Lows in the lower 70s. Northwest winds around 5 miles per hour in the evening, becoming light and variable. Chance of rain 40%. Monday, sunny. Highs in the lower 80s. Northeast winds 10 to 15 miles per hour. Monday night, mostly clear. Lows around 60. East winds 5 to 10 miles per hour. Gusts up to 20 miles per hour in the evening. Tuesday, mostly sunny. Highs in the mid-80s. Tuesday night, mostly clear. Lows in the lower 60s. Wednesday, partly sunny. Highs in the lower 90s. Wednesday night, partly cloudy. Lows in the upper 60s. Thursday, partly sunny. Hot with highs in the mid-90s. Thursday night, partly cloudy. Lows around 70. Friday, partly sunny. A chance of showers and thunderstorms in the afternoon. Hot with highs in the upper 90s. Chance of rain 30%. Heat index values up to 105 in the afternoon. Friday night, partly cloudy. A chance of showers and thunderstorms in the evening. Lows in the lower 70s. Chance of rain 30%. Heat index values up to 100 early in the evening. Saturday, partly sunny. A chance of showers and thunderstorms in the afternoon. Hot with highs in the upper 90s. Chance of rain 40%. Heat index values up to 100.
Here are the marine and buoy reports for 8 p.m. across the lower Chesapeake Bay and coastal waters. All wave and swell heights are in feet. Wave and swell periods are in seconds. Potomac River buoy, air temperature was 80. The wind was southwest at 8 knots. Cove Point, air temperature was 86. The wind was southwest at 10 knots. Piney Point, winds were west, 10 knots. Bishop's Head, air temperature was 81. The wind was southwest at 9 knots. Lewisetta, air temperature was 87. Water temperature 79. The wind was southwest at 10 knots. Stingray Point buoy, air temperature was 83. The wind was west at 10 knots. Rappahannock Light, winds were south, 8 knots. Yorktown Coast Guard Station, air temperature was 87. Water temperature 75. The wind was southwest at 5 knots. Crypto Peak, water temperature 73. The wind was west at 12 knots. Dominion Terminal Newport News, air temperature was 83. The wind was west at 9 knots. South Craney Island, air temperature was 89. The wind was southwest at 8 knots. Cape Henry, air temperature was 88. The wind was southwest at 6 knots. Fenwick Island buoy, winds were southwest, 14 knots. Water temperature 64. Air temperature 68. Buoy 64 nautical miles east of Virginia Beach, air temperature was 68. Wave height 4 feet. Wave period 9. Buoy just east of Cape Henry. Water temperature 70. Wave height 3. Wave period 8. Duck Cove Pier, air temperature was 81. The wind was south at 13, knots gusting to 18. Diamond Shoals buoy, air temperature was 78. Wave height 4 feet. Wave period 9. The wind was southwest at 19, knots gusting to 23. Tidal information. For Sewell's Point. Low tide at 8:07 p.m. Saturday. High tide at 2:02 p.m. Saturday. Low tide at 7:54 a.m. Saturday. High tide at 1:30 a.m. Saturday. Low tide at 9:04 p.m. Sunday. High tide at 2:46 p.m. Sunday. Low tide at 8:37 a.m. Sunday. High tide at 2:14 a.m. Sunday. Marine forecast, Chesapeake Bay from New Point Comfort to Little Creek, Virginia. Tonight, southwest winds 10 to 15 knots with gusts up to 20 knots. Waves 2 to 3 feet. Sunday, southwest winds 10 to 15 knots with gusts up to 20 knots, becoming west 5 to 10 knots with gusts up to 15 knots in the late morning and early afternoon, then becoming north late. Waves 1 to 2 feet. Sunday night, south winds 5 to 10 knots, becoming northwest after midnight. Waves 1 foot. Monday, northeast winds 15 to 20 knots. Waves 3 to 4 feet, occasionally to 5 feet. Monday night, east winds 15 to 20 knots, diminishing to 10 to 15 knots after midnight. Waves 3 to 4 feet, occasionally to 5 feet. Tuesday, east winds 5 to 10 knots, becoming southeast 10 to 15 knots in the afternoon. Waves 1 to 2 feet. Tuesday night, southeast winds 10 to 15 knots, becoming south 5 to 10 knots after midnight. Waves 1 to 2 feet. Wednesday, south winds 5 to 10 knots, increasing to 10 to 15 knots with gusts up to 20 knots in the afternoon. Waves 1 to 2 feet. Wednesday night, south winds 15 to 20 knots. Waves 2 to 3 feet. Thursday, southwest winds 10 to 15 knots, becoming south 5 to 10 knots in the afternoon. Gusts up to 20 knots. Waves 1 to 2 feet. Thursday night, south winds 10 to 15 knots. Waves 1 to 2 feet. Marine forecast, Chesapeake Bay from Little Creek, Virginia to Cape Henry, Virginia, including the Chesapeake Bay Bridge Tunnel. Tonight, southwest winds 10 to 15 knots with gusts up to 20 knots. Waves 2 to 3 feet. Wave detail, southwest 3 feet at 4 seconds and east 2 feet at 9 seconds. Sunday, southwest winds 50 knots with gusts up to 20 knots, becoming west 5 to 10 knots with gusts up to 15 knots in the late morning and early afternoon, then becoming northeast late. Waves 2 to 3 feet. Wave detail, west 3 feet at 4 seconds and east 1 foot at 9 seconds. Sunday night, south winds 5 knots, becoming northwest after midnight. Waves 1 to 2 feet.
Wave detail, southwest 1 foot at 3 seconds and southeast 1 foot at 9 seconds. A chance of showers in the evening. Monday, northeast winds 15 to 20 knots. Waves 3 to 4 feet, occasionally to 5 feet. Wave detail, east 3 feet at 4 seconds and east 1 foot at 8 seconds. Monday night, east winds 15 to 20 knots, diminishing to 10 to 15 knots after midnight. Waves 3 to 4 feet, occasionally to 5 feet. Wave detail, east 3 feet at 5 seconds. Tuesday, east winds 5 to 10 knots, becoming southeast 10 to 15 knots in the afternoon. Waves 2 to 3 feet. Wave detail, east 2 feet at 7 seconds. Tuesday night, southeast winds 10 to 15 knots, becoming south 5 to 10 knots after midnight. Waves around 2 feet. Wednesday, south winds 5 to 10 knots, becoming southeast 10 to 15 knots with gusts up to 20 knots in the afternoon. Waves around 2 feet. Wednesday night, south winds 15 to 20 knots. Waves 2 to 3 feet. A chance of showers after midnight. Thursday, south winds 10 to 15 knots with gusts up to 20 knots. Waves around 2 feet. A chance of showers in the morning. Thursday night, south winds 10 to 15 knots. Waves around 2 feet. Marine forecast, Kerbic Sound. Small craft advisory in effect through Sunday morning. Tonight, southwest winds 10 to 15 knots with gusts up to 20 knots. Waves 1 to 2 feet. Sunday, southwest winds 10 to 15 knots, diminishing to 5 to 10 knots in the afternoon. Gusts up to 20 knots. Waves 1 to 2 feet, diminishing to around 1 foot in the afternoon. Sunday night, east winds 5 to 10 knots with gusts up to 15 knots, becoming west after midnight. Waves around 1 foot, diminishing to 1 foot or less and light chop after midnight. A chance of showers in the evening. Monday, northeast winds 10 to 15 knots with gusts up to 20 knots. Waves 1 to 2 feet. Monday night, northeast winds 10 to 15 knots, becoming east 5 to 10 knots after midnight. Gusts up to 20 knots. Waves 1 to 2 feet, diminishing to around 1 foot after midnight. Tuesday, east winds 5 to 10 knots with gusts up to 15 knots. Waves around 1 foot. Tuesday night, southeast winds 5 to 10 knots with gusts up to 15 knots, becoming south after midnight. Waves around 1 foot, diminishing to 1 foot or less and light chop after midnight. Wednesday, south winds 5 knots, increasing to 10 to 15 knots with gusts up to 20 knots in the afternoon. Waves 1 foot or less and light chop, increasing to 1 to 2 feet in the afternoon. Wednesday night, south winds 10 to 15 knots with gusts up to 20 knots. Waves 1 to 2 feet. Thursday, southwest winds 10 knots with gusts up to 20 knots. Waves around 1 foot. Thursday night, southwest winds 10 knots with gusts up to 20 knots. Waves around 1 foot. The current time is 8:25 p.m. Eastern Daylight Time. The Norfolk, Virginia climate summary for this evening, as of 5 p.m., June 6, 2026. Today's high temperature was 94 degrees and the low 69 degrees. No precipitation fell today, which leaves the monthly total at 0.00 inches. The total precipitation for the year still stands at 12.86 inches. The record high for tomorrow is 101, which occurred in 2008, and the record low is 53, which occurred in 1894. Sunset tonight is at 8:22 p.m. Sunrise tomorrow is at 5:45 a.m. Offshore waters forecast Baltimore Canyon to Cape Charles Light, to 100 nautical miles. Tonight, south to southwest winds 15 to 25 knots. Seas 4 to 6 feet. Sunday, southwest winds 10 to 20 knots, diminishing to 5 to 15 knots. Seas 3 to 6 feet. Sunday night, south to southwest winds 5 to 10 knots, becoming northeast 10 to 20 knots. Seas 3 to 4 feet. Chance of showers and thunderstorms. Monday, northeast winds 15 to 20 knots. Seas 4 to 6 feet. Monday night, east to northeast winds 10 to 15 knots. Seas 4 to 7 feet. Tuesday, northeast winds 5 to 10 knots. Seas 3 to 6 feet. Tuesday night, east to southeast winds 5 to 10 knots, becoming south to southeast. Seas 3 to 4 feet.
Wednesday, south winds 5 to 10 knots.

expected at this time. And now the extended outlook for the period Sunday through Friday. There is a marginal risk for severe storms on Sunday with damaging wind gusts the primary threat. Dry, hot, and breezy conditions are expected Sunday. The ongoing drought has led to abnormally dry dead surface fuels across the region. Min RH values of 25 to 35%, wind gusts to around 20 miles per hour, and afternoon high temperatures in the low to mid 90s ahead of a cold front will lead to increased fire danger from mid-morning through early evening Sunday. Residents are urged to exercise caution handling any potential ignition source, including machinery, cigarettes, and matches. Be sure to properly discard all smoking materials. Any dry grasses and tree litter that ignite will have the potential to spread quickly. The key weather messages for the next 7 days. There is an increased fire danger statement for portions of northeast North Carolina from 10 a.m. to 8 p.m. Sunday. A cold front moves into the area Sunday, bringing a chance for afternoon and early evening showers and thunderstorms. Warm, but seasonable, Monday and Tuesday. Temps warm into the mid to upper 90s by late week. Now the official National Weather Service forecast. Tonight, mostly clear. Lows in the lower 70s. Southwest winds 5 to 10 miles per hour. Sunday, partly sunny. A chance of showers and thunderstorms in the afternoon. Hot with highs in the mid-90s. West winds 5 to 10 miles per hour. Chance of rain 40%. Sunday night, mostly cloudy with a chance of showers and thunderstorms in the evening, then partly cloudy with a slight chance of showers after midnight. Lows in the lower 70s. Northwest winds around 5 miles per hour in the evening, becoming light and variable. Chance of rain 40%. Monday, sunny. Highs in the lower 80s. Northeast winds 10 to 15 miles per hour. Monday night, mostly clear. Lows around 60. East winds 5 to 10 miles per hour. Gusts up to 20 miles per hour in the evening. Tuesday, mostly sunny. Highs in the mid 80s. Tuesday night, mostly clear. Lows in the lower 60s. Wednesday, partly sunny. Highs in the lower 90s. Wednesday night, partly cloudy. Lows in the upper 60s. Thursday, partly sunny. Hot with highs in the mid-90s. Thursday night, partly cloudy. Lows around 70. Friday, partly sunny. A chance of showers and thunderstorms in the afternoon. Hot with highs in the upper 90s. Chance of rain 30%. Heat index values up to 105 in the afternoon. Friday night, partly cloudy. A chance of showers and thunderstorms in the evening. Lows in the lower 70s. Chance of rain 30%. Heat index values up to 100 early in the evening. Saturday, partly sunny. A chance of showers and thunderstorms in the afternoon. Hot with highs in the upper 90s. Chance of rain 40%. Heat index values up to 100. Here are the marine and buoy reports for 8 p.m. across the lower Chesapeake Bay and coastal waters. All wave and swell heights are in feet. Wave and swell periods are in seconds. Potomac River buoy, air temperature was 80. The wind was southwest at 8 knots. Cove Point, air temperature was 86. The wind was southwest at 10 knots. Piney Point, winds were west, 10 knots. Bishop's Head, air temperature was 81. The wind was southwest at 9 knots. Lewisetta, air temperature was 87. Water temperature 79. The wind was southwest at 10 knots. Stingray Point buoy, air temperature was 83. The wind was west at 10 knots. Rappahannock Light, winds were south, 8 knots. Yorktown Coast Guard Station, air temperature was 87. Water temperature 75. The wind was southwest at 5 knots. Crypto Peak, water temperature 73. The wind was west at 12 knots. Dominion Terminal Newport News, air temperature was 83. The wind was west at 9 knots. South Craney Island, air temperature was 89. The wind was southwest at 8 knots. Cape Henry, air temperature was 88. The wind was southwest at 6 knots. Fenwick Island buoy, winds were southwest, 14 knots. Water temperature 64. Air temperature 68. Buoy 64 nautical miles east of Virginia Beach, air temperature was 68. Wave heights 4 feet. Wave period 9.
Buoy just east of Cape Henry. Water temperature 70. Wave heights 3. Wave period 8. Duck Cove here, air temperature was 81. The wind was south at 13, knots gusting to 18. Diamond Shoals Buoy, air temperature was 78. Wave height 4 feet. Wave period 9. The wind was southwest at 19, knots gusting to 23. Tidal information. For Sewell's Point. Low tide at 8.07 p.m. Saturday. High tide at 2.02 p.m. Saturday. Low tide at 7.54 a.m. Saturday. High tide at 1.30 a.m. Saturday. Low tide at 9.04 p.m. Sunday. High tide at 2.46 p.m. Sunday. Low tide at 8.37 a.m. Sunday. High tide at 2.14 a.m. Sunday. Marine forecast, Chesapeake Bay from New Point Comfort to Little Creek, Virginia. Tonight, southwest winds 10 to 15 knots with gusts up to 20 knots. Waves 2 to 3 feet. Sunday, southwest winds 10 to 15 knots with gusts up to 20 knots, becoming west 5 to 10 knots with gusts up to 15 knots in the late morning and early afternoon, then becoming north late. Waves 1 to 2 feet. Sunday night, south winds 5 to 10 knots, becoming northwest after midnight. Waves 1 foot. Monday, northeast winds 15 to 20 knots. Waves 3 to 4 feet, occasionally to 5 feet. Monday night, east winds 15 to 20 knots, diminishing to 10 to 15 knots after midnight. Waves 3 to 4 feet, occasionally to 5 feet. Tuesday, east winds 5 to 10 knots, becoming southeast 10 to 15 knots in the afternoon. Waves 1 to 2 feet. Tuesday night, southeast winds 10 to 15 knots, becoming south 5 to 10 knots after midnight. Waves 1 to 2 feet. Wednesday, south winds 5 to 10 knots, increasing to 10 to 15 knots with gusts up to 20 knots in the afternoon. Waves 1 to 2 feet. Wednesday night, south winds 15 to 20 knots. Waves 2 to 3 feet. Thursday, southwest winds 10 to 15 knots, becoming south 5 to 10 knots in the afternoon. Gusts up to 20 knots. Waves 1 to 2 feet. Thursday night, south winds 10 to 15 knots. Waves 1 to 2 feet. This is NOAA's National Weather Service All Hazards Weather Radio, KHP 37, broadcasting from Wakefield, Virginia, transmitting from Driver, Virginia on a frequency of 162.550 MHz. The following information is for Hampton Roads and Northeast North Carolina, the southern part of the Chesapeake Bay and adjacent coastal waters. Marine forecast, Chesapeake Bay from Little Creek, Virginia to Cape Henry, Virginia, including the Chesapeake Bay Bridge Tunnel. Tonight, southwest winds 10 to 15 knots with gusts up to 20 knots. Waves 2 to 3 feet. Wave detail, southwest 3 feet at 4 seconds and east 2 feet at 9 seconds. Sunday, southwest winds 50 knots with gusts up to 20 knots, becoming west 5 to 10 knots with gusts up to 15 knots in the late morning and early afternoon, then becoming northeast late. Waves 2 to 3 feet. Wave detail, west 3 feet at 4 seconds and east 1 foot at 9 seconds. Sunday night, south winds 5 knots, becoming northwest after midnight. Waves 1 to 2 feet. Wave detail, southwest 1 foot at 3 seconds and southeast 1 foot at 9 seconds. A chance of showers in the evening. Monday, northeast winds 15 to 20 knots. Waves 3 to 4 feet, occasionally to 5 feet. Wave detail, east 3 feet at 4 seconds and east 1 foot at 8 seconds. Monday night, east winds 15 to 20 knots, diminishing to 10 to 15 knots after midnight. Waves 3 to 4 feet, occasionally to 5 feet. Wave detail, east 3 feet at 5 seconds. Tuesday, east winds 5 to 10 knots, becoming southeast 10 to 15 knots in the afternoon. Waves 2 to 3 feet. Wave detail, east 2 feet at 7 seconds. Tuesday night, southeast winds 10 to 15 knots, becoming south 5 to 10 knots after midnight. Waves around 2 feet. Wednesday, south winds 5 to 10 knots, becoming southeast 10 to 15 knots with gusts up to 20 knots in the afternoon. Waves around 2 feet. Wednesday night, south winds 15 to 20 knots. Waves 2 to 3 feet. A chance of showers after midnight. Thursday, south winds 10 to 15 knots with gusts up to 20 knots. Waves around 2 feet.
a chance of showers in the morning. Thursday night, south winds 10 to 15 knots. Waves around 2 feet. Marine forecast, Kuril Sound. Small craft advisory in effect through Sunday morning. Tonight, southwest winds 10 to 15 knots with gusts up to 20 knots. Waves 1 to 2 feet. Sunday, southwest winds 10 to 15 knots, diminishing to 5 to 10 knots in the afternoon. Gusts up to 20 knots. Waves 1 to 2 feet, diminishing to around 1 foot in the afternoon. Sunday night, east winds 5 to 10 knots with gusts up to 15 knots, becoming west after midnight. Waves around 1 foot, diminishing to 1 foot or less and light chop after midnight. A chance of showers in the evening. Monday, northeast winds 10 to 15 knots with gusts up to 20 knots. Waves 1 to 2 feet. Monday night, northeast winds 10 to 15 knots, becoming east 5 to 10 knots after midnight. Gusts up to 20 knots. Waves 1 to 2 feet, diminishing to around 1 foot after midnight. Tuesday, east winds 5 to 10 knots with gusts up to 15 knots. Waves around 1 foot. Tuesday night, southeast winds 5 to 10 knots with gusts up to 15 knots, becoming south after midnight. Waves around 1 foot, diminishing to 1 foot or less and light chop after midnight. Wednesday, south winds 5 knots, increasing to 10 to 15 knots with gusts up to 20 knots in the afternoon. Waves 1 foot or less and light chop, increasing to 1 to 2 feet in the afternoon. Wednesday night, south winds 10 to 15 knots with gusts up to 20 knots. Waves 1 to 2 feet. Thursday, southwest winds 10 knots with gusts up to 20 knots. Waves around 1 foot. Thursday night, southwest winds 10 knots with gusts up to 20 knots. Waves around 1 foot. The current time is 8:40 p.m. Eastern Daylight Time. The Norfolk, Virginia climate summary for this evening, as of 5 p.m., June 6, 2026. Today's high temperature was 94 degrees and the low 69 degrees. No precipitation fell today, which leaves the monthly total at 0.00 inches. The total precipitation for the year still stands at 12.86 inches. The record high for tomorrow is 101, which occurred in 2008, and the record low is 53, which occurred in 1894. Sunset tonight is at 8:22 p.m. Sunrise tomorrow is at 5:45 a.m. Offshore waters forecast Baltimore Canyon to Cape Charles Light to 100 nautical miles. Tonight, south to southwest winds 15 to 25 knots. Seas 4 to 6 feet. Sunday, southwest winds 10 to 20 knots, diminishing to 5 to 15 knots. Seas 3 to 6 feet. Sunday night, south to southwest winds 5 to 10 knots, becoming northeast 10 to 20 knots. Seas 3 to 4 feet. Chance of showers and thunderstorms. Monday, northeast winds 15 to 20 knots. Seas 4 to 6 feet. Monday night, east to northeast winds 10 to 15 knots. Seas 4 to 7 feet. Tuesday, northeast winds 5 to 10 knots. Seas 3 to 6 feet. Tuesday night, east to southeast winds 5 to 10 knots, becoming south to southeast. Seas 3 to 4 feet. Wednesday, south winds 5 to 10 knots, increasing to 10 to 15 knots. Seas 3 to 4 feet. Wednesday night, south winds 15 to 20 knots, becoming southwest. Seas 4 to 5 feet. Thursday, southwest winds 10 to 20 knots. Seas 3 to 5 feet. Thursday night, southwest winds 15 to 20 knots. Seas 3 to 4 feet. Hazardous weather information. Now here is the hazardous weather outlook for Northeast North Carolina, Central Virginia, East Central Virginia, Eastern Virginia, North Central Virginia, South Central Virginia, and Southeast Virginia. Tonight, hazardous weather is not expected at this time. And now the extended outlook for the period Sunday through Friday. There is a marginal risk for severe storms on Sunday with damaging wind gusts the primary threat. Dry, hot, and breezy conditions are expected Sunday. The ongoing drought has led to abnormally dry dead surface fuels across the region. Min RH values of 25 to 35%, wind gusts to around 20 miles per hour, and afternoon high temperatures in the low to mid 90s ahead of a cold front will lead to increased fire danger from mid-morning through early evening Sunday.
Residents are urged to exercise caution handling any potential ignition source, including machinery, cigarettes, and matches. Be sure to properly discard all smoking materials. Any dry grasses and tree litter that ignite will have the potential to spread quickly. The key weather messages for the next 7 days. There is an increased fire danger statement for portions of northeast North Carolina from 10 a.m. to 8 p.m. Sunday. A cold front moves into the area Sunday, bringing a chance for afternoon and early evening showers and thunderstorms. Warm, but seasonable, Monday and Tuesday. Temps warm into the mid to upper 90s by late week. Now the official National Weather Service forecast. Tonight, mostly clear. Lows in the lower 70s. Southwest winds 5 to 10 miles per hour. Sunday, partly sunny. A chance of showers and thunderstorms in the afternoon. Hot with highs in the mid-90s. West winds 5 to 10 miles per hour. Chance of rain 40%. Sunday night, mostly cloudy with a chance of showers and thunderstorms in the evening, then partly cloudy with a slight chance of showers after midnight. Lows in the lower 70s. Northwest winds around 5 miles per hour in the evening, becoming light and variable. Chance of rain 40%. Monday, sunny. Highs in the lower 80s. Northeast winds 10 to 15 miles per hour. Monday night, mostly clear. Lows around 60. East winds 5 to 10 miles per hour. Gusts up to 20 miles per hour in the evening. Tuesday, mostly sunny. Highs in the mid 80s. Tuesday night, mostly clear. Lows in the lower 60s. Wednesday, partly sunny. Highs in the lower 90s. Wednesday night, partly cloudy. Lows in the upper 60s. Thursday, partly sunny. Hot with highs in the mid-90s. Thursday night, partly cloudy. Lows around 70. Friday, partly sunny. A chance of showers and thunderstorms in the afternoon. Hot with highs in the upper 90s. Chance of rain 30%. Heat index values up to 105 in the afternoon. Friday night, partly cloudy. A chance of showers and thunderstorms in the evening. Lows in the lower 70s. Chance of rain 30%. Heat index values up to 100 early in the evening. Saturday, partly sunny. A chance of showers and thunderstorms in the afternoon. Hot with highs in the upper 90s. Chance of rain 40%. Heat index values up to 100. Here are the marine and buoy reports for 8 p.m. across the lower Chesapeake Bay and coastal waters. All wave and swell heights are in feet. Wave and swell periods are in seconds. Potomac River buoy, air temperature was 80. The wind was southwest at 8 knots. Cove Point, air temperature was 86. The wind was southwest at 10 knots. Piney Point, winds were west, 10 knots. Bishop's Head, air temperature was 81. The wind was southwest at 9 knots. Lewisetta, air temperature was 87. Water temperature 79. The wind was southwest at 10 knots. Stingray Point buoy, air temperature was 83. The wind was west at 10 knots. Rappahannock Light, winds were south, 8 knots. Yorktown Coast Guard Station, air temperature was 87. Water temperature 75. The wind was southwest at 5 knots. Crypto Peak, water temperature 73. The wind was west at 12 knots. Dominion Terminal Newport News, air temperature was 83. The wind was west at 9 knots. South Craney Island, air temperature was 89. The wind was southwest at 8 knots. Cape Henry, air temperature was 88. The wind was southwest at 6 knots. Fenwick Island buoy, winds were southwest, 14 knots. Water temperature 64. Air temperature 68. Buoy 64 nautical miles east of Virginia Beach, air temperature was 68. Wave height 4 feet. Wave period 9. Buoy just east of Cape Henry. Water temperature 70. Wave height 3. Wave period 8. Duck Cove Pier, air temperature was 81. The wind was south at 13, knots gusting to 18. Diamond Shoals buoy, air temperature was 78. Wave height 4 feet. Wave period 9. The wind was southwest at 19, knots gusting to 23. Tidal information. For Sewell's Point. Low tide at 8:07 p.m. Saturday.
High tide at 2:02 p.m. Saturday. Low tide at 7:54 a.m. Saturday. High tide at 1:30 a.m. Saturday. Low tide at 9:04 p.m. Sunday. High tide at 2:46 p.m. Sunday. Low tide at 8:37 a.m. Sunday. High tide at 2:14 a.m. Sunday. Marine forecast, Chesapeake Bay from New Point Comfort to Little Creek, Virginia. Tonight, southwest winds 10 to 15 knots with gusts up to 20 knots. Waves 2 to 3 feet. Sunday, southwest winds 10 to 15 knots with gusts up to 20 knots, becoming west 5 to 10 knots with gusts up to 15 knots in the late morning and early afternoon, then becoming north late. Waves 1 to 2 feet. Sunday night, south winds 5 to 10 knots, becoming northwest after midnight. Waves 1 foot. Monday, northeast winds 15 to 20 knots. Waves 3 to 4 feet, occasionally to 5 feet. Monday night, east winds 15 to 20 knots, diminishing to 10 to 15 knots after midnight. Waves 3 to 4 feet, occasionally to 5 feet. Tuesday, east winds 5 to 10 knots, becoming southeast 10 to 15 knots in the afternoon. Waves 1 to 2 feet. Tuesday night, southeast winds 10 to 15 knots, becoming south 5 to 10 knots after midnight. Waves 1 to 2 feet. Wednesday, south winds 5 to 10 knots, increasing to 10 to 15 knots with gusts up to 20 knots in the afternoon. Waves 1 to 2 feet. Wednesday night, south winds 15 to 20 knots. Waves 2 to 3 feet. Thursday, southwest winds 10 to 15 knots, becoming south 5 to 10 knots in the afternoon. Gusts up to 20 knots. Waves 1 to 2 feet. Thursday night, south winds 10 to 15 knots. Waves 1 to 2 feet. Marine forecast, Chesapeake Bay from Little Creek, Virginia to Cape Henry, Virginia, including the Chesapeake Bay Bridge Tunnel. Tonight, southwest winds 10 to 15 knots with gusts up to 20 knots. Waves 2 to 3 feet. Wave detail, southwest 3 feet at 4 seconds and east 2 feet at 9 seconds. Sunday, southwest winds 15 knots with gusts up to 20 knots, becoming west 5 to 10 knots with gusts up to 15 knots in the late morning and early afternoon, then becoming northeast late. Waves 2 to 3 feet. Wave detail, west 3 feet at 4 seconds and east 1 foot at seconds. Sunday night, south winds 5 knots, becoming northwest after midnight. Waves 1 to 2 feet. Wave detail, southwest 1 foot at 3 seconds and southeast 1 foot at 9 seconds. A chance of showers in the evening. Monday, northeast winds 15 to 20 knots. Waves 3 to 4 feet, occasionally to 5 feet. Wave detail, east 3 feet at 4 seconds and east 1 foot at 8 seconds. Monday night, east winds 15 to 20 knots, diminishing to 10 to 15 knots after midnight. Waves 3 to 4 feet, occasionally to 5 feet. Wave detail, east 3 feet at 5 seconds. Tuesday, east winds 5 to 10 knots, becoming southeast 10 to 15 knots in the afternoon. Waves 2 to 3 feet. Wave detail, east 2 feet at 7 seconds. Tuesday night, southeast winds 10 to 15 knots, becoming south 5 to 10 knots after midnight. Waves around 2 feet. Wednesday, south winds 5 to 10 knots, becoming southeast 10 to 15 knots with gusts up to 20 knots in the afternoon. Waves around 2 feet. Wednesday night, south winds 15 to 20 knots. Waves 2 to 3 feet. A chance of showers after midnight. Thursday, south winds 10 to 15 knots with gusts up to 20 knots. Waves around 2 feet. A chance of showers in the morning. Thursday night, south winds 10 to 15 knots. Waves around 2 feet. Marine forecast, Kerr-Hick Sound. Small craft advisory in effect through Sunday morning. Tonight, southwest winds 10 to 15 knots with gusts up to 20 knots. Waves 1 to 2 feet. Sunday, southwest winds 10 to 15 knots, diminishing to 5 to 10 knots in the afternoon. Gusts up to 20 knots. Waves 1 to 2 feet, diminishing to around 1 foot in the afternoon. Sunday night, east winds 5 to 10 knots with gusts up to 15 knots, becoming west after midnight. Waves around 1 foot, diminishing to 1 foot or less and light chop after midnight. A chance of showers in the evening.
Monday, northeast winds 10 to 15 knots with gusts up to 20 knots. Waves 1 to 2 feet. Monday night, northeast winds 10 to 15 knots, becoming east 5 to 10 knots after midnight. Gusts up to 20 knots. Waves 1 to 2 feet, diminishing to around 1 foot after midnight. Tuesday, east winds 5 to 10 knots with gusts up to 15 knots. Waves around 1 foot. Tuesday night, southeast winds 5 to 10 knots with gusts up to 15 knots, becoming south after midnight. Waves around 1 foot, diminishing to 1 foot or less and light chop after midnight. Wednesday, south winds 5 knots, increasing to 10 to 15 knots with gusts up to 20 knots in the afternoon. Waves 1 foot or less and light chop, increasing to 1 to 2 feet in the afternoon. Wednesday night, south winds 10 to 15 knots with gusts up to 20 knots. Waves 1 to 2 feet. Thursday, southwest winds 10 knots with gusts up to 20 knots. Waves around 1 foot. Thursday night, southwest winds 10 knots with gusts up to 20 knots. Waves around 1 foot. The current time is 8:54 p.m. Eastern Daylight Time. The Norfolk, Virginia climate summary for this evening, as of 5 p.m., June 6, 2026. Today's high temperature was 94 degrees and the low 69 degrees. No precipitation fell today, which leaves the monthly total at 0.00 inches. The total precipitation for the year still stands at 12.86 inches. The record high for tomorrow is 101, which occurred in 2008, and the record low is 53, which occurred in 1894. Sunset tonight is at 8:22 p.m. Sunrise tomorrow is at 5:45 a.m. Offshore waters forecast Baltimore Canyon to Cape Charles Light, to 100 nautical miles. Tonight, south to southwest winds 15 to 25 knots. Seas 4 to 6 feet. Sunday, southwest winds 10 to 20 knots, diminishing to 5 to 15 knots. Seas 3 to 6 feet. Sunday night, south to southwest winds 5 to 10 knots, becoming northeast 10 to 20 knots. Seas 3 to 4 feet. Chance of showers and thunderstorms. Monday, northeast winds 15 to 20 knots. Seas 4 to 6 feet. Monday night, east to northeast winds 10 to 15 knots. Seas 4 to 7 feet. Tuesday, northeast winds 5 to 10 knots. Seas 3 to 6 feet. Tuesday night, east to southeast winds 5 to 10 knots, becoming south to southeast. Seas 3 to 4 feet. Wednesday, south winds 5 to 10 knots, increasing to 10 to 15 knots. Seas 3 to 4 feet. Wednesday night, south winds 15 to 20 knots, becoming southwest. Seas 4 to 5 feet. Thursday, southwest winds 10 to 20 knots. Seas 3 to 5 feet. Thursday night, southwest winds 15 to 20 knots. Seas 3 to 4 feet. Hazardous weather information. Now here is the hazardous weather outlook for northeast North Carolina, central Virginia, east central Virginia, eastern Virginia, north central Virginia, south central Virginia, and southeast Virginia. Tonight, hazardous weather is not expected at this time. And now the extended outlook for the period Sunday through Friday. There is a marginal risk for severe storms on Sunday with damaging wind gusts the primary threat. Dry, hot, and breezy conditions are expected Sunday. The ongoing drought has led to abnormally dry dead surface fuels across the region. Min RH values of 25 to 35%, wind gusts to around 20 miles per hour, and afternoon high temperatures in the low to mid-90s ahead of a cold front will lead to increased fire danger from mid-morning through early evening Sunday. Residents are urged to exercise caution handling any potential ignition source, including machinery, cigarettes, and matches. Be sure to properly discard all smoking materials. Any dry grasses and tree litter that ignite will have the potential to spread quickly. The key weather messages for the next 7 days. There is an increased fire danger statement for portions of northeast North Carolina from 10 a.m. to 8 p.m. Sunday. A cold front moves into the area Sunday, bringing a chance for afternoon and early evening showers and thunderstorms. Warm, but seasonable, Monday and Tuesday. Temps warm into the mid to upper 90s by late week. Now the official National Weather Service forecast. Rest of tonight, mostly clear. Lows in the lower 70s. Southwest winds 5 to 10 miles per hour. Sunday, partly sunny.
a chance of showers and thunderstorms in the afternoon. Hot with highs in the mid-90s. West winds 5 to 10 miles per hour. Chance of rain 40%. Sunday night, partly cloudy. A chance of showers and thunderstorms in the evening, then a slight chance of showers after midnight. Lows in the lower 70s. Northwest winds around 5 miles per hour in the evening, becoming light and variable. Chance of rain 40%. Monday, sunny. Highs in the lower 80s. Northeast winds 10 to 15 miles per hour. Monday night, mostly clear. Lows around 60. East winds 5 to 10 miles per hour. Gusts up to 20 miles per hour in the evening. Tuesday, mostly sunny. Highs in the mid-80s. Tuesday night, mostly clear. Lows in the lower 60s. Wednesday, partly sunny. Highs in the lower 90s. Wednesday night, partly cloudy. Lows in the upper 60s. Thursday, partly sunny. Hot with highs in the mid-90s. Thursday night, partly cloudy. Lows around 70. Friday, partly sunny. A chance of showers and thunderstorms in the afternoon. Hot with highs in the upper 90s. Chance of rain 30%. Heat index values up to 105 in the afternoon. Friday night, partly cloudy. A chance of showers and thunderstorms in the evening. Lows in the lower 70s. Chance of rain 30%. Heat index values up to 100 early in the evening. Saturday, partly sunny. A chance of showers and thunderstorms in the afternoon. Hot with highs in the upper 90s. Chance of rain 40%. Heat index values up to 100. Here are the marine and buoy reports for 8 p.m. across the lower Chesapeake Bay and coastal waters. All wave and swell heights are in feet. Wave and swell periods are in seconds. Potomac River buoy, air temperature was 80. The wind was southwest at 8 knots. Cove Point, air temperature was 86. The wind was southwest at 10 knots. Piney Point, winds were west, 10 knots. Bishop's Head, air temperature was 81. The wind was southwest at 9 knots. Lewisetta, air temperature was 87. Water temperature 79. The wind was southwest at 10 knots. Stingray Point buoy, air temperature was 83. The wind was west at 10 knots. Rappahannock Light, winds were south, 8 knots. Yorktown Coast Guard Station, air temperature was 87. Water temperature 75. The wind was southwest at 5 knots. Crypto Peak, water temperature 73. The wind was west at 12 knots. Dominion Terminal Newport News, air temperature was 83. The wind was west at 9 knots. South Craney Island, air temperature was 89. The wind was southwest at 8 knots. Cape Henry, air temperature was 88. The wind was southwest at 6 knots. Fenwick Island buoy, winds were southwest, 14 knots. Water temperature 64. Air temperature 68. Buoy 64 nautical miles east of Virginia Beach, air temperature was 68. Wave height 4 feet. Wave period 9. Buoy just east of Cape Henry. Water temperature 70. Wave height 3. Wave period 8. Duck Cove Pier, air temperature was 81. The wind was south at 13, knots gusting to 18. Diamond Shoals buoy, air temperature was 78. Wave height 4 feet. Wave period 9. The wind was southwest at 19, knots gusting to 23. Tidal information. For Sewell's Point. Low tide at 8:07 p.m. Saturday. High tide at 2:02 p.m. Saturday. Low tide at 7:54 a.m. Saturday. High tide at 1:30 a.m. Saturday. Low tide at 9:04 p.m. Sunday. High tide at 2:46 p.m. Sunday. Low tide at 8:37 a.m. Sunday. High tide at 2:14 a.m. Sunday. Marine forecast, Chesapeake Bay from New Point Comfort to Little Creek, Virginia. Tonight, southwest winds 10 to 15 knots with gusts up to 20 knots. Waves 2 to 3 feet. Sunday, southwest winds 10 to 15 knots with gusts up to 20 knots, becoming west 5 to 10 knots with gusts up to 15 knots in the late morning and early afternoon, then becoming north late. Waves 1 to 2 feet. Sunday night, south winds 5 to 10 knots, becoming northwest after midnight. Waves 1 foot.
Monday, northeast winds 15 to 20 knots. Waves 3 to 4 feet, occasionally to 5 feet. Monday night, east winds 15 to 20 knots, diminishing to 10 to 15 knots after midnight. Waves 3 to 4 feet, occasionally to 5 feet. Tuesday, east winds 5 to 10 knots, becoming southeast 10 to 15 knots in the afternoon. Waves 1 to 2 feet. Tuesday night, southeast winds 10 to 15 knots, becoming south 5 to 10 knots after midnight. Waves 1 to 2 feet. Wednesday, south winds 5 to 10 knots, increasing to 10 to 15 knots with gusts up to 20 knots in the afternoon. Waves 1 to 2 feet. Wednesday night, south winds 15 to 20 knots. Waves 2 to 3 feet. Thursday, southwest winds 10 to 15 knots, becoming south 5 to 10 knots in the afternoon. Gusts up to 20 knots. Waves 1 to 2 feet. Thursday night, south winds 10 to 15 knots. Waves 1 to 2 feet. Marine forecast, Chesapeake Bay from Little Creek, Virginia to Cape Henry, Virginia, including the Chesapeake Bay Bridge Tunnel. Tonight, southwest winds 10 to 15 knots with gusts up to 20 knots. Waves 2 to 3 feet. Wave detail, southwest 3 feet at 4 seconds and east 2 feet at 9 seconds. Sunday, southwest winds 50 knots with gusts up to 20 knots, becoming west 5 to 10 knots with gusts up to 15 knots in the late morning and early afternoon, then becoming northeast late. Waves 2 to 3 feet. Wave detail, west 3 feet at 4 seconds and east 1 foot at 9 seconds. Sunday night, south winds 5 knots, becoming northwest after midnight. Waves 1 to 2 feet. Wave detail, southwest 1 foot at 3 seconds and southeast 1 foot at 9 seconds. A chance of showers in the evening. Monday, northeast winds 15 to 20 knots. Waves 3 to 4 feet, occasionally to 5 feet. Wave detail, east 3 feet at 4 seconds and east 1 foot at 8 seconds. Monday night, east winds 15 to 20 knots, diminishing to 10 to 15 knots after midnight. Waves 3 to 4 feet, occasionally to 5 feet. Wave detail, east 3 feet at 5 seconds. Tuesday, east winds 5 to 10 knots, becoming southeast 10 to 15 knots in the afternoon. Waves 2 to 3 feet. Wave detail, east 2 feet at 7 seconds. Tuesday night, southeast winds 10 to 15 knots, becoming south 5 to 10 knots after midnight. Waves around 2 feet. Wednesday, south winds 5 to 10 knots, becoming southeast 10 to 15 knots with gusts up to 20 knots in the afternoon. Waves around 2 feet. Wednesday night, south winds 15 to 20 knots. Waves 2 to 3 feet. A chance of showers after midnight. Thursday, south winds 10 to 15 knots with gusts up to 20 knots. Waves around 2 feet. A chance of showers in the morning. Thursday night, south winds 10 to 15 knots. Waves around 2 feet. This is NOAA's National Weather Service All Hazards Weather Radio, KHP 37, broadcasting from Wakefield, Virginia, transmitting from Driver, Virginia on a frequency of 162.550 MHz. The following information is for Hampton Roads and Northeast North Carolina, the southern part of the Chesapeake Bay and adjacent coastal waters. Marine forecast, Curving Sound. Small craft advisory in effect through Sunday morning. Tonight, southwest winds 10 to 15 knots with gusts up to 20 knots. Waves 1 to 2 feet. Sunday, southwest winds 10 to 15 knots, diminishing to 5 to 10 knots in the afternoon. Gusts up to 20 knots. Waves 1 to 2 feet, diminishing to around 1 foot in the afternoon. Sunday night, east winds 5 to 10 knots with gusts up to 15 knots, becoming west after midnight. Waves around 1 foot, diminishing to 1 foot or less and light chop after midnight. A chance of showers in the evening. Monday, northeast winds 10 to 15 knots with gusts up to 20 knots. Waves 1 to 2 feet. Monday night, northeast winds 10 to 15 knots, becoming east 5 to 10 knots after midnight. Gusts up to 20 knots. Waves 1 to 2 feet, diminishing to around 1 foot after midnight. Tuesday, east winds 5 to 10 knots with gusts up to 15 knots. Waves around 1 foot. Tuesday night, southeast winds 5 to 10 knots with gusts up to 15 knots, becoming south after midnight.
waves around 1 foot, diminishing to 1 foot or less and light chop after midnight. Wednesday, south winds 5 knots, increasing to 10 to 15 knots with gusts up to 20 knots in the afternoon. Waves 1 foot or less and light chop, increasing to 1 to 2 feet in the afternoon. Wednesday night, south winds 10 to 15 knots with gusts up to 20 knots. Waves 1 to 2 feet. Thursday, southwest winds 10 knots with gusts up to 20 knots. Waves around 1 foot. Thursday night, southwest winds 10 knots with gusts up to 20 knots. Waves around 1 foot. The current time is 9:08 p.m. Eastern Daylight Time. The Norfolk, Virginia climate summary for this evening, as of 5 p.m., June 6, 2026. Today's high temperature was 94 degrees and the low 69 degrees. No precipitation fell today, which leaves the monthly total at 0.00 inches. The total precipitation for the year still stands at 12.86 inches. The record high for tomorrow is 101, which occurred in 2008, and the record low is 53, which occurred in 1894. Sunset tonight is at 8:22 p.m. Sunrise tomorrow is at 5:45 a.m. Offshore waters forecast Baltimore Canyon to Cape Charles Light to 100 nautical miles. Tonight, south to southwest winds 15 to 25 knots. Seas 4 to 6 feet. Sunday, southwest winds 10 to 20 knots, diminishing to 5 to 15 knots. Seas 3 to 6 feet. Sunday night, south to southwest winds 5 to 10 knots, becoming northeast 10 to 20 knots. Seas 3 to 4 feet. Chance of showers and thunderstorms. Monday, northeast winds 15 to 20 knots. Seas 4 to 6 feet. Monday night, east to northeast winds 10 to 15 knots. Seas 4 to 7 feet. Tuesday, northeast winds 5 to 10 knots. Seas 3 to 6 feet. Tuesday night, east to southeast winds 5 to 10 knots, becoming south to southeast. Seas 3 to 4 feet. Wednesday, south winds 5 to 10 knots, increasing to 10 to 15 knots. Seas 3 to 4 feet. Wednesday night, south winds 15 to 20 knots, becoming southwest. Seas 4 to 5 feet. Thursday, southwest winds 10 to 20 knots. Seas 3 to 5 feet. Thursday night, southwest winds 15 to 20 knots. Seas 3 to 4 feet. Hazardous weather information. Now here is the hazardous weather outlook for northeast North Carolina, central Virginia, east central Virginia, eastern Virginia, north central Virginia, south central Virginia, and southeast Virginia. Tonight, hazardous weather is not expected at this time. And now the extended outlook for the period Sunday through Friday. There is a marginal risk for severe storms on Sunday with damaging wind gusts the primary threat. Dry, hot, and breezy conditions are expected Sunday. The ongoing drought has led to abnormally dry bed surface fuels across the region. Min RH values of 25 to 35%, wind gusts to around 20 miles per hour, and afternoon high temperatures in the low to mid 90s ahead of a cold front will lead to increased fire danger from mid-morning through early evening Sunday. Residents are urged to exercise caution handling any potential ignition source, including machinery, cigarettes, and matches. Be sure to properly discard all smoking materials. Any dry grasses and tree litter that ignite will have the potential to spread quickly. The key weather messages for the next 7 days. There is an increased fire danger statement for portions of northeast North Carolina from 10 a.m. to 8 p.m. Sunday. A cold front moves into the area Sunday, bringing a chance for afternoon and early evening showers and thunderstorms. Warm, but seasonable, Monday and Tuesday. Temps warm into the mid to upper 90s by late week. Now the official National Weather Service forecast. Rest of tonight, mostly clear. Lows in the lower 70s. Southwest winds 5 to 10 miles per hour. Sunday, partly sunny. A chance of showers and thunderstorms in the afternoon. Hot with highs in the mid-90s. West winds 5 to 10 miles per hour. Chance of rain 40%. Sunday night, partly cloudy. A chance of showers and thunderstorms in the evening, then a slight chance of showers after midnight. Lows in the lower 70s. Northwest winds around 5 miles per hour in the evening, becoming light and variable. Chance of rain 40%. Monday, sunny. Highs in the lower 80s. Northeast winds 10 to 15 miles per hour.
Monday night, mostly clear. Lows around 60. East winds 5 to 10 miles per hour. Gusts up to 20 miles per hour in the evening. Tuesday, mostly sunny. Highs in the mid-80s. Tuesday night, mostly clear. Lows in the lower 60s. Wednesday, partly sunny. Highs in the lower 90s. Wednesday night, partly cloudy. Lows in the upper 60s. Thursday, partly sunny. Hot with highs in the mid-90s. Thursday night, partly cloudy. Lows around 70. Friday, partly sunny. A chance of showers and thunderstorms in the afternoon. Hot with highs in the upper 90s. Chance of rain 30%. Heat index values up to 105 in the afternoon. Friday night, partly cloudy. A chance of showers and thunderstorms in the evening. Lows in the lower 70s. Chance of rain 30%. Heat index values up to 100 early in the evening. Saturday, partly sunny. A chance of showers and thunderstorms in the afternoon. Hot with highs in the upper 90s. Chance of rain 40%. Heat index values up to 100. Here are the marine and buoy reports for 8 p.m. across the lower Chesapeake Bay and coastal waters. All wave and swell heights are in feet. Wave and swell periods are in seconds. Potomac River buoy, air temperature was 80. The wind was southwest at 8 knots. Cove Point, air temperature was 86. The wind was southwest at 10 knots. Piney Point, winds were west, 10 knots. Bishop's Head, air temperature was 81. The wind was southwest at 9 knots. Lewisetta, air temperature was 87. Water temperature 79. The wind was southwest at 10 knots. Stingray Point buoy, air temperature was 83. The wind was west at 10 knots. Rappahannock Light, winds were south, 8 knots. Yorktown Coast Guard Station, air temperature was 87. Water temperature 75. The wind was southwest at 5 knots. Crypto Peak, water temperature 73. The wind was west at 12 knots. Dominion Terminal Newport News, air temperature was 83. The wind was west at 9 knots. South Craney Island, air temperature was 89. The wind was southwest at 8 knots. Cape Henry, air temperature was 88. The wind was southwest at 6 knots. Fenwick Island buoy, winds were southwest, 14 knots. Water temperature 64. Air temperature 68. Buoy 64 nautical miles east of Virginia Beach, air temperature was 68. Wave height 4 feet. Wave period 9. Buoy just east of Cape Henry. Water temperature 70. Wave heights 3. Wave period 8. Duck Cove Pier, air temperature was 81. The wind was south at 13, knots gusting to 18. Diamond Shoals buoy, air temperature was 78. Wave height 4 feet. Wave period 9. The wind was southwest at 19, knots gusting to 23. Tidal information. For Sewell's Point. Low tide at 8:07 p.m. Saturday. High tide at 2:02 p.m. Saturday. Low tide at 7:54 a.m. Saturday. High tide at 1:30 a.m. Saturday. 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High tide at 2:46 p.m. Sunday. 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High tide at 2:14 a.m. Sunday. Marine forecast, Chesapeake Bay from New Point Comfort to Little Creek, Virginia. Tonight, southwest winds 10 to 15 knots with gusts up to 20 knots. Waves 2 to 3 feet. Sunday, southwest winds 10 to 15 knots with gusts up to 20 knots, becoming west 5 to 10 knots with gusts up to 15 knots in the late morning and early afternoon, then becoming north late. Waves 1 to 2 feet. Sunday night, south winds 5 to 10 knots, becoming northwest after midnight. Waves 1 foot. Monday, northeast winds 15 to 20 knots. Waves 3 to 4 feet, occasionally to 5 feet. Monday night, east winds 15 to 20 knots, diminishing to 10 to 15 knots after midnight. Waves 3 to 4 feet, occasionally to 5 feet. Tuesday, east winds 5 to 10 knots, becoming southeast 10 to 15 knots in the afternoon. Waves 1 to 2 feet. Tuesday night, southeast winds 10 to 15 knots, becoming south 5 to 10 knots after midnight. Waves 1 to 2 feet. Wednesday,
south winds 5 to 10 knots, increasing to 10 to 15 knots with gusts up to 20 knots in the afternoon. Waves 1 to 2 feet. Wednesday night, south winds 15 to 20 knots. Waves 2 to 3 feet. Thursday, southwest winds 10 to 15 knots, becoming south 5 to 10 knots in the afternoon. Gusts up to 20 knots. Waves 1 to 2 feet. Thursday night, south winds 10 to 15 knots. Waves 1 to 2 feet. Marine forecast, Chesapeake Bay from Little Creek, Virginia to Cape Henry, Virginia, including the Chesapeake Bay Bridge Tunnel. Tonight, southwest winds 10 to 15 knots with gusts up to 20 knots. Waves 2 to 3 feet. Wave detail, southwest 3 feet at 4 seconds and east 2 feet at 9 seconds. Sunday, southwest winds 50 knots with gusts up to 20 knots, becoming west 5 to 10 knots with gusts up to 15 knots in the late morning and early afternoon, then becoming northeast late. Waves 2 to 3 feet. Wave detail, west 3 feet at 4 seconds and east 1 foot at 9 seconds. Sunday night, south winds 5 knots, becoming northwest after midnight. Waves 1 to 2 feet. Wave detail, southwest 1 foot at 3 seconds and southeast 1 foot at 9 seconds. A chance of showers in the evening. Monday, northeast winds 15 to 20 knots. Waves 3 to 4 feet, occasionally to 5 feet. Wave detail, east 3 feet at 4 seconds and east 1 foot at 8 seconds. Monday night, east winds 15 to 20 knots, diminishing to 10 to 15 knots after midnight. Waves 3 to 4 feet, occasionally to 5 feet. Wave detail, east 3 feet at 5 seconds. Tuesday, east winds 5 to 10 knots, becoming southeast 10 to 15 knots in the afternoon. Waves 2 to 3 feet. Wave detail, east 2 feet at 7 seconds. Tuesday night, southeast winds 10 to 15 knots, becoming south 5 to 10 knots after midnight. Waves around 2 feet. Wednesday, south winds 5 to 10 knots, becoming southeast 10 to 15 knots with gusts up to 20 knots in the afternoon. Waves around 2 feet. Wednesday night, south winds 15 to 20 knots. Waves 2 to 3 feet. A chance of showers after midnight. Thursday, south winds 10 to 15 knots with gusts up to 20 knots. Waves around 2 feet. A chance of showers in the morning. Thursday night, south winds 10 to 15 knots. Waves around 2 feet. Marine forecast, Currituck Sound. Small craft advisory in effect through Sunday morning. Tonight, southwest winds 10 to 15 knots with gusts up to 20 knots. Waves 1 to 2 feet. Sunday, southwest winds 10 to 15 knots, diminishing to 5 to 10 knots in the afternoon. Gusts up to 20 knots. Waves 1 to 2 feet, diminishing to around 1 foot in the afternoon. Sunday night, east winds 5 to 10 knots with gusts up to 15 knots, becoming west after midnight. Waves around 1 foot, diminishing to 1 foot or less and light chop after midnight. A chance of showers in the evening. Monday, northeast winds 10 to 15 knots with gusts up to 20 knots. Waves 1 to 2 feet. Monday night, northeast winds 10 to 15 knots, becoming east 5 to 10 knots after midnight. Gusts up to 20 knots. Waves 1 to 2 feet, diminishing to around 1 foot after midnight. Tuesday, east winds 5 to 10 knots with gusts up to 15 knots. Waves around 1 foot. Tuesday night, southeast winds 5 to 10 knots with gusts up to 15 knots, becoming south after midnight. Waves around 1 foot, diminishing to 1 foot or less and light chop after midnight. Wednesday, south winds 5 knots, increasing to 10 to 15 knots with gusts up to 20 knots in the afternoon. Waves 1 foot or less and light chop, increasing to 1 to 2 feet in the afternoon. Wednesday night, south winds 10 to 15 knots with gusts up to 20 knots. Waves 1 to 2 feet. Thursday, southwest winds 10 knots with gusts up to 20 knots. Waves around 1 foot. Thursday night, southwest winds 10 knots with gusts up to 20 knots. Waves around 1 foot. The current time is 9:22 p.m. Eastern Daylight Time. The Norfolk, Virginia climate summary for this evening, as of 5 p.m., June 6, 2026. Today's high temperature was 94 degrees and the low 69 degrees.
No precipitation fell today, which leaves the monthly total at 0.00 inches. The total precipitation for the year still stands at 12.86 inches. The record high for tomorrow is 101, which occurred in 2008, and the record low is 53, which occurred in 1894. Sunset tonight is at 8:22 p.m. Sunrise tomorrow is at 5:45 a.m. Offshore waters forecast Baltimore Canyon to Cape Charles Light, to 100 nautical miles. Tonight, south to southwest winds 15 to 25 knots. Seas 4 to 6 feet. Sunday, southwest winds 10 to 20 knots, diminishing to 5 to 15 knots. Seas 3 to 6 feet. Sunday night, south to southwest winds 5 to 10 knots, becoming northeast 10 to 20 knots. Seas 3 to 4 feet. Chance of showers and thunderstorms. Monday, northeast winds 15 to 20 knots. Seas 4 to 6 feet. Monday night, east to northeast winds 10 to 15 knots. Seas 4 to 7 feet. Tuesday, northeast winds 5 to 10 knots. Seas 3 to 6 feet. Tuesday night, east to southeast winds 5 to 10 knots, becoming south to southeast. Seas 3 to 4 feet. Wednesday, south winds 5 to 10 knots, increasing to 10 to 15 knots. Seas 3 to 4 feet. Wednesday night, south winds 15 to 20 knots, becoming southwest. Seas 4 to 5 feet. Thursday, southwest winds 10 to 20 knots. Seas 3 to 5 feet. Thursday night, southwest winds 15 to 20 knots. Seas 3 to 4 feet. Hazardous weather information. Now here is the hazardous weather outlook for northeast North Carolina, central Virginia, east central Virginia, eastern Virginia, north central Virginia, south central Virginia, and southeast Virginia. Tonight, hazardous weather is not expected at this time. And now the extended outlook for the period Sunday through Friday. There is a marginal risk for severe storms on Sunday with damaging wind gusts the primary threat. Dry, hot, and breezy conditions are expected Sunday. The ongoing drought has led to abnormally dry dead surface fuels across the region. Min RH values of 25 to 35%, wind gusts to around 20 miles per hour, and afternoon high temperatures in the low to mid-90s ahead of a cold front will lead to increased fire danger from mid-morning through early evening Sunday. Residents are urged to exercise caution handling any potential ignition source, including machinery, cigarettes, and matches. Be sure to properly discard all smoking materials. Any dry grasses and tree litter that ignite will have the potential to spread quickly. The key weather messages for the next 7 days. There is an increased fire danger statement for portions of northeast North Carolina from 10 a.m. to 8 p.m. Sunday. A cold front moves into the area Sunday, bringing a chance for afternoon and early evening showers and thunderstorms. Warm, but seasonable, Monday and Tuesday. Temps warm into the mid to upper 90s by late week. Now the official National Weather Service forecast. Rest of tonight, mostly clear. Lows in the lower 70s. Southwest winds 5 to 10 miles per hour. Sunday, partly sunny. A chance of showers and thunderstorms in the afternoon. Hot with highs in the mid-90s. West winds 5 to 10 miles per hour. Chance of rain 40%. Sunday night, partly cloudy. A chance of showers and thunderstorms in the evening, then a slight chance of showers after midnight. Lows in the lower 70s. Northwest winds around 5 miles per hour in the evening, becoming light and variable. Chance of rain 40%. Monday, sunny. Highs in the lower 80s. Northeast winds 10 to 15 miles per hour. Monday night, mostly clear. Lows around 60. East winds 5 to 10 miles per hour. Gusts up to 20 miles per hour in the evening. Tuesday, mostly sunny. Highs in the mid-80s. Tuesday night, mostly clear. Lows in the lower 60s. Wednesday, partly sunny. Highs in the lower 90s. Wednesday night, partly cloudy. Lows in the upper 60s. Thursday, partly sunny. Hot with highs in the mid-90s. Thursday night, partly cloudy. Lows around 70. Friday, partly sunny. A chance of showers and thunderstorms in the afternoon. Hot with highs in the upper 90s. Chance of rain 30%. Heat index values up to 105 in the afternoon. Friday night, partly cloudy.
a chance of showers and thunderstorms in the evening. Lows in the lower 70s. Chance of rain 30%. Heat index values up to 100 early in the evening. Saturday, partly sunny. A chance of showers and thunderstorms in the afternoon. Hot with highs in the upper 90s. Chance of rain 40%. Heat index values up to 100.

3 feet. Sunday, southwest winds 10 to 15 knots with gusts up to 20 knots, becoming west 5 to 10 knots with gusts up to 15 knots in the late morning and early afternoon, then becoming north late. Waves 1 to 2 feet. Sunday night, south winds 5 to 10 knots, becoming northwest after midnight. Waves 1 foot. Monday, northeast winds 15 to 20 knots. Waves 3 to 4 feet, occasionally to 5 feet. Monday night, east winds 15 to 20 knots, diminishing to 10 to 15 knots after midnight. Waves 3 to 4 feet, occasionally to 5 feet. Tuesday, east winds 5 to 10 knots, becoming southeast 10 to 15 knots in the afternoon. Waves 1 to 2 feet. Tuesday night, southeast winds 10 to 15 knots, becoming south 5 to 10 knots after midnight. Waves 1 to 2 feet. Wednesday, south winds 5 to 10 knots, increasing to 10 to 15 knots with gusts up to 20 knots in the afternoon. Waves 1 to 2 feet. Wednesday night, south winds 15 to 20 knots. Waves 2 to 3 feet. Thursday, southwest winds 10 to 15 knots, becoming south 5 to 10 knots in the afternoon. Gusts up to 20 knots. Waves 1 to 2 feet. Thursday night, south winds 10 to 15 knots. Waves 1 to 2 feet. Marine forecast, Chesapeake Bay from Little Creek, Virginia to Cape Henry, Virginia, including the Chesapeake Bay Bridge Tunnel. Tonight, southwest winds 10 to 15 knots with gusts up to 20 knots. Waves 2 to 3 feet. Wave detail, southwest 3 feet at 4 seconds and east 2 feet at 9 seconds. Sunday, southwest winds 50 knots with gusts up to 20 knots, becoming west 5 to 10 knots with gusts up to 15 knots in the late morning and early afternoon, then becoming northeast late. Waves 2 to 3 feet. Wave detail, west 3 feet at 4 seconds and east 1 foot at 9 seconds. Sunday night, south winds 5 knots, becoming northwest after midnight. Waves 1 to 2 feet. Wave detail, southwest 1 foot at 3 seconds and southeast 1 foot at 9 seconds. A chance of showers in the evening. Monday, northeast winds 15 to 20 knots. Waves 3 to 4 feet, occasionally to 5 feet. Wave detail, east 3 feet at 4 seconds and east 1 foot at 8 seconds. Monday night, east winds 15 to 20 knots, diminishing to 10 to 15 knots after midnight. Waves 3 to 4 feet, occasionally to 5 feet. Wave detail, east 3 feet at 5 seconds. Tuesday, east winds 5 to 10 knots, becoming southeast 10 to 15 knots in the afternoon. Waves 2 to 3 feet. Wave detail, east 2 feet at 7 seconds. Tuesday night, southeast winds 10 to 15 knots, becoming south 5 to 10 knots after midnight. Waves around 2 feet. Wednesday, south winds 5 to 10 knots, becoming southeast 10 to 15 knots with gusts up to 20 knots in the afternoon. Waves around 2 feet. Wednesday night, south winds 15 to 20 knots. Waves 2 to 3 feet. A chance of showers after midnight. Thursday, south winds 10 to 15 knots with gusts up to 20 knots. Waves around 2 feet. A chance of showers in the morning. Thursday night, south winds 10 to 15 knots. Waves around 2 feet. Marine forecast, Currituck Sound. Small craft advisory in effect through Sunday morning. Tonight, southwest winds 10 to 15 knots with gusts up to 20 knots. Waves 1 to 2 feet. Sunday, southwest winds 10 to 15 knots, diminishing to 5 to 10 knots in the afternoon. Gusts up to 20 knots. Waves 1 to 2 feet, diminishing to around 1 foot in the afternoon. Sunday night, east winds 5 to 10 knots with gusts up to 15 knots, becoming west after midnight. Waves around 1 foot, diminishing to 1 foot or less and light chop after midnight. A chance of showers in the evening. Monday, northeast winds 10 to 15 knots with gusts up to 20 knots. Waves 1 to 2 feet. Monday night, northeast winds 10 to 15 knots, becoming east 5 to 10 knots after midnight. Gusts up to 20 knots. Waves 1 to 2 feet, diminishing to around 1 foot after midnight. Tuesday, east winds 5 to 10 knots with gusts up to 15 knots. Waves around 1 foot. Tuesday night, southeast winds 5 to 10 knots with gusts up to 15 knots, becoming south after midnight. Waves around 1 foot.

foot, diminishing to 1 foot or less and light chop after midnight. Wednesday, south winds 5 knots, increasing to 10 to 15 knots with gusts up to 20 knots in the afternoon. Waves 1 foot or less and light chop, increasing to 1 to 2 feet in the afternoon. Wednesday night, south winds 10 to 15 knots with gusts up to 20 knots. Waves 1 to 2 feet. Thursday, southwest winds 10 knots with gusts up to 20 knots. Waves around 1 foot. Thursday night, southwest winds 10 knots with gusts up to 20 knots. Waves around 1 foot. The current time is 9:34 p.m. Eastern Daylight Time. The Norfolk, Virginia climate summary for this evening, as of 5 p.m., June 6, 2026. Today's high temperature was 94 degrees and the low 69 degrees. No precipitation fell today, which leaves the monthly total at 0.00 inches. The total precipitation for the year still stands at 12.86 inches. The record high for tomorrow is 101, which occurred in 2008, and the record low is 53, which occurred in 1894. Sunset tonight is at 8:22 p.m. Sunrise tomorrow is at 5:45 a.m. This is NOAA's National Weather Service All Hazards Weather Radio, KHP 37, broadcasting from Wakefield, Virginia, transmitting from Driver, Virginia on a frequency of 162.550 MHz. The following information is for Hampton Roads and Northeast North Carolina, the southern part of the Chesapeake Bay and adjacent coastal waters. Offshore waters forecast Baltimore Canyon to Cape Charles Light to 100 nautical miles. Tonight, south to southwest winds 15 to 25 knots. Seas 4 to 6 feet. Sunday, southwest winds 10 to 20 knots, diminishing to 5 to 15 knots. Seas 3 to 6 feet. Sunday night, south to southwest winds 5 to 10 knots, becoming northeast 10 to 20 knots. Seas 3 to 4 feet. Chance of showers and thunderstorms. Monday, northeast winds 15 to 20 knots. Seas 4 to 6 feet. Monday night, east to northeast winds 10 to 15 knots. Seas 4 to 7 feet. Tuesday, northeast winds 5 to 10 knots. Seas 3 to 6 feet. Tuesday night, east to southeast winds 5 to 10 knots, becoming south to southeast. Seas 3 to 4 feet. Wednesday, south winds 5 to 10 knots, increasing to 10 to 15 knots. Seas 3 to 4 feet. Wednesday night, south winds 15 to 20 knots, becoming southwest. Seas 4 to 5 feet. Thursday, southwest winds 10 to 20 knots. Seas 3 to 5 feet. Thursday night, southwest winds 15 to 20 knots. Seas 3 to 4 feet. Hazardous weather information. Now here is the hazardous weather outlook for northeast North Carolina, central Virginia, east central Virginia, eastern Virginia, north central Virginia, south central Virginia, and southeast Virginia. Tonight, hazardous weather is not expected at this time. And now the extended outlook for the period Sunday through Friday. There is a marginal risk for severe storms on Sunday with damaging wind gusts the primary threat. Dry, hot, and breezy conditions are expected Sunday. The ongoing drought has led to abnormally dry bed surface fuels across the region. Min RH values of 25 to 35%, wind gusts to around 20 miles per hour, and afternoon high temperatures in the low to mid-90s ahead of a cold front will lead to increased fire danger from mid-morning through early evening Sunday. Residents are urged to exercise caution handling any potential ignition source, including machinery, cigarettes, and matches. Be sure to properly discard all smoking materials. Any dry grasses and tree litter that ignite will have the potential to spread quickly. The key weather messages for the next 7 days. There is an increased fire danger statement for portions of northeast North Carolina from 10 a.m. to 8 p.m. Sunday. A cold front moves into the area Sunday, bringing a chance for afternoon and early evening showers and thunderstorms. Warm, but seasonable, Monday and Tuesday. Temps warm into the mid to upper 90s by late week. Now the official National Weather Service forecast. Rest of tonight, mostly clear. Lows in the lower 70s. Southwest winds 5 to 10 miles per hour. Sunday, partly sunny. A chance of showers and thunderstorms in the afternoon. Hot with highs in the mid-90s. West winds 5 to 10 miles per hour. Chance of rain 40%. Sunday night, partly cloudy.
a chance of showers and thunderstorms in the evening, then a slight chance of showers after midnight. Lows in the lower 70s. Northwest winds around 5 miles per hour in the evening, becoming light and variable. Chance of rain 40%. Monday, sunny. Highs in the lower 80s. Northeast winds 10 to 15 miles per hour. Monday night, mostly clear. Lows around 60. East winds 5 to 10 miles per hour. Gusts up to 20 miles per hour in the evening. Tuesday, mostly sunny. Highs in the mid 80s. Tuesday night, mostly clear. Lows in the lower 60s. Wednesday, partly sunny. Highs in the lower 90s. Wednesday night, partly cloudy. Lows in the upper 60s. Thursday, partly sunny. Hot with highs in the mid 90s. Thursday night, partly cloudy. Lows around 70. Friday, partly sunny. A chance of showers and thunderstorms in the afternoon. Hot with highs in the upper 90s. Chance of rain 30%. Heat index values up to 105 in the afternoon. Friday night, partly cloudy. A chance of showers and thunderstorms in the evening. Lows in the lower 70s. Chance of rain 30%. Heat index values up to 100 early in the evening. Saturday, partly sunny. A chance of showers and thunderstorms in the afternoon. Hot with highs in the upper 90s. Chance of rain 40%. Heat index values up to 100. 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High tide at 2:02 p.m. Saturday. Low tide at 7:54 a.m. Saturday. High tide at 1:30 a.m. Saturday. Low tide at 9:04 p.m. Sunday. High tide at 2:46 p.m. Sunday. 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High tide at 2:14 a.m. Sunday. Marine forecast, Chesapeake Bay from New Point Comfort to Little Creek, Virginia. Tonight, southwest winds 10 to 15 knots with gusts up to 20 knots. Waves 2 to 3 feet. Sunday, southwest winds 10 to 15 knots with gusts up to 20 knots, becoming west 5 to 10 knots with gusts up to 15 knots in the late morning and early afternoon, then becoming north late. Waves 1 to 2 feet. Sunday night, south winds 5 to 10 knots, becoming northwest after midnight. Waves 1 foot. Monday, northeast winds 15 to 20 knots. Waves 3 to 4 feet, occasionally to 5 feet. Monday night, east winds 15 to 20 knots, diminishing to 10 to 15 knots after midnight. Waves 3 to 4 feet, occasionally to 5 feet. Tuesday, east winds 5 to 10 knots, becoming southeast 10 to 15 knots in the afternoon. Waves 1 to 2 feet. Tuesday night, southeast winds 10 to 15 knots, becoming south 5 to 10 knots after midnight. Waves 1 to 2 feet. Wednesday, south winds 5 to 10 knots, increasing to 10 to 15 knots with gusts up to 20 knots in the afternoon. Waves 1 to 2 feet. Wednesday night, south winds 15 to 20 knots. Waves 2 to 3 feet. Thursday, southwest winds 10 to 15 knots, becoming south 5 to 10 knots in the afternoon. Gusts up to 20 knots. Waves 1 to 2 feet. Thursday night, south winds 10 to 15 knots. Waves 1 to 2 feet. Marine forecast, Chesapeake Bay from Little Creek, Virginia to Cape Henry, Virginia, including the Chesapeake Bay Bridge Tunnel. Tonight, southwest winds 10 to 15 knots with gusts up to 20 knots. Waves 2 to 3 feet. Wave detail, southwest 3 feet at 4 seconds and east 2 feet at 9 seconds. Sunday, southwest winds 50 knots with gusts up to 20 knots, becoming west 5 to 10 knots with gusts up to 15 knots in the late morning and early afternoon, then becoming northeast late. Waves 2 to 3 feet. Wave detail, west 3 feet at 4 seconds and east 1 foot at 9 seconds. Sunday night, south winds 5 knots, becoming northwest after midnight. Waves 1 to 2 feet. Wave detail, southwest 1 foot at 3 seconds and southeast 1 foot at 9 seconds. A chance of showers in the evening. Monday, northeast winds 15 to 20 knots. Waves 3 to 4 feet, occasionally to 5 feet. Wave detail, east 3 feet at 4 seconds and east 1 foot at 8 seconds. Monday night, east winds 15 to 20 knots, diminishing to 10 to 15 knots after midnight.
waves 3 to 4 feet, occasionally to 5 feet. Wave detail, east 3 feet at 5 seconds. Tuesday, east winds 5 to 10 knots, becoming southeast 10 to 15 knots in the afternoon. Waves 2 to 3 feet. Wave detail, east 2 feet at 7 seconds. Tuesday night, southeast winds 10 to 15 knots, becoming south 5 to 10 knots after midnight. Waves around 2 feet. Wednesday, south winds 5 to 10 knots, becoming southeast 10 to 15 knots with gusts up to 20 knots in the afternoon. Waves around 2 feet. Wednesday night, south winds 15 to 20 knots. Waves 2 to 3 feet. A chance of showers after midnight. Thursday, south winds 10 to 15 knots with gusts up to 20 knots. Waves around 2 feet. A chance of showers in the morning. Thursday night, south winds 10 to 15 knots. Waves around 2 feet. Marine forecast, Currid Sound. Small craft advisory in effect through Sunday morning. Tonight, southwest winds 10 to 15 knots with gusts up to 20 knots. Waves 1 to 2 feet. Sunday, southwest winds 10 to 15 knots, diminishing to 5 to 10 knots in the afternoon. Gusts up to 20 knots. Waves 1 to 2 feet, diminishing to around 1 foot in the afternoon. Sunday night, east winds 5 to 10 knots with gusts up to 15 knots, becoming west after midnight. Waves around 1 foot, diminishing to 1 foot or less and light chop after midnight. A chance of showers in the evening. Monday, northeast winds 10 to 15 knots with gusts up to 20 knots. Waves 1 to 2 feet. Monday night, northeast winds 10 to 15 knots, becoming east 5 to 10 knots after midnight. Gusts up to 20 knots. Waves 1 to 2 feet, diminishing to around 1 foot after midnight. Tuesday, east winds 5 to 10 knots with gusts up to 15 knots. Waves around 1 foot. Tuesday night, southeast winds 5 to 10 knots with gusts up to 15 knots, becoming south after midnight. Waves around 1 foot, diminishing to 1 foot or less and light chop after midnight. Wednesday, south winds 5 knots, increasing to 10 to 15 knots with gusts up to 20 knots in the afternoon. Waves 1 foot or less and light chop, increasing to 1 to 2 feet in the afternoon. Wednesday night, south winds 10 to 15 knots with gusts up to 20 knots. Waves 1 to 2 feet. Thursday, southwest winds 10 knots with gusts up to 20 knots. Waves around 1 foot. Thursday night, southwest winds 10 knots with gusts up to 20 knots. Waves around 1 foot. The current time is 9:46 p.m. Eastern Daylight Time. The Norfolk, Virginia climate summary for this evening, as of 5 p.m., June 6, 2026. Today's high temperature was 94 degrees and the low 69 degrees. No precipitation fell today, which leaves the monthly total at 0.00 inches. The total precipitation for the year still stands at 12.86 inches. The record high for tomorrow is 101, which occurred in 2008, and the record low is 53, which occurred in 1894. Sunset tonight is at 8:22 p.m. Sunrise tomorrow is at 5:45 a.m. Offshore waters forecast Baltimore Canyon to Cape Charles Light, to 100 nautical miles. Tonight, south to southwest winds 15 to 25 knots. Seas 4 to 6 feet. Sunday, southwest winds 10 to 20 knots, diminishing to 5 to 15 knots. Seas 3 to 6 feet. Sunday night, south to southwest winds 5 to 10 knots, becoming northeast 10 to 20 knots. Seas 3 to 4 feet. Chance of showers and thunderstorms. Monday, northeast winds 15 to 20 knots. Seas 4 to 6 feet. Monday night, east to northeast winds 10 to 15 knots. Seas 4 to 7 feet. Tuesday, northeast winds 5 to 10 knots. Seas 3 to 6 feet. Tuesday night, east to southeast winds 5 to 10 knots, becoming south to southeast. Seas 3 to 4 feet. Wednesday, south winds 5 to 10 knots, increasing to 10 to 15 knots. Seas 3 to 4 feet. Wednesday night, south winds 15 to 20 knots, becoming southwest. Seas 4 to 5 feet. Thursday, southwest winds 10 to 20 knots. Seas 3 to 5 feet. Thursday night, southwest winds 15 to 20 knots. Seas 3 to 4 feet.
Hazardous weather information. Now here is the hazardous weather outlook for Northeast North Carolina, Central Virginia, East Central Virginia, Eastern Virginia, North Central Virginia, South Central Virginia, and Southeast Virginia. Tonight, hazardous weather is not expected at this time. And now the extended outlook for the period Sunday through Friday. There is a marginal risk for severe storms on Sunday with damaging wind gusts the primary threat. Dry, hot, and breezy conditions are expected Sunday. The ongoing drought has led to abnormally dry dead surface fuels across the region. Min RH values of 25 to 35%, wind gusts to around 20 miles per hour, and afternoon high temperatures in the low to mid 90s ahead of a cold front will lead to increased fire danger from mid-morning through early evening Sunday. Residents are urged to exercise caution handling any potential ignition source, including machinery, cigarettes, and matches. Be sure to properly discard all smoking materials. Any dry grasses and tree litter that ignite will have the potential to spread quickly. The key weather messages for the next 7 days. There is an increased fire danger statement for portions of Northeast North Carolina from 10 a.m. to 8 p.m. Sunday. A cold front moves into the area Sunday, bringing a chance for afternoon and early evening showers and thunderstorms. Warm, but seasonable, Monday and Tuesday. Temps warm into the mid to upper 90s by late week. Now the official National Weather Service forecast. Rest of tonight, mostly clear. Lows in the lower 70s. Southwest winds 5 to 10 miles per hour. Sunday, partly sunny. A chance of showers and thunderstorms in the afternoon. Hot with highs in the mid-90s. West winds 5 to 10 miles per hour. Chance of rain 40%. Sunday night, partly cloudy. A chance of showers and thunderstorms in the evening, then a slight chance of showers after midnight. Lows in the lower 70s. Northwest winds around 5 miles per hour in the evening, becoming light and variable. Chance of rain 40%. Monday, sunny. Highs in the lower 80s. Northeast winds 10 to 15 miles per hour. Monday night, mostly clear. Lows around 60. East winds 5 to 10 miles per hour. Gusts up to 20 miles per hour in the evening. Tuesday, mostly sunny. Highs in the mid-80s. Tuesday night, mostly clear. Lows in the lower 60s. Wednesday, partly sunny. Highs in the lower 90s. Wednesday night, partly cloudy. Lows in the upper 60s. Thursday, partly sunny. Hot with highs in the mid-90s. Thursday night, partly cloudy. Lows around 70. Friday, partly sunny. A chance of showers and thunderstorms in the afternoon. Hot with highs in the upper 90s. Chance of rain 30%. Heat index values up to 105 in the afternoon. Friday night, partly cloudy. A chance of showers and thunderstorms in the evening. Lows in the lower 70s. Chance of rain 30%. Heat index values up to 100 early in the evening. Saturday, partly sunny. A chance of showers and thunderstorms in the afternoon. Hot with highs in the upper 90s. Chance of rain 40%. Heat index values up to 100. Tidal information. 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High tide at 2:02 p.m. Saturday. Low tide at 7:54 a.m. Saturday. High tide at 1:30 a.m. Saturday. Low tide at 9:04 p.m. Sunday. High tide at 2:46 p.m. Sunday. Low tide at 8:37 a.m. Sunday. High tide at 2:14 a.m. Sunday. Marine forecast, Chesapeake Bay from New Point Comfort to Little Creek, Virginia. Tonight, southwest winds 10 to 15 knots with gusts up to 20 knots. Waves 2 to 3 feet. Sunday, southwest winds 10 to 15 knots with gusts up to 20 knots, becoming west 5 to 10 knots with gusts up to 15 knots in the late morning and early afternoon, then becoming north late. Waves 1 to 2 feet. Sunday night, south winds 5 to 10 knots, becoming northwest after midnight. Waves 1 foot. Monday, northeast winds 15 to 20 knots. Waves 3 to 4 feet, occasionally to 5 feet. Monday night, east winds 15 to 20 knots, diminishing to 10 to 15 knots after midnight. Waves 3 to 4 feet, occasionally to 5 feet. Tuesday, east winds 5 to 10 knots, becoming southeast 10 to 15 knots in the afternoon. Waves 1 to 2 feet.
Tuesday night, southeast winds 10 to 15 knots, becoming south 5 to 10 knots after midnight. Waves 1 to 2 feet. Wednesday, south winds 5 to 10 knots, increasing to 10 to 15 knots with gusts up to 20 knots in the afternoon. Waves 1 to 2 feet. Wednesday night, south winds 15 to 20 knots. Waves 2 to 3 feet. Thursday, southwest winds 10 to 15 knots, becoming south 5 to 10 knots in the afternoon. Gusts up to 20 knots. Waves 1 to 2 feet. Thursday night, south winds 10 to 15 knots. Waves 1 to 2 feet. Marine forecast. Chesapeake Bay from Little Creek, Virginia to Cape Henry, Virginia, including the Chesapeake Bay Bridge Tunnel. Tonight, southwest winds 10 to 15 knots with gusts up to 20 knots. Waves 2 to 3 feet. Wave detail, southwest 3 feet at 4 seconds and east 2 feet at 9 seconds. Sunday, southwest winds 50 knots with gusts up to 20 knots, becoming west 5 to 10 knots with gusts up to 15 knots in the late morning and early afternoon, then becoming northeast late. Waves 2 to 3 feet. Wave detail, west 3 feet at 4 seconds and east 1 foot at 9 seconds. Sunday night, south winds 5 knots, becoming northwest after midnight. Waves 1 to 2 feet. Wave detail, southwest 1 foot at 3 seconds and southeast 1 foot at 9 seconds. A chance of showers in the evening. Monday, northeast winds 15 to 20 knots. Waves 3 to 4 feet, occasionally to 5 feet. Wave detail, east 3 feet at 4 seconds and east 1 foot at 8 seconds. Monday night, east winds 15 to 20 knots, diminishing to 10 to 15 knots after midnight. Waves 3 to 4 feet, occasionally to 5 feet. Wave detail, east 3 feet at 5 seconds. Tuesday, east winds 5 to 10 knots, becoming southeast 10 to 15 knots in the afternoon. Waves 2 to 3 feet. Wave detail, east 2 feet at 7 seconds. Tuesday night, southeast winds 10 to 15 knots, becoming south 5 to 10 knots after midnight. Waves around 2 feet. Wednesday, south winds 5 to 10 knots, becoming southeast 10 to 15 knots with gusts up to 20 knots in the afternoon. Waves around 2 feet. Wednesday night, south winds 15 to 20 knots. Waves 2 to 3 feet. A chance of showers after midnight. Thursday, south winds 10 to 15 knots with gusts up to 20 knots. Waves around 2 feet. A chance of showers in the morning. Thursday night, south winds 10 to 15 knots. Waves around 2 feet. Marine forecast, Currituck Sound. Small craft advisory in effect through Sunday morning. Tonight, southwest winds 10 to 15 knots with gusts up to 20 knots. Waves 1 to 2 feet. Sunday, southwest winds 10 to 15 knots, diminishing to 5 to 10 knots in the afternoon. Gusts up to 20 knots. Waves 1 to 2 feet, diminishing to around 1 foot in the afternoon. Sunday night, east winds 5 to 10 knots with gusts up to 15 knots, becoming west after midnight. Waves around 1 foot, diminishing to 1 foot or less and light chop after midnight. A chance of showers in the evening. Monday, northeast winds 10 to 15 knots with gusts up to 20 knots. Waves 1 to 2 feet. Monday night, northeast winds 10 to 15 knots, becoming east 5 to 10 knots after midnight. Gusts up to 20 knots. Waves 1 to 2 feet, diminishing to around 1 foot after midnight. Tuesday, east winds 5 to 10 knots with gusts up to 15 knots. Waves around 1 foot. Tuesday night, southeast winds 5 to 10 knots with gusts up to 15 knots, becoming south after midnight. Waves around 1 foot, diminishing to 1 foot or less and light chop after midnight. Wednesday, south winds 5 knots, increasing to 10 to 15 knots with gusts up to 20 knots in the afternoon. Waves 1 foot or less and light chop, increasing to 1 to 2 feet in the afternoon. Wednesday night, south winds 10 to 15 knots with gusts up to 20 knots. Waves 1 to 2 feet. Thursday, southwest winds 10 knots with gusts up to 20 knots. Waves around 1 foot. Thursday night, southwest winds 10 knots with gusts up to 20 knots. Waves around 1 foot. The current time is 9:58 p.m. Eastern Daylight Time.
the Norfolk, Virginia climate summary for this evening, as of 5 p.m., June 6, 2026. Today's high temperature was 94 degrees and the low 69 degrees. No precipitation fell today, which leaves the monthly total at 0.00 inches. The total precipitation for the year still stands at 12.86 inches. The record high for tomorrow is 101, which occurred in 2008, and the record low is 53, which occurred in 1894. Sunset tonight is at 8:22 p.m. Sunrise tomorrow is at 5:45 a.m. Offshore waters forecast Baltimore Canyon to Cape Charles Light to 100 nautical miles. Tonight, south to southwest winds 15 to 25 knots. Seas 4 to 6 feet. Sunday, southwest winds 10 to 20 knots, diminishing to 5 to 15 knots. Seas 3 to 6 feet. Sunday night, south to southwest winds 5 to 10 knots, becoming northeast 10 to 20 knots. Seas 3 to 4 feet. Chance of showers and thunderstorms. Monday, northeast winds 15 to 20 knots. Seas 4 to 6 feet. Monday night, east to northeast winds 10 to 15 knots. Seas 4 to 7 feet. Tuesday, northeast winds 5 to 10 knots. Seas 3 to 6 feet. Tuesday night, east to southeast winds 5 to 10 knots, becoming south to southeast. Seas 3 to 4 feet. Wednesday, south winds 5 to 10 knots, increasing to 10 to 15 knots. Seas 3 to 4 feet. Wednesday night, south winds 15 to 20 knots, becoming southwest. Seas 4 to 5 feet. Thursday, southwest winds 10 to 20 knots. Seas 3 to 5 feet. Thursday night, southwest winds 15 to 20 knots. Seas 3 to 4 feet. Hazardous weather information. Now here is the hazardous weather outlook for northeast North Carolina, central Virginia, east central Virginia, eastern Virginia, north central Virginia, south central Virginia, and southeast Virginia. Tonight, hazardous weather is not expected at this time. And now the extended outlook for the period Sunday through Friday. There is a marginal risk for severe storms on Sunday with damaging wind gusts the primary threat. Dry, hot, and breezy conditions are expected Sunday. The ongoing drought has led to abnormally dry dead surface fuels across the region. Min RH values of 25 to 35%, wind gusts to around 20 miles per hour, and afternoon high temperatures in the low to mid-90s ahead of a cold front will lead to increased fire danger from mid-morning through early evening Sunday. Residents are urged to exercise caution handling any potential ignition source, including machinery, cigarettes, and matches. Be sure to properly discard all smoking materials. Any dry grasses and tree litter that ignite will have the potential to spread quickly. The key weather messages for the next 7 days. There is an increased fire danger statement for portions of northeast North Carolina from 10 a.m. to 8 p.m. Sunday. A cold front moves into the area Sunday, bringing a chance for afternoon and early evening showers and thunderstorms. Warm, but seasonable, Monday and Tuesday. Temps warm into the mid to upper 90s by late week. Now the official National Weather Service forecast. Rest of tonight, mostly clear. Lows in the lower 70s. Southwest winds 5 to 10 miles per hour. Sunday, partly sunny. A chance of showers and thunderstorms in the afternoon. Hot with highs in the mid-90s. West winds 5 to 10 miles per hour. Chance of rain 40%. Sunday night, partly cloudy. A chance of showers and thunderstorms in the evening, then a slight chance of showers after midnight. Lows in the lower 70s. Northwest winds around 5 miles per hour in the evening, becoming light and variable. Chance of rain 40%. Monday, sunny. Highs in the lower 80s. Northeast winds 10 to 15 miles per hour. Monday night, mostly clear. Lows around 60. East winds 5 to 10 miles per hour. Gusts up to 20 miles per hour in the evening. Tuesday, mostly sunny. Highs in the mid-80s. Tuesday night, mostly clear. Lows in the lower 60s. Wednesday, partly sunny. Highs in the lower 90s. Wednesday night, partly cloudy. Lows in the upper 60s. Thursday, partly sunny. Hot with highs in the mid-90s. Thursday night, partly cloudy. Lows around 70. Friday, partly sunny. A chance of showers and thunderstorms in the afternoon. Hot with highs in the upper 90s.
chance of rain 30%. Heat index values up to 105 in the afternoon. Friday night, partly cloudy. A chance of showers and thunderstorms in the evening. Lows in the lower 70s. Chance of rain 30%. Heat index values up to 100 early in the evening. Saturday, partly sunny. A chance of showers and thunderstorms in the afternoon. Hot with highs in the upper 90s. Chance of rain 40%. Heat index values up to 100. Tidal information. For Sewell's Point. Low tide at 8:07 p.m. Saturday. High tide at 2:02 p.m. Saturday. Low tide at 7:54 a.m. Saturday. High tide at 1:30 a.m. Saturday. Low tide at 9:04 p.m. Sunday. High tide at 2:46 p.m. Sunday. Low tide at 8:37 a.m. Sunday. High tide at 2:14 a.m. Sunday. Marine forecast, Chesapeake Bay from New Point Comfort to Little Creek, Virginia. Tonight, southwest winds 10 to 15 knots with gusts up to 20 knots. Waves 2 to 3 feet. Sunday, southwest winds 10 to 15 knots with gusts up to 20 knots, becoming west 5 to 10 knots with gusts up to 15 knots in the late morning and early afternoon, then becoming north late. Waves 1 to 2 feet. Sunday night, south winds 5 to 10 knots, becoming northwest after midnight. Waves 1 foot. Monday, northeast winds 15 to 20 knots. Waves 3 to 4 feet, occasionally to 5 feet. Monday night, east winds 15 to 20 knots, diminishing to 10 to 15 knots after midnight. Waves 3 to 4 feet, occasionally to 5 feet. Tuesday, east winds 5 to 10 knots, becoming southeast 10 to 15 knots in the afternoon. Waves 1 to 2 feet. Tuesday night, southeast winds 10 to 15 knots, becoming south 5 to 10 knots after midnight. Waves 1 to 2 feet. Wednesday, south winds 5 to 10 knots, increasing to 10 to 15 knots with gusts up to 20 knots in the afternoon. Waves 1 to 2 feet. Wednesday night, south winds 15 to 20 knots. Waves 2 to 3 feet. Thursday, southwest winds 10 to 15 knots, becoming south 5 to 10 knots in the afternoon. Gusts up to 20 knots. Waves 1 to 2 feet. Thursday night, south winds 10 to 15 knots. Waves 1 to 2 feet. This is NOAA's National Weather Service All Hazards Weather Radio, KHP 37, broadcasting from Wakefield, Virginia, transmitting from Driver, Virginia on a frequency of 162.550 MHz. The following information is for Hampton Roads and Northeast North Carolina, the southern part of the Chesapeake Bay and adjacent coastal waters. Marine forecast, Chesapeake Bay from Little Creek, Virginia to Cape Henry, Virginia, including the Chesapeake Bay Bridge Tunnel. Tonight, southwest winds 10 to 15 knots with gusts up to 20 knots. Waves 2 to 3 feet. Wave detail, southwest 3 feet at 4 seconds and east 2 feet at 9 seconds. Sunday, southwest winds 50 knots with gusts up to 20 knots, becoming west 5 to 10 knots with gusts up to 15 knots in the late morning and early afternoon, then becoming northeast late. Waves 2 to 3 feet. Wave detail, west 3 feet at 4 seconds and east 1 foot at 9 seconds. Sunday night, south winds 5 knots, becoming northwest after midnight. Waves 1 to 2 feet. Wave detail, southwest 1 foot at 3 seconds and southeast 1 foot at 9 seconds. A chance of showers in the evening. Monday, northeast winds 15 to 20 knots. Waves 3 to 4 feet, occasionally to 5 feet. Wave detail, east 3 feet at 4 seconds and east 1 foot at 8 seconds. Monday night, east winds 15 to 20 knots, diminishing to 10 to 15 knots after midnight. Waves 3 to 4 feet, occasionally to 5 feet. Wave detail, east 3 feet at 5 seconds. Tuesday, east winds 5 to 10 knots, becoming southeast 10 to 15 knots in the afternoon. Waves 2 to 3 feet. Wave detail, east 2 feet at 7 seconds. Tuesday night, southeast winds 10 to 15 knots, becoming south 5 to 10 knots after midnight. Waves around 2 feet. Wednesday, south winds 5 to 10 knots, becoming southeast 10 to 15 knots with gusts up to 20 knots in the afternoon. Waves around 2 feet. Wednesday night, south winds 15 to 20 knots. Waves 2 to 3 feet. A chance of showers after midnight. Thursday,
south winds 10 to 15 knots with gusts up to 20 knots. Waves around 2 feet. A chance of showers in the morning. Thursday night, south winds 10 to 15 knots. Waves around 2 feet. Marine forecast, Caribbean Sound. Small craft advisory in effect through Sunday morning. Tonight, southwest winds 10 to 15 knots with gusts up to 20 knots. Waves 1 to 2 feet. Sunday, southwest winds 10 to 15 knots, diminishing to 5 to 10 knots in the afternoon. Gusts up to 20 knots. Waves 1 to 2 feet, diminishing to around 1 foot in the afternoon. Sunday night, east winds 5 to 10 knots with gusts up to 15 knots, becoming west after midnight. Waves around 1 foot, diminishing to 1 foot or less and light chop after midnight. A chance of showers in the evening. Monday, northeast winds 10 to 15 knots with gusts up to 20 knots. Waves 1 to 2 feet. Monday night, northeast winds 10 to 15 knots, becoming east 5 to 10 knots after midnight. Gusts up to 20 knots. Waves 1 to 2 feet, diminishing to around 1 foot after midnight. Tuesday, east winds 5 to 10 knots with gusts up to 15 knots. Waves around 1 foot. Tuesday night, southeast winds 5 to 10 knots with gusts up to 15 knots, becoming south after midnight. Waves around 1 foot, diminishing to 1 foot or less and light chop after midnight. Wednesday, south winds 5 knots, increasing to 10 to 15 knots with gusts up to 20 knots in the afternoon. Waves 1 foot or less and light chop, increasing to 1 to 2 feet in the afternoon. Wednesday night, south winds 10 to 15 knots with gusts up to 20 knots. Waves 1 to 2 feet. Thursday, southwest winds 10 knots with gusts up to 20 knots. Waves around 1 foot. Thursday night, southwest winds 10 knots with gusts up to 20 knots. Waves around 1 foot. The current time is 10:10 p.m. Eastern Daylight Time. The Norfolk, Virginia climate summary for this evening, as of 5 p.m., June 6, 2026. Today's high temperature was 94 degrees and the low 69 degrees. No precipitation fell today, which leaves the monthly total at 0.00 inches. The total precipitation for the year still stands at 12.86 inches. The record high for tomorrow is 101, which occurred in 2008, and the record low is 53, which occurred in 1894. Sunset tonight is at 8:22 p.m. Sunrise tomorrow is at 5:45 a.m. Offshore waters forecast Baltimore Canyon to Cape Charles Light, to 100 nautical miles. Tonight, south to southwest winds 15 to 25 knots. Seas 4 to 6 feet. Sunday, southwest winds 10 to 20 knots, diminishing to 5 to 15 knots. Seas 3 to 6 feet. Sunday night, south to southwest winds 5 to 10 knots, becoming northeast 10 to 20 knots. Seas 3 to 4 feet. Chance of showers and thunderstorms. Monday, northeast winds 15 to 20 knots. Seas 4 to 6 feet. Monday night, east to northeast winds 10 to 15 knots. Seas 4 to 7 feet. Tuesday, northeast winds 5 to 10 knots. Seas 3 to 6 feet. Tuesday night, east to southeast winds 5 to 10 knots, becoming south to southeast. Seas 3 to 4 feet. Wednesday, south winds 5 to 10 knots, increasing to 10 to 15 knots. Seas 3 to 4 feet. Wednesday night, south winds 15 to 20 knots, becoming southwest. Seas 4 to 5 feet. Thursday, southwest winds 10 to 20 knots. Seas 3 to 5 feet. Thursday night, southwest winds 15 to 20 knots. Seas 3 to 4 feet. Hazardous weather information. Now here is the hazardous weather outlook for northeast North Carolina, central Virginia, east central Virginia, eastern Virginia, north central Virginia, south central Virginia, and southeast Virginia. Tonight, hazardous weather is not expected at this time. And now the extended outlook for the period Sunday through Friday. There is a marginal risk for severe storms on Sunday with damaging wind gusts the primary threat. Dry, hot, and breezy conditions are expected Sunday. The ongoing drought has led to abnormally dry dead surface fuels across the region. Min RH values of 25 to 35%, wind gusts to around 20 miles per hour.
and afternoon high temperatures in the low to mid-90s ahead of a cold front will lead to increased fire danger from mid-morning through early evening Sunday. Residents are urged to exercise caution handling any potential ignition source, including machinery, cigarettes, and matches. Be sure to properly discard all smoking materials. Any dry grasses and tree litter that ignite will have the potential to spread quickly. The key weather messages for the next 7 days. There is an increased fire danger statement for portions of northeast North Carolina from 10 a.m. to 8 p.m. Sunday. A cold front moves into the area Sunday, bringing a chance for afternoon and early evening showers and thunderstorms. Warm, but seasonable, Monday and Tuesday. Temps warm into the mid to upper 90s by late week. Now the official National Weather Service forecast. Rest of tonight, mostly clear. Lows in the lower 70s. Southwest winds 5 to 10 miles per hour. Sunday, partly sunny. A chance of showers and thunderstorms in the afternoon. Hot with highs in the mid-90s. West winds 5 to 10 miles per hour. Chance of rain 40%. Sunday night, partly cloudy. A chance of showers and thunderstorms in the evening, then a slight chance of showers after midnight. Lows in the lower 70s. Northwest winds around 5 miles per hour in the evening, becoming light and variable. Chance of rain 40%. Monday, sunny. Highs in the lower 80s. Northeast winds 10 to 15 miles per hour. Monday night, mostly clear. Lows around 60. East winds 5 to 10 miles per hour. Gusts up to 20 miles per hour in the evening. Tuesday, mostly sunny. Highs in the mid-80s. Tuesday night, mostly clear. Lows in the lower 60s. Wednesday, partly sunny. Highs in the lower 90s. Wednesday night, partly cloudy. Lows in the upper 60s. Thursday, partly sunny. Hot with highs in the mid-90s. Thursday night, partly cloudy. Lows around 70. Friday, partly sunny. A chance of showers and thunderstorms in the afternoon. Hot with highs in the upper 90s. Chance of rain 30%. Heat index values up to 105 in the afternoon. Friday night, partly cloudy. A chance of showers and thunderstorms in the evening. Lows in the lower 70s. Chance of rain 30%. Heat index values up to 100 early in the evening. Saturday, partly sunny. A chance of showers and thunderstorms in the afternoon. Hot with highs in the upper 90s. Chance of rain 40%. Heat index values up to 100. Here are the marine and buoy reports for 10 p.m. across the lower Chesapeake Bay and coastal waters. All wave and swell heights are in feet. Wave and swell periods are in seconds. Potomac River buoy, air temperature was 76. The wind was southwest at 4 knots. Cove Point, air temperature was 82. The wind was northwest at 8 knots. Piney Point, winds were west, 4 knots. Bishop's Head, air temperature was 79. The wind was southwest at 6 knots. Lewisetta, air temperature was 82. Water temperature 78. The wind was southwest at 5 knots. Stingray Point buoy, air temperature was 75. The wind was southwest at 4 knots. Rappahannock Light, winds were southwest, 9 knots. Yorktown Coast Guard Station, air temperature was 82. Water temperature 76. The wind was west at 4 knots. Crypto Peak, water temperature 73. The wind was southwest at 6 knots. Dominion Terminal Newport News, air temperature was 80. The wind was southwest at 6 knots. South Craney Island, air temperature was 83. The wind was south at 6 knots. Cape Henry, air temperature was 82. The wind was south at 6 knots. Fenwick Island buoy, winds were southwest, 12 knots. Water temperature 64. Air temperature 69. Buoy 64 nautical miles east of Virginia Beach, air temperature was 67. Wave height 4 feet. Wave period 10. Buoy just east of Cape Henry. Water temperature 70. Wave height 3. Wave period 8. Duck Cove here, air temperature was 78. The wind was south at 16, knots gusting to 22. Diamond Shoals buoy, air temperature was 78. Wave height 4 feet. Wave period 8. The wind was southwest at 19, knots gusting to 21.
Tidal information. For Sewell's Point. Low tide at 8.07 p.m. Saturday. High tide at 2.02 p.m. Saturday. Low tide at 7.54 a.m. Saturday. High tide at 1.30 a.m. Saturday. Low tide at 9.04 p.m. Sunday. High tide at 2.46 p.m. Sunday. Low tide at 8.37 a.m. Sunday. High tide at 2.14 a.m. Sunday. Marine forecast, Chesapeake Bay from New Point Comfort to Little Creek, Virginia. Tonight, southwest winds 10 to 15 knots with gusts up to 20 knots. Waves 2 to 3 feet. Sunday, southwest winds 10 to 15 knots with gusts up to 20 knots, becoming west 5 to 10 knots with gusts up to 15 knots in the late morning and early afternoon, then becoming north late. Waves 1 to 2 feet. Sunday night, south winds 5 to 10 knots, becoming northwest after midnight. Waves 1 foot. Monday, northeast winds 15 to 20 knots. Waves 3 to 4 feet, occasionally to 5 feet. Monday night, east winds 15 to 20 knots, diminishing to 10 to 15 knots after midnight. Waves 3 to 4 feet, occasionally to 5 feet. Tuesday, east winds 5 to 10 knots, becoming southeast 10 to 15 knots in the afternoon. Waves 1 to 2 feet. Tuesday night, southeast winds 10 to 15 knots, becoming south 5 to 10 knots after midnight. Waves 1 to 2 feet. Wednesday, south winds 5 to 10 knots, increasing to 10 to 15 knots with gusts up to 20 knots in the afternoon. Waves 1 to 2 feet. Wednesday night, south winds 15 to 20 knots. Waves 2 to 3 feet. Thursday, southwest winds 10 to 15 knots, becoming south 5 to 10 knots in the afternoon. Gusts up to 20 knots. Waves 1 to 2 feet. Thursday night, south winds 10 to 15 knots. Waves 1 to 2 feet. Marine forecast, Chesapeake Bay from Little Creek, Virginia to Cape Henry, Virginia, including the Chesapeake Bay Bridge Tunnel. Tonight, southwest winds 10 to 15 knots with gusts up to 20 knots. Waves 2 to 3 feet. Wave detail, southwest 3 feet at 4 seconds and east 2 feet at 9 seconds. Sunday, southwest winds 50 knots with gusts up to 20 knots, becoming west 5 to 10 knots with gusts up to 15 knots in the late morning and early afternoon, then becoming northeast late. Waves 2 to 3 feet. Wave detail, west 3 feet at 4 seconds and east 1 foot at 9 seconds. Sunday night, south winds 5 knots, becoming northwest after midnight. Waves 1 to 2 feet. Wave detail, southwest 1 foot at 3 seconds and southeast 1 foot at 9 seconds. A chance of showers in the evening. Monday, northeast winds 15 to 20 knots. Waves 3 to 4 feet, occasionally to 5 feet. Wave detail, east 3 feet at 4 seconds and east 1 foot at 8 seconds. Monday night, east winds 15 to 20 knots, diminishing to 10 to 15 knots after midnight. Waves 3 to 4 feet, occasionally to 5 feet. Wave detail, east 3 feet at 5 seconds. Tuesday, east winds 5 to 10 knots, becoming southeast 10 to 15 knots in the afternoon. Waves 2 to 3 feet. Wave detail, east 2 feet at 7 seconds. Tuesday night, southeast winds 10 to 15 knots, becoming south 5 to 10 knots after midnight. Waves around 2 feet. Wednesday, south winds 5 to 10 knots, becoming southeast 10 to 15 knots with gusts up to 20 knots in the afternoon. Waves around 2 feet. Wednesday night, south winds 15 to 20 knots. Waves 2 to 3 feet. A chance of showers after midnight. Thursday, south winds 10 to 15 knots with gusts up to 20 knots. Waves around 2 feet. A chance of showers in the morning. Thursday night, south winds 10 to 15 knots. Waves around 2 feet. Marine forecast, Kerr-Hick Sound. Small craft advisory in effect through Sunday morning. Tonight, southwest winds 10 to 15 knots with gusts up to 20 knots. Waves 1 to 2 feet. Sunday, southwest winds 10 to 15 knots, diminishing to 5 to 10 knots in the afternoon. Gusts up to 20 knots. Waves 1 to 2 feet, diminishing to around 1 foot in the afternoon. Sunday night, east winds 5 to 10 knots with gusts up to 15 knots, becoming west after midnight. Waves around 1 foot, diminishing to 1 foot or less and light chop after midnight.
a chance of showers in the evening. Monday, northeast winds 10 to 15 knots with gusts up to 20 knots. Waves 1 to 2 feet. Monday night, northeast winds 10 to 15 knots, becoming east 5 to 10 knots after midnight. Gusts up to 20 knots. Waves 1 to 2 feet, diminishing to around 1 foot after midnight. Tuesday, east winds 5 to 10 knots with gusts up to 15 knots. Waves around 1 foot. Tuesday night, southeast winds 5 to 10 knots with gusts up to 15 knots, becoming south after midnight. Waves around 1 foot, diminishing to 1 foot or less and light chop after midnight. Wednesday, south winds 5 knots, increasing to 10 to 15 knots with gusts up to 20 knots in the afternoon. Waves 1 foot or less and light chop, increasing to 1 to 2 feet in the afternoon. Wednesday night, south winds 10 to 15 knots with gusts up to 20 knots. Waves 1 to 2 feet. Thursday, southwest winds 10 knots with gusts up to 20 knots. Waves around 1 foot. Thursday night, southwest winds 10 knots with gusts up to 20 knots. Waves around 1 foot. The current time is 10:24 p.m. Eastern Daylight Time. The Norfolk, Virginia climate summary for this evening, as of 5 p.m., June 6, 2026. Today's high temperature was 94 degrees and the low 69 degrees. No precipitation fell today, which leaves the monthly total at 0.00 inches. The total precipitation for the year still stands at 12.86 inches. The record high for tomorrow is 101, which occurred in 2008, and the record low is 53, which occurred in 1894. Sunset tonight is at 8:22 p.m. Sunrise tomorrow is at 5:45 a.m. Offshore waters forecast Baltimore Canyon to Cape Charles Light to 100 nautical miles. Tonight, south to southwest winds 15 to 25 knots. Seas 4 to 6 feet. Sunday, southwest winds 10 to 20 knots, diminishing to 5 to 15 knots. Seas 3 to 6 feet. Sunday night, south to southwest winds 5 to 10 knots, becoming northeast 10 to 20 knots. Seas 3 to 4 feet. Chance of showers and thunderstorms. Monday, northeast winds 15 to 20 knots. Seas 4 to 6 feet. Monday night, east to northeast winds 10 to 15 knots. Seas 4 to 7 feet. Tuesday, northeast winds 5 to 10 knots. Seas 3 to 6 feet. Tuesday night, east to southeast winds 5 to 10 knots, becoming south to southeast. Seas 3 to 4 feet. Wednesday, south winds 5 to 10 knots, increasing to 10 to 15 knots. Seas 3 to 4 feet. Wednesday night, south winds 15 to 20 knots, becoming southwest. Seas 4 to 5 feet. Thursday, southwest winds 10 to 20 knots. Seas 3 to 5 feet. Thursday night, southwest winds 15 to 20 knots. Seas 3 to 4 feet. Hazardous weather information. Now here is the hazardous weather outlook for northeast North Carolina, central Virginia, east central Virginia, eastern Virginia, north central Virginia, south central Virginia, and southeast Virginia. Tonight, hazardous weather is not expected at this time. And now the extended outlook for the period Sunday through Friday. There is a marginal risk for severe storms on Sunday with damaging wind gusts the primary threat. Dry, hot, and breezy conditions are expected Sunday. The ongoing drought has led to abnormally dry dead surface fuels across the region. Min RH values of 25 to 35%, wind gusts to around 20 miles per hour, and afternoon high temperatures in the low to mid-90s ahead of a cold front will lead to increased fire danger from mid-morning through early evening Sunday. Residents are urged to exercise caution handling any potential ignition source, including machinery, cigarettes, and matches. Be sure to properly discard all smoking materials. Any dry grasses and tree litter that ignite will have the potential to spread quickly. The key weather messages for the next 7 days. There is an increased fire danger statement for portions of northeast North Carolina from 10 a.m. to 8 p.m. Sunday. A cold front moves into the area Sunday, bringing a chance for afternoon and early evening showers and thunderstorms. Warm, but seasonable, Monday and Tuesday. Temps warm into the mid to upper 90s by late week. Now the official National Weather Service forecast. Rest of tonight, mostly clear. Lows in the lower 70s. Southwest winds 5 to 10 miles per hour. Sunday, partly sunny.
a chance of showers and thunderstorms in the afternoon. Hot with highs in the mid-90s. West winds 5 to 10 miles per hour. Chance of rain 40%. Sunday night, partly cloudy. A chance of showers and thunderstorms in the evening, then a slight chance of showers after

highs in the lower 90s. Wednesday night, partly cloudy. Lows in the upper 60s. Thursday, partly sunny. Hot with highs in the mid-90s. Thursday night, partly cloudy. Lows around 70. Friday, partly sunny. A chance of showers and thunderstorms in the afternoon. Hot with highs in the upper 90s. Chance of rain 30%. Heat index values up to 105 in the afternoon. Friday night, partly cloudy. A chance of showers and thunderstorms in the evening. Lows in the lower 70s. Chance of rain 30%. Heat index values up to 100 early in the evening. Saturday, partly sunny. A chance of showers and thunderstorms in the afternoon. Hot with highs in the upper 90s. Chance of rain 40%. Heat index values up to 100. Here are the marine and buoy reports for 10 p.m. across the lower Chesapeake Bay and coastal waters. All wave and swell heights are in feet. Wave and swell periods are in seconds. Potomac River buoy, air temperature was 76. The wind was southwest at 4 knots. Cove Point, air temperature was 82. The wind was northwest at 8 knots. Piney Point, winds were west, 4 knots. Bishop's Head, air temperature was 79. The wind was southwest at 6 knots. Lewisetta, air temperature was 82. Water temperature 78. The wind was southwest at 5 knots. Stingray Point buoy, air temperature was 75. The wind was southwest at 4 knots. Rappahannock Light, winds were southwest, 9 knots. Yorktown Coast Guard Station, air temperature was 82. Water temperature 76. The wind was west at 4 knots. Crypto Peak, water temperature 73. The wind was southwest at 6 knots. Dominion Terminal Newport News, air temperature was 80. The wind was southwest at 6 knots. South Craney Island, air temperature was 83. The wind was south at 6 knots. Cape Henry, air temperature was 82. The wind was south at 6 knots. Fenwick Island buoy, winds were southwest, 12 knots. Water temperature 64. Air temperature 69. Buoy 64 nautical miles east of Virginia Beach, air temperature was 67. Wave height 4 feet. Wave period 10. Buoy just east of Cape Henry. Water temperature 70. Wave heights 3. Wave period 8. Duck Cove Pier, air temperature was 78. The wind was south at 16, knots gusting to 22. Diamond Shoals buoy, air temperature was 78. Wave height 4 feet. Wave period 8. The wind was southwest at 19, knots gusting to 21. Tidal information. For Sewell's Point. Low tide at 8:07 p.m. Saturday. High tide at 2:02 p.m. Saturday. Low tide at 7:54 a.m. Saturday. High tide at 1:30 a.m. Saturday. Low tide at 9:04 p.m. Sunday. High tide at 2:46 p.m. Sunday. Low tide at 8:37 a.m. Sunday. High tide at 2:14 a.m. Sunday. Marine forecast, Chesapeake Bay from New Point Comfort to Little Creek, Virginia. Tonight, southwest winds 10 to 15 knots with gusts up to 20 knots. Waves 2 to 3 feet. Sunday, southwest winds 10 to 15 knots with gusts up to 20 knots, becoming west 5 to 10 knots with gusts up to 15 knots in the late morning and early afternoon, then becoming north late. Waves 1 to 2 feet. Sunday night, south winds 5 to 10 knots, becoming northwest after midnight. Waves 1 foot. Monday, northeast winds 15 to 20 knots. Waves 3 to 4 feet, occasionally to 5 feet. Monday night, east winds 15 to 20 knots, diminishing to 10 to 15 knots after midnight. Waves 3 to 4 feet, occasionally to 5 feet. Tuesday, east winds 5 to 10 knots, becoming southeast 10 to 15 knots in the afternoon. Waves 1 to 2 feet. Tuesday night, southeast winds 10 to 15 knots, becoming south 5 to 10 knots after midnight. Waves 1 to 2 feet. Wednesday, south winds 5 to 10 knots, increasing to 10 to 15 knots with gusts up to 20 knots in the afternoon. Waves 1 to 2 feet. Wednesday night, south winds 15 to 20 knots. Waves 2 to 3 feet. Thursday, southwest winds 10 to 15 knots, becoming south 5 to 10 knots in the afternoon.
gusts up to 20 knots. Waves 1 to 2 feet. Thursday night, south winds 10 to 15 knots. Waves 1 to 2 feet. Marine forecast, Chesapeake Bay from Little Creek, Virginia to Cape Henry, Virginia, including the Chesapeake Bay Bridge Tunnel. Tonight, southwest winds 10 to 15 knots with gusts up to 20 knots. Waves 2 to 3 feet. Wave detail, southwest 3 feet at 4 seconds and east 2 feet at 9 seconds. Sunday, southwest winds 50 knots with gusts up to 20 knots, becoming west 5 to 10 knots with gusts up to 15 knots in the late morning and early afternoon, then becoming northeast late. Waves 2 to 3 feet. Wave detail, west 3 feet at 4 seconds and east 1 foot at 9 seconds. Sunday night, south winds 5 knots, becoming northwest after midnight. Waves 1 to 2 feet. Wave detail, southwest 1 foot at 3 seconds and southeast 1 foot at 9 seconds. A chance of showers in the evening. Monday, northeast winds 15 to 20 knots. Waves 3 to 4 feet, occasionally to 5 feet. Wave detail, east 3 feet at 4 seconds and east 1 foot at 8 seconds. Monday night, east winds 15 to 20 knots, diminishing to 10 to 15 knots after midnight. Waves 3 to 4 feet, occasionally to 5 feet. Wave detail, east 3 feet at 5 seconds. Tuesday, east winds 5 to 10 knots, becoming southeast 10 to 15 knots in the afternoon. Waves 2 to 3 feet. Wave detail, east 2 feet at 7 seconds. Tuesday night, southeast winds 10 to 15 knots, becoming south 5 to 10 knots after midnight. Waves around 2 feet. Wednesday, south winds 5 to 10 knots, becoming southeast 10 to 15 knots with gusts up to 20 knots in the afternoon. Waves around 2 feet. Wednesday night, south winds 15 to 20 knots. Waves 2 to 3 feet. A chance of showers after midnight. Thursday, south winds 10 to 15 knots with gusts up to 20 knots. Waves around 2 feet. A chance of showers in the morning. Thursday night, south winds 10 to 15 knots. Waves around 2 feet. This is NOAA's National Weather Service All Hazards Weather Radio, KHP 37, broadcasting from Wakefield, Virginia, transmitting from Driver, Virginia on a frequency of 162.550 MHz. The following information is for Hampton Roads and Northeast North Carolina, the southern part of the Chesapeake Bay and adjacent coastal waters. Marine forecast, Currid Sound. Small craft advisory in effect through Sunday morning. Tonight, southwest winds 10 to 15 knots with gusts up to 20 knots. Waves 1 to 2 feet. Sunday, southwest winds 10 to 15 knots, diminishing to 5 to 10 knots in the afternoon. Gusts up to 20 knots. Waves 1 to 2 feet, diminishing to around 1 foot in the afternoon. Sunday night, east winds 5 to 10 knots with gusts up to 15 knots, becoming west after midnight. Waves around 1 foot, diminishing to 1 foot or less and light chop after midnight. A chance of showers in the evening. Monday, northeast winds 10 to 15 knots with gusts up to 20 knots. Waves 1 to 2 feet. Monday night, northeast winds 10 to 15 knots, becoming east 5 to 10 knots after midnight. Gusts up to 20 knots. Waves 1 to 2 feet, diminishing to around 1 foot after midnight. Tuesday, east winds 5 to 10 knots with gusts up to 15 knots. Waves around 1 foot. Tuesday night, southeast winds 5 to 10 knots with gusts up to 15 knots, becoming south after midnight. Waves around 1 foot, diminishing to 1 foot or less and light chop after midnight. Wednesday, south winds 5 knots, increasing to 10 to 15 knots with gusts up to 20 knots in the afternoon. Waves 1 foot or less and light chop, increasing to 1 to 2 feet in the afternoon. Wednesday night, south winds 10 to 15 knots with gusts up to 20 knots. Waves 1 to 2 feet. Thursday, southwest winds 10 knots with gusts up to 20 knots. Waves around 1 foot. Thursday night, southwest winds 10 knots with gusts up to 20 knots. Waves around 1 foot. The current time is 10:39 p.m. Eastern Daylight Time. The Norfolk, Virginia climate summary for this evening, as of 5 p.m., June 6, 2026. Today's high temperature was 94 degrees and the low 69 degrees.
No precipitation fell today, which leaves the monthly total at 0.00 inches. The total precipitation for the year still stands at 12.86 inches. The record high for tomorrow is 101, which occurred in 2008, and the record low is 53, which occurred in 1894. Sunset tonight is at 8:22 p.m. Sunrise tomorrow is at 5:45 a.m. Offshore waters forecast Baltimore Canyon to Cape Charles Light to 100 nautical miles. Tonight, southwest winds 15 to 25 knots. Seas 5 to 7 feet. Sunday, southwest winds 10 to 20 knots, diminishing to 5 to 15 knots. Seas 4 to 6 feet. Scattered showers and thunderstorms. Sunday night, south to southwest winds 5 to 10 knots, becoming northeast 10 to 20 knots. Seas 3 to 4 feet. Monday, northeast winds 15 to 20 knots. Seas 4 to 6 feet. Monday night, east to northeast winds 10 to 15 knots. Seas 5 to 6 feet. Tuesday, northeast winds 5 to 10 knots. Seas 3 to 5 feet. Tuesday night, east to southeast winds 5 to 10 knots, becoming south to southeast. Seas 3 to 4 feet. Wednesday, south winds 5 to 10 knots, increasing to 10 to 15 knots. Seas 3 to 4 feet. Wednesday night, south winds 15 to 20 knots, becoming southwest. Seas 4 to 5 feet. Thursday, southwest winds 10 to 20 knots. Seas 3 to 5 feet. Thursday night, southwest winds 15 to 20 knots. Seas 3 to 4 feet. Hazardous weather information. Now here is the hazardous weather outlook for northeast North Carolina, central Virginia, east central Virginia, eastern Virginia, north central Virginia, south central Virginia, and southeast Virginia. Tonight, hazardous weather is not expected at this time. And now the extended outlook for the period Sunday through Friday. There is a marginal risk for severe storms on Sunday with damaging wind gusts the primary threat. Dry, hot, and breezy conditions are expected Sunday. The ongoing drought has led to abnormally dry dead surface fuels across the region. Min RH values of 25 to 35%, wind gusts to around 20 miles per hour, and afternoon high temperatures in the low to mid-90s ahead of a cold front will lead to increased fire danger from mid-morning through early evening Sunday. Residents are urged to exercise caution handling any potential ignition source, including machinery, cigarettes, and matches. Be sure to properly discard all smoking materials. Any dry grasses and tree litter that ignite will have the potential to spread quickly. The key weather messages for the next 7 days. There is an increased fire danger statement for portions of northeast North Carolina from 10 a.m. to 8 p.m. Sunday. A cold front moves into the area Sunday, bringing a chance for afternoon and early evening showers and thunderstorms. Warm, but seasonable, Monday and Tuesday. Temps warm into the mid to upper 90s by late week. Now the official National Weather Service forecast. Rest of tonight, mostly clear. Lows in the lower 70s. Southwest winds 5 to 10 miles per hour. Sunday, partly sunny. A chance of showers and thunderstorms in the afternoon. Hot with highs in the mid-90s. West winds 5 to 10 miles per hour. Chance of rain 40%. Sunday night, partly cloudy. A chance of showers and thunderstorms in the evening, then a slight chance of showers after midnight. Lows in the lower 70s. Northwest winds around 5 miles per hour in the evening, becoming light and variable. Chance of rain 40%. Monday, sunny. Highs in the lower 80s. Northeast winds 10 to 15 miles per hour. Monday night, mostly clear. Lows around 60. East winds 5 to 10 miles per hour. Gusts up to 20 miles per hour in the evening. Tuesday, mostly sunny. Highs in the mid-80s. Tuesday night, mostly clear. Lows in the lower 60s. Wednesday, partly sunny. Highs in the lower 90s. Wednesday night, partly cloudy. Lows in the upper 60s. Thursday, partly sunny. Hot with highs in the mid-90s. Thursday night, partly cloudy. Lows around 70. Friday, partly sunny. A chance of showers and thunderstorms in the afternoon. Hot with highs in the upper 90s. Chance of rain 30%. Heat index values up to 105 in the afternoon. Friday night, partly cloudy.
a chance of showers and thunderstorms in the evening. Lows in the lower 70s. Chance of rain 30%. Heat index values up to 100 early in the evening. Saturday, partly sunny. A chance of showers and thunderstorms in the afternoon. Hot with highs in the upper 90s. Chance of rain 40%. Heat index values up to 100. Here are the marine and buoy reports for 10 p.m. across the lower Chesapeake Bay and coastal waters. All wave and swell heights are in feet. Wave and swell periods are in seconds. Potomac River buoy, air temperature was 76. The wind was southwest at 4 knots. Cove Point, air temperature was 82. The wind was northwest at 8 knots. Piney Point, winds were west, 4 knots. Bishop's Head, air temperature was 79. The wind was southwest at 6 knots. Lewisetta, air temperature was 82. Water temperature 78. The wind was southwest at 5 knots. Stingray Point buoy, air temperature was 75. The wind was southwest at 4 knots. Rappahannock Light, winds were southwest, 9 knots. Yorktown Coast Guard Station, air temperature was 82. Water temperature 76. The wind was west at 4 knots. Crypto Peak, water temperature 73. The wind was southwest at 6 knots. Dominion Terminal Newport News, air temperature was 80. The wind was southwest at 6 knots. South Craney Island, air temperature was 83. The wind was south at 6 knots. Cape Henry, air temperature was 82. The wind was south at 6 knots. Fenwick Island buoy, winds were southwest, 12 knots. Water temperature 64. Air temperature 69. Buoy 64 nautical miles east of Virginia Beach, air temperature was 67. Wave height 4 feet. Wave period 10. Buoy just east of Cape Henry. Water temperature 70. Wave heights 3. Wave period 8. Duck Cove Pier, air temperature was 78. The wind was south at 16, knots gusting to 22. Diamond Shoals buoy, air temperature was 78. Wave height 4 feet. Wave period 8. The wind was southwest at 19, knots gusting to 21. Tidal information. For Sewell's Point. Low tide at 8:07 p.m. Saturday. High tide at 2:02 p.m. Saturday. Low tide at 7:54 a.m. Saturday. High tide at 1:30 a.m. Saturday. Low tide at 9:04 p.m. Sunday. High tide at 2:46 p.m. Sunday. Low tide at 8:37 a.m. Sunday. High tide at 2:14 a.m. Sunday. Marine forecast, Chesapeake Bay from New Point Comfort to Little Creek, Virginia. Tonight, southwest winds 10 to 15 knots with gusts up to 20 knots. Waves 2 to 3 feet. Sunday, southwest winds 10 to 15 knots with gusts up to 20 knots, becoming west 5 to 10 knots with gusts up to 15 knots in the late morning and early afternoon, then becoming north late. Waves 1 to 2 feet. Sunday night, south winds 5 to 10 knots, becoming northwest after midnight. Waves 1 foot. Monday, northeast winds 15 to 20 knots. Waves 3 to 4 feet, occasionally to 5 feet. Monday night, east winds 15 to 20 knots, diminishing to 10 to 15 knots after midnight. Waves 3 to 4 feet, occasionally to 5 feet. Tuesday, east winds 5 to 10 knots, becoming southeast 10 to 15 knots in the afternoon. Waves 1 to 2 feet. Tuesday night, southeast winds 10 to 15 knots, becoming south 5 to 10 knots after midnight. Waves 1 to 2 feet. Wednesday, south winds 5 to 10 knots, increasing to 10 to 15 knots with gusts up to 20 knots in the afternoon. Waves 1 to 2 feet. Wednesday night, south winds 15 to 20 knots. Waves 2 to 3 feet. Thursday, southwest winds 10 to 15 knots, becoming south 5 to 10 knots in the afternoon. Gusts up to 20 knots. Waves 1 to 2 feet. Thursday night, south winds 10 to 15 knots. Waves 1 to 2 feet. Marine forecast, Chesapeake Bay from Little Creek, Virginia to Cape Henry, Virginia, including the Chesapeake Bay Bridge Tunnel. Tonight, southwest winds 10 to 15 knots with gusts up to 20 knots. Waves 2 to 3 feet. Wave detail, southwest 3 feet at 4 seconds and east 2 feet at 9 seconds. Sunday,
southwest winds 50 knots with gusts up to 20 knots, becoming west 5 to 10 knots with gusts up to 15 knots in the late morning and early afternoon, then becoming northeast late. Waves 2 to 3 feet. Wave detail, west 3 feet at 4 seconds and east 1 foot at 9 seconds. Sunday night, south winds 5 knots, becoming northwest after midnight. Waves 1 to 2 feet. Wave detail, southwest 1 foot at 3 seconds and southeast 1 foot at 9 seconds. A chance of showers in the evening. Monday, northeast winds 15 to 20 knots. Waves 3 to 4 feet, occasionally to 5 feet. Wave detail, east 3 feet at 4 seconds and east 1 foot at 8 seconds. Monday night, east winds 15 to 20 knots, diminishing to 10 to 15 knots after midnight. Waves 3 to 4 feet, occasionally to 5 feet. Wave detail, east 3 feet at 5 seconds. Tuesday, east winds 5 to 10 knots, becoming southeast 10 to 15 knots in the afternoon. Waves 2 to 3 feet. Wave detail, east 2 feet at 7 seconds. Tuesday night, southeast winds 10 to 15 knots, becoming south 5 to 10 knots after midnight. Waves around 2 feet. Wednesday, south winds 5 to 10 knots, becoming southeast 10 to 15 knots with gusts up to 20 knots in the afternoon. Waves around 2 feet. Wednesday night, south winds 15 to 20 knots. Waves 2 to 3 feet. A chance of showers after midnight. Thursday, south winds 10 to 15 knots with gusts up to 20 knots. Waves around 2 feet. A chance of showers in the morning. Thursday night, south winds 10 to 15 knots. Waves around 2 feet. Marine forecast, Currituck Sound. Small craft advisory in effect through Sunday morning. Tonight, southwest winds 10 to 15 knots with gusts up to 20 knots. Waves 1 to 2 feet. Sunday, southwest winds 10 to 15 knots, diminishing to 5 to 10 knots in the afternoon. Gusts up to 20 knots. Waves 1 to 2 feet, diminishing to around 1 foot in the afternoon. Sunday night, east winds 5 to 10 knots with gusts up to 15 knots, becoming west after midnight. Waves around 1 foot, diminishing to 1 foot or less and light chop after midnight. A chance of showers in the evening. Monday, northeast winds 10 to 15 knots with gusts up to 20 knots. Waves 1 to 2 feet. Monday night, northeast winds 10 to 15 knots, becoming east 5 to 10 knots after midnight. Gusts up to 20 knots. Waves 1 to 2 feet, diminishing to around 1 foot after midnight. Tuesday, east winds 5 to 10 knots with gusts up to 15 knots. Waves around 1 foot. Tuesday night, southeast winds 5 to 10 knots with gusts up to 15 knots, becoming south after midnight. Waves around 1 foot, diminishing to 1 foot or less and light chop after midnight. Wednesday, south winds 5 knots, increasing to 10 to 15 knots with gusts up to 20 knots in the afternoon. Waves 1 foot or less and light chop, increasing to 1 to 2 feet in the afternoon. Wednesday night, south winds 10 to 15 knots with gusts up to 20 knots. Waves 1 to 2 feet. Thursday, southwest winds 10 knots with gusts up to 20 knots. Waves around 1 foot. Thursday night, southwest winds 10 knots with gusts up to 20 knots. Waves around 1 foot. The current time is 10:53 p.m. Eastern Daylight Time. The Norfolk, Virginia climate summary for this evening, as of 5 p.m., June 6, 2026. Today's high temperature was 94 degrees and the low 69 degrees. No precipitation fell today, which leaves the monthly total at 0.00 inches. The total precipitation for the year still stands at 12.86 inches. The record high for tomorrow is 101, which occurred in 2008, and the record low is 53, which occurred in 1894. Sunset tonight is at 8:22 p.m. Sunrise tomorrow is at 5:45 a.m. Offshore waters forecast Baltimore Canyon to Cape Charles Light, to 100 nautical miles. Tonight, southwest winds 15 to 25 knots. Seas 5 to 7 feet. Sunday, southwest winds 10 to 20 knots, diminishing to 5 to 15 knots. Seas 4 to 6 feet. Scattered showers and thunderstorms. Sunday night, south to southwest winds 5 to 10 knots, becoming northeast 10 to 20 knots. Seas 3 to 4 feet.
Monday, northeast winds 15 to 20 knots. Seas 4 to 6 feet. Monday night, east to northeast winds 10 to 15 knots. Seas 5 to 6 feet. Tuesday, northeast winds 5 to 10 knots. Seas 3 to 5 feet. Tuesday night, east to southeast winds 5 to 10 knots, becoming south to southeast. Seas 3 to 4 feet. Wednesday, south winds 5 to 10 knots, increasing to 10 to 15 knots. Seas 3 to 4 feet. Wednesday night, south winds 15 to 20 knots, becoming southwest. Seas 4 to 5 feet. Thursday, southwest winds 10 to 20 knots. Seas 3 to 5 feet. Thursday night, southwest winds 15 to 20 knots. Seas 3 to 4 feet. Hazardous weather information. Now here is the hazardous weather outlook for northeast North Carolina, central Virginia, east central Virginia, eastern Virginia, north central Virginia, south central Virginia, and southeast Virginia. Tonight, hazardous weather is not expected at this time. And now the extended outlook for the period Sunday through Friday. There is a marginal risk for severe storms on Sunday with damaging wind gusts the primary threat. Dry, hot, and breezy conditions are expected Sunday. The ongoing drought has led to abnormally dry dead surface fuels across the region. Min RH values of 25 to 35%, wind gusts to around 20 miles per hour, and afternoon high temperatures in the low to mid 90s ahead of a cold front will lead to increased fire danger from mid-morning through early evening Sunday. Residents are urged to exercise caution handling any potential ignition source, including machinery, cigarettes, and matches. Be sure to properly discard all smoking materials. Any dry grasses and tree litter that ignite will have the potential to spread quickly. The key weather messages for the next 7 days. There is an increased fire danger statement for portions of northeast North Carolina from 10 a.m. to 8 p.m. Sunday. A cold front moves into the area Sunday, bringing a chance for afternoon and early evening showers and thunderstorms. Warm, but seasonable, Monday and Tuesday. Temps warm into the mid to upper 90s by late week. Now the official National Weather Service forecast. Rest of tonight, mostly clear. Lows in the lower 70s. Southwest winds 5 to 10 miles per hour. Sunday, partly sunny. A chance of showers and thunderstorms in the afternoon. Hot with highs in the mid-90s. West winds 5 to 10 miles per hour. Chance of rain 40%. Sunday night, partly cloudy. A chance of showers and thunderstorms in the evening, then a slight chance of showers after midnight. Lows in the lower 70s. Northwest winds around 5 miles per hour in the evening, becoming light and variable. Chance of rain 40%. Monday, sunny. Highs in the lower 80s. Northeast winds 10 to 15 miles per hour. Monday night, mostly clear. Lows around 60. East winds 5 to 10 miles per hour. Gusts up to 20 miles per hour in the evening. Tuesday, mostly sunny. Highs in the mid-80s. Tuesday night, mostly clear. Lows in the lower 60s. Wednesday, partly sunny. Highs in the lower 90s. Wednesday night, partly cloudy. Lows in the upper 60s. Thursday, partly sunny. Hot with highs in the mid-90s. Thursday night, partly cloudy. Lows around 70. Friday, partly sunny. A chance of showers and thunderstorms in the afternoon. Hot with highs in the upper 90s. Chance of rain 30%. Heat index values up to 105 in the afternoon. Friday night, partly cloudy. A chance of showers and thunderstorms in the evening. Lows in the lower 70s. Chance of rain 30%. Heat index values up to 100 early in the evening. Saturday, partly sunny. A chance of showers and thunderstorms in the afternoon. Hot with highs in the upper 90s. Chance of rain 40%. Heat index values up to 100. Here are the marine and buoy reports for 10 p.m. across the lower Chesapeake Bay and coastal waters. All wave and swell heights are in feet. Wave and swell periods are in seconds. Potomac River buoy, air temperature was 76. The wind was southwest at 4 knots. Cove Point, air temperature was 82. The wind was northwest at 8 knots. Piney Point, winds were west, 4 knots. Bishop's Head, air temperature was 79. The wind was southwest at 6 knots.
Lewiseta, air temperature was 82. Water temperature 78. The wind was southwest at 5 knots. Stingray Point Buoy, air temperature was 75. The wind was southwest at 4 knots. Rappahannock Light, winds were southwest, 9 knots. Yorktown Coast Guard Station, air temperature was 82. Water temperature 76. The wind was west at 4 knots. Crypto Peak, water temperature 73. The wind was southwest at 6 knots. Dominion Terminal Newport News, air temperature was 80. The wind was southwest at 6 knots. South Craney Island, air temperature was 83. The wind was south at 6 knots. Cape Henry, air temperature was 82. The wind was south at 6 knots. Fenwick Island Buoy, winds were southwest, 12 knots. Water temperature 64. Air temperature 69. Buoy 64 nautical miles east of Virginia Beach, air temperature was 67. Wave height 4 feet. Wave period 10. Buoy just east of Cape Henry. Water temperature 70. Wave heights 3. Wave period 8. Duck Cove Pier, air temperature was 78. The wind was south at 16, knots gusting to 22. Diamond Shoals Buoy, air temperature was 78. Wave height 4 feet. Wave period 8. The wind was southwest at 19, knots gusting to 21. Tidal information. For Sewell's Point. Low tide at 8.07 p.m. Saturday. High tide at 2.02 p.m. Saturday. Low tide at 7.54 a.m. Saturday. High tide at 1.30 a.m. Saturday. Low tide at 9.04 p.m. Sunday. High tide at 2.46 p.m. Sunday. Low tide at 8.37 a.m. Sunday. High tide at 2.14 a.m. Sunday. Marine forecast, Chesapeake Bay from New Point Comfort to Little Creek, Virginia. Tonight, southwest winds 10 to 15 knots with gusts up to 20 knots. Waves 2 to 3 feet. Sunday, southwest winds 10 to 15 knots with gusts up to 20 knots, becoming west 5 to 10 knots with gusts up to 15 knots in the late morning and early afternoon, then becoming north late. Waves 1 to 2 feet. Sunday night, south winds 5 to 10 knots, becoming northwest after midnight. Waves 1 foot. Monday, northeast winds 15 to 20 knots. Waves 3 to 4 feet, occasionally to 5 feet. Monday night, east winds 15 to 20 knots, diminishing to 10 to 15 knots after midnight. Waves 3 to 4 feet, occasionally to 5 feet. Tuesday, east winds 5 to 10 knots, becoming southeast 10 to 15 knots in the afternoon. Waves 1 to 2 feet. Tuesday night, southeast winds 10 to 15 knots, becoming south 5 to 10 knots after midnight. Waves 1 to 2 feet. Wednesday, south winds 5 to 10 knots, increasing to 10 to 15 knots with gusts up to 20 knots in the afternoon. Waves 1 to 2 feet. Wednesday night, south winds 15 to 20 knots. Waves 2 to 3 feet. Thursday, southwest winds 10 to 15 knots, becoming south 5 to 10 knots in the afternoon. Gusts up to 20 knots. Waves 1 to 2 feet. Thursday night, south winds 10 to 15 knots. Waves 1 to 2 feet. Marine forecast, Chesapeake Bay from Little Creek, Virginia to Cape Henry, Virginia, including the Chesapeake Bay Bridge Tunnel. Tonight, southwest winds 10 to 15 knots with gusts up to 20 knots. Waves 2 to 3 feet. Wave detail, southwest 3 feet at 4 seconds and east 2 feet at 9 seconds. Sunday, southwest winds 50 knots with gusts up to 20 knots, becoming west 5 to 10 knots with gusts up to 15 knots in the late morning and early afternoon, then becoming northeast late. Waves 2 to 3 feet. Wave detail, west 3 feet at 4 seconds and east 1 foot at 9 seconds. Sunday night, south winds 5 knots, becoming northwest after midnight. Waves 1 to 2 feet. Wave detail, southwest 1 foot at 3 seconds and southeast 1 foot at 9 seconds. A chance of showers in the evening. Monday, northeast winds 15 to 20 knots. Waves 3 to 4 feet, occasionally to 5 feet. Wave detail, east 3 feet at 4 seconds and east 1 foot at 8 seconds. Monday night, east winds 15 to 20 knots, diminishing to 10 to 15 knots after midnight. Waves 3 to 4 feet, occasionally to 5 feet.
Wave detail, east 3 feet at 5 seconds. Tuesday, east winds 5 to 10 knots, becoming southeast 10 to 15 knots in the afternoon. Waves 2 to 3 feet. Wave detail, east 2 feet at 7 seconds. Tuesday night, southeast winds 10 to 15 knots, becoming south 5 to 10 knots after midnight. Waves around 2 feet. Wednesday, south winds 5 to 10 knots, becoming southeast 10 to 15 knots with gusts up to 20 knots in the afternoon. Waves around 2 feet. Wednesday night, south winds 15 to 20 knots. Waves 2 to 3 feet. A chance of showers after midnight. Thursday, south winds 10 to 15 knots with gusts up to 20 knots. Waves around 2 feet. A chance of showers in the morning. Thursday night, south winds 10 to 15 knots. Waves around 2 feet. This is NOAA's National Weather Service All Hazards Weather Radio, KHP 37, broadcasting from Wakefield, Virginia, transmitting from Driver, Virginia on a frequency of 162.550 MHz. The following information is for Hampton Roads and Northeast North Carolina, the southern part of the Chesapeake Bay and adjacent coastal waters. Marine forecast, Currid Sound. Small craft advisory in effect through Sunday morning. Tonight, southwest winds 10 to 15 knots with gusts up to 20 knots. Waves 1 to 2 feet. Sunday, southwest winds 10 to 15 knots, diminishing to 5 to 10 knots in the afternoon. Gusts up to 20 knots. Waves 1 to 2 feet, diminishing to around 1 foot in the afternoon. Sunday night, east winds 5 to 10 knots with gusts up to 15 knots, becoming west after midnight. Waves around 1 foot, diminishing to 1 foot or less and light chop after midnight. A chance of showers in the evening. Monday, northeast winds 10 to 15 knots with gusts up to 20 knots. Waves 1 to 2 feet. Monday night, northeast winds 10 to 15 knots, becoming east 5 to 10 knots after midnight. Gusts up to 20 knots. Waves 1 to 2 feet, diminishing to around 1 foot after midnight. Tuesday, east winds 5 to 10 knots with gusts up to 15 knots. Waves around 1 foot. Tuesday night, southeast winds 5 to 10 knots with gusts up to 15 knots, becoming south after midnight. Waves around 1 foot, diminishing to 1 foot or less and light chop after midnight. Wednesday, south winds 5 knots, increasing to 10 to 15 knots with gusts up to 20 knots in the afternoon. Waves 1 foot or less and light chop, increasing to 1 to 2 feet in the afternoon. Wednesday night, south winds 10 to 15 knots with gusts up to 20 knots. Waves 1 to 2 feet. Thursday, southwest winds 10 knots with gusts up to 20 knots. Waves around 1 foot. Thursday night, southwest winds 10 knots with gusts up to 20 knots. Waves around 1 foot. The current time is 11:07 p.m. Eastern Daylight Time. The Norfolk, Virginia climate summary for this evening, as of 5 p.m., June 6, 2026. Today's high temperature was 94 degrees and the low 69 degrees. No precipitation fell today, which leaves the monthly total at 0.00 inches. The total precipitation for the year still stands at 12.86 inches. The record high for tomorrow is 101, which occurred in 2008, and the record low is 53, which occurred in 1894. Sunset tonight is at 8:22 p.m. Sunrise tomorrow is at 5:45 a.m. Offshore waters forecast Baltimore Canyon to Cape Charles Light, to 100 nautical miles. Tonight, southwest winds 15 to 25 knots. Seas 5 to 7 feet. Sunday, southwest winds 10 to 20 knots, diminishing to 5 to 15 knots. Seas 4 to 6 feet. Scattered showers and thunderstorms. Sunday night, south to southwest winds 5 to 10 knots, becoming northeast 10 to 20 knots. Seas 3 to 4 feet. Monday, northeast winds 15 to 20 knots. Seas 4 to 6 feet. Monday night, east to northeast winds 10 to 15 knots. Seas 5 to 6 feet. Tuesday, northeast winds 5 to 10 knots. Seas 3 to 5 feet. Tuesday night, east to southeast winds 5 to 10 knots, becoming south to southeast. Seas 3 to 4 feet. Wednesday, south winds 5 to 10 knots, increasing to 10 to 15 knots. Seas 3 to 4 feet. Wednesday night,
south winds 15 to 20 knots, becoming southwest. Seas 4 to 5 feet. Thursday, southwest winds 10 to 20 knots. Seas 3 to 5 feet. Thursday night, southwest winds 15 to 20 knots. Seas 3 to 4 feet. Hazardous weather information. Now here is the hazardous weather outlook for Northeast North Carolina, Central Virginia, East Central Virginia, Eastern Virginia, North Central Virginia, South Central Virginia, and Southeast Virginia. Tonight, hazardous weather is not expected at this time. And now the extended outlook for the period Sunday through Friday. There is a marginal risk for severe storms on Sunday with damaging wind gusts the primary threat. Dry, hot, and breezy conditions are expected Sunday. The ongoing drought has led to abnormally dry dead surface fuels across the region. Min RH values of 25 to 35%, wind gusts to around 20 miles per hour, and afternoon high temperatures in the low to mid 90s ahead of a cold front will lead to increased fire danger from mid-morning through early evening Sunday. Residents are urged to exercise caution handling any potential ignition source, including machinery, cigarettes, and matches. Be sure to properly discard all smoking materials. Any dry grasses and tree litter that ignite will have the potential to spread quickly. The key weather messages for the next 7 days. There is an increased fire danger statement for portions of Northeast North Carolina from 10 a.m. to 8 p.m. Sunday. A cold front moves into the area Sunday, bringing a chance for afternoon and early evening showers and thunderstorms. Warm, but seasonable, Monday and Tuesday. Temps warm into the mid to upper 90s by late week. Now the official National Weather Service forecast. Rest of tonight, mostly clear. Lows in the lower 70s. Southwest winds 5 to 10 miles per hour. Sunday, partly sunny. A chance of showers and thunderstorms in the afternoon. Hot with highs in the mid-90s. West winds 5 to 10 miles per hour. Chance of rain 40%. Sunday night, partly cloudy. A chance of showers and thunderstorms in the evening, then a slight chance of showers after midnight. Lows in the lower 70s. Northwest winds around 5 miles per hour in the evening, becoming light and variable. Chance of rain 40%. Monday, sunny. Highs in the lower 80s. Northeast winds 10 to 15 miles per hour. Monday night, mostly clear. Lows around 60. East winds 5 to 10 miles per hour. Gusts up to 20 miles per hour in the evening. Tuesday, mostly sunny. Highs in the mid-80s. Tuesday night, mostly clear. Lows in the lower 60s. Wednesday, partly sunny. Highs in the lower 90s. Wednesday night, partly cloudy. Lows in the upper 60s. Thursday, partly sunny. Hot with highs in the mid-90s. Thursday night, partly cloudy. Lows around 70. Friday, partly sunny. A chance of showers and thunderstorms in the afternoon. Hot with highs in the upper 90s. Chance of rain 30%. Heat index values up to 105 in the afternoon. Friday night, partly cloudy. A chance of showers and thunderstorms in the evening. Lows in the lower 70s. Chance of rain 30%. Heat index values up to 100 early in the evening. Saturday, partly sunny. A chance of showers and thunderstorms in the afternoon. Hot with highs in the upper 90s. Chance of rain 40%. Heat index values up to 100. Here are the marine and buoy reports for 10 p.m. across the lower Chesapeake Bay and coastal waters. All wave and swell heights are in feet. Wave and swell periods are in seconds. Potomac River buoy, air temperature was 76. The wind was southwest at 4 knots. Cove Point, air temperature was 82. The wind was northwest at 8 knots. Piney Point, winds were west, 4 knots. Bishop's Head, air temperature was 79. The wind was southwest at 6 knots. Lewisetta, air temperature was 82. Water temperature 78. The wind was southwest at 5 knots. Stingray Point buoy, air temperature was 75. The wind was southwest at 4 knots. Rappahannock Light, winds were southwest, 9 knots. Yorktown Coast Guard Station, air temperature was 82. Water temperature 76. The wind was west at 4 knots. Crypto Peak, water temperature 73. The wind was southwest at 6 knots.
Dominion Terminal Newport News, air temperature was 80. The wind was southwest at 6 knots. South Craney Island, air temperature was 83. The wind was south at 6 knots. Cape Henry, air temperature was 82. The wind was south at 6 knots. Fenwick Island buoy, winds were southwest, 12 knots. Water temperature 64. Air temperature 69. Buoy 64 nautical miles east of Virginia Beach, air temperature was 67. Wave height 4 feet. Wave period 10. Buoy just east of Cape Henry. Water temperature 70. Wave heights 3. Wave period 8. Duck Cove here, air temperature was 78. The wind was south at 16, knots gusting to 22. Diamond Shoals buoy, air temperature was 78. Wave height 4 feet. Wave period 8. The wind was southwest at 19, knots gusting to 21. Here are the marine and buoy reports for 11 p.m. across the lower Chesapeake Bay and coastal waters. All wave and swell heights are in feet. Wave and swell periods are in seconds. Potomac River buoy, air temperature was 77. The wind was southwest at 4 knots. Cove Point, air temperature was 80. Piney Point, winds were southwest, 2 knots. Bishop's Head, air temperature was 80. The wind was west at 6 knots. Lewisetta, air temperature was 81. Water temperature 78. The wind was southwest at 4 knots. Stingray Point buoy, air temperature was 75. The wind was southwest at 2 knots. Rappahannock Light, winds were west, 6 knots. Yorktown Coast Guard Station, air temperature was 82. Water temperature 76. The wind was southwest at 6 knots. Crypto Peak, water temperature 74. The wind was south at 6 knots. Dominion Terminal Newport News, air temperature was 79. The wind was southwest at 5 knots. South Craney Island, air temperature was 82. The wind was south at 7 knots. Cape Henry, air temperature was 80. The wind was southwest at 9 knots. Fenwick Island buoy, winds were southwest, 6 knots. Water temperature 64. Air temperature 68. Buoy 64 nautical miles east of Virginia Beach, air temperature was 67. Wave height 4 feet. Wave period 9. Buoy just east of Cape Henry. Water temperature 70. Wave heights 3. Wave period 10. Duck Cove here, air temperature was 77. The wind was south at 17, knots gusting to 22. Diamond Shoals buoy, air temperature was 78. Wave height 4 feet. Wave period 9. The wind was southwest at 21, knots gusting to 23. Marine forecast, Chesapeake Bay from New Point Comfort to Little Creek, Virginia. Tonight, southwest winds 10 to 15, knots with gusts up to 20 knots. Waves 2 to 3 feet. Sunday, southwest winds 10 to 15, knots with gusts up to 20 knots, becoming west 5 to 10 knots with gusts up to 15 knots in the late morning and early afternoon, then becoming north late. Waves 1 to 2 feet. Sunday night, south winds 5 to 10 knots, becoming northwest after midnight. Waves 1 foot. Monday, northeast winds 15 to 20 knots. Waves 3 to 4 feet, occasionally to 5 feet. Monday night, east winds 15 to 20 knots, diminishing to 10 to 15 knots after midnight. Waves 3 to 4 feet, occasionally to 5 feet. Tuesday, east winds 5 to 10 knots, becoming southeast 10 to 15 knots in the afternoon. Waves 1 to 2 feet. Tuesday night, southeast winds 10 to 15 knots, becoming south 5 to 10 knots after midnight. Waves 1 to 2 feet. Wednesday, south winds 5 to 10 knots, increasing to 10 to 15 knots with gusts up to 20 knots in the afternoon. Waves 1 to 2 feet. Wednesday night, south winds 15 to 20 knots. Waves 2 to 3 feet. Thursday, southwest winds 10 to 15 knots, becoming south 5 to 10 knots in the afternoon. Gusts up to 20 knots. Waves 1 to 2 feet. Thursday night, south winds 10 to 15 knots. Waves 1 to 2 feet. Marine forecast, Chesapeake Bay from Little Creek, Virginia to Cape Henry, Virginia, including the Chesapeake Bay Bridge Tunnel. Tonight, southwest winds 10 to 15 knots with gusts up to 20 knots.
waves 2 to 3 feet. Wave detail, southwest 3 feet at 4 seconds and east 2 feet at 9 seconds. Sunday, southwest winds 50 knots with gusts up to 20 knots, becoming west 5 to 10 knots with gusts up to 15 knots in the late morning and early afternoon, then becoming northeast late. Waves 2 to 3 feet. Wave detail, west 3 feet at 4 seconds and east 1 foot at 9 seconds. Sunday night, south winds 5 knots, becoming northwest after midnight. Waves 1 to 2 feet. Wave detail, southwest 1 foot at 3 seconds and southeast 1 foot at 9 seconds. A chance of showers in the evening. Monday, northeast winds 15 to 20 knots. Waves 3 to 4 feet, occasionally to 5 feet. Wave detail, east 3 feet at 4 seconds and east 1 foot at 8 seconds. Monday night, east winds 15 to 20 knots, diminishing to 10 to 15 knots after midnight. Waves 3 to 4 feet, occasionally to 5 feet. Wave detail, east 3 feet at 5 seconds. Tuesday, east winds 5 to 10 knots, becoming southeast 10 to 15 knots in the afternoon. Waves 2 to 3 feet. Wave detail, east 2 feet at 7 seconds. Tuesday night, southeast winds 10 to 15 knots, becoming south 5 to 10 knots after midnight. Waves around 2 feet. Wednesday, south winds 5 to 10 knots, becoming southeast 10 to 15 knots with gusts up to 20 knots in the afternoon. Waves around 2 feet. Wednesday night, south winds 15 to 20 knots. Waves 2 to 3 feet. A chance of showers after midnight. Thursday, south winds 10 to 15 knots with gusts up to 20 knots. Waves around 2 feet. A chance of showers in the morning. Thursday night, south winds 10 to 15 knots. Waves around 2 feet. Marine forecast, Currid Sound. Small craft advisory in effect through Sunday morning. Tonight, southwest winds 10 to 15 knots with gusts up to 20 knots. Waves 1 to 2 feet. Sunday, southwest winds 10 to 15 knots, diminishing to 5 to 10 knots in the afternoon. Gusts up to 20 knots. Waves 1 to 2 feet, diminishing to around 1 foot in the afternoon. Sunday night, east winds 5 to 10 knots with gusts up to 15 knots, becoming west after midnight. Waves around 1 foot, diminishing to 1 foot or less and light chop after midnight. A chance of showers in the evening. Monday, northeast winds 10 to 15 knots with gusts up to 20 knots. Waves 1 to 2 feet. Monday night, northeast winds 10 to 15 knots, becoming east 5 to 10 knots after midnight. Gusts up to 20 knots. Waves 1 to 2 feet, diminishing to around 1 foot after midnight. Tuesday, east winds 5 to 10 knots with gusts up to 15 knots. Waves around 1 foot. Tuesday night, southeast winds 5 to 10 knots with gusts up to 15 knots, becoming south after midnight. Waves around 1 foot, diminishing to 1 foot or less and light chop after midnight. Wednesday, south winds 5 knots, increasing to 10 to 15 knots with gusts up to 20 knots in the afternoon. Waves 1 foot or less and light chop, increasing to 1 to 2 feet in the afternoon. Wednesday night, south winds 10 to 15 knots with gusts up to 20 knots. Waves 1 to 2 feet. Thursday, southwest winds 10 knots with gusts up to 20 knots. Waves around 1 foot. Thursday night, southwest winds 10 knots with gusts up to 20 knots. Waves around 1 foot. The current time is 11:23 p.m. Eastern Daylight Time. The Norfolk, Virginia climate summary for this evening, as of 5 p.m., June 6, 2026. Today's high temperature was 94 degrees and the low 69 degrees. No precipitation fell today, which leaves the monthly total at 0.00 inches. The total precipitation for the year still stands at 12.86 inches. The record high for tomorrow is 101, which occurred in 2008, and the record low is 53, which occurred in 1894. Sunset tonight is at 8:22 p.m. Sunrise tomorrow is at 5:45 a.m. Offshore waters forecast Baltimore Canyon to Cape Charles Light, to 100 nautical miles. Tonight, southwest winds 15 to 25 knots. Seas 5 to 7 feet. Sunday, southwest winds 10 to 20 knots, diminishing to 5 to 15 knots. Seas 4 to 6 feet. Scattered showers and thunderstorms.
Sunday night, south to southwest winds 5 to 10 knots, becoming northeast 10 to 20 knots. Seas 3 to 4 feet. Monday, northeast winds 15 to 20 knots. Seas 4 to 6 feet. Monday night, east to northeast winds 10 to 15 knots. Seas 5 to 6 feet. Tuesday, northeast winds 5 to 10 knots. Seas 3 to 5 feet. Tuesday night, east to southeast winds 5 to 10 knots, becoming south to southeast. Seas 3 to 4 feet. Wednesday, south winds 5 to 10 knots, increasing to 10 to 15 knots. Seas 3 to 4 feet. Wednesday night, south winds 15 to 20 knots, becoming southwest. Seas 4 to 5 feet. Thursday, southwest winds 10 to 20 knots. Seas 3 to 5 feet. Thursday night, southwest winds 15 to 20 knots. Seas 3 to 4 feet. Hazardous weather information. Now here is the hazardous weather outlook for northeast North Carolina, central Virginia, east central Virginia, eastern Virginia, north central Virginia, south central Virginia, and southeast Virginia. Tonight, hazardous weather is not expected at this time. And now the extended outlook for the period Sunday through Friday. There is a marginal risk for severe storms on Sunday with damaging wind gusts the primary threat. Dry, hot, and breezy conditions are expected Sunday. The ongoing drought has led to abnormally dry dead surface fuels across the region. Min RH values of 25 to 35%, wind gusts to around 20 miles per hour, and afternoon high temperatures in the low to mid 90s ahead of a cold front will lead to increased fire danger from mid-morning through early evening Sunday. Residents are urged to exercise caution handling any potential ignition source, including machinery, cigarettes, and matches. Be sure to properly discard all smoking materials. Any dry grasses and tree litter that ignite will have the potential to spread quickly. The key weather messages for the next 7 days. There is an increased fire danger statement for portions of northeast North Carolina from 10 a.m. to 8 p.m. Sunday. A cold front moves into the area Sunday, bringing a chance for afternoon and early evening showers and thunderstorms. Warm, but seasonable, Monday and Tuesday. Temps warm into the mid to upper 90s by late week. Now the official National Weather Service forecast. Rest of tonight, mostly clear. Lows in the lower 70s. Southwest winds 5 to 10 miles per hour. Sunday, partly sunny. A chance of showers and thunderstorms in the afternoon. Hot with highs in the mid-90s. West winds 5 to 10 miles per hour. Chance of rain 40%. Sunday night, partly cloudy. A chance of showers and thunderstorms in the evening, then a slight chance of showers after midnight. Lows in the lower 70s. Northwest winds around 5 miles per hour in the evening, becoming light and variable. Chance of rain 40%. Monday, sunny. Highs in the lower 80s. Northeast winds 10 to 15 miles per hour. Monday night, mostly clear. Lows around 60. East winds 5 to 10 miles per hour. Gusts up to 20 miles per hour in the evening. Tuesday, mostly sunny. Highs in the mid-80s. Tuesday night, mostly clear. Lows in the lower 60s. Wednesday, partly sunny. Highs in the lower 90s. Wednesday night, partly cloudy. Lows in the upper 60s. Thursday, partly sunny. Hot with highs in the mid-90s. Thursday night, partly cloudy. Lows around 70. Friday, partly sunny. A chance of showers and thunderstorms in the afternoon. Hot with highs in the upper 90s. Chance of rain 30%. Heat index values up to 105 in the afternoon. Friday night, partly cloudy. A chance of showers and thunderstorms in the evening. Lows in the lower 70s. Chance of rain 30%. Heat index values up to 100 early in the evening. Saturday, partly sunny. A chance of showers and thunderstorms in the afternoon. Hot with highs in the upper 90s. Chance of rain 40%. Heat index values up to 100. Here are the marine and buoy reports for 11 p.m. across the lower Chesapeake Bay and coastal waters. All wave and swell heights are in feet. Wave and swell periods are in seconds. Potomac River buoy, air temperature was 77. The wind was southwest at 4 knots. Cove Point, air temperature was 80. Piney Point, winds were southwest, 2 knots. Bishop's Head, air temperature was 80.
The wind was west at 6 knots. Lewiseta, air temperature was 81. Water temperature 78. The wind was southwest at 4 knots. Stingray Point Buoy, air temperature was 75.

knots. Fenwick Island buoy, winds were southwest, 6 knots. Water temperature 64. Air temperature 68. Buoy 64 nautical miles east of Virginia Beach, air temperature was 67. Wave height 4 feet. Wave period 9. Buoy just east of Cape Henry. Water temperature 70. Wave height 3. Wave period 10. Duck Cove Pier, air temperature was 77. The wind was south at 17, knots gusting to 22. Diamond Shoals buoy, air temperature was 78. Wave height 4 feet. Wave period 9. The wind was southwest at 21 knots gusting to 23. Marine forecast, Chesapeake Bay from New Point Comfort to Little Creek, Virginia. Tonight, southwest winds 10 to 15 knots with gusts up to 20 knots. Waves 2 to 3 feet. Sunday, southwest winds 10 to 15 knots with gusts up to 20 knots, becoming west 5 to 10 knots with gusts up to 15 knots in the late morning and early afternoon, then becoming north late. Waves 1 to 2 feet. Sunday night, south winds 5 to 10 knots, becoming northwest after midnight. Waves 1 foot. Monday, northeast winds 15 to 20 knots. Waves 3 to 4 feet, occasionally to 5 feet. Monday night, east winds 15 to 20 knots, diminishing to 10 to 15 knots after midnight. Waves 3 to 4 feet, occasionally to 5 feet. Tuesday, east winds 5 to 10 knots, becoming southeast 10 to 15 knots in the afternoon. Waves 1 to 2 feet. Tuesday night, southeast winds 10 to 15 knots, becoming south 5 to 10 knots after midnight. Waves 1 to 2 feet. Wednesday, south winds 5 to 10 knots, increasing to 10 to 15 knots with gusts up to 20 knots in the afternoon. Waves 1 to 2 feet. Wednesday night, south winds 15 to 20 knots. Waves 2 to 3 feet. Thursday, southwest winds 10 to 15 knots, becoming south 5 to 10 knots in the afternoon. Gusts up to 20 knots. Waves 1 to 2 feet. Thursday night, south winds 10 to 15 knots. Waves 1 to 2 feet. Marine forecast, Chesapeake Bay from Little Creek, Virginia to Cape Henry, Virginia, including the Chesapeake Bay Bridge Tunnel. Tonight, southwest winds 10 to 15 knots with gusts up to 20 knots. Waves 2 to 3 feet. Wave detail, southwest 3 feet at 4 seconds and east 2 feet at 9 seconds. Sunday, southwest winds 50 knots with gusts up to 20 knots, becoming west 5 to 10 knots with gusts up to 15 knots in the late morning and early afternoon, then becoming northeast late. Waves 2 to 3 feet. Wave detail, west 3 feet at 4 seconds and east 1 foot at 9 seconds. Sunday night, south winds 5 knots, becoming northwest after midnight. Waves 1 to 2 feet. Wave detail, southwest 1 foot at 3 seconds and southeast 1 foot at 9 seconds. A chance of showers in the evening. Monday, northeast winds 15 to 20 knots. Waves 3 to 4 feet, occasionally to 5 feet. Wave detail, east 3 feet at 4 seconds and east 1 foot at 8 seconds. Monday night, east winds 15 to 20 knots, diminishing to 10 to 15 knots after midnight. Waves 3 to 4 feet, occasionally to 5 feet. Wave detail, east 3 feet at 5 seconds. Tuesday, east winds 5 to 10 knots, becoming southeast 10 to 15 knots in the afternoon. Waves 2 to 3 feet. Wave detail, east 2 feet at 7 seconds. Tuesday night, southeast winds 10 to 15 knots, becoming south 5 to 10 knots after midnight. Waves around 2 feet. Wednesday, south winds 5 to 10 knots, becoming southeast 10 to 15 knots with gusts up to 20 knots in the afternoon. Waves around 2 feet. Wednesday night, south winds 15 to 20 knots. Waves 2 to 3 feet. A chance of showers after midnight. Thursday, south winds 10 to 15 knots with gusts up to 20 knots. Waves around 2 feet. A chance of showers in the morning. Thursday night, south winds 10 to 15 knots. Waves around 2 feet. Marine forecast, Currituck Sound. Small craft advisory in effect through Sunday morning. Tonight, southwest winds 10 to 15 knots with gusts up to 20 knots. Waves 1 to 2 feet. Sunday, southwest winds 10 to 15 knots, diminishing to 5 to 10 knots in the afternoon. Gusts

up to 20 knots. Waves 1 to 2 feet, diminishing to around 1 foot in the afternoon. Sunday night, east winds 5 to 10 knots with gusts up to 15 knots, becoming west after midnight. Waves around 1 foot, diminishing to 1 foot or less and light chop after midnight. A chance of showers in the evening. Monday, northeast winds 10 to 15 knots with gusts up to 20 knots. Waves 1 to 2 feet. Monday night, northeast winds 10 to 15 knots, becoming east 5 to 10 knots after midnight. Gusts up to 20 knots. Waves 1 to 2 feet, diminishing to around 1 foot after midnight. Tuesday, east winds 5 to 10 knots with gusts up to 15 knots. Waves around 1 foot. Tuesday night, southeast winds 5 to 10 knots with gusts up to 15 knots, becoming south after midnight. Waves around 1 foot, diminishing to 1 foot or less and light chop after midnight. Wednesday, south winds 5 knots, increasing to 10 to 15 knots with gusts up to 20 knots in the afternoon. Waves 1 foot or less and light chop, increasing to 1 to 2 feet in the afternoon. Wednesday night, south winds 10 to 15 knots with gusts up to 20 knots. Waves 1 to 2 feet. Thursday, southwest winds 10 knots with gusts up to 20 knots. Waves around 1 foot. Thursday night, southwest winds 10 knots with gusts up to 20 knots. Waves around 1 foot. This is NOAA's National Weather Service All Hazards Weather Radio, KHP 37, broadcasting from Wakefield, Virginia, transmitting from Driver, Virginia on a frequency of 162.550 MHz. The following information is for Hampton Roads and Northeast North Carolina, the southern part of the Chesapeake Bay and adjacent coastal waters. The current time is 11:36 p.m. Eastern Daylight Time. Offshore waters forecast Baltimore Canyon to Cape Charles Light to 100 nautical miles. Tonight, southwest winds 15 to 25 knots. Seas 5 to 7 feet. Sunday, southwest winds 10 to 20 knots, diminishing to 5 to 15 knots. Seas 4 to 6 feet. Scattered showers and thunderstorms. Sunday night, south to southwest winds 5 to 10 knots, becoming northeast 10 to 20 knots. Seas 3 to 4 feet. Monday, northeast winds 15 to 20 knots. Seas 4 to 6 feet. Monday night, east to northeast winds 10 to 15 knots. Seas 5 to 6 feet. Tuesday, northeast winds 5 to 10 knots. Seas 3 to 5 feet. Tuesday night, east to southeast winds 5 to 10 knots, becoming south to southeast. Seas 3 to 4 feet. Wednesday, south winds 5 to 10 knots, increasing to 10 to 15 knots. Seas 3 to 4 feet. Wednesday night, south winds 15 to 20 knots, becoming southwest. Seas 4 to 5 feet. Thursday, southwest winds 10 to 20 knots. Seas 3 to 5 feet. Thursday night, southwest winds 15 to 20 knots. Seas 3 to 4 feet. Hazardous weather information. Now here is the hazardous weather outlook for northeast North Carolina, central Virginia, east central Virginia, eastern Virginia, north central Virginia, south central Virginia, and southeast Virginia. Tonight, hazardous weather is not expected at this time. And now the extended outlook for the period Sunday through Friday. There is a marginal risk for severe storms on Sunday with damaging wind gusts the primary threat. Dry, hot, and breezy conditions are expected Sunday. The ongoing drought has led to abnormally dry dead surface fuels across the region. Min RH values of 25 to 35%, wind gusts to around 20 miles per hour, and afternoon high temperatures in the low to mid 90s ahead of a cold front will lead to increased fire danger from mid-morning through early evening Sunday. Residents are urged to exercise caution handling any potential ignition source, including machinery, cigarettes, and matches. Be sure to properly discard all smoking materials. Any dry grasses and tree litter that ignite will have the potential to spread quickly. The key weather messages for the next 7 days. There is an increased fire danger statement for portions of northeast North Carolina from 10 a.m. to 8 p.m. Sunday. A cold front moves into the area Sunday, bringing a chance for afternoon and early evening showers and thunderstorms. Warm, but seasonable, Monday and Tuesday. Temps warm into the mid to upper 90s by late week. Now the official National Weather Service forecast. Rest of tonight, mostly clear. Lows in the lower 70s. Southwest winds 5 to 10 miles.
miles per hour. Sunday, partly sunny. A chance of showers and thunderstorms in the afternoon. Hot with highs in the mid-90s. West winds 5 to 10 miles per hour. Chance of rain 40%. Sunday night, partly cloudy. A chance of showers and thunderstorms in the evening, then a slight chance of showers after midnight. Lows in the lower 70s. Northwest winds around 5 miles per hour in the evening, becoming light and variable. Chance of rain 40%. Monday, sunny. Highs in the lower 80s. Northeast winds 10 to 15 miles per hour. Monday night, mostly clear. Lows around 60. East winds 5 to 10 miles per hour. Gusts up to 20 miles per hour in the evening. Tuesday, mostly sunny. Highs in the mid-80s. Tuesday night, mostly clear. Lows in the lower 60s. Wednesday, partly sunny. Highs in the lower 90s. Wednesday night, partly cloudy. Lows in the upper 60s. Thursday, partly sunny. Hot with highs in the mid-90s. Thursday night, partly cloudy. Lows around 70. Friday, partly sunny. A chance of showers and thunderstorms in the afternoon. Hot with highs in the upper 90s. Chance of rain 30%. Heat index values up to 105 in the afternoon. Friday night, partly cloudy. A chance of showers and thunderstorms in the evening. Lows in the lower 70s. Chance of rain 30%. Heat index values up to 100 early in the evening. Saturday, partly sunny. A chance of showers and thunderstorms in the afternoon. Hot with highs in the upper 90s. Chance of rain 40%. Heat index values up to 100. Here are the marine and buoy reports for 11 p.m. across the lower Chesapeake Bay and coastal waters. All wave and swell heights are in feet. Wave and swell periods are in seconds. Potomac River buoy, air temperature was 77. The wind was southwest at 4 knots. Cove Point, air temperature was 80. Piney Point, winds were southwest, 2 knots. Bishop's Head, air temperature was 80. The wind was west at 6 knots. Lewisetta, air temperature was 81. Water temperature 78. The wind was southwest at 4 knots. Stingray Point buoy, air temperature was 75. The wind was southwest at 2 knots. Rappahannock Light, winds were west, 6 knots. Yorktown Coast Guard Station, air temperature was 82. Water temperature 76. The wind was southwest at 6 knots. Crypto Peak, water temperature 74. The wind was south at 6 knots. Dominion Terminal Newport News, air temperature was 79. The wind was southwest at 5 knots. South Craney Island, air temperature was 82. The wind was south at 7 knots. Cape Henry, air temperature was 80. The wind was southwest at 9 knots. Fenwick Island buoy, winds were southwest, 6 knots. Water temperature 64. Air temperature 68. Buoy 64 nautical miles east of Virginia Beach, air temperature was 67. Wave height 4 feet. Wave period 9. Buoy just east of Cape Henry. Water temperature 70. Wave heights 3. Wave period 10. Duck Cove Pier, air temperature was 77. The wind was south at 17, knots gusting to 22. Diamond Shoals buoy, air temperature was 78. Wave height 4 feet. Wave period 9. The wind was southwest at 21, knots gusting to 23. Marine forecast. Chesapeake Bay from New Point Comfort to Little Creek, Virginia. Tonight, southwest winds 10 to 15 knots with gusts up to 20 knots. Waves 2 to 3 feet. Sunday, southwest winds 10 to 15 knots with gusts up to 20 knots, becoming west 5 to 10 knots with gusts up to 15 knots in the late morning and early afternoon, then becoming north late. Waves 1 to 2 feet. Sunday night, south winds 5 to 10 knots, becoming northwest after midnight. Waves 1 foot. Monday, northeast winds 15 to 20 knots. Waves 3 to 4 feet, occasionally to 5 feet. Monday night, east winds 15 to 20 knots, diminishing to 10 to 15 knots after midnight. Waves 3 to 4 feet, occasionally to 5 feet. Tuesday, east winds 5 to 10 knots, becoming southeast 10 to 15 knots in the afternoon. Waves 1 to 2 feet. Tuesday night,
southeast winds 10 to 15 knots, becoming south 5 to 10 knots after midnight. Waves 1 to 2 feet. Wednesday, south winds 5 to 10 knots, increasing to 10 to 15 knots with gusts up to 20 knots in the afternoon. Waves 1 to 2 feet. Wednesday night, south winds 15 to 20 knots. Waves 2 to 3 feet. Thursday, southwest winds 10 to 15 knots, becoming south 5 to 10 knots in the afternoon. Gusts up to 20 knots. Waves 1 to 2 feet. Thursday night, south winds 10 to 15 knots. Waves 1 to 2 feet. Marine forecast. Chesapeake Bay from Little Creek, Virginia to Cape Henry, Virginia, including the Chesapeake Bay Bridge Tunnel. Tonight, southwest winds 10 to 15 knots with gusts up to 20 knots. Waves 2 to 3 feet. Wave detail, southwest 3 feet at 4 seconds and east 2 feet at 9 seconds. Sunday, southwest winds 50 knots with gusts up to 20 knots, becoming west 5 to 10 knots with gusts up to 15 knots in the late morning and early afternoon, then becoming northeast late. Waves 2 to 3 feet. Wave detail, west 3 feet at 4 seconds and east 1 foot at 9 seconds. Sunday night, south winds 5 knots, becoming northwest after midnight. Waves 1 to 2 feet. Wave detail, southwest 1 foot at 3 seconds and southeast 1 foot at 9 seconds. A chance of showers in the evening. Monday, northeast winds 15 to 20 knots. Waves 3 to 4 feet, occasionally to 5 feet. Wave detail, east 3 feet at 4 seconds and east 1 foot at 8 seconds. Monday night, east winds 15 to 20 knots, diminishing to 10 to 15 knots after midnight. Waves 3 to 4 feet, occasionally to 5 feet. Wave detail, east 3 feet at 5 seconds. Tuesday, east winds 5 to 10 knots, becoming southeast 10 to 15 knots in the afternoon. Waves 2 to 3 feet. Wave detail, east 2 feet at 7 seconds. Tuesday night, southeast winds 10 to 15 knots, becoming south 5 to 10 knots after midnight. Waves around 2 feet. Wednesday, south winds 5 to 10 knots, becoming southeast 10 to 15 knots with gusts up to 20 knots in the afternoon. Waves around 2 feet. Wednesday night, south winds 15 to 20 knots. Waves 2 to 3 feet. A chance of showers after midnight. Thursday, south winds 10 to 15 knots with gusts up to 20 knots. Waves around 2 feet. A chance of showers in the morning. Thursday night, south winds 10 to 15 knots. Waves around 2 feet. Marine forecast, Kerbic Sound. Small craft advisory in effect through Sunday morning. Tonight, southwest winds 10 to 15 knots with gusts up to 20 knots. Waves 1 to 2 feet. Sunday, southwest winds 10 to 15 knots, diminishing to 5 to 10 knots in the afternoon. Gusts up to 20 knots. Waves 1 to 2 feet, diminishing to around 1 foot in the afternoon. Sunday night, east winds 5 to 10 knots with gusts up to 15 knots, becoming west after midnight. Waves around 1 foot, diminishing to 1 foot or less and light chop after midnight. A chance of showers in the evening. Monday, northeast winds 10 to 15 knots with gusts up to 20 knots. Waves 1 to 2 feet. Monday night, northeast winds 10 to 15 knots, becoming east 5 to 10 knots after midnight. Gusts up to 20 knots. Waves 1 to 2 feet, diminishing to around 1 foot after midnight. Tuesday, east winds 5 to 10 knots with gusts up to 15 knots. Waves around 1 foot. Tuesday night, southeast winds 5 to 10 knots with gusts up to 15 knots, becoming south after midnight. Waves around 1 foot, diminishing to 1 foot or less and light chop after midnight. Wednesday, south winds 5 knots, increasing to 10 to 15 knots with gusts up to 20 knots in the afternoon. Waves 1 foot or less and light chop, increasing to 1 to 2 feet in the afternoon. Wednesday night, south winds 10 to 15 knots with gusts up to 20 knots. Waves 1 to 2 feet. Thursday, southwest winds 10 knots with gusts up to 20 knots. Waves around 1 foot. Thursday night, southwest winds 10 knots with gusts up to 20 knots. Waves around 1 foot. The current time is 11:49 p.m. Eastern Daylight Time. Offshore waters forecast Baltimore Canyon to Cape Charles Light to 100 nautical miles.
Tonight, southwest winds 15 to 25 knots. Seas 5 to 7 feet. Sunday, southwest winds 10 to 20 knots, diminishing to 5 to 15 knots. Seas 4 to 6 feet. Scattered showers and thunderstorms. Sunday night, south to southwest winds 5 to 10 knots, becoming northeast 10 to 20 knots. Seas 3 to 4 feet. Monday, northeast winds 15 to 20 knots. Seas 4 to 6 feet. Monday night, east to northeast winds 10 to 15 knots. Seas 5 to 6 feet. Tuesday, northeast winds 5 to 10 knots. Seas 3 to 5 feet. Tuesday night, east to southeast winds 5 to 10 knots, becoming south to southeast. Seas 3 to 4 feet. Wednesday, south winds 5 to 10 knots, increasing to 10 to 15 knots. Seas 3 to 4 feet. Wednesday night, south winds 15 to 20 knots, becoming southwest. Seas 4 to 5 feet. Thursday, southwest winds 10 to 20 knots. Seas 3 to 5 feet. Thursday night, southwest winds 15 to 20 knots. Seas 3 to 4 feet. Hazardous weather information. Now here is the hazardous weather outlook for northeast North Carolina, central Virginia, east central Virginia, eastern Virginia, north central Virginia, south central Virginia, and southeast Virginia. Tonight, hazardous weather is not expected at this time. And now the extended outlook for the period Sunday through Friday. There is a marginal risk for severe storms on Sunday with damaging wind gusts the primary threat. Dry, hot, and breezy conditions are expected Sunday. The ongoing drought has led to abnormally dry dead surface fuels across the region. MinRH values of 25 to 35%, wind gusts to around 20 miles per hour, and afternoon high temperatures in the low to mid-90s ahead of a cold front will lead to increased fire danger from mid-morning through early evening Sunday. Residents are urged to exercise caution handling any potential ignition source, including machinery, cigarettes, and matches. Be sure to properly discard all smoking materials. Any dry grasses and tree litter that ignite will have the potential to spread quickly. The key weather messages for the next 7 days. There is an increased fire danger statement for portions of northeast North Carolina from 10 a.m. to 8 p.m. Sunday. A cold front moves into the area Sunday, bringing a chance for afternoon and early evening showers and thunderstorms. Warm, but seasonable, Monday and Tuesday. Temps warm into the mid to upper 90s by late week. Now the official National Weather Service forecast. Rest of tonight, mostly clear. Lows in the lower 70s. Southwest winds 5 to 10 miles per hour. Sunday, partly sunny. A chance of showers and thunderstorms in the afternoon. Hot with highs in the mid-90s. West winds 5 to 10 miles per hour. Chance of rain 40%. Sunday night, partly cloudy. A chance of showers and thunderstorms in the evening, then a slight chance of showers after midnight. Lows in the lower 70s. Northwest winds around 5 miles per hour in the evening, becoming light and variable. Chance of rain 40%. Monday, sunny. Highs in the lower 80s. Northeast winds 10 to 15 miles per hour. Monday night, mostly clear. Lows around 60. East winds 5 to 10 miles per hour. Gusts up to 20 miles per hour in the evening. Tuesday, mostly sunny. Highs in the mid-80s. Tuesday night, mostly clear. Lows in the lower 60s. Wednesday, partly sunny. Highs in the lower 90s. Wednesday night, partly cloudy. Lows in the upper 60s. Thursday, partly sunny. Hot with highs in the mid-90s. Thursday night, partly cloudy. Lows around 70. Friday, partly sunny. A chance of showers and thunderstorms in the afternoon. Hot with highs in the upper 90s. Chance of rain 30%. Heat index values up to 105 in the afternoon. Friday night, partly cloudy. A chance of showers and thunderstorms in the evening. Lows in the lower 70s. Chance of rain 30%. Heat index values up to 100 early in the evening. Saturday, partly sunny. A chance of showers and thunderstorms in the afternoon. Hot with highs in the upper 90s. Chance of rain 40%. Heat index values up to 100. Here are the marine and buoy reports for 11 p.m. across the lower Chesapeake Bay and coastal waters. All wave and swell heights are in feet.
wave and swell period are in seconds. Potomac River buoy, air temperature was 77. The wind was southwest at 4 knots. Cove Point, air temperature was 80. Piney Point, winds were southwest, 2 knots. Bishop's Head, air temperature was 80. The wind was west at 6 knots. Lewisetta, air temperature was 81. Water temperature 78. The wind was southwest at 4 knots. Stingray Point buoy, air temperature was 75. The wind was southwest at 2 knots. Rappahannock Light, winds were west, 6 knots. Yorktown Coast Guard Station, air temperature was 82. Water temperature 76. The wind was southwest at 6 knots. Crypto Peak, water temperature 74. The wind was south at 6 knots. Dominion Terminal Newport News, air temperature was 79. The wind was southwest at 5 knots. South Craney Island, air temperature was 82. The wind was south at 7 knots. Cape Henry, air temperature was 80. The wind was southwest at 9 knots. Fenwick Island buoy, winds were southwest, 6 knots. Water temperature 64. Air temperature 68. Buoy 64 nautical miles east of Virginia Beach, air temperature was 67. Wave height 4 feet. Wave period 9. Buoy just east of Cape Henry. Water temperature 70. Wave heights 3. Wave period 10. Duck Cove Pier, air temperature was 77. The wind was south at 17, knots gusting to 22. Diamond Shoals buoy, air temperature was 78. Wave height 4 feet. Wave period 9. The wind was southwest at 21 knots gusting to 23. Marine forecast, Chesapeake Bay from New Point Comfort to Little Creek, Virginia. Tonight, southwest winds 10 to 15 knots with gusts up to 20 knots. Waves 2 to 3 feet. Sunday, southwest winds 10 to 15 knots with gusts up to 20 knots, becoming west 5 to 10 knots with gusts up to 15 knots in the late morning and early afternoon, then becoming north late. Waves 1 to 2 feet. Sunday night, south winds 5 to 10 knots, becoming northwest after midnight. Waves 1 foot. Monday, northeast winds 15 to 20 knots. Waves 3 to 4 feet, occasionally to 5 feet. Monday night, east winds 15 to 20 knots, diminishing to 10 to 15 knots after midnight. Waves 3 to 4 feet, occasionally to 5 feet. Tuesday, east winds 5 to 10 knots, becoming southeast 10 to 15 knots in the afternoon. Waves 1 to 2 feet. Tuesday night, southeast winds 10 to 15 knots, becoming south 5 to 10 knots after midnight. Waves 1 to 2 feet. Wednesday, south winds 5 to 10 knots, increasing to 10 to 15 knots with gusts up to 20 knots in the afternoon. Waves 1 to 2 feet. Wednesday night, south winds 15 to 20 knots. Waves 2 to 3 feet. Thursday, southwest winds 10 to 15 knots, becoming south 5 to 10 knots in the afternoon. Gusts up to 20 knots. Waves 1 to 2 feet. Thursday night, south winds 10 to 15 knots. Waves 1 to 2 feet. Marine forecast, Chesapeake Bay from Little Creek, Virginia to Cape Henry, Virginia, including the Chesapeake Bay Bridge Tunnel. Tonight, southwest winds 10 to 15 knots with gusts up to 20 knots. Waves 2 to 3 feet. Wave detail, southwest 3 feet at 4 seconds and east 2 feet at 9 seconds. Sunday, southwest winds 50 knots with gusts up to 20 knots, becoming west 5 to 10 knots with gusts up to 15 knots in the late morning and early afternoon, then becoming northeast late. Waves 2 to 3 feet. Wave detail, west 3 feet at 4 seconds and east 1 foot at 9 seconds. Sunday night, south winds 5 knots, becoming northwest after midnight. Waves 1 to 2 feet. Wave detail, southwest 1 foot at 3 seconds and southeast 1 foot at 9 seconds. A chance of showers in the evening. Monday, northeast winds 15 to 20 knots. Waves 3 to 4 feet, occasionally to 5 feet. Wave detail, east 3 feet at 4 seconds and east 1 foot at 8 seconds. Monday night, east winds 15 to 20 knots, diminishing to 10 to 15 knots after midnight. Waves 3 to 4 feet, occasionally to 5 feet. Wave detail, east 3 feet at 5 seconds.
Tuesday, east winds 5 to 10 knots, becoming southeast 10 to 15 knots in the afternoon. Waves 2 to 3 feet. Wave detail, east 2 feet at 7 seconds. Tuesday night, southeast winds 10 to 15 knots, becoming south 5 to 10 knots after midnight. Waves around 2 feet. Wednesday, south winds 5 to 10 knots, becoming southeast 10 to 15 knots with gusts up to 20 knots in the afternoon. Waves around 2 feet. Wednesday night, south winds 15 to 20 knots. Waves 2 to 3 feet. A chance of showers after midnight. Thursday, south winds 10 to 15 knots with gusts up to 20 knots. Waves around 2 feet. A chance of showers in the morning. Thursday night, south winds 10 to 15 knots. Waves around 2 feet. Marine forecast, Kuril Sound. Small craft advisory in effect through Sunday morning. Tonight, southwest winds 10 to 15 knots with gusts up to 20 knots. Waves 1 to 2 feet. Sunday, southwest winds 10 to 15 knots, diminishing to 5 to 10 knots in the afternoon. Gusts up to 20 knots. Waves 1 to 2 feet, diminishing to around 1 foot in the afternoon. Sunday night, east winds 5 to 10 knots with gusts up to 15 knots, becoming west after midnight. Waves around 1 foot, diminishing to 1 foot or less and light chop after midnight. A chance of showers in the evening. Monday, northeast winds 10 to 15 knots with gusts up to 20 knots. Waves 1 to 2 feet. Monday night, northeast winds 10 to 15 knots, becoming east 5 to 10 knots after midnight. Gusts up to 20 knots. Waves 1 to 2 feet, diminishing to around 1 foot after midnight. Tuesday, east winds 5 to 10 knots with gusts up to 15 knots. Waves around 1 foot. Tuesday night, southeast winds 5 to 10 knots with gusts up to 15 knots, becoming south after midnight. Waves around 1 foot, diminishing to 1 foot or less and light chop after midnight. Wednesday, south winds 5 knots, increasing to 10 to 15 knots with gusts up to 20 knots in the afternoon. Waves 1 foot or less and light chop, increasing to 1 to 2 feet in the afternoon. Wednesday night, south winds 10 to 15 knots with gusts up to 20 knots. Waves 1 to 2 feet. Thursday, southwest winds 10 knots with gusts up to 20 knots. Waves around 1 foot. Thursday night, southwest winds 10 knots with gusts up to 20 knots. Waves around 1 foot. The current time is 12:02 a.m. Eastern Daylight Time. Offshore waters forecast Baltimore Canyon to Cape Charles Light to 100 nautical miles. Tonight, southwest winds 15 to 25 knots. Seas 5 to 7 feet. Sunday, southwest winds 10 to 20 knots, diminishing to 5 to 15 knots. Seas 4 to 6 feet. Scattered showers and thunderstorms. Sunday night, south to southwest winds 5 to 10 knots, becoming northeast 10 to 20 knots. Seas 3 to 4 feet. Monday, northeast winds 15 to 20 knots. Seas 4 to 6 feet. Monday night, east to northeast winds 10 to 15 knots. Seas 5 to 6 feet. Tuesday, northeast winds 5 to 10 knots. Seas 3 to 5 feet. Tuesday night, east to southeast winds 5 to 10 knots, becoming south to southeast. Seas 3 to 4 feet. Wednesday, south winds 5 to 10 knots, increasing to 10 to 15 knots. Seas 3 to 4 feet. Wednesday night, south winds 15 to 20 knots, becoming southwest. Seas 4 to 5 feet. Thursday, southwest winds 10 to 20 knots. Seas 3 to 5 feet. Thursday night, southwest winds 15 to 20 knots. Seas 3 to 4 feet. Hazardous weather information. Now here is the hazardous weather outlook for northeast North Carolina, central Virginia, east central Virginia, eastern Virginia, north central Virginia, south central Virginia, and southeast Virginia. Tonight, hazardous weather is not expected at this time. And now the extended outlook for the period Sunday through Friday. There is a marginal risk for severe storms on Sunday with damaging wind gusts the primary threat. Dry, hot, and breezy conditions are expected Sunday. The ongoing drought has led to abnormally dry dead surface fuels across the region. Min RH values of 25 to 35%, wind gusts to around 20 miles per hour.
and afternoon high temperatures in the low to mid-90s ahead of a cold front will lead to increased fire danger from mid-morning through early evening Sunday. Residents are urged to exercise caution handling any potential ignition source, including machinery, cigarettes, and matches. Be sure to properly discard all smoking materials. Any dry grasses and tree litter that ignite will have the potential to spread quickly. This is NOAA's National Weather Service All Hazards Weather Radio, KHP 37, broadcasting from Wakefield, Virginia, transmitting from Driver, Virginia on a frequency of 162.550 MHz. The following information is for Hampton Roads and Northeast North Carolina, the southern part of the Chesapeake Bay and adjacent coastal waters. The key weather messages for the next 7 days. There is an increased fire danger statement for portions of Northeast North Carolina from 10 a.m. to 8 p.m. Sunday. A cold front moves into the area Sunday, bringing a chance for afternoon and early evening showers and thunderstorms. Warm, but seasonable, Monday and Tuesday. Temps warm into the mid to upper 90s by late week. Now the official National Weather Service forecast. Rest of tonight, mostly clear. Lows in the lower 70s. Southwest winds 5 to 10 miles per hour. Sunday, partly sunny. A chance of showers and thunderstorms in the afternoon. Hot with highs in the mid-90s. West winds 5 to 10 miles per hour. Chance of rain 40%. Sunday night, partly cloudy. A chance of showers and thunderstorms in the evening, then a slight chance of showers after midnight. Lows in the lower 70s. Northwest winds around 5 miles per hour in the evening, becoming light and variable. Chance of rain 40%. Monday, sunny. Highs in the lower 80s. Northeast winds 10 to 15 miles per hour. Monday night, mostly clear. Lows around 60. East winds 5 to 10 miles per hour. Gusts up to 20 miles per hour in the evening. Tuesday, mostly sunny. Highs in the mid-80s. Tuesday night, mostly clear. Lows in the lower 60s. Wednesday, partly sunny. Highs in the lower 90s. Wednesday night, partly cloudy. Lows in the upper 60s. Thursday, partly sunny. Hot with highs in the mid-90s. Thursday night, partly cloudy. Lows around 70. Friday, partly sunny. A chance of showers and thunderstorms in the afternoon. Hot with highs in the upper 90s. Chance of rain 30%. Heat index values up to 105 in the afternoon. Friday night, partly cloudy. A chance of showers and thunderstorms in the evening. Lows in the lower 70s. Chance of rain 30%. Heat index values up to 100 early in the evening. Saturday, partly sunny. A chance of showers and thunderstorms in the afternoon. Hot with highs in the upper 90s. Chance of rain 40%. Heat index values up to 100. Here are the marine and buoy reports for 11 p.m. across the lower Chesapeake Bay and coastal waters. All wave and swell heights are in feet. Wave and swell periods are in seconds. Potomac River buoy, air temperature was 77. The wind was southwest at 4 knots. Cove Point, air temperature was 80. Piney Point, winds were southwest, 2 knots. Bishop's Head, air temperature was 80. The wind was west at 6 knots. Lewisetta, air temperature was 81. Water temperature 78. The wind was southwest at 4 knots. Stingray Point buoy, air temperature was 75. The wind was southwest at 2 knots. Rappahannock Light, winds were west, 6 knots. Yorktown Coast Guard Station, air temperature was 82. Water temperature 76. The wind was southwest at 6 knots. Crypto Peak, water temperature 7. The wind was south at 6 knots. Dominion Terminal Newport News, air temperature was 79. The wind was southwest at 5 knots. South Craney Island, air temperature was 82. The wind was south at 7 knots. Cape Henry, air temperature was 80. The wind was southwest at 9 knots. Fenwick Island buoy, winds were southwest, 6 knots. Water temperature 64. Air temperature 68. Buoy 64 nautical miles east of Virginia Beach, air temperature was 67. Wave height 4 feet. Wave period 9. Buoy just east of Cape Henry. Water temperature 70. Wave heights 3. Wave period 10.
Duck Cove here, air temperature was 77. The wind was south at 17, not gusting to 22. Diamond Shoals buoy, air temperature was 78. Wave height 4 feet. Wave period 9. The wind was southwest at 21 knots gusting to 23. Marine forecast, Chesapeake Bay from New Point Comfort to Little Creek, Virginia. Tonight, southwest winds 10 to 15 knots with gusts up to 20 knots. Waves 2 to 3 feet. Sunday, southwest winds 10 to 15 knots with gusts up to 20 knots, becoming west 5 to 10 knots with gusts up to 15 knots in the late morning and early afternoon, then becoming north late. Waves 1 to 2 feet. Sunday night, south winds 5 to 10 knots, becoming northwest after midnight. Waves 1 foot. Monday, northeast winds 15 to 20 knots. Waves 3 to 4 feet, occasionally to 5 feet. Monday night, east winds 15 to 20 knots, diminishing to 10 to 15 knots after midnight. Waves 3 to 4 feet, occasionally to 5 feet. Tuesday, east winds 5 to 10 knots, becoming southeast 10 to 15 knots in the afternoon. Waves 1 to 2 feet. Tuesday night, southeast winds 10 to 15 knots, becoming south 5 to 10 knots after midnight. Waves 1 to 2 feet. Wednesday, south winds 5 to 10 knots, increasing to 10 to 15 knots with gusts up to 20 knots in the afternoon. Waves 1 to 2 feet. Wednesday night, south winds 15 to 20 knots. Waves 2 to 3 feet. Thursday, southwest winds 10 to 15 knots, becoming south 5 to 10 knots in the afternoon. Gusts up to 20 knots. Waves 1 to 2 feet. Thursday night, south winds 10 to 15 knots. Waves 1 to 2 feet. Marine forecast, Chesapeake Bay from Little Creek, Virginia to Cape Henry, Virginia, including the Chesapeake Bay Bridge Tunnel. Tonight, southwest winds 10 to 15 knots with gusts up to 20 knots. Waves 2 to 3 feet. Wave detail, southwest 3 feet at 4 seconds and east 2 feet at 9 seconds. Sunday, southwest winds 50 knots with gusts up to 20 knots, becoming west 5 to 10 knots with gusts up to 15 knots in the late morning and early afternoon, then becoming northeast late. Waves 2 to 3 feet. Wave detail, west 3 feet at 4 seconds and east 1 foot at 9 seconds. Sunday night, south winds 5 knots, becoming northwest after midnight. Waves 1 to 2 feet. Wave detail, southwest 1 foot at 3 seconds and southeast 1 foot at 9 seconds. A chance of showers in the evening. Monday, northeast winds 15 to 20 knots. Waves 3 to 4 feet, occasionally to 5 feet. Wave detail, east 3 feet at 4 seconds and east 1 foot at 8 seconds. Monday night, east winds 15 to 20 knots, diminishing to 10 to 15 knots after midnight. Waves 3 to 4 feet, occasionally to 5 feet. Wave detail, east 3 feet at 5 seconds. Tuesday, east winds 5 to 10 knots, becoming southeast 10 to 15 knots in the afternoon. Waves 2 to 3 feet. Wave detail, east 2 feet at 7 seconds. Tuesday night, southeast winds 10 to 15 knots, becoming south 5 to 10 knots after midnight. Waves around 2 feet. Wednesday, south winds 5 to 10 knots, becoming southeast 10 to 15 knots with gusts up to 20 knots in the afternoon. Waves around 2 feet. Wednesday night, south winds 15 to 20 knots. Waves 2 to 3 feet. A chance of showers after midnight. Thursday, south winds 10 to 15 knots with gusts up to 20 knots. Waves around 2 feet. A chance of showers in the morning. Thursday night, south winds 10 to 15 knots. Waves around 2 feet. Marine forecast, Kerbic Sound. Small craft advisory in effect through Sunday morning. Tonight, southwest winds 10 to 15 knots with gusts up to 20 knots. Waves 1 to 2 feet. Sunday, southwest winds 10 to 15 knots, diminishing to 5 to 10 knots in the afternoon. Gusts up to 20 knots. Waves 1 to 2 feet, diminishing to around 1 foot in the afternoon. Sunday night, east winds 5 to 10 knots with gusts up to 15 knots, becoming west after midnight. Waves around 1 foot, diminishing to 1 foot or less and light chop after midnight. A chance of showers in the evening. Monday, northeast winds 10 to 15 knots with gusts up to 20 knots.
waves 1 to 2 feet. Monday night, northeast winds 10 to 15 knots, becoming east 5 to 10 knots after midnight. Gusts up to 20 knots. Waves 1 to 2 feet, diminishing to around 1 foot after midnight. Tuesday, east winds 5 to 10 knots with gusts up to 15 knots. Waves around 1 foot. Tuesday night, southeast winds 5 to 10 knots with gusts up to 15 knots, becoming south after midnight. Waves around 1 foot, diminishing to 1 foot or less and light chop after midnight. Wednesday, south winds 5 knots, increasing to 10 to 15 knots with gusts up to 20 knots in the afternoon. Waves 1 foot or less and light chop, increasing to 1 to 2 feet in the afternoon. Wednesday night, south winds 10 to 15 knots with gusts up to 20 knots. Waves 1 to 2 feet. Thursday, southwest winds 10 knots with gusts up to 20 knots. Waves around 1 foot. Thursday night, southwest winds 10 knots with gusts up to 20 knots. Waves around 1 foot. The current time is 12:16 a.m. Eastern Daylight Time. Offshore waters forecast Baltimore Canyon to Cape Charles Light to 100 nautical miles. Tonight, southwest winds 15 to 25 knots. Seas 5 to 7 feet. Sunday, southwest winds 10 to 20 knots, diminishing to 5 to 15 knots. Seas 4 to 6 feet. Scattered showers and thunderstorms. Sunday night, south to southwest winds 5 to 10 knots, becoming northeast 10 to 20 knots. Seas 3 to 4 feet. Monday, northeast winds 15 to 20 knots. Seas 4 to 6 feet. Monday night, east to northeast winds 10 to 15 knots. Seas 5 to 6 feet. Tuesday, northeast winds 5 to 10 knots. Seas 3 to 5 feet. Tuesday night, east to southeast winds 5 to 10 knots, becoming south to southeast. Seas 3 to 4 feet. Wednesday, south winds 5 to 10 knots, increasing to 10 to 15 knots. Seas 3 to 4 feet. Wednesday night, south winds 15 to 20 knots, becoming southwest. Seas 4 to 5 feet. Thursday, southwest winds 10 to 20 knots. Seas 3 to 5 feet. Thursday night, southwest winds 15 to 20 knots. Seas 3 to 4 feet. Hazardous weather information. Now here is the hazardous weather outlook for northeast North Carolina, central Virginia, east central Virginia, eastern Virginia, north central Virginia, south central Virginia, and southeast Virginia. Tonight, hazardous weather is not expected at this time. And now the extended outlook for the period Sunday through Friday. There is a marginal risk for severe storms on Sunday with damaging wind gusts the primary threat. Dry, hot, and breezy conditions are expected Sunday. The ongoing drought has led to abnormally dry dead surface fuels across the region. Min RH values of 25 to 35%, wind gusts to around 20 miles per hour, and afternoon high temperatures in the low to mid-90s ahead of a cold front will lead to increased fire danger from mid-morning through early evening Sunday. Residents are urged to exercise caution handling any potential ignition source, including machinery, cigarettes, and matches. Be sure to properly discard all smoking materials. Any dry grasses and tree litter that ignite will have the potential to spread quickly. The key weather messages for the next 7 days. There is an increased fire danger statement for portions of northeast North Carolina from 10 a.m. to 8 p.m. Sunday. A cold front moves into the area Sunday, bringing a chance for afternoon and early evening showers and thunderstorms. Warm, but seasonable, Monday and Tuesday. Temps warm into the mid to upper 90s by late week. Now the official National Weather Service forecast. Rest of tonight, mostly clear. Lows in the lower 70s. Southwest winds 5 to 10 miles per hour. Sunday, partly sunny. A chance of showers and thunderstorms in the afternoon. Hot with highs in the mid-90s. West winds 5 to 10 miles per hour. Chance of rain 40%. Sunday night, partly cloudy. A chance of showers and thunderstorms in the evening, then a slight chance of showers after midnight. Lows in the lower 70s. Northwest winds around 5 miles per hour in the evening, becoming light and variable. Chance of rain 40%. Monday, sunny. Highs in the lower 80s. Northeast winds 10 to 15 miles per hour. Monday night, mostly clear. Lows around 60. East winds 5 to 10 miles per hour.
Gusts up to 20 miles per hour in the evening. Tuesday, mostly sunny. Highs in the mid-80s. Tuesday night, mostly clear. Lows in the lower 60s. Wednesday, partly sunny. Highs in the lower 90s. Wednesday night, partly cloudy. Lows in the upper 60s. Thursday, partly sunny. Hot with highs in the mid-90s. Thursday night, partly cloudy. Lows around 70. Friday, partly sunny. A chance of showers and thunderstorms in the afternoon. Hot with highs in the upper 90s. Chance of rain 30%. Heat index values up to 105 in the afternoon. Friday night, partly cloudy. A chance of showers and thunderstorms in the evening. Lows in the lower 70s. Chance of rain 30%. Heat index values up to 100 early in the evening. Saturday, partly sunny. A chance of showers and thunderstorms in the afternoon. Hot with highs in the upper 90s. Chance of rain 40%. Heat index values up to 100. Here are the marine and buoy reports for midnight across the lower Chesapeake Bay and coastal waters. All wave and swell heights are in feet. Wave and swell periods are in seconds. Potomac River buoy, air temperature was 76. The wind was south at 2 knots. Cove Point, air temperature was 77. The wind was northwest at 2 knots. Piney Point, winds were south, 3 knots. Bishop's Head, air temperature was 78. The wind was west at 2 knots. Lewisetta, air temperature was 80. Water temperature 78. The wind was west at 6 knots. Stingray Point buoy, air temperature was 74. The wind was southwest at 4 knots. Rappahannock Light, winds were southwest, 6 knots. Yorktown Coast Guard Station, air temperature was 79. Water temperature 76. The wind was south at 7 knots. Crypto Peak, water temperature 74. The wind was southwest at 12 knots. Dominion Terminal Newport News, air temperature was 78. The wind was south at 9 knots. South Craney Island, air temperature was 79. The wind was south at 10 knots. Cape Henry, air temperature was 78. The wind was southwest at 9 knots. Brandywine Chill Lake, Delaware, winds were west, 8 knots. Air temperature 74. Fenwick Island buoy, winds were south, 10 knots. Water temperature 64. Air temperature 67. Buoy 64 nautical miles east of Virginia Beach, air temperature was 67. Wave height 4 feet. Wave period 5. Buoy just east of Cape Henry. Water temperature 70. Wave height 3. Wave period 8. Duck Cove Pier, air temperature was 76. The wind was southwest at 16, knots gusting to 21. Diamond Shoals buoy, air temperature was 78. Wave height 4 feet. Wave period 8. The wind was southwest at 19, knots gusting to 23. Marine forecast, Chesapeake Bay from New Point Comfort to Little Creek, Virginia. Tonight, southwest winds 10 to 15, knots with gusts up to 20 knots. Waves 2 to 3 feet. Sunday, southwest winds 10 to 15, knots with gusts up to 20 knots, becoming west 5 to 10 knots with gusts up to 15 knots in the late morning and early afternoon, then becoming north late. Waves 1 to 2 feet. Sunday night, south winds 5 to 10 knots, becoming northwest after midnight. Waves 1 foot. Monday, northeast winds 15 to 20 knots. Waves 3 to 4 feet, occasionally to 5 feet. Monday night, east winds 15 to 20 knots, diminishing to 10 to 15 knots after midnight. Waves 3 to 4 feet, occasionally to 5 feet. Tuesday, east winds 5 to 10 knots, becoming southeast 10 to 15 knots in the afternoon. Waves 1 to 2 feet. Tuesday night, southeast winds 10 to 15 knots, becoming south 5 to 10 knots after midnight. Waves 1 to 2 feet. Wednesday, south winds 5 to 10 knots, increasing to 10 to 15 knots with gusts up to 20 knots in the afternoon. Waves 1 to 2 feet. Wednesday night, south winds 15 to 20 knots. Waves 2 to 3 feet. Thursday, southwest winds 10 to 15 knots, becoming south 5 to 10 knots in the afternoon. Gusts up to 20 knots. Waves 1 to 2 feet. Thursday night, south winds 10 to 15 knots.
waves 1 to 2 feet. Marine forecast, Chesapeake Bay from Little Creek, Virginia to Cape Henry, Virginia, including the Chesapeake Bay Bridge Tunnel. Tonight, southwest winds 10 to 15 knots with gusts up to 20 knots. Waves 2 to 3 feet. Wave detail, southwest 3 feet at 4 seconds and east 2 feet at 9 seconds. Sunday, southwest winds 50 knots with gusts up to 20 knots, becoming west 5 to 10 knots with gusts up to 15 knots in the late morning and early afternoon, then becoming northeast late. Waves 2 to 3 feet. Wave detail, west 3 feet at 4 seconds and east 1 foot at 9 seconds. Sunday night, south winds 5 knots, becoming northwest after midnight. Waves 1 to 2 feet. Wave detail, southwest 1 foot at 3 seconds and southeast 1 foot at 9 seconds. A chance of showers in the evening. Monday, northeast winds 15 to 20 knots. Waves 3 to 4 feet, occasionally to 5 feet. Wave detail, east 3 feet at 4 seconds and east 1 foot at 8 seconds. Monday night, east winds 15 to 20 knots, diminishing to 10 to 15 knots after midnight. Waves 3 to 4 feet, occasionally to 5 feet. Wave detail, east 3 feet at 5 seconds. Tuesday, east winds 5 to 10 knots, becoming southeast 10 to 15 knots in the afternoon. Waves 2 to 3 feet. Wave detail, east 2 feet at 7 seconds. Tuesday night, southeast winds 10 to 15 knots, becoming south 5 to 10 knots after midnight. Waves around 2 feet. Wednesday, south winds 5 to 10 knots, becoming southeast 10 to 15 knots with gusts up to 20 knots in the afternoon. Waves around 2 feet. Wednesday night, south winds 15 to 20 knots. Waves 2 to 3 feet. A chance of showers after midnight. Thursday, south winds 10 to 15 knots with gusts up to 20 knots. Waves around 2 feet. A chance of showers in the morning. Thursday night, south winds 10 to 15 knots. Waves around 2 feet. Marine forecast, Currid Sound. Small craft advisory in effect through Sunday morning. Tonight, southwest winds 10 to 15 knots with gusts up to 20 knots. Waves 1 to 2 feet. Sunday, southwest winds 10 to 15 knots, diminishing to 5 to 10 knots in the afternoon. Gusts up to 20 knots. Waves 1 to 2 feet, diminishing to around 1 foot in the afternoon. Sunday night, east winds 5 to 10 knots with gusts up to 15 knots, becoming west after midnight. Waves around 1 foot, diminishing to 1 foot or less and light chop after midnight. A chance of showers in the evening. Monday, northeast winds 10 to 15 knots with gusts up to 20 knots. Waves 1 to 2 feet. Monday night, northeast winds 10 to 15 knots, becoming east 5 to 10 knots after midnight. Gusts up to 20 knots. Waves 1 to 2 feet, diminishing to around 1 foot after midnight. Tuesday, east winds 5 to 10 knots with gusts up to 15 knots. Waves around 1 foot. Tuesday night, southeast winds 5 to 10 knots with gusts up to 15 knots, becoming south after midnight. Waves around 1 foot, diminishing to 1 foot or less and light chop after midnight. Wednesday, south winds 5 knots, increasing to 10 to 15 knots with gusts up to 20 knots in the afternoon. Waves 1 foot or less and light chop, increasing to 1 to 2 feet in the afternoon. Wednesday night, south winds 10 to 15 knots with gusts up to 20 knots. Waves 1 to 2 feet. Thursday, southwest winds 10 knots with gusts up to 20 knots. Waves around 1 foot. Thursday night, southwest winds 10 knots with gusts up to 20 knots. Waves around 1 foot. The current time is 12:29 a.m. Eastern Daylight Time. Offshore waters forecast Baltimore Canyon to Cape Charles Light to 100 nautical miles. Tonight, southwest winds 15 to 25 knots. Seas 5 to 7 feet. Sunday, southwest winds 10 to 20 knots, diminishing to 5 to 15 knots. Seas 4 to 6 feet. Scattered showers and thunderstorms. Sunday night, south to southwest winds 5 to 10 knots, becoming northeast 10 to 20 knots. Seas 3 to 4 feet. Monday, northeast winds 15 to 20 knots. Seas 4 to 6 feet. Monday night, east to northeast winds 10 to 15 knots. Seas 5 to 6 feet.
Tuesday, northeast winds 5 to 10 knots. Seas 3 to 5 feet. Tuesday night, east to southeast winds 5 to 10 knots, becoming south to southeast. Seas 3.

Eastern Virginia, North Central Virginia, South Central Virginia, and Southeast Virginia. Tonight, hazardous weather is not expected at this time. And now the extended outlook for the period Sunday through Friday. There is a marginal risk for severe storms on Sunday with damaging wind gusts the primary threat. Dry, hot, and breezy conditions are expected Sunday. The ongoing drought has led to abnormally dry bed surface fuels across the region. Min RH values of 25 to 35%, wind gusts to around 20 miles per hour, and afternoon high temperatures in the low to mid 90s ahead of a cold front will lead to increased fire danger from mid-morning through early evening Sunday. Residents are urged to exercise caution handling any potential ignition source, including machinery, cigarettes, and matches. Be sure to properly discard all smoking materials. Any dry grasses and tree litter that ignite will have the potential to spread quickly. The key weather messages for the next 7 days. There is an increased fire danger statement for portions of northeast North Carolina from 10 a.m. to 8 p.m. Sunday. A cold front moves into the area Sunday, bringing a chance for afternoon and early evening showers and thunderstorms. Warm, but seasonable, Monday and Tuesday. Temps warm into the mid to upper 90s by late week. Now the official National Weather Service forecast. Rest of tonight, mostly clear. Lows in the lower 70s. Southwest winds 5 to 10 miles per hour. Sunday, partly sunny. A chance of showers and thunderstorms in the afternoon. Hot with highs in the mid-90s. West winds 5 to 10 miles per hour. Chance of rain 40%. Sunday night, partly cloudy. A chance of showers and thunderstorms in the evening, then a slight chance of showers after midnight. Lows in the lower 70s. Northwest winds around 5 miles per hour in the evening, becoming light and variable. Chance of rain 40%. Monday, sunny. Highs in the lower 80s. Northeast winds 10 to 15 miles per hour. Monday night, mostly clear. Lows around 60. East winds 5 to 10 miles per hour. Gusts up to 20 miles per hour in the evening. Tuesday, mostly sunny. Highs in the mid 80s. Tuesday night, mostly clear. Lows in the lower 60s. Wednesday, partly sunny. Highs in the lower 90s. Wednesday night, partly cloudy. Lows in the upper 60s. Thursday, partly sunny. Hot with highs in the mid-90s. Thursday night, partly cloudy. Lows around 70. Friday, partly sunny. A chance of showers and thunderstorms in the afternoon. Hot with highs in the upper 90s. Chance of rain 30%. Heat index values up to 105 in the afternoon. Friday night, partly cloudy. A chance of showers and thunderstorms in the evening. Lows in the lower 70s. Chance of rain 30%. Heat index values up to 100 early in the evening. Saturday, partly sunny. A chance of showers and thunderstorms in the afternoon. Hot with highs in the upper 90s. Chance of rain 40%. Heat index values up to 100. Here are the marine and buoy reports for midnight across the lower Chesapeake Bay and coastal waters. All wave and swell heights are in feet. Wave and swell periods are in seconds. Potomac River buoy, air temperature was 76. The wind was south at 2 knots. Cove Point, air temperature was 77. The wind was northwest at 2 knots. Piney Point, winds were south, 3 knots. Bishop's Head, air temperature was 78. The wind was west at 2 knots. Lewisetta, air temperature was 80. Water temperature 78. The wind was west at 6 knots. Stingray Point buoy, air temperature was 74. The wind was southwest at 4 knots. Rappahannock Light, winds were southwest, 6 knots. Yorktown Coast Guard Station, air temperature was 79. Water temperature 76. The wind was south at 7 knots. Crypto Peak, water temperature 74. The wind was southwest at 12 knots. Dominion Terminal Newport News, air temperature was 78. The wind was south at 9 knots. South Craney Island, air temperature was 79. The wind was south at 10 knots. Cape Henry, air temperature was 78. The wind was southwest at 9 knots. Brandywine Chill Lake, Delaware, winds were west, 8 knots. Air temperature 74. Fenwick Island buoy, winds were south, 10 knots.
Water temperature 64. Air temperature 67. Buoy 64 nautical miles east of Virginia Beach. Air temperature was 67. Wave height 4 feet. Wave period 5. Buoy just east of Cape Henry. Water temperature 70. Wave height 3. Wave period 8. Duck Cove here. Air temperature was 76. The wind was southwest at 16, not gusting to 21. Diamond Shoals buoy. Air temperature was 78. Wave height 4 feet. Wave period 8. The wind was southwest at 19, not gusting to 23. This is NOAA's National Weather Service All Hazards Weather Radio, KHP 37, broadcasting from Wakefield, Virginia, transmitting from Driver, Virginia on a frequency of 162.550 MHz. The following information is for Hampton Roads and Northeast North Carolina, the southern part of the Chesapeake Bay and adjacent coastal waters. Marine forecast, Chesapeake Bay from New Point Comfort to Little Creek, Virginia. Tonight, southwest winds 10 to 15 knots with gusts up to 20 knots. Waves 2 to 3 feet. Sunday, southwest winds 10 to 15 knots with gusts up to 20 knots, becoming west 5 to 10 knots with gusts up to 15 knots in the late morning and early afternoon, then becoming north late. Waves 1 to 2 feet. Sunday night, south winds 5 to 10 knots, becoming northwest after midnight. Waves 1 foot. Monday, northeast winds 15 to 20 knots. Waves 3 to 4 feet, occasionally to 5 feet. Monday night, east winds 15 to 20 knots, diminishing to 10 to 15 knots after midnight. Waves 3 to 4 feet, occasionally to 5 feet. Tuesday, east winds 5 to 10 knots, becoming southeast 10 to 15 knots in the afternoon. Waves 1 to 2 feet. Tuesday night, southeast winds 10 to 15 knots, becoming south 5 to 10 knots after midnight. Waves 1 to 2 feet. Wednesday, south winds 5 to 10 knots, increasing to 10 to 15 knots with gusts up to 20 knots in the afternoon. Waves 1 to 2 feet. Wednesday night, south winds 15 to 20 knots. Waves 2 to 3 feet. Thursday, southwest winds 10 to 15 knots, becoming south 5 to 10 knots in the afternoon. Gusts up to 20 knots. Waves 1 to 2 feet. Thursday night, south winds 10 to 15 knots. Waves 1 to 2 feet. Marine forecast, Chesapeake Bay from Little Creek, Virginia to Cape Henry, Virginia, including the Chesapeake Bay Bridge Tunnel. Tonight, southwest winds 10 to 15 knots with gusts up to 20 knots. Waves 2 to 3 feet. Wave detail, southwest 3 feet at 4 seconds and east 2 feet at 9 seconds. Sunday, southwest winds 50 knots with gusts up to 20 knots, becoming west 5 to 10 knots with gusts up to 15 knots in the late morning and early afternoon, then becoming northeast late. Waves 2 to 3 feet. Wave detail, west 3 feet at 4 seconds and east 1 foot at 9 seconds. Sunday night, south winds 5 knots, becoming northwest after midnight. Waves 1 to 2 feet. Wave detail, southwest 1 foot at 3 seconds and southeast 1 foot at 9 seconds. A chance of showers in the evening. Monday, northeast winds 15 to 20 knots. Waves 3 to 4 feet, occasionally to 5 feet. Wave detail, east 3 feet at 4 seconds and east 1 foot at 8 seconds. Monday night, east winds 15 to 20 knots, diminishing to 10 to 15 knots after midnight. Waves 3 to 4 feet, occasionally to 5 feet. Wave detail, east 3 feet at 5 seconds. Tuesday, east winds 5 to 10 knots, becoming southeast 10 to 15 knots in the afternoon. Waves 2 to 3 feet. Wave detail, east 2 feet at 7 seconds. Tuesday night, southeast winds 10 to 15 knots, becoming south 5 to 10 knots after midnight. Waves around 2 feet. Wednesday, south winds 5 to 10 knots, becoming southeast 10 to 15 knots with gusts up to 20 knots in the afternoon. Waves around 2 feet. Wednesday night, south winds 15 to 20 knots. Waves 2 to 3 feet. A chance of showers after midnight. Thursday, south winds 10 to 15 knots with gusts up to 20 knots. Waves around 2 feet. A chance of showers in the morning. Thursday night, south winds 10 to 15 knots. Waves around 2 feet. Marine forecast, Currituck Sound.
small craft advisory in effect through Sunday morning. Tonight, southwest winds 10 to 15 knots with gusts up to 20 knots. Waves 1 to 2 feet. Sunday, southwest winds 10 to 15 knots, diminishing to 5 to 10 knots in the afternoon. Gusts up to 20 knots. Waves 1 to 2 feet, diminishing to around 1 foot in the afternoon. Sunday night, east winds 5 to 10 knots with gusts up to 15 knots, becoming west after midnight. Waves around 1 foot, diminishing to 1 foot or less and light chop after midnight. A chance of showers in the evening. Monday, northeast winds 10 to 15 knots with gusts up to 20 knots. Waves 1 to 2 feet. Monday night, northeast winds 10 to 15 knots, becoming east 5 to 10 knots after midnight. Gusts up to 20 knots. Waves 1 to 2 feet, diminishing to around 1 foot after midnight. Tuesday, east winds 5 to 10 knots with gusts up to 15 knots. Waves around 1 foot. Tuesday night, southeast winds 5 to 10 knots with gusts up to 15 knots, becoming south after midnight. Waves around 1 foot, diminishing to 1 foot or less and light chop after midnight. Wednesday, south winds 5 knots, increasing to 10 to 15 knots with gusts up to 20 knots in the afternoon. Waves 1 foot or less and light chop, increasing to 1 to 2 feet in the afternoon. Wednesday night, south winds 10 to 15 knots with gusts up to 20 knots. Waves 1 to 2 feet. Thursday, southwest winds 10 knots with gusts up to 20 knots. Waves around 1 foot. Thursday night, southwest winds 10 knots with gusts up to 20 knots. Waves around 1 foot. The current time is 12:42 a.m. Eastern Daylight Time. Offshore waters forecast Baltimore Canyon to Cape Charles Light to 100 nautical miles. Tonight, southwest winds 15 to 25 knots. Seas 5 to 7 feet. Sunday, southwest winds 10 to 20 knots, diminishing to 5 to 15 knots. Seas 4 to 6 feet. Scattered showers and thunderstorms. Sunday night, south to southwest winds 5 to 10 knots, becoming northeast 10 to 20 knots. Seas 3 to 4 feet. Monday, northeast winds 15 to 20 knots. Seas 4 to 6 feet. Monday night, east to northeast winds 10 to 15 knots. Seas 5 to 6 feet. Tuesday, northeast winds 5 to 10 knots. Seas 3 to 5 feet. Tuesday night, east to southeast winds 5 to 10 knots, becoming south to southeast. Seas 3 to 4 feet. Wednesday, south winds 5 to 10 knots, increasing to 10 to 15 knots. Seas 3 to 4 feet. Wednesday night, south winds 15 to 20 knots, becoming southwest. Seas 4 to 5 feet. Thursday, southwest winds 10 to 20 knots. Seas 3 to 5 feet. Thursday night, southwest winds 15 to 20 knots. Seas 3 to 4 feet. Hazardous weather information. Now here is the hazardous weather outlook for northeast North Carolina, central Virginia, east central Virginia, eastern Virginia, north central Virginia, south central Virginia, and southeast Virginia. Tonight, hazardous weather is not expected at this time. And now the extended outlook for the period Sunday through Friday. There is a marginal risk for severe storms on Sunday with damaging wind gusts the primary threat. Dry, hot, and breezy conditions are expected Sunday. The ongoing drought has led to abnormally dry bed surface fuels across the region. Min RH values of 25 to 35%, wind gusts to around 20 miles per hour, and afternoon high temperatures in the low to mid-90s ahead of a cold front will lead to increased fire danger from mid-morning through early evening Sunday. Residents are urged to exercise caution handling any potential ignition source, including machinery, cigarettes, and matches. Be sure to properly discard all smoking materials. Any dry grasses and tree litter that ignite will have the potential to spread quickly. The key weather messages for the next 7 days. There is an increased fire danger statement for portions of northeast North Carolina from 10 a.m. to 8 p.m. Sunday. A cold front moves into the area Sunday, bringing a chance for afternoon and early evening showers and thunderstorms. Warm, but seasonable, Monday and Tuesday. Temps warm into the mid to upper 90s by late week. Now the official National Weather Service forecast. Rest of tonight, mostly clear. Lows in the lower 70s. Southwest winds 5 to 10 miles per hour. Sunday, partly sunny.
a chance of showers and thunderstorms in the afternoon. Hot with highs in the mid-90s. West winds 5 to 10 miles per hour. Chance of rain 40%. Sunday night, partly cloudy. A chance of showers and thunderstorms in the evening, then a slight chance of showers after midnight. Lows in the lower 70s. Northwest winds around 5 miles per hour in the evening, becoming light and variable. Chance of rain 40%. Monday, sunny. Highs in the lower 80s. Northeast winds 10 to 15 miles per hour. Monday night, mostly clear. Lows around 60. East winds 5 to 10 miles per hour. Gusts up to 20 miles per hour in the evening. Tuesday, mostly sunny. Highs in the mid-80s. Tuesday night, mostly clear. Lows in the lower 60s. Wednesday, partly sunny. Highs in the lower 90s. Wednesday night, partly cloudy. Lows in the upper 60s. Thursday, partly sunny. Hot with highs in the mid-90s. Thursday night, partly cloudy. Lows around 70. Friday, partly sunny. A chance of showers and thunderstorms in the afternoon. Hot with highs in the upper 90s. Chance of rain 30%. Heat index values up to 105 in the afternoon. Friday night, partly cloudy. A chance of showers and thunderstorms in the evening. Lows in the lower 70s. Chance of rain 30%. Heat index values up to 100 early in the evening. Saturday, partly sunny. A chance of showers and thunderstorms in the afternoon. Hot with highs in the upper 90s. Chance of rain 40%. Heat index values up to 100. Here are the marine and buoy reports for midnight across the lower Chesapeake Bay and coastal waters. All wave and swell heights are in feet. Wave and swell periods are in seconds. Potomac River buoy, air temperature was 76. The wind was south at 2 knots. Cove Point, air temperature was 77. The wind was northwest at 2 knots. Piney Point, winds were south, 3 knots. Bishop's Head, air temperature was 78. The wind was west at 2 knots. Lewisetta, air temperature was 80. Water temperature 78. The wind was west at 6 knots. Stingray Point buoy, air temperature was 74. The wind was southwest at 4 knots. Rappahannock Light, winds were southwest, 6 knots. Yorktown Coast Guard Station, air temperature was 79. Water temperature 76. The wind was south at 7 knots. Crypto Peak, water temperature 74. The wind was southwest at 12 knots. Dominion Terminal Newport News, air temperature was 78. The wind was south at 9 knots. South Craney Island, air temperature was 79. The wind was south at 10 knots. Cape Henry, air temperature was 78. The wind was southwest at 9 knots. Brandywine Chill Light, Delaware, winds were west, 8 knots. Air temperature 74. Fenwick Island buoy, winds were south, 10 knots. Water temperature 64. Air temperature 67. Buoy 64 nautical miles east of Virginia Beach, air temperature was 67. Wave height 4 feet. Wave period 5. Buoy just east of Cape Henry. Water temperature 70. Wave heights 3. Wave period 8. Duck Cove here, air temperature was 76. The wind was southwest at 16, knots gusting to 21. Diamond Shoals buoy, air temperature was 78. Wave height 4 feet. Wave period 8. The wind was southwest at 19, knots gusting to 23. Marine forecast, Chesapeake Bay from New Point Comfort to Little Creek, Virginia. Tonight, southwest winds 10 to 15 knots with gusts up to 20 knots. Waves 2 to 3 feet. Sunday, southwest winds 10 to 15 knots with gusts up to 20 knots, becoming west 5 to 10 knots with gusts up to 15 knots in the late morning and early afternoon, then becoming north late. Waves 1 to 2 feet. Sunday night, south winds 5 to 10 knots, becoming northwest after midnight. Waves 1 foot. Monday, northeast winds 15 to 20 knots. Waves 3 to 4 feet, occasionally to 5 feet. Monday night, east winds 15 to 20 knots, diminishing to 10 to 15 knots after midnight. Waves 3 to 4 feet, occasionally to 5 feet. Tuesday, east winds 5 to 10 knots,
becoming southeast 10 to 15 knots in the afternoon. Waves 1 to 2 feet. Tuesday night, southeast winds 10 to 15 knots, becoming south 5 to 10 knots after midnight. Waves 1 to 2 feet. Wednesday, south winds 5 to 10 knots, increasing to 10 to 15 knots with gusts up to 20 knots in the afternoon. Waves 1 to 2 feet. Wednesday night, south winds 15 to 20 knots. Waves 2 to 3 feet. Thursday, southwest winds 10 to 15 knots, becoming south 5 to 10 knots in the afternoon. Gusts up to 20 knots. Waves 1 to 2 feet. Thursday night, south winds 10 to 15 knots. Waves 1 to 2 feet. Marine forecast, Chesapeake Bay from Little Creek, Virginia to Cape Henry, Virginia, including the Chesapeake Bay Bridge Tunnel. Tonight, southwest winds 10 to 15 knots with gusts up to 20 knots. Waves 2 to 3 feet. Wave detail, southwest 3 feet at 4 seconds and east 2 feet at 9 seconds. Sunday, southwest winds 50 knots with gusts up to 20 knots, becoming west 5 to 10 knots with gusts up to 15 knots in the late morning and early afternoon, then becoming northeast late. Waves 2 to 3 feet. Wave detail, west 3 feet at 4 seconds and east 1 foot at 9 seconds. Sunday night, south winds 5 knots, becoming northwest after midnight. Waves 1 to 2 feet. Wave detail, southwest 1 foot at 3 seconds and southeast 1 foot at 9 seconds. A chance of showers in the evening. Monday, northeast winds 15 to 20 knots. Waves 3 to 4 feet, occasionally to 5 feet. Wave detail, east 3 feet at 4 seconds and east 1 foot at 8 seconds. Monday night, east winds 15 to 20 knots, diminishing to 10 to 15 knots after midnight. Waves 3 to 4 feet, occasionally to 5 feet. Wave detail, east 3 feet at 5 seconds. Tuesday, east winds 5 to 10 knots, becoming southeast 10 to 15 knots in the afternoon. Waves 2 to 3 feet. Wave detail, east 2 feet at 7 seconds. Tuesday night, southeast winds 10 to 15 knots, becoming south 5 to 10 knots after midnight. Waves around 2 feet. Wednesday, south winds 5 to 10 knots, becoming southeast 10 to 15 knots with gusts up to 20 knots in the afternoon. Waves around 2 feet. Wednesday night, south winds 15 to 20 knots. Waves 2 to 3 feet. A chance of showers after midnight. Thursday, south winds 10 to 15 knots with gusts up to 20 knots. Waves around 2 feet. A chance of showers in the morning. Thursday night, south winds 10 to 15 knots. Waves around 2 feet. Marine forecast, Kuril Sound. Small craft advisory in effect through Sunday morning. Tonight, southwest winds 10 to 15 knots with gusts up to 20 knots. Waves 1 to 2 feet. Sunday, southwest winds 10 to 15 knots, diminishing to 5 to 10 knots in the afternoon. Gusts up to 20 knots. Waves 1 to 2 feet, diminishing to around 1 foot in the afternoon. Sunday night, east winds 5 to 10 knots with gusts up to 15 knots, becoming west after midnight. Waves around 1 foot, diminishing to 1 foot or less and light chop after midnight. A chance of showers in the evening. Monday, northeast winds 10 to 15 knots with gusts up to 20 knots. Waves 1 to 2 feet. Monday night, northeast winds 10 to 15 knots, becoming east 5 to 10 knots after midnight. Gusts up to 20 knots. Waves 1 to 2 feet, diminishing to around 1 foot after midnight. Tuesday, east winds 5 to 10 knots with gusts up to 15 knots. Waves around 1 foot. Tuesday night, southeast winds 5 to 10 knots with gusts up to 15 knots, becoming south after midnight. Waves around 1 foot, diminishing to 1 foot or less and light chop after midnight. Wednesday, south winds 5 knots, increasing to 10 to 15 knots with gusts up to 20 knots in the afternoon. Waves 1 foot or less and light chop, increasing to 1 to 2 feet in the afternoon. Wednesday night, south winds 10 to 15 knots with gusts up to 20 knots. Waves 1 to 2 feet. Thursday, southwest winds 10 knots with gusts up to 20 knots. Waves around 1 foot. Thursday night, southwest winds 10 knots with gusts up to 20 knots. Waves around 1 foot. The current time is 12:55 a.m. Eastern Daylight Time.
Offshore waters forecast Baltimore Canyon to Cape Charles Light to 100 nautical miles. Tonight, southwest winds 15 to 25 knots. Seas 5 to 7 feet. Sunday, southwest winds 10 to 20 knots, diminishing to 5 to 15 knots. Seas 4 to 6 feet. Scattered showers and thunderstorms. Sunday night, south to southwest winds 5 to 10 knots, becoming northeast 10 to 20 knots. Seas 3 to 4 feet. Monday, northeast winds 15 to 20 knots. Seas 4 to 6 feet. Monday night, east to northeast winds 10 to 15 knots. Seas 5 to 6 feet. Tuesday, northeast winds 5 to 10 knots. Seas 3 to 5 feet. Tuesday night, east to southeast winds 5 to 10 knots, becoming south to southeast. Seas 3 to 4 feet. Wednesday, south winds 5 to 10 knots, increasing to 10 to 15 knots. Seas 3 to 4 feet. Wednesday night, south winds 15 to 20 knots, becoming southwest. Seas 4 to 5 feet. Thursday, southwest winds 10 to 20 knots. Seas 3 to 5 feet. Thursday night, southwest winds 15 to 20 knots. Seas 3 to 4 feet. Hazardous weather information. Now here is the hazardous weather outlook for northeast North Carolina, central Virginia, east central Virginia, eastern Virginia, north central Virginia, south central Virginia, and southeast Virginia. Tonight, hazardous weather is not expected at this time. And now the extended outlook for the period Sunday through Friday. There is a marginal risk for severe storms on Sunday with damaging wind gusts the primary threat. Dry, hot, and breezy conditions are expected Sunday. The ongoing drought has led to abnormally dry dead surface fuels across the region. Min RH values of 25 to 35%, wind gusts to around 20 miles per hour, and afternoon high temperatures in the low to mid-90s ahead of a cold front will lead to increased fire danger from mid-morning through early evening Sunday. Residents are urged to exercise caution handling any potential ignition source, including machinery, cigarettes, and matches. Be sure to properly discard all smoking materials. Any dry grasses and tree litter that ignite will have the potential to spread quickly. The key weather messages for the next 7 days. There is an increased fire danger statement for portions of northeast North Carolina from 10 a.m. to 8 p.m. Sunday. A cold front moves into the area Sunday, bringing a chance for afternoon and early evening showers and thunderstorms. Warm, but seasonable, Monday and Tuesday. Temps warm into the mid to upper 90s by late week. Now the official National Weather Service forecast. Rest of tonight, mostly clear. Lows in the lower 70s. Southwest winds 5 to 10 miles per hour. Sunday, partly sunny. A chance of showers and thunderstorms in the afternoon. Hot with highs in the mid-90s. West winds 5 to 10 miles per hour. Chance of rain 40%. Sunday night, partly cloudy. A chance of showers and thunderstorms in the evening, then a slight chance of showers after midnight. Lows in the lower 70s. Northwest winds around 5 miles per hour in the evening, becoming light and variable. Chance of rain 40%. Monday, sunny. Highs in the lower 80s. Northeast winds 10 to 15 miles per hour. Monday night, mostly clear. Lows around 60. East winds 5 to 10 miles per hour. Gusts up to 20 miles per hour in the evening. Tuesday, mostly sunny. Highs in the mid-80s. Tuesday night, mostly clear. Lows in the lower 60s. Wednesday, partly sunny. Highs in the lower 90s. Wednesday night, partly cloudy. Lows in the upper 60s. Thursday, partly sunny. Hot with highs in the mid-90s. Thursday night, partly cloudy. Lows around 70. Friday, partly sunny. A chance of showers and thunderstorms in the afternoon. Hot with highs in the upper 90s. Chance of rain 30%. Heat index values up to 105 in the afternoon. Friday night, partly cloudy. A chance of showers and thunderstorms in the evening. Lows in the lower 70s. Chance of rain 30%. Heat index values up to 100 early in the evening. Saturday, partly sunny. A chance of showers and thunderstorms in the afternoon. Hot with highs in the upper 90s. Chance of rain 40%. Heat index values up to 100.
Here are the marine and buoy reports for midnight across the lower Chesapeake Bay and coastal waters. All wave and swell heights are in feet. Wave and swell periods are in seconds. Potomac River buoy, air temperature was 76. The wind was south at 2 knots. Cove Point, air temperature was 77. The wind was northwest at 2 knots. Piney Point, winds were south, 3 knots. Bishop's Head, air temperature was 78. The wind was west at 2 knots. Lewisetta, air temperature was 80. Water temperature 78. The wind was west at 6 knots. Stingray Point buoy, air temperature was 74. The wind was southwest at 4 knots. Rappahannock Light, winds were southwest, 6 knots. Yorktown Coast Guard Station, air temperature was 79. Water temperature 76. The wind was south at 7 knots. Crypto Peak, water temperature 74. The wind was southwest at 12 knots. Dominion Terminal Newport News, air temperature was 78. The wind was south at 9 knots. South Craney Island, air temperature was 79. The wind was south at 10 knots. Cape Henry, air temperature was 78. The wind was southwest at 9 knots. Brandywine Chill Light, Delaware, winds were west, 8 knots. Air temperature 74. Fenwick Island buoy, winds were south, 10 knots. Water temperature 64. Air temperature 67. Buoy 64 nautical miles east of Virginia Beach, air temperature was 67. Wave height 4 feet. Wave period 5. Buoy just east of Cape Henry. Water temperature 70. Wave height 3. Wave period 8. Duck Cove Pier, air temperature was 76. The wind was southwest at 16, knots gusting to 21. Diamond Shoals buoy, air temperature was 78. Wave height 4 feet. Wave period 8. The wind was southwest at 19, knots gusting to 23. Marine forecast, Chesapeake Bay from New Point Comfort to Little Creek, Virginia. Rest of tonight, southwest winds 10 to 15 knots with gusts up to 20 knots. Waves 2 to 3 feet. Sunday, southwest winds 10 to 15 knots with gusts up to 20 knots, becoming west 5 to 10 knots with gusts up to 15 knots in the late morning and early afternoon, then becoming north late. Waves 1 to 2 feet. Sunday night, northeast winds 5 knots, becoming north with gusts up to 15 knots after midnight. Waves 1 to 2 feet. Monday, northeast winds 15 to 20 knots with gusts up to 25 knots. Waves 2 to 3 feet. Monday night, east winds 15 to 20 knots with gusts up to 25 knots, diminishing to 10 to 15 knots after midnight. Waves 2 to 3 feet. Tuesday, east winds 5 to 10 knots, becoming southeast 10 to 15 knots in the afternoon. Waves 1 to 2 feet. Tuesday night, south winds 10 to 15 knots. Waves 1 to 2 feet. Wednesday, southwest winds 5 to 10 knots, becoming south 10 to 15 knots in the afternoon. Gusts up to 20 knots. Waves 1 to 2 feet. Wednesday night, south winds 15 to 20 knots. Waves 2 to 3 feet. Thursday, southwest winds 10 to 15 knots, becoming south 5 to 10 knots in the afternoon. Waves 1 to 2 feet. A chance of thunderstorms in the afternoon. Thursday night, south winds 10 to 15 knots. Waves 1 to 2 feet. Winds and waves higher in and near thunderstorms. Marine forecast, Chesapeake Bay from Little Creek, Virginia to Cape Henry, Virginia, including the Chesapeake Bay Bridge Tunnel. Rest of tonight, southwest winds 15 knots with gusts up to 20 knots. Waves 2 to 3 feet. Wave detail, southwest 3 feet at 4 seconds and east 1 foot at 9 seconds. Sunday, southwest winds 15 knots with gusts up to 20 knots, becoming west 5 to 10 knots with gusts up to 15 knots in the late morning and early afternoon, then becoming north late. Waves 2 to 3 feet. Wave detail, west 2 feet at 4 seconds and east 1 foot at 9 seconds. Sunday night, southeast winds 5 knots, becoming north with gusts up to 15 knots after midnight. Waves 1 to 2 feet. Wave detail, southwest 1 foot at 3 seconds and east 1 foot at 9 seconds. Monday, northeast winds 15 to 20 knots with gusts up to 25 knots. Waves 3 to 4 feet, occasionally to 5 feet.
Wave detail, east 3 feet at 4 seconds and east 1 foot at 8 seconds. Monday night, east winds 15 to 20 knots with gusts up to 25 knots, diminishing to 10 to 15 knots after midnight. Waves 3 to 4 feet, occasionally to 5 feet. Wave detail, east 3 feet at 5 seconds. Tuesday, east winds 5 to 10 knots, increasing to 10 to 15 knots in the afternoon. Waves around 2 feet. Wave detail, east 2 feet at 7 seconds and southeast 1 foot at 2 seconds. Tuesday night, south winds 10 to 15 knots. Waves around 2 feet. Wednesday, south winds 5 to 10 knots, increasing to 10 to 15 knots with gusts up to 20 knots in the afternoon. Waves around 2 feet. Wednesday night, south winds 15 to 20 knots. Waves 2 to 3 feet. A chance of showers after midnight. Thursday, southwest winds 10 to 15 knots, becoming south 5 to 10 knots in the afternoon. Waves around 2 feet. A chance of showers in the morning. Thursday night, south winds 10 to 15 knots. Waves around 2 feet. This is NOAA's National Weather Service All Hazards Weather Radio, KHP 37, broadcasting from Wakefield, Virginia, transmitting from Driver, Virginia on a frequency of 162.550 MHz. The following information is for Hampton Roads and Northeast North Carolina, the southern part of the Chesapeake Bay and adjacent coastal waters. Marine forecast, Curlew Sound. Small craft advisory in effect until 8 a.m. this morning. Rest of tonight, southwest winds 15 to 20 knots with gusts up to 25 knots. Waves 1 to 2 feet. Sunday, southwest winds 10 to 15 knots, diminishing to 5 to 10 knots in the afternoon. Gusts up to 20 knots. Waves 1 to 2 feet, diminishing to around 1 foot in the afternoon. Sunday night, south winds 5 to 10 knots, becoming west after midnight. Waves around 1 foot, diminishing to 1 foot or less and light chop after midnight. A chance of showers and thunderstorms in the evening. Monday, northeast winds 10 to 15 knots with gusts up to 20 knots. Waves 1 to 2 feet. Monday night, northeast winds 10 to 15 knots, becoming east 5 to 10 knots after midnight. Gusts up to 20 knots. Waves 1 to 2 feet, diminishing to around 1 foot after midnight. Tuesday, east winds 5 to 10 knots with gusts up to 15 knots. Waves around 1 foot. Tuesday night, southeast winds 5 to 10 knots with gusts up to 15 knots, becoming south after midnight. Waves around 1 foot, diminishing to 1 foot or less and light chop after midnight. Wednesday, south winds 5 knots, increasing to 10 to 15 knots with gusts up to 20 knots in the afternoon. Waves 1 foot or less and light chop, increasing to 1 to 2 feet in the afternoon. Wednesday night, south winds 10 to 15 knots with gusts up to 20 knots. Waves 1 to 2 feet. Thursday, southwest winds 10 knots with gusts up to 20 knots. Waves around 1 foot. Thursday night, southwest winds 10 knots with gusts up to 20 knots. Waves around 1 foot. Winds and waves higher in and near thunderstorms. The current time is 1:09 a.m. Eastern Daylight Time. Offshore waters forecast Baltimore Canyon to Cape Charles Light to 100 nautical miles. Tonight, southwest winds 15 to 25 knots. Seas 5 to 7 feet. Sunday, southwest winds 10 to 20 knots, diminishing to 5 to 15 knots. Seas 4 to 6 feet. Scattered showers and thunderstorms. Sunday night, south to southwest winds 5 to 10 knots, becoming northeast 10 to 20 knots. Seas 3 to 4 feet. Monday, northeast winds 15 to 20 knots. Seas 4 to 6 feet. Monday night, east to northeast winds 10 to 15 knots. Seas 5 to 6 feet. Tuesday, northeast winds 5 to 10 knots. Seas 3 to 5 feet. Tuesday night, east to southeast winds 5 to 10 knots, becoming south to southeast. Seas 3 to 4 feet. Wednesday, south winds 5 to 10 knots, increasing to 10 to 15 knots. Seas 3 to 4 feet. Wednesday night, south winds 15 to 20 knots, becoming southwest. Seas 4 to 5 feet. Thursday, southwest winds 10 to 20 knots. Seas 3 to 5 feet. Thursday night, southwest winds 15 to 20 knots. Seas 3 to 4 feet.
Hazardous weather information. Now here is the hazardous weather outlook for Northeast North Carolina, Central Virginia, East Central Virginia, Eastern Virginia, North Central Virginia, South Central Virginia, and Southeast Virginia. Tonight, hazardous weather is not expected at this time. And now the extended outlook for the period Sunday through Friday. There is a marginal risk for severe storms on Sunday with damaging wind gusts the primary threat. Dry, hot, and breezy conditions are expected Sunday. The ongoing drought has led to abnormally dry bed surface fuels across the region. Min RH values of 25 to 35%, wind gusts to around 20 miles per hour, and afternoon high temperatures in the low to mid-90s ahead of a cold front will lead to increased fire danger from mid-morning through early evening Sunday. Residents are urged to exercise caution handling any potential ignition source, including machinery, cigarettes, and matches. Be sure to properly discard all smoking materials. Any dry grasses and tree litter that ignite will have the potential to spread quickly. The key weather messages for the next 7 days. There is an increased fire danger statement for portions of Northeast North Carolina from 10 a.m. to 8 p.m. Sunday. A cold front moves into the area Sunday, bringing a chance for afternoon and early evening showers and thunderstorms. Warm, but seasonable, Monday and Tuesday. Temps warm into the mid to upper 90s by late week. Now the official National Weather Service forecast. Rest of tonight, mostly clear. Lows in the lower 70s. Southwest winds 5 to 10 miles per hour. Sunday, partly sunny. A chance of showers and thunderstorms in the afternoon. Hot with highs in the mid-90s. West winds 5 to 10 miles per hour. Chance of rain 40%. Sunday night, partly cloudy. A chance of showers and thunderstorms in the evening, then a slight chance of showers after midnight. Lows in the lower 70s. Northwest winds around 5 miles per hour in the evening, becoming light and variable. Chance of rain 40%. Monday, sunny. Highs in the lower 80s. Northeast winds 10 to 15 miles per hour. Monday night, mostly clear. Lows around 60. East winds 5 to 10 miles per hour. Gusts up to 20 miles per hour in the evening. Tuesday, mostly sunny. Highs in the mid-80s. Tuesday night, mostly clear. Lows in the lower 60s. Wednesday, partly sunny. Highs in the lower 90s. Wednesday night, partly cloudy. Lows in the upper 60s. Thursday, partly sunny. Hot with highs in the mid-90s. Thursday night, partly cloudy. Lows around 70. Friday, partly sunny. A chance of showers and thunderstorms in the afternoon. Hot with highs in the upper 90s. Chance of rain 30%. Heat index values up to 105 in the afternoon. Friday night, partly cloudy. A chance of showers and thunderstorms in the evening. Lows in the lower 70s. Chance of rain 30%. Heat index values up to 100 early in the evening. Saturday, partly sunny. A chance of showers and thunderstorms in the afternoon. Hot with highs in the upper 90s. Chance of rain 40%. Heat index values up to 100. Now the official National Weather Service forecast. Rest of tonight, partly cloudy. Lows around 70. Southwest winds around 10 miles per hour. Sunday, partly sunny. A slight chance of showers and thunderstorms in the afternoon. Highs in the lower 90s. West winds 5 to 10 miles per hour. Chance of rain 20%. Sunday night, mostly cloudy with a chance of showers and thunderstorms in the evening, then partly cloudy with a slight chance of showers and thunderstorms after midnight. Lows in the upper 60s. Northwest winds around 5 miles per hour in the evening, becoming light and variable. Chance of rain 30%. Monday, sunny. Highs in the upper 70s. Northeast winds 10 to 15 miles per hour. Monday night, clear. Lows in the upper 50s. East winds 5 to 10 miles per hour. Gusts up to 20 miles per hour in the evening. Tuesday, mostly sunny. Highs in the mid-80s. Tuesday night, mostly clear. Lows in the mid-60s. Wednesday, partly sunny. Highs in the lower 90s. Wednesday night, partly cloudy. Lows in the lower 70s. Thursday, partly sunny. A chance of showers and thunderstorms in the afternoon. Hot with highs in the mid-90s.
chance of rain 30%. Thursday night, partly cloudy. A chance of showers and thunderstorms in the evening. Lows in the mid-70s. Chance of rain 30%. Friday, partly sunny. A chance of showers and thunderstorms in the afternoon. Hot with highs in the upper 90s. Chance of rain 40%. Heat index values up to 105. Friday night, partly cloudy with a chance of showers and thunderstorms. Lows in the mid-70s. Chance of rain 40%. Heat index values up to 100 early in the evening. Saturday, partly sunny. A chance of showers and thunderstorms in the afternoon. Hot with highs in the mid-90s. Chance of rain 50%. Heat index values up to 100. Here are the marine and buoy reports for 1 a.m. across the lower Chesapeake Bay and coastal waters. All wave and swell heights are in feet. Wave and swell periods are in seconds. Potomac River buoy, air temperature was 75. The wind was north at 2 knots. Cove Point, air temperature was 76. Piney Point, winds were calm. Bishop's Head, air temperature was 79. The wind was west at 2 knots. Lewisetta, air temperature was 79. Water temperature 78. The wind was southwest at 5 knots. Stingray Point buoy, air temperature was 73. The wind was northwest at 2 knots. Rappahannock Light, winds were south, 9 knots. Yorktown Coast Guard Station, air temperature was 80. Water temperature 76. The wind was south at 8 knots. Crypto Peak, water temperature 74. The wind was southwest at 9 knots. Dominion Terminal Newport News, air temperature was 77. The wind was southwest at 11 knots. South Craney Island, air temperature was 78. The wind was southwest at 8 knots. Cape Henry, air temperature was 78. The wind was southwest at 7 knots. Fenwick Island buoy, winds were southwest, 8 knots. Water temperature 64. Air temperature 67. Buoy 64 nautical miles east of Virginia Beach, air temperature was 66. Wave height 4 feet. Wave period 5. Buoy just east of Cape Henry. Water temperature 71. Wave heights 3. Wave period 5. Duck Cove Pier, air temperature was 76. The wind was southwest at 16, not gusting to 20. Diamond Shoals buoy, air temperature was 78. Wave height 4 feet. Wave period 5. The wind was southwest at 21, not gusting to 25. Marine forecast, Chesapeake Bay from New Point Comfort to Little Creek, Virginia. Rest of tonight, southwest winds 10 to 15 knots with gusts up to 20 knots. Waves 2 to 3 feet. Sunday, southwest winds 10 to 15 knots with gusts up to 20 knots, becoming west 5 to 10 knots with gusts up to 15 knots in the late morning and early afternoon, then becoming north late. Waves 1 to 2 feet. Sunday night, northeast winds 5 knots, becoming north with gusts up to 15 knots after midnight. Waves 1 to 2 feet. Monday, northeast winds 15 to 20 knots with gusts up to 25 knots. Waves 2 to 3 feet. Monday night, east winds 15 to 20 knots with gusts up to 25 knots, diminishing to 10 to 15 knots after midnight. Waves 2 to 3 feet. Tuesday, east winds 5 to 10 knots, becoming southeast 10 to 15 knots in the afternoon. Waves 1 to 2 feet. Tuesday night, south winds 10 to 15 knots. Waves 1 to 2 feet. Wednesday, southwest winds 5 to 10 knots, becoming south 10 to 15 knots in the afternoon. Gusts up to 20 knots. Waves 1 to 2 feet. Wednesday night, south winds 15 to 20 knots. Waves 2 to 3 feet. Thursday, southwest winds 10 to 15 knots, becoming south 5 to 10 knots in the afternoon. Waves 1 to 2 feet. A chance of thunderstorms in the afternoon. Thursday night, south winds 10 to 15 knots. Waves 1 to 2 feet. Winds and waves higher in and near thunderstorms. Marine forecast, Chesapeake Bay from Little Creek, Virginia to Cape Henry, Virginia, including the Chesapeake Bay Bridge Tunnel. Rest of tonight, southwest winds 15 knots with gusts up to 20 knots. Waves 2 to 3 feet. Wave detail, southwest 3 feet at 4 seconds and east 1 foot at 9 seconds. Sunday,
southwest winds 15 knots with gusts up to 20 knots, becoming west 5 to 10 knots with gusts up to 15 knots in the late morning and early afternoon, then becoming north late. Waves 2 to 3 feet. Wave detail, west 2 feet at 4 seconds and east 1 foot at 9 seconds. Sunday night, southeast winds 5 knots, becoming north with gusts up to 15 knots after midnight. Waves 1 to 2 feet. Wave detail, southwest 1 foot at 3 seconds and east 1 foot at 9 seconds. Monday, northeast winds 15 to 20 knots with gusts up to 25 knots. Waves 3 to 4 feet, occasionally to 5 feet. Wave detail, east 3 feet at 4 seconds and east 1 foot at 8 seconds. Monday night, east winds 15 to 20 knots with gusts up to 25 knots, diminishing to 10 to 15 knots after midnight. Waves 3 to 4 feet, occasionally to 5 feet. Wave detail, east 3 feet at 5 seconds. Tuesday, east winds 5 to 10 knots, increasing to 10 to 15 knots in the afternoon. Waves around 2 feet. Wave detail, east 2 feet at 7 seconds and southeast 1 foot at 2 seconds. Tuesday night, south winds 10 to 15 knots. Waves around 2 feet. Wednesday, south winds 5 to 10 knots, increasing to 10 to 15 knots with gusts up to 20 knots in the afternoon. Waves around 2 feet. Wednesday night, south winds 15 to 20 knots. Waves 2 to 3 feet. A chance of showers after midnight. Thursday, southwest winds 10 to 15 knots, becoming south 5 to 10 knots in the afternoon. Waves around 2 feet. A chance of showers in the morning. Thursday night, south winds 10 to 15 knots. Waves around 2 feet. Marine forecast, Kuril Sound. Small craft advisory in effect until 8 a.m. this morning. Rest of tonight, southwest winds 15 to 20 knots with gusts up to 25 knots. Waves 1 to 2 feet. Sunday, southwest winds 10 to 15 knots, diminishing to 5 to 10 knots in the afternoon. Gusts up to 20 knots. Waves 1 to 2 feet, diminishing to around 1 foot in the afternoon. Sunday night, south winds 5 to 10 knots, becoming west after midnight. Waves around 1 foot, diminishing to 1 foot or less and light chop after midnight. A chance of showers and thunderstorms in the evening. Monday, northeast winds 10 to 15 knots with gusts up to 20 knots. Waves 1 to 2 feet. Monday night, northeast winds 10 to 15 knots, becoming east 5 to 10 knots after midnight. Gusts up to 20 knots. Waves 1 to 2 feet, diminishing to around 1 foot after midnight. Tuesday, east winds 5 to 10 knots with gusts up to 15 knots. Waves around 1 foot. Tuesday night, southeast winds 5 to 10 knots with gusts up to 15 knots, becoming south after midnight. Waves around 1 foot, diminishing to 1 foot or less and light chop after midnight. Wednesday, south winds 5 knots, increasing to 10 to 15 knots with gusts up to 20 knots in the afternoon. Waves 1 foot or less and light chop, increasing to 1 to 2 feet in the afternoon. Wednesday night, south winds 10 to 15 knots with gusts up to 20 knots. Waves 1 to 2 feet. Thursday, southwest winds 10 knots with gusts up to 20 knots. Waves around 1 foot. Thursday night, southwest winds 10 knots with gusts up to 20 knots. Waves around 1 foot. Winds and waves higher in and near thunderstorms. The current time is 1:24 a.m. Eastern Daylight Time. Offshore waters forecast Baltimore Canyon to Cape Charles Light to 100 nautical miles. Tonight, southwest winds 15 to 25 knots. Seas 5 to 7 feet. Sunday, southwest winds 10 to 20 knots, diminishing to 5 to 15 knots. Seas 4 to 6 feet. Scattered showers and thunderstorms. Sunday night, south to southwest winds 5 to 10 knots, becoming northeast 10 to 20 knots. Seas 3 to 4 feet. Monday, northeast winds 15 to 20 knots. Seas 4 to 6 feet. Monday night, east to northeast winds 10 to 15 knots. Seas 5 to 6 feet. Tuesday, northeast winds 5 to 10 knots. Seas 3 to 5 feet. Tuesday night, east to southeast winds 5 to 10 knots, becoming south to southeast. Seas 3 to 4 feet. Wednesday, south winds 5 to 10 knots, increasing to 10 to 15 knots.
seas 3 to 4 feet. Wednesday night, south winds 15 to 20 knots, becoming southwest. Seas 4 to 5 feet. Thursday.

Southwest winds 10 to 20 knots. Seas 3 to 5 feet. Thursday night, southwest winds 15 to 20 knots. Seas 3 to 4 feet. Hazardous weather information. Now here is the hazardous weather outlook for Northeast North Carolina, Central Virginia, East Central Virginia, Eastern Virginia, North Central Virginia, South Central Virginia, and Southeast Virginia. Tonight, hazardous weather is not expected at this time. And now the extended outlook for the period Sunday through Friday. There is a marginal risk for severe storms on Sunday with damaging wind gusts the primary threat. Dry, hot, and breezy conditions are expected Sunday. The ongoing drought has led to abnormally dry dead surface fuels across the region. MinRH values of 25 to 35%, wind gusts to around 20 miles per hour, and afternoon high temperatures in the low to mid 90s ahead of a cold front will lead to increased fire danger from mid-morning through early evening Sunday. Residents are urged to exercise caution handling any potential ignition source, including machinery, cigarettes, and matches. Be sure to properly discard all smoking materials. Any dry grasses and tree litter that ignite will have the potential to spread quickly. The key weather messages for the next 7 days. There is an increased fire danger statement for portions of Northeast North Carolina from 10 a.m. to 8 p.m. Sunday. A cold front moves into the area Sunday, bringing a chance for afternoon and early evening showers and thunderstorms. Warm, but seasonable, Monday and Tuesday. Temps warm into the mid to upper 90s by late week. Now the official National Weather Service forecast. Rest of tonight, partly cloudy. Lows around 70. Southwest winds around 10 miles per hour. Sunday, partly sunny. A slight chance of showers and thunderstorms in the afternoon. Highs in the lower 90s. West winds 5 to 10 miles per hour. Chance of rain 20%. Sunday night, mostly cloudy with a chance of showers and thunderstorms in the evening, then partly cloudy with a slight chance of showers and thunderstorms after midnight. Lows in the upper 60s. Northwest winds around 5 miles per hour in the evening, becoming light and variable. Chance of rain 30%. Monday, sunny. Highs in the upper 70s. Northeast winds 10 to 15 miles per hour. Monday night, clear. Lows in the upper 50s. East winds 5 to 10 miles per hour. Gusts up to 20 miles per hour in the evening. Tuesday, mostly sunny. Highs in the mid 80s. Tuesday night, mostly clear. Lows in the mid 60s. Wednesday, partly sunny. Highs in the lower 90s. Wednesday night, partly cloudy. Lows in the lower 70s. Thursday, partly sunny. A chance of showers and thunderstorms in the afternoon. Hot with highs in the mid-90s. Chance of rain 30%. Thursday night, partly cloudy. A chance of showers and thunderstorms in the evening. Lows in the mid-70s. Chance of rain 30%. Friday, partly sunny. A chance of showers and thunderstorms in the afternoon. Hot with highs in the upper 90s. Chance of rain 40%. Heat index values up to 105. Friday night, partly cloudy with a chance of showers and thunderstorms. Lows in the mid-70s. Chance of rain 40%. Heat index values up to 100 early in the evening. Saturday, partly sunny. A chance of showers and thunderstorms in the afternoon. Hot with highs in the mid-90s. Chance of rain 50%. Heat index values up to 100. Here are the marine and buoy reports for 1 a.m. across the lower Chesapeake Bay and coastal waters. All wave and swell heights are in feet. Wave and swell periods are in seconds. Potomac River buoy, air temperature was 75. The wind was north at 2 knots. Cove Point, air temperature was 76. Piney Point, winds were calm. Bishop's Head, air temperature was 79. The wind was west at 2 knots. Lewisetta, air temperature was 79. Water temperature 78. The wind was southwest at 5 knots. Stingray Point buoy, air temperature was 73. The wind was northwest at 2 knots. Rappahannock Light, winds were south, 9 knots. Yorktown Coast Guard Station, air temperature was 80. Water temperature 76. The wind was south at 8 knots. Crypto Peak, water temperature 74. The wind was southwest at 9 knots. Dominion Terminal Newport News, air temperature was 77.

temperature 71. Wave height 3. Wave period 5. Duck cope here. Air temperature was 76. The wind was southwest at 16, knots gusting to 20. Diamond Shoals buoy. Air temperature was 78. Wave height 4 feet. Wave period 5. The wind was southwest at 21 knots gusting to 25. Marine forecast, Chesapeake Bay from New Point Comfort to Little Creek, Virginia. Rest of tonight, southwest winds 10 to 15 knots with gusts up to 20 knots. Waves 2 to 3 feet. Sunday, southwest winds 10 to 15 knots with gusts up to 20 knots, becoming west 5 to 10 knots with gusts up to 15 knots in the late morning and early afternoon, then becoming north late. Waves 1 to 2 feet. Sunday night, northeast winds 5 knots, becoming north with gusts up to 15 knots after midnight. Waves 1 to 2 feet. Monday, northeast winds 15 to 20 knots with gusts up to 25 knots. Waves 2 to 3 feet. Monday night, east winds 15 to 20 knots with gusts up to 25 knots, diminishing to 10 to 15 knots after midnight. Waves 2 to 3 feet. Tuesday, east winds 5 to 10 knots, becoming southeast 10 to 15 knots in the afternoon. Waves 1 to 2 feet. Tuesday night, south winds 10 to 15 knots. Waves 1 to 2 feet. Wednesday, southwest winds 5 to 10 knots, becoming south 10 to 15 knots in the afternoon. Gusts up to 20 knots. Waves 1 to 2 feet. Wednesday night, south winds 15 to 20 knots. Waves 2 to 3 feet. Thursday, southwest winds 10 to 15 knots, becoming south 5 to 10 knots in the afternoon. Waves 1 to 2 feet. A chance of thunderstorms in the afternoon. Thursday night, south winds 10 to 15 knots. Waves 1 to 2 feet. Winds and waves higher in and near thunderstorms. Marine forecast, Chesapeake Bay from Little Creek, Virginia to Cape Henry, Virginia, including the Chesapeake Bay Bridge Tunnel. Rest of tonight, southwest winds 15 knots with gusts up to 20 knots. Waves 2 to 3 feet. Wave detail, southwest 3 feet at 4 seconds and east 1 foot at 9 seconds. Sunday, southwest winds 15 knots with gusts up to 20 knots, becoming west 5 to 10 knots with gusts up to 15 knots in the late morning and early afternoon, then becoming north late. Waves 2 to 3 feet. Wave detail, west 2 feet at 4 seconds and east 1 foot at 9 seconds. Sunday night, southeast winds 5 knots, becoming north with gusts up to 15 knots after midnight. Waves 1 to 2 feet. Wave detail, southwest 1 foot at 3 seconds and east 1 foot at 9 seconds. Monday, northeast winds 15 to 20 knots with gusts up to 25 knots. Waves 3 to 4 feet, occasionally to 5 feet. Wave detail, east 3 feet at 4 seconds and east 1 foot at 8 seconds. Monday night, east winds 15 to 20 knots with gusts up to 25 knots, diminishing to 10 to 15 knots after midnight. Waves 3 to 4 feet, occasionally to 5 feet. Wave detail, east 3 feet at 5 seconds. Tuesday, east winds 5 to 10 knots, increasing to 10 to 15 knots in the afternoon. Waves around 2 feet. Wave detail, east 2 feet at 7 seconds and southeast 1 foot at 2 seconds. Tuesday night, south winds 10 to 15 knots. Waves around 2 feet. Wednesday, south winds 5 to 10 knots, increasing to 10 to 15 knots with gusts up to 20 knots in the afternoon. Waves around 2 feet. Wednesday night, south winds 15 to 20 knots. Waves 2 to 3 feet. A chance of showers after midnight. Thursday, southwest winds 10 to 15 knots, becoming south 5 to 10 knots in the afternoon. Waves around 2 feet. A chance of showers in the morning. Thursday night, south winds 10 to 15 knots. Waves around 2 feet. 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The following information is for Hampton Roads and Northeast North Carolina, the southern part of the Chesapeake Bay and adjacent coastal waters. Marine forecast, Currying Sound. Small craft advisory in effect until 8 a.m. this morning. Rest of tonight, southwest winds 15 to 20 knots with gusts up to 25 knots.
waves 1 to 2 feet. Sunday, southwest winds 10 to 15 knots, diminishing to 5 to 10 knots in the afternoon. Gusts up to 20 knots. Waves 1 to 2 feet, diminishing to around 1 foot in the afternoon. Sunday night, south winds 5 to 10 knots, becoming west after midnight. Waves around 1 foot, diminishing to 1 foot or less and light chop after midnight. A chance of showers and thunderstorms in the evening. Monday, northeast winds 10 to 15 knots with gusts up to 20 knots. Waves 1 to 2 feet. Monday night, northeast winds 10 to 15 knots, becoming east 5 to 10 knots after midnight. Gusts up to 20 knots. Waves 1 to 2 feet, diminishing to around 1 foot after midnight. Tuesday, east winds 5 to 10 knots with gusts up to 15 knots. Waves around 1 foot. Tuesday night, southeast winds 5 to 10 knots with gusts up to 15 knots, becoming south after midnight. Waves around 1 foot, diminishing to 1 foot or less and light chop after midnight. Wednesday, south winds 5 knots, increasing to 10 to 15 knots with gusts up to 20 knots in the afternoon. Waves 1 foot or less and light chop, increasing to 1 to 2 feet in the afternoon. Wednesday night, south winds 10 to 15 knots with gusts up to 20 knots. Waves 1 to 2 feet. Thursday, southwest winds 10 knots with gusts up to 20 knots. Waves around 1 foot. Thursday night, southwest winds 10 knots with gusts up to 20 knots. Waves around 1 foot. Winds and waves higher in and near thunderstorms. The current time is 1:37 a.m. Eastern Daylight Time. Offshore waters forecast Baltimore Canyon to Cape Charles Light to 100 nautical miles. Tonight, southwest winds 15 to 25 knots. Seas 5 to 7 feet. Sunday, southwest winds 10 to 20 knots, diminishing to 5 to 15 knots. Seas 4 to 6 feet. Scattered showers and thunderstorms. Sunday night, south to southwest winds 5 to 10 knots, becoming northeast 10 to 20 knots. Seas 3 to 4 feet. Monday, northeast winds 15 to 20 knots. Seas 4 to 6 feet. Monday night, east to northeast winds 10 to 15 knots. Seas 5 to 6 feet. Tuesday, northeast winds 5 to 10 knots. Seas 3 to 5 feet. Tuesday night, east to southeast winds 5 to 10 knots, becoming south to southeast. Seas 3 to 4 feet. Wednesday, south winds 5 to 10 knots, increasing to 10 to 15 knots. Seas 3 to 4 feet. Wednesday night, south winds 15 to 20 knots, becoming southwest. Seas 4 to 5 feet. Thursday, southwest winds 10 to 20 knots. Seas 3 to 5 feet. Thursday night, southwest winds 15 to 20 knots. Seas 3 to 4 feet. The Norfolk, Virginia climate summary for yesterday, June 6, 2026. Yesterday's high temperature was 94 degrees and the low 69 degrees. No precipitation fell yesterday, which leaves the monthly total at 0.00 inches. This is 0.86 inches below the normal amount of 0.86 inches for June. The total precipitation for the year still stands at 12.86 inches, which is 5.15 inches below normal. There were 17 cooling degree days yesterday. This brings the monthly total to 40. The yearly total since January 1st is 349. The normal high temperature for today is 83 degrees, and the normal low is 66. The record high for today is 101, which occurred in 2008, and the record low is 53, which occurred in 1894. Sunrise today is at 5:45 a.m. and sunset is at 8:22 p.m. Hazardous weather information. Now here is the hazardous weather outlook for Northeast North Carolina, Central Virginia, East Central Virginia, Eastern Virginia, North Central Virginia, South Central Virginia, and Southeast Virginia. Tonight, hazardous weather is not expected at this time. And now the extended outlook for the period Sunday through Friday. There is a marginal risk for severe storms on Sunday with damaging wind gusts the primary threat. Dry, hot, and breezy conditions are expected Sunday. The ongoing drought has led to abnormally dry dead surface fuels across the region. Min RH values of 25 to 35%, wind gusts to around 20 miles per hour, and afternoon high temperatures in the low to mid 90s ahead of a cold front will lead to increased fire danger from mid-morning through early evening Sunday.
Residents are urged to exercise caution handling any potential ignition source, including machinery, cigarettes, and matches. Be sure to properly discard all smoking materials. Any dry grasses and tree litter that ignite will have the potential to spread quickly. The key weather messages for the next 7 days. There is an increased fire danger statement for portions of northeast North Carolina from 10 a.m. to 8 p.m. Sunday. A cold front moves into the area Sunday, bringing a chance for afternoon and early evening showers and thunderstorms. Warm, but seasonable, Monday and Tuesday. Temps warm into the mid to upper 90s by late week. Now the official National Weather Service forecast. Rest of tonight, partly cloudy. Lows around 70. Southwest winds around 10 miles per hour. Sunday, partly sunny. A slight chance of showers and thunderstorms in the afternoon. Highs in the lower 90s. West winds 5 to 10 miles per hour. Chance of rain 20%. Sunday night, mostly cloudy with a chance of showers and thunderstorms in the evening, then partly cloudy with a slight chance of showers and thunderstorms after midnight. Lows in the upper 60s. Northwest winds around 5 miles per hour in the evening, becoming light and variable. Chance of rain 30%. Monday, sunny. Highs in the upper 70s. Northeast winds 10 to 15 miles per hour. Monday night, clear. Lows in the upper 50s. East winds 5 to 10 miles per hour. Gusts up to 20 miles per hour in the evening. Tuesday, mostly sunny. Highs in the mid 80s. Tuesday night, mostly clear. Lows in the mid 60s. Wednesday, partly sunny. Highs in the lower 90s. Wednesday night, partly cloudy. Lows in the lower 70s. Thursday, partly sunny. A chance of showers and thunderstorms in the afternoon. Hot with highs in the mid-90s. Chance of rain 30%. Thursday night, partly cloudy. A chance of showers and thunderstorms in the evening. Lows in the mid-70s. Chance of rain 30%. Friday, partly sunny. A chance of showers and thunderstorms in the afternoon. Hot with highs in the upper 90s. Chance of rain 40%. Heat index values up to 105. Friday night, partly cloudy with a chance of showers and thunderstorms. Lows in the mid-70s. Chance of rain 40%. Heat index values up to 100 early in the evening. Saturday, partly sunny. A chance of showers and thunderstorms in the afternoon. Hot with highs in the mid-90s. Chance of rain 50%. Heat index values up to 100. Here are the marine and buoy reports for 1 a.m. across the lower Chesapeake Bay and coastal waters. All wave and swell heights are in feet. Wave and swell periods are in seconds. Potomac River buoy, air temperature was 75. The wind was north at 2 knots. Cove Point, air temperature was 76. Piney Point, winds were calm. Bishop's Head, air temperature was 79. The wind was west at 2 knots. Lewisetta, air temperature was 79. Water temperature 78. The wind was southwest at 5 knots. Stingray Point buoy, air temperature was 73. The wind was northwest at 2 knots. Rappahannock Light, winds were south, 9 knots. Yorktown Coast Guard Station, air temperature was 80. Water temperature 76. The wind was south at 8 knots. Crypto Peak, water temperature 74. The wind was southwest at 9 knots. Dominion Terminal Newport News, air temperature was 77. The wind was southwest at 11 knots. South Craney Island, air temperature was 78. The wind was southwest at 8 knots. Cape Henry, air temperature was 78. The wind was southwest at 7 knots. Fenwick Island buoy, winds were southwest, 8 knots. Water temperature 64. Air temperature 67. Buoy 64 nautical miles east of Virginia Beach, air temperature was 66. Wave height 4 feet. Wave period 5. Buoy just east of Cape Henry. Water temperature 71. Wave heights 3. Wave period 5. Duck Cove Pier, air temperature was 76. The wind was southwest at 16, knots gusting to 20. Diamond Shoals buoy, air temperature was 78. Wave height 4 feet. Wave period 5. The wind was southwest at 21 knots gusting to 25.
Marine forecast, Chesapeake Bay from New Point Comfort to Little Creek, Virginia. Rest of tonight, southwest winds 10 to 15 knots with gusts up to 20 knots. Waves 2 to 3 feet. Sunday, southwest winds 10 to 15 knots with gusts up to 20 knots, becoming west 5 to 10 knots with gusts up to 15 knots in the late morning and early afternoon, then becoming north late. Waves 1 to 2 feet. Sunday night, northeast winds 5 knots, becoming north with gusts up to 15 knots after midnight. Waves 1 to 2 feet. Monday, northeast winds 15 to 20 knots with gusts up to 25 knots. Waves 2 to 3 feet. Monday night, east winds 15 to 20 knots with gusts up to 25 knots, diminishing to 10 to 15 knots after midnight. Waves 2 to 3 feet. Tuesday, east winds 5 to 10 knots, becoming southeast 10 to 15 knots in the afternoon. Waves 1 to 2 feet. Tuesday night, south winds 10 to 15 knots. Waves 1 to 2 feet. Wednesday, southwest winds 5 to 10 knots, becoming south 10 to 15 knots in the afternoon. Gusts up to 20 knots. Waves 1 to 2 feet. Wednesday night, south winds 15 to 20 knots. Waves 2 to 3 feet. Thursday, southwest winds 10 to 15 knots, becoming south 5 to 10 knots in the afternoon. Waves 1 to 2 feet. A chance of thunderstorms in the afternoon. Thursday night, south winds 10 to 15 knots. Waves 1 to 2 feet. Winds and waves higher in and near thunderstorms. Marine forecast, Chesapeake Bay from New Point Comfort to Little Creek, Virginia. Through 7 a.m., southwest winds 10 to 15 knots with gusts up to 20 knots. Waves 2 to 3 feet. Today, southwest winds 10 to 15 knots with gusts up to 20 knots, becoming west 5 to 10 knots with gusts up to 15 knots in the late morning and early afternoon, then becoming north late. Waves 1 to 2 feet. Tonight, northeast winds 5 knots, becoming north with gusts up to 15 knots after midnight. Waves 1 to 2 feet. Monday, northeast winds 15 to 20 knots with gusts up to 25 knots. Waves 2 to 3 feet. Monday night, east winds 15 to 20 knots with gusts up to 25 knots, diminishing to 10 to 15 knots after midnight. Waves 2 to 3 feet. Tuesday, east winds 5 to 10 knots, becoming southeast 10 to 15 knots in the afternoon. Waves 1 to 2 feet. Tuesday night, south winds 10 to 15 knots. Waves 1 to 2 feet. Wednesday, southwest winds 5 to 10 knots, becoming south 10 to 15 knots in the afternoon. Gusts up to 20 knots. Waves 1 to 2 feet. Wednesday night, south winds 15 to 20 knots. Waves 2 to 3 feet. Thursday, southwest winds 10 to 15 knots, becoming south 5 to 10 knots in the afternoon. Waves 1 to 2 feet. A chance of thunderstorms in the afternoon. Thursday night, south winds 10 to 15 knots. Waves 1 to 2 feet. Winds and waves higher in and near thunderstorms. Marine forecast, Chesapeake Bay from Little Creek, Virginia to Cape Henry, Virginia, including the Chesapeake Bay Bridge Tunnel. Through 7 a.m., southwest winds 15 knots with gusts up to 20 knots. Waves 2 to 3 feet. Wave detail, southwest 3 feet at 4 seconds and east 1 foot at 9 seconds. Today, southwest winds 15 knots with gusts up to 20 knots, becoming west 5 to 10 knots with gusts up to 15 knots in the late morning and early afternoon, then becoming north late. Waves 2 to 3 feet. Wave detail, west 2 feet at 4 seconds and east 1 foot at 9 seconds. Tonight, southeast winds 5 knots, becoming north with gusts up to 15 knots after midnight. Waves 1 to 2 feet. Wave detail, southwest 1 foot at 3 seconds and east 1 foot at 9 seconds. Monday, northeast winds 15 to 20 knots with gusts up to 25 knots. Waves 3 to 4 feet, occasionally to 5 feet. Wave detail, east 3 feet at 4 seconds and east 1 foot at 8 seconds. Monday night, east winds 15 to 20 knots with gusts up to 25 knots, diminishing to 10 to 15 knots after midnight. Waves 3 to 4 feet, occasionally to 5 feet. Wave detail, east 3 feet at 5 seconds. Tuesday, east winds 5 to 10 knots, increasing to 10 to 15 knots in the afternoon. Waves around 2 feet.
Wave detail, east 2 feet at 7 seconds and southeast 1 foot at 2 seconds. Tuesday night, south winds 10 to 15 knots. Waves around 2 feet. Wednesday, south winds 5 to 10 knots, increasing to 10 to 15 knots with gusts up to 20 knots in the afternoon. Waves around 2 feet. Wednesday night, south winds 15 to 20 knots. Waves 2 to 3 feet. A chance of showers after midnight. Thursday, southwest winds 10 to 15 knots, becoming south 5 to 10 knots in the afternoon. Waves around 2 feet. A chance of showers in the morning. Thursday night, south winds 10 to 15 knots. Waves around 2 feet. Marine forecast, Currid Sound. Through 7 a.m., southwest winds 10 to 15 knots with gusts up to 20 knots. Waves 1 to 2 feet. Today, southwest winds 10 to 15 knots, diminishing to 5 to 10 knots in the afternoon. Gusts up to 20 knots. Waves 1 to 2 feet, diminishing to around 1 foot in the afternoon. Tonight, south winds 5 to 10 knots, becoming west after midnight. Waves around 1 foot, diminishing to 1 foot or less and light chop after midnight. A chance of showers and thunderstorms in the evening. Monday, northeast winds 10 to 15 knots with gusts up to 20 knots. Waves 1 to 2 feet. Monday night, northeast winds 10 to 15 knots, becoming east 5 to 10 knots after midnight. Gusts up to 20 knots. Waves 1 to 2 feet, diminishing to around 1 foot after midnight. Tuesday, east winds 5 to 10 knots with gusts up to 15 knots. Waves around 1 foot. Tuesday night, southeast winds 5 to 10 knots with gusts up to 15 knots, becoming south after midnight. Waves around 1 foot, diminishing to 1 foot or less and light chop after midnight. Wednesday, south winds 5 knots, increasing to 10 to 15 knots with gusts up to 20 knots in the afternoon. Waves 1 foot or less and light chop, increasing to 1 to 2 feet in the afternoon. Wednesday night, south winds 10 to 15 knots with gusts up to 20 knots. Waves 1 to 2 feet. Thursday, southwest winds 10 knots with gusts up to 20 knots. Waves around 1 foot. Thursday night, southwest winds 10 knots with gusts up to 20 knots. Waves around 1 foot. Winds and waves higher in and near thunderstorms. The current time is 1:53 a.m. Eastern Daylight Time. The Norfolk, Virginia climate summary for yesterday, June 6, 2026. Yesterday's high temperature was 94 degrees and the low 69 degrees. No precipitation fell yesterday, which leaves the monthly total at 0.00 inches. This is 0.86 inches below the normal amount of 0.86 inches for June. The total precipitation for the year still stands at 12.86 inches, which is 5.15 inches below normal. There were 17 cooling degree days yesterday. This brings the monthly total to 40. The yearly total since January 1st is 349. The normal high temperature for today is 83 degrees, and the normal low is 66. The record high for today is 101, which occurred in 2008, and the record low is 53, which occurred in 1894. Sunrise today is at 5:45 a.m. and sunset is at 8:22 p.m. Offshore waters forecast Baltimore Canyon to Cape Charles Light to 100 nautical miles. Tonight, southwest winds 15 to 25 knots. Seas 5 to 7 feet. Sunday, southwest winds 10 to 20 knots, diminishing to 5 to 15 knots. Seas 4 to 6 feet. Scattered showers and thunderstorms. Sunday night, south to southwest winds 5 to 10 knots, becoming northeast 10 to 20 knots. Seas 3 to 4 feet. Monday, northeast winds 15 to 20 knots. Seas 4 to 6 feet. Monday night, east to northeast winds 10 to 15 knots. Seas 5 to 6 feet. Tuesday, northeast winds 5 to 10 knots. Seas 3 to 5 feet. Tuesday night, east to southeast winds 5 to 10 knots, becoming south to southeast. Seas 3 to 4 feet. Wednesday, south winds 5 to 10 knots, increasing to 10 to 15 knots. Seas 3 to 4 feet. Wednesday night, south winds 15 to 20 knots, becoming southwest. Seas 4 to 5 feet. Thursday, southwest winds 10 to 20 knots. Seas 3 to 5 feet. Thursday night,
southwest winds 15 to 20 knots. Seas 3 to 4 feet. Hazardous weather information. Now here is the hazardous weather outlook for northeast North Carolina, central Virginia, east central Virginia, eastern Virginia, north central Virginia, south central Virginia, and southeast Virginia. Tonight, hazardous weather is not expected at this time. And now the extended outlook for the period Sunday through Friday. There is a marginal risk for severe storms on Sunday with damaging wind gusts the primary threat. Dry, hot, and breezy conditions are expected Sunday. The ongoing drought has led to abnormally dry dead surface fuels across the region. Min RH values of 25 to 35%, wind gusts to around 20 miles per hour, and afternoon high temperatures in the low to mid 90s ahead of a cold front will lead to increased fire danger from mid-morning through early evening Sunday. Residents are urged to exercise caution handling any potential ignition source, including machinery, cigarettes, and matches. Be sure to properly discard all smoking materials. Any dry grasses and tree litter that ignite will have the potential to spread quickly. The key weather messages for the next 7 days. There is an increased fire danger statement for portions of northeast North Carolina from 10 a.m. to 8 p.m. Sunday. A cold front moves into the area Sunday, bringing a chance for afternoon and early evening showers and thunderstorms. Warm, but seasonable, Monday and Tuesday. Temps warm into the mid to upper 90s by late week. Now the official National Weather Service forecast. Rest of tonight, partly cloudy. Lows around 70. Southwest winds around 10 miles per hour. Sunday, partly sunny. A slight chance of showers and thunderstorms in the afternoon. Highs in the lower 90s. West winds 5 to 10 miles per hour. Chance of rain 20%. Sunday night, mostly cloudy with a chance of showers and thunderstorms in the evening, then partly cloudy with a slight chance of showers and thunderstorms after midnight. Lows in the upper 60s. Northwest winds around 5 miles per hour in the evening, becoming light and variable. Chance of rain 30%. Monday, sunny. Highs in the upper 70s. Northeast winds 10 to 15 miles per hour. Monday night, clear. Lows in the upper 50s. East winds 5 to 10 miles per hour. Gusts up to 20 miles per hour in the evening. Tuesday, mostly sunny. Highs in the mid 80s. Tuesday night, mostly clear. Lows in the mid 60s. Wednesday, partly sunny. Highs in the lower 90s. Wednesday night, partly cloudy. Lows in the lower 70s. Thursday, partly sunny. A chance of showers and thunderstorms in the afternoon. Hot with highs in the mid-90s. Chance of rain 30%. Thursday night, partly cloudy. A chance of showers and thunderstorms in the evening. Lows in the mid-70s. Chance of rain 30%. Friday, partly sunny. A chance of showers and thunderstorms in the afternoon. Hot with highs in the upper 90s. Chance of rain 40%. Heat index values up to 105. Friday night, partly cloudy with a chance of showers and thunderstorms. Lows in the mid-70s. Chance of rain 40%. Heat index values up to 100 early in the evening. Saturday, partly sunny. A chance of showers and thunderstorms in the afternoon. Hot with highs in the mid-90s. Chance of rain 50%. Heat index values up to 100. Here are the marine and buoy reports for 1 a.m. across the lower Chesapeake Bay and coastal waters. All wave and swell heights are in feet. Wave and swell periods are in seconds. Potomac River buoy, air temperature was 75. The wind was north at 2 knots. Cove Point, air temperature was 76. Piney Point, winds were calm. Bishop's Head, air temperature was 79. The wind was west at 2 knots. Lewisetta, air temperature was 79. Water temperature 78. The wind was southwest at 5 knots. Stingray Point buoy, air temperature was 73. The wind was northwest at 2 knots. Rappahannock Light, winds were south, 9 knots. Yorktown Coast Guard Station, air temperature was 80. Water temperature 76. The wind was south at 8 knots. Crypto Peak, water temperature 74. The wind was southwest at 9 knots. Dominion Terminal Newport News, air temperature was 77. The wind was southwest at 11 knots. South Craney Island, air temperature was 78.
The wind was southwest at 8 knots. Cape Henry, air temperature was 78. The wind was southwest at 7 knots. Fenwick Island buoy, winds were southwest, 8 knots. Water temperature 64. Air temperature 67. Buoy 64 nautical miles east of Virginia Beach, air temperature was 66. Wave height 4 feet. Wave period 5. Buoy just east of Cape Henry. Water temperature 71. Wave height 3. Wave period 5. Duck Cove here, air temperature was 76. The wind was southwest at 16, knots gusting to 20. Diamond Shoals buoy, air temperature was 78. Wave height 4 feet. Wave period 5. The wind was southwest at 21 knots gusting to 25. Marine forecast, Chesapeake Bay from New Point Comfort to Little Creek, Virginia. Through 7 a.m., southwest winds 10 to 15 knots with gusts up to 20 knots. Waves 2 to 3 feet. Today, southwest winds 10 to 15 knots with gusts up to 20 knots, becoming west 5 to 10 knots with gusts up to 15 knots in the late morning and early afternoon, then becoming north late. Waves 1 to 2 feet. Tonight, northeast winds 5 knots, becoming north with gusts up to 15 knots after midnight. Waves 1 to 2 feet. Monday, northeast winds 15 to 20 knots with gusts up to 25 knots. Waves 2 to 3 feet. Monday night, east winds 15 to 20 knots with gusts up to 25 knots, diminishing to 10 to 15 knots after midnight. Waves 2 to 3 feet. Tuesday, east winds 5 to 10 knots, becoming southeast 10 to 15 knots in the afternoon. Waves 1 to 2 feet. Tuesday night, south winds 10 to 15 knots. Waves 1 to 2 feet. Wednesday, southwest winds 5 to 10 knots, becoming south 10 to 15 knots in the afternoon. Gusts up to 20 knots. Waves 1 to 2 feet. Wednesday night, south winds 15 to 20 knots. Waves 2 to 3 feet. Thursday, southwest winds 10 to 15 knots, becoming south 5 to 10 knots in the afternoon. Waves 1 to 2 feet. A chance of thunderstorms in the afternoon. Thursday night, south winds 10 to 15 knots. Waves 1 to 2 feet. Winds and waves higher in and near thunderstorms. Marine forecast, Chesapeake Bay from Little Creek, Virginia to Cape Henry, Virginia, including the Chesapeake Bay Bridge Tunnel. Through 7 a.m., southwest winds 15 knots with gusts up to 20 knots. Waves 2 to 3 feet. Wave detail, southwest 3 feet at 4 seconds and east 1 foot at 9 seconds. Today, southwest winds 50 knots with gusts up to 20 knots, becoming west 5 to 10 knots with gusts up to 15 knots in the late morning and early afternoon, then becoming north late. Waves 2 to 3 feet. Wave detail, west 2 feet at 4 seconds and east 1 foot at 9 seconds. Tonight, southeast winds 5 knots, becoming north with gusts up to 15 knots after midnight. Waves 1 to 2 feet. Wave detail, southwest 1 foot at 3 seconds and east 1 foot at 9 seconds. Monday, northeast winds 15 to 20 knots with gusts up to 25 knots. Waves 3 to 4 feet, occasionally to 5 feet. Wave detail, east 3 feet at 4 seconds and east 1 foot at 8 seconds. Monday night, east winds 15 to 20 knots with gusts up to 25 knots, diminishing to 10 to 15 knots after midnight. Waves 3 to 4 feet, occasionally to 5 feet. Wave detail, east 3 feet at 5 seconds. Tuesday, east winds 5 to 10 knots, increasing to 10 to 15 knots in the afternoon. Waves around 2 feet. Wave detail, east 2 feet at 7 seconds and southeast 1 foot at 2 seconds. Tuesday night, south winds 10 to 15 knots. Waves around 2 feet. Wednesday, south winds 5 to 10 knots, increasing to 10 to 15 knots with gusts up to 20 knots in the afternoon. Waves around 2 feet. Wednesday night, south winds 15 to 20 knots. Waves 2 to 3 feet. A chance of showers after midnight. Thursday, southwest winds 10 to 15 knots, becoming south 5 to 10 knots in the afternoon. Waves around 2 feet. A chance of showers in the morning. Thursday night, south winds 10 to 15 knots. Waves around 2 feet.
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The following information is for Hampton Roads and Northeast North Carolina, the southern part of the Chesapeake Bay and adjacent coastal waters. Marine forecast, Currituck Sound. Through 7 a.m., southwest winds 10 to 15 knots with gusts up to 20 knots. Waves 1 to 2 feet. Today, southwest winds 10 to 15 knots, diminishing to 5 to 10 knots in the afternoon. Gusts up to 20 knots. Waves 1 to 2 feet, diminishing to around 1 foot in the afternoon. Tonight, south winds 5 to 10 knots, becoming west after midnight. Waves around 1 foot, diminishing to 1 foot or less and light chop after midnight. A chance of showers and thunderstorms in the evening. Monday, northeast winds 10 to 15 knots with gusts up to 20 knots. Waves 1 to 2 feet. Monday night, northeast winds 10 to 15 knots, becoming east 5 to 10 knots after midnight. Gusts up to 20 knots. Waves 1 to 2 feet, diminishing to around 1 foot after midnight. Tuesday, east winds 5 to 10 knots with gusts up to 15 knots. Waves around 1 foot. Tuesday night, southeast winds 5 to 10 knots with gusts up to 15 knots, becoming south after midnight. Waves around 1 foot, diminishing to 1 foot or less and light chop after midnight. Wednesday, south winds 5 knots, increasing to 10 to 15 knots with gusts up to 20 knots in the afternoon. Waves 1 foot or less and light chop, increasing to 1 to 2 feet in the afternoon. Wednesday night, south winds 10 to 15 knots with gusts up to 20 knots. Waves 1 to 2 feet. Thursday, southwest winds 10 knots with gusts up to 20 knots. Waves around 1 foot. Thursday night, southwest winds 10 knots with gusts up to 20 knots. Waves around 1 foot. Winds and waves higher in and near thunderstorms. The current time is 2:08 a.m. Eastern Daylight Time. The Norfolk, Virginia climate summary for yesterday, June 6, 2026. Yesterday's high temperature was 94 degrees and the low 69 degrees. No precipitation fell yesterday, which leaves the monthly total at 0.00 inches. This is 0.86 inches below the normal amount of 0.86 inches for June. The total precipitation for the year still stands at 12.86 inches, which is 5.15 inches below normal. There were 17 cooling degree days yesterday. This brings the monthly total to 40. The yearly total since January 1st is 349. The normal high temperature for today is 83 degrees, and the normal low is 66. The record high for today is 101, which occurred in 2008, and the record low is 53, which occurred in 1894. Sunrise today is at 5:45 a.m. and sunset is at 8:22 p.m. Hazardous weather information. Now here is the hazardous weather outlook for Northeast North Carolina, Central Virginia, East Central Virginia, Eastern Virginia, North Central Virginia, South Central Virginia, and Southeast Virginia. Tonight, hazardous weather is not expected at this time. And now the extended outlook for the period Sunday through Friday. There is a marginal risk for severe storms on Sunday with damaging wind gusts the primary threat. Dry, hot, and breezy conditions are expected Sunday. The ongoing drought has led to abnormally dry bed surface fuels across the region. Min RH values of 25 to 35%, wind gusts to around 20 miles per hour, and afternoon high temperatures in the low to mid-90s ahead of a cold front will lead to increased fire danger from mid-morning through early evening Sunday. Residents are urged to exercise caution handling any potential ignition source, including machinery, cigarettes, and matches. Be sure to properly discard all smoking materials. Any dry grasses and tree litter that ignite will have the potential to spread quickly. The key weather messages for the next 7 days. There is an increased fire danger statement for portions of northeast North Carolina from 10 a.m. to 8 p.m. Sunday. A cold front moves into the area Sunday, bringing a chance for afternoon and early evening showers and thunderstorms. Warm, but seasonable, Monday and Tuesday. Temps warm into the mid to upper 90s by late week. Now the official National Weather Service forecast. Rest of tonight, partly cloudy. Lows around 70. Southwest winds around 10 miles per hour. Sunday, partly sunny.
a slight chance of showers and thunderstorms in the afternoon. Highs in the lower 90s. West winds 5 to 10 miles per hour. Chance of rain 20%. Sunday night, mostly cloudy with a chance of showers and thunderstorms in the evening, then partly cloudy with a slight chance of showers and thunderstorms after midnight. Lows in the upper 60s. Northwest winds around 5 miles per hour in the evening, becoming light and variable. Chance of rain 30%. Monday, sunny. Highs in the upper 70s. Northeast winds 10 to 15 miles per hour. Monday night, clear. Lows in the upper 50s. East winds 5 to 10 miles per hour. Gusts up to 20 miles per hour in the evening. Tuesday, mostly sunny. Highs in the mid 80s. Tuesday night, mostly clear. Lows in the mid 60s. Wednesday, partly sunny. Highs in the lower 90s. Wednesday night, partly cloudy. Lows in the lower 70s. Thursday, partly sunny. A chance of showers and thunderstorms in the afternoon. Hot with highs in the mid-90s. Chance of rain 30%. Thursday night, partly cloudy. A chance of showers and thunderstorms in the evening. Lows in the mid-70s. Chance of rain 30%. Friday, partly sunny. A chance of showers and thunderstorms in the afternoon. Hot with highs in the upper 90s. Chance of rain 40%. Heat index values up to 105. Friday night, partly cloudy with a chance of showers and thunderstorms. Lows in the mid-70s. Chance of rain 40%. Heat index values up to 100 early in the evening. Saturday, partly sunny. A chance of showers and thunderstorms in the afternoon. Hot with highs in the mid-90s. Chance of rain 50%. Heat index values up to 100. Here are the marine and buoy reports for 1 a.m. across the lower Chesapeake Bay and coastal waters. All wave and swell heights are in feet. Wave and swell periods are in seconds. Potomac River buoy, air temperature was 75. The wind was north at 2 knots. Cove Point, air temperature was 76. Piney Point, winds were calm. Bishop's Head, air temperature was 79. The wind was west at 2 knots. Lewisetta, air temperature was 79. Water temperature 78. The wind was southwest at 5 knots. Stingray Point buoy, air temperature was 73. The wind was northwest at 2 knots. Rappahannock Light, winds were south, 9 knots. Yorktown Coast Guard Station, air temperature was 80. Water temperature 76. The wind was south at 8 knots. Crypto Peak, water temperature 74. The wind was southwest at 9 knots. Dominion Terminal Newport News, air temperature was 77. The wind was southwest at 11 knots. South Craney Island, air temperature was 78. The wind was southwest at 8 knots. Cape Henry, air temperature was 78. The wind was southwest at 7 knots. Fenwick Island buoy, winds were southwest, 8 knots. Water temperature 64. Air temperature 67. Buoy 64 nautical miles east of Virginia Beach, air temperature was 66. Wave height 4 feet. Wave period 5. Buoy just east of Cape Henry. Water temperature 71. Wave height 3. Wave period 5. Duck Cove Pier, air temperature was 76. The wind was southwest at 16, knots gusting to 20. Diamond Shoals buoy, air temperature was 78. Wave height 4 feet. Wave period 5. The wind was southwest at 21 knots gusting to 25. Here are the marine and buoy reports for 2 a.m. across the lower Chesapeake Bay and coastal waters. All wave and swell heights are in feet. Wave and swell periods are in seconds. Potomac River buoy, air temperature was 75. The wind was southwest at 6 knots. Cove Point, air temperature was 76. Piney Point, winds were southwest, 3 knots. Bishop's Head, air temperature was 77. The wind was south at 3 knots. Lewisetta, air temperature was 79. Water temperature 77. The wind was southwest at 6 knots. Stingray Point buoy, air temperature was 74. The wind was southwest at 10 knots. Rappahannock Light, winds were south, 11 knots. Yorktown Coast Guard Station, air temperature was 78.
Water temperature 75. The wind was southwest at 10 knots. Crypto Peak, water temperature 74. The wind was southwest at 9 knots. Dominion Terminal Newport News, air temperature was 77. The wind was southwest at 12 knots. South Craney Island, air temperature was 77. The wind was southwest at 8 knots. Cape Henry, air temperature was 77. The wind was southwest at 9 knots. Brandywine Chillicothe, Delaware, winds were northwest, 13 knots. Air temperature 73. Fenwick Island Buoy, winds were south, 4 knots. Water temperature 64. Air temperature 66. Buoy 64 nautical miles east of Virginia Beach, air temperature was 66. Wave height 4 feet. Wave period 5. Buoy just east of Cape Henry. Water temperature 71. Wave height 3. Wave period 5. Duck Cove here, air temperature was 75. The wind was southwest at 15, knots gusting to 20. Diamond Shoals Buoy, air temperature was 77. Wave height 5 feet. Wave period 5. The wind was southwest at 21 knots gusting to 23. Marine forecast, Chesapeake Bay from New Point Comfort to Little Creek, Virginia. Through 7 a.m., southwest winds 10 to 15 knots with gusts up to 20 knots. Waves 2 to 3 feet. Today, southwest winds 10 to 15 knots with gusts up to 20 knots, becoming west 5 to 10 knots with gusts up to 15 knots in the late morning and early afternoon, then becoming north late. Waves 1 to 2 feet. Tonight, northeast winds 5 knots, becoming north with gusts up to 15 knots after midnight. Waves 1 to 2 feet. Monday, northeast winds 15 to 20 knots with gusts up to 25 knots. Waves 2 to 3 feet. Monday night, east winds 15 to 20 knots with gusts up to 25 knots, diminishing to 10 to 15 knots after midnight. Waves 2 to 3 feet. Tuesday, east winds 5 to 10 knots, becoming southeast 10 to 15 knots in the afternoon. Waves 1 to 2 feet. Tuesday night, south winds 10 to 15 knots. Waves 1 to 2 feet. Wednesday, southwest winds 5 to 10 knots, becoming south 10 to 15 knots in the afternoon. Gusts up to 20 knots. Waves 1 to 2 feet. Wednesday night, south winds 15 to 20 knots. Waves 2 to 3 feet. Thursday, southwest winds 10 to 15 knots, becoming south 5 to 10 knots in the afternoon. Waves 1 to 2 feet. A chance of thunderstorms in the afternoon. Thursday night, south winds 10 to 15 knots. Waves 1 to 2 feet. Winds and waves higher in and near thunderstorms. Marine forecast, Chesapeake Bay from Little Creek, Virginia to Cape Henry, Virginia, including the Chesapeake Bay Bridge Tunnel. Through 7 a.m., southwest winds 15 knots with gusts up to 20 knots. Waves 2 to 3 feet. Wave detail, southwest 3 feet at 4 seconds and east 1 foot at 9 seconds. Today, southwest winds 50 knots with gusts up to 20 knots, becoming west 5 to 10 knots with gusts up to 15 knots in the late morning and early afternoon, then becoming north late. Waves 2 to 3 feet. Wave detail, west 2 feet at 4 seconds and east 1 foot at 9 seconds. Tonight, southeast winds 5 knots, becoming north with gusts up to 15 knots after midnight. Waves 1 to 2 feet. Wave detail, southwest 1 foot at 3 seconds and east 1 foot at 9 seconds. Monday, northeast winds 15 to 20 knots with gusts up to 25 knots. Waves 3 to 4 feet, occasionally to 5 feet. Wave detail, east 3 feet at 4 seconds and east 1 foot at 8 seconds. Monday night, east winds 15 to 20 knots with gusts up to 25 knots, diminishing to 10 to 15 knots after midnight. Waves 3 to 4 feet, occasionally to 5 feet. Wave detail, east 3 feet at 5 seconds. Tuesday, east winds 5 to 10 knots, increasing to 10 to 15 knots in the afternoon. Waves around 2 feet. Wave detail, east 2 feet at 7 seconds and southeast 1 foot at 2 seconds. Tuesday night, south winds 10 to 15 knots. Waves around 2 feet. Wednesday, south winds 5 to 10 knots, increasing to 10 to 15 knots with gusts up to 20 knots in the afternoon. Waves around 2 feet. Wednesday night,
south winds 15 to 20 knots. Waves 2 to 3 feet. A chance of showers after midnight. Thursday, southwest winds 10 to 15 knots, becoming south 5 to 10 knots in the afternoon. Waves around 2 feet. A chance of showers in the morning. Thursday night, south winds 10 to 15 knots. Waves around 2 feet. Marine forecast, Currid Sound. Through 7 a.m., southwest winds 10 to 15 knots with gusts up to 20 knots. Waves 1 to 2 feet. Today, southwest winds 10 to 15 knots, diminishing to 5 to 10 knots in the afternoon. Gusts up to 20 knots. Waves 1 to 2 feet, diminishing to around 1 foot in the afternoon. Tonight, south winds 5 to 10 knots, becoming west after midnight. Waves around 1 foot, diminishing to 1 foot or less and light chop after midnight. A chance of showers and thunderstorms in the evening. Monday, northeast winds 10 to 15 knots with gusts up to 20 knots. Waves 1 to 2 feet. Monday night, northeast winds 10 to 15 knots, becoming east 5 to 10 knots after midnight. Gusts up to 20 knots. Waves 1 to 2 feet, diminishing to around 1 foot after midnight. Tuesday, east winds 5 to 10 knots with gusts up to 15 knots. Waves around 1 foot. Tuesday night, southeast winds 5 to 10 knots with gusts up to 15 knots, becoming south after midnight. Waves around 1 foot, diminishing to 1 foot or less and light chop after midnight. Wednesday, south winds 5 knots, increasing to 10 to 15 knots with gusts up to 20 knots in the afternoon. Waves 1 foot or less and light chop, increasing to 1 to 2 feet in the afternoon. Wednesday night, south winds 10 to 15 knots with gusts up to 20 knots. Waves 1 to 2 feet. Thursday, southwest winds 10 knots with gusts up to 20 knots. Waves around 1 foot. Thursday night, southwest winds 10 knots with gusts up to 20 knots. Waves around 1 foot. Winds and waves higher in and near thunderstorms. The current time is 2:23 a.m. Eastern Daylight Time. The Norfolk, Virginia climate summary for yesterday, June 6, 2026. Yesterday's high temperature was 94 degrees and the low 69 degrees. No precipitation fell yesterday, which leaves the monthly total at 0.00 inches. This is 0.86 inches below the normal amount of 0.86 inches for June. The total precipitation for the year still stands at 12.86 inches, which is 5.15 inches below normal. There were 17 cooling degree days yesterday. This brings the monthly total to 40. The yearly total since January 1st is 349. The normal high temperature for today is 83 degrees, and the normal low is 66. The record high for today is 101, which occurred in 2008, and the record low is 53, which occurred in 1894. Sunrise today is at 5:45 a.m. and sunset is at 8:22 p.m. Offshore waters forecast Baltimore Canyon to Cape Charles Light to 100 nautical miles. Tonight, southwest winds 15 to 25 knots. Seas 5 to 7 feet. Sunday, southwest winds 10 to 20 knots, diminishing to 5 to 15 knots. Seas 4 to 6 feet. Scattered showers and thunderstorms. Sunday night, south to southwest winds 5 to 10 knots, becoming northeast 10 to 20 knots. Seas 3 to 4 feet. Monday, northeast winds 15 to 20 knots. Seas 4 to 6 feet. Monday night, east to northeast winds 10 to 15 knots. Seas 5 to 6 feet. Tuesday, northeast winds 5 to 10 knots. Seas 3 to 5 feet. Tuesday night, east to southeast winds 5 to 10 knots, becoming south to southeast. Seas 3 to 4 feet. Wednesday, south winds 5 to 10 knots, increasing to 10 to 15 knots. Seas 3 to 4 feet. Wednesday night, south winds 15 to 20 knots, becoming southwest. Seas 4 to 5 feet. Thursday, southwest winds 10 to 20 knots. Seas 3 to 5 feet. Thursday night, southwest winds 15 to 20 knots. Seas 3 to 4 feet. Hazardous weather information. Now here is the hazardous weather outlook for northeast North Carolina, central Virginia, east central Virginia, eastern Virginia, north central Virginia, south central Virginia, and southeast Virginia. Tonight, hazardous weather is not expected at this time.
and now the extended outlook for the period Sunday through Friday. There is a marginal risk for severe storms on Sunday with damaging wind gusts the primary threat. Dry, hot, and breezy conditions are expected Sunday. The ongoing drought has led

to abnormally dry bed surface fuels across the region. Min RH values of 25 to 35%, wind gusts to around 20 miles per hour, and afternoon high temperatures in the low to mid 90s ahead of a cold front will lead to increased fire danger from mid-morning through early evening Sunday. Residents are urged to exercise caution handling any potential ignition source, including machinery, cigarettes, and matches. Be sure to properly discard all smoking materials. Any dry grasses and tree litter that ignite will have the potential to spread quickly. The key weather messages for the next 7 days. There is an increased fire danger statement for portions of northeast North Carolina from 10 a.m. to 8 p.m. Sunday. A cold front moves into the area Sunday, bringing a chance for afternoon and early evening showers and thunderstorms. Warm, but seasonable, Monday and Tuesday. Temps warm into the mid to upper 90s by late week. Now the official National Weather Service forecast. Rest of tonight, partly cloudy. Lows around 70. Southwest winds around 10 miles per hour. Sunday, partly sunny. A slight chance of showers and thunderstorms in the afternoon. Highs in the lower 90s. West winds 5 to 10 miles per hour. Chance of rain 20%. Sunday night, mostly cloudy with a chance of showers and thunderstorms in the evening, then partly cloudy with a slight chance of showers and thunderstorms after midnight. Lows in the upper 60s. Northwest winds around 5 miles per hour in the evening, becoming light and variable. Chance of rain 30%. Monday, sunny. Highs in the upper 70s. Northeast winds 10 to 15 miles per hour. Monday night, clear. Lows in the upper 50s. East winds 5 to 10 miles per hour. Gusts up to 20 miles per hour in the evening. Tuesday, mostly sunny. Highs in the mid 80s. Tuesday night, mostly clear. Lows in the mid 60s. Wednesday, partly sunny. Highs in the lower 90s. Wednesday night, partly cloudy. Lows in the lower 70s. Thursday, partly sunny. A chance of showers and thunderstorms in the afternoon. Hot with highs in the mid-90s. Chance of rain 30%. Thursday night, partly cloudy. A chance of showers and thunderstorms in the evening. Lows in the mid-70s. Chance of rain 30%. Friday, partly sunny. A chance of showers and thunderstorms in the afternoon. Hot with highs in the upper 90s. Chance of rain 40%. Heat index values up to 105. Friday night, partly cloudy with a chance of showers and thunderstorms. Lows in the mid-70s. Chance of rain 40%. Heat index values up to 100 early in the evening. Saturday, partly sunny. A chance of showers and thunderstorms in the afternoon. Hot with highs in the mid-90s. Chance of rain 50%. Heat index values up to 100. Here are the marine and buoy reports for 2 a.m. across the lower Chesapeake Bay and coastal waters. All wave and swell heights are in feet. Wave and swell periods are in seconds. Potomac River buoy, air temperature was 75. The wind was southwest at 6 knots. Cove Point, air temperature was 76. Piney Point, winds were southwest, 3 knots. Bishop's Head, air temperature was 77. The wind was south at 3 knots. Lewisetta, air temperature was 79. Water temperature 77. The wind was southwest at 6 knots. Stingray Point buoy, air temperature was 74. The wind was southwest at 10 knots. Rappahannock Light, winds were south, 11 knots. Yorktown Coast Guard Station, air temperature was 78. Water temperature 75. The wind was southwest at 10 knots. Crypto Peak, water temperature 74. The wind was southwest at 9 knots. Dominion Terminal Newport News, air temperature was 77. The wind was southwest at 12 knots. South Craney Island, air temperature was 77. The wind was southwest at 8 knots. Cape Henry, air temperature was 77. The wind was southwest at 9 knots. Brandywine Chill Lake, Delaware, winds were northwest, 13 knots. Air temperature 73. Fenwick Island buoy, winds were south, 4 knots. Water temperature 64. Air temperature 66. Buoy 64 nautical miles east of Virginia Beach, air temperature was 66. Wave height 4 feet. Wave period 5. Buoy just east of Cape Henry.

southwest winds 10 to 15 knots with gusts up to 20 knots, becoming west 5 to 10 knots with gusts up to 15 knots in the late morning and early afternoon, then becoming north late. Waves 1 to 2 feet. Tonight, northeast winds 5 knots, becoming north with gusts up to 15 knots after midnight. Waves 1 to 2 feet. Monday, northeast winds 15 to 20 knots with gusts up to 25 knots. Waves 2 to 3 feet. Monday night, east winds 15 to 20 knots with gusts up to 25 knots, diminishing to 10 to 15 knots after midnight. Waves 2 to 3 feet. Tuesday, east winds 5 to 10 knots, becoming southeast 10 to 15 knots in the afternoon. Waves 1 to 2 feet. Tuesday night, south winds 10 to 15 knots. Waves 1 to 2 feet. Wednesday, southwest winds 5 to 10 knots, becoming south 10 to 15 knots in the afternoon. Gusts up to 20 knots. Waves 1 to 2 feet. Wednesday night, south winds 15 to 20 knots. Waves 2 to 3 feet. Thursday, southwest winds 10 to 15 knots, becoming south 5 to 10 knots in the afternoon. Waves 1 to 2 feet. A chance of thunderstorms in the afternoon. Thursday night, south winds 10 to 15 knots. Waves 1 to 2 feet. Winds and waves higher in and near thunderstorms. Marine forecast, Chesapeake Bay from Little Creek, Virginia to Cape Henry, Virginia, including the Chesapeake Bay Bridge Tunnel. Through 7 a.m., southwest winds 15 knots with gusts up to 20 knots. Waves 2 to 3 feet. Wave detail, southwest 3 feet at 4 seconds and east 1 foot at 9 seconds. Today, southwest winds 15 knots with gusts up to 20 knots, becoming west 5 to 10 knots with gusts up to 15 knots in the late morning and early afternoon, then becoming north late. Waves 2 to 3 feet. Wave detail, west 2 feet at 4 seconds and east 1 foot at 9 seconds. Tonight, southeast winds 5 knots, becoming north with gusts up to 15 knots after midnight. Waves 1 to 2 feet. Wave detail, southwest 1 foot at 3 seconds and east 1 foot at 9 seconds. Monday, northeast winds 15 to 20 knots with gusts up to 25 knots. Waves 3 to 4 feet, occasionally to 5 feet. Wave detail, east 3 feet at 4 seconds and east 1 foot at 8 seconds. Monday night, east winds 15 to 20 knots with gusts up to 25 knots, diminishing to 10 to 15 knots after midnight. Waves 3 to 4 feet, occasionally to 5 feet. Wave detail, east 3 feet at 5 seconds. Tuesday, east winds 5 to 10 knots, increasing to 10 to 15 knots in the afternoon. Waves around 2 feet. Wave detail, east 2 feet at 7 seconds and southeast 1 foot at 2 seconds. Tuesday night, south winds 10 to 15 knots. Waves around 2 feet. Wednesday, south winds 5 to 10 knots, increasing to 10 to 15 knots with gusts up to 20 knots in the afternoon. Waves around 2 feet. Wednesday night, south winds 15 to 20 knots. Waves 2 to 3 feet. A chance of showers after midnight. Thursday, southwest winds 10 to 15 knots, becoming south 5 to 10 knots in the afternoon. Waves around 2 feet. A chance of showers in the morning. Thursday night, south winds 10 to 15 knots. Waves around 2 feet. This is NOAA's National Weather Service All Hazards Weather Radio, KHP 37, broadcasting from Wakefield, Virginia, transmitting from Driver, Virginia on a frequency of 162.550 MHz. The following information is for Hampton Roads and Northeast North Carolina, the southern part of the Chesapeake Bay and adjacent coastal waters. Marine forecast, Currituck Sound. Through 7 a.m., southwest winds 10 to 15 knots with gusts up to 20 knots. Waves 1 to 2 feet. Today, southwest winds 10 to 15 knots, diminishing to 5 to 10 knots in the afternoon. Gusts up to 20 knots. Waves 1 to 2 feet, diminishing to around 1 foot in the afternoon. Tonight, south winds 5 to 10 knots, becoming west after midnight. Waves around 1 foot, diminishing to 1 foot or less and light chop after midnight. A chance of showers and thunderstorms in the evening. Monday, northeast winds 10 to 15 knots with gusts up to 20 knots. Waves 1 to 2 feet. Monday night, northeast winds 10 to 15 knots, becoming east 5 to 10 knots after midnight. Gusts up
to 20 knots. Waves 1 to 2 feet, diminishing to around 1 foot after midnight. Tuesday, east winds 5 to 10 knots with gusts up to 15 knots. Waves around 1 foot. Tuesday night, southeast winds 5 to 10 knots with gusts up to 15 knots, becoming south after midnight. Waves around 1 foot, diminishing to 1 foot or less and light chop after midnight. Wednesday, south winds 5 knots, increasing to 10 to 15 knots with gusts up to 20 knots in the afternoon. Waves 1 foot or less and light chop, increasing to 1 to 2 feet in the afternoon. Wednesday night, south winds 10 to 15 knots with gusts up to 20 knots. Waves 1 to 2 feet. Thursday, southwest winds 10 knots with gusts up to 20 knots. Waves around 1 foot. Thursday night, southwest winds 10 knots with gusts up to 20 knots. Waves around 1 foot. Winds and waves higher in and near thunderstorms. The current time is 2:37 a.m. Eastern Daylight Time. The Norfolk, Virginia climate summary for yesterday, June 6, 2026. Yesterday's high temperature was 94 degrees and the low 69 degrees. No precipitation fell yesterday, which leaves the monthly total at 0.00 inches. This is 0.86 inches below the normal amount of 0.86 inches for June. The total precipitation for the year still stands at 12.86 inches, which is 5.15 inches below normal. There were 17 cooling degree days yesterday. This brings the monthly total to 40. The yearly total since January 1st is 349. The normal high temperature for today is 83 degrees, and the normal low is 66. The record high for today is 101, which occurred in 2008, and the record low is 53, which occurred in 1894. Sunrise today is at 5:45 a.m. and sunset is at 8:22 p.m. Offshore waters forecast Baltimore Canyon to Cape Charles Light to 100 nautical miles. Tonight, southwest winds 15 to 25 knots. Seas 5 to 7 feet. Sunday, southwest winds 10 to 20 knots, diminishing to 5 to 15 knots. Seas 4 to 6 feet. Scattered showers and thunderstorms. Sunday night, south to southwest winds 5 to 10 knots, becoming northeast 10 to 20 knots. Seas 3 to 4 feet. Monday, northeast winds 15 to 20 knots. Seas 4 to 6 feet. Monday night, east to northeast winds 10 to 15 knots. Seas 5 to 6 feet. Tuesday, northeast winds 5 to 10 knots. Seas 3 to 5 feet. Tuesday night, east to southeast winds 5 to 10 knots, becoming south to southeast. Seas 3 to 4 feet. Wednesday, south winds 5 to 10 knots, increasing to 10 to 15 knots. Seas 3 to 4 feet. Wednesday night, south winds 15 to 20 knots, becoming southwest. Seas 4 to 5 feet. Thursday, southwest winds 10 to 20 knots. Seas 3 to 5 feet. Thursday night, southwest winds 15 to 20 knots. Seas 3 to 4 feet. Hazardous weather information. Now here is the hazardous weather outlook for northeast North Carolina, central Virginia, east central Virginia, eastern Virginia, north central Virginia, south central Virginia, and southeast Virginia. Tonight, hazardous weather is not expected at this time. And now the extended outlook for the period Sunday through Friday. There is a marginal risk for severe storms on Sunday with damaging wind gusts the primary threat. Dry, hot, and breezy conditions are expected Sunday. The ongoing drought has led to abnormally dry dead surface fuels across the region. MinRH values of 25 to 35%, wind gusts to around 20 miles per hour, and afternoon high temperatures in the low to mid-90s ahead of a cold front will lead to increased fire danger from mid-morning through early evening Sunday. Residents are urged to exercise caution handling any potential ignition source, including machinery, cigarettes, and matches. Be sure to properly discard all smoking materials. Any dry grasses and tree litter that ignite will have the potential to spread quickly. The key weather messages for the next 7 days. There is an increased fire danger statement for portions of northeast North Carolina from 10 a.m. to 8 p.m. Sunday. A cold front moves into the area Sunday, bringing a chance for afternoon and early evening showers and thunderstorms. Warm, but seasonable, Monday and Tuesday. Temps warm into the mid to upper 90s by late week. Now the official National Weather Service forecast.
Rest of tonight, partly cloudy. Lows around 70. Southwest winds around 10 miles per hour. Sunday, partly sunny. A slight chance of showers and thunderstorms in the afternoon. Highs in the lower 90s. West winds 5 to 10 miles per hour. Chance of rain 20%. Sunday night, mostly cloudy with a chance of showers and thunderstorms in the evening, then partly cloudy with a slight chance of showers and thunderstorms after midnight. Lows in the upper 60s. Northwest winds around 5 miles per hour in the evening, becoming light and variable. Chance of rain 30%. Monday, sunny. Highs in the upper 70s. Northeast winds 10 to 15 miles per hour. Monday night, clear. Lows in the upper 50s. East winds 5 to 10 miles per hour. Gusts up to 20 miles per hour in the evening. Tuesday, mostly sunny. Highs in the mid 80s. Tuesday night, mostly clear. Lows in the mid 60s. Wednesday, partly sunny. Highs in the lower 90s. Wednesday night, partly cloudy. Lows in the lower 70s. Thursday, partly sunny. A chance of showers and thunderstorms in the afternoon. Hot with highs in the mid-90s. Chance of rain 30%. Thursday night, partly cloudy. A chance of showers and thunderstorms in the evening. Lows in the mid-70s. Chance of rain 30%. Friday, partly sunny. A chance of showers and thunderstorms in the afternoon. Hot with highs in the upper 90s. Chance of rain 40%. Heat index values up to 105. Friday night, partly cloudy with a chance of showers and thunderstorms. Lows in the mid-70s. Chance of rain 40%. Heat index values up to 100 early in the evening. Saturday, partly sunny. A chance of showers and thunderstorms in the afternoon. Hot with highs in the mid-90s. Chance of rain 50%. Heat index values up to 100. Here are the marine and buoy reports for 2 a.m. across the lower Chesapeake Bay and coastal waters. All wave and swell heights are in feet. Wave and swell periods are in seconds. Potomac River buoy, air temperature was 75. The wind was southwest at 6 knots. Cove Point, air temperature was 76. Piney Point, winds were southwest, 3 knots. Bishop's Head, air temperature was 77. The wind was south at 3 knots. Lewisetta, air temperature was 79. Water temperature 77. The wind was southwest at 6 knots. Stingray Point buoy, air temperature was 74. The wind was southwest at 10 knots. Rappahannock Light, winds were south, 11 knots. Yorktown Coast Guard Station, air temperature was 78. Water temperature 75. The wind was southwest at 10 knots. Crypto Peak, water temperature 74. The wind was southwest at 9 knots. Dominion Terminal Newport News, air temperature was 77. The wind was southwest at 12 knots. South Craney Island, air temperature was 77. The wind was southwest at 8 knots. Cape Henry, air temperature was 77. The wind was southwest at 9 knots. Brandywine Chill Lake, Delaware, winds were northwest, 13 knots. Air temperature 73. Fenwick Island buoy, winds were south, 4 knots. Water temperature 64. Air temperature 66. Buoy 64 nautical miles east of Virginia Beach, air temperature was 66. Wave height 4 feet. Wave period 5. Buoy just east of Cape Henry. Water temperature 71. Wave height 3. Wave period 5. Duck Cove here, air temperature was 75. The wind was southwest at 15, knots gusting to 20. Diamond Shoals buoy, air temperature was 77. Wave height 5 feet. Wave period 5. The wind was southwest at 21 knots gusting to 23. Marine forecast, Chesapeake Bay from New Point Comfort to Little Creek, Virginia. Through 7 a.m., southwest winds 10 to 15 knots with gusts up to 20 knots. Waves 2 to 3 feet. Today, southwest winds 10 to 15 knots with gusts up to 20 knots, becoming west 5 to 10 knots with gusts up to 15 knots in the late morning and early afternoon, then becoming north late. Waves 1 to 2 feet. Tonight, northeast winds 5 knots, becoming north with gusts up to 15 knots after midnight.
waves 1 to 2 feet. Monday, northeast winds 15 to 20 knots with gusts up to 25 knots. Waves 2 to 3 feet. Monday night, east winds 15 to 20 knots with gusts up to 25 knots, diminishing to 10 to 15 knots after midnight. Waves 2 to 3 feet. Tuesday, east winds 5 to 10 knots, becoming southeast 10 to 15 knots in the afternoon. Waves 1 to 2 feet. Tuesday night, south winds 10 to 15 knots. Waves 1 to 2 feet. Wednesday, southwest winds 5 to 10 knots, becoming south 10 to 15 knots in the afternoon. Gusts up to 20 knots. Waves 1 to 2 feet. Wednesday night, south winds 15 to 20 knots. Waves 2 to 3 feet. Thursday, southwest winds 10 to 15 knots, becoming south 5 to 10 knots in the afternoon. Waves 1 to 2 feet. A chance of thunderstorms in the afternoon. Thursday night, south winds 10 to 15 knots. Waves 1 to 2 feet. Winds and waves higher in and near thunderstorms. Marine forecast, Chesapeake Bay from Little Creek, Virginia to Cape Henry, Virginia, including the Chesapeake Bay Bridge Tunnel. Through 7 a.m., southwest winds 15 knots with gusts up to 20 knots. Waves 2 to 3 feet. Wave detail, southwest 3 feet at 4 seconds and east 1 foot at 9 seconds. Today, southwest winds 50 knots with gusts up to 20 knots, becoming west 5 to 10 knots with gusts up to 15 knots in the late morning and early afternoon, then becoming north late. Waves 2 to 3 feet. Wave detail, west 2 feet at 4 seconds and east 1 foot at 9 seconds. Tonight, southeast winds 5 knots, becoming north with gusts up to 15 knots after midnight. Waves 1 to 2 feet. Wave detail, southwest 1 foot at 3 seconds and east 1 foot at 9 seconds. Monday, northeast winds 15 to 20 knots with gusts up to 25 knots. Waves 3 to 4 feet, occasionally to 5 feet. Wave detail, east 3 feet at 4 seconds and east 1 foot at 8 seconds. Monday night, east winds 15 to 20 knots with gusts up to 25 knots, diminishing to 10 to 15 knots after midnight. Waves 3 to 4 feet, occasionally to 5 feet. Wave detail, east 3 feet at 5 seconds. Tuesday, east winds 5 to 10 knots, increasing to 10 to 15 knots in the afternoon. Waves around 2 feet. Wave detail, east 2 feet at 7 seconds and southeast 1 foot at 2 seconds. Tuesday night, south winds 10 to 15 knots. Waves around 2 feet. Wednesday, south winds 5 to 10 knots, increasing to 10 to 15 knots with gusts up to 20 knots in the afternoon. Waves around 2 feet. Wednesday night, south winds 15 to 20 knots. Waves 2 to 3 feet. A chance of showers after midnight. Thursday, southwest winds 10 to 15 knots, becoming south 5 to 10 knots in the afternoon. Waves around 2 feet. A chance of showers in the morning. Thursday night, south winds 10 to 15 knots. Waves around 2 feet. Marine forecast, Currituck Sound. Through 7 a.m., southwest winds 10 to 15 knots with gusts up to 20 knots. Waves 1 to 2 feet. Today, southwest winds 10 to 15 knots, diminishing to 5 to 10 knots in the afternoon. Gusts up to 20 knots. Waves 1 to 2 feet, diminishing to around 1 foot in the afternoon. Tonight, south winds 5 to 10 knots, becoming west after midnight. Waves around 1 foot, diminishing to 1 foot or less and light chop after midnight. A chance of showers and thunderstorms in the evening. Monday, northeast winds 10 to 15 knots with gusts up to 20 knots. Waves 1 to 2 feet. Monday night, northeast winds 10 to 15 knots, becoming east 5 to 10 knots after midnight. Gusts up to 20 knots. Waves 1 to 2 feet, diminishing to around 1 foot after midnight. Tuesday, east winds 5 to 10 knots with gusts up to 15 knots. Waves around 1 foot. Tuesday night, southeast winds 5 to 10 knots with gusts up to 15 knots, becoming south after midnight. Waves around 1 foot, diminishing to 1 foot or less and light chop after midnight. Wednesday, south winds 5 knots, increasing to 10 to 15 knots with gusts up to 20 knots in the afternoon. Waves 1 foot or less and light chop, increasing to 1 to 2 feet in the afternoon. Wednesday night,
South winds 10 to 15 knots with gusts up to 20 knots. Waves 1 to 2 feet. Thursday, southwest winds 10 knots with gusts up to 20 knots. Waves around 1 foot. Thursday night, southwest winds 10 knots with gusts up to 20 knots. Waves around 1 foot. Winds and waves higher in and near thunderstorms. The current time is 2:52 a.m. Eastern Daylight Time. The Norfolk, Virginia climate summary for yesterday, June 6, 2026. Yesterday's high temperature was 94 degrees and the low 69 degrees. No precipitation fell yesterday, which leaves the monthly total at 0.00 inches. This is 0.86 inches below the normal amount of 0.86 inches for June. The total precipitation for the year still stands at 12.86 inches, which is 5.15 inches below normal. There were 17 cooling degree days yesterday. This brings the monthly total to 40. The yearly total since January 1st is 349. The normal high temperature for today is 83 degrees, and the normal low is 66. The record high for today is 101, which occurred in 2008, and the record low is 53, which occurred in 1894. Sunrise today is at 5:45 a.m. and sunset is at 8:22 p.m. Offshore waters forecast Baltimore Canyon to Cape Charles Light to 100 nautical miles. Tonight, southwest winds 15 to 25 knots. Seas 5 to 7 feet. Sunday, southwest winds 10 to 20 knots, diminishing to 5 to 15 knots. Seas 4 to 6 feet. Scattered showers and thunderstorms. Sunday night, south to southwest winds 5 to 10 knots, becoming northeast 10 to 20 knots. Seas 3 to 4 feet. Monday, northeast winds 15 to 20 knots. Seas 4 to 6 feet. Monday night, east to northeast winds 10 to 15 knots. Seas 5 to 6 feet. Tuesday, northeast winds 5 to 10 knots. Seas 3 to 5 feet. Tuesday night, east to southeast winds 5 to 10 knots, becoming south to southeast. Seas 3 to 4 feet. Wednesday, south winds 5 to 10 knots, increasing to 10 to 15 knots. Seas 3 to 4 feet. Wednesday night, south winds 15 to 20 knots, becoming southwest. Seas 4 to 5 feet. Thursday, southwest winds 10 to 20 knots. Seas 3 to 5 feet. Thursday night, southwest winds 15 to 20 knots. Seas 3 to 4 feet. Hazardous weather information. Now here is the hazardous weather outlook for Northeast North Carolina, Central Virginia, East Central Virginia, Eastern Virginia, North Central Virginia, South Central Virginia, and Southeast Virginia. Tonight, hazardous weather is not expected at this time. And now the extended outlook for the period Sunday through Friday. There is a marginal risk for severe storms on Sunday with damaging wind gusts the primary threat. Dry, hot, and breezy conditions are expected Sunday. The ongoing drought has led to abnormally dry dead surface fuels across the region. Min RH values of 25 to 35%, wind gusts to around 20 miles per hour, and afternoon high temperatures in the low to mid-90s ahead of a cold front will lead to increased fire danger from mid-morning through early evening Sunday. Residents are urged to exercise caution handling any potential ignition source, including machinery, cigarettes, and matches. Be sure to properly discard all smoking materials. Any dry grasses and tree litter that ignite will have the potential to spread quickly. The key weather messages for the next 7 days. There is an increased fire danger statement for portions of northeast North Carolina from 10 a.m. to 8 p.m. Sunday. A cold front moves into the area Sunday, bringing a chance for afternoon and early evening showers and thunderstorms. Warm, but seasonable, Monday and Tuesday. Temps warm into the mid to upper 90s by late week. Now the official National Weather Service forecast. Rest of tonight, partly cloudy. Lows around 70. Southwest winds around 10 miles per hour. Sunday, partly sunny. A slight chance of showers and thunderstorms in the afternoon. Highs in the lower 90s. West winds 5 to 10 miles per hour. Chance of rain 20%. Sunday night, mostly cloudy with a chance of showers and thunderstorms in the evening, then partly cloudy with a slight chance of showers and thunderstorms after midnight. Lows in the upper 60s. Northwest winds around 5 miles per hour in the evening, becoming light and variable. Chance of rain 30%. Monday, sunny.
highs in the upper 70s. Northeast winds 10 to 15 miles per hour. Monday night, clear. Lows in the upper 50s. East winds 5 to 10 miles per hour. Gusts up to 20 miles per hour in the evening. Tuesday, mostly sunny. Highs in the mid 80s. Tuesday night, mostly clear. Lows in the mid 60s. Wednesday, partly sunny. Highs in the lower 90s. Wednesday night, partly cloudy. Lows in the lower 70s. Thursday, partly sunny. A chance of showers and thunderstorms in the afternoon. Hot with highs in the mid 90s. Chance of rain 30%. Thursday night, partly cloudy. A chance of showers and thunderstorms in the evening. Lows in the mid 70s. Chance of rain 30%. Friday, partly sunny. A chance of showers and thunderstorms in the afternoon. Hot with highs in the upper 90s. Chance of rain 40%. Heat index values up to 105. Friday night, partly cloudy with a chance of showers and thunderstorms. Lows in the mid 70s. Chance of rain 40%. Heat index values up to 100 early in the evening. Saturday, partly sunny. A chance of showers and thunderstorms in the afternoon. Hot with highs in the mid 90s. Chance of rain 50%. Heat index values up to 100. Here are the marine and buoy reports for 2 a.m. across the lower Chesapeake Bay and coastal waters. All wave and swell heights are in feet. Wave and swell periods are in seconds. Potomac River buoy, air temperature was 75. The wind was southwest at 6 knots. Cove Point, air temperature was 76. Piney Point, winds were southwest, 3 knots. Bishop's Head, air temperature was 77. The wind was south at 3 knots. Lewisetta, air temperature was 79. Water temperature 77. The wind was southwest at 6 knots. Stingray Point buoy, air temperature was 74. The wind was southwest at 10 knots. Rappahannock Light, winds were south, 11 knots. Yorktown Coast Guard Station, air temperature was 78. Water temperature 75. The wind was southwest at 10 knots. Crypto Peak, water temperature 74. The wind was southwest at 9 knots. Dominion Terminal Newport News, air temperature was 77. The wind was southwest at 12 knots. South Craney Island, air temperature was 77. The wind was southwest at 8 knots. Cape Henry, air temperature was 77. The wind was southwest at 9 knots. Brandywine Chill Lake, Delaware, winds were northwest, 13 knots. Air temperature 73. Fenwick Island buoy, winds were south, 4 knots. Water temperature 64. Air temperature 66. Buoy 64 nautical miles east of Virginia Beach, air temperature was 66. Wave height 4 feet. Wave period 5. Buoy just east of Cape Henry. Water temperature 71. Wave heights 3. Wave period 5. Duck Cove Pier, air temperature was 75. The wind was southwest at 15, knots gusting to 20. Diamond Shoals buoy, air temperature was 77. Wave height 5 feet. Wave period 5. The wind was southwest at 21 knots gusting to 23. Marine forecast, Chesapeake Bay from New Point Comfort to Little Creek, Virginia. Through 7 a.m., southwest winds 10 to 15 knots with gusts up to 20 knots. Waves 2 to 3 feet. Today, southwest winds 10 to 15 knots with gusts up to 20 knots, becoming west 5 to 10 knots with gusts up to 15 knots in the late morning and early afternoon, then becoming north late. Waves 1 to 2 feet. Tonight, northeast winds 5 knots, becoming north with gusts up to 15 knots after midnight. Waves 1 to 2 feet. Monday, northeast winds 15 to 20 knots with gusts up to 25 knots. Waves 2 to 3 feet. Monday night, east winds 15 to 20 knots with gusts up to 25 knots, diminishing to 10 to 15 knots after midnight. Waves 2 to 3 feet. Tuesday, east winds 5 to 10 knots, becoming southeast 10 to 15 knots in the afternoon. Waves 1 to 2 feet. Tuesday night, south winds 10 to 15 knots. Waves 1 to 2 feet. Wednesday, southwest winds 5 to 10 knots, becoming south 10 to 15 knots in the afternoon.
gusts up to 20 knots. Waves 1 to 2 feet. Wednesday night, south winds 15 to 20 knots. Waves 2 to 3 feet. Thursday, southwest winds 10 to 15 knots, becoming south 5 to 10 knots in the afternoon. Waves 1 to 2 feet. A chance of thunderstorms in the afternoon. Thursday night, south winds 10 to 15 knots. Waves 1 to 2 feet. Winds and waves higher in and near thunderstorms. Marine forecast, Chesapeake Bay from Little Creek, Virginia to Cape Henry, Virginia, including the Chesapeake Bay Bridge Tunnel. Through 7 a.m., southwest winds 15 knots with gusts up to 20 knots. Waves 2 to 3 feet. Wave detail, southwest 3 feet at 4 seconds and east 1 foot at 9 seconds. Today, southwest winds 50 knots with gusts up to 20 knots, becoming west 5 to 10 knots with gusts up to 15 knots in the late morning and early afternoon, then becoming north late. Waves 2 to 3 feet. Wave detail, west 2 feet at 4 seconds and east 1 foot at 9 seconds. Tonight, southeast winds 5 knots, becoming north with gusts up to 15 knots after midnight. Waves 1 to 2 feet. Wave detail, southwest 1 foot at 3 seconds and east 1 foot at 9 seconds. Monday, northeast winds 15 to 20 knots with gusts up to 25 knots. Waves 3 to 4 feet, occasionally to 5 feet. Wave detail, east 3 feet at 4 seconds and east 1 foot at 8 seconds. Monday night, east winds 15 to 20 knots with gusts up to 25 knots, diminishing to 10 to 15 knots after midnight. Waves 3 to 4 feet, occasionally to 5 feet. Wave detail, east 3 feet at 5 seconds. Tuesday, east winds 5 to 10 knots, increasing to 10 to 15 knots in the afternoon. Waves around 2 feet. Wave detail, east 2 feet at 7 seconds and southeast 1 foot at 2 seconds. Tuesday night, south winds 10 to 15 knots. Waves around 2 feet. Wednesday, south winds 5 to 10 knots, increasing to 10 to 15 knots with gusts up to 20 knots in the afternoon. Waves around 2 feet. Wednesday night, south winds 15 to 20 knots. Waves 2 to 3 feet. A chance of showers after midnight. Thursday, southwest winds 10 to 15 knots, becoming south 5 to 10 knots in the afternoon. Waves around 2 feet. A chance of showers in the morning. Thursday night, south winds 10 to 15 knots. Waves around 2 feet. Marine forecast, Currituck Sound. Through 7 a.m., southwest winds 10 to 15 knots with gusts up to 20 knots. Waves 1 to 2 feet. Today, southwest winds 10 to 15 knots, diminishing to 5 to 10 knots in the afternoon. Gusts up to 20 knots. Waves 1 to 2 feet, diminishing to around 1 foot in the afternoon. Tonight, south winds 5 to 10 knots, becoming west after midnight. Waves around 1 foot, diminishing to 1 foot or less and light chop after midnight. A chance of showers and thunderstorms in the evening. Monday, northeast winds 10 to 15 knots with gusts up to 20 knots. Waves 1 to 2 feet. Monday night, northeast winds 10 to 15 knots, becoming east 5 to 10 knots after midnight. Gusts up to 20 knots. Waves 1 to 2 feet, diminishing to around 1 foot after midnight. Tuesday, east winds 5 to 10 knots with gusts up to 15 knots. Waves around 1 foot. Tuesday night, southeast winds 5 to 10 knots with gusts up to 15 knots, becoming south after midnight. Waves around 1 foot, diminishing to 1 foot or less and light chop after midnight. Wednesday, south winds 5 knots, increasing to 10 to 15 knots with gusts up to 20 knots in the afternoon. Waves 1 foot or less and light chop, increasing to 1 to 2 feet in the afternoon. Wednesday night, south winds 10 to 15 knots with gusts up to 20 knots. Waves 1 to 2 feet. Thursday, southwest winds 10 knots with gusts up to 20 knots. Waves around 1 foot. Thursday night, southwest winds 10 knots with gusts up to 20 knots. Waves around 1 foot. Winds and waves higher in and near thunderstorms. This is NOAA's National Weather Service All Hazards Weather Radio, KHP 37, broadcasting from Wakefield, Virginia, transmitting from Driver, Virginia on a frequency of 162.550 MHz.
The following information is for Hampton Roads and Northeast North Carolina, the southern part of the Chesapeake Bay and adjacent coastal waters. The current time is 3:06 a.m. Eastern Daylight Time. The Norfolk, Virginia climate summary for yesterday, June 6, 2026. Yesterday's high temperature was 94 degrees and the low 69 degrees. No precipitation fell yesterday, which leaves the monthly total at 0.00 inches. This is 0.86 inches below the normal amount of 0.86 inches for June. The total precipitation for the year still stands at 12.86 inches, which is 5.15 inches below normal. There were 17 cooling degree days yesterday. This brings the monthly total to 40. The yearly total since January 1st is 349. The normal high temperature for today is 83 degrees, and the normal low is 66. The record high for today is 101, which occurred in 2008, and the record low is 53, which occurred in 1894. Sunrise today is at 5:45 a.m. and sunset is at 8:22 p.m. Offshore waters forecast Baltimore Canyon to Cape Charles Light, to 100 nautical miles. Tonight, southwest winds 15 to 25 knots. Seas 5 to 7 feet. Sunday, southwest winds 10 to 20 knots, diminishing to 5 to 15 knots. Seas 4 to 6 feet. Scattered showers and thunderstorms. Sunday night, south to southwest winds 5 to 10 knots, becoming northeast 10 to 20 knots. Seas 3 to 4 feet. Monday, northeast winds 15 to 20 knots. Seas 4 to 6 feet. Monday night, east to northeast winds 10 to 15 knots. Seas 5 to 6 feet. Tuesday, northeast winds 5 to 10 knots. Seas 3 to 5 feet. Tuesday night, east to southeast winds 5 to 10 knots, becoming south to southeast. Seas 3 to 4 feet. Wednesday, south winds 5 to 10 knots, increasing to 10 to 15 knots. Seas 3 to 4 feet. Wednesday night, south winds 15 to 20 knots, becoming southwest. Seas 4 to 5 feet. Thursday, southwest winds 10 to 20 knots. Seas 3 to 5 feet. Thursday night, southwest winds 15 to 20 knots. Seas 3 to 4 feet. Hazardous weather information. Now here is the hazardous weather outlook for northeast North Carolina, central Virginia, east central Virginia, eastern Virginia, north central Virginia, south central Virginia, and southeast Virginia. Tonight, hazardous weather is not expected at this time. And now the extended outlook for the period Sunday through Friday. There is a marginal risk for severe storms on Sunday with damaging wind gusts the primary threat. Dry, hot, and breezy conditions are expected Sunday. The ongoing drought has led to abnormally dry dead surface fuels across the region. Min RH values of 25 to 35%, wind gusts to around 20 miles per hour, and afternoon high temperatures in the low to mid-90s ahead of a cold front will lead to increased fire danger from mid-morning through early evening Sunday. Residents are urged to exercise caution handling any potential ignition source, including machinery, cigarettes, and matches. Be sure to properly discard all smoking materials. Any dry grasses and tree litter that ignite will have the potential to spread quickly. The key weather messages for the next 7 days. There is an increased fire danger statement for portions of northeast North Carolina from 10 a.m. to 8 p.m. today. A cold front approaches the area today, bringing a chance for afternoon and evening showers and storms. Cooler Monday and Tuesday with hot weather returning by late week. Now the official National Weather Service forecast. Today, partly sunny. A slight chance of showers and thunderstorms this afternoon. Highs in the lower 90s. West winds 5 to 10 miles per hour. Chance of rain 20%. Tonight, mostly cloudy with a chance of showers and thunderstorms in the evening, then partly cloudy with a slight chance of showers and thunderstorms after midnight. Lows in the upper 60s. Northwest winds around 5 miles per hour in the evening, becoming light and variable. Chance of rain 30%. Monday, sunny. Highs in the upper 70s. Northeast winds 10 to 15 miles per hour. Monday night, clear. Lows in the upper 50s. East winds 5 to 10 miles per hour. Gusts up to 20 miles per hour in the evening. Tuesday, mostly sunny. Highs in the mid 80s. East winds around 5 miles per hour. Tuesday night, mostly clear.
lows in the mid-60s. Wednesday, partly sunny. Highs in the lower 90s. Wednesday night, partly cloudy. Lows around 70. Thursday, partly sunny. A chance of showers and thunderstorms in the afternoon. Hot with highs in the mid-90s. Chance of rain 30%. Thursday night, partly cloudy. A chance of showers and thunderstorms in the evening. Lows in the mid-70s. Chance of rain 30%. Friday, partly sunny. A chance of showers and thunderstorms in the afternoon. Highs in the mid-90s. Chance of rain 40%. Heat index values up to 100. Friday night, partly cloudy with a chance of showers and thunderstorms. Lows in the lower 70s. Chance of rain 40%. Saturday, partly sunny. A chance of showers and thunderstorms in the afternoon. Highs in the lower 90s. Chance of rain 40%. Here are the marine and buoy reports for 2 a.m. across the lower Chesapeake Bay and coastal waters. All wave and swell heights are in feet. Wave and swell periods are in seconds. Potomac River buoy, air temperature was 75. The wind was southwest at 6 knots. Cove Point, air temperature was 76. Piney Point, winds were southwest, 3 knots. Bishop's Head, air temperature was 77. The wind was south at 3 knots. Lewisetta, air temperature was 79. Water temperature 77. The wind was southwest at 6 knots. Stingray Point buoy, air temperature was 74. The wind was southwest at 10 knots. Rappahannock Light, winds were south, 11 knots. Yorktown Coast Guard Station, air temperature was 78. Water temperature 75. The wind was southwest at 10 knots. Crypto Peak, water temperature 74. The wind was southwest at 9 knots. Dominion Terminal Newport News, air temperature was 77. The wind was southwest at 12 knots. South Craney Island, air temperature was 77. The wind was southwest at 8 knots. Cape Henry, air temperature was 77. The wind was southwest at 9 knots. Brandywine Chillite, Delaware, winds were northwest, 13 knots. Air temperature 73. Fenwick Island buoy, winds were south, 4 knots. Water temperature 64. Air temperature 66. Buoy 64 nautical miles east of Virginia Beach, air temperature was 66. Wave height 4 feet. Wave period 5. Buoy just east of Cape Henry. Water temperature 71. Wave height 3. Wave period 5. Duck Cove here, air temperature was 75. The wind was southwest at 15, not gusting to 20. Diamond Shoals buoy, air temperature was 77. Wave height 5 feet. Wave period 5. The wind was southwest at 21 knots, gusting to 23. Marine forecast, Chesapeake Bay from New Point Comfort to Little Creek, Virginia. Through 7 a.m., southwest winds 10 to 15 knots with gusts up to 20 knots. Waves 2 to 3 feet. Today, southwest winds 10 to 15 knots with gusts up to 20 knots, becoming west 5 to 10 knots with gusts up to 15 knots in the late morning and early afternoon, then becoming north late. Waves 1 to 2 feet. Tonight, northeast winds 5 knots, becoming north with gusts up to 15 knots after midnight. Waves 1 to 2 feet. Monday, northeast winds 15 to 20 knots with gusts up to 25 knots. Waves 2 to 3 feet. Monday night, east winds 15 to 20 knots with gusts up to 25 knots, diminishing to 10 to 15 knots after midnight. Waves 2 to 3 feet. Tuesday, east winds 5 to 10 knots, becoming southeast 10 to 15 knots in the afternoon. Waves 1 to 2 feet. Tuesday night, south winds 10 to 15 knots. Waves 1 to 2 feet. Wednesday, southwest winds 5 to 10 knots, becoming south 10 to 15 knots in the afternoon. Gusts up to 20 knots. Waves 1 to 2 feet. Wednesday night, south winds 15 to 20 knots. Waves 2 to 3 feet. Thursday, southwest winds 10 to 15 knots, becoming south 5 to 10 knots in the afternoon. Waves 1 to 2 feet. A chance of thunderstorms in the afternoon. Thursday night, south winds 10 to 15 knots. Waves 1 to 2 feet. Winds and waves higher in and near thunderstorms.
Marine forecast, Chesapeake Bay from Little Creek, Virginia to Cape Henry, Virginia, including the Chesapeake Bay Bridge Tunnel. Through 7 a.m., southwest winds 15 knots with gusts up to 20 knots. Waves 2 to 3 feet. Wave detail, southwest 3 feet at 4 seconds and east 1 foot at 9 seconds. Today, southwest winds 50 knots with gusts up to 20 knots, becoming west 5 to 10 knots with gusts up to 15 knots in the late morning and early afternoon, then becoming north late. Waves 2 to 3 feet. Wave detail, west 2 feet at 4 seconds and east 1 foot at 9 seconds. Tonight, southeast winds 5 knots, becoming north with gusts up to 15 knots after midnight. Waves 1 to 2 feet. Wave detail, southwest 1 foot at 3 seconds and east 1 foot at 9 seconds. Monday, northeast winds 15 to 20 knots with gusts up to 25 knots. Waves 3 to 4 feet, occasionally to 5 feet. Wave detail, east 3 feet at 4 seconds and east 1 foot at 8 seconds. Monday night, east winds 15 to 20 knots with gusts up to 25 knots, diminishing to 10 to 15 knots after midnight. Waves 3 to 4 feet, occasionally to 5 feet. Wave detail, east 3 feet at 5 seconds. Tuesday, east winds 5 to 10 knots, increasing to 10 to 15 knots in the afternoon. Waves around 2 feet. Wave detail, east 2 feet at 7 seconds and southeast 1 foot at 2 seconds. Tuesday night, south winds 10 to 15 knots. Waves around 2 feet. Wednesday, south winds 5 to 10 knots, increasing to 10 to 15 knots with gusts up to 20 knots in the afternoon. Waves around 2 feet. Wednesday night, south winds 15 to 20 knots. Waves 2 to 3 feet. A chance of showers after midnight. Thursday, southwest winds 10 to 15 knots, becoming south 5 to 10 knots in the afternoon. Waves around 2 feet. A chance of showers in the morning. Thursday night, south winds 10 to 15 knots. Waves around 2 feet. Marine forecast, Currituck Sound. Through 7 a.m., southwest winds 10 to 15 knots with gusts up to 20 knots. Waves 1 to 2 feet. Today, southwest winds 10 to 15 knots, diminishing to 5 to 10 knots in the afternoon. Gusts up to 20 knots. Waves 1 to 2 feet, diminishing to around 1 foot in the afternoon. Tonight, south winds 5 to 10 knots, becoming west after midnight. Waves around 1 foot, diminishing to 1 foot or less and light chop after midnight. A chance of showers and thunderstorms in the evening. Monday, northeast winds 10 to 15 knots with gusts up to 20 knots. Waves 1 to 2 feet. Monday night, northeast winds 10 to 15 knots, becoming east 5 to 10 knots after midnight. Gusts up to 20 knots. Waves 1 to 2 feet, diminishing to around 1 foot after midnight. Tuesday, east winds 5 to 10 knots with gusts up to 15 knots. Waves around 1 foot. Tuesday night, southeast winds 5 to 10 knots with gusts up to 15 knots, becoming south after midnight. Waves around 1 foot, diminishing to 1 foot or less and light chop after midnight. Wednesday, south winds 5 knots, increasing to 10 to 15 knots with gusts up to 20 knots in the afternoon. Waves 1 foot or less and light chop, increasing to 1 to 2 feet in the afternoon. Wednesday night, south winds 10 to 15 knots with gusts up to 20 knots. Waves 1 to 2 feet. Thursday, southwest winds 10 knots with gusts up to 20 knots. Waves around 1 foot. Thursday night, southwest winds 10 knots with gusts up to 20 knots. Waves around 1 foot. Winds and waves higher in and near thunderstorms. The current time is 3:20 a.m. Eastern Daylight Time. The Norfolk, Virginia climate summary for yesterday, June 6, 2026. Yesterday's high temperature was 94 degrees and the low 69 degrees. No precipitation fell yesterday, which leaves the monthly total at 0.00 inches. This is 0.86 inches below the normal amount of 0.86 inches for June. The total precipitation for the year still stands at 12.86 inches, which is 5.15 inches below normal. There were 17 cooling degree days yesterday. This brings the monthly total to 40. The yearly total since January 1st is 349. The normal high temperature for today is 83 degrees, and the normal low is 66.
The record high for today is 101, which occurred in 2008, and the record low is 53, which occurred in 1894. Sunrise today is at 5:45 a.m. and sunset is at 8:22 p.m. Offshore waters forecast Baltimore Canyon to Cape Charles Light to 100 nautical miles. Tonight, southwest winds 15 to 25 knots. Seas 5 to 7 feet. Sunday, southwest winds 10 to 20 knots, diminishing to 5 to 15 knots. Seas 4 to 6 feet. Scattered showers and thunderstorms. Sunday night, south to southwest winds 5 to 10 knots, becoming northeast 10 to 20 knots. Seas 3 to 4 feet. Monday, northeast winds 15 to 20 knots. Seas 4 to 6 feet. Monday night, east to northeast winds 10 to 15 knots. Seas 5 to 6 feet. Tuesday, northeast winds 5 to 10 knots. Seas 3 to 5 feet. Tuesday night, east to southeast winds 5 to 10 knots, becoming south to southeast. Seas 3 to 4 feet. Wednesday, south winds 5 to 10 knots, increasing to 10 to 15 knots. Seas 3 to 4 feet. Wednesday night, south winds 15 to 20 knots, becoming southwest. Seas 4 to 5 feet. Thursday, southwest winds 10 to 20 knots. Seas 3 to 5 feet. Thursday night, southwest winds 15 to 20 knots. Seas 3 to 4 feet. Hazardous weather information. Now here is the hazardous weather outlook for Northeast North Carolina, Central Virginia, East Central Virginia, Eastern Virginia, North Central Virginia, South Central Virginia, and Southeast Virginia. Tonight, hazardous weather is not expected at this time. And now the extended outlook for the period Sunday through Friday. There is a marginal risk for severe storms on Sunday with damaging wind gusts the primary threat. Dry, hot, and breezy conditions are expected Sunday. The ongoing drought has led to abnormally dry dead surface fuels across the region. Min RH values of 25 to 35%, wind gusts to around 20 miles per hour, and afternoon high temperatures in the low to mid 90s ahead of a cold front will lead to increased fire danger from mid-morning through early evening Sunday. Residents are urged to exercise caution handling any potential ignition source, including machinery, cigarettes, and matches. Be sure to properly discard all smoking materials. Any dry grasses and tree litter that ignite will have the potential to spread quickly. The key weather messages for the next 7 days. There is an increased fire danger statement for portions of northeast North Carolina from 10 a.m. to 8 p.m. today. A cold front approaches the area today, bringing a chance for afternoon and evening showers and storms. Cooler Monday and Tuesday with hot weather returning by late week. Now the official National Weather Service forecast. Today, partly sunny. A slight chance of showers and thunderstorms this afternoon. Highs in the lower 90s. West winds 5 to 10 miles per hour. Chance of rain 20%. Tonight, mostly cloudy with a chance of showers and thunderstorms in the evening, then partly cloudy with a slight chance of showers and thunderstorms after midnight. Lows in the upper 60s. Northwest winds around 5 miles per hour in the evening, becoming light and variable. Chance of rain 30%. Monday, sunny. Highs in the upper 70s. Northeast winds 10 to 15 miles per hour. Monday night, clear. Lows in the upper 50s. East winds 5 to 10 miles per hour. Gusts up to 20 miles per hour in the evening. Tuesday, mostly sunny. Highs in the mid 80s. East winds around 5 miles per hour. Tuesday night, mostly clear. Lows in the mid 60s. Wednesday, partly sunny. Highs in the lower 90s. Wednesday night, partly cloudy. Lows around 70. Thursday, partly sunny. A chance of showers and thunderstorms in the afternoon. Hot with highs in the mid-90s. Chance of rain 30%. Thursday night, partly cloudy. A chance of showers and thunderstorms in the evening. Lows in the mid-70s. Chance of rain 30%. Friday, partly sunny. A chance of showers and thunderstorms in the afternoon. Highs in the mid-90s. Chance of rain 40%. Heat index values up to 100. Friday night, partly cloudy with a chance of showers and thunderstorms. Lows in the lower 70s. Chance of rain 40%. Saturday, partly sunny. A chance of showers and thunderstorms in the afternoon.
Highs in the lower 90s. Chance of rain 40%. Marine forecast, Chesapeake Bay from New Point Comfort to Little Creek, Virginia. Through 7 a.m., southwest winds 10 to 15 knots with gusts.

up to 20 knots. Waves 2 to 3 feet. Today, southwest winds 10 to 15 knots with gusts up to 20 knots, becoming west 5 to 10 knots with gusts up to 15 knots in the late morning and early afternoon, then becoming north late. Waves 1 to 2 feet. Tonight, northeast winds 5 knots, becoming north with gusts up to 15 knots after midnight. Waves 1 to 2 feet. Monday, northeast winds 15 to 20 knots with gusts up to 25 knots. Waves 2 to 3 feet. Monday night, east winds 15 to 20 knots with gusts up to 25 knots, diminishing to 10 to 15 knots after midnight. Waves 2 to 3 feet. Tuesday, east winds 5 to 10 knots, becoming southeast 10 to 15 knots in the afternoon. Waves 1 to 2 feet. Tuesday night, south winds 10 to 15 knots. Waves 1 to 2 feet. Wednesday, southwest winds 5 to 10 knots, becoming south 10 to 15 knots in the afternoon. Gusts up to 20 knots. Waves 1 to 2 feet. Wednesday night, south winds 15 to 20 knots. Waves 2 to 3 feet. Thursday, southwest winds 10 to 15 knots, becoming south 5 to 10 knots in the afternoon. Waves 1 to 2 feet. A chance of thunderstorms in the afternoon. Thursday night, south winds 10 to 15 knots. Waves 1 to 2 feet. Winds and waves higher in and near thunderstorms. Marine forecast, Chesapeake Bay from Little Creek, Virginia to Cape Henry, Virginia, including the Chesapeake Bay Bridge Tunnel. Through 7 a.m., southwest winds 15 knots with gusts up to 20 knots. Waves 2 to 3 feet. Wave detail, southwest 3 feet at 4 seconds and east 1 foot at 9 seconds. Today, southwest winds 15 knots with gusts up to 20 knots, becoming west 5 to 10 knots with gusts up to 15 knots in the late morning and early afternoon, then becoming north late. Waves 2 to 3 feet. Wave detail, west 2 feet at 4 seconds and east 1 foot at 9 seconds. Tonight, southeast winds 5 knots, becoming north with gusts up to 15 knots after midnight. Waves 1 to 2 feet. Wave detail, southwest 1 foot at 3 seconds and east 1 foot at 9 seconds. Monday, northeast winds 15 to 20 knots with gusts up to 25 knots. Waves 3 to 4 feet, occasionally to 5 feet. Wave detail, east 3 feet at 4 seconds and east 1 foot at 8 seconds. Monday night, east winds 15 to 20 knots with gusts up to 25 knots, diminishing to 10 to 15 knots after midnight. Waves 3 to 4 feet, occasionally to 5 feet. Wave detail, east 3 feet at 5 seconds. Tuesday, east winds 5 to 10 knots, increasing to 10 to 15 knots in the afternoon. Waves around 2 feet. Wave detail, east 2 feet at 7 seconds and southeast 1 foot at 2 seconds. Tuesday night, south winds 10 to 15 knots. Waves around 2 feet. Wednesday, south winds 5 to 10 knots, increasing to 10 to 15 knots with gusts up to 20 knots in the afternoon. Waves around 2 feet. Wednesday night, south winds 15 to 20 knots. Waves 2 to 3 feet. A chance of showers after midnight. Thursday, southwest winds 10 to 15 knots, becoming south 5 to 10 knots in the afternoon. Waves around 2 feet. A chance of showers in the morning. Thursday night, south winds 10 to 15 knots. Waves around 2 feet. Marine forecast, Currituck Sound. Through 7 a.m., southwest winds 10 to 15 knots with gusts up to 20 knots. Waves 1 to 2 feet. Today, southwest winds 10 to 15 knots, diminishing to 5 to 10 knots in the afternoon. Gusts up to 20 knots. Waves 1 to 2 feet, diminishing to around 1 foot in the afternoon. Tonight, south winds 5 to 10 knots, becoming west after midnight. Waves around 1 foot, diminishing to 1 foot or less and light chop after midnight. A chance of showers and thunderstorms in the evening. Monday, northeast winds 10 to 15 knots with gusts up to 20 knots. Waves 1 to 2 feet. Monday night, northeast winds 10 to 15 knots, becoming east 5 to 10 knots after midnight. Gusts up to 20 knots. Waves 1 to 2 feet, diminishing to around 1 foot after midnight. Tuesday, east winds 5 to 10 knots with gusts up to 15 knots. Waves around 1 foot. Tuesday night, southeast winds 5 to 10 knots with gusts.

Thursday night, southwest winds 10 knots with gusts up to 20 knots. Waves around 1 foot. Winds and waves higher and near thunderstorms. The current time is 3:32 a.m. Eastern Daylight Time. The Norfolk, Virginia climate summary for yesterday, June 6, 2026. Yesterday's high temperature was 94 degrees and the low 69 degrees. No precipitation fell yesterday, which leaves the monthly total at 0.00 inches. This is 0.86 inches below the normal amount of 0.86 inches for June. The total precipitation for the year still stands at 12.86 inches, which is 5.15 inches below normal. There were 17 cooling degree days yesterday. This brings the monthly total to 40. The yearly total since January 1st is 349. The normal high temperature for today is 83 degrees, and the normal low is 66. The record high for today is 101, which occurred in 2008, and the record low is 53, which occurred in 1894. Sunrise today is at 5:45 a.m. and sunset is at 8:22 p.m. Offshore waters forecast Baltimore Canyon to Cape Charles Light to 100 nautical miles. Tonight, southwest winds 15 to 25 knots. Seas 5 to 7 feet. Sunday, southwest winds 10 to 20 knots, diminishing to 5 to 15 knots. Seas 4 to 6 feet. Scattered showers and thunderstorms. Sunday night, south to southwest winds 5 to 10 knots, becoming northeast 10 to 20 knots. Seas 3 to 4 feet. Monday, northeast winds 15 to 20 knots. Seas 4 to 6 feet. Monday night, east to northeast winds 10 to 15 knots. Seas 5 to 6 feet. Tuesday, northeast winds 5 to 10 knots. Seas 3 to 5 feet. Tuesday night, east to southeast winds 5 to 10 knots, becoming south to southeast. Seas 3 to 4 feet. Wednesday, south winds 5 to 10 knots, increasing to 10 to 15 knots. Seas 3 to 4 feet. Wednesday night, south winds 15 to 20 knots, becoming southwest. Seas 4 to 5 feet. Thursday, southwest winds 10 to 20 knots. Seas 3 to 5 feet. Thursday night, southwest winds 15 to 20 knots. Seas 3 to 4 feet. This is NOAA's National Weather Service All Hazards Weather Radio, KHP 37, broadcasting from Wakefield, Virginia, transmitting from Driver, Virginia on a frequency of 162.550 MHz. The following information is for Hampton Roads and Northeast North Carolina, the southern part of the Chesapeake Bay and adjacent coastal waters. Hazardous weather information. Now here is the hazardous weather outlook for Northeast North Carolina, Central Virginia, East Central Virginia, Eastern Virginia, North Central Virginia, South Central Virginia, and Southeast Virginia. Tonight, hazardous weather is not expected at this time. And now the extended outlook for the period Sunday through Friday. There is a marginal risk for severe storms on Sunday with damaging wind gusts the primary threat. Dry, hot, and breezy conditions are expected today. The ongoing drought has led to abnormally dry dead surface fuels across the region. MinRH values of 25 to 35%, wind gusts to around 20 miles per hour, and afternoon high temperatures in the low to mid 90s ahead of a cold front will lead to increased fire danger from mid-morning through early evening today. Residents are urged to exercise caution handling any potential ignition source, including machinery, cigarettes, and matches. Be sure to properly discard all smoking materials. Any dry grasses and tree litter that ignite will have the potential to spread quickly. The key weather messages for the next 7 days. There is an increased fire danger statement for portions of northeast North Carolina from 10 a.m. to 8 p.m. today. A cold front approaches the area today, bringing a chance for afternoon and evening showers and storms. Cooler Monday and Tuesday with hot weather returning by late week. Now the official National Weather Service forecast. Today, partly sunny. A slight chance of showers and thunderstorms this afternoon. Highs in the lower 90s. West winds 5 to 10 miles per hour. Chance of rain 20%. Tonight, mostly cloudy with a chance of showers and thunderstorms in the evening, then partly cloudy with a slight chance of showers and thunderstorms after midnight. Lows in the upper 60s. Northwest winds around 5 miles per hour in the evening, becoming light and variable. Chance of rain 30%. Monday, sunny. Highs in the upper 70s. Northeast
southwest winds 10 to 15 miles per hour. Monday night, clear. Lows in the upper 50s. East winds 5 to 10 miles per hour. Gusts up to 20 miles per hour in the evening. Tuesday, mostly sunny. Highs in the mid-80s. East winds around 5 miles per hour. Tuesday night, mostly clear. Lows in the mid-60s. Wednesday, partly sunny. Highs in the lower 90s. Wednesday night, partly cloudy. Lows around 70. Thursday, partly sunny. A chance of showers and thunderstorms in the afternoon. Hot with highs in the mid-90s. Chance of rain 30%. Thursday night, partly cloudy. A chance of showers and thunderstorms in the evening. Lows in the mid-70s. Chance of rain 30%. Friday, partly sunny. A chance of showers and thunderstorms in the afternoon. Highs in the mid-90s. Chance of rain 40%. Heat index values up to 100. Friday night, partly cloudy with a chance of showers and thunderstorms. Lows in the lower 70s. Chance of rain 40%. Saturday, partly sunny. A chance of showers and thunderstorms in the afternoon. Highs in the lower 90s. Chance of rain 40%. Marine forecast, Chesapeake Bay from New Point Comfort to Little Creek, Virginia. Through 7 a.m., southwest winds 10 to 15 knots with gusts up to 20 knots. Waves 2 to 3 feet. Today, southwest winds 10 to 15 knots with gusts up to 20 knots, becoming west 5 to 10 knots with gusts up to 15 knots in the late morning and early afternoon, then becoming north late. Waves 1 to 2 feet. Tonight, northeast winds 5 knots, becoming north with gusts up to 15 knots after midnight. Waves 1 to 2 feet. Monday, northeast winds 15 to 20 knots with gusts up to 25 knots. Waves 2 to 3 feet. Monday night, east winds 15 to 20 knots with gusts up to 25 knots, diminishing to 10 to 15 knots after midnight. Waves 2 to 3 feet. Tuesday, east winds 5 to 10 knots, becoming southeast 10 to 15 knots in the afternoon. Waves 1 to 2 feet. Tuesday night, south winds 10 to 15 knots. Waves 1 to 2 feet. Wednesday, southwest winds 5 to 10 knots, becoming south 10 to 15 knots in the afternoon. Gusts up to 20 knots. Waves 1 to 2 feet. Wednesday night, south winds 15 to 20 knots. Waves 2 to 3 feet. Thursday, southwest winds 10 to 15 knots, becoming south 5 to 10 knots in the afternoon. Waves 1 to 2 feet. A chance of thunderstorms in the afternoon. Thursday night, south winds 10 to 15 knots. Waves 1 to 2 feet. Winds and waves higher in and near thunderstorms. Marine forecast, Chesapeake Bay from Little Creek, Virginia to Cape Henry, Virginia, including the Chesapeake Bay Bridge Tunnel. Through 7 a.m., southwest winds 15 knots with gusts up to 20 knots. Waves 2 to 3 feet. Wave detail, southwest 3 feet at 4 seconds and east 1 foot at 9 seconds. Today, southwest winds 50 knots with gusts up to 20 knots, becoming west 5 to 10 knots with gusts up to 15 knots in the late morning and early afternoon, then becoming north late. Waves 2 to 3 feet. Wave detail, west 2 feet at 4 seconds and east 1 foot at 9 seconds. Tonight, southeast winds 5 knots, becoming north with gusts up to 15 knots after midnight. Waves 1 to 2 feet. Wave detail, southwest 1 foot at 3 seconds and east 1 foot at 9 seconds. Monday, northeast winds 15 to 20 knots with gusts up to 25 knots. Waves 3 to 4 feet, occasionally to 5 feet. Wave detail, east 3 feet at 4 seconds and east 1 foot at 8 seconds. Monday night, east winds 15 to 20 knots with gusts up to 25 knots, diminishing to 10 to 15 knots after midnight. Waves 3 to 4 feet, occasionally to 5 feet. Wave detail, east 3 feet at 5 seconds. Tuesday, east winds 5 to 10 knots, increasing to 10 to 15 knots in the afternoon. Waves around 2 feet. Wave detail, east 2 feet at 7 seconds and southeast 1 foot at 2 seconds. Tuesday night, south winds 10 to 15 knots. Waves around 2 feet. Wednesday, south winds 5 to 10 knots, increasing to 10 to 15 knots with gusts up to 20 knots in the afternoon. Waves around 2 feet.
Wednesday night, south winds 15 to 20 knots. Waves 2 to 3 feet. A chance of showers after midnight. Thursday, southwest winds 10 to 15 knots, becoming south 5 to 10 knots in the afternoon. Waves around 2 feet. A chance of showers in the morning. Thursday night, south winds 10 to 15 knots. Waves around 2 feet. Marine forecast, Currid Sound. Through 7 a.m., southwest winds 10 to 15 knots with gusts up to 20 knots. Waves 1 to 2 feet. Today, southwest winds 10 to 15 knots, diminishing to 5 to 10 knots in the afternoon. Gusts up to 20 knots. Waves 1 to 2 feet, diminishing to around 1 foot in the afternoon. Tonight, south winds 5 to 10 knots, becoming west after midnight. Waves around 1 foot, diminishing to 1 foot or less and light chop after midnight. A chance of showers and thunderstorms in the evening. Monday, northeast winds 10 to 15 knots with gusts up to 20 knots. Waves 1 to 2 feet. Monday night, northeast winds 10 to 15 knots, becoming east 5 to 10 knots after midnight. Gusts up to 20 knots. Waves 1 to 2 feet, diminishing to around 1 foot after midnight. Tuesday, east winds 5 to 10 knots with gusts up to 15 knots. Waves around 1 foot. Tuesday night, southeast winds 5 to 10 knots with gusts up to 15 knots, becoming south after midnight. Waves around 1 foot, diminishing to 1 foot or less and light chop after midnight. Wednesday, south winds 5 knots, increasing to 10 to 15 knots with gusts up to 20 knots in the afternoon. Waves 1 foot or less and light chop, increasing to 1 to 2 feet in the afternoon. Wednesday night, south winds 10 to 15 knots with gusts up to 20 knots. Waves 1 to 2 feet. Thursday, southwest winds 10 knots with gusts up to 20 knots. Waves around 1 foot. Thursday night, southwest winds 10 knots with gusts up to 20 knots. Waves around 1 foot. Winds and waves higher in and near thunderstorms. The current time is 3:44 a.m. Eastern Daylight Time. The Norfolk, Virginia climate summary for yesterday, June 6, 2026. Yesterday's high temperature was 94 degrees and the low 69 degrees. No precipitation fell yesterday, which leaves the monthly total at 0.00 inches. This is 0.86 inches below the normal amount of 0.86 inches for June. The total precipitation for the year still stands at 12.86 inches, which is 5.15 inches below normal. There were 17 cooling degree days yesterday. This brings the monthly total to 40. The yearly total since January 1st is 349. The normal high temperature for today is 83 degrees, and the normal low is 66. The record high for today is 101, which occurred in 2008, and the record low is 53, which occurred in 1894. Sunrise today is at 5:45 a.m. and sunset is at 8:22 p.m. Offshore waters forecast Baltimore Canyon to Cape Charles Light to 100 nautical miles. Tonight, southwest winds 15 to 25 knots. Seas 5 to 7 feet. Sunday, southwest winds 10 to 20 knots, diminishing to 5 to 15 knots. Seas 4 to 6 feet. Scattered showers and thunderstorms. Sunday night, south to southwest winds 5 to 10 knots, becoming northeast 10 to 20 knots. Seas 3 to 4 feet. Monday, northeast winds 15 to 20 knots. Seas 4 to 6 feet. Monday night, east to northeast winds 10 to 15 knots. Seas 5 to 6 feet. Tuesday, northeast winds 5 to 10 knots. Seas 3 to 5 feet. Tuesday night, east to southeast winds 5 to 10 knots, becoming south to southeast. Seas 3 to 4 feet. Wednesday, south winds 5 to 10 knots, increasing to 10 to 15 knots. Seas 3 to 4 feet. Wednesday night, south winds 15 to 20 knots, becoming southwest. Seas 4 to 5 feet. Thursday, southwest winds 10 to 20 knots. Seas 3 to 5 feet. Thursday night, southwest winds 15 to 20 knots. Seas 3 to 4 feet. Hazardous weather information. Now here is the hazardous weather outlook for northeast North Carolina, central Virginia, east central Virginia, eastern Virginia, north central Virginia, south central Virginia, and southeast Virginia. Tonight, hazardous weather is not expected at this time.
And now the extended outlook for the period Sunday through Friday. There is a marginal risk for severe storms on Sunday with damaging wind gusts the primary threat. Dry, hot, and breezy conditions are expected today. The ongoing drought has led to abnormally dry bed surface fuels across the region. Min RH values of 25 to 35%, wind gusts to around 20 miles per hour, and afternoon high temperatures in the low to mid-90s ahead of a cold front will lead to increased fire danger from mid-morning through early evening today. Residents are urged to exercise caution handling any potential ignition source, including machinery, cigarettes, and matches. Be sure to properly discard all smoking materials. Any dry grasses and tree litter that ignite will have the potential to spread quickly. The key weather messages for the next 7 days. There is an increased fire danger statement for portions of northeast North Carolina from 10 a.m. to 8 p.m. today. A cold front approaches the area today, bringing a chance for afternoon and evening showers and storms. Cooler Monday and Tuesday with hot weather returning by late week. Now the official National Weather Service forecast. Today, partly sunny. A slight chance of showers and thunderstorms this afternoon. Highs in the lower 90s. West winds 5 to 10 miles per hour. Chance of rain 20%. Tonight, mostly cloudy with a chance of showers and thunderstorms in the evening, then partly cloudy with a slight chance of showers and thunderstorms after midnight. Lows in the upper 60s. Northwest winds around 5 miles per hour in the evening, becoming light and variable. Chance of rain 30%. Monday, sunny. Highs in the upper 70s. Northeast winds 10 to 15 miles per hour. Monday night, clear. Lows in the upper 50s. East winds 5 to 10 miles per hour. Gusts up to 20 miles per hour in the evening. Tuesday, mostly sunny. Highs in the mid 80s. East winds around 5 miles per hour. Tuesday night, mostly clear. Lows in the mid 60s. Wednesday, partly sunny. Highs in the lower 90s. Wednesday night, partly cloudy. Lows around 70. Thursday, partly sunny. A chance of showers and thunderstorms in the afternoon. Hot with highs in the mid-90s. Chance of rain 30%. Thursday night, partly cloudy. A chance of showers and thunderstorms in the evening. Lows in the mid-70s. Chance of rain 30%. Friday, partly sunny. A chance of showers and thunderstorms in the afternoon. Highs in the mid-90s. Chance of rain 40%. Heat index values up to 100. Friday night, partly cloudy with a chance of showers and thunderstorms. Lows in the lower 70s. Chance of rain 40%. Saturday, partly sunny. A chance of showers and thunderstorms in the afternoon. Highs in the lower 90s. Chance of rain 40%. Marine forecast, Chesapeake Bay from New Point Comfort to Little Creek, Virginia. Through 7 a.m., southwest winds 10 to 15 knots with gusts up to 20 knots. Waves 2 to 3 feet. Today, southwest winds 10 to 15 knots with gusts up to 20 knots, becoming west 5 to 10 knots with gusts up to 15 knots in the late morning and early afternoon, then becoming north late. Waves 1 to 2 feet. Tonight, northeast winds 5 knots, becoming north with gusts up to 15 knots after midnight. Waves 1 to 2 feet. Monday, northeast winds 15 to 20 knots with gusts up to 25 knots. Waves 2 to 3 feet. Monday night, east winds 15 to 20 knots with gusts up to 25 knots, diminishing to 10 to 15 knots after midnight. Waves 2 to 3 feet. Tuesday, east winds 5 to 10 knots, becoming southeast 10 to 15 knots in the afternoon. Waves 1 to 2 feet. Tuesday night, south winds 10 to 15 knots. Waves 1 to 2 feet. Wednesday, southwest winds 5 to 10 knots, becoming south 10 to 15 knots in the afternoon. Gusts up to 20 knots. Waves 1 to 2 feet. Wednesday night, south winds 15 to 20 knots. Waves 2 to 3 feet. Thursday, southwest winds 10 to 15 knots, becoming south 5 to 10 knots in the afternoon. Waves 1 to 2 feet. A chance of thunderstorms in the afternoon. Thursday night, south winds 10 to 15 knots. Waves 1 to 2 feet. Winds and waves higher in and near thunderstorms. Marine forecast,
Chesapeake Bay from Little Creek, Virginia to Cape Henry, Virginia, including the Chesapeake Bay Bridge Tunnel. Through 7 a.m., southwest winds 15 knots with gusts up to 20 knots. Waves 2 to 3 feet. Wave detail, southwest 3 feet at 4 seconds and east 1 foot at 9 seconds. Today, southwest winds 50 knots with gusts up to 20 knots, becoming west 5 to 10 knots with gusts up to 15 knots in the late morning and early afternoon, then becoming north late. Waves 2 to 3 feet. Wave detail, west 2 feet at 4 seconds and east 1 foot at 9 seconds. Tonight, southeast winds 5 knots, becoming north with gusts up to 15 knots after midnight. Waves 1 to 2 feet. Wave detail, southwest 1 foot at 3 seconds and east 1 foot at 9 seconds. Monday, northeast winds 15 to 20 knots with gusts up to 25 knots. Waves 3 to 4 feet, occasionally to 5 feet. Wave detail, east 3 feet at 4 seconds and east 1 foot at 8 seconds. Monday night, east winds 15 to 20 knots with gusts up to 25 knots, diminishing to 10 to 15 knots after midnight. Waves 3 to 4 feet, occasionally to 5 feet. Wave detail, east 3 feet at 5 seconds. Tuesday, east winds 5 to 10 knots, increasing to 10 to 15 knots in the afternoon. Waves around 2 feet. Wave detail, east 2 feet at 7 seconds and southeast 1 foot at 2 seconds. Tuesday night, south winds 10 to 15 knots. Waves around 2 feet. Wednesday, south winds 5 to 10 knots, increasing to 10 to 15 knots with gusts up to 20 knots in the afternoon. Waves around 2 feet. Wednesday night, south winds 15 to 20 knots. Waves 2 to 3 feet. A chance of showers after midnight. Thursday, southwest winds 10 to 15 knots, becoming south 5 to 10 knots in the afternoon. Waves around 2 feet. A chance of showers in the morning. Thursday night, south winds 10 to 15 knots. Waves around 2 feet. Marine forecast, Currituck Sound. Through 7 a.m., southwest winds 10 to 15 knots with gusts up to 20 knots. Waves 1 to 2 feet. Today, southwest winds 10 to 15 knots, diminishing to 5 to 10 knots in the afternoon. Gusts up to 20 knots. Waves 1 to 2 feet, diminishing to around 1 foot in the afternoon. Tonight, south winds 5 to 10 knots, becoming west after midnight. Waves around 1 foot, diminishing to 1 foot or less and light chop after midnight. A chance of showers and thunderstorms in the evening. Monday, northeast winds 10 to 15 knots with gusts up to 20 knots. Waves 1 to 2 feet. Monday night, northeast winds 10 to 15 knots, becoming east 5 to 10 knots after midnight. Gusts up to 20 knots. Waves 1 to 2 feet, diminishing to around 1 foot after midnight. Tuesday, east winds 5 to 10 knots with gusts up to 15 knots. Waves around 1 foot. Tuesday night, southeast winds 5 to 10 knots with gusts up to 15 knots, becoming south after midnight. Waves around 1 foot, diminishing to 1 foot or less and light chop after midnight. Wednesday, south winds 5 knots, increasing to 10 to 15 knots with gusts up to 20 knots in the afternoon. Waves 1 foot or less and light chop, increasing to 1 to 2 feet in the afternoon. Wednesday night, south winds 10 to 15 knots with gusts up to 20 knots. Waves 1 to 2 feet. Thursday, southwest winds 10 knots with gusts up to 20 knots. Waves around 1 foot. Thursday night, southwest winds 10 knots with gusts up to 20 knots. Waves around 1 foot. Winds and waves higher in and near thunderstorms. The current time is 3:56 a.m. Eastern Daylight Time. The Norfolk, Virginia climate summary for yesterday, June 6, 2026. Yesterday's high temperature was 94 degrees and the low 69 degrees. No precipitation fell yesterday, which leaves the monthly total at 0.00 inches. This is 0.86 inches below the normal amount of 0.86 inches for June. The total precipitation for the year still stands at 12.86 inches, which is 5.15 inches below normal. There were 17 cooling degree days yesterday. This brings the monthly total to 40. The yearly total since January 1st is 349. The normal high temperature for today is 83 degrees, and the normal low is 66.
The record high for today is 101, which occurred in 2008, and the record low is 53, which occurred in 1894. Sunrise today is at 5:45 a.m. and sunset is at 8:22 p.m. Offshore waters forecast Baltimore Canyon to Cape Charles Light to 100 nautical miles. Tonight, southwest winds 15 to 25 knots. Seas 5 to 7 feet. Sunday, southwest winds 10 to 20 knots, diminishing to 5 to 15 knots. Seas 4 to 6 feet. Scattered showers and thunderstorms. Sunday night, south to southwest winds 5 to 10 knots, becoming northeast 10 to 20 knots. Seas 3 to 4 feet. Monday, northeast winds 15 to 20 knots. Seas 4 to 6 feet. Monday night, east to northeast winds 10 to 15 knots. Seas 5 to 6 feet. Tuesday, northeast winds 5 to 10 knots. Seas 3 to 5 feet. Tuesday night, east to southeast winds 5 to 10 knots, becoming south to southeast. Seas 3 to 4 feet. Wednesday, south winds 5 to 10 knots, increasing to 10 to 15 knots. Seas 3 to 4 feet. Wednesday night, south winds 15 to 20 knots, becoming southwest. Seas 4 to 5 feet. Thursday, southwest winds 10 to 20 knots. Seas 3 to 5 feet. Thursday night, southwest winds 15 to 20 knots. Seas 3 to 4 feet. Hazardous weather information. Now here is the hazardous weather outlook for northeast North Carolina, central Virginia, east central Virginia, eastern Virginia, north central Virginia, south central Virginia, and southeast Virginia. Tonight, hazardous weather is not expected at this time. And now the extended outlook for the period Sunday through Friday. There is a marginal risk for severe storms on Sunday with damaging wind gusts the primary threat. Dry, hot, and breezy conditions are expected today. The ongoing drought has led to abnormally dry dead surface fuels across the region. MinRH values of 25 to 35%, wind gusts to around 20 miles per hour, and afternoon high temperatures in the low to mid 90s ahead of a cold front will lead to increased fire danger from mid-morning through early evening today. Residents are urged to exercise caution handling any potential ignition source, including machinery, cigarettes, and matches. Be sure to properly discard all smoking materials. Any dry grasses and tree litter that ignite will have the potential to spread quickly. The key weather messages for the next 7 days. There is an increased fire danger statement for portions of northeast North Carolina from 10 a.m. to 8 p.m. today. A cold front approaches the area today, bringing a chance for afternoon and evening showers and storms. Cooler Monday and Tuesday with hot weather returning by late week. Now the official National Weather Service forecast. Today, partly sunny. A slight chance of showers and thunderstorms this afternoon. Highs in the lower 90s. West winds 5 to 10 miles per hour. Chance of rain 20%. Tonight, mostly cloudy with a chance of showers and thunderstorms in the evening, then partly cloudy with a slight chance of showers and thunderstorms after midnight. Lows in the upper 60s. Northwest winds around 5 miles per hour in the evening, becoming light and variable. Chance of rain 30%. Monday, sunny. Highs in the upper 70s. Northeast winds 10 to 15 miles per hour. Monday night, clear. Lows in the upper 50s. East winds 5 to 10 miles per hour. Gusts up to 20 miles per hour in the evening. Tuesday, mostly sunny. Highs in the mid 80s. East winds around 5 miles per hour. Tuesday night, mostly clear. Lows in the mid 60s. Wednesday, partly sunny. Highs in the lower 90s. Wednesday night, partly cloudy. Lows around 70. Thursday, partly sunny. A chance of showers and thunderstorms in the afternoon. Hot with highs in the mid-90s. Chance of rain 30%. Thursday night, partly cloudy. A chance of showers and thunderstorms in the evening. Lows in the mid-70s. Chance of rain 30%. Friday, partly sunny. A chance of showers and thunderstorms in the afternoon. Highs in the mid-90s. Chance of rain 40%. Heat index values up to 100. Friday night, partly cloudy with a chance of showers and thunderstorms. Lows in the lower 70s. Chance of rain 40%. Saturday, partly sunny. A chance of showers and thunderstorms in the afternoon.
Highs in the lower 90s. Chance of rain 40%. Marine forecast, Chesapeake Bay from New Point Comfort to Little Creek, Virginia. Through 7 a.m., southwest winds 10 to 15 knots with gusts up to 20 knots. Waves 2 to 3 feet. Today, southwest winds 10 to 15 knots with gusts up to 20 knots, becoming west 5 to 10 knots with gusts up to 15 knots in the late morning and early afternoon, then becoming north late. Waves 1 to 2 feet. Tonight, northeast winds 5 knots, becoming north with gusts up to 15 knots after midnight. Waves 1 to 2 feet. Monday, northeast winds 15 to 20 knots with gusts up to 25 knots. Waves 2 to 3 feet. Monday night, east winds 15 to 20 knots with gusts up to 25 knots, diminishing to 10 to 15 knots after midnight. Waves 2 to 3 feet. Tuesday, east winds 5 to 10 knots, becoming southeast 10 to 15 knots in the afternoon. Waves 1 to 2 feet. Tuesday night, south winds 10 to 15 knots. Waves 1 to 2 feet. Wednesday, southwest winds 5 to 10 knots, becoming south 10 to 15 knots in the afternoon. Gusts up to 20 knots. Waves 1 to 2 feet. Wednesday night, south winds 15 to 20 knots. Waves 2 to 3 feet. Thursday, southwest winds 10 to 15 knots, becoming south 5 to 10 knots in the afternoon. Waves 1 to 2 feet. A chance of thunderstorms in the afternoon. Thursday night, south winds 10 to 15 knots. Waves 1 to 2 feet. Winds and waves higher in and near thunderstorms. Marine forecast, Chesapeake Bay from Little Creek, Virginia to Cape Henry, Virginia, including the Chesapeake Bay Bridge Tunnel. Through 7 a.m., southwest winds 15 knots with gusts up to 20 knots. Waves 2 to 3 feet. Wave detail, southwest 3 feet at 4 seconds and east 1 foot at 9 seconds. Today, southwest winds 50 knots with gusts up to 20 knots, becoming west 5 to 10 knots with gusts up to 15 knots in the late morning and early afternoon, then becoming north late. Waves 2 to 3 feet. Wave detail, west 2 feet at 4 seconds and east 1 foot at 9 seconds. Tonight, southeast winds 5 knots, becoming north with gusts up to 15 knots after midnight. Waves 1 to 2 feet. Wave detail, southwest 1 foot at 3 seconds and east 1 foot at 9 seconds. Monday, northeast winds 15 to 20 knots with gusts up to 25 knots. Waves 3 to 4 feet, occasionally to 5 feet. Wave detail, east 3 feet at 4 seconds and east 1 foot at 8 seconds. Monday night, east winds 15 to 20 knots with gusts up to 25 knots, diminishing to 10 to 15 knots after midnight. Waves 3 to 4 feet, occasionally to 5 feet. Wave detail, east 3 feet at 5 seconds. Tuesday, east winds 5 to 10 knots, increasing to 10 to 15 knots in the afternoon. Waves around 2 feet. Wave detail, east 2 feet at 7 seconds and southeast 1 foot at 2 seconds. Tuesday night, south winds 10 to 15 knots. Waves around 2 feet. Wednesday, south winds 5 to 10 knots, increasing to 10 to 15 knots with gusts up to 20 knots in the afternoon. Waves around 2 feet. Wednesday night, south winds 15 to 20 knots. Waves 2 to 3 feet. A chance of showers after midnight. Thursday, southwest winds 10 to 15 knots, becoming south 5 to 10 knots in the afternoon. Waves around 2 feet. A chance of showers in the morning. Thursday night, south winds 10 to 15 knots. Waves around 2 feet. This is NOAA's National Weather Service All Hazards Weather Radio, KHP 37, broadcasting from Wakefield, Virginia, transmitting from Driver, Virginia on a frequency of 162.550 MHz. The following information is for Hampton Roads and Northeast North Carolina, the southern part of the Chesapeake Bay and adjacent coastal waters. Marine forecast, Currituck Sound. Through 7 a.m., southwest winds 10 to 15 knots with gusts up to 20 knots. Waves 1 to 2 feet. Today, southwest winds 10 to 15 knots, diminishing to 5 to 10 knots in the afternoon. Gusts up to 20 knots. Waves 1 to 2 feet, diminishing to around 1 foot in the afternoon. Tonight, south winds 5 to 10 knots, becoming west after midnight. Waves around 1 foot, diminishing to 1 foot or less and light chop after midnight.
a chance of showers and thunderstorms in the evening. Monday, northeast winds 10 to 15 knots with gusts up to 20 knots. Waves 1 to 2 feet. Monday night, northeast winds 10 to 15 knots, becoming east 5 to 10 knots after midnight. Gusts up to 20 knots. Waves 1 to 2 feet, diminishing to around 1 foot after midnight. Tuesday, east winds 5 to 10 knots with gusts up to 15 knots. Waves around 1 foot. Tuesday night, southeast winds 5 to 10 knots with gusts up to 15 knots, becoming south after midnight. Waves around 1 foot, diminishing to 1 foot or less and light chop after midnight. Wednesday, south winds 5 knots, increasing to 10 to 15 knots with gusts up to 20 knots in the afternoon. Waves 1 foot or less and light chop, increasing to 1 to 2 feet in the afternoon. Wednesday night, south winds 10 to 15 knots with gusts up to 20 knots. Waves 1 to 2 feet. Thursday, southwest winds 10 knots with gusts up to 20 knots. Waves around 1 foot. Thursday night, southwest winds 10 knots with gusts up to 20 knots. Waves around 1 foot. Winds and waves higher in and near thunderstorms. The current time is 4:08 a.m. Eastern Daylight Time. The Norfolk, Virginia climate summary for yesterday, June 6, 2026. Yesterday's high temperature was 94 degrees and the low 69 degrees. No precipitation fell yesterday, which leaves the monthly total at 0.00 inches. This is 0.86 inches below the normal amount of 0.86 inches for June. The total precipitation for the year still stands at 12.86 inches, which is 5.15 inches below normal. There were 17 cooling degree days yesterday. This brings the monthly total to 40. The yearly total since January 1st is 349. The normal high temperature for today is 83 degrees, and the normal low is 66. The record high for today is 101, which occurred in 2008, and the record low is 53, which occurred in 1894. Sunrise today is at 5:45 a.m. and sunset is at 8:22 p.m. Hazardous weather information. Now here is the hazardous weather outlook for Northeast North Carolina, Central Virginia, East Central Virginia, Eastern Virginia, North Central Virginia, South Central Virginia, and Southeast Virginia. Today and tonight. Isolated to scattered showers and storms are expected this afternoon into this evening. A few storms may be strong to severe with damaging winds the primary threat. And now the extended outlook for the period Monday through Saturday. Hazardous weather is not expected at this time. Spotter activation may be needed. Dry, hot, and breezy conditions are expected today. The ongoing drought has led to abnormally dry dead surface fuels across the region. Min RH values of 25 to 35%, wind gusts to around 20 miles per hour, and afternoon high temperatures in the low to mid 90s ahead of a cold front will lead to increased fire danger from mid-morning through early evening today. Residents are urged to exercise caution handling any potential ignition source, including machinery, cigarettes, and matches. Be sure to properly discard all smoking materials. Any dry grasses and tree litter that ignite will have the potential to spread quickly. The key weather messages for the next 7 days. There is an increased fire danger statement for portions of northeast North Carolina from 10 a.m. to 8 p.m. today. A cold front approaches the area today, bringing a chance for afternoon and evening showers and storms. Cooler Monday and Tuesday with hot weather returning by late week. Now the official National Weather Service forecast. Today, partly sunny. A slight chance of showers and thunderstorms this afternoon. Highs in the lower 90s. West winds 5 to 10 miles per hour. Chance of rain 20%. Tonight, mostly cloudy with a chance of showers and thunderstorms in the evening, then partly cloudy with a slight chance of showers and thunderstorms after midnight. Lows in the upper 60s. Northwest winds around 5 miles per hour in the evening, becoming light and variable. Chance of rain 30%. Monday, sunny. Highs in the upper 70s. Northeast winds 10 to 15 miles per hour. Monday night, clear. Lows in the upper 50s. East winds 5 to 10 miles per hour. Gusts up to 20 miles per hour in the evening. Tuesday, mostly sunny. Highs in the mid-80s. East winds around 5 miles per hour. Tuesday night, mostly clear. Lows in the mid-60s.
Wednesday, partly sunny. Highs in the lower 90s. Wednesday night, partly cloudy. Lows around 70. Thursday, partly sunny. A chance of showers and thunderstorms in the afternoon. Hot with highs in the mid-90s. Chance of rain 30%. Thursday night, partly cloudy. A chance of showers and thunderstorms in the evening. Lows in the mid-70s. Chance of rain 30%. Friday, partly sunny. A chance of showers and thunderstorms in the afternoon. Highs in the mid-90s. Chance of rain 40%. Heat index values up to 100. Friday night, partly cloudy with a chance of showers and thunderstorms. Lows in the lower 70s. Chance of rain 40%. Saturday, partly sunny. A chance of showers and thunderstorms in the afternoon. Highs in the lower 90s. Chance of rain 40%. Marine forecast, Chesapeake Bay from New Point Comfort to Little Creek, Virginia. Through 7 a.m., southwest winds 10 to 15 knots with gusts up to 20 knots. Waves 2 to 3 feet. Today, southwest winds 10 to 15 knots with gusts up to 20 knots, becoming west 5 to 10 knots with gusts up to 15 knots in the late morning and early afternoon, then becoming north late. Waves 1 to 2 feet. Tonight, northeast winds 5 knots, becoming north with gusts up to 15 knots after midnight. Waves 1 to 2 feet. Monday, northeast winds 15 to 20 knots with gusts up to 25 knots. Waves 2 to 3 feet. Monday night, east winds 15 to 20 knots with gusts up to 25 knots, diminishing to 10 to 15 knots after midnight. Waves 2 to 3 feet. Tuesday, east winds 5 to 10 knots, becoming southeast 10 to 15 knots in the afternoon. Waves 1 to 2 feet. Tuesday night, south winds 10 to 15 knots. Waves 1 to 2 feet. Wednesday, southwest winds 5 to 10 knots, becoming south 10 to 15 knots in the afternoon. Gusts up to 20 knots. Waves 1 to 2 feet. Wednesday night, south winds 15 to 20 knots. Waves 2 to 3 feet. Thursday, southwest winds 10 to 15 knots, becoming south 5 to 10 knots in the afternoon. Waves 1 to 2 feet. A chance of thunderstorms in the afternoon. Thursday night, south winds 10 to 15 knots. Waves 1 to 2 feet. Winds and waves higher in and near thunderstorms. Marine forecast, Chesapeake Bay from Little Creek, Virginia to Cape Henry, Virginia, including the Chesapeake Bay Bridge Tunnel. Through 7 a.m., southwest winds 15 knots with gusts up to 20 knots. Waves 2 to 3 feet. Wave detail, southwest 3 feet at 4 seconds and east 1 foot at 9 seconds. Today, southwest winds 50 knots with gusts up to 20 knots, becoming west 5 to 10 knots with gusts up to 15 knots in the late morning and early afternoon, then becoming north late. Waves 2 to 3 feet. Wave detail, west 2 feet at 4 seconds and east 1 foot at 9 seconds. Tonight, southeast winds 5 knots, becoming north with gusts up to 15 knots after midnight. Waves 1 to 2 feet. Wave detail, southwest 1 foot at 3 seconds and east 1 foot at 9 seconds. Monday, northeast winds 15 to 20 knots with gusts up to 25 knots. Waves 3 to 4 feet, occasionally to 5 feet. Wave detail, east 3 feet at 4 seconds and east 1 foot at 8 seconds. Monday night, east winds 15 to 20 knots with gusts up to 25 knots, diminishing to 10 to 15 knots after midnight. Waves 3 to 4 feet, occasionally to 5 feet. Wave detail, east 3 feet at 5 seconds. Tuesday, east winds 5 to 10 knots, increasing to 10 to 15 knots in the afternoon. Waves around 2 feet. Wave detail, east 2 feet at 7 seconds and southeast 1 foot at 2 seconds. Tuesday night, south winds 10 to 15 knots. Waves around 2 feet. Wednesday, south winds 5 to 10 knots, increasing to 10 to 15 knots with gusts up to 20 knots in the afternoon. Waves around 2 feet. Wednesday night, south winds 15 to 20 knots. Waves 2 to 3 feet. A chance of showers after midnight. Thursday, southwest winds 10 to 15 knots, becoming south 5 to 10 knots in the afternoon. Waves around 2 feet. A chance of showers in the morning. Thursday night, south winds 10 to 15 knots. Waves around 2 feet.
Marine forecast, Currik Sound. Through 7 a.m., southwest winds 10 to 15 knots with gusts up to 20 knots. Waves 1 to 2 feet. Today, southwest winds 10 to 15 knots, diminishing to 5 to 10 knots in the afternoon. Gusts up to 20 knots. Waves 1 to 2 feet, diminishing to around 1 foot in the afternoon. Tonight, south winds 5 to 10 knots, becoming west after midnight. Waves around 1 foot, diminishing to 1 foot or less and light chop after midnight. A chance of showers and thunderstorms in the evening. Monday, northeast winds 10 to 15 knots with gusts up to 20 knots. Waves 1 to 2 feet. Monday night, northeast winds 10 to 15 knots, becoming east 5 to 10 knots after midnight. Gusts up to 20 knots. Waves 1 to 2 feet, diminishing to around 1 foot after midnight. Tuesday, east winds 5 to 10 knots with gusts up to 15 knots. Waves around 1 foot. Tuesday night, southeast winds 5 to 10 knots with gusts up to 15 knots, becoming south after midnight. Waves around 1 foot, diminishing to 1 foot or less and light chop after midnight. Wednesday, south winds 5 knots, increasing to 10 to 15 knots with gusts up to 20 knots in the afternoon. Waves 1 foot or less and light chop, increasing to 1 to 2 feet in the afternoon. Wednesday night, south winds 10 to 15 knots with gusts up to 20 knots. Waves 1 to 2 feet. Thursday, southwest winds 10 knots with gusts up to 20 knots. Waves around 1 foot. Thursday night, southwest winds 10 knots with gusts up to 20 knots. Waves around 1 foot. Winds and waves higher in and near thunderstorms. The current time is 4:19 a.m. Eastern Daylight Time. The Norfolk, Virginia climate summary for yesterday, June 6, 2026. Yesterday's high temperature was 94 degrees and the low 69 degrees. No precipitation fell yesterday, which leaves the monthly total at 0.00 inches. This is 0.86 inches below the normal amount of 0.86 inches for June. The total precipitation for the year still stands at 12.86 inches, which is 5.15 inches below normal. There were 17 cooling degree days yesterday. This brings the monthly total to 40. The yearly total since January 1st is 349. The normal high temperature for today is 83 degrees, and the normal low is 66. The record high for today is 101, which occurred in 2008, and the record low is 53, which occurred in 1894. Sunrise today is at 5:45 a.m. and sunset is at 8:22 p.m. Offshore waters forecast Baltimore Canyon to Cape Charles Light to 100 nautical miles. Today, southwest winds 10 to 20 knots, becoming west 10 to 15 knots, then becoming southwest 5 to 10 knots. Seas 3 to 6 feet. Scattered showers and thunderstorms. Tonight, southwest winds 5 to 10 knots, becoming northeast 10 to 20 knots. Seas 3 to 4 feet. Monday, northeast winds 15 to 20 knots. Seas 3 to 6 feet. Monday night, northeast winds 10 to 20 knots, becoming east 5 to 15 knots. Seas 5 to 6 feet. Tuesday, east to northeast winds less than 10 knots. Seas 4 to 5 feet. Tuesday night, south to southeast winds 5 to 10 knots. Seas 3 to 4 feet. Wednesday, southwest winds 10 to 15 knots, becoming south. Seas 3 to 4 feet. Wednesday night, south winds 15 to 20 knots, becoming southwest 20 to 25 knots. Seas 4 to 6 feet. Thursday, southwest winds 15 to 20 knots, diminishing to 10 to 15 knots. Seas 4 to 5 feet. Thursday night, southwest winds 15 to 20 knots. Seas 4 to 5 feet. Hazardous weather information. Now here is the hazardous weather outlook for northeast North Carolina, central Virginia, east central Virginia, eastern Virginia, north central Virginia, south central Virginia, and southeast Virginia. Today and tonight. Isolated to scattered showers and storms are expected this afternoon into this evening. A few storms may be strong to severe with damaging winds the primary threat. And now the extended outlook for the period Monday through Saturday. Hazardous weather is not expected at this time. Spotter activation may be needed. Dry, hot, and breezy conditions are expected today. The ongoing drought has led to abnormally dry dead surface fuels across the region.
Min RH values of 25 to 35%, wind gusts to around 20 miles per hour, and afternoon high temperatures in the low to mid 90s ahead of a cold front will lead to increased fire danger from mid-morning through early evening today. Residents are urged to exercise caution handling any potential ignition source, including machinery, cigarettes, and matches. Be sure to properly discard all smoking materials. Any dry grasses and tree litter that ignite will have the potential to spread quickly. The key weather messages for the next 7 days. There is an increased fire danger statement for portions of northeast North Carolina from 10 a.m. to 8 p.m. today. A cold front approaches the area today, bringing a chance for afternoon and evening showers and storms. Cooler Monday and Tuesday with hot weather returning by late week. Now the official National Weather Service forecast. Today, partly sunny. A slight chance of showers and thunderstorms this afternoon. Highs in the lower 90s. West winds 5 to 10 miles per hour. Chance of rain 20%. Tonight, mostly cloudy with a chance of showers and thunderstorms in the evening, then partly cloudy with a slight chance of showers and thunderstorms after midnight. Lows in the upper 60s. Northwest winds around 5 miles per hour in the evening, becoming light and variable. Chance of rain 30%. Monday, sunny. Highs in the upper 70s. Northeast winds 10 to 15 miles per hour. Monday night, clear. Lows in the upper 50s. East winds 5 to 10 miles per hour. Gusts up to 20 miles per hour in the evening. Tuesday, mostly sunny. Highs in the mid 80s. East winds around 5 miles per hour. Tuesday night, mostly clear. Lows in the mid 60s. Wednesday, partly sunny. Highs in the lower 90s. Wednesday night, partly cloudy. Lows around 70. Thursday, partly sunny. A chance of showers and thunderstorms in the afternoon. Hot with highs in the mid-90s. Chance of rain 30%. Thursday night, partly cloudy. A chance of showers and thunderstorms in the evening. Lows in the mid-70s. Chance of rain 30%. Friday, partly sunny. A chance of showers and thunderstorms in the afternoon. Highs in the mid-90s. Chance of rain 40%. Heat index values up to 100. Friday night, partly cloudy with a chance of showers and thunderstorms. Lows in the lower 70s. Chance of rain 40%. Saturday, partly sunny. A chance of showers and thunderstorms in the afternoon. Highs in the lower 90s. Chance of rain 40%. Here are the marine and buoy reports for 4 a.m. across the lower Chesapeake Bay and coastal waters. All wave and swell heights are in feet. Wave and swell periods are in seconds. Potomac River buoy, air temperature was 74. The wind was west at 8 knots. Cove Point, air temperature was 75. The wind was northwest at 2 knots. Piney Point, winds were west, 7 knots. Bishop's Head, air temperature was 76. The wind was southwest at 3 knots. Lewisetta, air temperature was 76. Water temperature 77. The wind was southwest at 7 knots. Stingray Point buoy, air temperature was 73. The wind was southwest at 10 knots. Rappahannock Light, winds were southwest, 14 knots. Yorktown Coast Guard Station, air temperature was 76. Water temperature 75. The wind was southwest at 12 knots. Crypto Peak, water temperature 73. The wind was southwest at 14 knots. Dominion Terminal Newport News, air temperature was 75. The wind was southwest at 12 knots. South Craney Island, air temperature was 75. The wind was southwest at 10 knots. Cape Henry, air temperature was 75. The wind was southwest at 10 knots. Brandywine Chill Light, Delaware, winds were west, 1 knot. Air temperature 72. Fenwick Island buoy, winds were northwest, 4 knots. Water temperature 64. Air temperature 67. Buoy 64 nautical miles east of Virginia Beach, air temperature was 66. Wave height 4 feet. Wave period 5. Buoy just east of Cape Henry. Water temperature 69. Wave height 3. Wave period 8. Duck Cove Pier, air temperature was 74. The wind was southwest at 15, knots gusting to 20.
Diamond Shoals buoy, air temperature was 77. Wave height 4 feet. Wave period 5. The wind was southwest at 19.

Knots gusting to 23. Marine forecast, Chesapeake Bay from New Point Comfort to Little Creek, Virginia. Through 7 a.m., southwest winds 10 to 15 knots with gusts up to 20 knots. Waves 2 to 3 feet. Today, southwest winds 10 to 15 knots with gusts up to 20 knots, becoming west 5 to 10 knots with gusts up to 15 knots in the late morning and early afternoon, then becoming north late. Waves 1 to 2 feet. Tonight, northeast winds 5 knots, becoming north with gusts up to 15 knots after midnight. Waves 1 to 2 feet. Monday, northeast winds 15 to 20 knots with gusts up to 25 knots. Waves 2 to 3 feet. Monday night, east winds 15 to 20 knots with gusts up to 25 knots, diminishing to 10 to 15 knots after midnight. Waves 2 to 3 feet. Tuesday, east winds 5 to 10 knots, becoming southeast 10 to 15 knots in the afternoon. Waves 1 to 2 feet. Tuesday night, south winds 10 to 15 knots. Waves 1 to 2 feet. Wednesday, southwest winds 5 to 10 knots, becoming south 10 to 15 knots in the afternoon. Gusts up to 20 knots. Waves 1 to 2 feet. Wednesday night, south winds 15 to 20 knots. Waves 2 to 3 feet. Thursday, southwest winds 10 to 15 knots, becoming south 5 to 10 knots in the afternoon. Waves 1 to 2 feet. A chance of thunderstorms in the afternoon. Thursday night, south winds 10 to 15 knots. Waves 1 to 2 feet. Winds and waves higher in and near thunderstorms. Marine forecast, Chesapeake Bay from Little Creek, Virginia to Cape Henry, Virginia, including the Chesapeake Bay Bridge Tunnel. Through 7 a.m., southwest winds 15 knots with gusts up to 20 knots. Waves 2 to 3 feet. Wave detail, southwest 3 feet at 4 seconds and east 1 foot at 9 seconds. Today, southwest winds 15 knots with gusts up to 20 knots, becoming west 5 to 10 knots with gusts up to 15 knots in the late morning and early afternoon, then becoming north late. Waves 2 to 3 feet. Wave detail, west 2 feet at 4 seconds and east 1 foot at 9 seconds. Tonight, southeast winds 5 knots, becoming north with gusts up to 15 knots after midnight. Waves 1 to 2 feet. Wave detail, southwest 1 foot at 3 seconds and east 1 foot at 9 seconds. Monday, northeast winds 15 to 20 knots with gusts up to 25 knots. Waves 3 to 4 feet, occasionally to 5 feet. Wave detail, east 3 feet at 4 seconds and east 1 foot at 8 seconds. Monday night, east winds 15 to 20 knots with gusts up to 25 knots, diminishing to 10 to 15 knots after midnight. Waves 3 to 4 feet, occasionally to 5 feet. Wave detail, east 3 feet at 5 seconds. Tuesday, east winds 5 to 10 knots, increasing to 10 to 15 knots in the afternoon. Waves around 2 feet. Wave detail, east 2 feet at 7 seconds and southeast 1 foot at 2 seconds. Tuesday night, south winds 10 to 15 knots. Waves around 2 feet. Wednesday, south winds 5 to 10 knots, increasing to 10 to 15 knots with gusts up to 20 knots in the afternoon. Waves around 2 feet. Wednesday night, south winds 15 to 20 knots. Waves 2 to 3 feet. A chance of showers after midnight. Thursday, southwest winds 10 to 15 knots, becoming south 5 to 10 knots in the afternoon. Waves around 2 feet. A chance of showers in the morning. Thursday night, south winds 10 to 15 knots. Waves around 2 feet. Marine forecast, Currituck Sound. Through 7 a.m., southwest winds 10 to 15 knots with gusts up to 20 knots. Waves 1 to 2 feet. Today, southwest winds 10 to 15 knots, diminishing to 5 to 10 knots in the afternoon. Gusts up to 20 knots. Waves 1 to 2 feet, diminishing to around 1 foot in the afternoon. Tonight, south winds 5 to 10 knots, becoming west after midnight. Waves around 1 foot, diminishing to 1 foot or less and light chop after midnight. A chance of showers and thunderstorms in the evening. Monday, northeast winds 10 to 15 knots with gusts up to 20 knots. Waves 1 to 2 feet. Monday night, northeast winds 10 to 15 knots, becoming east 5 to 10 knots after midnight. Gusts up to 20 knots. Waves 1 to 2 feet, diminishing to around 1 foot after

Thursday, southwest winds 10 knots with gusts up to 20 knots. Waves around 1 foot. Thursday night, southwest winds 10 knots with gusts up to 20 knots. Waves around 1 foot. Winds and waves higher and near thunderstorms. The current time is 4:33 a.m. Eastern Daylight Time. The Norfolk, Virginia climate summary for yesterday, June 6, 2026. Yesterday's high temperature was 94 degrees and the low 69 degrees. No precipitation fell yesterday, which leaves the monthly total at 0.00 inches. This is 0.86 inches below the normal amount of 0.86 inches for June. The total precipitation for the year still stands at 12.86 inches, which is 5.15 inches below normal. There were 17 cooling degree days yesterday. This brings the monthly total to 40. The yearly total since January 1st is 349. The normal high temperature for today is 83 degrees, and the normal low is 66. The record high for today is 101, which occurred in 2008, and the record low is 53, which occurred in 1894. Sunrise today is at 5:45 a.m. and sunset is at 8:22 p.m. Offshore waters forecast Baltimore Canyon to Cape Charles Light to 100 nautical miles. Today, southwest winds 10 to 20 knots, becoming west 10 to 15 knots, then becoming southwest 5 to 10 knots. Seas 3 to 6 feet. Scattered showers and thunderstorms. Tonight, southwest winds 5 to 10 knots, becoming northeast 10 to 20 knots. Seas 3 to 4 feet. Monday, northeast winds 15 to 20 knots. Seas 3 to 6 feet. Monday night, northeast winds 10 to 20 knots, becoming east 5 to 15 knots. Seas 5 to 6 feet. Tuesday, east to northeast winds less than 10 knots. Seas 4 to 5 feet. Tuesday night, south to southeast winds 5 to 10 knots. Seas 3 to 4 feet. Wednesday, southwest winds 10 to 15 knots, becoming south. Seas 3 to 4 feet. Wednesday night, south winds 15 to 20 knots, becoming southwest 20 to 25 knots. Seas 4 to 6 feet. Thursday, southwest winds 15 to 20 knots, diminishing to 10 to 15 knots. Seas 4 to 5 feet. Thursday night, southwest winds 15 to 20 knots. Seas 4 to 5 feet. This is NOAA's National Weather Service All Hazards Weather Radio, KHP 37, broadcasting from Wakefield, Virginia, transmitting from Driver, Virginia on a frequency of 162.550 MHz. The following information is for Hampton Roads and Northeast North Carolina, the southern part of the Chesapeake Bay and adjacent coastal waters. Hazardous weather information. Now here is the hazardous weather outlook for Northeast North Carolina, Central Virginia, East Central Virginia, Eastern Virginia, North Central Virginia, South Central Virginia, and Southeast Virginia. Today and tonight. Isolated to scattered showers and storms are expected this afternoon into this evening. A few storms may be strong to severe with damaging winds the primary threat. And now the extended outlook for the period Monday through Saturday. Hazardous weather is not expected at this time. Spotter activation may be needed. Dry, hot, and breezy conditions are expected today. The ongoing drought has led to abnormally dry dead surface fuels across the region. Min RH values of 25 to 35%, wind gusts to around 20 miles per hour, and afternoon high temperatures in the low to mid 90s ahead of a cold front will lead to increased fire danger from mid-morning through early evening today. Residents are urged to exercise caution handling any potential ignition source, including machinery, cigarettes, and matches. Be sure to properly discard all smoking materials. Any dry grasses and tree litter that ignite will have the potential to spread quickly. The key weather messages for the next 7 days. There is an increased fire danger statement for portions of northeast North Carolina from 10 a.m. to 8 p.m. today. A cold front approaches the area today, bringing a chance for afternoon and evening showers and storms. Cooler Monday and Tuesday with hot weather returning by late week. Now the official National Weather Service forecast. Today, partly sunny. A slight chance of showers and thunderstorms this afternoon. Highs in the lower 90s. West winds 5 to 10 miles per hour. Chance of rain 20%. Tonight, mostly cloudy with a chance of showers and thunderstorms in the evening, then partly cloudy with a slight chance of showers and thunderstorms after midnight. Lows in the

upper 60s. Northwest winds around 5 miles per hour in the evening, becoming light and variable. Chance of rain 30%. Monday, sunny. Highs in the upper 70s. Northeast winds 10 to 15 miles per hour. Monday night, clear. Lows in the upper 50s. East winds 5 to 10 miles per hour. Gusts up to 20 miles per hour in the evening. Tuesday, mostly sunny. Highs in the mid-80s. East winds around 5 miles per hour. Tuesday night, mostly clear. Lows in the mid-60s. Wednesday, partly sunny. Highs in the lower 90s. Wednesday night, partly cloudy. Lows around 70. Thursday, partly sunny. A chance of showers and thunderstorms in the afternoon. Hot with highs in the mid-90s. Chance of rain 30%. Thursday night, partly cloudy. A chance of showers and thunderstorms in the evening. Lows in the mid-70s. Chance of rain 30%. Friday, partly sunny. A chance of showers and thunderstorms in the afternoon. Highs in the mid-90s. Chance of rain 40%. Heat index values up to 100. Friday night, partly cloudy with a chance of showers and thunderstorms. Lows in the lower 70s. Chance of rain 40%. Saturday, partly sunny. A chance of showers and thunderstorms in the afternoon. Highs in the lower 90s. Chance of rain 40%. Here are the marine and buoy reports for 4 a.m. across the lower Chesapeake Bay and coastal waters. All wave and swell heights are in feet. Wave and swell periods are in seconds. Potomac River buoy, air temperature was 74. The wind was west at 8 knots. Cove Point, air temperature was 75. The wind was northwest at 2 knots. Piney Point, winds were west, 7 knots. Bishop's Head, air temperature was 76. The wind was southwest at 3 knots. Lewisetta, air temperature was 76. Water temperature 77. The wind was southwest at 7 knots. Stingray Point buoy, air temperature was 73. The wind was southwest at 10 knots. Rappahannock Light, winds were southwest, 14 knots. Yorktown Coast Guard Station, air temperature was 76. Water temperature 75. The wind was southwest at 12 knots. Crypto Peak, water temperature 73. The wind was southwest at 14 knots. Dominion Terminal Newport News, air temperature was 75. The wind was southwest at 12 knots. South Craney Island, air temperature was 75. The wind was southwest at 10 knots. Cape Henry, air temperature was 75. The wind was southwest at 10 knots. Brandywine Chill Lake, Delaware, winds were west, 1 knot. Air temperature 72. Fenwick Island buoy, winds were northwest, 4 knots. Water temperature 64. Air temperature 67. Buoy 64 nautical miles east of Virginia Beach, air temperature was 66. Wave height 4 feet. Wave period 5. Buoy just east of Cape Henry. Water temperature 69. Wave height 3. Wave period 8. Duck Cove here, air temperature was 74. The wind was southwest at 15, knots gusting to 20. Diamond Shoals buoy, air temperature was 77. Wave height 4 feet. Wave period 5. The wind was southwest at 19, knots gusting to 23. Marine forecast, Chesapeake Bay from New Point Comfort to Little Creek, Virginia. Through 7 a.m., southwest winds 10 to 15, knots with gusts up to 20 knots. Waves 2 to 3 feet. Today, southwest winds 10 to 15, knots with gusts up to 20 knots, becoming west 5 to 10 knots with gusts up to 15 knots in the late morning and early afternoon, then becoming north late. Waves 1 to 2 feet. Tonight, northeast winds 5 knots, becoming north with gusts up to 15 knots after midnight. Waves 1 to 2 feet. Monday, northeast winds 15 to 20 knots with gusts up to 25 knots. Waves 2 to 3 feet. Monday night, east winds 15 to 20 knots with gusts up to 25 knots, diminishing to 10 to 15 knots after midnight. Waves 2 to 3 feet. Tuesday, east winds 5 to 10 knots, becoming southeast 10 to 15 knots in the afternoon. Waves 1 to 2 feet. Tuesday night, south winds 10 to 15 knots. Waves
1 to 2 feet. Wednesday, southwest winds 5 to 10 knots, becoming south 10 to 15 knots in the afternoon. Gusts up to 20 knots. Waves 1 to 2 feet. Wednesday night, south winds 15 to 20 knots. Waves 2 to 3 feet. Thursday, southwest winds 10 to 15 knots, becoming south 5 to 10 knots in the afternoon. Waves 1 to 2 feet. A chance of thunderstorms in the afternoon. Thursday night, south winds 10 to 15 knots. Waves 1 to 2 feet. Winds and waves higher in and near thunderstorms. Marine forecast, Chesapeake Bay from Little Creek, Virginia to Cape Henry, Virginia, including the Chesapeake Bay Bridge Tunnel. Through 7 a.m., southwest winds 15 knots with gusts up to 20 knots. Waves 2 to 3 feet. Wave detail, southwest 3 feet at 4 seconds and east 1 foot at 9 seconds. Today, southwest winds 15 knots with gusts up to 20 knots, becoming west 5 to 10 knots with gusts up to 15 knots in the late morning and early afternoon, then becoming north late. Waves 2 to 3 feet. Wave detail, west 2 feet at 4 seconds and east 1 foot at 9 seconds. Tonight, southeast winds 5 knots, becoming north with gusts up to 15 knots after midnight. Waves 1 to 2 feet. Wave detail, southwest 1 foot at 3 seconds and east 1 foot at 9 seconds. Monday, northeast winds 15 to 20 knots with gusts up to 25 knots. Waves 3 to 4 feet, occasionally to 5 feet. Wave detail, east 3 feet at 4 seconds and east 1 foot at 8 seconds. Monday night, east winds 15 to 20 knots with gusts up to 25 knots, diminishing to 10 to 15 knots after midnight. Waves 3 to 4 feet, occasionally to 5 feet. Wave detail, east 3 feet at 5 seconds. Tuesday, east winds 5 to 10 knots, increasing to 10 to 15 knots in the afternoon. Waves around 2 feet. Wave detail, east 2 feet at 7 seconds and southeast 1 foot at 2 seconds. Tuesday night, south winds 10 to 15 knots. Waves around 2 feet. Wednesday, south winds 5 to 10 knots, increasing to 10 to 15 knots with gusts up to 20 knots in the afternoon. Waves around 2 feet. Wednesday night, south winds 15 to 20 knots. Waves 2 to 3 feet. A chance of showers after midnight. Thursday, southwest winds 10 to 15 knots, becoming south 5 to 10 knots in the afternoon. Waves around 2 feet. A chance of showers in the morning. Thursday night, south winds 10 to 15 knots. Waves around 2 feet. Marine forecast, Kerr-Hick Sound. Through 7 a.m., southwest winds 10 to 15 knots with gusts up to 20 knots. Waves 1 to 2 feet. Today, southwest winds 10 to 15 knots, diminishing to 5 to 10 knots in the afternoon. Gusts up to 20 knots. Waves 1 to 2 feet, diminishing to around 1 foot in the afternoon. Tonight, south winds 5 to 10 knots, becoming west after midnight. Waves around 1 foot, diminishing to 1 foot or less and light chop after midnight. A chance of showers and thunderstorms in the evening. Monday, northeast winds 10 to 15 knots with gusts up to 20 knots. Waves 1 to 2 feet. Monday night, northeast winds 10 to 15 knots, becoming east 5 to 10 knots after midnight. Gusts up to 20 knots. Waves 1 to 2 feet, diminishing to around 1 foot after midnight. Tuesday, east winds 5 to 10 knots with gusts up to 15 knots. Waves around 1 foot. Tuesday night, southeast winds 5 to 10 knots with gusts up to 15 knots, becoming south after midnight. Waves around 1 foot, diminishing to 1 foot or less and light chop after midnight. Wednesday, south winds 5 knots, increasing to 10 to 15 knots with gusts up to 20 knots in the afternoon. Waves 1 foot or less and light chop, increasing to 1 to 2 feet in the afternoon. Wednesday night, south winds 10 to 15 knots with gusts up to 20 knots. Waves 1 to 2 feet. Thursday, southwest winds 10 knots with gusts up to 20 knots. Waves around 1 foot. Thursday night, southwest winds 10 knots with gusts up to 20 knots. Waves around 1 foot. Winds and waves higher in and near thunderstorms. The current time is 4:47 a.m. Eastern Daylight Time. The Norfolk, Virginia climate summary for yesterday, June 6, 2026. Yesterday's high
temperature was 94 degrees and the low 69 degrees. No precipitation fell yesterday, which leaves the monthly total at 0.00 inches. This is 0.86 inches below the normal amount of 0.86 inches for June. The total precipitation for the year still stands at 12.86 inches, which is 5.15 inches below normal. There were 17 cooling degree days yesterday. This brings the monthly total to 40. The yearly total since January 1st is 349. The normal high temperature for today is 83 degrees, and the normal low is 66. The record high for today is 101, which occurred in 2008, and the record low is 53, which occurred in 1894. Sunrise today is at 5:45 a.m. and sunset is at 8:22 p.m. Offshore waters forecast Baltimore Canyon to Cape Charles Light to 100 nautical miles. Today, southwest winds 10 to 20 knots, becoming west 10 to 15 knots, then becoming southwest 5 to 10 knots. Seas 3 to 6 feet. Scattered showers and thunderstorms. Tonight, southwest winds 5 to 10 knots, becoming northeast 10 to 20 knots. Seas 3 to 4 feet. Monday, northeast winds 15 to 20 knots. Seas 3 to 6 feet. Monday night, northeast winds 10 to 20 knots, becoming east 5 to 15 knots. Seas 5 to 6 feet. Tuesday, east to northeast winds less than 10 knots. Seas 4 to 5 feet. Tuesday night, south to southeast winds 5 to 10 knots. Seas 3 to 4 feet. Wednesday, southwest winds 10 to 15 knots, becoming south. Seas 3 to 4 feet. Wednesday night, south winds 15 to 20 knots, becoming southwest 20 to 25 knots. Seas 4 to 6 feet. Thursday, southwest winds 15 to 20 knots, diminishing to 10 to 15 knots. Seas 4 to 5 feet. Thursday night, southwest winds 15 to 20 knots. Seas 4 to 5 feet. Hazardous weather information. Now here is the hazardous weather outlook for Northeast North Carolina, Central Virginia, East Central Virginia, Eastern Virginia, North Central Virginia, South Central Virginia, and Southeast Virginia. Today and tonight. Isolated to scattered showers and storms are expected this afternoon into this evening. A few storms may be strong to severe with damaging winds the primary threat. And now the extended outlook for the period Monday through Saturday. Hazardous weather is not expected at this time. Spotter activation may be needed. Dry, hot, and breezy conditions are expected today. The ongoing drought has led to abnormally dry dead surface fuels across the region. Min RH values of 25 to 35%, wind gusts to around 20 miles per hour, and afternoon high temperatures in the low to mid 90s ahead of a cold front will lead to increased fire danger from mid-morning through early evening today. Residents are urged to exercise caution handling any potential ignition source, including machinery, cigarettes, and matches. Be sure to properly discard all smoking materials. Any dry grasses and tree litter that ignite will have the potential to spread quickly. The key weather messages for the next 7 days. There is an increased fire danger statement for portions of northeast North Carolina from 10 a.m. to 8 p.m. today. A cold front approaches the area today, bringing a chance for afternoon and evening showers and storms. Cooler Monday and Tuesday with hot weather returning by late week. Now the official National Weather Service forecast. Today, partly sunny. A slight chance of showers and thunderstorms this afternoon. Highs in the lower 90s. West winds 5 to 10 miles per hour. Chance of rain 20%. Tonight, mostly cloudy with a chance of showers and thunderstorms in the evening, then partly cloudy with a slight chance of showers and thunderstorms after midnight. Lows in the upper 60s. Northwest winds around 5 miles per hour in the evening, becoming light and variable. Chance of rain 30%. Monday, sunny. Highs in the upper 70s. Northeast winds 10 to 15 miles per hour. Monday night, clear. Lows in the upper 50s. East winds 5 to 10 miles per hour. Gusts up to 20 miles per hour in the evening. Tuesday, mostly sunny. Highs in the mid-80s. East winds around 5 miles per hour. Tuesday night, mostly clear. Lows in the mid-60s. Wednesday, partly sunny. Highs in the lower 90s. Wednesday night, partly cloudy. Lows around 70. Thursday, partly sunny. A
chance of showers and thunderstorms in the afternoon. Hot with highs in the mid-90s. Chance of rain 30%. Thursday night, partly cloudy. A chance of showers and thunderstorms in the evening. Lows in the mid-70s. Chance of rain 30%. Friday, partly sunny. A chance of showers and thunderstorms in the afternoon. Highs in the mid-90s. Chance of rain 40%. Heat index values up to 100. Friday night, partly cloudy with a chance of showers and thunderstorms. Lows in the lower 70s. Chance of rain 40%. Saturday, partly sunny. A chance of showers and thunderstorms in the afternoon. Highs in the lower 90s. Chance of rain 40%. Here are the marine and buoy reports for 4 a.m. across the lower Chesapeake Bay and coastal waters. All wave and swell heights are in feet. Wave and swell periods are in seconds. Potomac River buoy, air temperature was 74. The wind was west at 8 knots. Cove Point, air temperature was 75. The wind was northwest at 2 knots. Piney Point, winds were west, 7 knots. Bishop's Head, air temperature was 76. The wind was southwest at 3 knots. Lewisetta, air temperature was 76. Water temperature 77. The wind was southwest at 7 knots. Stingray Point buoy, air temperature was 73. The wind was southwest at 10 knots. Rappahannock Light, winds were southwest, 14 knots. Yorktown Coast Guard Station, air temperature was 76. Water temperature 75. The wind was southwest at 12 knots. Crypto Peak, water temperature 73. The wind was southwest at 14 knots. Dominion Terminal Newport News, air temperature was 75. The wind was southwest at 12 knots. South Craney Island, air temperature was 75. The wind was southwest at 10 knots. Cape Henry, air temperature was 75. The wind was southwest at 10 knots. Brandywine Chill Lake, Delaware, winds were west, 1 knot. Air temperature 72. Fenwick Island buoy, winds were northwest, 4 knots. Water temperature 64. Air temperature 67. Buoy 64 nautical miles east of Virginia Beach, air temperature was 66. Wave height 4 feet. Wave period 5. Buoy just east of Cape Henry. Water temperature 69. Wave height 3. Wave period 8. Duck Cove Pier, air temperature was 74. The wind was southwest at 15, knots gusting to 20. Diamond Shoals buoy, air temperature was 77. Wave height 4 feet. Wave period 5. The wind was southwest at 19, knots gusting to 23. Marine forecast, Chesapeake Bay from New Point Comfort to Little Creek, Virginia. Through 7 a.m., southwest winds 10 to 15, knots with gusts up to 20 knots. Waves 2 to 3 feet. Today, southwest winds 10 to 15, knots with gusts up to 20 knots, becoming west 5 to 10 knots with gusts up to 15 knots in the late morning and early afternoon, then becoming north late. Waves 1 to 2 feet. Tonight, northeast winds 5 knots, becoming north with gusts up to 15 knots after midnight. Waves 1 to 2 feet. Monday, northeast winds 15 to 20 knots with gusts up to 25 knots. Waves 2 to 3 feet. Monday night, east winds 15 to 20 knots with gusts up to 25 knots, diminishing to 10 to 15 knots after midnight. Waves 2 to 3 feet. Tuesday, east winds 5 to 10 knots, becoming southeast 10 to 15 knots in the afternoon. Waves 1 to 2 feet. Tuesday night, south winds 10 to 15 knots. Waves 1 to 2 feet. Wednesday, southwest winds 5 to 10 knots, becoming south 10 to 15 knots in the afternoon. Gusts up to 20 knots. Waves 1 to 2 feet. Wednesday night, south winds 15 to 20 knots. Waves 2 to 3 feet. Thursday, southwest winds 10 to 15 knots, becoming south 5 to 10 knots in the afternoon. Waves 1 to 2 feet. A chance of thunderstorms in the afternoon. Thursday night, south winds 10 to 15 knots. Waves 1 to 2 feet. Winds and waves higher in and near thunderstorms. Marine forecast, Chesapeake Bay from Little Creek, Virginia to Cape Henry, Virginia, including the Chesapeake Bay Bridge Tunnel. Through 7 a.m.,
southwest winds 15 knots with gusts up to 20 knots. Waves 2 to 3 feet. Wave detail, southwest 3 feet at 4 seconds and east 1 foot at 9 seconds. Today, southwest winds 50 knots with gusts up to 20 knots, becoming west 5 to 10 knots with gusts up to 15 knots in the late morning and early afternoon, then becoming north late. Waves 2 to 3 feet. Wave detail, west 2 feet at 4 seconds and east 1 foot at 9 seconds. Tonight, southeast winds 5 knots, becoming north with gusts up to 15 knots after midnight. Waves 1 to 2 feet. Wave detail, southwest 1 foot at 3 seconds and east 1 foot at 9 seconds. Monday, northeast winds 15 to 20 knots with gusts up to 25 knots. Waves 3 to 4 feet, occasionally to 5 feet. Wave detail, east 3 feet at 4 seconds and east 1 foot at 8 seconds. Monday night, east winds 15 to 20 knots with gusts up to 25 knots, diminishing to 10 to 15 knots after midnight. Waves 3 to 4 feet, occasionally to 5 feet. Wave detail, east 3 feet at 5 seconds. Tuesday, east winds 5 to 10 knots, increasing to 10 to 15 knots in the afternoon. Waves around 2 feet. Wave detail, east 2 feet at 7 seconds and southeast 1 foot at 2 seconds. Tuesday night, south winds 10 to 15 knots. Waves around 2 feet. Wednesday, south winds 5 to 10 knots, increasing to 10 to 15 knots with gusts up to 20 knots in the afternoon. Waves around 2 feet. Wednesday night, south winds 15 to 20 knots. Waves 2 to 3 feet. A chance of showers after midnight. Thursday, southwest winds 10 to 15 knots, becoming south 5 to 10 knots in the afternoon. Waves around 2 feet. A chance of showers in the morning. Thursday night, south winds 10 to 15 knots. Waves around 2 feet. Marine forecast, Currituck Sound. Through 7 a.m., southwest winds 10 to 15 knots with gusts up to 20 knots. Waves 1 to 2 feet. Today, southwest winds 10 to 15 knots, diminishing to 5 to 10 knots in the afternoon. Gusts up to 20 knots. Waves 1 to 2 feet, diminishing to around 1 foot in the afternoon. Tonight, south winds 5 to 10 knots, becoming west after midnight. Waves around 1 foot, diminishing to 1 foot or less and light chop after midnight. A chance of showers and thunderstorms in the evening. Monday, northeast winds 10 to 15 knots with gusts up to 20 knots. Waves 1 to 2 feet. Monday night, northeast winds 10 to 15 knots, becoming east 5 to 10 knots after midnight. Gusts up to 20 knots. Waves 1 to 2 feet, diminishing to around 1 foot after midnight. Tuesday, east winds 5 to 10 knots with gusts up to 15 knots. Waves around 1 foot. Tuesday night, southeast winds 5 to 10 knots with gusts up to 15 knots, becoming south after midnight. Waves around 1 foot, diminishing to 1 foot or less and light chop after midnight. Wednesday, south winds 5 knots, increasing to 10 to 15 knots with gusts up to 20 knots in the afternoon. Waves 1 foot or less and light chop, increasing to 1 to 2 feet in the afternoon. Wednesday night, south winds 10 to 15 knots with gusts up to 20 knots. Waves 1 to 2 feet. Thursday, southwest winds 10 knots with gusts up to 20 knots. Waves around 1 foot. Thursday night, southwest winds 10 knots with gusts up to 20 knots. Waves around 1 foot. Winds and waves higher in and near thunderstorms. The current time is 5:02 a.m. Eastern Daylight Time. The Norfolk, Virginia climate summary for yesterday, June 6, 2026. Yesterday's high temperature was 94 degrees and the low 69 degrees. No precipitation fell yesterday, which leaves the monthly total at 0.00 inches. This is 0.86 inches below the normal amount of 0.86 inches for June. The total precipitation for the year still stands at 12.86 inches, which is 5.15 inches below normal. There were 17 cooling degree days yesterday. This brings the monthly total to 40. The yearly total since January 1st is 349. The normal high temperature for today is 83 degrees, and the normal low is 66. The record high for today is 101, which occurred in 2008, and the record low is 53, which occurred in 1894.
Sunrise today is at 5:45 a.m. and sunset is at 8:22 p.m. Offshore waters forecast Baltimore Canyon to Cape Charles Light to 100 nautical miles. Today, southwest winds 10 to 20 knots, becoming west 10 to 15 knots, then becoming southwest 5 to 10 knots. Seas 3 to 6 feet. Scattered showers and thunderstorms. Tonight, southwest winds 5 to 10 knots, becoming northeast 10 to 20 knots. Seas 3 to 4 feet. Monday, northeast winds 15 to 20 knots. Seas 3 to 6 feet. Monday night, northeast winds 10 to 20 knots, becoming east 5 to 15 knots. Seas 5 to 6 feet. Tuesday, east to northeast winds less than 10 knots. Seas 4 to 5 feet. Tuesday night, south to southeast winds 5 to 10 knots. Seas 3 to 4 feet. Wednesday, southwest winds 10 to 15 knots, becoming south. Seas 3 to 4 feet. Wednesday night, south winds 15 to 20 knots, becoming southwest 20 to 25 knots. Seas 4 to 6 feet. Thursday, southwest winds 15 to 20 knots, diminishing to 10 to 15 knots. Seas 4 to 5 feet. Thursday night, southwest winds 15 to 20 knots. Seas 4 to 5 feet. Hazardous weather information. Now here is the hazardous weather outlook for northeast North Carolina, central Virginia, east central Virginia, eastern Virginia, north central Virginia, south central Virginia, and southeast Virginia. Today and tonight. Isolated to scattered showers and storms are expected this afternoon into this evening. A few storms may be strong to severe with damaging winds the primary threat. And now the extended outlook for the period Monday through Saturday. Hazardous weather is not expected at this time. Spotter activation may be needed. This is NOAA's National Weather Service All Hazards Weather Radio, KHP 37, broadcasting from Wakefield, Virginia, transmitting from Driver, Virginia on a frequency of 162.550 MHz. The following information is for Hampton Roads and northeast North Carolina, the southern part of the Chesapeake Bay and adjacent coastal waters. Dry, hot, and breezy conditions are expected today. The ongoing drought has led to abnormally dry dead surface fuels across the region. Min RH values of 25 to 35%, wind gusts to around 20 miles per hour, and afternoon high temperatures in the low to mid 90s ahead of a cold front will lead to increased fire danger from mid-morning through early evening today. Residents are urged to exercise caution handling any potential ignition source, including machinery, cigarettes, and matches. Be sure to properly discard all smoking materials. Any dry grasses and tree litter that ignite will have the potential to spread quickly. The key weather messages for the next 7 days. There is an increased fire danger statement for portions of northeast North Carolina from 10 a.m. to 8 p.m. today. A cold front approaches the area today, bringing a chance for afternoon and evening showers and storms. Cooler Monday and Tuesday with hot weather returning by late week. Now the official National Weather Service forecast. Today, partly sunny. A slight chance of showers and thunderstorms this afternoon. Highs in the lower 90s. West winds 5 to 10 miles per hour. Chance of rain 20%. Tonight, mostly cloudy with a chance of showers and thunderstorms in the evening, then partly cloudy with a slight chance of showers and thunderstorms after midnight. Lows in the upper 60s. Northwest winds around 5 miles per hour in the evening, becoming light and variable. Chance of rain 30%. Monday, sunny. Highs in the upper 70s. Northeast winds 10 to 15 miles per hour. Monday night, clear. Lows in the upper 50s. East winds 5 to 10 miles per hour. Gusts up to 20 miles per hour in the evening. Tuesday, mostly sunny. Highs in the mid 80s. East winds around 5 miles per hour. Tuesday night, mostly clear. Lows in the mid 60s. Wednesday, partly sunny. Highs in the lower 90s. Wednesday night, partly cloudy. Lows around 70. Thursday, partly sunny. A chance of showers and thunderstorms in the afternoon. Hot with highs in the mid-90s. Chance of rain 30%. Thursday night, partly cloudy. A chance of showers and thunderstorms in the evening. Lows in the mid-70s. Chance of rain 30%. Friday, partly sunny. A chance of showers and thunderstorms in the afternoon. Highs in the mid-90s.
chance of rain 40%. Heat index values up to 100. Friday night, partly cloudy with a chance of showers and thunderstorms. Lows in the lower 70s. Chance of rain 40%. Saturday, partly sunny. A chance of showers and thunderstorms in the afternoon. Highs in the lower 90s. Chance of rain 40%. Here are the marine and buoy reports for 4 a.m. across the lower Chesapeake Bay and coastal waters. All wave and swell heights are in feet. Wave and swell periods are in seconds. Potomac River buoy, air temperature was 74. The wind was west at 8 knots. Cove Point, air temperature was 75. The wind was northwest at 2 knots. Piney Point, winds were west, 7 knots. Bishop's Head, air temperature was 76. The wind was southwest at 3 knots. Lewisetta, air temperature was 76. Water temperature 77. The wind was southwest at 7 knots. Stingray Point buoy, air temperature was 73. The wind was southwest at 10 knots. Rappahannock Light, winds were southwest, 14 knots. Yorktown Coast Guard Station, air temperature was 76. Water temperature 75. The wind was southwest at 12 knots. Crypto Peak, water temperature 73. The wind was southwest at 14 knots. Dominion Terminal Newport News, air temperature was 75. The wind was southwest at 12 knots. South Craney Island, air temperature was 75. The wind was southwest at 10 knots. Cape Henry, air temperature was 75. The wind was southwest at 10 knots. Brandywine Chill Lake, Delaware, winds were west, 1 knot. Air temperature 72. Fenwick Island buoy, winds were northwest, 4 knots. Water temperature 64. Air temperature 67. Buoy 64 nautical miles east of Virginia Beach, air temperature was 66. Wave height 4 feet. Wave period 5. Buoy just east of Cape Henry. Water temperature 69. Wave heights 3. Wave period 8. Duck Cove here, air temperature was 74. The wind was southwest at 15, knots gusting to 20. Diamond Shoals buoy, air temperature was 77. Wave height 4 feet. Wave period 5. The wind was southwest at 19, knots gusting to 23. Marine forecast, Chesapeake Bay from New Point Comfort to Little Creek, Virginia. Through 7 a.m., southwest winds 10 to 15 knots with gusts up to 20 knots. Waves 2 to 3 feet. Today, southwest winds 10 to 15 knots with gusts up to 20 knots, becoming west 5 to 10 knots with gusts up to 15 knots in the late morning and early afternoon, then becoming north late. Waves 1 to 2 feet. Tonight, northeast winds 5 knots, becoming north with gusts up to 15 knots after midnight. Waves 1 to 2 feet. Monday, northeast winds 15 to 20 knots with gusts up to 25 knots. Waves 2 to 3 feet. Monday night, east winds 15 to 20 knots with gusts up to 25 knots, diminishing to 10 to 15 knots after midnight. Waves 2 to 3 feet. Tuesday, east winds 5 to 10 knots, becoming southeast 10 to 15 knots in the afternoon. Waves 1 to 2 feet. Tuesday night, south winds 10 to 15 knots. Waves 1 to 2 feet. Wednesday, southwest winds 5 to 10 knots, becoming south 10 to 15 knots in the afternoon. Gusts up to 20 knots. Waves 1 to 2 feet. Wednesday night, south winds 15 to 20 knots. Waves 2 to 3 feet. Thursday, southwest winds 10 to 15 knots, becoming south 5 to 10 knots in the afternoon. Waves 1 to 2 feet. A chance of thunderstorms in the afternoon. Thursday night, south winds 10 to 15 knots. Waves 1 to 2 feet. Winds and waves higher in and near thunderstorms. Marine forecast, Chesapeake Bay from Little Creek, Virginia to Cape Henry, Virginia, including the Chesapeake Bay Bridge Tunnel. Through 7 a.m., southwest winds 15 knots with gusts up to 20 knots. Waves 2 to 3 feet. Wave detail, southwest 3 feet at 4 seconds and east 1 foot at 9 seconds. Today, southwest winds 15 knots with gusts up to 20 knots, becoming west 5 to 10 knots with gusts up to 15 knots in the late morning and early afternoon, then becoming north late. Waves 2 to 3 feet.
Wave detail, west 2 feet at 4 seconds and east 1 foot at 9 seconds. Tonight, southeast winds 5 knots, becoming north with gusts up to 15 knots after midnight. Waves 1 to 2 feet. Wave detail, southwest 1 foot at 3 seconds and east 1 foot at 9 seconds. Monday, northeast winds 15 to 20 knots with gusts up to 25 knots. Waves 3 to 4 feet, occasionally to 5 feet. Wave detail, east 3 feet at 4 seconds and east 1 foot at 8 seconds. Monday night, east winds 15 to 20 knots with gusts up to 25 knots, diminishing to 10 to 15 knots after midnight. Waves 3 to 4 feet, occasionally to 5 feet. Wave detail, east 3 feet at 5 seconds. Tuesday, east winds 5 to 10 knots, increasing to 10 to 15 knots in the afternoon. Waves around 2 feet. Wave detail, east 2 feet at 7 seconds and southeast 1 foot at 2 seconds. Tuesday night, south winds 10 to 15 knots. Waves around 2 feet. Wednesday, south winds 5 to 10 knots, increasing to 10 to 15 knots with gusts up to 20 knots in the afternoon. Waves around 2 feet. Wednesday night, south winds 15 to 20 knots. Waves 2 to 3 feet. A chance of showers after midnight. Thursday, southwest winds 10 to 15 knots, becoming south 5 to 10 knots in the afternoon. Waves around 2 feet. A chance of showers in the morning. Thursday night, south winds 10 to 15 knots. Waves around 2 feet. Marine forecast, Currituck Sound. Through 7 a.m., southwest winds 10 to 15 knots with gusts up to 20 knots. Waves 1 to 2 feet. Today, southwest winds 10 to 15 knots, diminishing to 5 to 10 knots in the afternoon. Gusts up to 20 knots. Waves 1 to 2 feet, diminishing to around 1 foot in the afternoon. Tonight, south winds 5 to 10 knots, becoming west after midnight. Waves around 1 foot, diminishing to 1 foot or less and light chop after midnight. A chance of showers and thunderstorms in the evening. Monday, northeast winds 10 to 15 knots with gusts up to 20 knots. Waves 1 to 2 feet. Monday night, northeast winds 10 to 15 knots, becoming east 5 to 10 knots after midnight. Gusts up to 20 knots. Waves 1 to 2 feet, diminishing to around 1 foot after midnight. Tuesday, east winds 5 to 10 knots with gusts up to 15 knots. Waves around 1 foot. Tuesday night, southeast winds 5 to 10 knots with gusts up to 15 knots, becoming south after midnight. Waves around 1 foot, diminishing to 1 foot or less and light chop after midnight. Wednesday, south winds 5 knots, increasing to 10 to 15 knots with gusts up to 20 knots in the afternoon. Waves 1 foot or less and light chop, increasing to 1 to 2 feet in the afternoon. Wednesday night, south winds 10 to 15 knots with gusts up to 20 knots. Waves 1 to 2 feet. Thursday, southwest winds 10 knots with gusts up to 20 knots. Waves around 1 foot. Thursday night, southwest winds 10 knots with gusts up to 20 knots. Waves around 1 foot. Winds and waves higher and near thunderstorms. The current time is 5:16 a.m. Eastern Daylight Time. The Norfolk, Virginia climate summary for yesterday, June 6, 2026. Yesterday's high temperature was 94 degrees and the low 69 degrees. No precipitation fell yesterday, which leaves the monthly total at 0.00 inches. This is 0.86 inches below the normal amount of 0.86 inches for June. The total precipitation for the year still stands at 12.86 inches, which is 5.15 inches below normal. There were 17 cooling degree days yesterday. This brings the monthly total to 40. The yearly total since January 1st is 349. The normal high temperature for today is 83 degrees, and the normal low is 66. The record high for today is 101, which occurred in 2008, and the record low is 53, which occurred in 1894. Sunrise today is at 5:45 a.m. and sunset is at 8:22 p.m. Offshore waters forecast Baltimore Canyon to Cape Charles Light, to 100 nautical miles. Today, southwest winds 10 to 20 knots, becoming west 10 to 15 knots, then, becoming southwest 5 to 10 knots. Seas 3 to 6 feet. Scattered showers and thunderstorms. Tonight,
southwest winds 5 to 10 knots, becoming northeast 10 to 20 knots. Seas 3 to 4 feet. Monday, northeast winds 15 to 20 knots. Seas 3 to 6 feet. Monday night, northeast winds 10 to 20 knots, becoming east 5 to 15 knots. Seas 5 to 6 feet. Tuesday, east to northeast winds less than 10 knots. Seas 4 to 5 feet. Tuesday night, south to southeast winds 5 to 10 knots. Seas 3 to 4 feet. Wednesday, southwest winds 10 to 15 knots, becoming south. Seas 3 to 4 feet. Wednesday night, south winds 15 to 20 knots, becoming southwest 20 to 25 knots. Seas 4 to 6 feet. Thursday, southwest winds 15 to 20 knots, diminishing to 10 to 15 knots. Seas 4 to 5 feet. Thursday night, southwest winds 15 to 20 knots. Seas 4 to 5 feet. Hazardous weather information. Now here is the hazardous weather outlook for northeast North Carolina, central Virginia, east central Virginia, eastern Virginia, north central Virginia, south central Virginia, and southeast Virginia. Today and tonight. Isolated to scattered showers and storms are expected this afternoon into this evening. A few storms may be strong to severe with damaging winds the primary threat. And now the extended outlook for the period Monday through Saturday. Hazardous weather is not expected at this time. Spotter activation may be needed. Dry, hot, and breezy conditions are expected today. The ongoing drought has led to abnormally dry dead surface fuels across the region. Min RH values of 25 to 35%, wind gusts to around 20 miles per hour, and afternoon high temperatures in the low to mid 90s ahead of a cold front will lead to increased fire danger from mid-morning through early evening today. Residents are urged to exercise caution handling any potential ignition source, including machinery, cigarettes, and matches. Be sure to properly discard all smoking materials. Any dry grasses and tree litter that ignite will have the potential to spread quickly. The key weather messages for the next 7 days. There is an increased fire danger statement for portions of northeast North Carolina from 10 a.m. to 8 p.m. today. A cold front approaches the area today, bringing a chance for afternoon and evening showers and storms. Cooler Monday and Tuesday with hot weather returning by late week. Now the official National Weather Service forecast. Today, partly sunny. A slight chance of showers and thunderstorms this afternoon. Highs in the lower 90s. West winds 5 to 10 miles per hour. Chance of rain 20%. Tonight, mostly cloudy with a chance of showers and thunderstorms in the evening, then partly cloudy with a slight chance of showers and thunderstorms after midnight. Lows in the upper 60s. Northwest winds around 5 miles per hour in the evening, becoming light and variable. Chance of rain 30%. Monday, sunny. Highs in the upper 70s. Northeast winds 10 to 15 miles per hour. Monday night, clear. Lows in the upper 50s. East winds 5 to 10 miles per hour. Gusts up to 20 miles per hour in the evening. Tuesday, mostly sunny. Highs in the mid 80s. East winds around 5 miles per hour. Tuesday night, mostly clear. Lows in the mid 60s. Wednesday, partly sunny. Highs in the lower 90s. Wednesday night, partly cloudy. Lows around 70. Thursday, partly sunny. A chance of showers and thunderstorms in the afternoon. Hot with highs in the mid-90s. Chance of rain 30%. Thursday night, partly cloudy. A chance of showers and thunderstorms in the evening. Lows in the mid-70s. Chance of rain 30%. Friday, partly sunny. A chance of showers and thunderstorms in the afternoon. Highs in the mid-90s. Chance of rain 40%. Heat index values up to 100. Friday night, partly cloudy with a chance of showers and thunderstorms. Lows in the lower 70s. Chance of rain 40%. Saturday, partly sunny. A chance of showers and thunderstorms in the afternoon. Highs in the lower 90s. Chance of rain 40%. Here are the marine and buoy reports for 5 a.m. across the lower Chesapeake Bay and coastal waters. All wave and swell heights are in feet. Wave and swell periods are in seconds. Potomac River buoy, air temperature was 74. The wind was west at 2 knots. Cove Point, air temperature was 72. The wind was northwest at 5 knots.
Piney Point, winds were west, 6 knots. Bishop's Head, air temperature was 75. The wind was south at 5 knots. Lewisetta, air temperature was 75. Water temperature 76. The wind was west at 5 knots. Stingray Point Buoy, air temperature was 72. The wind was southwest at 12 knots. Rappahannock Light, winds were southwest, 13 knots. Yorktown Coast Guard Station, air temperature was 76. Water temperature 75. The wind was southwest at 12 knots. Crypto Peak, water temperature 73. The wind was southwest at 15 knots, gusting to 18. Dominion Terminal Newport News, air temperature was 75. The wind was southwest at 14 knots. South Craney Island, air temperature was 74. The wind was southwest at 7 knots. Cape Henry, air temperature was 74. The wind was southwest at 11 knots. Brandywine Chillight, Delaware, winds were west, 1 knot. Air temperature 72. Fenwick Island Buoy, winds were east, 6 knots. Water temperature 64. Air temperature 66. Buoy 64 nautical miles east of Virginia Beach, air temperature was 66. Wave height 5 feet. Wave period 9. Buoy just east of Cape Henry. Water temperature 69. Wave height 3. Wave period 5. Duck Cove Pier, air temperature was 74. The wind was southwest at 14 knots, gusting to 20. Diamond Shoals Buoy, air temperature was 77. Wave height 4 feet. Wave period 5. The wind was southwest at 19 knots, gusting to 23. Marine forecast, Chesapeake Bay from New Point Comfort to Little Creek, Virginia. Through 7 a.m., southwest winds 10 to 15 knots with gusts up to 20 knots. Waves 2 to 3 feet. Today, southwest winds 10 to 15 knots with gusts up to 20 knots, becoming west 5 to 10 knots with gusts up to 15 knots in the late morning and early afternoon, then becoming north late. Waves 1 to 2 feet. Tonight, northeast winds 5 knots, becoming north with gusts up to 15 knots after midnight. Waves 1 to 2 feet. Monday, northeast winds 15 to 20 knots with gusts up to 25 knots. Waves 2 to 3 feet. Monday night, east winds 15 to 20 knots with gusts up to 25 knots, diminishing to 10 to 15 knots after midnight. Waves 2 to 3 feet. Tuesday, east winds 5 to 10 knots, becoming southeast 10 to 15 knots in the afternoon. Waves 1 to 2 feet. Tuesday night, south winds 10 to 15 knots. Waves 1 to 2 feet. Wednesday, southwest winds 5 to 10 knots, becoming south 10 to 15 knots in the afternoon. Gusts up to 20 knots. Waves 1 to 2 feet. Wednesday night, south winds 15 to 20 knots. Waves 2 to 3 feet. Thursday, southwest winds 10 to 15 knots, becoming south 5 to 10 knots in the afternoon. Waves 1 to 2 feet. A chance of thunderstorms in the afternoon. Thursday night, south winds 10 to 15 knots. Waves 1 to 2 feet. Winds and waves higher in and near thunderstorms. Marine forecast, Chesapeake Bay from Little Creek, Virginia to Cape Henry, Virginia, including the Chesapeake Bay Bridge Tunnel. Through 7 a.m., southwest winds 15 knots with gusts up to 20 knots. Waves 2 to 3 feet. Wave detail, southwest 3 feet at 4 seconds and east 1 foot at 9 seconds. Today, southwest winds 50 knots with gusts up to 20 knots, becoming west 5 to 10 knots with gusts up to 15 knots in the late morning and early afternoon, then becoming north late. Waves 2 to 3 feet. Wave detail, west 2 feet at 4 seconds and east 1 foot at 9 seconds. Tonight, southeast winds 5 knots, becoming north with gusts up to 15 knots after midnight. Waves 1 to 2 feet. Wave detail, southwest 1 foot at 3 seconds and east 1 foot at 9 seconds. Monday, northeast winds 15 to 20 knots with gusts up to 25 knots. Waves 3 to 4 feet, occasionally to 5 feet. Wave detail, east 3 feet at 4 seconds and east 1 foot at 8 seconds. Monday night, east winds 15 to 20 knots with gusts up to 25 knots, diminishing to 10 to 15 knots after midnight. Waves 3 to 4 feet, occasionally to 5 feet.
wave detail, east 3 feet at 5 seconds. Tuesday, east winds 5 to 10 knots, increasing to 10 to 15 knots in the afternoon. Waves around 2 feet. Wave detail, east 2 feet at 7 seconds and southeast 1 foot at 2 seconds. Tuesday night, south winds 10 to 15 knots. Waves around 2 feet. Wednesday, south winds 5 to 10 knots, increasing to 10 to 15 knots with gusts up to 20 knots in the afternoon. Waves around 2 feet. Wednesday night, south winds 15 to 20 knots. Waves 2 to 3 feet. A chance of showers after midnight. Thursday, southwest winds 10 to 15 knots, becoming south 5 to 10 knots in the afternoon. Waves around 2 feet. A chance of showers in the morning. Thursday night, south winds 10 to 15 knots. Waves around 2 feet. Marine forecast, Currik Sound. Through 7 a.m., southwest winds 10 to 15 knots with gusts up to 20 knots. Waves 1 to 2 feet. Today, southwest winds 10 to 15 knots, diminishing to 5 to 10 knots in the afternoon. Gusts up to 20 knots. Waves 1 to 2 feet, diminishing to around 1 foot in the afternoon. Tonight, south winds 5 to 10 knots, becoming west after midnight. Waves around 1 foot, diminishing to 1 foot or less and light chop after midnight. A chance of showers and thunderstorms in the evening. Monday, northeast winds 10 to 15 knots with gusts up to 20 knots. Waves 1 to 2 feet. Monday night, northeast winds 10 to 15 knots, becoming east 5 to 10 knots after midnight. Gusts up to 20 knots. Waves 1 to 2 feet, diminishing to around 1 foot after midnight. Tuesday, east winds 5 to 10 knots with gusts up to 15 knots. Waves around 1 foot. Tuesday night, southeast winds 5 to 10 knots with gusts up to 15 knots, becoming south after midnight. Waves around 1 foot, diminishing to 1 foot or less and light chop after midnight. Wednesday, south winds 5 knots, increasing to 10 to 15 knots with gusts up to 20 knots in the afternoon. Waves 1 foot or less and light chop, increasing to 1 to 2 feet in the afternoon. Wednesday night, south winds 10 to 15 knots with gusts up to 20 knots. Waves 1 to 2 feet. Thursday, southwest winds 10 knots with gusts up to 20 knots. Waves around 1 foot. Thursday night, southwest winds 10 knots with gusts up to 20 knots. Waves around 1 foot. Winds and waves higher in and near thunderstorms. The current time is 5:30 a.m. Eastern Daylight Time. The Norfolk, Virginia climate summary for yesterday, June 6, 2026. Yesterday's high temperature was 94 degrees and the low 69 degrees. No precipitation fell yesterday, which leaves the monthly total at 0.00 inches. This is 0.86 inches below the normal amount of 0.86 inches for June. The total precipitation for the year still stands at 12.86 inches, which is 5.15 inches below normal. There were 17 cooling degree days yesterday. This brings the monthly total to 40. The yearly total since January 1st is 349. The normal high temperature for today is 83 degrees, and the normal low is 66. The record high for today is 101, which occurred in 2008, and the record low is 53, which occurred in 1894. Sunrise today is at 5:45 a.m. and sunset is at 8:22 p.m. Offshore waters forecast Baltimore Canyon to Cape Charles Light to 100 nautical miles. Today, southwest winds 10 to 20 knots, becoming west 10 to 15 knots, then becoming southwest 5 to 10 knots. Seas 3 to 6 feet. Scattered showers and thunderstorms. Tonight, southwest winds 5 to 10 knots, becoming northeast 10 to 20 knots. Seas 3 to 4 feet. Monday, northeast winds 15 to 20 knots. Seas 3 to 6 feet. Monday night, northeast winds 10 to 20 knots, becoming east 5 to 15 knots. Seas 5 to 6 feet. Tuesday, east to northeast winds less than 10 knots. Seas 4 to 5 feet. Tuesday night, south to southeast winds 5 to 10 knots. Seas 3 to 4 feet. Wednesday, southwest winds 10 to 15 knots, becoming south. Seas 3 to 4 feet. Wednesday night, south winds 15 to 20 knots, becoming southwest 20 to 25 knots. Seas 4 to 6 feet.
Thursday, southwest winds 15 to 20 knots, diminishing to 10 to 15 knots. Seas 4 to 5 feet.

Drought has led to abnormally dry dead surface fuels across the region. Min RH values of 25 to 35%, wind gusts to around 20 miles per hour, and afternoon high temperatures in the low to mid 90s ahead of a cold front will lead to increased fire danger from mid-morning through early evening today. Residents are urged to exercise caution handling any potential ignition source, including machinery, cigarettes, and matches. Be sure to properly discard all smoking materials. Any dry grasses and tree litter that ignite will have the potential to spread quickly. The key weather messages for the next 7 days. There is an increased fire danger statement for portions of northeast North Carolina from 10 a.m. to 8 p.m. today. A cold front approaches the area today, bringing a chance for afternoon and evening showers and storms. Cooler Monday and Tuesday with hot weather returning by late week. Now the official National Weather Service forecast. Today, partly sunny. A slight chance of showers and thunderstorms this afternoon. Highs in the lower 90s. West winds 5 to 10 miles per hour. Chance of rain 20%. Tonight, mostly cloudy with a chance of showers and thunderstorms in the evening, then partly cloudy with a slight chance of showers and thunderstorms after midnight. Lows in the upper 60s. Northwest winds around 5 miles per hour in the evening, becoming light and variable. Chance of rain 30%. Monday, sunny. Highs in the upper 70s. Northeast winds 10 to 15 miles per hour. Monday night, clear. Lows in the upper 50s. East winds 5 to 10 miles per hour. Gusts up to 20 miles per hour in the evening. Tuesday, mostly sunny. Highs in the mid 80s. East winds around 5 miles per hour. Tuesday night, mostly clear. Lows in the mid 60s. Wednesday, partly sunny. Highs in the lower 90s. Wednesday night, partly cloudy. Lows around 70. Thursday, partly sunny. A chance of showers and thunderstorms in the afternoon. Hot with highs in the mid-90s. Chance of rain 30%. Thursday night, partly cloudy. A chance of showers and thunderstorms in the evening. Lows in the mid-70s. Chance of rain 30%. Friday, partly sunny. A chance of showers and thunderstorms in the afternoon. Highs in the mid-90s. Chance of rain 40%. Heat index values up to 100. Friday night, partly cloudy with a chance of showers and thunderstorms. Lows in the lower 70s. Chance of rain 40%. Saturday, partly sunny. A chance of showers and thunderstorms in the afternoon. Highs in the lower 90s. Chance of rain 40%. This is NOAA's National Weather Service All Hazards Weather Radio, KHP 37, broadcasting from Wakefield, Virginia, transmitting from Driver, Virginia on a frequency of 162.550 MHz. The following information is for Hampton Roads and northeast North Carolina, the southern part of the Chesapeake Bay and adjacent coastal waters. Here are the marine and buoy reports for 5 a.m. across the lower Chesapeake Bay and coastal waters. All wave and swell heights are in feet. Wave and swell periods are in seconds. Potomac River buoy, air temperature was 74. The wind was west at 2 knots. Cove Point, air temperature was 72. The wind was northwest at 5 knots. Piney Point, winds were west, 6 knots. Bishop's Head, air temperature was 75. The wind was south at 5 knots. Lewisetta, air temperature was 75. Water temperature 76. The wind was west at 5 knots. Stingray Point buoy, air temperature was 72. The wind was southwest at 12 knots. Rappahannock Light, winds were southwest, 13 knots. Yorktown Coast Guard Station, air temperature was 76. Water temperature 75. The wind was southwest at 12 knots. Crypto Peak, water temperature 73. The wind was southwest at 15 knots, gusting to 18. Dominion Terminal Newport News, air temperature was 75. The wind was southwest at 14 knots. South Craney Island, air temperature was 74. The wind was southwest at 7 knots. Cape Henry, air temperature was 74. The wind was southwest at 11 knots. Brandywine Chill Lake, Delaware, winds were west, 1 knot. Air temperature 72. Fenwick Island buoy, winds were east, 6 knots. Water temperature 64. Air temperature 66.
Buoy 64 nautical miles east of Virginia Beach, air temperature was 66. Wave height 5 feet. Wave period 9. Buoy just east of Cape Henry. Water temperature 69. Wave height 3. Wave period 5. Duck Cove Pier, air temperature was 74. The wind was southwest at 14, knots gusting to 20. Diamond Shoals Buoy, air temperature was 77. Wave height 4 feet. Wave period 5. The wind was southwest at 19, knots gusting to 23. Marine forecast, Chesapeake Bay from New Point Comfort to Little Creek, Virginia. Through 7 a.m., southwest winds 10 to 15, knots with gusts up to 20 knots. Waves 2 to 3 feet. Today, southwest winds 10 to 15, knots with gusts up to 20 knots, becoming west 5 to 10 knots with gusts up to 15 knots in the late morning and early afternoon, then becoming north late. Waves 1 to 2 feet. Tonight, northeast winds 5 knots, becoming north with gusts up to 15 knots after midnight. Waves 1 to 2 feet. Monday, northeast winds 15 to 20 knots with gusts up to 25 knots. Waves 2 to 3 feet. Monday night, east winds 15 to 20 knots with gusts up to 25 knots, diminishing to 10 to 15 knots after midnight. Waves 2 to 3 feet. Tuesday, east winds 5 to 10 knots, becoming southeast 10 to 15 knots in the afternoon. Waves 1 to 2 feet. Tuesday night, south winds 10 to 15 knots. Waves 1 to 2 feet. Wednesday, southwest winds 5 to 10 knots, becoming south 10 to 15 knots in the afternoon. Gusts up to 20 knots. Waves 1 to 2 feet. Wednesday night, south winds 15 to 20 knots. Waves 2 to 3 feet. Thursday, southwest winds 10 to 15 knots, becoming south 5 to 10 knots in the afternoon. Waves 1 to 2 feet. A chance of thunderstorms in the afternoon. Thursday night, south winds 10 to 15 knots. Waves 1 to 2 feet. Winds and waves higher in and near thunderstorms. Marine forecast, Chesapeake Bay from Little Creek, Virginia to Cape Henry, Virginia, including the Chesapeake Bay Bridge Tunnel. Through 7 a.m., southwest winds 15 knots with gusts up to 20 knots. Waves 2 to 3 feet. Wave detail, southwest 3 feet at 4 seconds and east 1 foot at 9 seconds. Today, southwest winds 50 knots with gusts up to 20 knots, becoming west 5 to 10 knots with gusts up to 15 knots in the late morning and early afternoon, then becoming north late. Waves 2 to 3 feet. Wave detail, west 2 feet at 4 seconds and east 1 foot at 9 seconds. Tonight, southeast winds 5 knots, becoming north with gusts up to 15 knots after midnight. Waves 1 to 2 feet. Wave detail, southwest 1 foot at 3 seconds and east 1 foot at 9 seconds. Monday, northeast winds 15 to 20 knots with gusts up to 25 knots. Waves 3 to 4 feet, occasionally to 5 feet. Wave detail, east 3 feet at 4 seconds and east 1 foot at 8 seconds. Monday night, east winds 15 to 20 knots with gusts up to 25 knots, diminishing to 10 to 15 knots after midnight. Waves 3 to 4 feet, occasionally to 5 feet. Wave detail, east 3 feet at 5 seconds. Tuesday, east winds 5 to 10 knots, increasing to 10 to 15 knots in the afternoon. Waves around 2 feet. Wave detail, east 2 feet at 7 seconds and southeast 1 foot at 2 seconds. Tuesday night, south winds 10 to 15 knots. Waves around 2 feet. Wednesday, south winds 5 to 10 knots, increasing to 10 to 15 knots with gusts up to 20 knots in the afternoon. Waves around 2 feet. Wednesday night, south winds 15 to 20 knots. Waves 2 to 3 feet. A chance of showers after midnight. Thursday, southwest winds 10 to 15 knots, becoming south 5 to 10 knots in the afternoon. Waves around 2 feet. A chance of showers in the morning. Thursday night, south winds 10 to 15 knots. Waves around 2 feet. Marine forecast, Currituck Sound. Through 7 a.m., southwest winds 10 to 15 knots with gusts up to 20 knots. Waves 1 to 2 feet. Today, southwest winds 10 to 15 knots, diminishing to 5 to 10 knots in the afternoon. Gusts up to 20 knots.
Waves 1 to 2 feet, diminishing to around 1 foot in the afternoon. Tonight, south winds 5 to 10 knots, becoming west after midnight. Waves around 1 foot, diminishing to 1 foot or less and light chop after midnight. A chance of showers and thunderstorms in the evening. Monday, northeast winds 10 to 15 knots with gusts up to 20 knots. Waves 1 to 2 feet. Monday night, northeast winds 10 to 15 knots, becoming east 5 to 10 knots after midnight. Gusts up to 20 knots. Waves 1 to 2 feet, diminishing to around 1 foot after midnight. Tuesday, east winds 5 to 10 knots with gusts up to 15 knots. Waves around 1 foot. Tuesday night, southeast winds 5 to 10 knots with gusts up to 15 knots, becoming south after midnight. Waves around 1 foot, diminishing to 1 foot or less and light chop after midnight. Wednesday, south winds 5 knots, increasing to 10 to 15 knots with gusts up to 20 knots in the afternoon. Waves 1 foot or less and light chop, increasing to 1 to 2 feet in the afternoon. Wednesday night, south winds 10 to 15 knots with gusts up to 20 knots. Waves 1 to 2 feet. Thursday, southwest winds 10 knots with gusts up to 20 knots. Waves around 1 foot. Thursday night, southwest winds 10 knots with gusts up to 20 knots. Waves around 1 foot. Winds and waves higher and near thunderstorms. The current time is 5:45 a.m. Eastern Daylight Time. The Norfolk, Virginia climate summary for yesterday, June 6, 2026. Yesterday's high temperature was 94 degrees and the low 69 degrees. No precipitation fell yesterday, which leaves the monthly total at 0.00 inches. This is 0.86 inches below the normal amount of 0.86 inches for June. The total precipitation for the year still stands at 12.86 inches, which is 5.15 inches below normal. There were 17 cooling degree days yesterday. This brings the monthly total to 40. The yearly total since January 1st is 349. The normal high temperature for today is 83 degrees, and the normal low is 66. The record high for today is 101, which occurred in 2008, and the record low is 53, which occurred in 1894. Sunrise today is at 5:45 a.m. and sunset is at 8:22 p.m. Offshore waters forecast Baltimore Canyon to Cape Charles Light, to 100 nautical miles. Today, southwest winds 10 to 20 knots, becoming west 10 to 15 knots, then becoming southwest 5 to 10 knots. Seas 3 to 6 feet. Scattered showers and thunderstorms. Tonight, southwest winds 5 to 10 knots, becoming northeast 10 to 20 knots. Seas 3 to 4 feet. Monday, northeast winds 15 to 20 knots. Seas 3 to 6 feet. Monday night, northeast winds 10 to 20 knots, becoming east 5 to 15 knots. Seas 5 to 6 feet. Tuesday, east to northeast winds less than 10 knots. Seas 4 to 5 feet. Tuesday night, south to southeast winds 5 to 10 knots. Seas 3 to 4 feet. Wednesday, southwest winds 10 to 15 knots, becoming south. Seas 3 to 4 feet. Wednesday night, south winds 15 to 20 knots, becoming southwest 20 to 25 knots. Seas 4 to 6 feet. Thursday, southwest winds 15 to 20 knots, diminishing to 10 to 15 knots. Seas 4 to 5 feet. Thursday night, southwest winds 15 to 20 knots. Seas 4 to 5 feet. Hazardous weather information. Now here is the hazardous weather outlook for northeast North Carolina, central Virginia, east central Virginia, eastern Virginia, north central Virginia, south central Virginia, and southeast Virginia. Today and tonight. Isolated to scattered showers and storms are expected this afternoon into this evening. A few storms may be strong to severe with damaging winds the primary threat. And now the extended outlook for the period Monday through Saturday. Hazardous weather is not expected at this time. Spotter activation may be needed. Dry, hot, and breezy conditions are expected today. The ongoing drought has led to abnormally dry dead surface fuels across the region. Min RH values of 25 to 35%, wind gusts to around 20 miles per hour, and afternoon high temperatures in the low to mid 90s ahead of a cold front will lead to increased fire danger from mid-morning through early evening today.
Residents are urged to exercise caution handling any potential ignition source, including machinery, cigarettes, and matches. Be sure to properly discard all smoking materials. Any dry grasses and tree litter that ignite will have the potential to spread quickly. The key weather messages for the next 7 days. There is an increased fire danger statement for portions of northeast North Carolina from 10 a.m. to 8 p.m. today. A cold front approaches the area today, bringing a chance for afternoon and evening showers and storms. Cooler Monday and Tuesday with hot weather returning by late week. Now the official National Weather Service forecast. Today, partly sunny. A slight chance of showers and thunderstorms this afternoon. Highs in the lower 90s. West winds 5 to 10 miles per hour. Chance of rain 20%. Tonight, mostly cloudy with a chance of showers and thunderstorms in the evening, then partly cloudy with a slight chance of showers and thunderstorms after midnight. Lows in the upper 60s. Northwest winds around 5 miles per hour in the evening, becoming light and variable. Chance of rain 30%. Monday, sunny. Highs in the upper 70s. Northeast winds 10 to 15 miles per hour. Monday night, clear. Lows in the upper 50s. East winds 5 to 10 miles per hour. Gusts up to 20 miles per hour in the evening. Tuesday, mostly sunny. Highs in the mid 80s. East winds around 5 miles per hour. Tuesday night, mostly clear. Lows in the mid 60s. Wednesday, partly sunny. Highs in the lower 90s. Wednesday night, partly cloudy. Lows around 70. Thursday, partly sunny. A chance of showers and thunderstorms in the afternoon. Hot with highs in the mid-90s. Chance of rain 30%. Thursday night, partly cloudy. A chance of showers and thunderstorms in the evening. Lows in the mid-70s. Chance of rain 30%. Friday, partly sunny. A chance of showers and thunderstorms in the afternoon. Highs in the mid-90s. Chance of rain 40%. Heat index values up to 100. Friday night, partly cloudy with a chance of showers and thunderstorms. Lows in the lower 70s. Chance of rain 40%. Saturday, partly sunny. A chance of showers and thunderstorms in the afternoon. Highs in the lower 90s. Chance of rain 40%. Here are the marine and buoy reports for 5 a.m. across the lower Chesapeake Bay and coastal waters. All wave and swell heights are in feet. Wave and swell periods are in seconds. Potomac River buoy, air temperature was 74. The wind was west at 2 knots. Cove Point, air temperature was 72. The wind was northwest at 5 knots. Piney Point, winds were west, 6 knots. Bishop's Head, air temperature was 75. The wind was south at 5 knots. Lewisetta, air temperature was 75. Water temperature 76. The wind was west at 5 knots. Stingray Point buoy, air temperature was 72. The wind was southwest at 12 knots. Rappahannock Light, winds were southwest, 13 knots. Yorktown Coast Guard Station, air temperature was 76. Water temperature 75. The wind was southwest at 12 knots. Crypto Peak, water temperature 73. The wind was southwest at 15 knots, gusting to 18. Dominion Terminal Newport News, air temperature was 75. The wind was southwest at 14 knots. South Craney Island, air temperature was 74. The wind was southwest at 7 knots. Cape Henry, air temperature was 74. The wind was southwest at 11 knots. Brandywine Chill Lake, Delaware, winds were west, 1 knot. Air temperature 72. Fenwick Island buoy, winds were east, 6 knots. Water temperature 64. Air temperature 66. Buoy 64 nautical miles east of Virginia Beach, air temperature was 66. Wave height 5 feet. Wave period 9. Buoy just east of Cape Henry. Water temperature 69. Wave height 3. Wave period 5. Duck Cove here, air temperature was 74. The wind was southwest at 14, knots gusting to 20. Diamond Shoals buoy, air temperature was 77. Wave height 4 feet. Wave period 5. The wind was southwest at 19, knots gusting to 23. Marine forecast,
Chesapeake Bay from New Point Comfort to Little Creek, Virginia. Through 7 a.m., southwest winds 10 to 15 knots with gusts up to 20 knots. Waves 2 to 3 feet. Today, southwest winds 10 to 15 knots with gusts up to 20 knots, becoming west 5 to 10 knots with gusts up to 15 knots in the late morning and early afternoon, then becoming north late. Waves 1 to 2 feet. Tonight, northeast winds 5 knots, becoming north with gusts up to 15 knots after midnight. Waves 1 to 2 feet. Monday, northeast winds 15 to 20 knots with gusts up to 25 knots. Waves 2 to 3 feet. Monday night, east winds 15 to 20 knots with gusts up to 25 knots, diminishing to 10 to 15 knots after midnight. Waves 2 to 3 feet. Tuesday, east winds 5 to 10 knots, becoming southeast 10 to 15 knots in the afternoon. Waves 1 to 2 feet. Tuesday night, south winds 10 to 15 knots. Waves 1 to 2 feet. Wednesday, southwest winds 5 to 10 knots, becoming south 10 to 15 knots in the afternoon. Gusts up to 20 knots. Waves 1 to 2 feet. Wednesday night, south winds 15 to 20 knots. Waves 2 to 3 feet. Thursday, southwest winds 10 to 15 knots, becoming south 5 to 10 knots in the afternoon. Waves 1 to 2 feet. A chance of thunderstorms in the afternoon. Thursday night, south winds 10 to 15 knots. Waves 1 to 2 feet. Winds and waves higher in and near thunderstorms. Marine forecast, Chesapeake Bay from New Point Comfort to Little Creek, Virginia. Today, southwest winds 10 to 15 knots with gusts up to 20 knots, becoming west 5 to 10 knots with gusts up to 15 knots late this morning and early afternoon, then becoming north late. Waves 1 to 2 feet. A slight chance of showers and thunderstorms this afternoon. Tonight, northeast winds 5 knots, becoming west late in the evening, then becoming north after midnight, becoming northeast with gusts up to 15 knots late. Waves 1 to 2 feet. Monday, northeast winds 15 to 20 knots with gusts up to 25 knots. Waves 2 to 3 feet. Monday night, east winds 15 to 20 knots with gusts up to 25 knots, diminishing to 10 to 15 knots after midnight. Waves 2 to 3 feet. Tuesday, east winds 5 to 10 knots, becoming southeast 10 to 15 knots in the afternoon. Waves 1 to 2 feet. Tuesday night, south winds 10 to 15 knots. Waves 1 to 2 feet. Wednesday, southwest winds 5 to 10 knots, becoming south 10 to 15 knots in the afternoon. Gusts up to 20 knots. Waves 1 to 2 feet. Wednesday night, south winds 15 to 20 knots. Waves 2 to 3 feet. Thursday, southwest winds 10 to 15 knots, becoming south 5 to 10 knots in the afternoon. Waves 1 to 2 feet. Thursday night, south winds 10 to 15 knots. Waves 1 to 2 feet. Winds and waves higher in and near thunderstorms. Marine forecast, Chesapeake Bay from Little Creek, Virginia to Cape Henry, Virginia, including the Chesapeake Bay Bridge Tunnel. Today, southwest winds 50 knots with gusts up to 20 knots, becoming west 5 to 10 knots with gusts up to 15 knots late this morning and early afternoon, then becoming north late. Waves 2 to 3 feet. Wave detail, west 2 feet at 4 seconds and east 1 foot at 9 seconds. A slight chance of showers and thunderstorms this afternoon. Tonight, southeast winds 5 knots, becoming northwest after midnight, then becoming north with gusts up to 15 knots late. Waves 1 to 2 feet. Wave detail, southwest 1 foot at 3 seconds and east 1 foot at 9 seconds. Monday, northeast winds 15 to 20 knots with gusts up to 25 knots. Waves 3 to 4 feet, occasionally to 5 feet. Wave detail, east 3 feet at 4 seconds and east 1 foot at 8 seconds. Monday night, east winds 15 to 20 knots with gusts up to 25 knots, diminishing to 10 to 15 knots after midnight. Waves 3 to 4 feet, occasionally to 5 feet. Wave detail, east 3 feet at 5 seconds. Tuesday, east winds 5 to 10 knots, increasing to 10 to 15 knots in the afternoon. Waves around 2 feet. Wave detail, east 2 feet at 7 seconds and southeast 1 foot at 2 seconds. Tuesday night, south winds 10 to 15 knots. Waves around 2 feet. Wave detail,
southeast 2 feet at 3 seconds and east 2 feet at 7 seconds. Wednesday, south winds 5 to 10 knots, increasing to 10 to 15 knots with gusts up to 20 knots in the afternoon. Waves around 2 feet. Wednesday night, south winds 15 to 20 knots. Waves 2 to 3 feet. Thursday, southwest winds 10 to 15 knots, becoming south 5 to 10 knots in the afternoon. Waves around 2 feet. Thursday night, south winds 10 to 15 knots. Waves around 2 feet. Winds and waves higher in and near thunderstorms. Marine forecast, Kuril Sound. Today, southwest winds 10 to 15 knots, diminishing to 5 to 10 knots this afternoon. Gusts up to 20 knots. Waves 1 to 2 feet, diminishing to around 1 foot this afternoon. A slight chance of showers and thunderstorms late. Tonight, south winds 5 to 10 knots, diminishing to 5 knots late in the evening, then becoming west after midnight, becoming northwest late. Waves around 1 foot, diminishing to 1 foot or less and light chop in the late evening and overnight. A chance of showers and thunderstorms late in the evening. Monday, northeast winds 10 to 15 knots with gusts up to 20 knots. Waves 1 to 2 feet. Monday night, northeast winds 10 to 15 knots, becoming east 5 to 10 knots after midnight. Gusts up to 20 knots. Waves 1 to 2 feet, diminishing to around 1 foot after midnight. Tuesday, east winds 5 to 10 knots with gusts up to 15 knots. Waves around 1 foot. Tuesday night, southeast winds 5 to 10 knots with gusts up to 15 knots, becoming south after midnight. Waves around 1 foot, diminishing to 1 foot or less and light chop after midnight. Wednesday, south winds 5 knots, increasing to 10 to 15 knots with gusts up to 20 knots in the afternoon. Waves 1 foot or less and light chop, increasing to 1 to 2 feet in the afternoon. Wednesday night, south winds 10 to 15 knots with gusts up to 20 knots. Waves 1 to 2 feet. Thursday, southwest winds 10 knots with gusts up to 20 knots. Waves around 1 foot. Thursday night, southwest winds 10 knots with gusts up to 20 knots. Waves around 1 foot. Winds and waves higher in and near thunderstorms. The current time is 6:01 a.m. Eastern Daylight Time. The Norfolk, Virginia climate summary for yesterday, June 6, 2026. Yesterday's high temperature was 94 degrees and the low 69 degrees. No precipitation fell yesterday, which leaves the monthly total at 0.00 inches. This is 0.86 inches below the normal amount of 0.86 inches for June. The total precipitation for the year still stands at 12.86 inches, which is 5.15 inches below normal. There were 17 cooling degree days yesterday. This brings the monthly total to 40. The yearly total since January 1st is 349. The normal high temperature for today is 83 degrees, and the normal low is 66. The record high for today is 101, which occurred in 2008, and the record low is 53, which occurred in 1894. Sunrise today is at 5:45 a.m. and sunset is at 8:22 p.m. Offshore waters forecast Baltimore Canyon to Cape Charles Light, to 100 nautical miles. Today, southwest winds 10 to 20 knots, becoming west 10 to 15 knots, then becoming southwest 5 to 10 knots. Seas 3 to 6 feet. Scattered showers and thunderstorms. Tonight, southwest winds 5 to 10 knots, becoming northeast 10 to 20 knots. Seas 3 to 4 feet. Monday, northeast winds 15 to 20 knots. Seas 3 to 6 feet. Monday night, northeast winds 10 to 20 knots, becoming east 5 to 15 knots. Seas 5 to 6 feet. Tuesday, east to northeast winds less than 10 knots. Seas 4 to 5 feet. Tuesday night, south to southeast winds 5 to 10 knots. Seas 3 to 4 feet. Wednesday, southwest winds 10 to 15 knots, becoming south. Seas 3 to 4 feet. Wednesday night, south winds 15 to 20 knots, becoming southwest 20 to 25 knots. Seas 4 to 6 feet. Thursday, southwest winds 15 to 20 knots, diminishing to 10 to 15 knots. Seas 4 to 5 feet. Thursday night, southwest winds 15 to 20 knots. Seas 4 to 5 feet. Hazardous weather information.
Now here is the hazardous weather outlook for Northeast North Carolina, Central Virginia, East Central Virginia, Eastern Virginia, North Central Virginia, South Central Virginia, and Southeast Virginia. Today and tonight. Isolated to scattered showers and storms are expected this afternoon into this evening. A few storms may be strong to severe with damaging winds the primary threat. And now the extended outlook for the period Monday through Saturday. Hazardous weather is not expected at this time. Spotter activation may be needed. Dry, hot, and breezy conditions are expected today. The ongoing drought has led to abnormally dry bed surface fuels across the region. Min RH values of 25 to 35%, wind gusts to around 20 miles per hour, and afternoon high temperatures in the low to mid-90s ahead of a cold front will lead to increased fire danger from mid-morning through early evening today. Residents are urged to exercise caution handling any potential ignition source, including machinery, cigarettes, and matches. Be sure to properly discard all smoking materials. Any dry grasses and tree litter that ignite will have the potential to spread quickly. The key weather messages for the next 7 days. There is an increased fire danger statement for portions of Northeast North Carolina from 10 a.m. to 8 p.m. today. A cold front approaches the area today, bringing a chance for afternoon and evening showers and storms. Cooler Monday and Tuesday with hot weather returning by late week. 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The following information is for Hampton Roads and Northeast North Carolina, the southern part of the Chesapeake Bay and adjacent coastal waters. Now the official National Weather Service forecast. Today, partly sunny. A slight chance of showers and thunderstorms this afternoon. Highs in the lower 90s. West winds 5 to 10 miles per hour. Chance of rain 20%. Tonight, mostly cloudy with a chance of showers and thunderstorms in the evening, then partly cloudy with a slight chance of showers and thunderstorms after midnight. Lows in the upper 60s. Northwest winds around 5 miles per hour in the evening, becoming light and variable. Chance of rain 30%. Monday, sunny. Highs in the upper 70s. Northeast winds 10 to 15 miles per hour. Monday night, clear. Lows in the upper 50s. East winds 5 to 10 miles per hour. Gusts up to 20 miles per hour in the evening. Tuesday, mostly sunny. Highs in the mid 80s. East winds around 5 miles per hour. Tuesday night, mostly clear. Lows in the mid 60s. Wednesday, partly sunny. Highs in the lower 90s. Wednesday night, partly cloudy. Lows around 70. Thursday, partly sunny. A chance of showers and thunderstorms in the afternoon. Hot with highs in the mid-90s. Chance of rain 30%. Thursday night, partly cloudy. A chance of showers and thunderstorms in the evening. Lows in the mid-70s. Chance of rain 30%. Friday, partly sunny. A chance of showers and thunderstorms in the afternoon. Highs in the mid-90s. Chance of rain 40%. Heat index values up to 100. Friday night, partly cloudy with a chance of showers and thunderstorms. Lows in the lower 70s. Chance of rain 40%. Saturday, partly sunny. A chance of showers and thunderstorms in the afternoon. Highs in the lower 90s. Chance of rain 40%. Here are the marine and buoy reports for 5 a.m. across the lower Chesapeake Bay and coastal waters. All wave and swell heights are in feet. Wave and swell periods are in seconds. Potomac River buoy, air temperature was 74. The wind was west at 2 knots. Cove Point, air temperature was 72. The wind was northwest at 5 knots. Piney Point, winds were west, 6 knots. Bishop's Head, air temperature was 75. The wind was south at 5 knots. Lewisetta, air temperature was 75. Water temperature 76. The wind was west at 5 knots. Stingray Point buoy, air temperature was 72. The wind was southwest at 12 knots. Rappahannock Light, winds were southwest, 13 knots. Yorktown Coast Guard Station, air temperature was 76. Water temperature 75. The wind was southwest at 12 knots. Crypto Peak, water temperature 73.
The wind was southwest at 15 knots, gusting to 18. Dominion Terminal Newport News, air temperature was 75. The wind was southwest at 14 knots. South Craney Island, air temperature was 74. The wind was southwest at 7 knots. Cape Henry, air temperature was 74. The wind was southwest at 11 knots. Brandywine Chill Lake, Delaware, winds were west, 1 knot. Air temperature 72. Fenwick Island Buoy, winds were east, 6 knots. Water temperature 64. Air temperature 66. Buoy 64 nautical miles east of Virginia Beach, air temperature was 66. Wave height 5 feet. Wave period 9. Buoy just east of Cape Henry. Water temperature 69. Wave height 3. Wave period 5. Duck Cove here, air temperature was 74. The wind was southwest at 14, knots gusting to 20. Diamond Shoals Buoy, air temperature was 77. Wave height 4 feet. Wave period 5. The wind was southwest at 19, knots gusting to 23. Marine forecast, Chesapeake Bay from New Point Comfort to Little Creek, Virginia. Today, southwest winds 10 to 15 knots with gusts up to 20 knots, becoming west 5 to 10 knots with gusts up to 15 knots late this morning and early afternoon, then becoming north late. Waves 1 to 2 feet. A slight chance of showers and thunderstorms this afternoon. Tonight, northeast winds 5 knots, becoming west late in the evening, then becoming north after midnight, becoming northeast with gusts up to 15 knots late. Waves 1 to 2 feet. Monday, northeast winds 15 to 20 knots with gusts up to 25 knots. Waves 2 to 3 feet. Monday night, east winds 15 to 20 knots with gusts up to 25 knots, diminishing to 10 to 15 knots after midnight. Waves 2 to 3 feet. Tuesday, east winds 5 to 10 knots, becoming southeast 10 to 15 knots in the afternoon. Waves 1 to 2 feet. Tuesday night, south winds 10 to 15 knots. Waves 1 to 2 feet. Wednesday, southwest winds 5 to 10 knots, becoming south 10 to 15 knots in the afternoon. Gusts up to 20 knots. Waves 1 to 2 feet. Wednesday night, south winds 15 to 20 knots. Waves 2 to 3 feet. Thursday, southwest winds 10 to 15 knots, becoming south 5 to 10 knots in the afternoon. Waves 1 to 2 feet. Thursday night, south winds 10 to 15 knots. Waves 1 to 2 feet. Winds and waves higher in and near thunderstorms. Marine forecast, Chesapeake Bay from Little Creek, Virginia to Cape Henry, Virginia, including the Chesapeake Bay Bridge Tunnel. Today, southwest winds 15 knots with gusts up to 20 knots, becoming west 5 to 10 knots with gusts up to 15 knots late this morning and early afternoon, then becoming north late. Waves 2 to 3 feet. Wave detail, west 2 feet at 4 seconds and east 1 foot at 9 seconds. A slight chance of showers and thunderstorms this afternoon. Tonight, southeast winds 5 knots, becoming northwest after midnight, then becoming north with gusts up to 15 knots late. Waves 1 to 2 feet. Wave detail, southwest 1 foot at 3 seconds and east 1 foot at 9 seconds. Monday, northeast winds 15 to 20 knots with gusts up to 25 knots. Waves 3 to 4 feet, occasionally to 5 feet. Wave detail, east 3 feet at 4 seconds and east 1 foot at 8 seconds. Monday night, east winds 15 to 20 knots with gusts up to 25 knots, diminishing to 10 to 15 knots after midnight. Waves 3 to 4 feet, occasionally to 5 feet. Wave detail, east 3 feet at 5 seconds. Tuesday, east winds 5 to 10 knots, increasing to 10 to 15 knots in the afternoon. Waves around 2 feet. Wave detail, east 2 feet at 7 seconds and southeast 1 foot at 2 seconds. Tuesday night, south winds 10 to 15 knots. Waves around 2 feet. Wave detail, southeast 2 feet at 3 seconds and east 2 feet at 7 seconds. Wednesday, south winds 5 to 10 knots, increasing to 10 to 15 knots with gusts up to 20 knots in the afternoon. Waves around 2 feet. Wednesday night, south winds 15 to 20 knots. Waves 2 to 3 feet. Thursday, southwest winds 10 to 15 knots, becoming south 5 to 10 knots in the afternoon. Waves around 2 feet. Thursday night,
south winds 10 to 15 knots. Waves around 2 feet. Winds and waves higher in and near thunderstorms. Marine forecast, Kerbic Sound. Today, southwest winds 10 to 15 knots, diminishing to 5 to 10 knots this afternoon. Gusts up to 20 knots. Waves 1 to 2 feet, diminishing to around 1 foot this afternoon. A slight chance of showers and thunderstorms late. Tonight, south winds 5 to 10 knots, diminishing to 5 knots late in the evening, then becoming west after midnight, becoming northwest late. Waves around 1 foot, diminishing to 1 foot or less and light chop in the late evening and overnight. A chance of showers and thunderstorms late in the evening. Monday, northeast winds 10 to 15 knots with gusts up to 20 knots. Waves 1 to 2 feet. Monday night, northeast winds 10 to 15 knots, becoming east 5 to 10 knots after midnight. Gusts up to 20 knots. Waves 1 to 2 feet, diminishing to around 1 foot after midnight. Tuesday, east winds 5 to 10 knots with gusts up to 15 knots. Waves around 1 foot. Tuesday night, southeast winds 5 to 10 knots with gusts up to 15 knots, becoming south after midnight. Waves around 1 foot, diminishing to 1 foot or less and light chop after midnight. Wednesday, south winds 5 knots, increasing to 10 to 15 knots with gusts up to 20 knots in the afternoon. Waves 1 foot or less and light chop, increasing to 1 to 2 feet in the afternoon. Wednesday night, south winds 10 to 15 knots with gusts up to 20 knots. Waves 1 to 2 feet. Thursday, southwest winds 10 knots with gusts up to 20 knots. Waves around 1 foot. Thursday night, southwest winds 10 knots with gusts up to 20 knots. Waves around 1 foot. Winds and waves higher in and near thunderstorms. The current time is 6:15 a.m. Eastern Daylight Time. The Norfolk, Virginia climate summary for yesterday, June 6, 2026. Yesterday's high temperature was 94 degrees and the low 69 degrees. No precipitation fell yesterday, which leaves the monthly total at 0.00 inches. This is 0.86 inches below the normal amount of 0.86 inches for June. The total precipitation for the year still stands at 12.86 inches, which is 5.15 inches below normal. There were 17 cooling degree days yesterday. This brings the monthly total to 40. The yearly total since January 1st is 349. The normal high temperature for today is 83 degrees, and the normal low is 66. The record high for today is 101, which occurred in 2008, and the record low is 53, which occurred in 1894. Sunrise today is at 5:45 a.m. and sunset is at 8:22 p.m. Offshore waters forecast Baltimore Canyon to Cape Charles Light, to 100 nautical miles. Today, southwest winds 10 to 20 knots, becoming west 10 to 15 knots, then becoming southwest 5 to 10 knots. Seas 3 to 6 feet. Scattered showers and thunderstorms. Tonight, southwest winds 5 to 10 knots, becoming northeast 10 to 20 knots. Seas 3 to 4 feet. Monday, northeast winds 15 to 20 knots. Seas 3 to 6 feet. Monday night, northeast winds 10 to 20 knots, becoming east 5 to 15 knots. Seas 5 to 6 feet. Tuesday, east to northeast winds less than 10 knots. Seas 4 to 5 feet. Tuesday night, south to southeast winds 5 to 10 knots. Seas 3 to 4 feet. Wednesday, southwest winds 10 to 15 knots, becoming south. Seas 3 to 4 feet. Wednesday night, south winds 15 to 20 knots, becoming southwest 20 to 25 knots. Seas 4 to 6 feet. Thursday, southwest winds 15 to 20 knots, diminishing to 10 to 15 knots. Seas 4 to 5 feet. Thursday night, southwest winds 15 to 20 knots. Seas 4 to 5 feet. Hazardous weather information. Now here is the hazardous weather outlook for northeast North Carolina, central Virginia, east central Virginia, eastern Virginia, north central Virginia, south central Virginia, and southeast Virginia. Today and tonight. Isolated to scattered showers and storms are expected this afternoon into this evening. A few storms may be strong to severe with damaging winds the primary threat. And now the extended outlook for the period Monday through Saturday. Hazardous weather is not expected at this time. Spotter activation may be needed.
dry, hot, and breezy conditions are expected today. The ongoing drought has led to abnormally dry dead surface fuels across the region. Min RH values of 25 to 35%, wind gusts to around 20 miles per hour, and afternoon high temperatures in the low to mid 90s ahead of a cold front will lead to increased fire danger from mid-morning through early evening today. Residents are urged to exercise caution handling any potential ignition source, including machinery, cigarettes, and matches. Be sure to properly discard all smoking materials. Any dry grasses and tree litter that ignite will have the potential to spread quickly. The key weather messages for the next 7 days. There is an increased fire danger statement for portions of northeast North Carolina from 10 a.m. to 8 p.m. today. A cold front approaches the area today, bringing a chance for afternoon and evening showers and storms. Cooler Monday and Tuesday with hot weather returning by late week. Now the official National Weather Service forecast. Today, partly sunny. A slight chance of showers and thunderstorms this afternoon. Highs in the lower 90s. West winds 5 to 10 miles per hour. Chance of rain 20%. Tonight, mostly cloudy with a chance of showers and thunderstorms in the evening, then partly cloudy with a slight chance of showers and thunderstorms after midnight. Lows in the upper 60s. Northwest winds around 5 miles per hour in the evening, becoming light and variable. Chance of rain 30%. Monday, sunny. Highs in the upper 70s. Northeast winds 10 to 15 miles per hour. Monday night, clear. Lows in the upper 50s. East winds 5 to 10 miles per hour. Gusts up to 20 miles per hour in the evening. Tuesday, mostly sunny. Highs in the mid 80s. East winds around 5 miles per hour. Tuesday night, mostly clear. Lows in the mid 60s. Wednesday, partly sunny. Highs in the lower 90s. Wednesday night, partly cloudy. Lows around 70. Thursday, partly sunny. A chance of showers and thunderstorms in the afternoon. Hot with highs in the mid-90s. Chance of rain 30%. Thursday night, partly cloudy. A chance of showers and thunderstorms in the evening. Lows in the mid-70s. Chance of rain 30%. Friday, partly sunny. A chance of showers and thunderstorms in the afternoon. Highs in the mid-90s. Chance of rain 40%. Heat index values up to 100. Friday night, partly cloudy with a chance of showers and thunderstorms. Lows in the lower 70s. Chance of rain 40%. Saturday, partly sunny. A chance of showers and thunderstorms in the afternoon. Highs in the lower 90s. Chance of rain 40%. Here are the marine and buoy reports for 6 a.m. across the lower Chesapeake Bay and coastal waters. All wave and swell heights are in feet. Wave and swell periods are in seconds. Potomac River buoy, air temperature was 73. The wind was west at 6 knots. Cove Point, air temperature was 72. The wind was west at 2 knots. Piney Point, winds were west, 6 knots. Bishop's Head, air temperature was 75. The wind was west at 5 knots. Lewisetta, air temperature was 74. Water temperature 77. The wind was southwest at 5 knots. Stingray Point buoy, air temperature was 72. The wind was southwest at 10 knots. Rappahannock Light, winds were southwest, 13 knots. Yorktown Coast Guard Station, air temperature was 75. Water temperature 74. The wind was southwest at 12 knots. Crypto Peak, water temperature 73. The wind was west at 12 knots. Dominion Terminal Newport News, air temperature was 74. The wind was southwest at 13 knots. South Craney Island, air temperature was 74. The wind was southwest at 9 knots. Cape Henry, air temperature was 74. The wind was southwest at 10 knots. Brandywine Chill Lake, Delaware, winds were southwest, 11 knots. Fenwick Island buoy, winds were southeast, 6 knots. Water temperature 64. Air temperature 66. Buoy 64 nautical miles east of Virginia Beach, air temperature was 66. Wave height 4 feet. Wave period 5. Buoy just east of Cape Henry. Water temperature 69. Wave height 3. Wave period 5. Duck Cove Pier, air temperature was 73.
The wind was southwest at 16 knots, gusting to 20. Diamond Shoals buoy, air temperature was 76. Wave height 4 feet. Wave period 5. The wind was southwest at 17 knots, gusting to 21. Marine forecast, Chesapeake Bay from New Point Comfort to Little Creek, Virginia. Today, southwest winds 10 to 15 knots with gusts up to 20 knots, becoming west 5 to 10 knots with gusts up to 15 knots late this morning and early afternoon, then becoming north late. Waves 1 to 2 feet. A slight chance of showers and thunderstorms this afternoon. Tonight, northeast winds 5 knots, becoming west late in the evening, then becoming north after midnight, becoming northeast with gusts up to 15 knots late. Waves 1 to 2 feet. Monday, northeast winds 15 to 20 knots with gusts up to 25 knots. Waves 2 to 3 feet. Monday night, east winds 15 to 20 knots with gusts up to 25 knots, diminishing to 10 to 15 knots after midnight. Waves 2 to 3 feet. Tuesday, east winds 5 to 10 knots, becoming southeast 10 to 15 knots in the afternoon. Waves 1 to 2 feet. Tuesday night, south winds 10 to 15 knots. Waves 1 to 2 feet. Wednesday, southwest winds 5 to 10 knots, becoming south 10 to 15 knots in the afternoon. Gusts up to 20 knots. Waves 1 to 2 feet. Wednesday night, south winds 15 to 20 knots. Waves 2 to 3 feet. Thursday, southwest winds 10 to 15 knots, becoming south 5 to 10 knots in the afternoon. Waves 1 to 2 feet. Thursday night, south winds 10 to 15 knots. Waves 1 to 2 feet. Winds and waves higher in and near thunderstorms. Marine forecast, Chesapeake Bay from Little Creek, Virginia to Cape Henry, Virginia, including the Chesapeake Bay Bridge Tunnel. Today, southwest winds 15 knots with gusts up to 20 knots, becoming west 5 to 10 knots with gusts up to 15 knots late this morning and early afternoon, then becoming north late. Waves 2 to 3 feet. Wave detail, west 2 feet at 4 seconds and east 1 foot at 9 seconds. A slight chance of showers and thunderstorms this afternoon. Tonight, southeast winds 5 knots, becoming northwest after midnight, then becoming north with gusts up to 15 knots late. Waves 1 to 2 feet. Wave detail, southwest 1 foot at 3 seconds and east 1 foot at 9 seconds. Monday, northeast winds 15 to 20 knots with gusts up to 25 knots. Waves 3 to 4 feet, occasionally to 5 feet. Wave detail, east 3 feet at 4 seconds and east 1 foot at 8 seconds. Monday night, east winds 15 to 20 knots with gusts up to 25 knots, diminishing to 10 to 15 knots after midnight. Waves 3 to 4 feet, occasionally to 5 feet. Wave detail, east 3 feet at 5 seconds. Tuesday, east winds 5 to 10 knots, increasing to 10 to 15 knots in the afternoon. Waves around 2 feet. Wave detail, east 2 feet at 7 seconds and southeast 1 foot at 2 seconds. Tuesday night, south winds 10 to 15 knots. Waves around 2 feet. Wave detail, southeast 2 feet at 3 seconds and east 2 feet at 7 seconds. Wednesday, south winds 5 to 10 knots, increasing to 10 to 15 knots with gusts up to 20 knots in the afternoon. Waves around 2 feet. Wednesday night, south winds 15 to 20 knots. Waves 2 to 3 feet. Thursday, southwest winds 10 to 15 knots, becoming south 5 to 10 knots in the afternoon. Waves around 2 feet. Thursday night, south winds 10 to 15 knots. Waves around 2 feet. Winds and waves higher in and near thunderstorms. Marine forecast, Currituck Sound. Today, southwest winds 10 to 15 knots, diminishing to 5 to 10 knots this afternoon. Gusts up to 20 knots. Waves 1 to 2 feet, diminishing to around 1 foot this afternoon. A slight chance of showers and thunderstorms late. Tonight, south winds 5 to 10 knots, diminishing to 5 knots late in the evening, then becoming west after midnight, becoming northwest late. Waves around 1 foot, diminishing to 1 foot or less and light chop in the late evening and overnight. A chance of showers and thunderstorms late in the evening. Monday, northeast winds 10 to 15 knots with gusts up to 20 knots. Waves 1 to 2 feet. Monday night, northeast winds 10 to 15 knots, becoming east 5 to 10 knots after midnight.
gusts up to 20 knots. Waves 1 to 2 feet, diminishing to around 1 foot after midnight. Tuesday, east winds 5 to 10 knots with gusts up to 15 knots. Waves around 1 foot. Tuesday night, southeast winds 5 to 10 knots with gusts up to 15 knots, becoming south after midnight. Waves around 1 foot, diminishing to 1 foot or less and light chop after midnight. Wednesday, south winds 5 knots, increasing to 10 to 15 knots with gusts up to 20 knots in the afternoon. Waves 1 foot or less and light chop, increasing to 1 to 2 feet in the afternoon. Wednesday night, south winds 10 to 15 knots with gusts up to 20 knots. Waves 1 to 2 feet. Thursday, southwest winds 10 knots with gusts up to 20 knots. Waves around 1 foot. Thursday night, southwest winds 10 knots with gusts up to 20 knots. Waves around 1 foot. Winds and waves higher in and near thunderstorms. The current time is 6:29 a.m. Eastern Daylight Time. The Norfolk, Virginia climate summary for yesterday, June 6, 2026. Yesterday's high temperature was 94 degrees and the low 69 degrees. No precipitation fell yesterday, which leaves the monthly total at 0.00 inches. This is 0.86 inches below the normal amount of 0.86 inches for June. The total precipitation for the year still stands at 12.86 inches, which is 5.15 inches below normal. There were 17 cooling degree days yesterday. This brings the monthly total to 40. The yearly total since January 1st is 349. The normal high temperature for today is 83 degrees, and the normal low is 66. The record high for today is 101, which occurred in 2008, and the record low is 53, which occurred in 1894. Sunrise today is at 5:45 a.m. and sunset is at 8:22 p.m. Hazardous weather information. Now here is the hazardous weather outlook for Northeast North Carolina, Central Virginia, East Central Virginia, Eastern Virginia, North Central Virginia, South Central Virginia, and Southeast Virginia. Today and tonight. Isolated to scattered showers and storms are expected this afternoon into this evening. A few storms may be strong to severe with damaging winds the primary threat. And now the extended outlook for the period Monday through Saturday. Hazardous weather is not expected at this time. Spotter activation may be needed. Dry, hot, and breezy conditions are expected today. The ongoing drought has led to abnormally dry dead surface fuels across the region. Min RH values of 25 to 35%, wind gusts to around 20 miles per hour, and afternoon high temperatures in the low to mid 90s ahead of a cold front will lead to increased fire danger from mid-morning through early evening today. Residents are urged to exercise caution handling any potential ignition source, including machinery, cigarettes, and matches. Be sure to properly discard all smoking materials. Any dry grasses and tree litter that ignite will have the potential to spread quickly. The key weather messages for the next 7 days. There is an increased fire danger statement for portions of Northeast North Carolina from 10 a.m. to 8 p.m. today. A cold front approaches the area today, bringing a chance for afternoon and evening showers and storms. Cooler Monday and Tuesday with hot weather returning by late week. Now the official National Weather Service forecast. Today, partly sunny. A slight chance of showers and thunderstorms this afternoon. Highs in the lower 90s. West winds 5 to 10 miles per hour. Chance of rain 20%. Tonight, mostly cloudy with a chance of showers and thunderstorms in the evening, then partly cloudy with a slight chance of showers and thunderstorms after midnight. Lows in the upper 60s. Northwest winds around 5 miles per hour in the evening, becoming light and variable. Chance of rain 30%. Monday, sunny. Highs in the upper 70s. Northeast winds 10 to 15 miles per hour. Monday night, clear. Lows in the upper 50s. East winds 5 to 10 miles per hour. Gusts up to 20 miles per hour in the evening. Tuesday, mostly sunny. Highs in the mid 80s. East winds around 5 miles per hour. Tuesday night, mostly clear. Lows in the mid 60s. Wednesday, partly sunny. Highs in the lower 90s. Wednesday night, partly cloudy. Lows around 70. Thursday, partly sunny. A chance of showers and thunderstorms in the afternoon. Hot with highs in the mid-90s. Chance of rain 30%.
Thursday night, partly cloudy. A chance of showers and thunderstorms in the evening. Lows in the mid-70s. Chance of rain 30%. Friday, partly sunny. A chance of showers and thunderstorms in the afternoon. Highs in the mid-90s. Chance of rain 40%.

Point. Air temperature was 72. The wind was west at 2 knots. Piney Point. Winds were west, 6 knots. Bishop's Head. Air temperature was 75. The wind was west at 5 knots. Lewisetta. Air temperature was 74. Water temperature 77. The wind was southwest at 5 knots. Stingray Point Buoy. Air temperature was 72. The wind was southwest at 10 knots. Rappahannock Light. Winds were southwest, 13 knots. Yorktown Coast Guard Station, air temperature was 75. Water temperature 74. The wind was southwest at 12 knots. Crypto Peak, water temperature 73. The wind was west at 12 knots. Dominion Terminal Newport News, air temperature was 74. The wind was southwest at 13 knots. South Craney Island, air temperature was 74. The wind was southwest at 9 knots. Cape Henry, air temperature was 74. The wind was southwest at 10 knots. Brandywine Chill Lake, Delaware, winds were southwest, 11 knots. Fenwick Island Buoy, winds were southeast, 6 knots. Water temperature 64. Air temperature 66. Buoy 64 nautical miles east of Virginia Beach, air temperature was 66. Wave height 4 feet. Wave period 5. Buoy just east of Cape Henry. Water temperature 69. Wave heights 3. Wave period 5. Duck Cove Pier, air temperature was 73. The wind was southwest at 16, knots gusting to 20. Diamond Shoals Buoy, air temperature was 76. Wave height 4 feet. Wave period 5. The wind was southwest at 17, knots gusting to 21. This is NOAA's National Weather Service All Hazards Weather Radio, KHP 37, broadcasting from Wakefield, Virginia, transmitting from Driver, Virginia on a frequency of 162.550 MHz. The following information is for Hampton Roads and Northeast North Carolina, the southern part of the Chesapeake Bay and adjacent coastal waters. Marine forecast, Chesapeake Bay from New Point Comfort to Little Creek, Virginia. Today, southwest winds 10 to 15 knots with gusts up to 20 knots, becoming west 5 to 10 knots with gusts up to 15 knots late this morning and early afternoon, then becoming north late. Waves 1 to 2 feet. A slight chance of showers and thunderstorms this afternoon. Tonight, northeast winds 5 knots, becoming west late in the evening, then becoming north after midnight, becoming northeast with gusts up to 15 knots late. Waves 1 to 2 feet. Monday, northeast winds 15 to 20 knots with gusts up to 25 knots. Waves 2 to 3 feet. Monday night, east winds 15 to 20 knots with gusts up to 25 knots, diminishing to 10 to 15 knots after midnight. Waves 2 to 3 feet. Tuesday, east winds 5 to 10 knots, becoming southeast 10 to 15 knots in the afternoon. Waves 1 to 2 feet. Tuesday night, south winds 10 to 15 knots. Waves 1 to 2 feet. Wednesday, southwest winds 5 to 10 knots, becoming south 10 to 15 knots in the afternoon. Gusts up to 20 knots. Waves 1 to 2 feet. Wednesday night, south winds 15 to 20 knots. Waves 2 to 3 feet. Thursday, southwest winds 10 to 15 knots, becoming south 5 to 10 knots in the afternoon. Waves 1 to 2 feet. Thursday night, south winds 10 to 15 knots. Waves 1 to 2 feet. Winds and waves higher in and near thunderstorms. Marine forecast, Chesapeake Bay from Little Creek, Virginia to Cape Henry, Virginia, including the Chesapeake Bay Bridge Tunnel. Today, southwest winds 50 knots with gusts up to 20 knots, becoming west 5 to 10 knots with gusts up to 15 knots late this morning and early afternoon, then becoming north late. Waves 2 to 3 feet. Wave detail, west 2 feet at 4 seconds and east 1 foot at 9 seconds. A slight chance of showers and thunderstorms this afternoon. Tonight, southeast winds 5 knots, becoming northwest after midnight, then becoming north with gusts up to 15 knots late. Waves 1 to 2 feet. Wave detail, southwest 1 foot at 3 seconds and east 1 foot at 9 seconds. Monday, northeast winds 15 to 20 knots with gusts up to 25 knots. Waves 3 to 4 feet, occasionally to 5 feet. Wave detail, east 3 feet at 4 seconds and east 1 foot at 8 seconds.
Monday night, east winds 15 to 20 knots with gusts up to 25 knots, diminishing to 10 to 15 knots after midnight. Waves 3 to 4 feet, occasionally to 5 feet. Wave detail, east 3 feet at 5 seconds. Tuesday, east winds 5 to 10 knots, increasing to 10 to 15 knots in the afternoon. Waves around 2 feet. Wave detail, east 2 feet at 7 seconds and southeast 1 foot at 2 seconds. Tuesday night, south winds 10 to 15 knots. Waves around 2 feet. Wave detail, southeast 2 feet at 3 seconds and east 2 feet at 7 seconds. Wednesday, south winds 5 to 10 knots, increasing to 10 to 15 knots with gusts up to 20 knots in the afternoon. Waves around 2 feet. Wednesday night, south winds 15 to 20 knots. Waves 2 to 3 feet. Thursday, southwest winds 10 to 15 knots, becoming south 5 to 10 knots in the afternoon. Waves around 2 feet. Thursday night, south winds 10 to 15 knots. Waves around 2 feet. Winds and waves higher in and near thunderstorms. Marine forecast, Currituck Sound. Today, southwest winds 10 to 15 knots, diminishing to 5 to 10 knots this afternoon. Gusts up to 20 knots. Waves 1 to 2 feet, diminishing to around 1 foot this afternoon. A slight chance of showers and thunderstorms late. Tonight, south winds 5 to 10 knots, diminishing to 5 knots late in the evening, then becoming west after midnight, becoming northwest late. Waves around 1 foot, diminishing to 1 foot or less and light chop in the late evening and overnight. A chance of showers and thunderstorms late in the evening. Monday, northeast winds 10 to 15 knots with gusts up to 20 knots. Waves 1 to 2 feet. Monday night, northeast winds 10 to 15 knots, becoming east 5 to 10 knots after midnight. Gusts up to 20 knots. Waves 1 to 2 feet, diminishing to around 1 foot after midnight. Tuesday, east winds 5 to 10 knots with gusts up to 15 knots. Waves around 1 foot. Tuesday night, southeast winds 5 to 10 knots with gusts up to 15 knots, becoming south after midnight. Waves around 1 foot, diminishing to 1 foot or less and light chop after midnight. Wednesday, south winds 5 knots, increasing to 10 to 15 knots with gusts up to 20 knots in the afternoon. Waves 1 foot or less and light chop, increasing to 1 to 2 feet in the afternoon. Wednesday night, south winds 10 to 15 knots with gusts up to 20 knots. Waves 1 to 2 feet. Thursday, southwest winds 10 knots with gusts up to 20 knots. Waves around 1 foot. Thursday night, southwest winds 10 knots with gusts up to 20 knots. Waves around 1 foot. Winds and waves higher in and near thunderstorms. The current time is 6:42 a.m. Eastern Daylight Time. The Norfolk, Virginia climate summary for yesterday, June 6, 2026. Yesterday's high temperature was 94 degrees and the low 69 degrees. No precipitation fell yesterday, which leaves the monthly total at 0.00 inches. This is 0.86 inches below the normal amount of 0.86 inches for June. The total precipitation for the year still stands at 12.86 inches, which is 5.15 inches below normal. There were 17 cooling degree days yesterday. This brings the monthly total to 40. The yearly total since January 1st is 349. The normal high temperature for today is 83 degrees, and the normal low is 66. The record high for today is 101, which occurred in 2008, and the record low is 53, which occurred in 1894. Sunrise today is at 5:45 a.m. and sunset is at 8:22 p.m. Offshore waters forecast Baltimore Canyon to Cape Charles Light, to 100 nautical miles. Today, southwest winds 10 to 20 knots, becoming west 10 to 15 knots, then becoming southwest 5 to 10 knots. Seas 3 to 6 feet. Scattered showers and thunderstorms. Tonight, southwest winds 5 to 10 knots, becoming northeast 10 to 20 knots. Seas 3 to 4 feet. Monday, northeast winds 15 to 20 knots. Seas 3 to 6 feet. Monday night, northeast winds 10 to 20 knots, becoming east 5 to 15 knots. Seas 5 to 6 feet. Tuesday, east to northeast winds less than 10 knots. Seas 4 to 5 feet. Tuesday night, south to southeast winds 5 to 10 knots. Seas 3 to 4 feet.
Wednesday, southwest winds 10 to 15 knots, becoming south. Seas 3 to 4 feet. Wednesday night, south winds 15 to 20 knots, becoming southwest 20 to 25 knots. Seas 4 to 6 feet. Thursday, southwest winds 15 to 20 knots, diminishing to 10 to 15 knots. Seas 4 to 5 feet. Thursday night, southwest winds 15 to 20 knots. Seas 4 to 5 feet. Hazardous weather information. Now here is the hazardous weather outlook for Northeast North Carolina, Central Virginia, East Central Virginia, Eastern Virginia, North Central Virginia, South Central Virginia, and Southeast Virginia. Today and tonight. Isolated to scattered showers and storms are expected this afternoon into this evening. A few storms may be strong to severe with damaging winds the primary threat. And now the extended outlook for the period Monday through Saturday. Hazardous weather is not expected at this time. Spotter activation may be needed. Dry, hot, and breezy conditions are expected today. The ongoing drought has led to abnormally dry dead surface fuels across the region. Min RH values of 25 to 35%, wind gusts to around 20 miles per hour, and afternoon high temperatures in the low to mid 90s ahead of a cold front will lead to increased fire danger from mid-morning through early evening today. Residents are urged to exercise caution handling any potential ignition source, including machinery, cigarettes, and matches. Be sure to properly discard all smoking materials. Any dry grasses and tree litter that ignite will have the potential to spread quickly. The key weather messages for the next 7 days. There is an increased fire danger statement for portions of Northeast North Carolina from 10 a.m. to 8 p.m. today. A cold front approaches the area today, bringing a chance for afternoon and evening showers and storms. Cooler Monday and Tuesday with hot weather returning by late week. Now the official National Weather Service forecast. Today, partly sunny. A slight chance of showers and thunderstorms this afternoon. Highs in the lower 90s. West winds 5 to 10 miles per hour. Chance of rain 20%. Tonight, mostly cloudy with a chance of showers and thunderstorms in the evening, then partly cloudy with a slight chance of showers and thunderstorms after midnight. Lows in the upper 60s. Northwest winds around 5 miles per hour in the evening, becoming light and variable. Chance of rain 30%. Monday, sunny. Highs in the upper 70s. Northeast winds 10 to 15 miles per hour. Monday night, clear. Lows in the upper 50s. East winds 5 to 10 miles per hour. Gusts up to 20 miles per hour in the evening. Tuesday, mostly sunny. Highs in the mid 80s. East winds around 5 miles per hour. Tuesday night, mostly clear. Lows in the mid 60s. Wednesday, partly sunny. Highs in the lower 90s. Wednesday night, partly cloudy. Lows around 70. Thursday, partly sunny. A chance of showers and thunderstorms in the afternoon. Hot with highs in the mid-90s. Chance of rain 30%. Thursday night, partly cloudy. A chance of showers and thunderstorms in the evening. Lows in the mid-70s. Chance of rain 30%. Friday, partly sunny. A chance of showers and thunderstorms in the afternoon. Highs in the mid-90s. Chance of rain 40%. Heat index values up to 100. Friday night, partly cloudy with a chance of showers and thunderstorms. Lows in the lower 70s. Chance of rain 40%. Saturday, partly sunny. A chance of showers and thunderstorms in the afternoon. Highs in the lower 90s. Chance of rain 40%. Here are the marine and buoy reports for 6 a.m. across the lower Chesapeake Bay and coastal waters. All wave and swell heights are in feet. Wave and swell periods are in seconds. Potomac River buoy, air temperature was 73. The wind was west at 6 knots. Cove Point, air temperature was 72. The wind was west at 2 knots. Piney Point, winds were west, 6 knots. Bishop's Head, air temperature was 75. The wind was west at 5 knots. Lewisetta, air temperature was 74. Water temperature 77. The wind was southwest at 5 knots. Stingray Point buoy, air temperature was 72. The wind was southwest at 10 knots. Rappahannock Light, winds were southwest, 13 knots. Yorktown Coast Guard Station, air temperature was 75.
Water temperature 74. The wind was southwest at 12 knots. Crypto Peak, water temperature 73. The wind was west at 12 knots. Dominion Terminal Newport News, air temperature was 74. The wind was southwest at 13 knots. South Craney Island, air temperature was 74. The wind was southwest at 9 knots. Cape Henry, air temperature was 74. The wind was southwest at 10 knots. Brandywine Chill Lake, Delaware, winds were southwest, 11 knots. Fenwick Island Buoy, winds were southeast, 6 knots. Water temperature 64. Air temperature 66. Buoy 64 nautical miles east of Virginia Beach, air temperature was 66. Wave height 4 feet. Wave period 5. Buoy just east of Cape Henry. Water temperature 69. Wave height 3. Wave period 5. Duck Cove Pier, air temperature was 73. The wind was southwest at 16, knots gusting to 20. Diamond Shoals Buoy, air temperature was 76. Wave height 4 feet. Wave period 5. The wind was southwest at 17, knots gusting to 21. Marine forecast, Chesapeake Bay from New Point Comfort to Little Creek, Virginia. Today, southwest winds 10 to 15 knots with gusts up to 20 knots, becoming west 5 to 10 knots with gusts up to 15 knots late this morning and early afternoon, then becoming north late. Waves 1 to 2 feet. A slight chance of showers and thunderstorms this afternoon. Tonight, northeast winds 5 knots, becoming west late in the evening, then becoming north after midnight, becoming northeast with gusts up to 15 knots late. Waves 1 to 2 feet. Monday, northeast winds 15 to 20 knots with gusts up to 25 knots. Waves 2 to 3 feet. Monday night, east winds 15 to 20 knots with gusts up to 25 knots, diminishing to 10 to 15 knots after midnight. Waves 2 to 3 feet. Tuesday, east winds 5 to 10 knots, becoming southeast 10 to 15 knots in the afternoon. Waves 1 to 2 feet. Tuesday night, south winds 10 to 15 knots. Waves 1 to 2 feet. Wednesday, southwest winds 5 to 10 knots, becoming south 10 to 15 knots in the afternoon. Gusts up to 20 knots. Waves 1 to 2 feet. Wednesday night, south winds 15 to 20 knots. Waves 2 to 3 feet. Thursday, southwest winds 10 to 15 knots, becoming south 5 to 10 knots in the afternoon. Waves 1 to 2 feet. Thursday night, south winds 10 to 15 knots. Waves 1 to 2 feet. Winds and waves higher in and near thunderstorms. Marine forecast, Chesapeake Bay from Little Creek, Virginia to Cape Henry, Virginia, including the Chesapeake Bay Bridge Tunnel. Today, southwest winds 15 knots with gusts up to 20 knots, becoming west 5 to 10 knots with gusts up to 15 knots late this morning and early afternoon, then becoming north late. Waves 2 to 3 feet. Wave detail, west 2 feet at 4 seconds and east 1 foot at 9 seconds. A slight chance of showers and thunderstorms this afternoon. Tonight, southeast winds 5 knots, becoming northwest after midnight, then becoming north with gusts up to 15 knots late. Waves 1 to 2 feet. Wave detail, southwest 1 foot at 3 seconds and east 1 foot at 9 seconds. Monday, northeast winds 15 to 20 knots with gusts up to 25 knots. Waves 3 to 4 feet, occasionally to 5 feet. Wave detail, east 3 feet at 4 seconds and east 1 foot at 8 seconds. Monday night, east winds 15 to 20 knots with gusts up to 25 knots, diminishing to 10 to 15 knots after midnight. Waves 3 to 4 feet, occasionally to 5 feet. Wave detail, east 3 feet at 5 seconds. Tuesday, east winds 5 to 10 knots, increasing to 10 to 15 knots in the afternoon. Waves around 2 feet. Wave detail, east 2 feet at 7 seconds and southeast 1 foot at 2 seconds. Tuesday night, south winds 10 to 15 knots. Waves around 2 feet. Wave detail, southeast 2 feet at 3 seconds and east 2 feet at 7 seconds. Wednesday, south winds 5 to 10 knots, increasing to 10 to 15 knots with gusts up to 20 knots in the afternoon. Waves around 2 feet. Wednesday night, south winds 15 to 20 knots. Waves 2 to 3 feet. Thursday, southwest winds 10 to 15 knots,
becoming south 5 to 10 knots in the afternoon. Waves around 2 feet. Thursday night, south winds 10 to 15 knots. Waves around 2 feet. Winds and waves higher in and near thunderstorms. Marine forecast, Currituck Sound. Today, southwest winds 10 to 15 knots, diminishing to 5 to 10 knots this afternoon. Gusts up to 20 knots. Waves 1 to 2 feet, diminishing to around 1 foot this afternoon. A slight chance of showers and thunderstorms late. Tonight, south winds 5 to 10 knots, diminishing to 5 knots late in the evening, then becoming west after midnight, becoming northwest late. Waves around 1 foot, diminishing to 1 foot or less and light chop in the late evening and overnight. A chance of showers and thunderstorms late in the evening. Monday, northeast winds 10 to 15 knots with gusts up to 20 knots. Waves 1 to 2 feet. Monday night, northeast winds 10 to 15 knots, becoming east 5 to 10 knots after midnight. Gusts up to 20 knots. Waves 1 to 2 feet, diminishing to around 1 foot after midnight. Tuesday, east winds 5 to 10 knots with gusts up to 15 knots. Waves around 1 foot. Tuesday night, southeast winds 5 to 10 knots with gusts up to 15 knots, becoming south after midnight. Waves around 1 foot, diminishing to 1 foot or less and light chop after midnight. Wednesday, south winds 5 knots, increasing to 10 to 15 knots with gusts up to 20 knots in the afternoon. Waves 1 foot or less and light chop, increasing to 1 to 2 feet in the afternoon. Wednesday night, south winds 10 to 15 knots with gusts up to 20 knots. Waves 1 to 2 feet. Thursday, southwest winds 10 knots with gusts up to 20 knots. Waves around 1 foot. Thursday night, southwest winds 10 knots with gusts up to 20 knots. Waves around 1 foot. Winds and waves higher in and near thunderstorms. The current time is 6:56 a.m. Eastern Daylight Time. The Norfolk, Virginia climate summary for yesterday, June 6, 2026. Yesterday's high temperature was 94 degrees and the low 69 degrees. No precipitation fell yesterday, which leaves the monthly total at 0.00 inches. This is 0.86 inches below the normal amount of 0.86 inches for June. The total precipitation for the year still stands at 12.86 inches, which is 5.15 inches below normal. There were 17 cooling degree days yesterday. This brings the monthly total to 40. The yearly total since January 1st is 349. The normal high temperature for today is 83 degrees, and the normal low is 66. The record high for today is 101, which occurred in 2008, and the record low is 53, which occurred in 1894. Sunrise today is at 5:45 a.m. and sunset is at 8:22 p.m. Offshore waters forecast Baltimore Canyon to Cape Charles Light, to 100 nautical miles. Today, southwest winds 10 to 20 knots, becoming west 10 to 15 knots, then becoming southwest 5 to 10 knots. Seas 3 to 6 feet. Scattered showers and thunderstorms. Tonight, southwest winds 5 to 10 knots, becoming northeast 10 to 20 knots. Seas 3 to 4 feet. Monday, northeast winds 15 to 20 knots. Seas 3 to 6 feet. Monday night, northeast winds 10 to 20 knots, becoming east 5 to 15 knots. Seas 5 to 6 feet. Tuesday, east to northeast winds less than 10 knots. Seas 4 to 5 feet. Tuesday night, south to southeast winds 5 to 10 knots. Seas 3 to 4 feet. Wednesday, southwest winds 10 to 15 knots, becoming south. Seas 3 to 4 feet. Wednesday night, south winds 15 to 20 knots, becoming southwest 20 to 25 knots. Seas 4 to 6 feet. Thursday, southwest winds 15 to 20 knots, diminishing to 10 to 15 knots. Seas 4 to 5 feet. Thursday night, southwest winds 15 to 20 knots. Seas 4 to 5 feet. Hazardous weather information. Now here is the hazardous weather outlook for northeast North Carolina, central Virginia, east central Virginia, eastern Virginia, north central Virginia, south central Virginia, and southeast Virginia. Today and tonight. Isolated to scattered showers and storms are expected this afternoon into this evening. A few storms may be strong to severe with damaging winds the primary threat. And now the extended outlook for the period Monday through Saturday.
Hazardous weather is not expected at this time. Spotter activation may be needed. Dry, hot, and breezy conditions are expected today. The ongoing drought has led to abnormally dry dead surface fuels across the region. Min RH values of 25 to 35%, wind gusts to around 20 miles per hour, and afternoon high temperatures in the low to mid 90s ahead of a cold front will lead to increased fire danger from mid-morning through early evening today. Residents are urged to exercise caution handling any potential ignition source, including machinery, cigarettes, and matches. Be sure to properly discard all smoking materials. Any dry grasses and tree litter that ignite will have the potential to spread quickly. The key weather messages for the next 7 days. There is an increased fire danger statement for portions of northeast North Carolina from 10 a.m. to 8 p.m. today. A cold front approaches the area today, bringing a chance for afternoon and evening showers and storms. Cooler Monday and Tuesday with hot weather returning by late week. Now the official National Weather Service forecast. Today, partly sunny. A slight chance of showers and thunderstorms this afternoon. Highs in the lower 90s. West winds 5 to 10 miles per hour. Chance of rain 20%. Tonight, mostly cloudy with a chance of showers and thunderstorms in the evening, then partly cloudy with a slight chance of showers and thunderstorms after midnight. Lows in the upper 60s. Northwest winds around 5 miles per hour in the evening, becoming light and variable. Chance of rain 30%. Monday, sunny. Highs in the upper 70s. Northeast winds 10 to 15 miles per hour. Monday night, clear. Lows in the upper 50s. East winds 5 to 10 miles per hour. Gusts up to 20 miles per hour in the evening. Tuesday, mostly sunny. Highs in the mid 80s. East winds around 5 miles per hour. Tuesday night, mostly clear. Lows in the mid 60s. Wednesday, partly sunny. Highs in the lower 90s. Wednesday night, partly cloudy. Lows around 70. Thursday, partly sunny. A chance of showers and thunderstorms in the afternoon. Hot with highs in the mid-90s. Chance of rain 30%. Thursday night, partly cloudy. A chance of showers and thunderstorms in the evening. Lows in the mid-70s. Chance of rain 30%. Friday, partly sunny. A chance of showers and thunderstorms in the afternoon. Highs in the mid-90s. Chance of rain 40%. Heat index values up to 100. Friday night, partly cloudy with a chance of showers and thunderstorms. Lows in the lower 70s. Chance of rain 40%. Saturday, partly sunny. A chance of showers and thunderstorms in the afternoon. Highs in the lower 90s. Chance of rain 40%. Here are the marine and buoy reports for 6 a.m. across the lower Chesapeake Bay and coastal waters. All wave and swell heights are in feet. Wave and swell periods are in seconds. Potomac River buoy, air temperature was 73. The wind was west at 6 knots. Cove Point, air temperature was 72. The wind was west at 2 knots. Piney Point, winds were west, 6 knots. Bishop's Head, air temperature was 75. The wind was west at 5 knots. Lewisetta, air temperature was 74. Water temperature 77. The wind was southwest at 5 knots. Stingray Point buoy, air temperature was 72. The wind was southwest at 10 knots. Rappahannock Light, winds were southwest, 13 knots. Yorktown Coast Guard Station, air temperature was 75. Water temperature 74. The wind was southwest at 12 knots. Crypto Peak, water temperature 73. The wind was west at 12 knots. Dominion Terminal Newport News, air temperature was 74. The wind was southwest at 13 knots. South Craney Island, air temperature was 74. The wind was southwest at 9 knots. Cape Henry, air temperature was 74. The wind was southwest at 10 knots. Brandywine Chill Lake, Delaware, winds were southwest, 11 knots. Fenwick Island buoy, winds were southeast, 6 knots. Water temperature 64. Air temperature 66. Buoy 64 nautical miles east of Virginia Beach, air temperature was 66. Wave height 4 feet. Wave period 5. Buoy just east of Cape Henry. Water temperature 69.
Wave heights 3. Wave period 5. Duck Cove here, air temperature was 73. The wind was southwest at 16, knots gusting to 20. Diamond Shoals buoy, air temperature was 76. Wave height 4 feet. Wave period 5. The wind was southwest at 17, knots gusting to 21. Marine forecast, Chesapeake Bay from New Point Comfort to Little Creek, Virginia. Today, southwest winds 10 to 15 knots with gusts up to 20 knots, becoming west 5 to 10 knots with gusts up to 15 knots late this morning and early afternoon, then becoming north late. Waves 1 to 2 feet. A slight chance of showers and thunderstorms this afternoon. Tonight, northeast winds 5 knots, becoming west late in the evening, then becoming north after midnight, becoming northeast with gusts up to 15 knots late. Waves 1 to 2 feet. Monday, northeast winds 15 to 20 knots with gusts up to 25 knots. Waves 2 to 3 feet. Monday night, east winds 15 to 20 knots with gusts up to 25 knots, diminishing to 10 to 15 knots after midnight. Waves 2 to 3 feet. Tuesday, east winds 5 to 10 knots, becoming southeast 10 to 15 knots in the afternoon. Waves 1 to 2 feet. Tuesday night, south winds 10 to 15 knots. Waves 1 to 2 feet. Wednesday, southwest winds 5 to 10 knots, becoming south 10 to 15 knots in the afternoon. Gusts up to 20 knots. Waves 1 to 2 feet. Wednesday night, south winds 15 to 20 knots. Waves 2 to 3 feet. Thursday, southwest winds 10 to 15 knots, becoming south 5 to 10 knots in the afternoon. Waves 1 to 2 feet. Thursday night, south winds 10 to 15 knots. Waves 1 to 2 feet. Winds and waves higher in and near thunderstorms. This is NOAA's National Weather Service All Hazards Weather Radio, KHP 37, broadcasting from Wakefield, Virginia, transmitting from Driver, Virginia on a frequency of 162.550 MHz. The following information is for Hampton Roads and Northeast North Carolina, the southern part of the Chesapeake Bay and adjacent coastal waters. Marine forecast, Chesapeake Bay from Little Creek, Virginia to Cape Henry, Virginia, including the Chesapeake Bay Bridge Tunnel. Today, southwest winds 50 knots with gusts up to 20 knots, becoming west 5 to 10 knots with gusts up to 15 knots late this morning and early afternoon, then becoming north late. Waves 2 to 3 feet. Wave detail, west 2 feet at 4 seconds and east 1 foot at 9 seconds. A slight chance of showers and thunderstorms this afternoon. Tonight, southeast winds 5 knots, becoming northwest after midnight, then becoming north with gusts up to 15 knots late. Waves 1 to 2 feet. Wave detail, southwest 1 foot at 3 seconds and east 1 foot at 9 seconds. Monday, northeast winds 15 to 20 knots with gusts up to 25 knots. Waves 3 to 4 feet, occasionally to 5 feet. Wave detail, east 3 feet at 4 seconds and east 1 foot at 8 seconds. Monday night, east winds 15 to 20 knots with gusts up to 25 knots, diminishing to 10 to 15 knots after midnight. Waves 3 to 4 feet, occasionally to 5 feet. Wave detail, east 3 feet at 5 seconds. Tuesday, east winds 5 to 10 knots, increasing to 10 to 15 knots in the afternoon. Waves around 2 feet. Wave detail, east 2 feet at 7 seconds and southeast 1 foot at 2 seconds. Tuesday night, south winds 10 to 15 knots. Waves around 2 feet. Wave detail, southeast 2 feet at 3 seconds and east 2 feet at 7 seconds. Wednesday, south winds 5 to 10 knots, increasing to 10 to 15 knots with gusts up to 20 knots in the afternoon. Waves around 2 feet. Wednesday night, south winds 15 to 20 knots. Waves 2 to 3 feet. Thursday, southwest winds 10 to 15 knots, becoming south 5 to 10 knots in the afternoon. Waves around 2 feet. Thursday night, south winds 10 to 15 knots. Waves around 2 feet. Winds and waves higher in and near thunderstorms. Marine forecast, Kerr-Evick Sound. Today, southwest winds 10 to 15 knots, diminishing to 5 to 10 knots this afternoon. Gusts up to 20 knots. Waves 1 to 2 feet, diminishing to around 1 foot this afternoon. A slight chance of showers and thunderstorms late. Tonight,
south winds 5 to 10 knots, diminishing to 5 knots late in the evening, then becoming west after midnight, becoming northwest late. Waves around 1 foot, diminishing to 1 foot or less and light chop in the late evening and overnight. A chance of showers and thunderstorms late in the evening. Monday, northeast winds 10 to 15 knots with gusts up to 20 knots. Waves 1 to 2 feet. Monday night, northeast winds 10 to 15 knots, becoming east 5 to 10 knots after midnight. Gusts up to 20 knots. Waves 1 to 2 feet, diminishing to around 1 foot after midnight. Tuesday, east winds 5 to 10 knots with gusts up to 15 knots. Waves around 1 foot. Tuesday night, southeast winds 5 to 10 knots with gusts up to 15 knots, becoming south after midnight. Waves around 1 foot, diminishing to 1 foot or less and light chop after midnight. Wednesday, south winds 5 knots, increasing to 10 to 15 knots with gusts up to 20 knots in the afternoon. Waves 1 foot or less and light chop, increasing to 1 to 2 feet in the afternoon. Wednesday night, south winds 10 to 15 knots with gusts up to 20 knots. Waves 1 to 2 feet. Thursday, southwest winds 10 knots with gusts up to 20 knots. Waves around 1 foot. Thursday night, southwest winds 10 knots with gusts up to 20 knots. Waves around 1 foot. Winds and waves higher and near thunderstorms. The current time is 7:10 a.m. Eastern Daylight Time. The Norfolk, Virginia Climate Summary for yesterday, June 6, 2026. Yesterday's high temperature was 94 degrees and the low 69 degrees. No precipitation fell yesterday, which leaves the monthly total at 0.00 inches. This is 0.86 inches below the normal amount of 0.86 inches for June. The total precipitation for the year still stands at 12.86 inches, which is 5.15 inches below normal. There were 17 cooling degree days yesterday. This brings the monthly total to 40. The yearly total since January 1st is 349. The normal high temperature for today is 83 degrees, and the normal low is 66. The record high for today is 101, which occurred in 2008, and the record low is 53, which occurred in 1894. Sunrise today is at 5:45 a.m. and sunset is at 8:22 p.m. Offshore waters forecast Baltimore Canyon to Cape Charles Light to 100 nautical miles. Today, southwest winds 10 to 20 knots, becoming west 10 to 15 knots, then becoming southwest 5 to 10 knots. Seas 3 to 6 feet. Scattered showers and thunderstorms. Tonight, southwest winds 5 to 10 knots, becoming northeast 10 to 20 knots. Seas 3 to 4 feet. Monday, northeast winds 15 to 20 knots. Seas 3 to 6 feet. Monday night, northeast winds 10 to 20 knots, becoming east 5 to 15 knots. Seas 5 to 6 feet. Tuesday, east to northeast winds less than 10 knots. Seas 4 to 5 feet. Tuesday night, south to southeast winds 5 to 10 knots. Seas 3 to 4 feet. Wednesday, southwest winds 10 to 15 knots, becoming south. Seas 3 to 4 feet. Wednesday night, south winds 15 to 20 knots, becoming southwest 20 to 25 knots. Seas 4 to 6 feet. Thursday, southwest winds 15 to 20 knots, diminishing to 10 to 15 knots. Seas 4 to 5 feet. Thursday night, southwest winds 15 to 20 knots. Seas 4 to 5 feet. Hazardous weather information. Now here is the hazardous weather outlook for northeast North Carolina, central Virginia, east central Virginia, eastern Virginia, north central Virginia, south central Virginia, and southeast Virginia. Today and tonight. Isolated to scattered showers and storms are expected this afternoon into this evening. A few storms may be strong to severe with damaging winds the primary threat. And now the extended outlook for the period Monday through Saturday. Hazardous weather is not expected at this time. Spotter activation may be needed. Dry, hot, and breezy conditions are expected today. The ongoing drought has led to abnormally dry dead surface fuels across the region. Min RH values of 25 to 35%, wind gusts to around 20 miles per hour, and afternoon high temperatures in the low to mid 90s ahead of a cold front will lead to increased fire danger from mid-morning through early evening today. Residents are urged to exercise caution handling any potential ignition source, including machinery, cigarettes,
and matches. Be sure to properly discard all smoking materials. Any dry grasses and tree litter that ignite will have the potential to spread quickly. The key weather messages for the next 7 days. There is an increased fire danger statement for portions of northeast North Carolina from 10 a.m. to 8 p.m. today. A cold front approaches the area today, bringing a chance for afternoon and evening showers and storms. Cooler Monday and Tuesday with hot weather returning by late week. Now the official National Weather Service forecast. Today, partly sunny. A slight chance of showers and thunderstorms this afternoon. Highs in the lower 90s. West winds 5 to 10 miles per hour. Chance of rain 20%. Tonight, mostly cloudy with a chance of showers and thunderstorms in the evening, then partly cloudy with a slight chance of showers and thunderstorms after midnight. Lows in the upper 60s. Northwest winds around 5 miles per hour in the evening, becoming light and variable. Chance of rain 30%. Monday, sunny. Highs in the upper 70s. Northeast winds 10 to 15 miles per hour. Monday night, clear. Lows in the upper 50s. East winds 5 to 10 miles per hour. Gusts up to 20 miles per hour in the evening. Tuesday, mostly sunny. Highs in the mid 80s. East winds around 5 miles per hour. Tuesday night, mostly clear. Lows in the mid 60s. Wednesday, partly sunny. Highs in the lower 90s. Wednesday night, partly cloudy. Lows around 70. Thursday, partly sunny. A chance of showers and thunderstorms in the afternoon. Hot with highs in the mid-90s. Chance of rain 30%. Thursday night, partly cloudy. A chance of showers and thunderstorms in the evening. Lows in the mid-70s. Chance of rain 30%. Friday, partly sunny. A chance of showers and thunderstorms in the afternoon. Highs in the mid-90s. Chance of rain 40%. Heat index values up to 100. Friday night, partly cloudy with a chance of showers and thunderstorms. Lows in the lower 70s. Chance of rain 40%. Saturday, partly sunny. A chance of showers and thunderstorms in the afternoon. Highs in the lower 90s. Chance of rain 40%. Here are the marine and buoy reports for 7 a.m. across the lower Chesapeake Bay and coastal waters. All wave and swell heights are in feet. Wave and swell periods are in seconds. Potomac River buoy, air temperature was 74. The wind was west at 6 knots. Cove Point, air temperature was 74. Piney Point, winds were west, 3 knots. Bishop's Head, air temperature was 75. The wind was west at 2 knots. Lewisetta, air temperature was 74. Water temperature 77. The wind was west at 3 knots. Stingray Point buoy, air temperature was 73. The wind was southwest at 8 knots. Rappahannock Light, winds were southwest, 10 knots. Yorktown Coast Guard Station, air temperature was 74. Water temperature 74. The wind was southwest at 8 knots. Crypto Peak, water temperature 73. The wind was west at 14 knots. Dominion Terminal Newport News, air temperature was 74. The wind was southwest at 12 knots. South Craney Island, air temperature was 74. The wind was southwest at 7 knots. Cape Henry, air temperature was 73. The wind was southwest at 9 knots. Brandywine Chill Lake, Delaware, winds were southwest, 13 knots. Air temperature 73. Fenwick Island buoy, winds were south, 4 knots. Water temperature 64. Air temperature 65. Buoy 64 nautical miles east of Virginia Beach, air temperature was 65. Wave height 4 feet. Wave period 6. Buoy just east of Cape Henry. Water temperature 69. Wave height 3. Wave period 8. Duck Cove Pier, air temperature was 72. The wind was southwest at 14, knots, gusting to 19. Diamond Shoals buoy, air temperature was 77. Wave height 4 feet. Wave period 5. The wind was southwest at 17, knots, gusting to 21. Marine forecast, Chesapeake Bay from New Point Comfort to Little Creek, Virginia. Today, southwest winds 10 to 15, knots with gusts up to 20 knots,
becoming west 5 to 10 knots with gusts up to 15 knots late this morning and early afternoon, then becoming north late. Waves 1 to 2 feet. A slight chance of showers and thunderstorms this afternoon. Tonight, northeast winds 5 knots, becoming west late in the evening, then becoming north after midnight, becoming northeast with gusts up to 15 knots late. Waves 1 to 2 feet. Monday, northeast winds 15 to 20 knots with gusts up to 25 knots. Waves 2 to 3 feet. Monday night, east winds 15 to 20 knots with gusts up to 25 knots, diminishing to 10 to 15 knots after midnight. Waves 2 to 3 feet. Tuesday, east winds 5 to 10 knots, becoming southeast 10 to 15 knots in the afternoon. Waves 1 to 2 feet. Tuesday night, south winds 10 to 15 knots. Waves 1 to 2 feet. Wednesday, southwest winds 5 to 10 knots, becoming south 10 to 15 knots in the afternoon. Gusts up to 20 knots. Waves 1 to 2 feet. Wednesday night, south winds 15 to 20 knots. Waves 2 to 3 feet. Thursday, southwest winds 10 to 15 knots, becoming south 5 to 10 knots in the afternoon. Waves 1 to 2 feet. Thursday night, south winds 10 to 15 knots. Waves 1 to 2 feet. Winds and waves higher in and near thunderstorms. Marine forecast, Chesapeake Bay from Little Creek, Virginia to Cape Henry, Virginia, including the Chesapeake Bay Bridge Tunnel. Today, southwest winds 15 knots with gusts up to 20 knots, becoming west 5 to 10 knots with gusts up to 15 knots late this morning and early afternoon, then becoming north late. Waves 2 to 3 feet. Wave detail, west 2 feet at 4 seconds and east 1 foot at 9 seconds. A slight chance of showers and thunderstorms this afternoon. Tonight, southeast winds 5 knots, becoming northwest after midnight, then becoming north with gusts up to 15 knots late. Waves 1 to 2 feet. Wave detail, southwest 1 foot at 3 seconds and east 1 foot at 9 seconds. Monday, northeast winds 15 to 20 knots with gusts up to 25 knots. Waves 3 to 4 feet, occasionally to 5 feet. Wave detail, east 3 feet at 4 seconds and east 1 foot at 8 seconds. Monday night, east winds 15 to 20 knots with gusts up to 25 knots, diminishing to 10 to 15 knots after midnight. Waves 3 to 4 feet, occasionally to 5 feet. Wave detail, east 3 feet at 5 seconds. Tuesday, east winds 5 to 10 knots, increasing to 10 to 15 knots in the afternoon. Waves around 2 feet. Wave detail, east 2 feet at 7 seconds and southeast 1 foot at 2 seconds. Tuesday night, south winds 10 to 15 knots. Waves around 2 feet. Wave detail, southeast 2 feet at 3 seconds and east 2 feet at 7 seconds. Wednesday, south winds 5 to 10 knots, increasing to 10 to 15 knots with gusts up to 20 knots in the afternoon. Waves around 2 feet. Wednesday night, south winds 15 to 20 knots. Waves 2 to 3 feet. Thursday, southwest winds 10 to 15 knots, becoming south 5 to 10 knots in the afternoon. Waves around 2 feet. Thursday night, south winds 10 to 15 knots. Waves around 2 feet. Winds and waves higher in and near thunderstorms. Marine forecast, Kerbic Sound. Today, southwest winds 10 to 15 knots, diminishing to 5 to 10 knots this afternoon. Gusts up to 20 knots. Waves 1 to 2 feet, diminishing to around 1 foot this afternoon. A slight chance of showers and thunderstorms late. Tonight, south winds 5 to 10 knots, diminishing to 5 knots late in the evening, then becoming west after midnight, becoming northwest late. Waves around 1 foot, diminishing to 1 foot or less and light chop in the late evening and overnight. A chance of showers and thunderstorms late in the evening. Monday, northeast winds 10 to 15 knots with up to 20 knots. Waves 1 to 2 feet. Monday night, northeast winds 10 to 15 knots, becoming east 5 to 10 knots after midnight. Gusts up to 20 knots. Waves 1 to 2 feet, diminishing to around 1 foot after midnight. Tuesday, east winds 5 to 10 knots with gusts up to 15 knots. Waves around 1 foot. Tuesday night, southeast winds 5 to 10 knots with gusts up to 15 knots, becoming south after midnight. Waves around 1 foot, diminishing to 1 foot or less and light chop after midnight.
Wednesday, south winds 5 knots, increasing to 10 to 15 knots with gusts up to 20 knots in the afternoon. Waves 1 foot or less and light chop, increasing to 1 to 2 feet in the afternoon. Wednesday night, south winds 10 to 15 knots with gusts up to 20 knots. Waves 1 to 2 feet. Thursday, southwest winds 10 knots with gusts up to 20 knots. Waves around 1 foot. Thursday night, southwest winds 10 knots with gusts up to 20 knots. Waves around 1 foot. Winds and waves higher and near thunderstorms. The current time is 7:24 a.m. Eastern Daylight Time. The Norfolk, Virginia climate summary for yesterday, June 6, 2026. Yesterday's high temperature was 94 degrees and the low 69 degrees. No precipitation fell yesterday, which leaves the monthly total at 0.00 inches. This is 0.86 inches below the normal amount of 0.86 inches for June. The total precipitation for the year still stands at 12.86 inches, which is 5.15 inches below normal. There were 17 cooling degree days yesterday. This brings the monthly total to 40. The yearly total since January 1st is 349. The normal high temperature for today is 83 degrees, and the normal low is 66. The record high for today is 101, which occurred in 2008, and the record low is 53, which occurred in 1894. Sunrise today is at 5:45 a.m. and sunset is at 8:22 p.m. Offshore waters forecast Baltimore Canyon to Cape Charles Light to 100 nautical miles. Today, southwest winds 10 to 20 knots, becoming west 10 to 15 knots, then becoming southwest 5 to 10 knots. Seas 3 to 6 feet. Scattered showers and thunderstorms. Tonight, southwest winds 5 to 10 knots, becoming northeast 10 to 20 knots. Seas 3 to 4 feet. Monday, northeast winds 15 to 20 knots. Seas 3 to 6 feet. Monday night, northeast winds 10 to 20 knots, becoming east 5 to 15 knots. Seas 5 to 6 feet. Tuesday, east to northeast winds less than 10 knots. Seas 4 to 5 feet. Tuesday night, south to southeast winds 5 to 10 knots. Seas 3 to 4 feet. Wednesday, southwest winds 10 to 15 knots, becoming south. Seas 3 to 4 feet. Wednesday night, south winds 15 to 20 knots, becoming southwest 20 to 25 knots. Seas 4 to 6 feet. Thursday, southwest winds 15 to 20 knots, diminishing to 10 to 15 knots. Seas 4 to 5 feet. Thursday night, southwest winds 15 to 20 knots. Seas 4 to 5 feet. Hazardous weather information. Now here is the hazardous weather outlook for northeast North Carolina, central Virginia, east central Virginia, eastern Virginia, north central Virginia, south central Virginia, and southeast Virginia. Today and tonight. Isolated to scattered showers and storms are expected this afternoon into this evening. A few storms may be strong to severe with damaging winds the primary threat. And now the extended outlook for the period Monday through Saturday. Hazardous weather is not expected at this time. Spotter activation may be needed. Dry, hot, and breezy conditions are expected today. The ongoing drought has led to abnormally dry dead surface fuels across the region. Min RH values of 25 to 35%, wind gusts to around 20 miles per hour, and afternoon high temperatures in the low to mid-90s ahead of a cold front will lead to increased fire danger from mid-morning through early evening today. Residents are urged to exercise caution handling any potential ignition source, including machinery, cigarettes, and matches. Be sure to properly discard all smoking materials. Any dry grasses and tree litter that ignite will have the potential to spread quickly. The key weather messages for the next 7 days. There is an increased fire danger statement for portions of northeast North Carolina from 10 a.m. to 8 p.m. today. A cold front approaches the area today, bringing a chance for afternoon and evening showers and storms. Cooler Monday and Tuesday with hot weather returning by late week. Now the official National Weather Service forecast. Today, partly sunny. A slight chance of showers and thunderstorms this afternoon. Highs in the lower 90s. West winds 5 to 10 miles per hour. Chance of rain 20%. Tonight, mostly cloudy with a chance of showers and thunderstorms in the evening, then partly cloudy with a slight chance of showers and thunderstorms after midnight. Lows in the upper 60s.
Northwest winds around 5 miles per hour in the evening, becoming light and variable. Chance of rain 30%. Monday, sunny. Highs in the upper 70s. Northeast winds 10 to 15 miles per hour. Monday night, clear. Lows in the upper 50s. East winds 5 to 10 miles per hour. Gusts up to 20 miles per hour in the evening. Tuesday, mostly sunny. Highs in the mid 80s. East winds around 5 miles per hour. Tuesday night, mostly clear. Lows in the mid 60s. Wednesday, partly sunny. Highs in the lower 90s. Wednesday night, partly cloudy. Lows around 70. Thursday, partly sunny. A chance of showers and thunderstorms in the afternoon. Hot with highs in the mid-90s. Chance of rain 30%. Thursday night, partly cloudy. A chance of showers and thunderstorms in the evening. Lows in the mid-70s. Chance of rain 30%. Friday, partly sunny. A chance of showers and thunderstorms in the afternoon. Highs in the mid-90s. Chance of rain 40%. Heat index values up to 100. Friday night, partly cloudy with a chance of showers and thunderstorms. Lows in the lower 70s. Chance of rain 40%. Saturday, partly sunny. A chance of showers and thunderstorms in the afternoon. Highs in the lower 90s. Chance of rain 40%. Here are the marine and buoy reports for 7 a.m. across the lower Chesapeake Bay and coastal waters. All wave and swell heights are in feet. Wave and swell periods are in seconds. Potomac River buoy, air temperature was 74. The wind was west at 6 knots. Cove Point, air temperature was 74. Piney Point, winds were west, 3 knots. Bishop's Head, air temperature was 75. The wind was west at 2 knots. Lewisetta, air temperature was 74. Water temperature 77. The wind was west at 3 knots. Stingray Point buoy, air temperature was 73. The wind was southwest at 8 knots. Rappahannock Light, winds were southwest, 10 knots. Yorktown Coast Guard Station, air temperature was 74. Water temperature 74. The wind was southwest at 8 knots. Crypto Peak, water temperature 73. The wind was west at 14 knots. Dominion Terminal Newport News, air temperature was 74. The wind was southwest at 12 knots. South Craney Island, air temperature was 74. The wind was southwest at 7 knots. Cape Henry, air temperature was 73. The wind was southwest at 9 knots. Brandywine Chill Lake, Delaware, winds were southwest, 13 knots. Air temperature 73. Fenwick Island buoy, winds were south, 4 knots. Water temperature 64. Air temperature 65. Buoy 64 nautical miles east of Virginia Beach, air temperature was 65. Wave height 4 feet. Wave period 6. Buoy just east of Cape Henry. Water temperature 69. Wave height 3. Wave period 8. Duck Cove here, air temperature was 72. The wind was southwest at 14, knots gusting to 19. Diamond Shoals buoy, air temperature was 77. Wave height 4 feet. Wave period 5. The wind was southwest at 17, knots gusting to 21. Marine forecast, Chesapeake Bay from New Point Comfort to Little Creek, Virginia. Today, southwest winds 10 to 15 knots with gusts up to 20 knots, becoming west 5 to 10 knots with gusts up to 15 knots late this morning and early afternoon, then becoming north late. Waves 1 to 2 feet. A slight chance of showers and thunderstorms this afternoon. Tonight, northeast winds 5 knots, becoming west late in the evening, then becoming north after midnight, becoming northeast with gusts up to 15 knots late. Waves 1 to 2 feet. Monday, northeast winds 15 to 20 knots with gusts up to 25 knots. Waves 2 to 3 feet. Monday night, east winds 15 to 20 knots with gusts up to 25 knots, diminishing to 10 to 15 knots after midnight. Waves 2 to 3 feet. Tuesday, east winds 5 to 10 knots, becoming southeast 10 to 15 knots in the afternoon. Waves 1 to 2 feet. Tuesday night, south winds 10 to 15 knots. Waves 1 to 2 feet. Wednesday,
southwest winds 5 to 10 knots, becoming south 10 to 15 knots in the afternoon. Gusts up to 20 knots. Waves 1 to 2 feet. Wednesday night, south winds 15 to 20 knots. Waves 2 to 3 feet.

west 2 feet at 4 seconds and east 1 foot at 9 seconds. A slight chance of showers and thunderstorms this afternoon. Tonight, southeast winds 5 knots, becoming northwest after midnight, then becoming north with gusts up to 15 knots late. Waves 1 to 2 feet. Wave detail, southwest 1 foot at 3 seconds and east 1 foot at 9 seconds. Monday, northeast winds 15 to 20 knots with gusts up to 25 knots. Waves 3 to 4 feet, occasionally to 5 feet. Wave detail, east 3 feet at 4 seconds and east 1 foot at 8 seconds. Monday night, east winds 15 to 20 knots with gusts up to 25 knots, diminishing to 10 to 15 knots after midnight. Waves 3 to 4 feet, occasionally to 5 feet. Wave detail, east 3 feet at 5 seconds. Tuesday, east winds 5 to 10 knots, increasing to 10 to 15 knots in the afternoon. Waves around 2 feet. Wave detail, east 2 feet at 7 seconds and southeast 1 foot at 2 seconds. Tuesday night, south winds 10 to 15 knots. Waves around 2 feet. Wave detail, southeast 2 feet at 3 seconds and east 2 feet at 7 seconds. Wednesday, south winds 5 to 10 knots, increasing to 10 to 15 knots with gusts up to 20 knots in the afternoon. Waves around 2 feet. Wednesday night, south winds 15 to 20 knots. Waves 2 to 3 feet. Thursday, southwest winds 10 to 15 knots, becoming south 5 to 10 knots in the afternoon. Waves around 2 feet. Thursday night, south winds 10 to 15 knots. Waves around 2 feet. Winds and waves higher in and near thunderstorms. This is NOAA's National Weather Service All Hazards Weather Radio, KHP 37, broadcasting from Wakefield, Virginia, transmitting from Driver, Virginia on a frequency of 162.550 MHz. The following information is for Hampton Roads and Northeast North Carolina, the southern part of the Chesapeake Bay and adjacent coastal waters. Marine forecast, Currid Sound. Today, southwest winds 10 to 15 knots, diminishing to 5 to 10 knots this afternoon. Gusts up to 20 knots. Waves 1 to 2 feet, diminishing to around 1 foot this afternoon. A slight chance of showers and thunderstorms late. Tonight, south winds 5 to 10 knots, diminishing to 5 knots late in the evening, then becoming west after midnight, becoming northwest late. Waves around 1 foot, diminishing to 1 foot or less and light chop in the late evening and overnight. A chance of showers and thunderstorms late in the evening. Monday, northeast winds 10 to 15 knots with gusts up to 20 knots. Waves 1 to 2 feet. Monday night, northeast winds 10 to 15 knots, becoming east 5 to 10 knots after midnight. Gusts up to 20 knots. Waves 1 to 2 feet, diminishing to around 1 foot after midnight. Tuesday, east winds 5 to 10 knots with gusts up to 15 knots. Waves around 1 foot. Tuesday night, southeast winds 5 to 10 knots with gusts up to 15 knots, becoming south after midnight. Waves around 1 foot, diminishing to 1 foot or less and light chop after midnight. Wednesday, south winds 5 knots, increasing to 10 to 15 knots with gusts up to 20 knots in the afternoon. Waves 1 foot or less and light chop, increasing to 1 to 2 feet in the afternoon. Wednesday night, south winds 10 to 15 knots with gusts up to 20 knots. Waves 1 to 2 feet. Thursday, southwest winds 10 knots with gusts up to 20 knots. Waves around 1 foot. Thursday night, southwest winds 10 knots with gusts up to 20 knots. Waves around 1 foot. Winds and waves higher in and near thunderstorms. The current time is 7:39 a.m. Eastern Daylight Time. The Norfolk, Virginia climate summary for yesterday, June 6, 2026. Yesterday's high temperature was 94 degrees and the low 69 degrees. No precipitation fell yesterday, which leaves the monthly total at 0.00 inches. This is 0.86 inches below the normal amount of 0.86 inches for June. The total precipitation for the year still stands at 12.86 inches, which is 5.15 inches below normal. There were 17 cooling degree days yesterday. This brings the monthly total to 40. The yearly total since January 1st is 349. The normal high temperature for today is 83 degrees, and the normal low is 66.
The record high for today is 101, which occurred in 2008, and the record low is 53, which occurred in 1884. Sunrise today is at 5:45 a.m. and sunset is at 8:22 p.m. Offshore waters forecast Baltimore Canyon to Cape Charles Light to 100 nautical miles. Today, southwest winds 10 to 20 knots, becoming west 10 to 15 knots, then becoming southwest 5 to 10 knots. Seas 3 to 6 feet. Scattered showers and thunderstorms. Tonight, southwest winds 5 to 10 knots, becoming northeast 10 to 20 knots. Seas 3 to 4 feet. Monday, northeast winds 15 to 20 knots. Seas 3 to 6 feet. Monday night, northeast winds 10 to 20 knots, becoming east 5 to 15 knots. Seas 5 to 6 feet. Tuesday, east to northeast winds less than 10 knots. Seas 4 to 5 feet. Tuesday night, south to southeast winds 5 to 10 knots. Seas 3 to 4 feet. Wednesday, southwest winds 10 to 15 knots, becoming south. Seas 3 to 4 feet. Wednesday night, south winds 15 to 20 knots, becoming southwest 20 to 25 knots. Seas 4 to 6 feet. Thursday, southwest winds 15 to 20 knots, diminishing to 10 to 15 knots. Seas 4 to 5 feet. Thursday night, southwest winds 15 to 20 knots. Seas 4 to 5 feet. Hazardous weather information. Now here is the hazardous weather outlook for Northeast North Carolina, Central Virginia, East Central Virginia, Eastern Virginia, North Central Virginia, South Central Virginia, and Southeast Virginia. Today and tonight. Isolated to scattered showers and storms are expected this afternoon into this evening. A few storms may be strong to severe with damaging winds the primary threat. And now the extended outlook for the period Monday through Saturday. Hazardous weather is not expected at this time. Spotter activation may be needed. Dry, hot, and breezy conditions are expected today. The ongoing drought has led to abnormally dry dead surface fuels across the region. MinRH values of 25 to 35%, wind gusts to around 20 miles per hour, and afternoon high temperatures in the low to mid-90s ahead of a cold front will lead to increased fire danger from mid-morning through early evening today. Residents are urged to exercise caution handling any potential ignition source, including machinery, cigarettes, and matches. Be sure to properly discard all smoking materials. Any dry grasses and tree litter that ignite will have the potential to spread quickly. The key weather messages for the next 7 days. There is an increased fire danger statement for portions of northeast North Carolina from 10 a.m. to 8 p.m. today. A cold front approaches the area today, bringing a chance for afternoon and evening showers and storms. Cooler Monday and Tuesday with hot weather returning by late week. Now the official National Weather Service forecast. Today, partly sunny. A slight chance of showers and thunderstorms this afternoon. Highs in the lower 90s. West winds 5 to 10 miles per hour. Chance of rain 20%. Tonight, mostly cloudy with a chance of showers and thunderstorms in the evening, then partly cloudy with a slight chance of showers and thunderstorms after midnight. Lows in the upper 60s. Northwest winds around 5 miles per hour in the evening, becoming light and variable. Chance of rain 30%. Monday, sunny. Highs in the upper 70s. Northeast winds 10 to 15 miles per hour. Monday night, clear. Lows in the upper 50s. East winds 5 to 10 miles per hour. Gusts up to 20 miles per hour in the evening. Tuesday, mostly sunny. Highs in the mid-80s. East winds around 5 miles per hour. Tuesday night, mostly clear. Lows in the mid-60s. Wednesday, partly sunny. Highs in the lower 90s. Wednesday night, partly cloudy. Lows around 70. Thursday, partly sunny. A chance of showers and thunderstorms in the afternoon. Hot with highs in the mid-90s. Chance of rain 30%. Thursday night, partly cloudy. A chance of showers and thunderstorms in the evening. Lows in the mid-70s. Chance of rain 30%. Friday, partly sunny. A chance of showers and thunderstorms in the afternoon. Highs in the mid-90s. Chance of rain 40%. Heat index values up to 100. Friday night, partly cloudy with a chance of showers and thunderstorms. Lows in the lower 70s. Chance of rain 40%.
Saturday, partly sunny. A chance of showers and thunderstorms in the afternoon. Highs in the lower 90s. Chance of rain 40%. Here are the marine and buoy reports for 7 a.m. across the lower Chesapeake Bay and coastal waters. All wave and swell heights are in feet. Wave and swell periods are in seconds. Potomac River buoy, air temperature was 74. The wind was west at 6 knots. Cove Point, air temperature was 74. Piney Point, winds were west, 3 knots. Bishop's Head, air temperature was 75. The wind was west at 2 knots. Lewisetta, air temperature was 74. Water temperature 77. The wind was west at 3 knots. Stingray Point buoy, air temperature was 73. The wind was southwest at 8 knots. Rappahannock Light, winds were southwest, 10 knots. Yorktown Coast Guard Station, air temperature was 74. Water temperature 74. The wind was southwest at 8 knots. Crypto Peak, water temperature 73. The wind was west at 14 knots. Dominion Terminal Newport News, air temperature was 74. The wind was southwest at 12 knots. South Craney Island, air temperature was 74. The wind was southwest at 7 knots. Cape Henry, air temperature was 73. The wind was southwest at 9 knots. Brandywine Chill Light, Delaware, winds were southwest, 13 knots. Air temperature 73. Fenwick Island buoy, winds were south, 4 knots. Water temperature 64. Air temperature 65. Buoy 64 nautical miles east of Virginia Beach, air temperature was 65. Wave height 4 feet. Wave period 6. Buoy just east of Cape Henry. Water temperature 69. Wave height 3. Wave period 8. Duck Cove Pier, air temperature was 72. The wind was southwest at 14, knots gusting to 19. Diamond Shoals buoy, air temperature was 77. Wave height 4 feet. Wave period 5. The wind was southwest at 17, knots gusting to 21. Marine forecast, Chesapeake Bay from New Point Comfort to Little Creek, Virginia. Today, southwest winds 10 to 15 knots with gusts up to 20 knots, becoming west 5 to 10 knots with gusts up to 15 knots late this morning and early afternoon, then becoming north late. Waves 1 to 2 feet. A slight chance of showers and thunderstorms this afternoon. Tonight, northeast winds 5 knots, becoming west late in the evening, then becoming north after midnight, becoming northeast with gusts up to 15 knots late. Waves 1 to 2 feet. Monday, northeast winds 15 to 20 knots with gusts up to 25 knots. Waves 2 to 3 feet. Monday night, east winds 15 to 20 knots with gusts up to 25 knots, diminishing to 10 to 15 knots after midnight. Waves 2 to 3 feet. Tuesday, east winds 5 to 10 knots, becoming southeast 10 to 15 knots in the afternoon. Waves 1 to 2 feet. Tuesday night, south winds 10 to 15 knots. Waves 1 to 2 feet. Wednesday, southwest winds 5 to 10 knots, becoming south 10 to 15 knots in the afternoon. Gusts up to 20 knots. Waves 1 to 2 feet. Wednesday night, south winds 15 to 20 knots. Waves 2 to 3 feet. Thursday, southwest winds 10 to 15 knots, becoming south 5 to 10 knots in the afternoon. Waves 1 to 2 feet. Thursday night, south winds 10 to 15 knots. Waves 1 to 2 feet. Winds and waves higher in and near thunderstorms. Marine forecast, Chesapeake Bay from Little Creek, Virginia to Cape Henry, Virginia, including the Chesapeake Bay Bridge Tunnel. Today, southwest winds 50 knots with gusts up to 20 knots, becoming west 5 to 10 knots with gusts up to 15 knots late this morning and early afternoon, then becoming north late. Waves 2 to 3 feet. Wave detail, west 2 feet at 4 seconds and east 1 foot at 9 seconds. A slight chance of showers and thunderstorms this afternoon. Tonight, southeast winds 5 knots, becoming northwest after midnight, then becoming north with gusts up to 15 knots late. Waves 1 to 2 feet. Wave detail, southwest 1 foot at 3 seconds and east 1 foot at 9 seconds. Monday, northeast winds 15 to 20 knots with gusts up to 25 knots. Waves 3 to 4 feet, occasionally to 5 feet. Wave detail,
east 3 feet at 4 seconds and east 1 foot at 8 seconds. Monday night, east winds 15 to 20 knots with gusts up to 25 knots, diminishing to 10 to 15 knots after midnight. Waves 3 to 4 feet, occasionally to 5 feet. Wave detail, east 3 feet at 5 seconds. Tuesday, east winds 5 to 10 knots, increasing to 10 to 15 knots in the afternoon. Waves around 2 feet. Wave detail, east 2 feet at 7 seconds and southeast 1 foot at 2 seconds. Tuesday night, south winds 10 to 15 knots. Waves around 2 feet. Wave detail, southeast 2 feet at 3 seconds and east 2 feet at 7 seconds. Wednesday, south winds 5 to 10 knots, increasing to 10 to 15 knots with gusts up to 20 knots in the afternoon. Waves around 2 feet. Wednesday night, south winds 15 to 20 knots. Waves 2 to 3 feet. Thursday, southwest winds 10 to 15 knots, becoming south 5 to 10 knots in the afternoon. Waves around 2 feet. Thursday night, south winds 10 to 15 knots. Waves around 2 feet. Winds and waves higher in and near thunderstorms. Marine forecast, Currituck Sound. Today, southwest winds 10 to 15 knots, diminishing to 5 to 10 knots this afternoon. Gusts up to 20 knots. Waves 1 to 2 feet, diminishing to around 1 foot this afternoon. A slight chance of showers and thunderstorms late. Tonight, south winds 5 to 10 knots, diminishing to 5 knots late in the evening, then becoming west after midnight, becoming northwest late. Waves around 1 foot, diminishing to 1 foot or less and light chop in the late evening and overnight. A chance of showers and thunderstorms late in the evening. Monday, northeast winds 10 to 15 knots with gusts up to 20 knots. Waves 1 to 2 feet. Monday night, northeast winds 10 to 15 knots, becoming east 5 to 10 knots after midnight. Gusts up to 20 knots. Waves 1 to 2 feet, diminishing to around 1 foot after midnight. Tuesday, east winds 5 to 10 knots with gusts up to 15 knots. Waves around 1 foot. Tuesday night, southeast winds 5 to 10 knots with gusts up to 15 knots, becoming south after midnight. Waves around 1 foot, diminishing to 1 foot or less and light chop after midnight. Wednesday, south winds 5 knots, increasing to 10 to 15 knots with gusts up to 20 knots in the afternoon. Waves 1 foot or less and light chop, increasing to 1 to 2 feet in the afternoon. Wednesday night, south winds 10 to 15 knots with gusts up to 20 knots. Waves 1 to 2 feet. Thursday, southwest winds 10 knots with gusts up to 20 knots. Waves around 1 foot. Thursday night, southwest winds 10 knots with gusts up to 20 knots. Waves around 1 foot. Winds and waves higher in and near thunderstorms. The current time is 7:53 a.m. Eastern Daylight Time. The Norfolk, Virginia climate summary for yesterday, June 6, 2026. Yesterday's high temperature was 94 degrees and the low 69 degrees. No precipitation fell yesterday, which leaves the monthly total at 0.00 inches. This is 0.86 inches below the normal amount of 0.86 inches for June. The total precipitation for the year still stands at 12.86 inches, which is 5.15 inches below normal. There were 17 cooling degree days yesterday. This brings the monthly total to 40. The yearly total since January 1st is 349. The normal high temperature for today is 83 degrees, and the normal low is 66. The record high for today is 101, which occurred in 2008, and the record low is 53, which occurred in 1894. Sunrise today is at 5:45 a.m. and sunset is at 8:22 p.m. Offshore waters forecast Baltimore Canyon to Cape Charles Light to 100 nautical miles. Today, southwest winds 10 to 20 knots, becoming west 10 to 15 knots, then becoming southwest 5 to 10 knots. Seas 3 to 6 feet. Scattered showers and thunderstorms. Tonight, southwest winds 5 to 10 knots, becoming northeast 10 to 20 knots. Seas 3 to 4 feet. Monday, northeast winds 15 to 20 knots. Seas 3 to 6 feet. Monday night, northeast winds 10 to 20 knots, becoming east 5 to 15 knots. Seas 5 to 6 feet. Tuesday, east to northeast winds less than 10 knots. Seas 4 to 5 feet. Tuesday night,
south to southeast winds 5 to 10 knots. Seas 3 to 4 feet. Wednesday, southwest winds 10 to 15 knots, becoming south. Seas 3 to 4 feet. Wednesday night, south winds 15 to 20 knots, becoming southwest 20 to 25 knots. Seas 4 to 6 feet. Thursday, southwest winds 15 to 20 knots, diminishing to 10 to 15 knots. Seas 4 to 5 feet. Thursday night, southwest winds 15 to 20 knots. Seas 4 to 5 feet. Hazardous weather information. Now here is the hazardous weather outlook for Northeast North Carolina, Central Virginia, East Central Virginia, Eastern Virginia, North Central Virginia, South Central Virginia, and Southeast Virginia. Today and tonight. Isolated to scattered showers and storms are expected this afternoon into this evening. A few storms may be strong to severe with damaging winds the primary threat. And now the extended outlook for the period Monday through Saturday. Hazardous weather is not expected at this time. Spotter activation may be needed. Dry, hot, and breezy conditions are expected today. The ongoing drought has led to abnormally dry dead surface fuels across the region. Min RH values of 25 to 35%, wind gusts to around 20 miles per hour, and afternoon high temperatures in the low to mid 90s ahead of a cold front will lead to increased fire danger from mid-morning through early evening today. Residents are urged to exercise caution handling any potential ignition source, including machinery, cigarettes, and matches. Be sure to properly discard all smoking materials. Any dry grasses and tree litter that ignite will have the potential to spread quickly. The key weather messages for the next 7 days. There is an increased fire danger statement for portions of Northeast North Carolina from 10 a.m. to 8 p.m. today. A cold front approaches the area today, bringing a chance for afternoon and evening showers and storms. Cooler Monday and Tuesday with hot weather returning by late week. Now the official National Weather Service forecast. Today, partly sunny. A slight chance of showers and thunderstorms this afternoon. Highs in the lower 90s. West winds 5 to 10 miles per hour. Chance of rain 20%. Tonight, mostly cloudy with a chance of showers and thunderstorms in the evening, then partly cloudy with a slight chance of showers and thunderstorms after midnight. Lows in the upper 60s. Northwest winds around 5 miles per hour in the evening, becoming light and variable. Chance of rain 30%. Monday, sunny. Highs in the upper 70s. Northeast winds 10 to 15 miles per hour. Monday night, clear. Lows in the upper 50s. East winds 5 to 10 miles per hour. Gusts up to 20 miles per hour in the evening. Tuesday, mostly sunny. Highs in the mid 80s. East winds around 5 miles per hour. Tuesday night, mostly clear. Lows in the mid 60s. Wednesday, partly sunny. Highs in the lower 90s. Wednesday night, partly cloudy. Lows around 70. Thursday, partly sunny. A chance of showers and thunderstorms in the afternoon. Hot with highs in the mid-90s. Chance of rain 30%. Thursday night, partly cloudy. A chance of showers and thunderstorms in the evening. Lows in the mid-70s. Chance of rain 30%. Friday, partly sunny. A chance of showers and thunderstorms in the afternoon. Highs in the mid-90s. Chance of rain 40%. Heat index values up to 100. Friday night, partly cloudy with a chance of showers and thunderstorms. Lows in the lower 70s. Chance of rain 40%. Saturday, partly sunny. A chance of showers and thunderstorms in the afternoon. Highs in the lower 90s. Chance of rain 40%. Here are the marine and buoy reports for 7 a.m. across the lower Chesapeake Bay and coastal waters. All wave and swell heights are in feet. Wave and swell periods are in seconds. Potomac River buoy, air temperature was 74. The wind was west at 6 knots. Cove Point, air temperature was 74. Piney Point, winds were west, 3 knots. Bishop's Head, air temperature was 75. The wind was west at 2 knots. Lewisetta, air temperature was 74. Water temperature 77. The wind was west at 3 knots. Stingray Point buoy, air temperature was 73. The wind was southwest at 8 knots. Rappahannock Light, winds were southwest, 10 knots.
Yorktown Coast Guard Station, air temperature was 74. Water temperature 74. The wind was southwest at 8 knots. Chippewa Peak, water temperature 73. The wind was west at 14 knots. Dominion Terminal Newport News, air temperature was 74. The wind was southwest at 12 knots. South Craney Island, air temperature was 74. The wind was southwest at 7 knots. Cape Henry, air temperature was 73. The wind was southwest at 9 knots. Brandywine Shoalite, Delaware, winds were southwest, 13 knots. Air temperature 73. Fenwick Island Buoy, winds were south, 4 knots. Water temperature 64. Air temperature 65. Buoy 64 nautical miles east of Virginia Beach, air temperature was 65. Wave height 4 feet. Wave period 6. Buoy just east of Cape Henry. Water temperature 69. Wave height 3. Wave period 8. Duck Cove Pier, air temperature was 72. The wind was southwest at 14 knots, gusting to 19. Diamond Shoals Buoy, air temperature was 77. Wave height 4 feet. Wave period 5. The wind was southwest at 17 knots, gusting to 21. Marine forecast, Chesapeake Bay from New Point Comfort to Little Creek, Virginia. Today, southwest winds 10 to 15 knots with gusts up to 20 knots, becoming west 5 to 10 knots with gusts up to 15 knots late this morning and early afternoon, then becoming north late. Waves 1 to 2 feet. A slight chance of showers and thunderstorms this afternoon. Tonight, northeast winds 5 knots, becoming west late in the evening, then becoming north after midnight, becoming northeast with gusts up to 15 knots late. Waves 1 to 2 feet. Monday, northeast winds 15 to 20 knots with gusts up to 25 knots. Waves 2 to 3 feet. Monday night, east winds 15 to 20 knots with gusts up to 25 knots, diminishing to 10 to 15 knots after midnight. Waves 2 to 3 feet. Tuesday, east winds 5 to 10 knots, becoming southeast 10 to 15 knots in the afternoon. Waves 1 to 2 feet. Tuesday night, south winds 10 to 15 knots. Waves 1 to 2 feet. Wednesday, southwest winds 5 to 10 knots, becoming south 10 to 15 knots in the afternoon. Gusts up to 20 knots. Waves 1 to 2 feet. Wednesday night, south winds 15 to 20 knots. Waves 2 to 3 feet. Thursday, southwest winds 10 to 15 knots, becoming south 5 to 10 knots in the afternoon. Waves 1 to 2 feet. Thursday night, south winds 10 to 15 knots. Waves 1 to 2 feet. Winds and waves higher in and near thunderstorms. Marine forecast, Chesapeake Bay from Little Creek, Virginia to Cape Henry, Virginia, including the Chesapeake Bay Bridge Tunnel. Today, southwest winds 50 knots with gusts up to 20 knots, becoming west 5 to 10 knots with gusts up to 15 knots late this morning and early afternoon, then becoming north late. Waves 2 to 3 feet. Wave detail, west 2 feet at 4 seconds and east 1 foot at 9 seconds. A slight chance of showers and thunderstorms this afternoon. Tonight, southeast winds 5 knots, becoming northwest after midnight, then becoming north with gusts up to 15 knots late. Waves 1 to 2 feet. Wave detail, southwest 1 foot at 3 seconds and east 1 foot at 9 seconds. Monday, northeast winds 15 to 20 knots with gusts up to 25 knots. Waves 3 to 4 feet, occasionally to 5 feet. Wave detail, east 3 feet at 4 seconds and east 1 foot at 8 seconds. Monday night, east winds 15 to 20 knots with gusts up to 25 knots, diminishing to 10 to 15 knots after midnight. Waves 3 to 4 feet, occasionally to 5 feet. Wave detail, east 3 feet at 5 seconds. Tuesday, east winds 5 to 10 knots, increasing to 10 to 15 knots in the afternoon. Waves around 2 feet. Wave detail, east 2 feet at 7 seconds and southeast 1 foot at 2 seconds. Tuesday night, south winds 10 to 15 knots. Waves around 2 feet. Wave detail, southeast 2 feet at 3 seconds and east 2 feet at 7 seconds. Wednesday, south winds 5 to 10 knots, increasing to 10 to 15 knots with gusts up to 20 knots in the afternoon. Waves around 2 feet. Wednesday night, south winds 15 to 20 knots.
waves 2 to 3 feet. Thursday, southwest winds 10 to 15 knots, becoming south 5 to 10 knots in the afternoon. Waves around 2 feet. Thursday night, south winds 10 to 15 knots. Waves around 2 feet. Winds and waves higher in and near thunderstorms. This is NOAA's National Weather Service All Hazards Weather Radio, KHP 37, broadcasting from Wakefield, Virginia, transmitting from Driver, Virginia on a frequency of 162.550 MHz. The following information is for Hampton Roads in northeast North Carolina, the southern part of the Chesapeake Bay and adjacent coastal waters. Marine forecast, Currid Sound. Today, southwest winds 10 to 15 knots, diminishing to 5 to 10 knots this afternoon. Gusts up to 20 knots. Waves 1 to 2 feet, diminishing to around 1 foot this afternoon. A slight chance of showers and thunderstorms late. Tonight, south winds 5 to 10 knots, diminishing to 5 knots late in the evening, then becoming west after midnight, becoming northwest late. Waves around 1 foot, diminishing to 1 foot or less and light chop in the late evening and overnight. A chance of showers and thunderstorms late in the evening. Monday, northeast winds 10 to 15 knots with gusts up to 20 knots. Waves 1 to 2 feet. Monday night, northeast winds 10 to 15 knots, becoming east 5 to 10 knots after midnight. Gusts up to 20 knots. Waves 1 to 2 feet, diminishing to around 1 foot after midnight. Tuesday, east winds 5 to 10 knots with gusts up to 15 knots. Waves around 1 foot. Tuesday night, southeast winds 5 to 10 knots with gusts up to 15 knots, becoming south after midnight. Waves around 1 foot, diminishing to 1 foot or less and light chop after midnight. Wednesday, south winds 5 knots, increasing to 10 to 15 knots with gusts up to 20 knots in the afternoon. Waves 1 foot or less and light chop, increasing to 1 to 2 feet in the afternoon. Wednesday night, south winds 10 to 15 knots with gusts up to 20 knots. Waves 1 to 2 feet. Thursday, southwest winds 10 knots with gusts up to 20 knots. Waves around 1 foot. Thursday night, southwest winds 10 knots with gusts up to 20 knots. Waves around 1 foot. Winds and waves higher in and near thunderstorms. The current time is 8:07 a.m. Eastern Daylight Time. The Norfolk, Virginia climate summary for yesterday, June 6, 2026. Yesterday's high temperature was 94 degrees and the low 69 degrees. No precipitation fell yesterday, which leaves the monthly total at 0.00 inches. This is 0.86 inches below the normal amount of 0.86 inches for June. The total precipitation for the year still stands at 12.86 inches, which is 5.15 inches below normal. There were 17 cooling degree days yesterday. This brings the monthly total to 40. The yearly total since January 1st is 349. The normal high temperature for today is 83 degrees, and the normal low is 66. The record high for today is 101, which occurred in 2008, and the record low is 53, which occurred in 1894. Sunrise today is at 5:45 a.m. and sunset is at 8:22 p.m. Offshore waters forecast Baltimore Canyon to Cape Charles Light to 100 nautical miles. Today, southwest winds 10 to 20 knots, becoming west 10 to 15 knots, then becoming southwest 5 to 10 knots. Seas 3 to 6 feet. Scattered showers and thunderstorms. Tonight, southwest winds 5 to 10 knots, becoming northeast 10 to 20 knots. Seas 3 to 4 feet. Monday, northeast winds 15 to 20 knots. Seas 3 to 6 feet. Monday night, northeast winds 10 to 20 knots, becoming east 5 to 15 knots. Seas 5 to 6 feet. Tuesday, east to northeast winds less than 10 knots. Seas 4 to 5 feet. Tuesday night, south to southeast winds 5 to 10 knots. Seas 3 to 4 feet. Wednesday, southwest winds 10 to 15 knots, becoming south. Seas 3 to 4 feet. Wednesday night, south winds 15 to 20 knots, becoming southwest 20 to 25 knots. Seas 4 to 6 feet. Thursday, southwest winds 15 to 20 knots, diminishing to 10 to 15 knots. Seas 4 to 5 feet. Thursday night, southwest winds 15 to 20 knots. Seas 4 to 5 feet. Hazardous weather information.
Now here is the hazardous weather outlook for Northeast North Carolina, Central Virginia, East Central Virginia, Eastern Virginia, North Central Virginia, South Central Virginia, and Southeast Virginia. Today and tonight. Isolated to scattered showers and storms are expected this afternoon into this evening. A few storms may be strong to severe with damaging winds the primary threat. And now the extended outlook for the period Monday through Saturday. Hazardous weather is not expected at this time. Spotter activation may be needed. Dry, hot, and breezy conditions are expected today. The ongoing drought has led to abnormally dry bed surface fuels across the region. Min RH values of 25 to 35%, wind gusts to around 20 miles per hour, and afternoon high temperatures in the low to mid-90s ahead of a cold front will lead to increased fire danger from mid-morning through early evening today. Residents are urged to exercise caution handling any potential ignition source, including machinery, cigarettes, and matches. Be sure to properly discard all smoking materials. Any dry grasses and tree litter that ignite will have the potential to spread quickly. The key weather messages for the next 7 days. There is an increased fire danger statement for portions of Northeast North Carolina from 10 a.m. to 8 p.m. today. A cold front approaches the area today, bringing a chance for afternoon and evening showers and storms. Cooler Monday and Tuesday with hot weather returning by late week. Now the official National Weather Service forecast. Today, partly sunny. A slight chance of showers and thunderstorms this afternoon. Highs in the lower 90s. West winds 5 to 10 miles per hour. Chance of rain 20%. Tonight, mostly cloudy with a chance of showers and thunderstorms in the evening, then partly cloudy with a slight chance of showers and thunderstorms after midnight. Lows in the upper 60s. Northwest winds around 5 miles per hour in the evening, becoming light and variable. Chance of rain 30%. Monday, sunny. Highs in the upper 70s. Northeast winds 10 to 15 miles per hour. Monday night, clear. Lows in the upper 50s. East winds 5 to 10 miles per hour. Gusts up to 20 miles per hour in the evening. Tuesday, mostly sunny. Highs in the mid 80s. East winds around 5 miles per hour. Tuesday night, mostly clear. Lows in the mid 60s. Wednesday, partly sunny. Highs in the lower 90s. Wednesday night, partly cloudy. Lows around 70. Thursday, partly sunny. A chance of showers and thunderstorms in the afternoon. Hot with highs in the mid-90s. Chance of rain 30%. Thursday night, partly cloudy. A chance of showers and thunderstorms in the evening. Lows in the mid-70s. Chance of rain 30%. Friday, partly sunny. A chance of showers and thunderstorms in the afternoon. Highs in the mid-90s. Chance of rain 40%. Heat index values up to 100. Friday night, partly cloudy with a chance of showers and thunderstorms. Lows in the lower 70s. Chance of rain 40%. Saturday, partly sunny. A chance of showers and thunderstorms in the afternoon. Highs in the lower 90s. Chance of rain 40%. Here are the marine and buoy reports for 7 a.m. across the lower Chesapeake Bay and coastal waters. All wave and swell heights are in feet. Wave and swell periods are in seconds. Potomac River buoy, air temperature was 74. The wind was west at 6 knots. Cove Point, air temperature was 74. Piney Point, winds were west, 3 knots. Bishop's Head, air temperature was 75. The wind was west at 2 knots. Lewisetta, air temperature was 74. Water temperature 77. The wind was west at 3 knots. Stingray Point buoy, air temperature was 73. The wind was southwest at 8 knots. Rappahannock Light, winds were southwest, 10 knots. Yorktown Coast Guard Station, air temperature was 74. Water temperature 74. The wind was southwest at 8 knots. Crypto Peak, water temperature 73. The wind was west at 14 knots. Dominion Terminal Newport News, air temperature was 74. The wind was southwest at 12 knots. South Craney Island, air temperature was 74. The wind was southwest at 7 knots. Cape Henry, air temperature was 73. The wind was southwest at 9 knots. Brandywine Shoal Light, Delaware, winds were southwest, 13 knots.
Air temperature 73. Fenwick Island buoy, winds were south, 4 knots. Water temperature 64. Air temperature 65. Buoy 64 nautical miles east of Virginia Beach, air temperature was 65. Wave height 4 feet. Wave period 6. Buoy just east of Cape Henry. Water temperature 69. Wave height 3. Wave period 8. Duck Cove here, air temperature was 72. The wind was southwest at 14, knots gusting to 19. Diamond Shoals buoy, air temperature was 77. Wave height 4 feet. Wave period 5. The wind was southwest at 17, knots gusting to 21. Here are the marine and buoy reports for 8 a.m. across the lower Chesapeake Bay and coastal waters. All wave and swell heights are in feet. Wave and swell periods are in seconds. Potomac River buoy, air temperature was 76. The wind was southwest at 6 knots. Cove Point, air temperature was 74. The wind was southeast at 3 knots. Piney Point, winds were west, 5 knots. Bishop's Head, air temperature was 75. The wind was southwest at 3 knots. Lewisetta, air temperature was 74. Water temperature 77. The wind was west at 6 knots. Stingray Point buoy, air temperature was 74. The wind was west at 8 knots. Rappahannock Light, winds were west, 10 knots. Yorktown Coast Guard Station, air temperature was 75. Water temperature 74. The wind was west at 5 knots. Crypto Peak, water temperature 72. The wind was west at 14 knots. Dominion Terminal Newport News, air temperature was 74. The wind was west at 12 knots. South Craney Island, air temperature was 75. The wind was southwest at 5 knots. Cape Henry, air temperature was 74. The wind was west at 12 knots. Brandywine Chill Lake, Delaware, winds were west, 10 knots. Air temperature 73. Fenwick Island buoy, winds were south, 6 knots. Water temperature 64. Air temperature 66. Buoy 64 nautical miles east of Virginia Beach, air temperature was 65. Wave height 4 feet. Wave period 5. Buoy just east of Cape Henry. Water temperature 69. Wave height 3. Wave period 9. Duck Cove here, air temperature was 73. The wind was southwest at 13 knots. Diamond Shoals buoy, air temperature was 76. Wave height 4 feet. Wave period 5. The wind was southwest at 17 knots gusting to 23. Marine forecast, Chesapeake Bay from New Point Comfort to Little Creek, Virginia. Today, southwest winds 10 to 15 knots with gusts up to 20 knots, becoming west 5 to 10 knots with gusts up to 15 knots late this morning and early afternoon, then becoming north late. Waves 1 to 2 feet. A slight chance of showers and thunderstorms this afternoon. Tonight, northeast winds 5 knots, becoming west late in the evening, then becoming north after midnight, becoming northeast with gusts up to 15 knots late. Waves 1 to 2 feet. Monday, northeast winds 15 to 20 knots with gusts up to 25 knots. Waves 2 to 3 feet. Monday night, east winds 15 to 20 knots with gusts up to 25 knots, diminishing to 10 to 15 knots after midnight. Waves 2 to 3 feet. Tuesday, east winds 5 to 10 knots, becoming southeast 10 to 15 knots in the afternoon. Waves 1 to 2 feet. Tuesday night, south winds 10 to 15 knots. Waves 1 to 2 feet. Wednesday, southwest winds 5 to 10 knots, becoming south 10 to 15 knots in the afternoon. Gusts up to 20 knots. Waves 1 to 2 feet. Wednesday night, south winds 15 to 20 knots. Waves 2 to 3 feet. Thursday, southwest winds 10 to 15 knots, becoming south 5 to 10 knots in the afternoon. Waves 1 to 2 feet. Thursday night, south winds 10 to 15 knots. Waves 1 to 2 feet. Winds and waves higher in and near thunderstorms. Marine forecast, Chesapeake Bay from Little Creek, Virginia to Cape Henry, Virginia, including the Chesapeake Bay Bridge Tunnel. Today, southwest winds 15 knots with gusts up to 20 knots, becoming west 5 to 10 knots with gusts up to 15 knots late this morning and early afternoon, then becoming north late.
Waves 2 to 3 feet. Wave detail, west 2 feet at 4 seconds and east 1 foot at 9 seconds. A slight chance of showers and thunderstorms this afternoon. Tonight, southeast winds 5 knots, becoming northwest after midnight, then becoming north with gusts up to 15 knots late. Waves 1 to 2 feet. Wave detail, southwest 1 foot at 3 seconds and east 1 foot at 9 seconds. Monday, northeast winds 15 to 20 knots with gusts up to 25 knots. Waves 3 to 4 feet, occasionally to 5 feet. Wave detail, east 3 feet at 4 seconds and east 1 foot at 8 seconds. Monday night, east winds 15 to 20 knots with gusts up to 25 knots, diminishing to 10 to 15 knots after midnight. Waves 3 to 4 feet, occasionally to 5 feet. Wave detail, east 3 feet at 5 seconds. Tuesday, east winds 5 to 10 knots, increasing to 10 to 15 knots in the afternoon. Waves around 2 feet. Wave detail, east 2 feet at 7 seconds and southeast 1 foot at 2 seconds. Tuesday night, south winds 10 to 15 knots. Waves around 2 feet. Wave detail, southeast 2 feet at 3 seconds and east 2 feet at 7 seconds. Wednesday, south winds 5 to 10 knots, increasing to 10 to 15 knots with gusts up to 20 knots in the afternoon. Waves around 2 feet. Wednesday night, south winds 15 to 20 knots. Waves 2 to 3 feet. Thursday, southwest winds 10 to 15 knots, becoming south 5 to 10 knots in the afternoon. Waves around 2 feet. Thursday night, south winds 10 to 15 knots. Waves around 2 feet. Winds and waves higher in and near thunderstorms. Marine forecast, Kerbic Sound. Today, southwest winds 10 to 15 knots, diminishing to 5 to 10 knots this afternoon. Gusts up to 20 knots. Waves 1 to 2 feet, diminishing to around 1 foot this afternoon. A slight chance of showers and thunderstorms late. Tonight, south winds 5 to 10 knots, diminishing to 5 knots late in the evening, then becoming west after midnight, becoming northwest late. Waves around 1 foot, diminishing to 1 foot or less and light chop in the late evening and overnight. A chance of showers and thunderstorms late in the evening. Monday, northeast winds 10 to 15 knots with gusts up to 20 knots. Waves 1 to 2 feet. Monday night, northeast winds 10 to 15 knots, becoming east 5 to 10 knots after midnight. Gusts up to 20 knots. Waves 1 to 2 feet, diminishing to around 1 foot after midnight. Tuesday, east winds 5 to 10 knots with gusts up to 15 knots. Waves around 1 foot. Tuesday night, southeast winds 5 to 10 knots with gusts up to 15 knots, becoming south after midnight. Waves around 1 foot, diminishing to 1 foot or less and light chop after midnight. Wednesday, south winds 5 knots, increasing to 10 to 15 knots with gusts up to 20 knots in the afternoon. Waves 1 foot or less and light chop, increasing to 1 to 2 feet in the afternoon. Wednesday night, south winds 10 to 15 knots with gusts up to 20 knots. Waves 1 to 2 feet. Thursday, southwest winds 10 knots with gusts up to 20 knots. Waves around 1 foot. Thursday night, southwest winds 10 knots with gusts up to 20 knots. Waves around 1 foot. Winds and waves higher in and near thunderstorms. The current time is 8:23 a.m. Eastern Daylight Time. The Norfolk, Virginia climate summary for yesterday, June 6, 2026. Yesterday's high temperature was 94 degrees and the low 69 degrees. No precipitation fell yesterday, which leaves the monthly total at 0.00 inches. This is 0.86 inches below the normal amount of 0.86 inches for June. The total precipitation for the year still stands at 12.86 inches, which is 5.15 inches below normal. There were 17 cooling degree days yesterday. This brings the monthly total to 40. The yearly total since January 1st is 349. The normal high temperature for today is 83 degrees, and the normal low is 66. The record high for today is 101, which occurred in 2008, and the record low is 53, which occurred in 1894. Sunrise today is at 5:45 a.m. and sunset is at 8:22 p.m. Offshore waters forecast Baltimore Canyon to Cape Charles Light, to 100 nautical miles. Today,
southwest winds 10 to 20 knots, becoming west 10 to 15 knots, then becoming southwest 5 to 10 knots. Seas 3 to 6 feet. Scattered showers and thunderstorms. Tonight, southwest winds 5 to 10 knots, becoming northeast 10 to 20 knots. Seas 3 to 4 feet. Monday, northeast winds 15 to 20 knots. Seas 3 to 6 feet. Monday night, northeast winds 10 to 20 knots, becoming east 5 to 15 knots. Seas 5 to 6 feet. Tuesday, east to northeast winds less than 10 knots. Seas 4 to 5 feet. Tuesday night, south to southeast winds 5 to 10 knots. Seas 3 to 4 feet. Wednesday, southwest winds 10 to 15 knots, becoming south. Seas 3 to 4 feet. Wednesday night, south winds 15 to 20 knots, becoming southwest 20 to 25 knots. Seas 4 to 6 feet. Thursday, southwest winds 15 to 20 knots, diminishing to 10 to 15 knots. Seas 4 to 5 feet. Thursday night, southwest winds 15 to 20 knots. Seas 4 to 5 feet. Hazardous weather information. Now here is the hazardous weather outlook for Northeast North Carolina, Central Virginia, East Central Virginia, Eastern Virginia, North Central Virginia, South Central Virginia, and Southeast Virginia. Today and tonight. Isolated to scattered showers and storms are expected this afternoon into this evening. A few storms may be strong to severe with damaging winds the primary threat. And now the extended outlook for the period Monday through Saturday. Hazardous weather is not expected at this time. Spotter activation may be needed. Dry, hot, and breezy conditions are expected today. The ongoing drought has led to abnormally dry dead surface fuels across the region. MinRH values of 25 to 35%, wind gusts to around 20 miles per hour, and afternoon high temperatures in the low to mid 90s ahead of a cold front will lead to increased fire danger from mid-morning through early evening today. Residents are urged to exercise caution handling any potential ignition source, including machinery, cigarettes, and matches. Be sure to properly discard all smoking materials. Any dry grasses and tree litter that ignite will have the potential to spread quickly. The key weather messages for the next 7 days. There is an increased fire danger statement for portions of northeast North Carolina from 10 a.m. to 8 p.m. today. A cold front approaches the area today, bringing a chance for afternoon and evening showers and storms. Cooler Monday and Tuesday with hot weather returning by late week. Now the official National Weather Service forecast. Today, partly sunny. A slight chance of showers and thunderstorms this afternoon. Highs in the lower 90s. West winds 5 to 10 miles per hour. Chance of rain 20%. Tonight, mostly cloudy with a chance of showers and thunderstorms in the evening, then partly cloudy with a slight chance of showers and thunderstorms after midnight. Lows in the upper 60s. Northwest winds around 5 miles per hour in the evening, becoming light and variable. Chance of rain 30%. Monday, sunny. Highs in the upper 70s. Northeast winds 10 to 15 miles per hour. Monday night, clear. Lows in the upper 50s. East winds 5 to 10 miles per hour. Gusts up to 20 miles per hour in the evening. Tuesday, mostly sunny. Highs in the mid-80s. East winds around 5 miles per hour. Tuesday night, mostly clear. Lows in the mid-60s. Wednesday, partly sunny. Highs in the lower 90s. Wednesday night, partly cloudy. Lows around 70. Thursday, partly sunny. A chance of showers and thunderstorms in the afternoon. Hot with highs in the mid-90s. Chance of rain 30%. Thursday night, partly cloudy. A chance of showers and thunderstorms in the evening. Lows in the mid-70s. Chance of rain 30%. Friday, partly sunny. A chance of showers and thunderstorms in the afternoon. Highs in the mid-90s. Chance of rain 40%. Heat index values up to 100. Friday night, partly cloudy with a chance of showers and thunderstorms. Lows in the lower 70s. Chance of rain 40%. Saturday, partly sunny. A chance of showers and thunderstorms in the afternoon. Highs in the lower 90s. Chance of rain 40%. Here are the marine and buoy reports for 8 a.m. across the lower Chesapeake Bay and coastal waters. All wave and swell heights are in feet.
wave and swell periods are in seconds. Potomac River buoy, air temperature was 76. The wind was southwest at 6 knots. Cove Point, air temperature was 74. The wind was southeast at 3 knots.

Piney Point, winds were west, 5 knots. Bishop's Head, air temperature was 75. The wind was southwest at 3 knots. Lewisetta, air temperature was 74. Water temperature 77. The wind was west at 6 knots. Stingray Point Buoy, air temperature was 74. The wind was west at 8 knots. Rappahannock Light, winds were west, 10 knots. Yorktown Coast Guard Station, air temperature was 75. Water temperature 74. The wind was west at 5 knots. Crypto Peak, water temperature 72. The wind was west at 14 knots. Dominion Terminal Newport News, air temperature was 74. The wind was west at 12 knots. South Craney Island, air temperature was 75. The wind was southwest at 5 knots. Cape Henry, air temperature was 74. The wind was west at 12 knots. Brandywine Chill Light, Delaware, winds were west, 10 knots. Air temperature 73. Fenwick Island Buoy, winds were south, 6 knots. Water temperature 64. Air temperature 66. Buoy 64 nautical miles east of Virginia Beach, air temperature was 65. Wave height 4 feet. Wave period 5. Buoy just east of Cape Henry. Water temperature 69. Wave height 3. Wave period 9. Duck Cove Pier, air temperature was 73. The wind was southwest at 13 knots. Diamond Shoals Buoy, air temperature was 76. Wave height 4 feet. Wave period 5. The wind was southwest at 17 knots, gusting to 23. Marine forecast, Chesapeake Bay from New Point Comfort to Little Creek, Virginia. Today, southwest winds 10 to 15 knots with gusts up to 20 knots, becoming west 5 to 10 knots with gusts up to 15 knots late this morning and early afternoon, then becoming north late. Waves 1 to 2 feet. A slight chance of showers and thunderstorms this afternoon. Tonight, northeast winds 5 knots, becoming west late in the evening, then becoming north after midnight, becoming northeast with gusts up to 15 knots late. Waves 1 to 2 feet. Monday, northeast winds 15 to 20 knots with gusts up to 25 knots. Waves 2 to 3 feet. Monday night, east winds 15 to 20 knots with gusts up to 25 knots, diminishing to 10 to 15 knots after midnight. Waves 2 to 3 feet. Tuesday, east winds 5 to 10 knots, becoming southeast 10 to 15 knots in the afternoon. Waves 1 to 2 feet. Tuesday night, south winds 10 to 15 knots. Waves 1 to 2 feet. Wednesday, southwest winds 5 to 10 knots, becoming south 10 to 15 knots in the afternoon. Gusts up to 20 knots. Waves 1 to 2 feet. Wednesday night, south winds 15 to 20 knots. Waves 2 to 3 feet. Thursday, southwest winds 10 to 15 knots, becoming south 5 to 10 knots in the afternoon. Waves 1 to 2 feet. Thursday night, south winds 10 to 15 knots. Waves 1 to 2 feet. Winds and waves higher in and near thunderstorms. Marine forecast, Chesapeake Bay from Little Creek, Virginia to Cape Henry, Virginia, including the Chesapeake Bay Bridge Tunnel. Today, southwest winds 15 knots with gusts up to 20 knots, becoming west 5 to 10 knots with gusts up to 15 knots late this morning and early afternoon, then becoming north late. Waves 2 to 3 feet. Wave detail, west 2 feet at 4 seconds and east 1 foot at 9 seconds. A slight chance of showers and thunderstorms this afternoon. Tonight, southeast winds 5 knots, becoming northwest after midnight, then becoming north with gusts up to 15 knots late. Waves 1 to 2 feet. Wave detail, southwest 1 foot at 3 seconds and east 1 foot at 9 seconds. Monday, northeast winds 15 to 20 knots with gusts up to 25 knots. Waves 3 to 4 feet, occasionally to 5 feet. Wave detail, east 3 feet at 4 seconds and east 1 foot at 8 seconds. Monday night, east winds 15 to 20 knots with gusts up to 25 knots, diminishing to 10 to 15 knots after midnight. Waves 3 to 4 feet, occasionally to 5 feet. Wave detail, east 3 feet at 5 seconds. Tuesday, east winds 5 to 10 knots, increasing to 10 to 15 knots in the afternoon. Waves around 2 feet. Wave detail, east 2 feet at 7 seconds and southeast 1 foot at 2 seconds.

Waves higher and near thunderstorms. This is NOAA's National Weather Service All Hazards Weather Radio, KHP 37, broadcasting from Wakefield, Virginia, transmitting from Driver, Virginia on a frequency of 162.550 MHz. The following information is for Hampton Roads and Northeast North Carolina, the southern part of the Chesapeake Bay and adjacent coastal waters. Marine forecast, Currid Sound. Today, southwest winds 10 to 15 knots, diminishing to 5 to 10 knots this afternoon. Gusts up to 20 knots. Waves 1 to 2 feet, diminishing to around 1 foot this afternoon. A slight chance of showers and thunderstorms late. Tonight, south winds 5 to 10 knots, diminishing to 5 knots late in the evening, then becoming west after midnight, becoming northwest late. Waves around 1 foot, diminishing to 1 foot or less and light chop in the late evening and overnight. A chance of showers and thunderstorms late in the evening. Monday, northeast winds 10 to 15 knots with gusts up to 20 knots. Waves 1 to 2 feet. Monday night, northeast winds 10 to 15 knots, becoming east 5 to 10 knots after midnight. Gusts up to 20 knots. Waves 1 to 2 feet, diminishing to around 1 foot after midnight. Tuesday, east winds 5 to 10 knots with gusts up to 15 knots. Waves around 1 foot. Tuesday night, southeast winds 5 to 10 knots with gusts up to 15 knots, becoming south after midnight. Waves around 1 foot, diminishing to 1 foot or less and light chop after midnight. Wednesday, south winds 5 knots, increasing to 10 to 15 knots with gusts up to 20 knots in the afternoon. Waves 1 foot or less and light chop, increasing to 1 to 2 feet in the afternoon. Wednesday night, south winds 10 to 15 knots with gusts up to 20 knots. Waves 1 to 2 feet. Thursday, southwest winds 10 knots with gusts up to 20 knots. Waves around 1 foot. Thursday night, southwest winds 10 knots with gusts up to 20 knots. Waves around 1 foot. Winds and waves higher and near thunderstorms. The current time is 8:38 a.m. Eastern Daylight Time. The Norfolk, Virginia climate summary for yesterday, June 6, 2026. Yesterday's high temperature was 94 degrees and the low 69 degrees. No precipitation fell yesterday, which leaves the monthly total at 0.00 inches. This is 0.86 inches below the normal amount of 0.86 inches for June. The total precipitation for the year still stands at 12.86 inches, which is 5.15 inches below normal. There were 17 cooling degree days yesterday. This brings the monthly total to 40. The yearly total since January 1st is 349. The normal high temperature for today is 83 degrees, and the normal low is 66. The record high for today is 101, which occurred in 2008, and the record low is 53, which occurred in 1894. Sunrise today is at 5:45 a.m. and sunset is at 8:22 p.m. Offshore waters forecast Baltimore Canyon to Cape Charles Light, to 100 nautical miles. Today, southwest winds 10 to 20 knots, becoming west 10 to 15 knots, then becoming southwest 5 to 10 knots. Seas 3 to 6 feet. Scattered showers and thunderstorms. Tonight, southwest winds 5 to 10 knots, becoming northeast 10 to 20 knots. Seas 3 to 4 feet. Monday, northeast winds 15 to 20 knots. Seas 3 to 6 feet. Monday night, northeast winds 10 to 20 knots, becoming east 5 to 15 knots. Seas 5 to 6 feet. Tuesday, east to northeast winds less than 10 knots. Seas 4 to 5 feet. Tuesday night, south to southeast winds 5 to 10 knots. Seas 3 to 4 feet. Wednesday, southwest winds 10 to 15 knots, becoming south. Seas 3 to 4 feet. Wednesday night, south winds 15 to 20 knots, becoming southwest 20 to 25 knots. Seas 4 to 6 feet. Thursday, southwest winds 15 to 20 knots, diminishing to 10 to 15 knots. Seas 4 to 5 feet. Thursday night, southwest winds 15 to 20 knots. Seas 4 to 5 feet. Hazardous weather information. Now here is the hazardous weather outlook for northeast North Carolina, central Virginia, east central Virginia, eastern Virginia, north central Virginia, south central Virginia, and southeast Virginia. Today and tonight, isolated to scattered showers and storms are expected this afternoon into this evening,

A few storms may be strong to severe with damaging winds the primary threat. And now the extended outlook for the period Monday through Saturday. Hazardous weather is not expected at this time. Spotter activation may be needed. Dry, hot, and breezy conditions are expected today. The ongoing drought has led to abnormally dry dead surface fuels across the region. Min RH values of 25 to 35%, wind gusts to around 20 miles per hour, and afternoon high temperatures in the low to mid 90s ahead of a cold front will lead to increased fire danger from mid-morning through early evening today. Residents are urged to exercise caution handling any potential ignition source, including machinery, cigarettes, and matches. Be sure to properly discard all smoking materials. Any dry grasses and tree litter that ignite will have the potential to spread quickly. The key weather messages for the next 7 days. There is an increased fire danger statement for portions of northeast North Carolina from 10 a.m. to 8 p.m. today. A cold front approaches the area today, bringing a chance for afternoon and evening showers and storms. Cooler Monday and Tuesday with hot weather returning by late week. Now the official National Weather Service forecast. Today, partly sunny. A slight chance of showers and thunderstorms this afternoon. Highs in the lower 90s. West winds 5 to 10 miles per hour. Chance of rain 20%. Tonight, mostly cloudy with a chance of showers and thunderstorms in the evening, then partly cloudy with a slight chance of showers and thunderstorms after midnight. Lows in the upper 60s. Northwest winds around 5 miles per hour in the evening, becoming light and variable. Chance of rain 30%. Monday, sunny. Highs in the upper 70s. Northeast winds 10 to 15 miles per hour. Monday night, clear. Lows in the upper 50s. East winds 5 to 10 miles per hour. Gusts up to 20 miles per hour in the evening. Tuesday, mostly sunny. Highs in the mid 80s. East winds around 5 miles per hour. Tuesday night, mostly clear. Lows in the mid 60s. Wednesday, partly sunny. Highs in the lower 90s. Wednesday night, partly cloudy. Lows around 70. Thursday, partly sunny. A chance of showers and thunderstorms in the afternoon. Hot with highs in the mid-90s. Chance of rain 30%. Thursday night, partly cloudy. A chance of showers and thunderstorms in the evening. Lows in the mid-70s. Chance of rain 30%. Friday, partly sunny. A chance of showers and thunderstorms in the afternoon. Highs in the mid-90s. Chance of rain 40%. Heat index values up to 100. Friday night, partly cloudy with a chance of showers and thunderstorms. Lows in the lower 70s. Chance of rain 40%. Saturday, partly sunny. A chance of showers and thunderstorms in the afternoon. Highs in the lower 90s. Chance of rain 40%. Here are the marine and buoy reports for 8 a.m. across the lower Chesapeake Bay and coastal waters. All wave and swell heights are in feet. Wave and swell periods are in seconds. Potomac River buoy, air temperature was 76. The wind was southwest at 6 knots. Cove Point, air temperature was 74. The wind was southeast at 3 knots. Piney Point, winds were west, 5 knots. Bishop's Head, air temperature was 75. The wind was southwest at 3 knots. Lewisetta, air temperature was 74. Water temperature 77. The wind was west at 6 knots. Stingray Point buoy, air temperature was 74. The wind was west at 8 knots. Rappahannock Light, winds were west, 10 knots. Yorktown Coast Guard Station, air temperature was 75. Water temperature 74. The wind was west at 5 knots. Crypto Peak, water temperature 72. The wind was west at 14 knots. Dominion Terminal Newport News, air temperature was 74. The wind was west at 12 knots. South Craney Island, air temperature was 75. The wind was southwest at 5 knots. Cape Henry, air temperature was 74. The wind was west at 12 knots. Brandywine Chill Lake, Delaware, winds were west, 10 knots. Air temperature 73. Fenwick Island buoy, winds were south, 6 knots. Water temperature 64. Air temperature 66. Buoy 64 nautical miles east of Virginia Beach, air temperature was 65.
Wave height 4 feet. Wave period 5. Buoy just east of Cape Henry. Water temperature 69. Wave heights 3. Wave period 9. Duck Cove here, air temperature was 73. The wind was southwest at 13 knots. Diamond Shoals buoy, air temperature was 76. Wave height 4 feet. Wave period 5. The wind was southwest at 17 knots, gusting to 23. Marine forecast, Chesapeake Bay from New Point Comfort to Little Creek, Virginia. Today, southwest winds 10 to 15 knots with gusts up to 20 knots, becoming west 5 to 10 knots with gusts up to 15 knots late this morning and early afternoon, then becoming north late. Waves 1 to 2 feet. A slight chance of showers and thunderstorms this afternoon. Tonight, northeast winds 5 knots, becoming west late in the evening, then becoming north after midnight, becoming northeast with gusts up to 15 knots late. Waves 1 to 2 feet. Monday, northeast winds 15 to 20 knots with gusts up to 25 knots. Waves 2 to 3 feet. Monday night, east winds 15 to 20 knots with gusts up to 25 knots, diminishing to 10 to 15 knots after midnight. Waves 2 to 3 feet. Tuesday, east winds 5 to 10 knots, becoming southeast 10 to 15 knots in the afternoon. Waves 1 to 2 feet. Tuesday night, south winds 10 to 15 knots. Waves 1 to 2 feet. Wednesday, southwest winds 5 to 10 knots, becoming south 10 to 15 knots in the afternoon. Gusts up to 20 knots. Waves 1 to 2 feet. Wednesday night, south winds 15 to 20 knots. Waves 2 to 3 feet. Thursday, southwest winds 10 to 15 knots, becoming south 5 to 10 knots in the afternoon. Waves 1 to 2 feet. Thursday night, south winds 10 to 15 knots. Waves 1 to 2 feet. Winds and waves higher in and near thunderstorms. Marine forecast, Chesapeake Bay from Little Creek, Virginia to Cape Henry, Virginia, including the Chesapeake Bay Bridge Tunnel. Today, southwest winds 15 knots with gusts up to 20 knots, becoming west 5 to 10 knots with gusts up to 15 knots late this morning and early afternoon, then becoming north late. Waves 2 to 3 feet. Wave detail, west 2 feet at 4 seconds and east 1 foot at 9 seconds. A slight chance of showers and thunderstorms this afternoon. Tonight, southeast winds 5 knots, becoming northwest after midnight, then becoming north with gusts up to 15 knots late. Waves 1 to 2 feet. Wave detail, southwest 1 foot at 3 seconds and east 1 foot at 9 seconds. Monday, northeast winds 15 to 20 knots with gusts up to 25 knots. Waves 3 to 4 feet, occasionally to 5 feet. Wave detail, east 3 feet at 4 seconds and east 1 foot at 8 seconds. Monday night, east winds 15 to 20 knots with gusts up to 25 knots, diminishing to 10 to 15 knots after midnight. Waves 3 to 4 feet, occasionally to 5 feet. Wave detail, east 3 feet at 5 seconds. Tuesday, east winds 5 to 10 knots, increasing to 10 to 15 knots in the afternoon. Waves around 2 feet. Wave detail, east 2 feet at 7 seconds and southeast 1 foot at 2 seconds. Tuesday night, south winds 10 to 15 knots. Waves around 2 feet. Wave detail, southeast 2 feet at 3 seconds and east 2 feet at 7 seconds. Wednesday, south winds 5 to 10 knots, increasing to 10 to 15 knots with gusts up to 20 knots in the afternoon. Waves around 2 feet. Wednesday night, south winds 15 to 20 knots. Waves 2 to 3 feet. Thursday, southwest winds 10 to 15 knots, becoming south 5 to 10 knots in the afternoon. Waves around 2 feet. Thursday night, south winds 10 to 15 knots. Waves around 2 feet. Winds and waves higher in and near thunderstorms. Marine forecast, Kerr-Hawk Sound. Today, southwest winds 10 to 15 knots, diminishing to 5 to 10 knots this afternoon. Gusts up to 20 knots. Waves 1 to 2 feet, diminishing to around 1 foot this afternoon. A slight chance of showers and thunderstorms late. Tonight, south winds 5 to 10 knots, diminishing to 5 knots late in the evening, then becoming west after midnight, becoming northwest late. Waves around 1 foot, diminishing to 1 foot or less and light chop in the late evening and overnight.
a chance of showers and thunderstorms late in the evening. Monday, northeast winds 10 to 15 knots with gusts up to 20 knots. Waves 1 to 2 feet. Monday night, northeast winds 10 to 15 knots, becoming east 5 to 10 knots after midnight. Gusts up to 20 knots. Waves 1 to 2 feet, diminishing to around 1 foot after midnight. Tuesday, east winds 5 to 10 knots with gusts up to 15 knots. Waves around 1 foot. Tuesday night, southeast winds 5 to 10 knots with gusts up to 15 knots, becoming south after midnight. Waves around 1 foot, diminishing to 1 foot or less and light chop after midnight. Wednesday, south winds 5 knots, increasing to 10 to 15 knots with gusts up to 20 knots in the afternoon. Waves 1 foot or less and light chop, increasing to 1 to 2 feet in the afternoon. Wednesday night, south winds 10 to 15 knots with gusts up to 20 knots. Waves 1 to 2 feet. Thursday, southwest winds 10 knots with gusts up to 20 knots. Waves around 1 foot. Thursday night, southwest winds 10 knots with gusts up to 20 knots. Waves around 1 foot. Winds and waves higher in and near thunderstorms. The current time is 8:52 a.m. Eastern Daylight Time. The Norfolk, Virginia climate summary for yesterday, June 6, 2026. Yesterday's high temperature was 94 degrees and the low 69 degrees. No precipitation fell yesterday, which leaves the monthly total at 0.00 inches. This is 0.86 inches below the normal amount of 0.86 inches for June. The total precipitation for the year still stands at 12.86 inches, which is 5.15 inches below normal. There were 17 cooling degree days yesterday. This brings the monthly total to 40. The yearly total since January 1st is 349. The normal high temperature for today is 83 degrees, and the normal low is 66. The record high for today is 101, which occurred in 2008, and the record low is 53, which occurred in 1894. Sunrise today is at 5:45 a.m. and sunset is at 8:22 p.m. Offshore waters forecast Baltimore Canyon to Cape Charles Light to 100 nautical miles. Today, southwest winds 10 to 20 knots, becoming west 10 to 15 knots, then becoming southwest 5 to 10 knots. Seas 3 to 6 feet. Scattered showers and thunderstorms. Tonight, southwest winds 5 to 10 knots, becoming northeast 10 to 20 knots. Seas 3 to 4 feet. Monday, northeast winds 15 to 20 knots. Seas 3 to 6 feet. Monday night, northeast winds 10 to 20 knots, becoming east 5 to 15 knots. Seas 5 to 6 feet. Tuesday, east to northeast winds less than 10 knots. Seas 4 to 5 feet. Tuesday night, south to southeast winds 5 to 10 knots. Seas 3 to 4 feet. Wednesday, southwest winds 10 to 15 knots, becoming south. Seas 3 to 4 feet. Wednesday night, south winds 15 to 20 knots, becoming southwest 20 to 25 knots. Seas 4 to 6 feet. Thursday, southwest winds 15 to 20 knots, diminishing to 10 to 15 knots. Seas 4 to 5 feet. Thursday night, southwest winds 15 to 20 knots. Seas 4 to 5 feet. Hazardous weather information. Now here is the hazardous weather outlook for northeast North Carolina, central Virginia, east central Virginia, eastern Virginia, north central Virginia, south central Virginia, and southeast Virginia. Today and tonight. Isolated to scattered showers and storms are expected this afternoon into this evening. A few storms may be strong to severe with damaging winds the primary threat. And now the extended outlook for the period Monday through Saturday. Hazardous weather is not expected at this time. Spotter activation may be needed. Dry, hot, and breezy conditions are expected today. The ongoing drought has led to abnormally dry bed surface fuels across the region. Min RH values of 25 to 35%, wind gusts to around 20 miles per hour, and afternoon high temperatures in the low to mid 90s ahead of a cold front will lead to increased fire danger from mid-morning through early evening today. Residents are urged to exercise caution handling any potential ignition source, including machinery, cigarettes, and matches. Be sure to properly discard all smoking materials. Any dry grasses and tree litter that ignite will have the potential to spread quickly. The key weather messages for the next 7 days.
there is an increased fire danger statement for portions of northeast North Carolina from 10 a.m. to 8 p.m. today. A cold front approaches the area today, bringing a chance for afternoon and evening showers and storms. Cooler Monday and Tuesday with hot weather returning by late week. Now the official National Weather Service forecast. Today, partly sunny. A slight chance of showers and thunderstorms this afternoon. Highs in the lower 90s. West winds 5 to 10 miles per hour. Chance of rain 20%. Tonight, mostly cloudy with a chance of showers and thunderstorms in the evening, then partly cloudy with a slight chance of showers and thunderstorms after midnight. Lows in the upper 60s. Northwest winds around 5 miles per hour in the evening, becoming light and variable. Chance of rain 30%. Monday, sunny. Highs in the upper 70s. Northeast winds 10 to 15 miles per hour. Monday night, clear. Lows in the upper 50s. East winds 5 to 10 miles per hour. Gusts up to 20 miles per hour in the evening. Tuesday, mostly sunny. Highs in the mid 80s. East winds around 5 miles per hour. Tuesday night, mostly clear. Lows in the mid 60s. Wednesday, partly sunny. Highs in the lower 90s. Wednesday night, partly cloudy. Lows around 70. Thursday, partly sunny. A chance of showers and thunderstorms in the afternoon. Hot with highs in the mid-90s. Chance of rain 30%. Thursday night, partly cloudy. A chance of showers and thunderstorms in the evening. Lows in the mid-70s. Chance of rain 30%. Friday, partly sunny. A chance of showers and thunderstorms in the afternoon. Highs in the mid-90s. Chance of rain 40%. Heat index values up to 100. Friday night, partly cloudy with a chance of showers and thunderstorms. Lows in the lower 70s. Chance of rain 40%. Saturday, partly sunny. A chance of showers and thunderstorms in the afternoon. Highs in the lower 90s. Chance of rain 40%. Here are the marine and buoy reports for 8 a.m. across the lower Chesapeake Bay and coastal waters. All wave and swell heights are in feet. Wave and swell periods are in seconds. Potomac River buoy, air temperature was 76. The wind was southwest at 6 knots. Cove Point, air temperature was 74. The wind was southeast at 3 knots. Piney Point, winds were west, 5 knots. Bishop's Head, air temperature was 75. The wind was southwest at 3 knots. Lewisetta, air temperature was 74. Water temperature 77. The wind was west at 6 knots. Stingray Point buoy, air temperature was 74. The wind was west at 8 knots. Rappahannock Light, winds were west, 10 knots. Yorktown Coast Guard Station, air temperature was 75. Water temperature 74. The wind was west at 5 knots. Crypto Peak, water temperature 72. The wind was west at 14 knots. Dominion Terminal Newport News, air temperature was 74. The wind was west at 12 knots. South Craney Island, air temperature was 75. The wind was southwest at 5 knots. Cape Henry, air temperature was 74. The wind was west at 12 knots. Brandywine Chill Lake, Delaware, winds were west, 10 knots. Air temperature 73. Fenwick Island buoy, winds were south, 6 knots. Water temperature 64. Air temperature 66. Buoy 64 nautical miles east of Virginia Beach, air temperature was 65. Wave height 4 feet. Wave period 5. Buoy just east of Cape Henry. Water temperature 69. Wave height 3. Wave period 9. Duck Cove Pier, air temperature was 73. The wind was southwest at 13 knots. Diamond Shoals buoy, air temperature was 76. Wave height 4 feet. Wave period 5. The wind was southwest at 17 knots, gusting to 23. Marine forecast, Chesapeake Bay from New Point Comfort to Little Creek, Virginia. Today, southwest winds 10 to 15 knots with gusts up to 20 knots, becoming west 5 to 10 knots with gusts up to 15 knots late this morning and early afternoon, then becoming north late. Waves 1 to 2 feet. A slight chance of showers and thunderstorms this afternoon.
Tonight, northeast winds 5 knots, becoming west late in the evening, then becoming north after midnight, becoming northeast with gusts up to 15 knots late. Waves 1 to 2 feet. Monday, northeast winds 15 to 20 knots with gusts up to 25 knots. Waves 2 to 3 feet. Monday night, east winds 15 to 20 knots with gusts up to 25 knots, diminishing to 10 to 15 knots after midnight. Waves 2 to 3 feet. Tuesday, east winds 5 to 10 knots, becoming southeast 10 to 15 knots in the afternoon. Waves 1 to 2 feet. Tuesday night, south winds 10 to 15 knots. Waves 1 to 2 feet. Wednesday, southwest winds 5 to 10 knots, becoming south 10 to 15 knots in the afternoon. Gusts up to 20 knots. Waves 1 to 2 feet. Wednesday night, south winds 15 to 20 knots. Waves 2 to 3 feet. Thursday, southwest winds 10 to 15 knots, becoming south 5 to 10 knots in the afternoon. Waves 1 to 2 feet. Thursday night, south winds 10 to 15 knots. Waves 1 to 2 feet. Winds and waves higher in and near thunderstorms. Marine forecast, Chesapeake Bay from Little Creek, Virginia to Cape Henry, Virginia, including the Chesapeake Bay Bridge Tunnel. Today, southwest winds 50 knots with gusts up to 20 knots, becoming west 5 to 10 knots with gusts up to 15 knots late this morning and early afternoon, then becoming north late. Waves 2 to 3 feet. Wave detail, west 2 feet at 4 seconds and east 1 foot at 9 seconds. A slight chance of showers and thunderstorms this afternoon. Tonight, southeast winds 5 knots, becoming northwest after midnight, then becoming north with gusts up to 15 knots late. Waves 1 to 2 feet. Wave detail, southwest 1 foot at 3 seconds and east 1 foot at 9 seconds. Monday, northeast winds 15 to 20 knots with gusts up to 25 knots. Waves 3 to 4 feet, occasionally to 5 feet. Wave detail, east 3 feet at 4 seconds and east 1 foot at 8 seconds. Monday night, east winds 15 to 20 knots with gusts up to 25 knots, diminishing to 10 to 15 knots after midnight. Waves 3 to 4 feet, occasionally to 5 feet. Wave detail, east 3 feet at 5 seconds. Tuesday, east winds 5 to 10 knots, increasing to 10 to 15 knots in the afternoon. Waves around 2 feet. Wave detail, east 2 feet at 7 seconds and southeast 1 foot at 2 seconds. Tuesday night, south winds 10 to 15 knots. Waves around 2 feet. Wave detail, southeast 2 feet at 3 seconds and east 2 feet at 7 seconds. Wednesday, south winds 5 to 10 knots, increasing to 10 to 15 knots with gusts up to 20 knots in the afternoon. Waves around 2 feet. Wednesday night, south winds 15 to 20 knots. Waves 2 to 3 feet. Thursday, southwest winds 10 to 15 knots, becoming south 5 to 10 knots in the afternoon. Waves around 2 feet. Thursday night, south winds 10 to 15 knots. Waves around 2 feet. Winds and waves higher in and near thunderstorms. Marine forecast, Kuril Sound. Today, southwest winds 10 to 15 knots, diminishing to 5 to 10 knots this afternoon. Gusts up to 20 knots. Waves 1 to 2 feet, diminishing to around 1 foot this afternoon. A slight chance of showers and thunderstorms late. Tonight, south winds 5 to 10 knots, diminishing to 5 knots late in the evening, then becoming west after midnight, becoming northwest late. Waves around 1 foot, diminishing to 1 foot or less and light chop in the late evening and overnight. A chance of showers and thunderstorms late in the evening. Monday, northeast winds 10 to 15 knots with gusts up to 20 knots. Waves 1 to 2 feet. Monday night, northeast winds 10 to 15 knots, becoming east 5 to 10 knots after midnight. Gusts up to 20 knots. Waves 1 to 2 feet, diminishing to around 1 foot after midnight. Tuesday, east winds 5 to 10 knots with gusts up to 15 knots. Waves around 1 foot. Tuesday night, southeast winds 5 to 10 knots with gusts up to 15 knots, becoming south after midnight. Waves around 1 foot, diminishing to 1 foot or less and light chop after midnight. Wednesday, south winds 5 knots, increasing to 10 to 15 knots with gusts up to 20 knots in the afternoon. Waves 1 foot or less and light chop, increasing to 1 to 2 feet in the afternoon.
Wednesday night, south winds 10 to 15 knots with gusts up to 20 knots. Waves 1 to 2 feet. Thursday, southwest winds 10 knots with gusts up to 20 knots. Waves around 1 foot. Thursday night, southwest winds 10 knots with gusts up to 20 knots. Waves around 1 foot. Winds and waves higher in and near thunderstorms. This is NOAA's National Weather Service All Hazards Weather Radio, KHP 37, broadcasting from Wakefield, Virginia, transmitting from Driver, Virginia on a frequency of 162.550 MHz. The following information is for Hampton Roads and Northeast North Carolina, the southern part of the Chesapeake Bay and adjacent coastal waters. The current time is 9:06 a.m. Eastern Daylight Time. Offshore waters forecast Baltimore Canyon to Cape Charles Light to 100 nautical miles. Today, southwest winds 10 to 20 knots, becoming west 10 to 15 knots, then becoming southwest 5 to 10 knots. Seas 3 to 6 feet. Scattered showers and thunderstorms. Tonight, southwest winds 5 to 10 knots, becoming northeast 10 to 20 knots. Seas 3 to 4 feet. Monday, northeast winds 15 to 20 knots. Seas 3 to 6 feet. Monday night, northeast winds 10 to 20 knots, becoming east 5 to 15 knots. Seas 5 to 6 feet. Tuesday, east to northeast winds less than 10 knots. Seas 4 to 5 feet. Tuesday night, south to southeast winds 5 to 10 knots. Seas 3 to 4 feet. Wednesday, southwest winds 10 to 15 knots, becoming south. Seas 3 to 4 feet. Wednesday night, south winds 15 to 20 knots, becoming southwest 20 to 25 knots. Seas 4 to 6 feet. Thursday, southwest winds 15 to 20 knots, diminishing to 10 to 15 knots. Seas 4 to 5 feet. Thursday night, southwest winds 15 to 20 knots. Seas 4 to 5 feet. Hazardous weather information. Now here is the hazardous weather outlook for northeast North Carolina, central Virginia, east central Virginia, eastern Virginia, north central Virginia, south central Virginia, and southeast Virginia. Today and tonight. Isolated to scattered showers and storms are expected this afternoon into this evening. A few storms may be strong to severe with damaging winds the primary threat. And now the extended outlook for the period Monday through Saturday. Hazardous weather is not expected at this time. Spotter activation may be needed. Dry, hot, and breezy conditions are expected today. The ongoing drought has led to abnormally dry bed surface fuels across the region. Min RH values of 25 to 35%, wind gusts to around 20 miles per hour, and afternoon high temperatures in the low to mid 90s ahead of a cold front will lead to increased fire danger from mid-morning through early evening today. Residents are urged to exercise caution handling any potential ignition source, including machinery, cigarettes, and matches. Be sure to properly discard all smoking materials. Any dry grasses and tree litter that ignite will have the potential to spread quickly. The key weather messages for the next 7 days. There is an increased fire danger statement for portions of northeast North Carolina from 10 a.m. to 8 p.m. today. A cold front approaches the area today, bringing a chance for afternoon and evening showers and storms. Cooler Monday and Tuesday with hot weather returning by late week. Now the official National Weather Service forecast. Today, partly sunny. A slight chance of showers and thunderstorms this afternoon. Highs in the lower 90s. West winds 5 to 10 miles per hour. Chance of rain 20%. Tonight, mostly cloudy with a chance of showers and thunderstorms in the evening, then partly cloudy with a slight chance of showers and thunderstorms after midnight. Lows in the upper 60s. Northwest winds around 5 miles per hour in the evening, becoming light and variable. Chance of rain 30%. Monday, sunny. Highs in the upper 70s. Northeast winds 10 to 15 miles per hour. Monday night, clear. Lows in the upper 50s. East winds 5 to 10 miles per hour. Gusts up to 20 miles per hour in the evening. Tuesday, mostly sunny. Highs in the mid-80s. East winds around 5 miles per hour. Tuesday night, mostly clear. Lows in the mid-60s. Wednesday, partly sunny. Highs in the lower 90s. Wednesday night, partly cloudy. Lows around 70. Thursday, partly sunny.
a chance of showers and thunderstorms in the afternoon. Hot with highs in the mid-90s. Chance of rain 30%. Thursday night, partly cloudy. A chance of showers and thunderstorms in the evening. Lows in the mid-70s. Chance of rain 30%. Friday, partly sunny. A chance of showers and thunderstorms in the afternoon. Highs in the mid-90s. Chance of rain 40%. Heat index values up to 100. Friday night, partly cloudy with a chance of showers and thunderstorms. Lows in the lower 70s. Chance of rain 40%. Saturday, partly sunny. A chance of showers and thunderstorms in the afternoon. Highs in the lower 90s. Chance of rain 40%. Here are the marine and buoy reports for 8 a.m. across the lower Chesapeake Bay and coastal waters. All wave and swell heights are in feet. Wave and swell periods are in seconds. Potomac River buoy, air temperature was 76. The wind was southwest at 6 knots. Cove Point, air temperature was 74. The wind was southeast at 3 knots. Piney Point, winds were west, 5 knots. Bishop's Head, air temperature was 75. The wind was southwest at 3 knots. Lewisetta, air temperature was 74. Water temperature 77. The wind was west at 6 knots. Stingray Point buoy, air temperature was 74. The wind was west at 8 knots. Rappahannock Light, winds were west, 10 knots. Yorktown Coast Guard Station, air temperature was 75. Water temperature 74. The wind was west at 5 knots. Crypto Peak, water temperature 72. The wind was west at 14 knots. Dominion Terminal Newport News, air temperature was 74. The wind was west at 12 knots. South Craney Island, air temperature was 75. The wind was southwest at 5 knots. Cape Henry, air temperature was 74. The wind was west at 12 knots. Brandywine Chill Lake, Delaware, winds were west, 10 knots. Air temperature 73. Fenwick Island buoy, winds were south, 6 knots. Water temperature 64. Air temperature 66. Buoy 64 nautical miles east of Virginia Beach, air temperature was 65. Wave height 4 feet. Wave period 5. Buoy just east of Cape Henry. Water temperature 69. Wave height 3. Wave period 9. Duck Cove Pier, air temperature was 73. The wind was southwest at 13 knots. Diamond Shoals buoy, air temperature was 76. Wave height 4 feet. Wave period 5. The wind was southwest at 17 knots, gusting to 23. Here are the marine and buoy reports for 9 a.m. across the lower Chesapeake Bay and coastal waters. All wave and swell heights are in feet. Wave and swell periods are in seconds. Potomac River buoy, air temperature was 76. The wind was southwest at 4 knots. Cove Point, air temperature was 76. The wind was south at 5 knots. Piney Point, winds were west, 4 knots. Bishop's Head, air temperature was 74. The wind was west at 5 knots. Lewisetta, air temperature was 76. Water temperature 77. The wind was west at 5 knots. Stingray Point buoy, air temperature was 74. The wind was west at 8 knots. Rappahannock Light, winds were west, 9 knots. Yorktown Coast Guard Station, air temperature was 76. Water temperature 74. The wind was west at 6 knots. Crypto Peak, water temperature 72. The wind was west at 10 knots. Dominion Terminal Newport News, air temperature was 75. The wind was west at 8 knots. South Craney Island, air temperature was 78. The wind was southwest at 8 knots. Cape Henry, air temperature was 76. The wind was west at 11 knots. Brandywine Chill Lake, Delaware, winds were west, 10 knots. Air temperature 73. Fenwick Island buoy, winds were southwest, 8 knots. Water temperature 64. Air temperature 66. Buoy 64 nautical miles east of Virginia Beach, air temperature was 65. Wave height 4 feet. Wave period 5. Buoy just east of Cape Henry. Water temperature 70. Wave height 3. Wave period 9. Duck Cove Pier, air temperature was 74.
The wind was southwest at 13 knots. Diamond Shoals buoy, air temperature was 76. Wave height 4 feet. Wave period 9. The wind was southwest at 17 knots, gusting to 23. Marine forecast, Chesapeake Bay from New Point Comfort to Little Creek, Virginia. Today, southwest winds 10 to 15 knots with gusts up to 20 knots, becoming west 5 to 10 knots with gusts up to 15 knots late this morning and early afternoon, then becoming north late. Waves 1 to 2 feet. A slight chance of showers and thunderstorms this afternoon. Tonight, northeast winds 5 knots, becoming west late in the evening, then becoming north after midnight, becoming northeast with gusts up to 15 knots late. Waves 1 to 2 feet. Monday, northeast winds 15 to 20 knots with gusts up to 25 knots. Waves 2 to 3 feet. Monday night, east winds 15 to 20 knots with gusts up to 25 knots, diminishing to 10 to 15 knots after midnight. Waves 2 to 3 feet. Tuesday, east winds 5 to 10 knots, becoming southeast 10 to 15 knots in the afternoon. Waves 1 to 2 feet. Tuesday night, south winds 10 to 15 knots. Waves 1 to 2 feet. Wednesday, southwest winds 5 to 10 knots, becoming south 10 to 15 knots in the afternoon. Gusts up to 20 knots. Waves 1 to 2 feet. Wednesday night, south winds 15 to 20 knots. Waves 2 to 3 feet. Thursday, southwest winds 10 to 15 knots, becoming south 5 to 10 knots in the afternoon. Waves 1 to 2 feet. Thursday night, south winds 10 to 15 knots. Waves 1 to 2 feet. Winds and waves higher in and near thunderstorms. Marine forecast, Chesapeake Bay from Little Creek, Virginia to Cape Henry, Virginia, including the Chesapeake Bay Bridge Tunnel. Today, southwest winds 50 knots with gusts up to 20 knots, becoming west 5 to 10 knots with gusts up to 15 knots late this morning and early afternoon, then becoming north late. Waves 2 to 3 feet. Wave detail, west 2 feet at 4 seconds and east 1 foot at 9 seconds. A slight chance of showers and thunderstorms this afternoon. Tonight, southeast winds 5 knots, becoming northwest after midnight, then becoming north with gusts up to 15 knots late. Waves 1 to 2 feet. Wave detail, southwest 1 foot at 3 seconds and east 1 foot at 9 seconds. Monday, northeast winds 15 to 20 knots with gusts up to 25 knots. Waves 3 to 4 feet, occasionally to 5 feet. Wave detail, east 3 feet at 4 seconds and east 1 foot at 8 seconds. Monday night, east winds 15 to 20 knots with gusts up to 25 knots, diminishing to 10 to 15 knots after midnight. Waves 3 to 4 feet, occasionally to 5 feet. Wave detail, east 3 feet at 5 seconds. Tuesday, east winds 5 to 10 knots, increasing to 10 to 15 knots in the afternoon. Waves around 2 feet. Wave detail, east 2 feet at 7 seconds and southeast 1 foot at 2 seconds. Tuesday night, south winds 10 to 15 knots. Waves around 2 feet. Wave detail, southeast 2 feet at 3 seconds and east 2 feet at 7 seconds. Wednesday, south winds 5 to 10 knots, increasing to 10 to 15 knots with gusts up to 20 knots in the afternoon. Waves around 2 feet. Wednesday night, south winds 15 to 20 knots. Waves 2 to 3 feet. Thursday, southwest winds 10 to 15 knots, becoming south 5 to 10 knots in the afternoon. Waves around 2 feet. Thursday night, south winds 10 to 15 knots. Waves around 2 feet. Winds and waves higher in and near thunderstorms. Marine forecast, Currituck Sound. Today, southwest winds 10 to 15 knots, diminishing to 5 to 10 knots this afternoon. Gusts up to 20 knots. Waves 1 to 2 feet, diminishing to around 1 foot this afternoon. A slight chance of showers and thunderstorms late. Tonight, south winds 5 to 10 knots, diminishing to 5 knots late in the evening, then becoming west after midnight, becoming northwest late. Waves around 1 foot, diminishing to 1 foot or less and light chop in the late evening and overnight. A chance of showers and thunderstorms late in the evening. Monday, northeast winds 10 to 15 knots with gusts up to 20 knots. Waves 1 to 2 feet. Monday night, northeast winds 10 to 15 knots, becoming east 5 to 10 knots after midnight.
gusts up to 20 knots. Waves 1 to 2 feet, diminishing to around 1 foot after midnight. Tuesday, east winds 5 to 10 knots with gusts up to 15 knots. Waves around 1 foot. Tuesday night, southeast winds 5 to 10 knots with gusts up to 15 knots, becoming south after midnight. Waves around 1 foot, diminishing to 1 foot or less and light chop after midnight. Wednesday, south winds 5 knots, increasing to 10 to 15 knots with gusts up to 20 knots in the afternoon. Waves 1 foot or less and light chop, increasing to 1 to 2 feet in the afternoon. Wednesday night, south winds 10 to 15 knots with gusts up to 20 knots. Waves 1 to 2 feet. Thursday, southwest winds 10 knots with gusts up to 20 knots. Waves around 1 foot. Thursday night, southwest winds 10 knots with gusts up to 20 knots. Waves around 1 foot. Winds and waves higher in and near thunderstorms. The current time is 9:21 a.m. Eastern Daylight Time. Offshore waters forecast Baltimore Canyon to Cape Charles Light to 100 nautical miles. Today, southwest winds 10 to 20 knots, becoming west 10 to 15 knots, then becoming southwest 5 to 10 knots. Seas 3 to 6 feet. Scattered showers and thunderstorms. Tonight, southwest winds 5 to 10 knots, becoming northeast 10 to 20 knots. Seas 3 to 4 feet. Monday, northeast winds 15 to 20 knots. Seas 3 to 6 feet. Monday night, northeast winds 10 to 20 knots, becoming east 5 to 15 knots. Seas 5 to 6 feet. Tuesday, east to northeast winds less than 10 knots. Seas 4 to 5 feet. Tuesday night, south to southeast winds 5 to 10 knots. Seas 3 to 4 feet. Wednesday, southwest winds 10 to 15 knots, becoming south. Seas 3 to 4 feet. Wednesday night, south winds 15 to 20 knots, becoming southwest 20 to 25 knots. Seas 4 to 6 feet. Thursday, southwest winds 15 to 20 knots, diminishing to 10 to 15 knots. Seas 4 to 5 feet. Thursday night, southwest winds 15 to 20 knots. Seas 4 to 5 feet. Hazardous weather information. Now here is the hazardous weather outlook for Northeast North Carolina, Central Virginia, East Central Virginia, Eastern Virginia, North Central Virginia, South Central Virginia, and Southeast Virginia. Today and tonight. Isolated to scattered showers and storms are expected this afternoon into this evening. A few storms may be strong to severe with damaging winds the primary threat. And now the extended outlook for the period Monday through Saturday. Hazardous weather is not expected at this time. Spotter activation may be needed. Dry, hot, and breezy conditions are expected today. The ongoing drought has led to abnormally dry dead surface fuels across the region. Min RH values of 25 to 35%, wind gusts to around 20 miles per hour, and afternoon high temperatures in the low to mid 90s ahead of a cold front will lead to increased fire danger from mid-morning through early evening today. Residents are urged to exercise caution handling any potential ignition source, including machinery, cigarettes, and matches. Be sure to properly discard all smoking materials. Any dry grasses and tree litter that ignite will have the potential to spread quickly. The key weather messages for the next 7 days. There is an increased fire danger statement for portions of northeast North Carolina from 10 a.m. to 8 p.m. today. A cold front approaches the area today, bringing a chance for afternoon and evening showers and storms. Cooler Monday and Tuesday with hot weather returning by late week. Now the official National Weather Service forecast. Today, partly sunny. A slight chance of showers and thunderstorms this afternoon. Highs in the lower 90s. West winds 5 to 10 miles per hour. Chance of rain 20%. Tonight, mostly cloudy with a chance of showers and thunderstorms in the evening, then partly cloudy with a slight chance of showers and thunderstorms after midnight. Lows in the upper 60s. Northwest winds around 5 miles per hour in the evening, becoming light and variable. Chance of rain 30%. Monday, sunny. Highs in the upper 70s. Northeast winds 10 to 15 miles per hour. Monday night, clear. Lows in the upper 50s. East winds 5 to 10 miles per hour. Gusts up to 20 miles per hour in the evening. Tuesday, mostly sunny. Highs in the mid 80s. East winds around 5 miles per hour.
Tuesday night, mostly clear. Lows in the mid-60s. Wednesday, partly sunny. Highs in the lower 90s. Wednesday night, partly cloudy. Lows around 70. Thursday, partly sunny. A chance of showers and thunderstorms in the afternoon. Hot with highs in the mid-90s. Chance of rain 30%. Thursday night, partly cloudy. A chance of showers and thunderstorms in the evening. Lows in the mid-70s. Chance of rain 30%. Friday, partly sunny. A chance of showers and thunderstorms in the afternoon. Highs in the mid-90s. Chance of rain 40%. Heat index values up to 100. Friday night, partly cloudy with a chance of showers and thunderstorms. Lows in the lower 70s. Chance of rain 40%. Saturday, partly sunny. A chance of showers and thunderstorms in the afternoon. Highs in the lower 90s. Chance of rain 40%. Here are the marine and buoy reports for 9 a.m. across the lower Chesapeake Bay and coastal waters. All wave and swell heights are in feet. Wave and swell periods are in seconds. Potomac River buoy, air temperature was 76. The wind was southwest at 4 knots. Cove Point, air temperature was 76. The wind was south at 5 knots. Piney Point, winds were west, 4 knots. Bishop's Head, air temperature was 74. The wind was west at 5 knots. Lewisetta, air temperature was 76. Water temperature 77. The wind was west at 5 knots. Stingray Point buoy, air temperature was 74. The wind was west at 8 knots. Rappahannock Light, winds were west, 9 knots. Yorktown Coast Guard Station, air temperature was 76. Water temperature 74. The wind was west at 6 knots. Crypto Peak, water temperature 72. The wind was west at 10 knots. Dominion Terminal Newport News, air temperature was 75. The wind was west at 8 knots. South Craney Island, air temperature was 78. The wind was southwest at 8 knots. Cape Henry, air temperature was 76. The wind was west at 11 knots. Brandywine Chill Lake, Delaware, winds were west, 10 knots. Air temperature 73. Fenwick Island buoy, winds were southwest, 8 knots. Water temperature 64. Air temperature 66. Buoy 64 nautical miles east of Virginia Beach, air temperature was 65. Wave height 4 feet. Wave period 5. Buoy just east of Cape Henry. Water temperature 70. Wave height 3. Wave period 9. Duck Cove Pier, air temperature was 74. The wind was southwest at 13 knots. Diamond Shoals buoy, air temperature was 76. Wave height 4 feet. Wave period 9. The wind was southwest at 17 knots, gusting to 23. Marine forecast, Chesapeake Bay from New Point Comfort to Little Creek, Virginia. Today, southwest winds 10 to 15 knots with gusts up to 20 knots, becoming west 5 to 10 knots with gusts up to 15 knots late this morning and early afternoon, then becoming north late. Waves 1 to 2 feet. A slight chance of showers and thunderstorms this afternoon. Tonight, northeast winds 5 knots, becoming west late in the evening, then becoming north after midnight, becoming northeast with gusts up to 15 knots late. Waves 1 to 2 feet. Monday, northeast winds 15 to 20 knots with gusts up to 25 knots. Waves 2 to 3 feet. Monday night, east winds 15 to 20 knots with gusts up to 25 knots, diminishing to 10 to 15 knots after midnight. Waves 2 to 3 feet. Tuesday, east winds 5 to 10 knots, becoming southeast 10 to 15 knots in the afternoon. Waves 1 to 2 feet. Tuesday night, south winds 10 to 15 knots. Waves 1 to 2 feet. Wednesday, southwest winds 5 to 10 knots, becoming south 10 to 15 knots in the afternoon. Gusts up to 20 knots. Waves 1 to 2 feet. Wednesday night, south winds 15 to 20 knots. Waves 2 to 3 feet. Thursday, southwest winds 10 to 15 knots, becoming south 5 to 10 knots in the afternoon. Waves 1 to 2 feet. Thursday night, south winds 10 to 15 knots. Waves 1 to 2 feet. Winds and waves higher in and near thunderstorms. Marine forecast,
Chesapeake Bay from Little Creek, Virginia to Cape Henry, Virginia, including the Chesapeake Bay Bridge Tunnel. Today, southwest winds 50 knots with gusts up to 20 knots, becoming west 5 to 10 knots with gusts up to 15 knots late this morning and early afternoon, then becoming north late. Waves 2 to 3 feet. Wave detail, west 2 feet at 4 seconds and east 1 foot at 9 seconds. A slight chance of showers and thunderstorms this afternoon. Tonight, southeast winds 5 knots, becoming northwest after midnight, then becoming north with gusts up to 15 knots late. Waves 1 to 2 feet. Wave detail, southwest 1 foot at 3 seconds and east 1 foot at 9 seconds. Monday, northeast winds 15 to 20 knots with gusts up to 25 knots. Waves 3 to 4 feet, occasionally to 5 feet. Wave detail, east 3 feet at 4 seconds and east 1 foot at 8 seconds. Monday night, east winds 15 to 20 knots with gusts up to 25 knots, diminishing to 10 to 15 knots after midnight. Waves 3 to 4 feet, occasionally to 5 feet. Wave detail, east 3 feet at 5 seconds. Tuesday, east winds 5 to 10 knots, increasing to 10 to 15 knots in the afternoon. Waves around 2 feet. Wave detail, east 2 feet at 7 seconds and southeast 1 foot at 2 seconds. Tuesday night, south winds 10 to 15 knots. Waves around 2 feet. Wave detail, southeast 2 feet at 3 seconds and east 2 feet at 7 seconds. Wednesday, south winds 5 to 10 knots, increasing to 10 to 15 knots with gusts up to 20 knots in the afternoon. Waves around 2 feet. Wednesday night, south winds 15 to 20 knots. Waves 2 to 3 feet. Thursday, southwest winds 10 to 15 knots, becoming south 5 to 10 knots in the afternoon. Waves around 2 feet. Thursday night, south winds 10 to 15 knots. Waves around 2 feet. Winds and waves higher in and near thunderstorms. Marine forecast, Kerrig Sound. Today, southwest winds 10 to 15 knots, diminishing to 5 to 10 knots this afternoon. Gusts up to 20 knots. Waves 1 to 2 feet, diminishing to around 1 foot this afternoon. A slight chance of showers and thunderstorms late. Tonight, south winds 5 to 10 knots, diminishing to 5 knots late in the evening, then becoming west after midnight, becoming northwest late. Waves around 1 foot, diminishing to 1 foot or less and light chop in the late evening and overnight. A chance of showers and thunderstorms late in the evening. Monday, northeast winds 10 to 15 knots with gusts up to 20 knots. Waves 1 to 2 feet. Monday night, northeast winds 10 to 15 knots, becoming east 5 to 10 knots after midnight. Gusts up to 20 knots. Waves 1 to 2 feet, diminishing to around 1 foot after midnight. Tuesday, east winds 5 to 10 knots with gusts up to 15 knots. Waves around 1 foot. Tuesday night, southeast winds 5 to 10 knots with gusts up to 15 knots, becoming south after midnight. Waves around 1 foot, diminishing to 1 foot or less and light chop after midnight. Wednesday, south winds 5 knots, increasing to 10 to 15 knots with gusts up to 20 knots in the afternoon. Waves 1 foot or less and light chop, increasing to 1 to 2 feet in the afternoon. Wednesday night, south winds 10 to 15 knots with gusts up to 20 knots. Waves 1 to 2 feet. Thursday, southwest winds 10 knots with gusts up to 20 knots. Waves around 1 foot. Thursday night, southwest winds 10 knots with gusts up to 20 knots. Waves around 1 foot. Winds and waves higher in and near thunderstorms. The current time is 9:34 a.m. Eastern Daylight Time. Offshore waters forecast Baltimore Canyon to Cape Charles Light to 100 nautical miles. Today, southwest winds 10 to 20 knots, becoming west 10 to 15 knots, then becoming southwest 5 to 10 knots. Seas 3 to 6 feet. Scattered showers and thunderstorms. Tonight, southwest winds 5 to 10 knots, becoming northeast 10 to 20 knots. Seas 3 to 4 feet. Monday, northeast winds 15 to 20 knots. Seas 3 to 6 feet. Monday night, northeast winds 10 to 20 knots, becoming east 5 to 15 knots. Seas 5 to 6 feet. Tuesday, east to northeast winds less than 10 knots. Seas 4 to 5 feet. Tuesday night, south to southeast winds 5 to 10 knots.
seas 3 to 4 feet. Wednesday, southwest winds 10 to 15 knots, becoming south. Seas 3 to 4 feet. Wednesday night, south winds 15 to 20 knots, becoming

southern part of the Chesapeake Bay and adjacent coastal waters. Hazardous weather information. Now here is the hazardous weather outlook for Northeast North Carolina, Central Virginia, East Central Virginia, Eastern Virginia, North Central Virginia, South Central Virginia, and Southeast Virginia. Today and tonight. Isolated to scattered showers and storms are expected this afternoon into this evening. A few storms may be strong to severe with damaging winds the primary threat. And now the extended outlook for the period Monday through Saturday. Hazardous weather is not expected at this time. Spotter activation may be needed. Dry, hot, and breezy conditions are expected today. The ongoing drought has led to abnormally dry bed surface fuels across the region. Min RH values of 25 to 35%, wind gusts to around 20 miles per hour, and afternoon high temperatures in the low to mid 90s ahead of a cold front will lead to increased fire danger from mid-morning through early evening today. Residents are urged to exercise caution handling any potential ignition source, including machinery, cigarettes, and matches. Be sure to properly discard all smoking materials. Any dry grasses and tree litter that ignite will have the potential to spread quickly. The key weather messages for the next 7 days. There is an increased fire danger statement for portions of Northeast North Carolina from 10 a.m. to 8 p.m. today. A cold front approaches the area today, bringing a chance for afternoon and evening showers and storms. Cooler Monday and Tuesday with hot weather returning by late week. Now the official National Weather Service forecast. Today, partly sunny. A slight chance of showers and thunderstorms this afternoon. Highs in the lower 90s. West winds 5 to 10 miles per hour. Chance of rain 20%. Tonight, mostly cloudy with a chance of showers and thunderstorms in the evening, then partly cloudy with a slight chance of showers and thunderstorms after midnight. Lows in the upper 60s. Northwest winds around 5 miles per hour in the evening, becoming light and variable. Chance of rain 30%. Monday, sunny. Highs in the upper 70s. Northeast winds 10 to 15 miles per hour. Monday night, clear. Lows in the upper 50s. East winds 5 to 10 miles per hour. Gusts up to 20 miles per hour in the evening. Tuesday, mostly sunny. Highs in the mid 80s. East winds around 5 miles per hour. Tuesday night, mostly clear. Lows in the mid 60s. Wednesday, partly sunny. Highs in the lower 90s. Wednesday night, partly cloudy. Lows around 70. Thursday, partly sunny. A chance of showers and thunderstorms in the afternoon. Hot with highs in the mid-90s. Chance of rain 30%. Thursday night, partly cloudy. A chance of showers and thunderstorms in the evening. Lows in the mid-70s. Chance of rain 30%. Friday, partly sunny. A chance of showers and thunderstorms in the afternoon. Highs in the mid-90s. Chance of rain 40%. Heat index values up to 100. Friday night, partly cloudy with a chance of showers and thunderstorms. Lows in the lower 70s. Chance of rain 40%. Saturday, partly sunny. A chance of showers and thunderstorms in the afternoon. Highs in the lower 90s. Chance of rain 40%. Here are the marine and buoy reports for 9 a.m. across the lower Chesapeake Bay and coastal waters. All wave and swell heights are in feet. Wave and swell periods are in seconds. Potomac River buoy, air temperature was 76. The wind was southwest at 4 knots. Cove Point, air temperature was 76. The wind was south at 5 knots. Piney Point, winds were west, 4 knots. Bishop's Head, air temperature was 74. The wind was west at 5 knots. Lewisetta, air temperature was 76. Water temperature 77. The wind was west at 5 knots. Stingray Point buoy, air temperature was 74. The wind was west at 8 knots. Rappahannock Light, winds were west, 9 knots. Yorktown Coast Guard Station, air temperature was 76. Water temperature 74. The wind was west at 6 knots. Crypto Peak, water temperature 72. The wind was west at 10 knots. Dominion Terminal Newport News, air temperature was 75. The wind was west at 8 knots. South Craney Island, air temperature was 78. The wind was southwest at 8 knots. Cape Henry, air temperature was 76. The
wind was west at 11 knots. Brandywine Chill Lake, Delaware, winds were west, 10 knots. Air temperature 73. Fenwick Island Buoy, winds were southwest, 8 knots. Water temperature 64. Air temperature 66. Buoy 64 nautical miles east of Virginia Beach, air temperature was 65. Wave height 4 feet. Wave period 5. Buoy just east of Cape Henry. Water temperature 70. Wave height 3. Wave period 9. Duck Cove here, air temperature was 74. The wind was southwest at 13 knots. Diamond Shoals Buoy, air temperature was 76. Wave height 4 feet. Wave period 9. The wind was southwest at 17 knots, gusting to 23. Marine forecast, Chesapeake Bay from New Point Comfort to Little Creek, Virginia. Today, southwest winds 10 to 15 knots with gusts up to 20 knots, becoming west 5 to 10 knots with gusts up to 15 knots late this morning and early afternoon, then becoming north late. Waves 1 to 2 feet. A slight chance of showers and thunderstorms this afternoon. Tonight, northeast winds 5 knots, becoming west late in the evening, then becoming north after midnight, becoming northeast with gusts up to 15 knots late. Waves 1 to 2 feet. Monday, northeast winds 15 to 20 knots with gusts up to 25 knots. Waves 2 to 3 feet. Monday night, east winds 15 to 20 knots with gusts up to 25 knots, diminishing to 10 to 15 knots after midnight. Waves 2 to 3 feet. Tuesday, east winds 5 to 10 knots, becoming southeast 10 to 15 knots in the afternoon. Waves 1 to 2 feet. Tuesday night, south winds 10 to 15 knots. Waves 1 to 2 feet. Wednesday, southwest winds 5 to 10 knots, becoming south 10 to 15 knots in the afternoon. Gusts up to 20 knots. Waves 1 to 2 feet. Wednesday night, south winds 15 to 20 knots. Waves 2 to 3 feet. Thursday, southwest winds 10 to 15 knots, becoming south 5 to 10 knots in the afternoon. Waves 1 to 2 feet. Thursday night, south winds 10 to 15 knots. Waves 1 to 2 feet. Winds and waves higher in and near thunderstorms. Marine forecast, Chesapeake Bay from Little Creek, Virginia to Cape Henry, Virginia, including the Chesapeake Bay Bridge Tunnel. Today, southwest winds 15 knots with gusts up to 20 knots, becoming west 5 to 10 knots with gusts up to 15 knots late this morning and early afternoon, then becoming north late. Waves 2 to 3 feet. Wave detail, west 2 feet at 4 seconds and east 1 foot at 9 seconds. A slight chance of showers and thunderstorms this afternoon. Tonight, southeast winds 5 knots, becoming northwest after midnight, then becoming north with gusts up to 15 knots late. Waves 1 to 2 feet. Wave detail, southwest 1 foot at 3 seconds and east 1 foot at 9 seconds. Monday, northeast winds 15 to 20 knots with gusts up to 25 knots. Waves 3 to 4 feet, occasionally to 5 feet. Wave detail, east 3 feet at 4 seconds and east 1 foot at 8 seconds. Monday night, east winds 15 to 20 knots with gusts up to 25 knots, diminishing to 10 to 15 knots after midnight. Waves 3 to 4 feet, occasionally to 5 feet. Wave detail, east 3 feet at 5 seconds. Tuesday, east winds 5 to 10 knots, increasing to 10 to 15 knots in the afternoon. Waves around 2 feet. Wave detail, east 2 feet at 7 seconds and southeast 1 foot at 2 seconds. Tuesday night, south winds 10 to 15 knots. Waves around 2 feet. Wave detail, southeast 2 feet at 3 seconds and east 2 feet at 7 seconds. Wednesday, south winds 5 to 10 knots, increasing to 10 to 15 knots with gusts up to 20 knots in the afternoon. Waves around 2 feet. Wednesday night, south winds 15 to 20 knots. Waves 2 to 3 feet. Thursday, southwest winds 10 to 15 knots, becoming south 5 to 10 knots in the afternoon. Waves around 2 feet. Thursday night, south winds 10 to 15 knots. Waves around 2 feet. Winds and waves higher in and near thunderstorms. Marine forecast, Currituck Sound. Today, southwest winds 10 to 15 knots, diminishing to 5 to 10 knots this afternoon. Gusts up to 20 knots.
Waves 1 to 2 feet, diminishing to around 1 foot this afternoon. A slight chance of showers and thunderstorms late. Tonight, south winds 5 to 10 knots, diminishing to 5 knots late in the evening, then becoming west after midnight, becoming northwest late. Waves around 1 foot, diminishing to 1 foot or less and light chop in the late evening and overnight. A chance of showers and thunderstorms late in the evening. Monday, northeast winds 10 to 15 knots with gusts up to 20 knots. Waves 1 to 2 feet. Monday night, northeast winds 10 to 15 knots, becoming east 5 to 10 knots after midnight. Gusts up to 20 knots. Waves 1 to 2 feet, diminishing to around 1 foot after midnight. Tuesday, east winds 5 to 10 knots with gusts up to 15 knots. Waves around 1 foot. Tuesday night, southeast winds 5 to 10 knots with gusts up to 15 knots, becoming south after midnight. Waves around 1 foot, diminishing to 1 foot or less and light chop after midnight. Wednesday, south winds 5 knots, increasing to 10 to 15 knots with gusts up to 20 knots in the afternoon. Waves 1 foot or less and light chop, increasing to 1 to 2 feet in the afternoon. Wednesday night, south winds 10 to 15 knots with gusts up to 20 knots. Waves 1 to 2 feet. Thursday, southwest winds 10 knots with gusts up to 20 knots. Waves around 1 foot. Thursday night, southwest winds 10 knots with gusts up to 20 knots. Waves around 1 foot. Winds and waves higher in and near thunderstorms. The current time is 9:48 a.m. Eastern Daylight Time. Offshore waters forecast Baltimore Canyon to Cape Charles Light to 100 nautical miles. Today, southwest winds 10 to 20 knots, becoming west 10 to 15 knots, then becoming southwest 5 to 10 knots. Seas 3 to 6 feet. Scattered showers and thunderstorms. Tonight, southwest winds 5 to 10 knots, becoming northeast 10 to 20 knots. Seas 3 to 4 feet. Monday, northeast winds 15 to 20 knots. Seas 3 to 6 feet. Monday night, northeast winds 10 to 20 knots, becoming east 5 to 15 knots. Seas 5 to 6 feet. Tuesday, east to northeast winds less than 10 knots. Seas 4 to 5 feet. Tuesday night, south to southeast winds 5 to 10 knots. Seas 3 to 4 feet. Wednesday, southwest winds 10 to 15 knots, becoming south. Seas 3 to 4 feet. Wednesday night, south winds 15 to 20 knots, becoming southwest 20 to 25 knots. Seas 4 to 6 feet. Thursday, southwest winds 15 to 20 knots, diminishing to 10 to 15 knots. Seas 4 to 5 feet. Thursday night, southwest winds 15 to 20 knots. Seas 4 to 5 feet. Hazardous weather information. Now here is the hazardous weather outlook for northeast North Carolina, central Virginia, east central Virginia, eastern Virginia, north central Virginia, south central Virginia, and southeast Virginia. Today and tonight. Isolated to scattered showers and storms are expected this afternoon into this evening. A few storms may be strong to severe with damaging winds the primary threat. And now the extended outlook for the period Monday through Saturday. Hazardous weather is not expected at this time. Spotter activation may be needed. Dry, hot, and breezy conditions are expected today. The ongoing drought has led to abnormally dry dead surface fuels across the region. Min RH values of 25 to 35%, wind gusts to around 20 miles per hour, and afternoon high temperatures in the low to mid 90s ahead of a cold front will lead to increased fire danger from mid-morning through early evening today. Residents are urged to exercise caution handling any potential ignition source, including machinery, cigarettes, and matches. Be sure to properly discard all smoking materials. Any dry grasses and tree litter that ignite will have the potential to spread quickly. The key weather messages for the next 7 days. There is an increased fire danger statement for portions of northeast North Carolina from 10 a.m. to 8 p.m. today. A cold front approaches the area today, bringing a chance for afternoon and evening showers and storms. Cooler Monday and Tuesday with hot weather returning by late week. Now the official National Weather Service forecast. Rest of today, partly sunny. A slight chance of showers and thunderstorms this afternoon. Highs in the lower 90s. West winds 5 to 10 miles per hour. Chance of rain 20%.
Tonight, mostly cloudy with a chance of showers and thunderstorms in the evening, then partly cloudy with a slight chance of showers and thunderstorms after midnight. Lows in the upper 60s. Northwest winds around 5 miles per hour in the evening, becoming light and variable. Chance of rain 30%. Monday, sunny. Highs in the upper 70s. Northeast winds 10 to 15 miles per hour. Monday night, clear. Lows in the upper 50s. East winds 5 to 10 miles per hour. Gusts up to 20 miles per hour in the evening. Tuesday, mostly sunny. Highs in the mid 80s. East winds around 5 miles per hour. Tuesday night, mostly clear. Lows in the mid 60s. Wednesday, partly sunny. Highs in the lower 90s. Wednesday night, partly cloudy. Lows around 70. Thursday, partly sunny. A chance of showers and thunderstorms in the afternoon. Hot with highs in the mid-90s. Chance of rain 30%. Thursday night, partly cloudy. A chance of showers and thunderstorms in the evening. Lows in the mid-70s. Chance of rain 30%. Friday, partly sunny. A chance of showers and thunderstorms in the afternoon. Highs in the mid-90s. Chance of rain 40%. Heat index values up to 100. Friday night, partly cloudy with a chance of showers and thunderstorms. Lows in the lower 70s. Chance of rain 40%. Saturday, partly sunny. A chance of showers and thunderstorms in the afternoon. Highs in the lower 90s. Chance of rain 40%. Here are the marine and buoy reports for 9 a.m. across the lower Chesapeake Bay and coastal waters. All wave and swell heights are in feet. Wave and swell periods are in seconds. Potomac River buoy, air temperature was 76. The wind was southwest at 4 knots. Cove Point, air temperature was 76. The wind was south at 5 knots. Piney Point, winds were west, 4 knots. Bishop's Head, air temperature was 74. The wind was west at 5 knots. Lewisetta, air temperature was 76. Water temperature 77. The wind was west at 5 knots. Stingray Point buoy, air temperature was 74. The wind was west at 8 knots. Rappahannock Light, winds were west, 9 knots. Yorktown Coast Guard Station, air temperature was 76. Water temperature 74. The wind was west at 6 knots. Crypto Peak, water temperature 72. The wind was west at 10 knots. Dominion Terminal Newport News, air temperature was 75. The wind was west at 8 knots. South Craney Island, air temperature was 78. The wind was southwest at 8 knots. Cape Henry, air temperature was 76. The wind was west at 11 knots. Brandywine Chill Lake, Delaware, winds were west, 10 knots. Air temperature 73. Fenwick Island buoy, winds were southwest, 8 knots. Water temperature 64. Air temperature 66. Buoy 64 nautical miles east of Virginia Beach, air temperature was 65. Wave height 4 feet. Wave period 5. Buoy just east of Cape Henry. Water temperature 70. Wave heights 3. Wave period 9. Duck Cove Pier, air temperature was 74. The wind was southwest at 13 knots. Diamond Shoals buoy, air temperature was 76. Wave height 4 feet. Wave period 9. The wind was southwest at 17 knots, gusting to 23. Marine forecast, Chesapeake Bay from New Point Comfort to Little Creek, Virginia. Today, southwest winds 10 to 15 knots with gusts up to 20 knots, becoming west 5 to 10 knots with gusts up to 15 knots late this morning and early afternoon, then becoming north late. Waves 1 to 2 feet. A slight chance of showers and thunderstorms this afternoon. Tonight, northeast winds 5 knots, becoming west late in the evening, then becoming north after midnight, becoming northeast with gusts up to 15 knots late. Waves 1 to 2 feet. Monday, northeast winds 15 to 20 knots with gusts up to 25 knots. Waves 2 to 3 feet. Monday night, east winds 15 to 20 knots with gusts up to 25 knots, diminishing to 10 to 15 knots after midnight. Waves 2 to 3 feet. Tuesday, east winds 5 to 10 knots, becoming southeast 10 to 15 knots in the afternoon. Waves 1 to 2 feet.
Tuesday night, south winds 10 to 15 knots. Waves 1 to 2 feet. Wednesday, southwest winds 5 to 10 knots, becoming south 10 to 15 knots in the afternoon. Gusts up to 20 knots. Waves 1 to 2 feet. Wednesday night, south winds 15 to 20 knots. Waves 2 to 3 feet. Thursday, southwest winds 10 to 15 knots, becoming south 5 to 10 knots in the afternoon. Waves 1 to 2 feet. Thursday night, south winds 10 to 15 knots. Waves 1 to 2 feet. Winds and waves higher in and near thunderstorms. Marine forecast, Chesapeake Bay from Little Creek, Virginia to Cape Henry, Virginia, including the Chesapeake Bay Bridge Tunnel. Today, southwest winds 15 knots with gusts up to 20 knots, becoming west 5 to 10 knots with gusts up to 15 knots late this morning and early afternoon, then becoming north late. Waves 2 to 3 feet. Wave detail, west 2 feet at 4 seconds and east 1 foot at 9 seconds. A slight chance of showers and thunderstorms this afternoon. Tonight, southeast winds 5 knots, becoming northwest after midnight, then becoming north with gusts up to 15 knots late. Waves 1 to 2 feet. Wave detail, southwest 1 foot at 3 seconds and east 1 foot at 9 seconds. Monday, northeast winds 15 to 20 knots with gusts up to 25 knots. Waves 3 to 4 feet, occasionally to 5 feet. Wave detail, east 3 feet at 4 seconds and east 1 foot at 8 seconds. Monday night, east winds 15 to 20 knots with gusts up to 25 knots, diminishing to 10 to 15 knots after midnight. Waves 3 to 4 feet, occasionally to 5 feet. Wave detail, east 3 feet at 5 seconds. Tuesday, east winds 5 to 10 knots, increasing to 10 to 15 knots in the afternoon. Waves around 2 feet. Wave detail, east 2 feet at 7 seconds and southeast 1 foot at 2 seconds. Tuesday night, south winds 10 to 15 knots. Waves around 2 feet. Wave detail, southeast 2 feet at 3 seconds and east 2 feet at 7 seconds. Wednesday, south winds 5 to 10 knots, increasing to 10 to 15 knots with gusts up to 20 knots in the afternoon. Waves around 2 feet. Wednesday night, south winds 15 to 20 knots. Waves 2 to 3 feet. Thursday, southwest winds 10 to 15 knots, becoming south 5 to 10 knots in the afternoon. Waves around 2 feet. Thursday night, south winds 10 to 15 knots. Waves around 2 feet. Winds and waves higher in and near thunderstorms. Marine forecast, Kerguelen Sound. Today, southwest winds 10 to 15 knots, diminishing to 5 to 10 knots this afternoon. Gusts up to 20 knots. Waves 1 to 2 feet, diminishing to around 1 foot this afternoon. A slight chance of showers and thunderstorms late. Tonight, south winds 5 to 10 knots, diminishing to 5 knots late in the evening, then becoming west after midnight, becoming northwest late. Waves around 1 foot, diminishing to 1 foot or less and light chop in the late evening and overnight. A chance of showers and thunderstorms late in the evening. Monday, northeast winds 10 to 15 knots with gusts up to 20 knots. Waves 1 to 2 feet. Monday night, northeast winds 10 to 15 knots, becoming east 5 to 10 knots after midnight. Gusts up to 20 knots. Waves 1 to 2 feet, diminishing to around 1 foot after midnight. Tuesday, east winds 5 to 10 knots with gusts up to 15 knots. Waves around 1 foot. Tuesday night, southeast winds 5 to 10 knots with gusts up to 15 knots, becoming south after midnight. Waves around 1 foot, diminishing to 1 foot or less and light chop after midnight. Wednesday, south winds 5 knots, increasing to 10 to 15 knots with gusts up to 20 knots in the afternoon. Waves 1 foot or less and light chop, increasing to 1 to 2 feet in the afternoon. Wednesday night, south winds 10 to 15 knots with gusts up to 20 knots. Waves 1 to 2 feet. Thursday, southwest winds 10 knots with gusts up to 20 knots. Waves around 1 foot. Thursday night, southwest winds 10 knots with gusts up to 20 knots. Waves around 1 foot. Winds and waves higher in and near thunderstorms. The current time is 10:01 a.m. Eastern Daylight Time. Offshore waters forecast, Baltimore Canyon to Cape Charles Light, to 100 nautical miles. Today,
southwest winds 10 to 20 knots, becoming west 10 to 15 knots, then becoming southwest 5 to 10 knots. Seas 3 to 6 feet. Scattered showers and thunderstorms. Tonight, southwest winds 5 to 10 knots, becoming northeast 10 to 20 knots. Seas 3 to 4 feet. Monday, northeast winds 15 to 20 knots. Seas 3 to 6 feet. Monday night, northeast winds 10 to 20 knots, becoming east 5 to 15 knots. Seas 5 to 6 feet. Tuesday, east to northeast winds less than 10 knots. Seas 4 to 5 feet. Tuesday night, south to southeast winds 5 to 10 knots. Seas 3 to 4 feet. Wednesday, southwest winds 10 to 15 knots, becoming south. Seas 3 to 4 feet. Wednesday night, south winds 15 to 20 knots, becoming southwest 20 to 25 knots. Seas 4 to 6 feet. Thursday, southwest winds 15 to 20 knots, diminishing to 10 to 15 knots. Seas 4 to 5 feet. Thursday night, southwest winds 15 to 20 knots. Seas 4 to 5 feet. Hazardous weather information. Now here is the hazardous weather outlook for Northeast North Carolina, Central Virginia, East Central Virginia, Eastern Virginia, North Central Virginia, South Central Virginia, and Southeast Virginia. Today and tonight. Isolated to scattered showers and storms are expected this afternoon into this evening. A few storms may be strong to severe with damaging winds the primary threat. And now the extended outlook for the period Monday through Saturday. Hazardous weather is not expected at this time. Spotter activation may be needed. Dry, hot, and breezy conditions are expected today. The ongoing drought has led to abnormally dry bed surface fuels across the region. Min RH values of 25 to 35%, wind gusts to around 20 miles per hour, and afternoon high temperatures in the low to mid-90s ahead of a cold front will lead to increased fire danger from mid-morning through early evening today. Residents are urged to exercise caution handling any potential ignition source, including machinery, cigarettes, and matches. Be sure to properly discard all smoking materials. Any dry grasses and tree litter that ignite will have the potential to spread quickly. The key weather messages for the next 7 days. There is an increased fire danger statement for portions of northeast North Carolina from 10 a.m. to 8 p.m. today. A cold front approaches the area today, bringing a chance for afternoon and evening showers and storms. Cooler Monday and Tuesday with hot weather returning by late week. Now the official National Weather Service forecast. Rest of today, partly sunny. A slight chance of showers and thunderstorms this afternoon. Highs in the lower 90s. West winds 5 to 10 miles per hour. Chance of rain 20%. Tonight, mostly cloudy with a chance of showers and thunderstorms in the evening, then partly cloudy with a slight chance of showers and thunderstorms after midnight. Lows in the upper 60s. Northwest winds around 5 miles per hour in the evening, becoming light and variable. Chance of rain 30%. Monday, sunny. Highs in the upper 70s. Northeast winds 10 to 15 miles per hour. Monday night, clear. Lows in the upper 50s. East winds 5 to 10 miles per hour. Gusts up to 20 miles per hour in the evening. Tuesday, mostly sunny. Highs in the mid-80s. East winds around 5 miles per hour. Tuesday night, mostly clear. Lows in the mid-60s. Wednesday, partly sunny. Highs in the lower 90s. Wednesday night, partly cloudy. Lows around 70. Thursday, partly sunny. A chance of showers and thunderstorms in the afternoon. Hot with highs in the mid-90s. Chance of rain 30%. Thursday night, partly cloudy. A chance of showers and thunderstorms in the evening. Lows in the mid-70s. Chance of rain 30%. Friday, partly sunny. A chance of showers and thunderstorms in the afternoon. Highs in the mid-90s. Chance of rain 40%. Heat index values up to 100. Friday night, partly cloudy with a chance of showers and thunderstorms. Lows in the lower 70s. Chance of rain 40%. Saturday, partly sunny. A chance of showers and thunderstorms in the afternoon. Highs in the lower 90s. Chance of rain 40%.
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The following information is for Hampton Roads and Northeast North Carolina, the southern part of the Chesapeake Bay and adjacent coastal waters. Here are the marine and buoy reports for 9 a.m. across the lower Chesapeake Bay and coastal waters. All wave and swell heights are in feet. Wave and swell periods are in seconds. Potomac River buoy, air temperature was 76. The wind was southwest at 4 knots. Cove Point, air temperature was 76. The wind was south at 5 knots. Piney Point, winds were west, 4 knots. Bishop's Head, air temperature was 74. The wind was west at 5 knots. Lewisetta, air temperature was 76. Water temperature 77. The wind was west at 5 knots. Stingray Point buoy, air temperature was 74. The wind was west at 8 knots. Rappahannock Light, winds were west, 9 knots. Yorktown Coast Guard Station, air temperature was 76. Water temperature 74. The wind was west at 6 knots. Crypto Peak, water temperature 72. The wind was west at 10 knots. Dominion Terminal Newport News, air temperature was 75. The wind was west at 8 knots. South Craney Island, air temperature was 78. The wind was southwest at 8 knots. Cape Henry, air temperature was 76. The wind was west at 11 knots. Brandywine Chill Lake, Delaware, winds were west, 10 knots. Air temperature 73. Fenwick Island buoy, winds were southwest, 8 knots. Water temperature 64. Air temperature 66. Buoy 64 nautical miles east of Virginia Beach, air temperature was 65. Wave height 4 feet. Wave period 5. Buoy just east of Cape Henry. Water temperature 70. Wave heights 3. Wave period 9. Duck Cove here, air temperature was 74. The wind was southwest at 13 knots. Diamond Shoals buoy, air temperature was 76. Wave height 4 feet. Wave period 9. The wind was southwest at 17 knots, gusting to 23. Marine forecast, Chesapeake Bay from New Point Comfort to Little Creek, Virginia. Rest of today, west winds 5 to 10 knots, becoming northeast late. Waves 1 to 2 feet. A slight chance of showers and thunderstorms this afternoon. Tonight, southeast winds 5 knots, becoming northwest in the late evening and early morning, then becoming northeast 10 to 15 knots late. Waves 1 to 2 feet. Monday, northeast winds 15 to 20 knots with gusts up to 25 knots. Waves 2 to 3 feet. Monday night, east winds 15 to 20 knots with gusts up to 25 knots, diminishing to 10 to 15 knots after midnight. Waves 2 to 3 feet. Tuesday, east winds 5 to 10 knots, becoming southeast 10 to 15 knots in the afternoon. Waves 1 to 2 feet. Tuesday night, south winds 10 to 15 knots. Waves 1 to 2 feet. Wednesday, southwest winds 5 to 10 knots, becoming south 10 to 15 knots in the afternoon. Gusts up to 20 knots. Waves 1 to 2 feet. Wednesday night, south winds 15 to 20 knots. Waves 2 to 3 feet. Thursday, southwest winds 10 to 15 knots, becoming south 5 to 10 knots in the afternoon. Waves 1 to 2 feet. Thursday night, south winds 10 to 15 knots. Waves 1 to 2 feet. Winds and waves higher in and near thunderstorms. Marine forecast, Chesapeake Bay from Little Creek, Virginia to Cape Henry, Virginia, including the Chesapeake Bay Bridge Tunnel. Rest of today, west winds 5 to 10 knots with gusts up to 15 knots, becoming northeast late. Waves 1 to 2 feet. Wave detail, west 2 feet at 4 seconds and east 1 foot at 9 seconds. A slight chance of showers and thunderstorms this afternoon. Tonight, southeast winds 5 knots, becoming south late in the evening, then becoming northwest after midnight, becoming northeast 10 to 15 knots late. Waves 1 to 2 feet. Wave detail, southwest 1 foot at 3 seconds and east 1 foot at 9 seconds. Monday, northeast winds 15 to 20 knots with gusts up to 25 knots. Waves 3 to 4 feet, occasionally to 5 feet.
Wave detail, east 3 feet at 4 seconds and east 1 foot at 8 seconds. Monday night, east winds 15 to 20 knots with gusts up to 25 knots, diminishing to 10 to 15 knots after midnight. Waves 3 to 4 feet, occasionally to 5 feet. Wave detail, east 3 feet at 5 seconds. Tuesday, east winds 5 to 10 knots, increasing to 10 to 15 knots in the afternoon. Waves around 2 feet. Wave detail, east 2 feet at 7 seconds and southeast 1 foot at 2 seconds. Tuesday night, south winds 10 to 15 knots. Waves around 2 feet. Wave detail, southeast 2 feet at 3 seconds and east 2 feet at 7 seconds. Wednesday, south winds 5 to 10 knots, increasing to 10 to 15 knots with gusts up to 20 knots in the afternoon. Waves around 2 feet. Wednesday night, south winds 15 to 20 knots. Waves 2 to 3 feet. Thursday, southwest winds 10 to 15 knots, becoming south 5 to 10 knots in the afternoon. Waves around 2 feet. Thursday night, south winds 10 to 15 knots. Waves around 2 feet. Winds and waves higher in and near thunderstorms. Marine forecast, Kuril Sound. Rest of today, southwest winds 10 to 15 knots, becoming west 5 to 10 knots late. Gusts up to 20 knots. Waves 1 to 2 feet, diminishing to around 1 foot late. A slight chance of showers and thunderstorms late. Tonight, west winds 5 to 10 knots, diminishing to 5 knots after midnight, then becoming northwest late. Waves around 1 foot, diminishing to 1 foot or less and light chop after midnight. A chance of showers and thunderstorms late in the evening. Monday, northeast winds 10 to 15 knots with gusts up to 20 knots. Waves 1 to 2 feet. Monday night, northeast winds 10 to 15 knots, becoming east 5 to 10 knots after midnight. Gusts up to 20 knots. Waves 1 to 2 feet, diminishing to around 1 foot after midnight. Tuesday, east winds 5 to 10 knots with gusts up to 15 knots. Waves around 1 foot. Tuesday night, southeast winds 5 to 10 knots with gusts up to 15 knots, becoming south after midnight. Waves around 1 foot, diminishing to 1 foot or less and light chop after midnight. Wednesday, south winds 5 knots, increasing to 10 to 15 knots with gusts up to 20 knots in the afternoon. Waves 1 foot or less and light chop, increasing to 1 to 2 feet in the afternoon. Wednesday night, south winds 10 to 15 knots with gusts up to 20 knots. Waves 1 to 2 feet. Thursday, southwest winds 10 knots with gusts up to 20 knots. Waves around 1 foot. Thursday night, southwest winds 10 knots with gusts up to 20 knots. Waves around 1 foot. Winds and waves higher in and near thunderstorms. The current time is 10:14 a.m. Eastern Daylight Time. Offshore waters forecast Baltimore Canyon to Cape Charles Light to 100 nautical miles. Today, southwest winds 10 to 20 knots, becoming west 10 to 15 knots, then becoming southwest 5 to 10 knots. Seas 3 to 6 feet. Scattered showers and thunderstorms. Tonight, southwest winds 5 to 10 knots, becoming northeast 10 to 20 knots. Seas 3 to 4 feet. Monday, northeast winds 15 to 20 knots. Seas 3 to 6 feet. Monday night, northeast winds 10 to 20 knots, becoming east 5 to 15 knots. Seas 5 to 6 feet. Tuesday, east to northeast winds less than 10 knots. Seas 4 to 5 feet. Tuesday night, south to southeast winds 5 to 10 knots. Seas 3 to 4 feet. Wednesday, southwest winds 10 to 15 knots, becoming south. Seas 3 to 4 feet. Wednesday night, south winds 15 to 20 knots, becoming southwest 20 to 25 knots. Seas 4 to 6 feet. Thursday, southwest winds 15 to 20 knots, diminishing to 10 to 15 knots. Seas 4 to 5 feet. Thursday night, southwest winds 15 to 20 knots. Seas 4 to 5 feet. Offshore waters forecast Baltimore Canyon to Cape Charles Light to 100 nautical miles. Today, west winds 10 to 15 knots, becoming southwest 5 to 10 knots. Seas 3 to 5 feet. Scattered showers and thunderstorms. Tonight, southwest winds 5 to 10 knots, becoming northeast 10 to 20 knots. Seas 3 to 4 feet.
Monday, northeast winds 15 to 20 knots. Seas 3 to 6 feet. Monday night, northeast winds 10 to 20 knots, becoming east 5 to 15 knots. Seas 5 to 6 feet. Tuesday, east to northeast winds less than 10 knots. Seas 4 to 5 feet. Tuesday night, south to southeast winds 5 to 10 knots. Seas 3 to 4 feet. Wednesday, southwest winds 10 to 15 knots, becoming south. Seas 3 to 4 feet. Wednesday night, south winds 15 to 20 knots, becoming southwest 20 to 25 knots. Seas 4 to 6 feet. Thursday, southwest winds 15 to 20 knots, diminishing to 10 to 15 knots. Seas 4 to 5 feet. Thursday night, southwest winds 15 to 20 knots. Seas 4 to 5 feet. Hazardous weather information. Now here is the hazardous weather outlook for northeast North Carolina, central Virginia, east central Virginia, eastern Virginia, north central Virginia, south central Virginia, and southeast Virginia. Today and tonight. Isolated to scattered showers and storms are expected this afternoon into this evening. A few storms may be strong to severe with damaging winds the primary threat. And now the extended outlook for the period Monday through Saturday. Hazardous weather is not expected at this time. Spotter activation may be needed. Dry, hot, and breezy conditions are expected today. The ongoing drought has led to abnormally dry dead surface fuels across the region. MinRH values of 25 to 35%, wind gusts to around 20 miles per hour, and afternoon high temperatures in the low to mid 90s ahead of a cold front will lead to increased fire danger from mid-morning through early evening today. Residents are urged to exercise caution handling any potential ignition source, including machinery, cigarettes, and matches. Be sure to properly discard all smoking materials. Any dry grasses and tree litter that ignite will have the potential to spread quickly. The key weather messages for the next 7 days. There is an increased fire danger statement for portions of northeast North Carolina from 10 a.m. to 8 p.m. today. A cold front approaches the area today, bringing a chance for afternoon and evening showers and storms. Cooler Monday and Tuesday with hot weather returning by late week. Now the official National Weather Service forecast. Rest of today, partly sunny. A slight chance of showers and thunderstorms this afternoon. Highs in the lower 90s. West winds 5 to 10 miles per hour. Chance of rain 20%. Tonight, mostly cloudy with a chance of showers and thunderstorms in the evening, then partly cloudy with a slight chance of showers and thunderstorms after midnight. Lows in the upper 60s. Northwest winds around 5 miles per hour in the evening, becoming light and variable. Chance of rain 30%. Monday, sunny. Highs in the upper 70s. Northeast winds 10 to 15 miles per hour. Monday night, clear. Lows in the upper 50s. East winds 5 to 10 miles per hour. Gusts up to 20 miles per hour in the evening. Tuesday, mostly sunny. Highs in the mid-80s. East winds around 5 miles per hour. Tuesday night, mostly clear. Lows in the mid-60s. Wednesday, partly sunny. Highs in the lower 90s. Wednesday night, partly cloudy. Lows around 70. Thursday, partly sunny. A chance of showers and thunderstorms in the afternoon. Hot with highs in the mid-90s. Chance of rain 30%. Thursday night, partly cloudy. A chance of showers and thunderstorms in the evening. Lows in the mid-70s. Chance of rain 30%. Friday, partly sunny. A chance of showers and thunderstorms in the afternoon. Highs in the mid-90s. Chance of rain 40%. Heat index values up to 100. Friday night, partly cloudy with a chance of showers and thunderstorms. Lows in the lower 70s. Chance of rain 40%. Saturday, partly sunny. A chance of showers and thunderstorms in the afternoon. Highs in the lower 90s. Chance of rain 40%. Here are the marine and buoy reports for 10 a.m. across the lower Chesapeake Bay and coastal waters. All wave and swell heights are in feet. Wave and swell periods are in seconds. Potomac River buoy, air temperature was 77. The wind was west at 4 knots. Cove Point, air temperature was 77. The wind was west at 3 knots. Piney Point, winds were northwest, 5 knots. Bishop's Head,
air temperature was 75. The wind was west at 6 knots. Lewisita, air temperature was 80. Water temperature 76. Stingray Point Buoy, air temperature was 75. The wind was west at 6 knots. Rappahannock Light, winds were west, 8 knots. Yorktown Coast Guard Station, air temperature was 77. Water temperature 74. The wind was west at 7 knots. Crypto Peak, water temperature 72. The wind was northwest at 4 knots. Dominion Terminal Newport News, air temperature was 77. The wind was west at 7 knots. South Craney Island, air temperature was 80. The wind was southwest at 6 knots. Cape Henry, air temperature was 80. The wind was west at 7 knots. Brandywine Chill Lake, Delaware, winds were west, 10 knots. Air temperature 75. Fenwick Island Buoy, winds were southwest, 10 knots. Air temperature 67. Buoy 64 nautical miles east of Virginia Beach, air temperature was 65. Wave height 4 feet. Wave period 6. Buoy just east of Cape Henry. Water temperature 71. Wave height 3. Wave period 10. Duck Cove Pier, air temperature was 75. The wind was west at 14, knots gusting to 19. Diamond Shoals Buoy, air temperature was 76. Wave height 4 feet. Wave period 5. The wind was southwest at 19, knots gusting to 23. Marine forecast, Chesapeake Bay from New Point Comfort to Little Creek, Virginia. Rest of today, west winds 5 to 10 knots, becoming northeast late. Waves 1 to 2 feet. A slight chance of showers and thunderstorms this afternoon. Tonight, southeast winds 5 knots, becoming northwest in the late evening and early morning, then becoming northeast 10 to 15 knots late. Waves 1 to 2 feet. Monday, northeast winds 15 to 20 knots with gusts up to 25 knots. Waves 2 to 3 feet. Monday night, east winds 15 to 20 knots with gusts up to 25 knots, diminishing to 10 to 15 knots after midnight. Waves 2 to 3 feet. Tuesday, east winds 5 to 10 knots, becoming southeast 10 to 15 knots in the afternoon. Waves 1 to 2 feet. Tuesday night, south winds 10 to 15 knots. Waves 1 to 2 feet. Wednesday, southwest winds 5 to 10 knots, becoming south 10 to 15 knots in the afternoon. Gusts up to 20 knots. Waves 1 to 2 feet. Wednesday night, south winds 15 to 20 knots. Waves 2 to 3 feet. Thursday, southwest winds 10 to 15 knots, becoming south 5 to 10 knots in the afternoon. Waves 1 to 2 feet. Thursday night, south winds 10 to 15 knots. Waves 1 to 2 feet. Winds and waves higher in and near thunderstorms. Marine forecast, Chesapeake Bay from Little Creek, Virginia to Cape Henry, Virginia, including the Chesapeake Bay Bridge Tunnel. Rest of today, west winds 5 to 10 knots with gusts up to 15 knots, becoming northeast late. Waves 1 to 2 feet. Wave detail, west 2 feet at 4 seconds and east 1 foot at 9 seconds. A slight chance of showers and thunderstorms this afternoon. Tonight, southeast winds 5 knots, becoming south late in the evening, then becoming northwest after midnight, becoming northeast 10 to 15 knots late. Waves 1 to 2 feet. Wave detail, southwest 1 foot at 3 seconds and east 1 foot at 9 seconds. Monday, northeast winds 15 to 20 knots with gusts up to 25 knots. Waves 3 to 4 feet, occasionally to 5 feet. Wave detail, east 3 feet at 4 seconds and east 1 foot at 8 seconds. Monday night, east winds 15 to 20 knots with gusts up to 25 knots, diminishing to 10 to 15 knots after midnight. Waves 3 to 4 feet, occasionally to 5 feet. Wave detail, east 3 feet at 5 seconds. Tuesday, east winds 5 to 10 knots, increasing to 10 to 15 knots in the afternoon. Waves around 2 feet. Wave detail, east 2 feet at 7 seconds and southeast 1 foot at 2 seconds. Tuesday night, south winds 10 to 15 knots. Waves around 2 feet. Wave detail, southeast 2 feet at 3 seconds and east 2 feet at 7 seconds. Wednesday, south winds 5 to 10 knots, increasing to 10 to 15 knots with gusts up to 20 knots in the afternoon. Waves around 2 feet. Wednesday night,
South winds 15 to 20 knots. Waves 2 to 3 feet. Thursday, southwest winds 10 to 15 knots, becoming south 5 to 10 knots in the afternoon. Waves around 2 feet. Thursday night, south winds 10 to 15 knots. Waves around 2 feet. Winds and waves higher in and near thunderstorms. Marine forecast, Currit Sound. Rest of today, southwest winds 10 to 15 knots, becoming west 5 to 10 knots late. Gusts up to 20 knots. Waves 1 to 2 feet, diminishing to around 1 foot late. A slight chance of showers and thunderstorms late. Tonight, west winds 5 to 10 knots, diminishing to 5 knots after midnight, then becoming northwest late. Waves around 1 foot, diminishing to 1 foot or less and light chop after midnight. A chance of showers and thunderstorms late in the evening. Monday, northeast winds 10 to 15 knots with gusts up to 20 knots. Waves 1 to 2 feet. Monday night, northeast winds 10 to 15 knots, becoming east 5 to 10 knots after midnight. Gusts up to 20 knots. Waves 1 to 2 feet, diminishing to around 1 foot after midnight. Tuesday, east winds 5 to 10 knots with gusts up to 15 knots. Waves around 1 foot. Tuesday night, southeast winds 5 to 10 knots with gusts up to 15 knots, becoming south after midnight. Waves around 1 foot, diminishing to 1 foot or less and light chop after midnight. Wednesday, south winds 5 knots, increasing to 10 to 15 knots with gusts up to 20 knots in the afternoon. Waves 1 foot or less and light chop, increasing to 1 to 2 feet in the afternoon. Wednesday night, south winds 10 to 15 knots with gusts up to 20 knots. Waves 1 to 2 feet. Thursday, southwest winds 10 knots with gusts up to 20 knots. Waves around 1 foot. Thursday night, southwest winds 10 knots with gusts up to 20 knots. Waves around 1 foot. Winds and waves higher in and near thunderstorms. The current time is 10:28 a.m. Eastern Daylight Time. Offshore waters forecast Baltimore Canyon to Cape Charles Light to 100 nautical miles. Today, west winds 10 to 15 knots, becoming southwest 5 to 10 knots. Seas 3 to 5 feet. Scattered showers and thunderstorms. Tonight, southwest winds 5 to 10 knots, becoming northeast 10 to 20 knots. Seas 3 to 4 feet. Monday, northeast winds 15 to 20 knots. Seas 3 to 6 feet. Monday night, northeast winds 10 to 20 knots, becoming east 5 to 15 knots. Seas 5 to 6 feet. Tuesday, east to northeast winds less than 10 knots. Seas 4 to 5 feet. Tuesday night, south to southeast winds 5 to 10 knots. Seas 3 to 4 feet. Wednesday, southwest winds 10 to 15 knots, becoming south. Seas 3 to 4 feet. Wednesday night, south winds 15 to 20 knots, becoming southwest 20 to 25 knots. Seas 4 to 6 feet. Thursday, southwest winds 15 to 20 knots, diminishing to 10 to 15 knots. Seas 4 to 5 feet. Thursday night, southwest winds 15 to 20 knots. Seas 4 to 5 feet. Hazardous weather information. Now here is the hazardous weather outlook for northeast North Carolina, central Virginia, east central Virginia, eastern Virginia, north central Virginia, south central Virginia, and southeast Virginia. Today and tonight. Isolated to scattered showers and storms are expected this afternoon into this evening. A few storms may be strong to severe with damaging winds the primary threat. And now the extended outlook for the period Monday through Saturday. Hazardous weather is not expected at this time. Spotter activation may be needed. Dry, hot, and breezy conditions are expected today. The ongoing drought has led to abnormally dry dead surface fuels across the region. Min RH values of 25 to 35%, wind gusts to around 20 miles per hour, and afternoon high temperatures in the low to mid 90s ahead of a cold front will lead to increased fire danger from mid-morning through early evening today. Residents are urged to exercise caution handling any potential ignition source, including machinery, cigarettes, and matches. Be sure to properly discard all smoking materials. Any dry grasses and tree litter that ignite will have the potential to spread quickly. The key weather messages for the next 7 days. There is an increased fire danger statement for portions of northeast North Carolina from 10 a.m. to 8 p.m. today.
A cold front approaches the area today, bringing a chance for afternoon and evening showers and storms. Cooler Monday and Tuesday with hot weather returning by late week. Now the official National Weather Service forecast. Rest of today, partly sunny. A slight chance of showers and thunderstorms this afternoon. Highs in the lower 90s. West winds 5 to 10 miles per hour. Chance of rain 20%.

Tonight, mostly cloudy with a chance of showers and thunderstorms in the evening, then partly cloudy with a slight chance of showers and thunderstorms after midnight. Lows in the upper 60s. Northwest winds around 5 miles per hour in the evening, becoming light and variable. Chance of rain 30%. Monday, sunny. Highs in the upper 70s. Northeast winds 10 to 15 miles per hour. Monday night, clear. Lows in the upper 50s. East winds 5 to 10 miles per hour. Gusts up to 20 miles per hour in the evening. Tuesday, mostly sunny. Highs in the mid 80s. East winds around 5 miles per hour. Tuesday night, mostly clear. Lows in the mid 60s. Wednesday, partly sunny. Highs in the lower 90s. Wednesday night, partly cloudy. Lows around 70. Thursday, partly sunny. A chance of showers and thunderstorms in the afternoon. Hot with highs in the mid-90s. Chance of rain 30%. Thursday night, partly cloudy. A chance of showers and thunderstorms in the evening. Lows in the mid-70s. Chance of rain 30%. Friday, partly sunny. A chance of showers and thunderstorms in the afternoon. Highs in the mid-90s. Chance of rain 40%. Heat index values up to 100. Friday night, partly cloudy with a chance of showers and thunderstorms. Lows in the lower 70s. Chance of rain 40%. Saturday, partly sunny. A chance of showers and thunderstorms in the afternoon. Highs in the lower 90s. Chance of rain 40%. Here are the marine and buoy reports for 10 a.m. across the lower Chesapeake Bay and coastal waters. All wave and swell heights are in feet. Wave and swell periods are in seconds. Potomac River buoy, air temperature was 77. The wind was west at 4 knots. Cove Point, air temperature was 77. The wind was west at 3 knots. Piney Point, winds were northwest, 5 knots. Bishop's Head, air temperature was 75. The wind was west at 6 knots. Lewisetta, air temperature was 80. Water temperature 76. Stingray Point buoy, air temperature was 75. The wind was west at 6 knots. Rappahannock Light, winds were west, 8 knots. Yorktown Coast Guard Station, air temperature was 77. Water temperature 74. The wind was west at 7 knots. Crypto Peak, water temperature 72. The wind was northwest at 4 knots. Dominion Terminal Newport News, air temperature was 77. The wind was west at 7 knots. South Craney Island, air temperature was 80. The wind was southwest at 6 knots. Cape Henry, air temperature was 80. The wind was west at 7 knots. Brandywine Chill Lake, Delaware, winds were west, 10 knots. Air temperature 75. Fenwick Island buoy, winds were southwest, 10 knots. Air temperature 67. Buoy 64 nautical miles east of Virginia Beach, air temperature was 65. Wave height 4 feet. Wave period 6. Buoy just east of Cape Henry. Water temperature 71. Wave heights 3. Wave period 10. Duck Cove here, air temperature was 75. The wind was west at 14, knots gusting to 19. Diamond Shoals buoy, air temperature was 76. Wave height 4 feet. Wave period 5. The wind was southwest at 19, knots gusting to 23. This is NOAA's National Weather Service All Hazards Weather Radio, KHP 37, broadcasting from Wakefield, Virginia, transmitting from Driver, Virginia on a frequency of 162.550 MHz. The following information is for Hampton Roads and Northeast North Carolina, the southern part of the Chesapeake Bay and adjacent coastal waters. Marine forecast, Chesapeake Bay from New Point Comfort to Little Creek, Virginia. Rest of today, west winds 5 to 10 knots, becoming northeast late. Waves 1 to 2 feet. A slight chance of showers and thunderstorms this afternoon. Tonight, southeast winds 5 knots, becoming northwest in the late evening and early morning, then becoming northeast 10 to 15 knots late. Waves 1 to 2 feet. Monday, northeast winds 15 to 20 knots with gusts up to 25 knots. Waves 2 to 3 feet. Monday night, east winds 15 to 20 knots with gusts up to 25 knots, diminishing to 10 to 15 knots after midnight. Waves 2 to 3 feet.

in the afternoon. Waves 1 to 2 feet. Thursday night, south winds 10 to 15 knots. Waves 1 to 2 feet. Winds and waves higher in and near thunderstorms. Marine forecast, Chesapeake Bay from Little Creek, Virginia to Cape Henry, Virginia, including the Chesapeake Bay Bridge Tunnel. Rest of today, west winds 5 to 10 knots with gusts up to 15 knots, becoming northeast late. Waves 1 to 2 feet. Wave detail, west 2 feet at 4 seconds and east 1 foot at 9 seconds. A slight chance of showers and thunderstorms this afternoon. Tonight, southeast winds 5 knots, becoming south late in the evening, then becoming northwest after midnight, becoming northeast 10 to 15 knots late. Waves 1 to 2 feet. Wave detail, southwest 1 foot at 3 seconds and east 1 foot at 9 seconds. Monday, northeast winds 15 to 20 knots with gusts up to 25 knots. Waves 3 to 4 feet, occasionally to 5 feet. Wave detail, east 3 feet at 4 seconds and east 1 foot at 8 seconds. Monday night, east winds 15 to 20 knots with gusts up to 25 knots, diminishing to 10 to 15 knots after midnight. Waves 3 to 4 feet, occasionally to 5 feet. Wave detail, east 3 feet at 5 seconds. Tuesday, east winds 5 to 10 knots, increasing to 10 to 15 knots in the afternoon. Waves around 2 feet. Wave detail, east 2 feet at 7 seconds and southeast 1 foot at 2 seconds. Tuesday night, south winds 10 to 15 knots. Waves around 2 feet. Wave detail, southeast 2 feet at 3 seconds and east 2 feet at 7 seconds. Wednesday, south winds 5 to 10 knots, increasing to 10 to 15 knots with gusts up to 20 knots in the afternoon. Waves around 2 feet. Wednesday night, south winds 15 to 20 knots. Waves 2 to 3 feet. Thursday, southwest winds 10 to 15 knots, becoming south 5 to 10 knots in the afternoon. Waves around 2 feet. Thursday night, south winds 10 to 15 knots. Waves around 2 feet. Winds and waves higher in and near thunderstorms. Marine forecast, Kuril Sound. Rest of today, southwest winds 10 to 15 knots, becoming west 5 to 10 knots late. Gusts up to 20 knots. Waves 1 to 2 feet, diminishing to around 1 foot late. A slight chance of showers and thunderstorms late. Tonight, west winds 5 to 10 knots, diminishing to 5 knots after midnight, then becoming northwest late. Waves around 1 foot, diminishing to 1 foot or less and light chop after midnight. A chance of showers and thunderstorms late in the evening. Monday, northeast winds 10 to 15 knots with gusts up to 20 knots. Waves 1 to 2 feet. Monday night, northeast winds 10 to 15 knots, becoming east 5 to 10 knots after midnight. Gusts up to 20 knots. Waves 1 to 2 feet, diminishing to around 1 foot after midnight. Tuesday, east winds 5 to 10 knots with gusts up to 15 knots. Waves around 1 foot. Tuesday night, southeast winds 5 to 10 knots with gusts up to 15 knots, becoming south after midnight. Waves around 1 foot, diminishing to 1 foot or less and light chop after midnight. Wednesday, south winds 5 knots, increasing to 10 to 15 knots with gusts up to 20 knots in the afternoon. Waves 1 foot or less and light chop, increasing to 1 to 2 feet in the afternoon. Wednesday night, south winds 10 to 15 knots with gusts up to 20 knots. Waves 1 to 2 feet. Thursday, southwest winds 10 knots with gusts up to 20 knots. Waves around 1 foot. Thursday night, southwest winds 10 knots with gusts up to 20 knots. Waves around 1 foot. Winds and waves higher in and near thunderstorms. The current time is 10:41 a.m. Eastern Daylight Time. Offshore waters forecast Baltimore Canyon to Cape Charles Light to 100 nautical miles. Today, west winds 10 to 15 knots, becoming southwest 5 to 10 knots. Seas 3 to 5 feet. Scattered showers and thunderstorms. Tonight, southwest winds 5 to 10 knots, becoming northeast 10 to 20 knots. Seas 3 to 4 feet. Monday, northeast winds 15 to 20 knots. Seas 3 to 6 feet. Monday night, northeast winds 10 to 20 knots, becoming east 5 to 15 knots. Seas 5 to 6 feet. Tuesday, east to northeast winds less than 10 knots. Seas 4 to 5 feet.
Tuesday night, south to southeast winds 5 to 10 knots. Seas 3 to 4 feet. Wednesday, southwest winds 10 to 15 knots, becoming south. Seas 3 to 4 feet. Wednesday night, south winds 15 to 20 knots, becoming southwest 20 to 25 knots. Seas 4 to 6 feet. Thursday, southwest winds 15 to 20 knots, diminishing to 10 to 15 knots. Seas 4 to 5 feet. Thursday night, southwest winds 15 to 20 knots. Seas 4 to 5 feet. Hazardous weather information. Now here is the hazardous weather outlook for Northeast North Carolina, Central Virginia, East Central Virginia, Eastern Virginia, North Central Virginia, South Central Virginia, and Southeast Virginia. Today and tonight. Isolated to scattered showers and storms are expected this afternoon into this evening. A few storms may be strong to severe with damaging winds the primary threat. And now the extended outlook for the period Monday through Saturday. Hazardous weather is not expected at this time. Spotter activation may be needed. Dry, hot, and breezy conditions are expected today. The ongoing drought has led to abnormally dry bed surface fuels across the region. Min RH values of 25 to 35%, wind gusts to around 20 miles per hour, and afternoon high temperatures in the low to mid 90s ahead of a cold front will lead to increased fire danger from mid-morning through early evening today. Residents are urged to exercise caution handling any potential ignition source, including machinery, cigarettes, and matches. Be sure to properly discard all smoking materials. Any dry grasses and tree litter that ignite will have the potential to spread quickly. The key weather messages for the next 7 days. There is an increased fire danger statement for portions of Northeast North Carolina from 10 a.m. to 8 p.m. today. A cold front approaches the area today, bringing a chance for afternoon and evening showers and storms. Cooler Monday and Tuesday with hot weather returning by late week. Now the official National Weather Service forecast. Rest of today, partly sunny. A slight chance of showers and thunderstorms this afternoon. Highs in the lower 90s. West winds 5 to 10 miles per hour. Chance of rain 20%. Tonight, mostly cloudy with a chance of showers and thunderstorms in the evening, then partly cloudy with a slight chance of showers and thunderstorms after midnight. Lows in the upper 60s. Northwest winds around 5 miles per hour in the evening, becoming light and variable. Chance of rain 30%. Monday, sunny. Highs in the upper 70s. Northeast winds 10 to 15 miles per hour. Monday night, clear. Lows in the upper 50s. East winds 5 to 10 miles per hour. Gusts up to 20 miles per hour in the evening. Tuesday, mostly sunny. Highs in the mid-80s. East winds around 5 miles per hour. Tuesday night, mostly clear. Lows in the mid-60s. Wednesday, partly sunny. Highs in the lower 90s. Wednesday night, partly cloudy. Lows around 70. Thursday, partly sunny. A chance of showers and thunderstorms in the afternoon. Hot with highs in the mid-90s. Chance of rain 30%. Thursday night, partly cloudy. A chance of showers and thunderstorms in the evening. Lows in the mid-70s. Chance of rain 30%. Friday, partly sunny. A chance of showers and thunderstorms in the afternoon. Highs in the mid-90s. Chance of rain 40%. Heat index values up to 100. Friday night, partly cloudy with a chance of showers and thunderstorms. Lows in the lower 70s. Chance of rain 40%. Saturday, partly sunny. A chance of showers and thunderstorms in the afternoon. Highs in the lower 90s. Chance of rain 40%. Here are the marine and buoy reports for 10 a.m. across the lower Chesapeake Bay and coastal waters. All wave and swell heights are in feet. Wave and swell periods are in seconds. Potomac River buoy, air temperature was 77. The wind was west at 4 knots. Cove Point, air temperature was 77. The wind was west at 3 knots. Piney Point, winds were northwest, 5 knots. Bishop's Head, air temperature was 75. The wind was west at 6 knots. Lewisetta, air temperature was 80. Water temperature 76. Stingray Point buoy, air temperature was 75. The wind was west at 6 knots. Rappahannock Light, winds were west, 8 knots.
Yorktown Coast Guard Station, air temperature was 77. Water temperature 74. The wind was west at 7 knots. Crypto Peak, water temperature 72. The wind was northwest at 4 knots. Dominion Terminal Newport News, air temperature was 77. The wind was west at 7 knots. South Craney Island, air temperature was 80. The wind was southwest at 6 knots. Cape Henry, air temperature was 80. The wind was west at 7 knots. Brandywine Chill Lake, Delaware, winds were west, 10 knots. Air temperature 75. Fenwick Island Buoy, winds were southwest, 10 knots. Air temperature 67. Buoy 64 nautical miles east of Virginia Beach, air temperature was 65. Wave height 4 feet. Wave period 6. Buoy just east of Cape Henry. Water temperature 71. Wave height 3. Wave period 10. Duck Cove here, air temperature was 75. The wind was west at 14, knots gusting to 19. Diamond Shoals Buoy, air temperature was 76. Wave height 4 feet. Wave period 5. The wind was southwest at 19, knots gusting to 23. Marine forecast, Chesapeake Bay from New Point Comfort to Little Creek, Virginia. Rest of today, west winds 5 to 10 knots, becoming northeast late. Waves 1 to 2 feet. A slight chance of showers and thunderstorms this afternoon. Tonight, southeast winds 5 knots, becoming northwest in the late evening and early morning, then becoming northeast 10 to 15 knots late. Waves 1 to 2 feet. Monday, northeast winds 15 to 20 knots with gusts up to 25 knots. Waves 2 to 3 feet. Monday night, east winds 15 to 20 knots with gusts up to 25 knots, diminishing to 10 to 15 knots after midnight. Waves 2 to 3 feet. Tuesday, east winds 5 to 10 knots, becoming southeast 10 to 15 knots in the afternoon. Waves 1 to 2 feet. Tuesday night, south winds 10 to 15 knots. Waves 1 to 2 feet. Wednesday, southwest winds 5 to 10 knots, becoming south 10 to 15 knots in the afternoon. Gusts up to 20 knots. Waves 1 to 2 feet. Wednesday night, south winds 15 to 20 knots. Waves 2 to 3 feet. Thursday, southwest winds 10 to 15 knots, becoming south 5 to 10 knots in the afternoon. Waves 1 to 2 feet. Thursday night, south winds 10 to 15 knots. Waves 1 to 2 feet. Winds and waves higher in and near thunderstorms. Marine forecast, Chesapeake Bay from Little Creek, Virginia to Cape Henry, Virginia, including the Chesapeake Bay Bridge Tunnel. Rest of today, west winds 5 to 10 knots with gusts up to 15 knots, becoming northeast late. Waves 1 to 2 feet. Wave detail, west 2 feet at 4 seconds and east 1 foot at 9 seconds. A slight chance of showers and thunderstorms this afternoon. Tonight, southeast winds 5 knots, becoming south late in the evening, then becoming northwest after midnight, becoming northeast 10 to 15 knots late. Waves 1 to 2 feet. Wave detail, southwest 1 foot at 3 seconds and east 1 foot at 9 seconds. Monday, northeast winds 15 to 20 knots with gusts up to 25 knots. Waves 3 to 4 feet, occasionally to 5 feet. Wave detail, east 3 feet at 4 seconds and east 1 foot at 8 seconds. Monday night, east winds 15 to 20 knots with gusts up to 25 knots, diminishing to 10 to 15 knots after midnight. Waves 3 to 4 feet, occasionally to 5 feet. Wave detail, east 3 feet at 5 seconds. Tuesday, east winds 5 to 10 knots, increasing to 10 to 15 knots in the afternoon. Waves around 2 feet. Wave detail, east 2 feet at 7 seconds and southeast 1 foot at 2 seconds. Tuesday night, south winds 10 to 15 knots. Waves around 2 feet. Wave detail, southeast 2 feet at 3 seconds and east 2 feet at 7 seconds. Wednesday, south winds 5 to 10 knots, increasing to 10 to 15 knots with gusts up to 20 knots in the afternoon. Waves around 2 feet. Wednesday night, south winds 15 to 20 knots. Waves 2 to 3 feet. Thursday, southwest winds 10 to 15 knots, becoming south 5 to 10 knots in the afternoon. Waves around 2 feet. Thursday night, south winds 10 to 15 knots. Waves around 2 feet.
winds and waves higher and near thunderstorms. Marine forecast, Currid Sound. Rest of today, southwest winds 10 to 15 knots, becoming west 5 to 10 knots late. Gusts up to 20 knots. Waves 1 to 2 feet, diminishing to around 1 foot late. A slight chance of showers and thunderstorms late. Tonight, west winds 5 to 10 knots, diminishing to 5 knots after midnight, then becoming northwest late. Waves around 1 foot, diminishing to 1 foot or less and light chop after midnight. A chance of showers and thunderstorms late in the evening. Monday, northeast winds 10 to 15 knots with gusts up to 20 knots. Waves 1 to 2 feet. Monday night, northeast winds 10 to 15 knots, becoming east 5 to 10 knots after midnight. Gusts up to 20 knots. Waves 1 to 2 feet, diminishing to around 1 foot after midnight. Tuesday, east winds 5 to 10 knots with gusts up to 15 knots. Waves around 1 foot. Tuesday night, southeast winds 5 to 10 knots with gusts up to 15 knots, becoming south after midnight. Waves around 1 foot, diminishing to 1 foot or less and light chop after midnight. Wednesday, south winds 5 knots, increasing to 10 to 15 knots with gusts up to 20 knots in the afternoon. Waves 1 foot or less and light chop, increasing to 1 to 2 feet in the afternoon. Wednesday night, south winds 10 to 15 knots with gusts up to 20 knots. Waves 1 to 2 feet. Thursday, southwest winds 10 knots with gusts up to 20 knots. Waves around 1 foot. Thursday night, southwest winds 10 knots with gusts up to 20 knots. Waves around 1 foot. Winds and waves higher and near thunderstorms. The current time is 10:53 a.m. Eastern Daylight Time. Offshore waters forecast Baltimore Canyon to Cape Charles Light to 100 nautical miles. Today, west winds 10 to 15 knots, becoming southwest 5 to 10 knots. Seas 3 to 5 feet. Scattered showers and thunderstorms. Tonight, southwest winds 5 to 10 knots, becoming northeast 10 to 20 knots. Seas 3 to 4 feet. Monday, northeast winds 15 to 20 knots. Seas 3 to 6 feet. Monday night, northeast winds 10 to 20 knots, becoming east 5 to 15 knots. Seas 5 to 6 feet. Tuesday, east to northeast winds less than 10 knots. Seas 4 to 5 feet. Tuesday night, south to southeast winds 5 to 10 knots. Seas 3 to 4 feet. Wednesday, southwest winds 10 to 15 knots, becoming south. Seas 3 to 4 feet. Wednesday night, south winds 15 to 20 knots, becoming southwest 20 to 25 knots. Seas 4 to 6 feet. Thursday, southwest winds 15 to 20 knots, diminishing to 10 to 15 knots. Seas 4 to 5 feet. Thursday night, southwest winds 15 to 20 knots. Seas 4 to 5 feet. Hazardous weather information. Now here is the hazardous weather outlook for northeast North Carolina, central Virginia, east central Virginia, eastern Virginia, north central Virginia, south central Virginia, and southeast Virginia. Today and tonight. Isolated to scattered showers and storms are expected this afternoon into this evening. A few storms may be strong to severe with damaging winds the primary threat. And now the extended outlook for the period Monday through Saturday. Hazardous weather is not expected at this time. Spotter activation may be needed. Dry, hot, and breezy conditions are expected today. The ongoing drought has led to abnormally dry bed surface fuels across the region. Min RH values of 25 to 35%, wind gusts to around 20 miles per hour, and afternoon high temperatures in the low to mid 90s ahead of a cold front will lead to increased fire danger from mid-morning through early evening today. Residents are urged to exercise caution handling any potential ignition source, including machinery, cigarettes, and matches. Be sure to properly discard all smoking materials. Any dry grasses and tree litter that ignite will have the potential to spread quickly. The key weather messages for the next 7 days. There is an increased fire danger statement for portions of northeast North Carolina from 10 a.m. to 8 p.m. today. A cold front approaches the area today, bringing a chance for afternoon and evening showers and storms. Cooler Monday and Tuesday with hot weather returning by late week. Now the official National Weather Service forecast. Rest of today, partly sunny. A slight chance of showers and thunderstorms this afternoon.
Highs in the lower 90s. West winds 5 to 10 miles per hour. Chance of rain 20%. Tonight, mostly cloudy with a chance of showers and thunderstorms in the evening, then partly cloudy with a slight chance of showers and thunderstorms after midnight. Lows in the upper 60s. Northwest winds around 5 miles per hour in the evening, becoming light and variable. Chance of rain 30%. Monday, sunny. Highs in the upper 70s. Northeast winds 10 to 15 miles per hour. Monday night, clear. Lows in the upper 50s. East winds 5 to 10 miles per hour. Gusts up to 20 miles per hour in the evening. Tuesday, mostly sunny. Highs in the mid 80s. East winds around 5 miles per hour. Tuesday night, mostly clear. Lows in the mid 60s. Wednesday, partly sunny. Highs in the lower 90s. Wednesday night, partly cloudy. Lows around 70. Thursday, partly sunny. A chance of showers and thunderstorms in the afternoon. Hot with highs in the mid-90s. Chance of rain 30%. Thursday night, partly cloudy. A chance of showers and thunderstorms in the evening. Lows in the mid-70s. Chance of rain 30%. Friday, partly sunny. A chance of showers and thunderstorms in the afternoon. Highs in the mid-90s. Chance of rain 40%. Heat index values up to 100. Friday night, partly cloudy with a chance of showers and thunderstorms. Lows in the lower 70s. Chance of rain 40%. Saturday, partly sunny. A chance of showers and thunderstorms in the afternoon. Highs in the lower 90s. Chance of rain 40%. Here are the marine and buoy reports for 10 a.m. across the lower Chesapeake Bay and coastal waters. All wave and swell heights are in feet. Wave and swell periods are in seconds. Potomac River buoy, air temperature was 77. The wind was west at 4 knots. Cove Point, air temperature was 77. The wind was west at 3 knots. Piney Point, winds were northwest, 5 knots. Bishop's Head, air temperature was 75. The wind was west at 6 knots. Lewisetta, air temperature was 80. Water temperature 76. Stingray Point buoy, air temperature was 75. The wind was west at 6 knots. Rappahannock Light, winds were west, 8 knots. Yorktown Coast Guard Station, air temperature was 77. Water temperature 74. The wind was west at 7 knots. Crypto Peak, water temperature 72. The wind was northwest at 4 knots. Dominion Terminal Newport News, air temperature was 77. The wind was west at 7 knots. South Craney Island, air temperature was 80. The wind was southwest at 6 knots. Cape Henry, air temperature was 80. The wind was west at 7 knots. Brandywine Chill Lake, Delaware, winds were west, 10 knots. Air temperature 75. Fenwick Island buoy, winds were southwest, 10 knots. Air temperature 67. Buoy 64 nautical miles east of Virginia Beach, air temperature was 65. Wave height 4 feet. Wave period 6. Buoy just east of Cape Henry. Water temperature 71. Wave heights 3. Wave period 10. Duck Cove here, air temperature was 75. The wind was west at 14, knots gusting to 19. Diamond Shoals buoy, air temperature was 76. Wave height 4 feet. Wave period 5. The wind was southwest at 19, knots gusting to 23. Marine forecast, Chesapeake Bay from New Point Comfort to Little Creek, Virginia. Rest of today, west winds 5 to 10 knots, becoming northeast late. Waves 1 to 2 feet. A slight chance of showers and thunderstorms this afternoon. Tonight, southeast winds 5 knots, becoming northwest in the late evening and early morning, then becoming northeast 10 to 15 knots late. Waves 1 to 2 feet. Monday, northeast winds 15 to 20 knots with gusts up to 25 knots. Waves 2 to 3 feet. Monday night, east winds 15 to 20 knots with gusts up to 25 knots, diminishing to 10 to 15 knots after midnight. Waves 2 to 3 feet. Tuesday, east winds 5 to 10 knots, becoming southeast 10 to 15 knots in the afternoon. Waves 1 to 2 feet. Tuesday night, south winds 10 to 15 knots. Waves 1 to 2 feet.
Wednesday, southwest winds 5 to 10 knots, becoming south 10 to 15 knots in the afternoon. Gusts up to 20 knots. Waves 1 to 2 feet. Wednesday night, south winds 15 to 20 knots. Waves 2 to 3 feet. Thursday, southwest winds 10 to 15 knots, becoming south 5 to 10 knots in the afternoon. Waves 1 to 2 feet. Thursday night, south winds 10 to 15 knots. Waves 1 to 2 feet. Winds and waves higher in and near thunderstorms. Marine forecast, Chesapeake Bay from Little Creek, Virginia to Cape Henry, Virginia, including the Chesapeake Bay Bridge Tunnel. Rest of today, west winds 5 to 10 knots with gusts up to 15 knots, becoming northeast late. Waves 1 to 2 feet. Wave detail, west 2 feet at 4 seconds and east 1 foot at 9 seconds. A slight chance of showers and thunderstorms this afternoon. Tonight, southeast winds 5 knots, becoming south late in the evening, then becoming northwest after midnight, becoming northeast 10 to 15 knots late. Waves 1 to 2 feet. Wave detail, southwest 1 foot at 3 seconds and east 1 foot at 9 seconds. Monday, northeast winds 15 to 20 knots with gusts up to 25 knots. Waves 3 to 4 feet, occasionally to 5 feet. Wave detail, east 3 feet at 4 seconds and east 1 foot at 8 seconds. Monday night, east winds 15 to 20 knots with gusts up to 25 knots, diminishing to 10 to 15 knots after midnight. Waves 3 to 4 feet, occasionally to 5 feet. Wave detail, east 3 feet at 5 seconds. Tuesday, east winds 5 to 10 knots, increasing to 10 to 15 knots in the afternoon. Waves around 2 feet. Wave detail, east 2 feet at 7 seconds and southeast 1 foot at 2 seconds. Tuesday night, south winds 10 to 15 knots. Waves around 2 feet. Wave detail, southeast 2 feet at 3 seconds and east 2 feet at 7 seconds. Wednesday, south winds 5 to 10 knots, increasing to 10 to 15 knots with gusts up to 20 knots in the afternoon. Waves around 2 feet. Wednesday night, south winds 15 to 20 knots. Waves 2 to 3 feet. Thursday, southwest winds 10 to 15 knots, becoming south 5 to 10 knots in the afternoon. Waves around 2 feet. Thursday night, south winds 10 to 15 knots. Waves around 2 feet. Winds and waves higher in and near thunderstorms. Marine forecast, Kerr-Hick Sound. Rest of today, southwest winds 10 to 15 knots, becoming west 5 to 10 knots late. Gusts up to 20 knots. Waves 1 to 2 feet, diminishing to around 1 foot late. A slight chance of showers and thunderstorms late. Tonight, west winds 5 to 10 knots, diminishing to 5 knots after midnight, then becoming northwest late. Waves around 1 foot, diminishing to 1 foot or less and light chop after midnight. A chance of showers and thunderstorms late in the evening. Monday, northeast winds 10 to 15 knots with gusts up to 20 knots. Waves 1 to 2 feet. Monday night, northeast winds 10 to 15 knots, becoming east 5 to 10 knots after midnight. Gusts up to 20 knots. Waves 1 to 2 feet, diminishing to around 1 foot after midnight. Tuesday, east winds 5 to 10 knots with gusts up to 15 knots. Waves around 1 foot. Tuesday night, southeast winds 5 to 10 knots with gusts up to 15 knots, becoming south after midnight. Waves around 1 foot, diminishing to 1 foot or less and light chop after midnight. Wednesday, south winds 5 knots, increasing to 10 to 15 knots with gusts up to 20 knots in the afternoon. Waves 1 foot or less and light chop, increasing to 1 to 2 feet in the afternoon. Wednesday night, south winds 10 to 15 knots with gusts up to 20 knots. Waves 1 to 2 feet. Thursday, southwest winds 10 knots with gusts up to 20 knots. Waves around 1 foot. Thursday night, southwest winds 10 knots with gusts up to 20 knots. Waves around 1 foot. Winds and waves higher in and near thunderstorms. This is NOAA's National Weather Service All Hazards Weather Radio, KHP 37, broadcasting from Wakefield, Virginia, transmitting from Driver, Virginia on a frequency of 162.550 MHz. The following information is for Hampton Roads and Northeast North Carolina, the southern part of the Chesapeake Bay and adjacent coastal waters. The current time is 11:06 a.m. Eastern Daylight Time.
Offshore waters forecast Baltimore Canyon to Cape Charles Light to 100 nautical miles. Today, west winds 10 to 15 knots, becoming southwest 5 to 10 knots. Seas 3 to 5 feet. Scattered showers and thunderstorms. Tonight, southwest winds 5 to 10 knots, becoming northeast 10 to 20 knots. Seas 3 to 4 feet. Monday, northeast winds 15 to 20 knots. Seas 3 to 6 feet. Monday night, northeast winds 10 to 20 knots, becoming east 5 to 15 knots. Seas 5 to 6 feet. Tuesday, east to northeast winds less than 10 knots. Seas 4 to 5 feet. Tuesday night, south to southeast winds 5 to 10 knots. Seas 3 to 4 feet. Wednesday, southwest winds 10 to 15 knots, becoming south. Seas 3 to 4 feet. Wednesday night, south winds 15 to 20 knots, becoming southwest 20 to 25 knots. Seas 4 to 6 feet. Thursday, southwest winds 15 to 20 knots, diminishing to 10 to 15 knots. Seas 4 to 5 feet. Thursday night, southwest winds 15 to 20 knots. Seas 4 to 5 feet. Hazardous weather information. Now here is the hazardous weather outlook for Northeast North Carolina, Central Virginia, East Central Virginia, Eastern Virginia, North Central Virginia, South Central Virginia, and Southeast Virginia. Today and tonight. Isolated to scattered showers and storms are expected this afternoon into this evening. A few storms may be strong to severe with damaging winds the primary threat. And now the extended outlook for the period Monday through Saturday. Hazardous weather is not expected at this time. Spotter activation may be needed. Dry, hot, and breezy conditions are expected today. The ongoing drought has led to abnormally dry bed surface fuels across the region. Min RH values of 25 to 35%, wind gusts to around 20 miles per hour, and afternoon high temperatures in the low to mid-90s ahead of a cold front will lead to increased fire danger from mid-morning through early evening today. Residents are urged to exercise caution handling any potential ignition source, including machinery, cigarettes, and matches. Be sure to properly discard all smoking materials. Any dry grasses and tree litter that ignite will have the potential to spread quickly. The key weather messages for the next 7 days. There is an increased fire danger statement for portions of northeast North Carolina from 10 a.m. to 8 p.m. today. A cold front approaches the area today, bringing a chance for afternoon and evening showers and storms. Cooler Monday and Tuesday with hot weather returning by late week. Now the official National Weather Service forecast. Rest of today, partly sunny. A slight chance of showers and thunderstorms this afternoon. Highs in the lower 90s. West winds 5 to 10 miles per hour. Chance of rain 20%. Tonight, mostly cloudy with a chance of showers and thunderstorms in the evening, then partly cloudy with a slight chance of showers and thunderstorms after midnight. Lows in the upper 60s. Northwest winds around 5 miles per hour in the evening, becoming light and variable. Chance of rain 30%. Monday, sunny. Highs in the upper 70s. Northeast winds 10 to 15 miles per hour. Monday night, clear. Lows in the upper 50s. East winds 5 to 10 miles per hour. Gusts up to 20 miles per hour in the evening. Tuesday, mostly sunny. Highs in the mid-80s. East winds around 5 miles per hour. Tuesday night, mostly clear. Lows in the mid-60s. Wednesday, partly sunny. Highs in the lower 90s. Wednesday night, partly cloudy. Lows around 70. Thursday, partly sunny. A chance of showers and thunderstorms in the afternoon. Hot with highs in the mid-90s. Chance of rain 30%. Thursday night, partly cloudy. A chance of showers and thunderstorms in the evening. Lows in the mid-70s. Chance of rain 30%. Friday, partly sunny. A chance of showers and thunderstorms in the afternoon. Highs in the mid-90s. Chance of rain 40%. Heat index values up to 100. Friday night, partly cloudy with a chance of showers and thunderstorms. Lows in the lower 70s. Chance of rain 40%. Saturday, partly sunny. A chance of showers and thunderstorms in the afternoon. Highs in the lower 90s. Chance of rain 40%. Here are the marine and buoy reports for 10 a.m. across the lower Chesapeake Bay and coastal waters.
All wave and swell heights are in feet. Wave and swell periods are in seconds. Potomac River buoy, air temperature was 77. The wind was west at 4 knots. Cove Point, air temperature was 77. The wind was west at 3 knots. Piney Point, winds were northwest, 5 knots. Bishop's Head, air temperature was 75. The wind was west at 6 knots. Lewisetta, air temperature was 80. Water temperature 76. Stingray Point buoy, air temperature was 75. The wind was west at 6 knots. Rappahannock Light, winds were west, 8 knots. Yorktown Coast Guard Station, air temperature was 77. Water temperature 74. The wind was west at 7 knots. Crypto Peak, water temperature 72. The wind was northwest at 4 knots. Dominion Terminal Newport News, air temperature was 77. The wind was west at 7 knots. South Craney Island, air temperature was 80. The wind was southwest at 6 knots. Cape Henry, air temperature was 80. The wind was west at 7 knots. Brandywine Chill Lake, Delaware, winds were west, 10 knots. Air temperature 75. Fenwick Island buoy, winds were southwest, 10 knots. Air temperature 67. Buoy 64 nautical miles east of Virginia Beach, air temperature was 65. Wave height 4 feet. Wave period 6. Buoy just east of Cape Henry. Water temperature 71. Wave height 3. Wave period 10. Duck Cove Pier, air temperature was 75. The wind was west at 14, knots gusting to 19. Diamond Shoals buoy, air temperature was 76. Wave height 4 feet. Wave period 5. The wind was southwest at 19, knots gusting to 23. Here are the marine and buoy reports for 11 a.m. across the lower Chesapeake Bay and coastal waters. All wave and swell heights are in feet. Wave and swell periods are in seconds. Potomac River buoy, air temperature was 79. The wind was northwest at 2 knots. Cove Point, air temperature was 80. The wind was northwest at 5 knots. Piney Point, winds were north, 3 knots. Bishop's Head, air temperature was 75. The wind was west at 7 knots. Lewisetta, air temperature was 80. Water temperature 77. The wind was east at 4 knots. Stingray Point buoy, air temperature was 77. The wind was northwest at 4 knots. Rappahannock Light, winds were west, 4 knots. Yorktown Coast Guard Station, air temperature was 80. Water temperature 75. The wind was west at 7 knots. Crypto Peak, water temperature 72. The wind was northwest at 4 knots. Dominion Terminal Newport News, air temperature was 79. The wind was west at 5 knots. South Craney Island, air temperature was 83. The wind was southwest at 6 knots. Cape Henry, air temperature was 79. The wind was northwest at 10 knots. Brandywine Chill Lake, Delaware, winds were northwest, 4 knots. Air temperature 76. Fenwick Island buoy, winds were southwest, 6 knots. Water temperature 64. Air temperature 67. Buoy 64 nautical miles east of Virginia Beach, air temperature was 66. Wave height 4 feet. Wave period 5. Buoy just east of Cape Henry. Water temperature 71. Wave height 3. Wave period 5. Duck Cove Pier, air temperature was 76. The wind was west at 15, knots gusting to 18. Diamond Shoals buoy, air temperature was 76. Wave height 4 feet. Wave period 5. The wind was southwest at 21 knots gusting to 25. Marine forecast, Chesapeake Bay from New Point Comfort to Little Creek, Virginia. Rest of today, west winds 5 to 10 knots, becoming northeast late. Waves 1 to 2 feet. A slight chance of showers and thunderstorms this afternoon. Tonight, southeast winds 5 knots, becoming northwest in the late evening and early morning, then becoming northeast 10 to 15 knots late. Waves 1 to 2 feet. Monday, northeast winds 15 to 20 knots with gusts up to 25 knots. Waves 2 to 3 feet. Monday night, east winds 15 to 20 knots with gusts up to 25 knots, diminishing to 10 to 15 knots after midnight.
waves 2 to 3 feet. Tuesday, east winds 5 to 10 knots, becoming southeast 10 to 15 knots in the afternoon. Waves 1 to 2 feet. Tuesday night, south winds 10 to 15 knots. Waves 1 to 2 feet. Wednesday, southwest winds 5 to 10 knots, becoming south 10 to 15 knots in the afternoon. Gusts up to 20 knots. Waves 1 to 2 feet. Wednesday night, south winds 15 to 20 knots. Waves 2 to 3 feet. Thursday, southwest winds 10 to 15 knots, becoming south 5 to 10 knots in the afternoon. Waves 1 to 2 feet. Thursday night, south winds 10 to 15 knots. Waves 1 to 2 feet. Winds and waves higher in and near thunderstorms. Marine forecast, Chesapeake Bay from Little Creek, Virginia to Cape Henry, Virginia, including the Chesapeake Bay Bridge Tunnel. Rest of today, west winds 5 to 10 knots with gusts up to 15 knots, becoming northeast late. Waves 1 to 2 feet. Wave detail, west 2 feet at 4 seconds and east 1 foot at 9 seconds. A slight chance of showers and thunderstorms this afternoon. Tonight, southeast winds 5 knots, becoming south late in the evening, then becoming northwest after midnight, becoming northeast 10 to 15 knots late. Waves 1 to 2 feet. Wave detail, southwest 1 foot at 3 seconds and east 1 foot at 9 seconds. Monday, northeast winds 15 to 20 knots with gusts up to 25 knots. Waves 3 to 4 feet, occasionally to 5 feet. Wave detail, east 3 feet at 4 seconds and east 1 foot at 8 seconds. Monday night, east winds 15 to 20 knots with gusts up to 25 knots, diminishing to 10 to 15 knots after midnight. Waves 3 to 4 feet, occasionally to 5 feet. Wave detail, east 3 feet at 5 seconds. Tuesday, east winds 5 to 10 knots, increasing to 10 to 15 knots in the afternoon. Waves around 2 feet. Wave detail, east 2 feet at 7 seconds and southeast 1 foot at 2 seconds. Tuesday night, south winds 10 to 15 knots. Waves around 2 feet. Wave detail, southeast 2 feet at 3 seconds and east 2 feet at 7 seconds. Wednesday, south winds 5 to 10 knots, increasing to 10 to 15 knots with gusts up to 20 knots in the afternoon. Waves around 2 feet. Wednesday night, south winds 15 to 20 knots. Waves 2 to 3 feet. Thursday, southwest winds 10 to 15 knots, becoming south 5 to 10 knots in the afternoon. Waves around 2 feet. Thursday night, south winds 10 to 15 knots. Waves around 2 feet. Winds and waves higher in and near thunderstorms. Marine forecast, Currituck Sound. Rest of today, southwest winds 10 to 15 knots, becoming west 5 to 10 knots late. Gusts up to 20 knots. Waves 1 to 2 feet, diminishing to around 1 foot late. A slight chance of showers and thunderstorms late. Tonight, west winds 5 to 10 knots, diminishing to 5 knots after midnight, then becoming northwest late. Waves around 1 foot, diminishing to 1 foot or less and light chop after midnight. A chance of showers and thunderstorms late in the evening. Monday, northeast winds 10 to 15 knots with gusts up to 20 knots. Waves 1 to 2 feet. Monday night, northeast winds 10 to 15 knots, becoming east 5 to 10 knots after midnight. Gusts up to 20 knots. Waves 1 to 2 feet, diminishing to around 1 foot after midnight. Tuesday, east winds 5 to 10 knots with gusts up to 15 knots. Waves around 1 foot. Tuesday night, southeast winds 5 to 10 knots with gusts up to 15 knots, becoming south after midnight. Waves around 1 foot, diminishing to 1 foot or less and light chop after midnight. Wednesday, south winds 5 knots, increasing to 10 to 15 knots with gusts up to 20 knots in the afternoon. Waves 1 foot or less and light chop, increasing to 1 to 2 feet in the afternoon. Wednesday night, south winds 10 to 15 knots with gusts up to 20 knots. Waves 1 to 2 feet. Thursday, southwest winds 10 knots with gusts up to 20 knots. Waves around 1 foot. Thursday night, southwest winds 10 knots with gusts up to 20 knots. Waves around 1 foot. Winds and waves higher in and near thunderstorms. The current time is 11:21 a.m. Eastern Daylight Time.
Offshore waters forecast Baltimore Canyon to Cape Charles Light to 100 nautical miles. Today, west winds 10 to 15 knots, becoming southwest 5 to 10 knots. Seas 3 to 5 feet. Scattered showers and thunderstorms. Tonight, southwest winds 5 to 10 knots, becoming northeast 10 to 20 knots. Seas 3 to 4 feet. Monday, northeast winds 15 to 20 knots. Seas 3 to 6 feet. Monday night, northeast winds 10 to 20 knots, becoming east 5 to 15 knots. Seas 5 to 6 feet. Tuesday, east to northeast winds less than 10 knots. Seas 4 to 5 feet. Tuesday night, south to southeast winds 5 to 10 knots. Seas 3 to 4 feet. Wednesday, southwest winds 10 to 15 knots, becoming south. Seas 3 to 4 feet. Wednesday night, south winds 15 to 20 knots, becoming southwest 20 to 25 knots. Seas 4 to 6 feet. Thursday, southwest winds 15 to 20 knots, diminishing to 10 to 15 knots. Seas 4 to 5 feet. Thursday night, southwest winds 15 to 20 knots. Seas 4 to 5 feet. Hazardous weather information. Now here is the hazardous weather outlook for northeast North Carolina, central Virginia, east central Virginia, eastern Virginia, north central Virginia, south central Virginia, and southeast Virginia. Today and tonight. Isolated to scattered showers and storms are expected this afternoon into this evening. A few storms may be strong to severe with damaging winds the primary threat. And now the extended outlook for the period Monday through Saturday. Hazardous weather is not expected at this time. Spotter activation may be needed. Dry, hot, and breezy conditions are expected today. The ongoing drought has led to abnormally dry dead surface fuels across the region. Min RH values of 25 to 35%, wind gusts to around 20 miles per hour, and afternoon high temperatures in the low to mid 90s ahead of a cold front will lead to increased fire danger from mid-morning through early evening today. Residents are urged to exercise caution handling any potential ignition source, including machinery, cigarettes, and matches. Be sure to properly discard all smoking materials. Any dry grasses and tree litter that ignite will have the potential to spread quickly. The key weather messages for the next 7 days. There is an increased fire danger statement for portions of northeast North Carolina from 10 a.m. to 8 p.m. today. A cold front approaches the area today, bringing a chance for afternoon and evening showers and storms. Cooler Monday and Tuesday with hot weather returning by late week. Now the official National Weather Service forecast. Rest of today, partly sunny. A slight chance of showers and thunderstorms this afternoon. Highs in the lower 90s. West winds 5 to 10 miles per hour. Chance of rain 20%. Tonight, mostly cloudy with a chance of showers and thunderstorms in the evening, then partly cloudy with a slight chance of showers and thunderstorms after midnight. Lows in the upper 60s. Northwest winds around 5 miles per hour in the evening, becoming light and variable. Chance of rain 30%. Monday, sunny. Highs in the upper 70s. Northeast winds 10 to 15 miles per hour. Monday night, clear. Lows in the upper 50s. East winds 5 to 10 miles per hour. Gusts up to 20 miles per hour in the evening. Tuesday, mostly sunny. Highs in the mid 80s. East winds around 5 miles per hour. Tuesday night, mostly clear. Lows in the mid 60s. Wednesday, partly sunny. Highs in the lower 90s. Wednesday night, partly cloudy. Lows around 70. Thursday, partly sunny. A chance of showers and thunderstorms in the afternoon. Hot with highs in the mid-90s. Chance of rain 30%. Thursday night, partly cloudy. A chance of showers and thunderstorms in the evening. Lows in the mid-70s. Chance of rain 30%. Friday, partly sunny. A chance of showers and thunderstorms in the afternoon. Highs in the mid-90s. Chance of rain 40%. Heat index values up to 100. Friday night, partly cloudy with a chance of showers and thunderstorms. Lows in the lower 70s. Chance of rain 40%. Saturday, partly sunny. A chance of showers and thunderstorms in the afternoon. Highs in the lower 90s. Chance of rain 40%. Here are the marine and buoy reports for 11 a.m. across the lower Chesapeake Bay and coastal waters.
All wave and swell heights are in feet. Wave and swell periods are in seconds. Potomac River buoy, air temperature was 79. The wind was northwest at 2 knots. Cove Point, air temperature was 80. The wind was northwest at 5 knots. Piney Point, winds were north, 3 knots. Bishop's Head, air temperature was 75. The wind was west at 7 knots. Lewisetta, air temperature was 80. Water temperature 77. The wind was east at 4 knots. Stingray Point buoy, air temperature was 77. The wind was northwest at 4 knots. Rappahannock Light, winds were west, 4 knots. Yorktown Coast Guard Station, air temperature was 80. Water temperature 75. The wind was west at 7 knots. Crypto Peak, water temperature 72. The wind was northwest at 4 knots. Dominion Terminal Newport News, air temperature was 79. The wind was west at 5 knots. South Craney Island, air temperature was 83. The wind was southwest at 6 knots. Cape Henry, air temperature was 79. The wind was northwest at 10 knots. Brandywine Shoalite, Delaware, winds were northwest, 4 knots. Air temperature 76. Fenwick Island buoy, winds were southwest, 6 knots. Water temperature 64. Air temperature 67. Buoy 64 nautical miles east of Virginia Beach, air temperature was 66. Wave height 4 feet. Wave period 5. Buoy just east of Cape Henry. Water temperature 71. Wave height 3. Wave period 5. Duck Cove here, air temperature was 76. The wind was west at 15, knots gusting to 18. Diamond Shoals buoy, air temperature was 76. Wave height 4 feet. Wave period 5. The wind was southwest at 21 knots gusting to 25. Marine forecast, Chesapeake Bay from New Point Comfort to Little Creek, Virginia. Rest of today, west winds 5 to 10 knots, becoming northeast late. Waves 1 to 2 feet. A slight chance of showers and thunderstorms this afternoon. Tonight, southeast winds 5 knots, becoming northwest in the late evening and early morning, then becoming northeast 10 to 15 knots late. Waves 1 to 2 feet. Monday, northeast winds 15 to 20 knots with gusts up to 25 knots. Waves 2 to 3 feet. Monday night, east winds 15 to 20 knots with gusts up to 25 knots, diminishing to 10 to 15 knots after midnight. Waves 2 to 3 feet. Tuesday, east winds 5 to 10 knots, becoming southeast 10 to 15 knots in the afternoon. Waves 1 to 2 feet. Tuesday night, south winds 10 to 15 knots. Waves 1 to 2 feet. Wednesday, southwest winds 5 to 10 knots, becoming south 10 to 15 knots in the afternoon. Gusts up to 20 knots. Waves 1 to 2 feet. Wednesday night, south winds 15 to 20 knots. Waves 2 to 3 feet. Thursday, southwest winds 10 to 15 knots, becoming south 5 to 10 knots in the afternoon. Waves 1 to 2 feet. Thursday night, south winds 10 to 15 knots. Waves 1 to 2 feet. Winds and waves higher in and near thunderstorms. Marine forecast, Chesapeake Bay from Little Creek, Virginia to Cape Henry, Virginia, including the Chesapeake Bay Bridge Tunnel. Rest of today, west winds 5 to 10 knots with gusts up to 15 knots, becoming northeast late. Waves 1 to 2 feet. Wave detail, west 2 feet at 4 seconds and east 1 foot at 9 seconds. A slight chance of showers and thunderstorms this afternoon. Tonight, southeast winds 5 knots, becoming south late in the evening, then becoming northwest after midnight, becoming northeast 10 to 15 knots late. Waves 1 to 2 feet. Wave detail, southwest 1 foot at 3 seconds and east 1 foot at 9 seconds. Monday, northeast winds 15 to 20 knots with gusts up to 25 knots. Waves 3 to 4 feet, occasionally to 5 feet. Wave detail, east 3 feet at 4 seconds and east 1 foot at 8 seconds. Monday night, east winds 15 to 20 knots with gusts up to 25 knots, diminishing to 10 to 15 knots after midnight. Waves 3 to 4 feet, occasionally to 5 feet. Wave detail, east 3 feet at 5 seconds. Tuesday, east winds 5 to 10 knots, increasing to 10 to 15 knots in the afternoon. Waves around 2 feet.
Wave detail, east 2 feet at 7 seconds and southeast 1 foot at 2 seconds. Tuesday night, south winds 10 to 15 knots.

around 2 feet. Wave detail, southeast 2 feet at 3 seconds and east 2 feet at 7 seconds. Wednesday, south winds 5 to 10 knots, increasing to 10 to 15 knots with gusts up to 20 knots in the afternoon. Waves around 2 feet. Wednesday night, south winds 15 to 20 knots. Waves 2 to 3 feet. Thursday, southwest winds 10 to 15 knots, becoming south 5 to 10 knots in the afternoon. Waves around 2 feet. Thursday night, south winds 10 to 15 knots. Waves around 2 feet. Winds and waves higher in and near thunderstorms. Marine forecast, Kuril Sound. Rest of today, southwest winds 10 to 15 knots, becoming west 5 to 10 knots late. Gusts up to 20 knots. Waves 1 to 2 feet, diminishing to around 1 foot late. A slight chance of showers and thunderstorms late. Tonight, west winds 5 to 10 knots, diminishing to 5 knots after midnight, then becoming northwest late. Waves around 1 foot, diminishing to 1 foot or less and light chop after midnight. A chance of showers and thunderstorms late in the evening. Monday, northeast winds 10 to 15 knots with gusts up to 20 knots. Waves 1 to 2 feet. Monday night, northeast winds 10 to 15 knots, becoming east 5 to 10 knots after midnight. Gusts up to 20 knots. Waves 1 to 2 feet, diminishing to around 1 foot after midnight. Tuesday, east winds 5 to 10 knots with gusts up to 15 knots. Waves around 1 foot. Tuesday night, southeast winds 5 to 10 knots with gusts up to 15 knots, becoming south after midnight. Waves around 1 foot, diminishing to 1 foot or less and light chop after midnight. Wednesday, south winds 5 knots, increasing to 10 to 15 knots with gusts up to 20 knots in the afternoon. Waves 1 foot or less and light chop, increasing to 1 to 2 feet in the afternoon. Wednesday night, south winds 10 to 15 knots with gusts up to 20 knots. Waves 1 to 2 feet. Thursday, southwest winds 10 knots with gusts up to 20 knots. Waves around 1 foot. Thursday night, southwest winds 10 knots with gusts up to 20 knots. Waves around 1 foot. Winds and waves higher in and near thunderstorms. The current time is 11:34 a.m. Eastern Daylight Time. Offshore waters forecast Baltimore Canyon to Cape Charles Light to 100 nautical miles. Today, west winds 10 to 15 knots, becoming southwest 5 to 10 knots. Seas 3 to 5 feet. Scattered showers and thunderstorms. Tonight, southwest winds 5 to 10 knots, becoming northeast 10 to 20 knots. Seas 3 to 4 feet. Monday, northeast winds 15 to 20 knots. Seas 3 to 6 feet. Monday night, northeast winds 10 to 20 knots, becoming east 5 to 15 knots. Seas 5 to 6 feet. Tuesday, east to northeast winds less than 10 knots. Seas 4 to 5 feet. Tuesday night, south to southeast winds 5 to 10 knots. Seas 3 to 4 feet. Wednesday, southwest winds 10 to 15 knots, becoming south. Seas 3 to 4 feet. Wednesday night, south winds 15 to 20 knots, becoming southwest 20 to 25 knots. Seas 4 to 6 feet. Thursday, southwest winds 15 to 20 knots, diminishing to 10 to 15 knots. Seas 4 to 5 feet. Thursday night, southwest winds 15 to 20 knots. Seas 4 to 5 feet. This is NOAA's National Weather Service All Hazards Weather Radio, KHP 37, broadcasting from Wakefield, Virginia, transmitting from Driver, Virginia on a frequency of 162.550 MHz. The following information is for Hampton Roads and Northeast North Carolina, the southern part of the Chesapeake Bay and adjacent coastal waters. Hazardous weather information. Now here is the hazardous weather outlook for Northeast North Carolina, Central Virginia, East Central Virginia, Eastern Virginia, North Central Virginia, South Central Virginia and Southeast Virginia. Today and tonight. Isolated to scattered showers and storms are expected this afternoon into this evening. A few storms may be strong to severe with damaging winds the primary threat. And now the extended outlook for the period Monday through Saturday. Hazardous weather is not expected at this time. Spotter activation may be needed. Dry, hot, and breezy conditions are expected today. The ongoing drought has led to abnormally dry dead surface fuels across the region. Min RH values of

a.m. today. A cold front approaches the area today, bringing a chance for afternoon and evening showers and storms. Cooler Monday and Tuesday with hot weather returning by late week. Now the official National Weather Service forecast. Rest of today, partly sunny. A slight chance of showers and thunderstorms this afternoon. Highs in the lower 90s. West winds 5 to 10 miles per hour. Chance of rain 20%. Tonight, mostly cloudy with a chance of showers and thunderstorms in the evening, then partly cloudy with a slight chance of showers and thunderstorms after midnight. Lows in the upper 60s. Northwest winds around 5 miles per hour in the evening, becoming light and variable. Chance of rain 30%. Monday, sunny. Highs in the upper 70s. Northeast winds 10 to 15 miles per hour. Monday night, clear. Lows in the upper 50s. East winds 5 to 10 miles per hour. Gusts up to 20 miles per hour in the evening. Tuesday, mostly sunny. Highs in the mid 80s. East winds around 5 miles per hour. Tuesday night, mostly clear. Lows in the mid 60s. Wednesday, partly sunny. Highs in the lower 90s. Wednesday night, partly cloudy. Lows around 70. Thursday, partly sunny. A chance of showers and thunderstorms in the afternoon. Hot with highs in the mid 90s. Chance of rain 30%. Thursday night, partly cloudy. A chance of showers and thunderstorms in the evening. Lows in the mid 70s. Chance of rain 30%. Friday, partly sunny. A chance of showers and thunderstorms in the afternoon. Highs in the mid-90s. Chance of rain 40%. Heat index values up to 100. Friday night, partly cloudy with a chance of showers and thunderstorms. Lows in the lower 70s. Chance of rain 40%. Saturday, partly sunny. A chance of showers and thunderstorms in the afternoon. Highs in the lower 90s. Chance of rain 40%. Here are the marine and buoy reports for 11 a.m. across the lower Chesapeake Bay and coastal waters. All wave and swell heights are in feet. Wave and swell periods are in seconds. Potomac River buoy, air temperature was 79. The wind was northwest at 2 knots. Cove Point, air temperature was 80. The wind was northwest at 5 knots. Piney Point, winds were north, 3 knots. Bishop's Head, air temperature was 75. The wind was west at 7 knots. Lewisetta, air temperature was 80. Water temperature 77. The wind was east at 4 knots. Stingray Point buoy, air temperature was 77. The wind was northwest at 4 knots. Rappahannock Light, winds were west, 4 knots. Yorktown Coast Guard Station, air temperature was 80. Water temperature 75. The wind was west at 7 knots. Crypto Peak, water temperature 72. The wind was northwest at 4 knots. Dominion Terminal Newport News, air temperature was 79. The wind was west at 5 knots. South Craney Island, air temperature was 83. The wind was southwest at 6 knots. Cape Henry, air temperature was 79. The wind was northwest at 10 knots. Brandywine Chill Lake, Delaware, winds were northwest, 4 knots. Air temperature 76. Fenwick Island buoy, winds were southwest, 6 knots. Water temperature 64. Air temperature 67. Buoy 64 nautical miles east of Virginia Beach, air temperature was 66. Wave height 4 feet. Wave period 5. Buoy just east of Cape Henry. Water temperature 71. Wave heights 3. Wave period 5. Duck Cove Pier, air temperature was 76. The wind was west at 15, knots gusting to 18. Diamond Shoals buoy, air temperature was 76. Wave height 4 feet. Wave period 5. The wind was southwest at 21, knots gusting to 25. Marine forecast, Chesapeake Bay from New Point Comfort to Little Creek, Virginia. Rest of today, west winds 5 to 10 knots, becoming northeast late. Waves 1 to 2 feet. A slight chance of showers and thunderstorms this afternoon. Tonight, southeast winds 5 knots, becoming northwest in the late evening and early morning, then becoming northeast 10 to 15 knots late. Waves 1 to 2 feet. Monday, northeast winds 15 to 20 knots with gusts up to 25 knots.

waves 2 to 3 feet. Monday night, east winds 15 to 20 knots with gusts up to 25 knots, diminishing to 10 to 15 knots after midnight. Waves 2 to 3 feet. Tuesday, east winds 5 to 10 knots, becoming southeast 10 to 15 knots in the afternoon. Waves 1 to 2 feet. Tuesday night, south winds 10 to 15 knots. Waves 1 to 2 feet. Wednesday, southwest winds 5 to 10 knots, becoming south 10 to 15 knots in the afternoon. Gusts up to 20 knots. Waves 1 to 2 feet. Wednesday night, south winds 15 to 20 knots. Waves 2 to 3 feet. Thursday, southwest winds 10 to 15 knots, becoming south 5 to 10 knots in the afternoon. Waves 1 to 2 feet. Thursday night, south winds 10 to 15 knots. Waves 1 to 2 feet. Winds and waves higher in and near thunderstorms. Marine forecast, Chesapeake Bay from Little Creek, Virginia to Cape Henry, Virginia, including the Chesapeake Bay Bridge Tunnel. Rest of today, west winds 5 to 10 knots with gusts up to 15 knots, becoming northeast late. Waves 1 to 2 feet. Wave detail, west 2 feet at 4 seconds and east 1 foot at 9 seconds. A slight chance of showers and thunderstorms this afternoon. Tonight, southeast winds 5 knots, becoming south late in the evening, then becoming northwest after midnight, becoming northeast 10 to 15 knots late. Waves 1 to 2 feet. Wave detail, southwest 1 foot at 3 seconds and east 1 foot at 9 seconds. Monday, northeast winds 15 to 20 knots with gusts up to 25 knots. Waves 3 to 4 feet, occasionally to 5 feet. Wave detail, east 3 feet at 4 seconds and east 1 foot at 8 seconds. Monday night, east winds 15 to 20 knots with gusts up to 25 knots, diminishing to 10 to 15 knots after midnight. Waves 3 to 4 feet, occasionally to 5 feet. Wave detail, east 3 feet at 5 seconds. Tuesday, east winds 5 to 10 knots, increasing to 10 to 15 knots in the afternoon. Waves around 2 feet. Wave detail, east 2 feet at 7 seconds and southeast 1 foot at 2 seconds. Tuesday night, south winds 10 to 15 knots. Waves around 2 feet. Wave detail, southeast 2 feet at 3 seconds and east 2 feet at 7 seconds. Wednesday, south winds 5 to 10 knots, increasing to 10 to 15 knots with gusts up to 20 knots in the afternoon. Waves around 2 feet. Wednesday night, south winds 15 to 20 knots. Waves 2 to 3 feet. Thursday, southwest winds 10 to 15 knots, becoming south 5 to 10 knots in the afternoon. Waves around 2 feet. Thursday night, south winds 10 to 15 knots. Waves around 2 feet. Winds and waves higher in and near thunderstorms. Marine forecast, Currituck Sound. Rest of today, southwest winds 10 to 15 knots, becoming west 5 to 10 knots late. Gusts up to 20 knots. Waves 1 to 2 feet, diminishing to around 1 foot late. A slight chance of showers and thunderstorms late. Tonight, west winds 5 to 10 knots, diminishing to 5 knots after midnight, then becoming northwest late. Waves around 1 foot, diminishing to 1 foot or less and light chop after midnight. A chance of showers and thunderstorms late in the evening. Monday, northeast winds 10 to 15 knots with gusts up to 20 knots. Waves 1 to 2 feet. Monday night, northeast winds 10 to 15 knots, becoming east 5 to 10 knots after midnight. Gusts up to 20 knots. Waves 1 to 2 feet, diminishing to around 1 foot after midnight. Tuesday, east winds 5 to 10 knots with gusts up to 15 knots. Waves around 1 foot. Tuesday night, southeast winds 5 to 10 knots with gusts up to 15 knots, becoming south after midnight. Waves around 1 foot, diminishing to 1 foot or less and light chop after midnight. Wednesday, south winds 5 knots, increasing to 10 to 15 knots with gusts up to 20 knots in the afternoon. Waves 1 foot or less and light chop, increasing to 1 to 2 feet in the afternoon. Wednesday night, south winds 10 to 15 knots with gusts up to 20 knots. Waves 1 to 2 feet. Thursday, southwest winds 10 knots with gusts up to 20 knots. Waves around 1 foot. Thursday night, southwest winds 10 knots with gusts up to 20 knots. Waves around 1 foot. Winds and waves higher in and near thunderstorms.
The current time is 11:47 a.m. Eastern Daylight Time. Offshore waters forecast Baltimore Canyon to Cape Charles Light to 100 nautical miles. Today, west winds 10 to 15 knots, becoming southwest 5 to 10 knots. Seas 3 to 5 feet. Scattered showers and thunderstorms. Tonight, southwest winds 5 to 10 knots, becoming northeast 10 to 20 knots. Seas 3 to 4 feet. Monday, northeast winds 15 to 20 knots. Seas 3 to 6 feet. Monday night, northeast winds 10 to 20 knots, becoming east 5 to 15 knots. Seas 5 to 6 feet. Tuesday, east to northeast winds less than 10 knots. Seas 4 to 5 feet. Tuesday night, south to southeast winds 5 to 10 knots. Seas 3 to 4 feet. Wednesday, southwest winds 10 to 15 knots, becoming south. Seas 3 to 4 feet. Wednesday night, south winds 15 to 20 knots, becoming southwest 20 to 25 knots. Seas 4 to 6 feet. Thursday, southwest winds 15 to 20 knots, diminishing to 10 to 15 knots. Seas 4 to 5 feet. Thursday night, southwest winds 15 to 20 knots. Seas 4 to 5 feet. Hazardous weather information. Now here is the hazardous weather outlook for northeast North Carolina, central Virginia, east central Virginia, eastern Virginia, north central Virginia, south central Virginia, and southeast Virginia. Today and tonight. Isolated to scattered showers and storms are expected this afternoon into this evening. A few storms may be strong to severe with damaging winds the primary threat. And now the extended outlook for the period Monday through Saturday. Hazardous weather is not expected at this time. Spotter activation may be needed. Dry, hot, and breezy conditions are expected today. The ongoing drought has led to abnormally dry dead surface fuels across the region. Min RH values of 25 to 35%, wind gusts to around 20 miles per hour, and afternoon high temperatures in the low to mid-90s ahead of a cold front will lead to increased fire danger from mid-morning through early evening today. Residents are urged to exercise caution handling any potential ignition source, including machinery, cigarettes, and matches. Be sure to properly discard all smoking materials. Any dry grasses and tree litter that ignite will have the potential to spread quickly. The key weather messages for the next 7 days. There is an increased fire danger statement for portions of northeast North Carolina from 10 a.m. to 8 p.m. today. A cold front approaches the area today, bringing a chance for afternoon and evening showers and storms. Cooler Monday and Tuesday with hot weather returning by late week. Now the official National Weather Service forecast. Rest of today, partly sunny. A slight chance of showers and thunderstorms this afternoon. Highs in the lower 90s. West winds 5 to 10 miles per hour. Chance of rain 20%. Tonight, mostly cloudy with a chance of showers and thunderstorms in the evening, then partly cloudy with a slight chance of showers and thunderstorms after midnight. Lows in the upper 60s. Northwest winds around 5 miles per hour in the evening, becoming light and variable. Chance of rain 30%. Monday, sunny. Highs in the upper 70s. Northeast winds 10 to 15 miles per hour. Monday night, clear. Lows in the upper 50s. East winds 5 to 10 miles per hour. Gusts up to 20 miles per hour in the evening. Tuesday, mostly sunny. Highs in the mid-80s. East winds around 5 miles per hour. Tuesday night, mostly clear. Lows in the mid-60s. Wednesday, partly sunny. Highs in the lower 90s. Wednesday night, partly cloudy. Lows around 70. Thursday, partly sunny. A chance of showers and thunderstorms in the afternoon. Hot with highs in the mid-90s. Chance of rain 30%. Thursday night, partly cloudy. A chance of showers and thunderstorms in the evening. Lows in the mid-70s. Chance of rain 30%. Friday, partly sunny. A chance of showers and thunderstorms in the afternoon. Highs in the mid-90s. Chance of rain 40%. Heat index values up to 100. Friday night, partly cloudy with a chance of showers and thunderstorms. Lows in the lower 70s. Chance of rain 40%. Saturday, partly sunny. A chance of showers and thunderstorms in the afternoon. Highs in the lower 90s. Chance of rain 40%.
Here are the marine and buoy reports for 11 a.m. across the lower Chesapeake Bay and coastal waters. All wave and swell heights are in feet. Wave and swell periods are in seconds. Potomac River buoy, air temperature was 79. The wind was northwest at 2 knots. Cove Point, air temperature was 80. The wind was northwest at 5 knots. Piney Point, winds were north, 3 knots. Bishop's Head, air temperature was 75. The wind was west at 7 knots. Lewisetta, air temperature was 80. Water temperature 77. The wind was east at 4 knots. Stingray Point buoy, air temperature was 77. The wind was northwest at 4 knots. Rappahannock Light, winds were west, 4 knots. Yorktown Coast Guard Station, air temperature was 80. Water temperature 75. The wind was west at 7 knots. Crypto Peak, water temperature 72. The wind was northwest at 4 knots. Dominion Terminal Newport News, air temperature was 79. The wind was west at 5 knots. South Craney Island, air temperature was 83. The wind was southwest at 6 knots. Cape Henry, air temperature was 79. The wind was northwest at 10 knots. Brandywine Chill Lake, Delaware, winds were northwest, 4 knots. Air temperature 76. Fenwick Island buoy, winds were southwest, 6 knots. Water temperature 64. Air temperature 67. Buoy 64 nautical miles east of Virginia Beach, air temperature was 66. Wave height 4 feet. Wave period 5. Buoy just east of Cape Henry. Water temperature 71. Wave height 3. Wave period 5. Duck Cove Pier, air temperature was 76. The wind was west at 15, not gusting to 18. Diamond Shoals buoy, air temperature was 76. Wave height 4 feet. Wave period 5. The wind was southwest at 21 knots, gusting to 25. Marine forecast, Chesapeake Bay from New Point Comfort to Little Creek, Virginia. Rest of today, west winds 5 to 10 knots, becoming northeast late. Waves 1 to 2 feet. A slight chance of showers and thunderstorms this afternoon. Tonight, southeast winds 5 knots, becoming northwest in the late evening and early morning, then becoming northeast 10 to 15 knots late. Waves 1 to 2 feet. Monday, northeast winds 15 to 20 knots with gusts up to 25 knots. Waves 2 to 3 feet. Monday night, east winds 15 to 20 knots with gusts up to 25 knots, diminishing to 10 to 15 knots after midnight. Waves 2 to 3 feet. Tuesday, east winds 5 to 10 knots, becoming southeast 10 to 15 knots in the afternoon. Waves 1 to 2 feet. Tuesday night, south winds 10 to 15 knots. Waves 1 to 2 feet. Wednesday, southwest winds 5 to 10 knots, becoming south 10 to 15 knots in the afternoon. Gusts up to 20 knots. Waves 1 to 2 feet. Wednesday night, south winds 15 to 20 knots. Waves 2 to 3 feet. Thursday, southwest winds 10 to 15 knots, becoming south 5 to 10 knots in the afternoon. Waves 1 to 2 feet. Thursday night, south winds 10 to 15 knots. Waves 1 to 2 feet. Winds and waves higher in and near thunderstorms. Marine forecast, Chesapeake Bay from Little Creek, Virginia to Cape Henry, Virginia, including the Chesapeake Bay Bridge Tunnel. Rest of today, west winds 5 to 10 knots with gusts up to 15 knots, becoming northeast late. Waves 1 to 2 feet. Wave detail, west 2 feet at 4 seconds and east 1 foot at 9 seconds. A slight chance of showers and thunderstorms this afternoon. Tonight, southeast winds 5 knots, becoming south late in the evening, then becoming northwest after midnight, becoming northeast 10 to 15 knots late. Waves 1 to 2 feet. Wave detail, southwest 1 foot at 3 seconds and east 1 foot at 9 seconds. Monday, northeast winds 15 to 20 knots with gusts up to 25 knots. Waves 3 to 4 feet, occasionally to 5 feet. Wave detail, east 3 feet at 4 seconds and east 1 foot at 8 seconds. Monday night, east winds 15 to 20 knots with gusts up to 25 knots, diminishing to 10 to 15 knots after midnight. Waves 3 to 4 feet, occasionally to 5 feet. Wave detail, east 3 feet at 5 seconds.
Tuesday, east winds 5 to 10 knots, increasing to 10 to 15 knots in the afternoon. Waves around 2 feet. Wave detail, east 2 feet at 7 seconds and southeast 1 foot at 2 seconds. Tuesday night, south winds 10 to 15 knots. Waves around 2 feet. Wave detail, southeast 2 feet at 3 seconds and east 2 feet at 7 seconds. Wednesday, south winds 5 to 10 knots, increasing to 10 to 15 knots with gusts up to 20 knots in the afternoon. Waves around 2 feet. Wednesday night, south winds 15 to 20 knots. Waves 2 to 3 feet. Thursday, southwest winds 10 to 15 knots, becoming south 5 to 10 knots in the afternoon. Waves around 2 feet. Thursday night, south winds 10 to 15 knots. Waves around 2 feet. Winds and waves higher in and near thunderstorms. Marine forecast, Kuravik Sound. Rest of today, southwest winds 10 to 15 knots, becoming west 5 to 10 knots late. Gusts up to 20 knots. Waves 1 to 2 feet, diminishing to around 1 foot late. A slight chance of showers and thunderstorms late. Tonight, west winds 5 to 10 knots, diminishing to 5 knots after midnight, then becoming northwest late. Waves around 1 foot, diminishing to 1 foot or less and light chop after midnight. A chance of showers and thunderstorms late in the evening. Monday, northeast winds 10 to 15 knots with gusts up to 20 knots. Waves 1 to 2 feet. Monday night, northeast winds 10 to 15 knots, becoming east 5 to 10 knots after midnight. Gusts up to 20 knots. Waves 1 to 2 feet, diminishing to around 1 foot after midnight. Tuesday, east winds 5 to 10 knots with gusts up to 15 knots. Waves around 1 foot. Tuesday night, southeast winds 5 to 10 knots with gusts up to 15 knots, becoming south after midnight. Waves around 1 foot, diminishing to 1 foot or less and light chop after midnight. Wednesday, south winds 5 knots, increasing to 10 to 15 knots with gusts up to 20 knots in the afternoon. Waves 1 foot or less and light chop, increasing to 1 to 2 feet in the afternoon. Wednesday night, south winds 10 to 15 knots with gusts up to 20 knots. Waves 1 to 2 feet. Thursday, southwest winds 10 knots with gusts up to 20 knots. Waves around 1 foot. Thursday night, southwest winds 10 knots with gusts up to 20 knots. Waves around 1 foot. Winds and waves higher in and near thunderstorms. The current time is 12 p.m. Eastern Daylight Time. Offshore waters forecast Baltimore Canyon to Cape Charles Light to 100 nautical miles. Today, west winds 10 to 15 knots, becoming southwest 5 to 10 knots. Seas 3 to 5 feet. Scattered showers and thunderstorms. Tonight, southwest winds 5 to 10 knots, becoming northeast 10 to 20 knots. Seas 3 to 4 feet. Monday, northeast winds 15 to 20 knots. Seas 3 to 6 feet. Monday night, northeast winds 10 to 20 knots, becoming east 5 to 15 knots. Seas 5 to 6 feet. Tuesday, east to northeast winds less than 10 knots. Seas 4 to 5 feet. Tuesday night, south to southeast winds 5 to 10 knots. Seas 3 to 4 feet. Wednesday, southwest winds 10 to 15 knots, becoming south. Seas 3 to 4 feet. Wednesday night, south winds 15 to 20 knots, becoming southwest 20 to 25 knots. Seas 4 to 6 feet. Thursday, southwest winds 15 to 20 knots, diminishing to 10 to 15 knots. Seas 4 to 5 feet. Thursday night, southwest winds 15 to 20 knots. Seas 4 to 5 feet. Hazardous weather information. Now here is the hazardous weather outlook for northeast North Carolina, central Virginia, east central Virginia, eastern Virginia, north central Virginia, south central Virginia, and southeast Virginia. Today and tonight. Isolated to scattered showers and storms are expected this afternoon into this evening. A few storms may be strong to severe with damaging winds the primary threat. And now the extended outlook for the period Monday through Saturday. Hazardous weather is not expected at this time. Spotter activation may be needed. Dry, hot, and breezy conditions are expected today. The ongoing drought has led to abnormally dry bed surface fuels across the region.
Min RH values of 25 to 35%, wind gusts to around 20 miles per hour, and afternoon high temperatures in the low to mid 90s ahead of a cold front will lead to increased fire danger from mid-morning through early evening today. Residents are urged to exercise caution handling any potential ignition source, including machinery, cigarettes, and matches. Be sure to properly discard all smoking materials. Any dry grasses and tree litter that ignite will have the potential to spread quickly. The key weather messages for the next 7 days. There is an increased fire danger statement for portions of northeast North Carolina from 10 a.m. to 8 p.m. today. A cold front approaches the area today, bringing a chance for afternoon and evening showers and storms. Cooler Monday and Tuesday with hot weather returning by late week. Now the official National Weather Service forecast. Rest of today, partly sunny. A slight chance of showers and thunderstorms this afternoon. Highs in the lower 90s. West winds 5 to 10 miles per hour. Chance of rain 20%. Tonight, mostly cloudy with a chance of showers and thunderstorms in the evening, then partly cloudy with a slight chance of showers and thunderstorms after midnight. Lows in the upper 60s. Northwest winds around 5 miles per hour in the evening, becoming light and variable. Chance of rain 30%. Monday, sunny. Highs in the upper 70s. Northeast winds 10 to 15 miles per hour. Monday night, clear. Lows in the upper 50s. East winds 5 to 10 miles per hour. Gusts up to 20 miles per hour in the evening. Tuesday, mostly sunny. Highs in the mid 80s. East winds around 5 miles per hour. Tuesday night, mostly clear. Lows in the mid 60s. Wednesday, partly sunny. Highs in the lower 90s. Wednesday night, partly cloudy. Lows around 70. Thursday, partly sunny. A chance of showers and thunderstorms in the afternoon. Hot with highs in the mid 90s. Chance of rain 30%. Thursday night, partly cloudy. A chance of showers and thunderstorms in the evening. Lows in the mid 70s. Chance of rain 30%. Friday, partly sunny. A chance of showers and thunderstorms in the afternoon. Highs in the mid-90s. Chance of rain 40%. Heat index values up to 100. Friday night, partly cloudy with a chance of showers and thunderstorms. Lows in the lower 70s. Chance of rain 40%. Saturday, partly sunny. A chance of showers and thunderstorms in the afternoon. Highs in the lower 90s. Chance of rain 40%. This is NOAA's National Weather Service All Hazards Weather Radio, KHP 37, broadcasting from Wakefield, Virginia, transmitting from Driver, Virginia on a frequency of 162.550 MHz. The following information is for Hampton Roads and northeast North Carolina, the southern part of the Chesapeake Bay and adjacent coastal waters. Here are the marine and buoy reports for 11 a.m. across the lower Chesapeake Bay and coastal waters. All wave and swell heights are in feet. Wave and swell periods are in seconds. Potomac River buoy, air temperature was 79. The wind was northwest at 2 knots. Cove Point, air temperature was 80. The wind was northwest at 5 knots. Piney Point, winds were north, 3 knots. Bishop's Head, air temperature was 75. The wind was west at 7 knots. Lewisetta, air temperature was 80. Water temperature 77. The wind was east at 4 knots. Stingray Point buoy, air temperature was 77. The wind was northwest at 4 knots. Rappahannock Light, winds were west, 4 knots. Yorktown Coast Guard Station, air temperature was 80. Water temperature 75. The wind was west at 7 knots. Crypto Peak, water temperature 72. The wind was northwest at 4 knots. Dominion Terminal Newport News, air temperature was 79. The wind was west at 5 knots. South Craney Island, air temperature was 83. The wind was southwest at 6 knots. Cape Henry, air temperature was 79. The wind was northwest at 10 knots. Brandywine Chill Lake, Delaware, winds were northwest, 4 knots. Air temperature 76. Fenwick Island buoy, winds were southwest, 6 knots. Water temperature 64. Air temperature 67. Buoy 64 nautical miles east of Virginia Beach, air temperature was 66. Wave height 4 feet. Wave period 5.
buoy just east of Cape Henry. Water temperature 71. Wave heights 3. Wave period 5. Duck Cove Pier, air temperature was 76. The wind was west at 15, knots gusting to 18. Diamond Shoals buoy, air temperature was 76. Wave height 4 feet. Wave period 5. The wind was southwest at 21 knots gusting to 25. Marine forecast, Chesapeake Bay from New Point Comfort to Little Creek, Virginia. Rest of today, west winds 5 to 10 knots, becoming northeast late. Waves 1 to 2 feet. A slight chance of showers and thunderstorms this afternoon. Tonight, southeast winds 5 knots, becoming northwest in the late evening and early morning, then becoming northeast 10 to 15 knots late. Waves 1 to 2 feet. Monday, northeast winds 15 to 20 knots with gusts up to 25 knots. Waves 2 to 3 feet. Monday night, east winds 15 to 20 knots with gusts up to 25 knots, diminishing to 10 to 15 knots after midnight. Waves 2 to 3 feet. Tuesday, east winds 5 to 10 knots, becoming southeast 10 to 15 knots in the afternoon. Waves 1 to 2 feet. Tuesday night, south winds 10 to 15 knots. Waves 1 to 2 feet. Wednesday, southwest winds 5 to 10 knots, becoming south 10 to 15 knots in the afternoon. Gusts up to 20 knots. Waves 1 to 2 feet. Wednesday night, south winds 15 to 20 knots. Waves 2 to 3 feet. Thursday, southwest winds 10 to 15 knots, becoming south 5 to 10 knots in the afternoon. Waves 1 to 2 feet. Thursday night, south winds 10 to 15 knots. Waves 1 to 2 feet. Winds and waves higher in and near thunderstorms. Marine forecast, Chesapeake Bay from Little Creek, Virginia to Cape Henry, Virginia, including the Chesapeake Bay Bridge Tunnel. Rest of today, west winds 5 to 10 knots with gusts up to 15 knots, becoming northeast late. Waves 1 to 2 feet. Wave detail, west 2 feet at 4 seconds and east 1 foot at 9 seconds. A slight chance of showers and thunderstorms this afternoon. Tonight, southeast winds 5 knots, becoming south late in the evening, then becoming northwest after midnight, becoming northeast 10 to 15 knots late. Waves 1 to 2 feet. Wave detail, southwest 1 foot at 3 seconds and east 1 foot at 9 seconds. Monday, northeast winds 15 to 20 knots with gusts up to 25 knots. Waves 3 to 4 feet, occasionally to 5 feet. Wave detail, east 3 feet at 4 seconds and east 1 foot at 8 seconds. Monday night, east winds 15 to 20 knots with gusts up to 25 knots, diminishing to 10 to 15 knots after midnight. Waves 3 to 4 feet, occasionally to 5 feet. Wave detail, east 3 feet at 5 seconds. Tuesday, east winds 5 to 10 knots, increasing to 10 to 15 knots in the afternoon. Waves around 2 feet. Wave detail, east 2 feet at 7 seconds and southeast 1 foot at 2 seconds. Tuesday night, south winds 10 to 15 knots. Waves around 2 feet. Wave detail, southeast 2 feet at 3 seconds and east 2 feet at 7 seconds. Wednesday, south winds 5 to 10 knots, increasing to 10 to 15 knots with gusts up to 20 knots in the afternoon. Waves around 2 feet. Wednesday night, south winds 15 to 20 knots. Waves 2 to 3 feet. Thursday, southwest winds 10 to 15 knots, becoming south 5 to 10 knots in the afternoon. Waves around 2 feet. Thursday night, south winds 10 to 15 knots. Waves around 2 feet. Winds and waves higher in and near thunderstorms. Marine forecast, Kerr-Hick Sound. Rest of today, southwest winds 10 to 15 knots, becoming west 5 to 10 knots late. Gusts up to 20 knots. Waves 1 to 2 feet, diminishing to around 1 foot late. A slight chance of showers and thunderstorms late. Tonight, west winds 5 to 10 knots, diminishing to 5 knots after midnight, then becoming northwest late. Waves around 1 foot, diminishing to 1 foot or less and light chop after midnight. A chance of showers and thunderstorms late in the evening. Monday, northeast winds 10 to 15 knots with gusts up to 20 knots. Waves 1 to 2 feet. Monday night, northeast winds 10 to 15 knots, becoming east 5 to 10 knots after midnight. Gusts up to 20 knots.
Waves 1 to 2 feet, diminishing to around 1 foot after midnight. Tuesday, east winds 5 to 10 knots with gusts up to 15 knots. Waves around 1 foot. Tuesday night, southeast winds 5 to 10 knots with gusts up to 15 knots, becoming south after midnight. Waves around 1 foot, diminishing to 1 foot or less and light chop after midnight. Wednesday, south winds 5 knots, increasing to 10 to 15 knots with gusts up to 20 knots in the afternoon. Waves 1 foot or less and light chop, increasing to 1 to 2 feet in the afternoon. Wednesday night, south winds 10 to 15 knots with gusts up to 20 knots. Waves 1 to 2 feet. Thursday, southwest winds 10 knots with gusts up to 20 knots. Waves around 1 foot. Thursday night, southwest winds 10 knots with gusts up to 20 knots. Waves around 1 foot. Winds and waves higher in and near thunderstorms. The current time is 12:13 p.m. Eastern Daylight Time. Offshore waters forecast Baltimore Canyon to Cape Charles Light to 100 nautical miles. Today, west winds 10 to 15 knots, becoming southwest 5 to 10 knots. Seas 3 to 5 feet. Scattered showers and thunderstorms. Tonight, southwest winds 5 to 10 knots, becoming northeast 10 to 20 knots. Seas 3 to 4 feet. Monday, northeast winds 15 to 20 knots. Seas 3 to 6 feet. Monday night, northeast winds 10 to 20 knots, becoming east 5 to 15 knots. Seas 5 to 6 feet. Tuesday, east to northeast winds less than 10 knots. Seas 4 to 5 feet. Tuesday night, south to southeast winds 5 to 10 knots. Seas 3 to 4 feet. Wednesday, southwest winds 10 to 15 knots, becoming south. Seas 3 to 4 feet. Wednesday night, south winds 15 to 20 knots, becoming southwest 20 to 25 knots. Seas 4 to 6 feet. Thursday, southwest winds 15 to 20 knots, diminishing to 10 to 15 knots. Seas 4 to 5 feet. Thursday night, southwest winds 15 to 20 knots. Seas 4 to 5 feet. Hazardous weather information. Now here is the hazardous weather outlook for Northeast North Carolina, Central Virginia, East Central Virginia, Eastern Virginia, North Central Virginia, South Central Virginia, and Southeast Virginia. Today and tonight. Isolated to scattered showers and storms are expected this afternoon into this evening. A few storms may be strong to severe with damaging winds the primary threat. And now the extended outlook for the period Monday through Saturday. Hazardous weather is not expected at this time. Spotter activation may be needed. Dry, hot, and breezy conditions are expected today. The ongoing drought has led to abnormally dry dead surface fuels across the region. Min RH values of 25 to 35%, wind gusts to around 20 miles per hour, and afternoon high temperatures in the low to mid-90s ahead of a cold front will lead to increased fire danger from mid-morning through early evening today. Residents are urged to exercise caution handling any potential ignition source, including machinery, cigarettes, and matches. Be sure to properly discard all smoking materials. Any dry grasses and tree litter that ignite will have the potential to spread quickly. The key weather messages for the next 7 days. There is an increased fire danger statement for portions of northeast North Carolina from 10 a.m. to 8 p.m. today. A cold front approaches the area today, bringing a chance for afternoon and evening showers and storms. Cooler Monday and Tuesday with hot weather returning by late week. Now the official National Weather Service forecast. Rest of today, partly sunny. A slight chance of showers and thunderstorms this afternoon. Highs in the lower 90s. West winds 5 to 10 miles per hour. Chance of rain 20%. Tonight, mostly cloudy with a chance of showers and thunderstorms in the evening, then partly cloudy with a slight chance of showers and thunderstorms after midnight. Lows in the upper 60s. Northwest winds around 5 miles per hour in the evening, becoming light and variable. Chance of rain 30%. Monday, sunny. Highs in the upper 70s. Northeast winds 10 to 15 miles per hour. Monday night, clear. Lows in the upper 50s. East winds 5 to 10 miles per hour. Gusts up to 20 miles per hour in the evening. Tuesday, mostly sunny. Highs in the mid 80s. East winds around 5 miles per hour. Tuesday night, mostly clear.
lows in the mid-60s. Wednesday, partly sunny. Highs in the lower 90s. Wednesday night, partly cloudy. Lows around 70. Thursday, partly sunny. A chance of showers and thunderstorms in the afternoon. Hot with highs in the mid-90s. Chance of rain 30%. Thursday night, partly cloudy. A chance of showers and thunderstorms in the evening. Lows in the mid-70s. Chance of rain 30%. Friday, partly sunny. A chance of showers and thunderstorms in the afternoon. Highs in the mid-90s. Chance of rain 40%. Heat index values up to 100. Friday night, partly cloudy with a chance of showers and thunderstorms. Lows in the lower 70s. Chance of rain 40%. Saturday, partly sunny. A chance of showers and thunderstorms in the afternoon. Highs in the lower 90s. Chance of rain 40%. Here are the marine and buoy reports for noon across the lower Chesapeake Bay and coastal waters. All wave and swell heights are in feet. Wave and swell periods are in seconds. Potomac River buoy, air temperature was 80. The wind was southwest at 4 knots. Cove Point, air temperature was 78. The wind was northeast at 4 knots. Piney Point, winds were northwest, 5 knots. Bishop's Head, air temperature was 77. The wind was west at 6 knots. Lewisetta, air temperature was 79. Water temperature 77. The wind was east at 2 knots. Stingray Point buoy, air temperature was 78. The wind was west at 4 knots. Rappahannock Light, winds were west, 5 knots. Yorktown Coast Guard Station, air temperature was 80. Water temperature 75. The wind was northwest at 8 knots. Chipto Peak, water temperature 73. The wind was west at 2 knots. Dominion Terminal Newport News, air temperature was 81. The wind was west at 2 knots. South Craney Island, air temperature was 85. The wind was southwest at 6 knots. Cape Henry, air temperature was 81. The wind was northwest at 8 knots. Brandywine Shoal Lake, Delaware, winds were northwest, 2 knots. Air temperature 76. Fenwick Island buoy, winds were southwest, 4 knots. Water temperature 65. Air temperature 69. Buoy 64 nautical miles east of Virginia Beach, air temperature was 66. Wave height 4 feet. Wave period 6. Buoy just east of Cape Henry. Water temperature 72. Wave height 3. Wave period 10. Duck Cove Pier, air temperature was 78. The wind was west at 13 knots. Diamond Shoals buoy, air temperature was 76. Wave height 5 feet. Wave period 5. The wind was southwest at 19 knots, gusting to 23. Marine forecast, Chesapeake Bay from New Point Comfort to Little Creek, Virginia. Rest of today, west winds 5 to 10 knots, becoming northeast late. Waves 1 to 2 feet. A slight chance of showers and thunderstorms this afternoon. Tonight, southeast winds 5 knots, becoming northwest in the late evening and early morning, then becoming northeast 10 to 15 knots late. Waves 1 to 2 feet. Monday, northeast winds 15 to 20 knots with gusts up to 25 knots. Waves 2 to 3 feet. Monday night, east winds 15 to 20 knots with gusts up to 25 knots, diminishing to 10 to 15 knots after midnight. Waves 2 to 3 feet. Tuesday, east winds 5 to 10 knots, becoming southeast 10 to 15 knots in the afternoon. Waves 1 to 2 feet. Tuesday night, south winds 10 to 15 knots. Waves 1 to 2 feet. Wednesday, southwest winds 5 to 10 knots, becoming south 10 to 15 knots in the afternoon. Gusts up to 20 knots. Waves 1 to 2 feet. Wednesday night, south winds 15 to 20 knots. Waves 2 to 3 feet. Thursday, southwest winds 10 to 15 knots, becoming south 5 to 10 knots in the afternoon. Waves 1 to 2 feet. Thursday night, south winds 10 to 15 knots. Waves 1 to 2 feet. Winds and waves higher in and near thunderstorms. Marine forecast, Chesapeake Bay from Little Creek, Virginia to Cape Henry, Virginia, including the Chesapeake Bay Bridge Tunnel. Rest of today, west winds 5 to 10 knots with gusts up to 15 knots, becoming northeast late.
waves 1 to 2 feet. Wave detail, west 2 feet at 4 seconds and east 1 foot at 9 seconds. A slight chance of showers and thunderstorms this afternoon. Tonight, southeast winds 5 knots, becoming south late in the evening, then becoming northwest after midnight, becoming northeast 10 to 15 knots late. Waves 1 to 2 feet. Wave detail, southwest 1 foot at 3 seconds and east 1 foot at 9 seconds. Monday, northeast winds 15 to 20 knots with gusts up to 25 knots. Waves 3 to 4 feet, occasionally to 5 feet. Wave detail, east 3 feet at 4 seconds and east 1 foot at 8 seconds. Monday night, east winds 15 to 20 knots with gusts up to 25 knots, diminishing to 10 to 15 knots after midnight. Waves 3 to 4 feet, occasionally to 5 feet. Wave detail, east 3 feet at 5 seconds. Tuesday, east winds 5 to 10 knots, increasing to 10 to 15 knots in the afternoon. Waves around 2 feet. Wave detail, east 2 feet at 7 seconds and southeast 1 foot at 2 seconds. Tuesday night, south winds 10 to 15 knots. Waves around 2 feet. Wave detail, southeast 2 feet at 3 seconds and east 2 feet at 7 seconds. Wednesday, south winds 5 to 10 knots, increasing to 10 to 15 knots with gusts up to 20 knots in the afternoon. Waves around 2 feet. Wednesday night, south winds 15 to 20 knots. Waves 2 to 3 feet. Thursday, southwest winds 10 to 15 knots, becoming south 5 to 10 knots in the afternoon. Waves around 2 feet. Thursday night, south winds 10 to 15 knots. Waves around 2 feet. Winds and waves higher in and near thunderstorms. Marine forecast, Kerbic Sound. Rest of today, southwest winds 10 to 15 knots, becoming west 5 to 10 knots late. Gusts up to 20 knots. Waves 1 to 2 feet, diminishing to around 1 foot late. A slight chance of showers and thunderstorms late. Tonight, west winds 5 to 10 knots, diminishing to 5 knots after midnight, then becoming northwest late. Waves around 1 foot, diminishing to 1 foot or less and light chop after midnight. A chance of showers and thunderstorms late in the evening. Monday, northeast winds 10 to 15 knots with gusts up to 20 knots. Waves 1 to 2 feet. Monday night, northeast winds 10 to 15 knots, becoming east 5 to 10 knots after midnight. Gusts up to 20 knots. Waves 1 to 2 feet, diminishing to around 1 foot after midnight. Tuesday, east winds 5 to 10 knots with gusts up to 15 knots. Waves around 1 foot. Tuesday night, southeast winds 5 to 10 knots with gusts up to 15 knots, becoming south after midnight. Waves around 1 foot, diminishing to 1 foot or less and light chop after midnight. Wednesday, south winds 5 knots, increasing to 10 to 15 knots with gusts up to 20 knots in the afternoon. Waves 1 foot or less and light chop, increasing to 1 to 2 feet in the afternoon. Wednesday night, south winds 10 to 15 knots with gusts up to 20 knots. Waves 1 to 2 feet. Thursday, southwest winds 10 knots with gusts up to 20 knots. Waves around 1 foot. Thursday night, southwest winds 10 knots with gusts up to 20 knots. Waves around 1 foot. Winds and waves higher in and near thunderstorms. The current time is 12:26 p.m. Eastern Daylight Time. Offshore waters forecast Baltimore Canyon to Cape Charles Light to 100 nautical miles. Today, west winds 10 to 15 knots, becoming southwest 5 to 10 knots. Seas 3 to 5 feet. Scattered showers and thunderstorms. Tonight, southwest winds 5 to 10 knots, becoming northeast 10 to 20 knots. Seas 3 to 4 feet. Monday, northeast winds 15 to 20 knots. Seas 3 to 6 feet. Monday night, northeast winds 10 to 20 knots, becoming east 5 to 15 knots. Seas 5 to 6 feet. Tuesday, east to northeast winds less than 10 knots. Seas 4 to 5 feet. Tuesday night, south to southeast winds 5 to 10 knots. Seas 3 to 4 feet. Wednesday, southwest winds 10 to 15 knots, becoming south. Seas 3 to 4 feet. Wednesday night, south winds 15 to 20 knots, becoming southwest 20 to 25 knots. Seas 4 to 6 feet. Thursday, southwest winds 15 to 20 knots, diminishing to 10 to 15 knots.
seas 4 to 5 feet. Thursday night, southwest winds 15 to 20 knots. Seas 4 to 5 feet. Hazardous weather information. Now here is the hazardous weather outlook for Northeast North Carolina, Central Virginia, East Central Virginia, Eastern Virginia, North Central Virginia, South Central Virginia, and Southeast Virginia. Today and tonight. Isolated to scattered showers and storms are expected this afternoon into this evening. A few storms may be strong to severe with damaging winds the primary threat. And now the extended outlook for the period Monday through Saturday. Hazardous weather is not expected at this time. Spotter activation may be needed. Dry, hot, and breezy conditions are expected today. The ongoing drought has led to abnormally dry dead surface fuels across the region. Min RH values of 25 to 35%, wind gusts to around 20 miles per hour, and afternoon high temperatures in the low to mid-90s ahead of a cold front will lead to increased fire danger from mid-morning through early evening today. Residents are urged to exercise caution handling any potential ignition source, including machinery, cigarettes, and matches. Be sure to properly discard all smoking materials. Any dry grasses and tree litter that ignite will have the potential to spread quickly. The key weather messages for the next 7 days. There is an increased fire danger statement for portions of Northeast North Carolina from 10 a.m. to 8 p.m. today. A cold front approaches the area today, bringing a chance for afternoon and evening showers and storms. Cooler Monday and Tuesday with hot weather returning by late week. Now the official National Weather Service forecast. Rest of today, partly sunny. A slight chance of showers and thunderstorms this afternoon. Highs in the lower 90s. West winds 5 to 10 miles per hour. Chance of rain 20%. Tonight, mostly cloudy with a chance of showers and thunderstorms in the evening, then partly cloudy with a slight chance of showers and thunderstorms after midnight. Lows in the upper 60s. Northwest winds around 5 miles per hour in the evening, becoming light and variable. Chance of rain 30%. Monday, sunny. Highs in the upper 70s. Northeast winds 10 to 15 miles per hour. Monday night, clear. Lows in the upper 50s. East winds 5 to 10 miles per hour. Gusts up to 20 miles per hour in the evening. Tuesday, mostly sunny. Highs in the mid 80s. East winds around 5 miles per hour. Tuesday night, mostly clear. Lows in the mid 60s. Wednesday, partly sunny. Highs in the lower 90s. Wednesday night, partly cloudy. Lows around 70. Thursday, partly sunny. A chance of showers and thunderstorms in the afternoon. Hot with highs in the mid-90s. Chance of rain 30%. Thursday night, partly cloudy. A chance of showers and thunderstorms in the evening. Lows in the mid-70s. Chance of rain 30%. Friday, partly sunny. A chance of showers and thunderstorms in the afternoon. Highs in the mid-90s. Chance of rain 40%. Heat index values up to 100. Friday night, partly cloudy with a chance of showers and thunderstorms. Lows in the lower 70s. Chance of rain 40%. Saturday, partly sunny. A chance of showers and thunderstorms in the afternoon. Highs in the lower 90s. Chance of rain 40%. Here are the marine and buoy reports for noon across the lower Chesapeake Bay and coastal waters. All wave and swell heights are in feet. Wave and swell periods are in seconds. Potomac River buoy, air temperature was 80. The wind was southwest at 4 knots. Cove Point, air temperature was 78. The wind was northeast at 4 knots. Piney Point, winds were northwest, 5 knots. Bishop's Head, air temperature was 77. The wind was west at 6 knots. Lewisetta, air temperature was 79. Water temperature 77. The wind was east at 2 knots. Stingray Point buoy, air temperature was 78. The wind was west at 4 knots. Rappahannock Light, winds were west, 5 knots. Yorktown Coast Guard Station, air temperature was 80. Water temperature 75. The wind was northwest at 8 knots. Crypto Peak, water temperature 73. The wind was west at 2 knots. Dominion Terminal Newport News, air temperature was 81. The wind was west at 2 knots. South Craney Island, air temperature was 85.
The wind was southwest at 6 knots. Cape Henry, air temperature was 81. The wind was northwest at 8 knots. Brandywine Chill Lake, Delaware, winds were northwest, 2 knots. Air temperature 76. Fenwick Island buoy, winds were southwest, 4 knots. Water temperature 65. Air temperature 69. Buoy 64 nautical miles east of Virginia Beach, air temperature was 66. Wave height 4 feet. Wave period 6. Buoy just east of Cape Henry. Water temperature 72. Wave heights 3. Wave period 10. Duck Cove Pier, air temperature was 78. The wind was west at 13 knots. Diamond Shoals buoy, air temperature was 76. Wave height 5 feet. Wave period 5. The wind was southwest at 19 knots, gusting to 23. Marine forecast, Chesapeake Bay from New Point Comfort to Little Creek, Virginia. Rest of today, west winds 5 to 10 knots, becoming northeast late. Waves 1 to 2 feet. A slight chance of showers and thunderstorms this afternoon. Tonight, southeast winds 5 knots, becoming northwest in the late evening and early morning, then becoming northeast 10 to 15 knots late. Waves 1 to 2 feet. Monday, northeast winds 15 to 20 knots with gusts up to 25 knots. Waves 2 to 3 feet. Monday night, east winds 15 to 20 knots with gusts up to 25 knots, diminishing to 10 to 15 knots after midnight. Waves 2 to 3 feet. Tuesday, east winds 5 to 10 knots, becoming southeast 10 to 15 knots in the afternoon. Waves 1 to 2 feet. Tuesday night, south winds 10 to 15 knots. Waves 1 to 2 feet. Wednesday, southwest winds 5 to 10 knots, becoming south 10 to 15 knots in the afternoon. Gusts up to 20 knots. Waves 1 to 2 feet. Wednesday night, south winds 15 to 20 knots. Waves 2 to 3 feet. Thursday, southwest winds 10 to 15 knots, becoming south 5 to 10 knots in the afternoon. Waves 1 to 2 feet. Thursday night, south winds 10 to 15 knots. Waves 1 to 2 feet. Winds and waves higher in and near thunderstorms. Marine forecast, Chesapeake Bay from Little Creek, Virginia to Cape Henry, Virginia, including the Chesapeake Bay Bridge Tunnel. Rest of today, west winds 5 to 10 knots with gusts up to 15 knots, becoming northeast late. Waves 1 to 2 feet. Wave detail, west 2 feet at 4 seconds and east 1 foot at 9 seconds. A slight chance of showers and thunderstorms this afternoon. Tonight, southeast winds 5 knots, becoming south late in the evening, then becoming northwest after midnight, becoming northeast 10 to 15 knots late. Waves 1 to 2 feet. Wave detail, southwest 1 foot at 3 seconds and east 1 foot at 9 seconds. Monday, northeast winds 15 to 20 knots with gusts up to 25 knots. Waves 3 to 4 feet, occasionally to 5 feet. Wave detail, east 3 feet at 4 seconds and east 1 foot at 8 seconds. Monday night, east winds 15 to 20 knots with gusts up to 25 knots, diminishing to 10 to 15 knots after midnight. Waves 3 to 4 feet, occasionally to 5 feet. Wave detail, east 3 feet at 5 seconds. Tuesday, east winds 5 to 10 knots, increasing to 10 to 15 knots in the afternoon. Waves around 2 feet. Wave detail, east 2 feet at 7 seconds and southeast 1 foot at 2 seconds. Tuesday night, south winds 10 to 15 knots. Waves around 2 feet. Wave detail, southeast 2 feet at 3 seconds and east 2 feet at 7 seconds. Wednesday, south winds 5 to 10 knots, increasing to 10 to 15 knots with gusts up to 20 knots in the afternoon. Waves around 2 feet. Wednesday night, south winds 15 to 20 knots. Waves 2 to 3 feet. Thursday, southwest winds 10 to 15 knots, becoming south 5 to 10 knots in the afternoon. Waves around 2 feet. Thursday night, south winds 10 to 15 knots. Waves around 2 feet. Winds and waves higher in and near thunderstorms. This is NOAA's National Weather Service All Hazards Weather Radio, KHB 37, broadcasting from Wakefield, Virginia, transmitting from Driver, Virginia on a frequency of 162.550 MHz. The following information is for Hampton Roads and Northeast North Carolina, the southern part of the Chesapeake Bay and adjacent coastal waters.
Marine forecast, Currabeg Sound. Rest of today, southwest winds 10 to 15 knots, becoming west 5 to 10 knots late. Gusts up to 20 knots. Waves 1 to 2 feet, diminishing to around 1 foot late.

Tuesday, east winds 5 to 10 knots with gusts up to 15 knots. Waves around 1 foot. Tuesday night, southeast winds 5 to 10 knots with gusts up to 15 knots, becoming south after midnight. Waves around 1 foot, diminishing to 1 foot or less and light chop after midnight. Wednesday, south winds 5 knots, increasing to 10 to 15 knots with gusts up to 20 knots in the afternoon. Waves 1 foot or less and light chop, increasing to 1 to 2 feet in the afternoon. Wednesday night, south winds 10 to 15 knots with gusts up to 20 knots. Waves 1 to 2 feet. Thursday, southwest winds 10 knots with gusts up to 20 knots. Waves around 1 foot. Thursday night, southwest winds 10 knots with gusts up to 20 knots. Waves around 1 foot. Winds and waves higher and near thunderstorms. The current time is 12:39 p.m. Eastern Daylight Time. Offshore waters forecast Baltimore Canyon to Cape Charles Light to 100 nautical miles. Today, west winds 10 to 15 knots, becoming southwest 5 to 10 knots. Seas 3 to 5 feet. Scattered showers and thunderstorms. Tonight, southwest winds 5 to 10 knots, becoming northeast 10 to 20 knots. Seas 3 to 4 feet. Monday, northeast winds 15 to 20 knots. Seas 3 to 6 feet. Monday night, northeast winds 10 to 20 knots, becoming east 5 to 15 knots. Seas 5 to 6 feet. Tuesday, east to northeast winds less than 10 knots. Seas 4 to 5 feet. Tuesday night, south to southeast winds 5 to 10 knots. Seas 3 to 4 feet. Wednesday, southwest winds 10 to 15 knots, becoming south. Seas 3 to 4 feet. Wednesday night, south winds 15 to 20 knots, becoming southwest 20 to 25 knots. Seas 4 to 6 feet. Thursday, southwest winds 15 to 20 knots, diminishing to 10 to 15 knots. Seas 4 to 5 feet. Thursday night, southwest winds 15 to 20 knots. Seas 4 to 5 feet. Hazardous weather information. Now here is the hazardous weather outlook for northeast North Carolina, central Virginia, east central Virginia, eastern Virginia, north central Virginia, south central Virginia, and southeast Virginia. Today and tonight. Isolated to scattered showers and storms are expected this afternoon into this evening. A few storms may be strong to severe with damaging winds the primary threat. And now the extended outlook for the period Monday through Saturday. Hazardous weather is not expected at this time. Spotter activation may be needed. Dry, hot, and breezy conditions are expected today. The ongoing drought has led to abnormally dry dead surface fuels across the region. Min RH values of 25 to 35%, wind gusts to around 20 miles per hour, and afternoon high temperatures in the low to mid 90s ahead of a cold front will lead to increased fire danger from mid-morning through early evening today. Residents are urged to exercise caution handling any potential ignition source, including machinery, cigarettes, and matches. Be sure to properly discard all smoking materials. Any dry grasses and tree litter that ignite will have the potential to spread quickly. The key weather messages for the next 7 days. There is an increased fire danger statement for portions of northeast North Carolina from 10 a.m. to 8 p.m. today. A cold front approaches the area today, bringing a chance for afternoon and evening showers and storms. Cooler Monday and Tuesday with hot weather returning by late week. Now the official National Weather Service forecast. Rest of today, partly sunny. A slight chance of showers and thunderstorms this afternoon. Highs in the lower 90s. West winds 5 to 10 miles per hour. Chance of rain 20%. Tonight, mostly cloudy with a chance of showers and thunderstorms in the evening, then partly cloudy with a slight chance of showers and thunderstorms after midnight. Lows in the upper 60s. Northwest winds around 5 miles per hour in the evening, becoming light and variable. Chance of rain 30%. Monday, sunny. Highs in the upper 70s. Northeast winds 10 to 15 miles per hour. Monday night, clear. Lows in the upper 50s. East winds 5 to 10 miles per hour. Gusts up to 20 miles per hour in the evening. Tuesday, mostly sunny. Highs in the mid 80s. East winds around 5 miles per hour. Tuesday night, mostly clear. Lows in the mid 60s. Wednesday, partly sunny.
highs in the lower 90s. Wednesday night, partly cloudy. Lows around 70. Thursday, partly sunny. A chance of showers and thunderstorms in the afternoon. Hot with highs in the mid-90s. Chance of rain 30%. Thursday night, partly cloudy. A chance of showers and thunderstorms in the evening. Lows in the mid-70s. Chance of rain 30%. Friday, partly sunny. A chance of showers and thunderstorms in the afternoon. Highs in the mid-90s. Chance of rain 40%. Heat index values up to 100. Friday night, partly cloudy with a chance of showers and thunderstorms. Lows in the lower 70s. Chance of rain 40%. Saturday, partly sunny. A chance of showers and thunderstorms in the afternoon. Highs in the lower 90s. Chance of rain 40%. Here are the marine and buoy reports for noon across the lower Chesapeake Bay and coastal waters. All wave and swell heights are in feet. Wave and swell periods are in seconds. Potomac River buoy, air temperature was 80. The wind was southwest at 4 knots. Cove Point, air temperature was 78. The wind was northeast at 4 knots. Piney Point, winds were northwest, 5 knots. Bishop's Head, air temperature was 77. The wind was west at 6 knots. Lewisetta, air temperature was 79. Water temperature 77. The wind was east at 2 knots. Stingray Point buoy, air temperature was 78. The wind was west at 4 knots. Rappahannock Light, winds were west, 5 knots. Yorktown Coast Guard Station, air temperature was 80. Water temperature 75. The wind was northwest at 8 knots. Crypto Peak, water temperature 73. The wind was west at 2 knots. Dominion Terminal Newport News, air temperature was 81. The wind was west at 2 knots. South Craney Island, air temperature was 85. The wind was southwest at 6 knots. Cape Henry, air temperature was 81. The wind was northwest at 8 knots. Brandywine Chill Lake, Delaware, winds were northwest, 2 knots. Air temperature 76. Fenwick Island buoy, winds were southwest, 4 knots. Water temperature 65. Air temperature 69. Buoy 64 nautical miles east of Virginia Beach, air temperature was 66. Wave height 4 feet. Wave period 6. Buoy just east of Cape Henry. Water temperature 72. Wave heights 3. Wave period 10. Duck Cove Pier, air temperature was 78. The wind was west at 13 knots. Diamond Shoals buoy, air temperature was 76. Wave height 5 feet. Wave period 5. The wind was southwest at 19 knots, gusting to 23. Marine forecast, Chesapeake Bay from New Point Comfort to Little Creek, Virginia. Rest of today, west winds 5 to 10 knots, becoming northeast late. Waves 1 to 2 feet. A slight chance of showers and thunderstorms this afternoon. Tonight, southeast winds 5 knots, becoming northwest in the late evening and early morning, then becoming northeast 10 to 15 knots late. Waves 1 to 2 feet. Monday, northeast winds 15 to 20 knots with gusts up to 25 knots. Waves 2 to 3 feet. Monday night, east winds 15 to 20 knots with gusts up to 25 knots, diminishing to 10 to 15 knots after midnight. Waves 2 to 3 feet. Tuesday, east winds 5 to 10 knots, becoming southeast 10 to 15 knots in the afternoon. Waves 1 to 2 feet. Tuesday night, south winds 10 to 15 knots. Waves 1 to 2 feet. Wednesday, southwest winds 5 to 10 knots, becoming south 10 to 15 knots in the afternoon. Gusts up to 20 knots. Waves 1 to 2 feet. Wednesday night, south winds 15 to 20 knots. Waves 2 to 3 feet. Thursday, southwest winds 10 to 15 knots, becoming south 5 to 10 knots in the afternoon. Waves 1 to 2 feet. Thursday night, south winds 10 to 15 knots. Waves 1 to 2 feet. Winds and waves higher in and near thunderstorms. Marine forecast, Chesapeake Bay from Little Creek, Virginia to Cape Henry, Virginia, including the Chesapeake Bay Bridge Tunnel. Rest of today, west winds 5 to 10 knots with gusts up to 15 knots, becoming northeast late. Waves 1 to 2 feet. Wave detail,
west 2 feet at 4 seconds and east 1 foot at 9 seconds. A slight chance of showers and thunderstorms this afternoon. Tonight, southeast winds 5 knots, becoming south late in the evening, then becoming northwest after midnight, becoming northeast 10 to 15 knots late. Waves 1 to 2 feet. Wave detail, southwest 1 foot at 3 seconds and east 1 foot at 9 seconds. Monday, northeast winds 15 to 20 knots with gusts up to 25 knots. Waves 3 to 4 feet, occasionally to 5 feet. Wave detail, east 3 feet at 4 seconds and east 1 foot at 8 seconds. Monday night, east winds 15 to 20 knots with gusts up to 25 knots, diminishing to 10 to 15 knots after midnight. Waves 3 to 4 feet, occasionally to 5 feet. Wave detail, east 3 feet at 5 seconds. Tuesday, east winds 5 to 10 knots, increasing to 10 to 15 knots in the afternoon. Waves around 2 feet. Wave detail, east 2 feet at 7 seconds and southeast 1 foot at 2 seconds. Tuesday night, south winds 10 to 15 knots. Waves around 2 feet. Wave detail, southeast 2 feet at 3 seconds and east 2 feet at 7 seconds. Wednesday, south winds 5 to 10 knots, increasing to 10 to 15 knots with gusts up to 20 knots in the afternoon. Waves around 2 feet. Wednesday night, south winds 15 to 20 knots. Waves 2 to 3 feet. Thursday, southwest winds 10 to 15 knots, becoming south 5 to 10 knots in the afternoon. Waves around 2 feet. Thursday night, south winds 10 to 15 knots. Waves around 2 feet. Winds and waves higher in and near thunderstorms. Marine forecast, Kerbic Sound. Rest of today, southwest winds 10 to 15 knots, becoming west 5 to 10 knots late. Gusts up to 20 knots. Waves 1 to 2 feet, diminishing to around 1 foot late. A slight chance of showers and thunderstorms late. Tonight, west winds 5 to 10 knots, diminishing to 5 knots after midnight, then becoming northwest late. Waves around 1 foot, diminishing to 1 foot or less and light chop after midnight. A chance of showers and thunderstorms late in the evening. Monday, northeast winds 10 to 15 knots with gusts up to 20 knots. Waves 1 to 2 feet. Monday night, northeast winds 10 to 15 knots, becoming east 5 to 10 knots after midnight. Gusts up to 20 knots. Waves 1 to 2 feet, diminishing to around 1 foot after midnight. Tuesday, east winds 5 to 10 knots with gusts up to 15 knots. Waves around 1 foot. Tuesday night, southeast winds 5 to 10 knots with gusts up to 15 knots, becoming south after midnight. Waves around 1 foot, diminishing to 1 foot or less and light chop after midnight. Wednesday, south winds 5 knots, increasing to 10 to 15 knots with gusts up to 20 knots in the afternoon. Waves 1 foot or less and light chop, increasing to 1 to 2 feet in the afternoon. Wednesday night, south winds 10 to 15 knots with gusts up to 20 knots. Waves 1 to 2 feet. Thursday, southwest winds 10 knots with gusts up to 20 knots. Waves around 1 foot. Thursday night, southwest winds 10 knots with gusts up to 20 knots. Waves around 1 foot. Winds and waves higher in and near thunderstorms. The current time is 12:52 p.m. Eastern Daylight Time. Offshore waters forecast Baltimore Canyon to Cape Charles Light to 100 nautical miles. Today, west winds 10 to 15 knots, becoming southwest 5 to 10 knots. Seas 3 to 5 feet. Scattered showers and thunderstorms. Tonight, southwest winds 5 to 10 knots, becoming northeast 10 to 20 knots. Seas 3 to 4 feet. Monday, northeast winds 15 to 20 knots. Seas 3 to 6 feet. Monday night, northeast winds 10 to 20 knots, becoming east 5 to 15 knots. Seas 5 to 6 feet. Tuesday, east to northeast winds less than 10 knots. Seas 4 to 5 feet. Tuesday night, south to southeast winds 5 to 10 knots. Seas 3 to 4 feet. Wednesday, southwest winds 10 to 15 knots, becoming south. Seas 3 to 4 feet. Wednesday night, south winds 15 to 20 knots, becoming southwest 20 to 25 knots. Seas 4 to 6 feet. Thursday, southwest winds 15 to 20 knots, diminishing to 10 to 15 knots. Seas 4 to 5 feet. Thursday night,
southwest winds 15 to 20 knots. Seas 4 to 5 feet. Hazardous weather information. Now here is the hazardous weather outlook for northeast North Carolina, central Virginia, east central Virginia, eastern Virginia, north central Virginia, south central Virginia, and southeast Virginia. Today and tonight. Isolated to scattered showers and storms are expected this afternoon into this evening. A few storms may be strong to severe with damaging winds the primary threat. And now the extended outlook for the period Monday through Saturday. Hazardous weather is not expected at this time. Spotter activation may be needed. Dry, hot, and breezy conditions are expected today. The ongoing drought has led to abnormally dry dead surface fuels across the region. Min RH values of 25 to 35%, wind gusts to around 20 miles per hour, and afternoon high temperatures in the low to mid-90s ahead of a cold front will lead to increased fire danger from mid-morning through early evening today. Residents are urged to exercise caution handling any potential ignition source, including machinery, cigarettes, and matches. Be sure to properly discard all smoking materials. Any dry grasses and tree litter that ignite will have the potential to spread quickly. The key weather messages for the next 7 days. There is an increased fire danger statement for portions of northeast North Carolina from 10 a.m. to 8 p.m. today. A cold front approaches the area today, bringing a chance for afternoon and evening showers and storms. Cooler Monday and Tuesday with hot weather returning by late week. Now the official National Weather Service forecast. Rest of today, partly sunny. A slight chance of showers and thunderstorms this afternoon. Highs in the lower 90s. West winds 5 to 10 miles per hour. Chance of rain 20%. Tonight, mostly cloudy with a chance of showers and thunderstorms in the evening, then partly cloudy with a slight chance of showers and thunderstorms after midnight. Lows in the upper 60s. Northwest winds around 5 miles per hour in the evening, becoming light and variable. Chance of rain 30%. Monday, sunny. Highs in the upper 70s. Northeast winds 10 to 15 miles per hour. Monday night, clear. Lows in the upper 50s. East winds 5 to 10 miles per hour. Gusts up to 20 miles per hour in the evening. Tuesday, mostly sunny. Highs in the mid 80s. East winds around 5 miles per hour. Tuesday night, mostly clear. Lows in the mid 60s. Wednesday, partly sunny. Highs in the lower 90s. Wednesday night, partly cloudy. Lows around 70. Thursday, partly sunny. A chance of showers and thunderstorms in the afternoon. Hot with highs in the mid-90s. Chance of rain 30%. Thursday night, partly cloudy. A chance of showers and thunderstorms in the evening. Lows in the mid-70s. Chance of rain 30%. Friday, partly sunny. A chance of showers and thunderstorms in the afternoon. Highs in the mid-90s. Chance of rain 40%. Heat index values up to 100. Friday night, partly cloudy with a chance of showers and thunderstorms. Lows in the lower 70s. Chance of rain 40%. Saturday, partly sunny. A chance of showers and thunderstorms in the afternoon. Highs in the lower 90s. Chance of rain 40%. Here are the marine and buoy reports for noon across the lower Chesapeake Bay and coastal waters. All wave and swell heights are in feet. Wave and swell periods are in seconds. Potomac River buoy, air temperature was 80. The wind was southwest at 4 knots. Cove Point, air temperature was 78. The wind was northeast at 4 knots. Piney Point, winds were northwest, 5 knots. Bishop's Head, air temperature was 77. The wind was west at 6 knots. Lewisetta, air temperature was 79. Water temperature 77. The wind was east at 2 knots. Stingray Point buoy, air temperature was 78. The wind was west at 4 knots. Rappahannock Light, winds were west, 5 knots. Yorktown Coast Guard Station, air temperature was 80. Water temperature 75. The wind was northwest at 8 knots. Crypto Peak, water temperature 73. The wind was west at 2 knots. Dominion Terminal Newport News, air temperature was 81. The wind was west at 2 knots. South Craney Island, air temperature was 85. The wind was southwest at 6 knots. Cape Henry, air temperature was 81.
The wind was northwest at 8 knots. Brandywine Chill Lake, Delaware, winds were northwest, 2 knots. Air temperature 76. Fenwick Island buoy, winds were southwest, 4 knots. Water temperature 65. Air temperature 69. Buoy 64 nautical miles east of Virginia Beach, air temperature was 66. Wave height 4 feet. Wave period 6. Buoy just east of Cape Henry. Water temperature 72. Wave height 3. Wave period 10. Duck Cove Pier, air temperature was 78. The wind was west at 13 knots. Diamond Shoals buoy, air temperature was 76. Wave height 5 feet. Wave period 5. The wind was southwest at 19 knots, gusting to 23. Marine forecast, Chesapeake Bay from New Point Comfort to Little Creek, Virginia. Rest of today, west winds 5 to 10 knots, becoming northeast late. Waves 1 to 2 feet. A slight chance of showers and thunderstorms this afternoon. Tonight, southeast winds 5 knots, becoming northwest in the late evening and early morning, then becoming northeast 10 to 15 knots late. Waves 1 to 2 feet. Monday, northeast winds 15 to 20 knots with gusts up to 25 knots. Waves 2 to 3 feet. Monday night, east winds 15 to 20 knots with gusts up to 25 knots, diminishing to 10 to 15 knots after midnight. Waves 2 to 3 feet. Tuesday, east winds 5 to 10 knots, becoming southeast 10 to 15 knots in the afternoon. Waves 1 to 2 feet. Tuesday night, south winds 10 to 15 knots. Waves 1 to 2 feet. Wednesday, southwest winds 5 to 10 knots, becoming south 10 to 15 knots in the afternoon. Gusts up to 20 knots. Waves 1 to 2 feet. Wednesday night, south winds 15 to 20 knots. Waves 2 to 3 feet. Thursday, southwest winds 10 to 15 knots, becoming south 5 to 10 knots in the afternoon. Waves 1 to 2 feet. Thursday night, south winds 10 to 15 knots. Waves 1 to 2 feet. Winds and waves higher in and near thunderstorms. Marine forecast, Chesapeake Bay from Little Creek, Virginia to Cape Henry, Virginia, including the Chesapeake Bay Bridge Tunnel. Rest of today, west winds 5 to 10 knots with gusts up to 15 knots, becoming northeast late. Waves 1 to 2 feet. Wave detail, west 2 feet at 4 seconds and east 1 foot at 9 seconds. A slight chance of showers and thunderstorms this afternoon. Tonight, southeast winds 5 knots, becoming south late in the evening, then becoming northwest after midnight, becoming northeast 10 to 15 knots late. Waves 1 to 2 feet. Wave detail, southwest 1 foot at 3 seconds and east 1 foot at 9 seconds. Monday, northeast winds 15 to 20 knots with gusts up to 25 knots. Waves 3 to 4 feet, occasionally to 5 feet. Wave detail, east 3 feet at 4 seconds and east 1 foot at 8 seconds. Monday night, east winds 15 to 20 knots with gusts up to 25 knots, diminishing to 10 to 15 knots after midnight. Waves 3 to 4 feet, occasionally to 5 feet. Wave detail, east 3 feet at 5 seconds. Tuesday, east winds 5 to 10 knots, increasing to 10 to 15 knots in the afternoon. Waves around 2 feet. Wave detail, east 2 feet at 7 seconds and southeast 1 foot at 2 seconds. Tuesday night, south winds 10 to 15 knots. Waves around 2 feet. Wave detail, southeast 2 feet at 3 seconds and east 2 feet at 7 seconds. Wednesday, south winds 5 to 10 knots, increasing to 10 to 15 knots with gusts up to 20 knots in the afternoon. Waves around 2 feet. Wednesday night, south winds 15 to 20 knots. Waves 2 to 3 feet. Thursday, southwest winds 10 to 15 knots, becoming south 5 to 10 knots in the afternoon. Waves around 2 feet. Thursday night, south winds 10 to 15 knots. Waves around 2 feet. Winds and waves higher in and near thunderstorms. Marine forecast, Kerr-Big Sound. Rest of today, southwest winds 10 to 15 knots, becoming west 5 to 10 knots late. Gusts up to 20 knots. Waves 1 to 2 feet, diminishing to around 1 foot late. A slight chance of showers and thunderstorms late. Tonight, west winds 5 to 10 knots, diminishing to 5 knots after midnight, then becoming northwest late.
waves around 1 foot, diminishing to 1 foot or less, and light chop after midnight. A chance of showers and thunderstorms late in the evening. Monday, northeast winds 10 to 15 knots with gusts up to 20 knots. Waves 1 to 2 feet. Monday night, northeast winds 10 to 15 knots, becoming east 5 to 10 knots after midnight. Gusts up to 20 knots. Waves 1 to 2 feet, diminishing to around 1 foot after midnight. Tuesday, east winds 5 to 10 knots with gusts up to 15 knots. Waves around 1 foot. Tuesday night, southeast winds 5 to 10 knots with gusts up to 15 knots, becoming south after midnight. Waves around 1 foot, diminishing to 1 foot or less and light chop after midnight. Wednesday, south winds 5 knots, increasing to 10 to 15 knots with gusts up to 20 knots in the afternoon. Waves 1 foot or less and light chop, increasing to 1 to 2 feet in the afternoon. Wednesday night, south winds 10 to 15 knots with gusts up to 20 knots. Waves 1 to 2 feet. Thursday, southwest winds 10 knots with gusts up to 20 knots. Waves around 1 foot. Thursday night, southwest winds 10 knots with gusts up to 20 knots. Waves around 1 foot. Winds and waves higher in and near thunderstorms. The current time is 1:04 p.m. Eastern Daylight Time. Offshore waters forecast Baltimore Canyon to Cape Charles Light to 100 nautical miles. Today, west winds 10 to 15 knots, becoming southwest 5 to 10 knots. Seas 3 to 5 feet. Scattered showers and thunderstorms. Tonight, southwest winds 5 to 10 knots, becoming northeast 10 to 20 knots. Seas 3 to 4 feet. Monday, northeast winds 15 to 20 knots. Seas 3 to 6 feet. Monday night, northeast winds 10 to 20 knots, becoming east 5 to 15 knots. Seas 5 to 6 feet. Tuesday, east to northeast winds less than 10 knots. Seas 4 to 5 feet. Tuesday night, south to southeast winds 5 to 10 knots. Seas 3 to 4 feet. Wednesday, southwest winds 10 to 15 knots, becoming south. Seas 3 to 4 feet. Wednesday night, south winds 15 to 20 knots, becoming southwest 20 to 25 knots. Seas 4 to 6 feet. Thursday, southwest winds 15 to 20 knots, diminishing to 10 to 15 knots. Seas 4 to 5 feet. Thursday night, southwest winds 15 to 20 knots. Seas 4 to 5 feet. This is NOAA's National Weather Service All Hazards Weather Radio, KHP 37, broadcasting from Wakefield, Virginia, transmitting from Driver, Virginia on a frequency of 162.550 MHz. The following information is for Hampton Roads and Northeast North Carolina, the southern part of the Chesapeake Bay and adjacent coastal waters. Hazardous weather information. Now here is the hazardous weather outlook for Northeast North Carolina, Central Virginia, East Central Virginia, Eastern Virginia, North Central Virginia, South Central Virginia, and Southeast Virginia. Today and tonight. Isolated to scattered showers and storms are expected this afternoon into this evening. A few storms may be strong to severe with damaging winds the primary threat. And now the extended outlook for the period Monday through Saturday. Hazardous weather is not expected at this time. Spotter activation may be needed. Dry, hot, and breezy conditions are expected today. The ongoing drought has led to abnormally dry dead surface fuels across the region. Min RH values of 25 to 35%, wind gusts to around 20 miles per hour, and afternoon high temperatures in the low to mid-90s ahead of a cold front will lead to increased fire danger from mid-morning through early evening today. Residents are urged to exercise caution handling any potential ignition source, including machinery, cigarettes, and matches. Be sure to properly discard all smoking materials. Any dry grasses and tree litter that ignite will have the potential to spread quickly. The key weather messages for the next 7 days. There is an increased fire danger statement for portions of northeast North Carolina from 10 a.m. to 8 p.m. today. A cold front approaches the area today, bringing a chance for afternoon and evening showers and storms. Cooler Monday and Tuesday with hot weather returning by late week. Now the official National Weather Service forecast. Rest of today, partly sunny. A slight chance of showers and thunderstorms this afternoon. Highs in the lower 90s. West winds 5 to 10 miles per hour. Chance of rain 20%.
Tonight, mostly cloudy with a chance of showers and thunderstorms in the evening, then partly cloudy with a slight chance of showers and thunderstorms after midnight. Lows in the upper 60s. Northwest winds around 5 miles per hour in the evening, becoming light and variable. Chance of rain 30%. Monday, sunny. Highs in the upper 70s. Northeast winds 10 to 15 miles per hour. Monday night, clear. Lows in the upper 50s. East winds 5 to 10 miles per hour. Gusts up to 20 miles per hour in the evening. Tuesday, mostly sunny. Highs in the mid 80s. East winds around 5 miles per hour. Tuesday night, mostly clear. Lows in the mid 60s. Wednesday, partly sunny. Highs in the lower 90s. Wednesday night, partly cloudy. Lows around 70. Thursday, partly sunny. A chance of showers and thunderstorms in the afternoon. Hot with highs in the mid-90s. Chance of rain 30%. Thursday night, partly cloudy. A chance of showers and thunderstorms in the evening. Lows in the mid-70s. Chance of rain 30%. Friday, partly sunny. A chance of showers and thunderstorms in the afternoon. Highs in the mid-90s. Chance of rain 40%. Heat index values up to 100. Friday night, partly cloudy with a chance of showers and thunderstorms. Lows in the lower 70s. Chance of rain 40%. Saturday, partly sunny. A chance of showers and thunderstorms in the afternoon. Highs in the lower 90s. Chance of rain 40%. Here are the marine and buoy reports for noon across the lower Chesapeake Bay and coastal waters. All wave and swell heights are in feet. Wave and swell periods are in seconds. Potomac River buoy, air temperature was 80. The wind was southwest at 4 knots. Cove Point, air temperature was 78. The wind was northeast at 4 knots. Piney Point, winds were northwest, 5 knots. Bishop's Head, air temperature was 77. The wind was west at 6 knots. Lewisetta, air temperature was 79. Water temperature 77. The wind was east at 2 knots. Stingray Point buoy, air temperature was 78. The wind was west at 4 knots. Rappahannock Light, winds were west, 5 knots. Yorktown Coast Guard Station, air temperature was 80. Water temperature 75. The wind was northwest at 8 knots. Crypto Peak, water temperature 73. The wind was west at 2 knots. Dominion Terminal Newport News, air temperature was 81. The wind was west at 2 knots. South Craney Island, air temperature was 85. The wind was southwest at 6 knots. Cape Henry, air temperature was 81. The wind was northwest at 8 knots. Brandywine Chill Lake, Delaware, winds were northwest, 2 knots. Air temperature 76. Fenwick Island buoy, winds were southwest, 4 knots. Water temperature 65. Air temperature 69. Buoy 64 nautical miles east of Virginia Beach, air temperature was 66. Wave height 4 feet. Wave period 6. Buoy just east of Cape Henry. Water temperature 72. Wave height 3. Wave period 10. Duck Cove Pier, air temperature was 78. The wind was west at 13 knots. Diamond Shoals buoy, air temperature was 76. Wave height 5 feet. Wave period 5. The wind was southwest at 19 knots, gusting to 23. Marine forecast, Chesapeake Bay from New Point Comfort to Little Creek, Virginia. Rest of today, west winds 5 to 10 knots, becoming northeast late. Waves 1 to 2 feet. A slight chance of showers and thunderstorms this afternoon. Tonight, southeast winds 5 knots, becoming northwest in the late evening and early morning, then becoming northeast 10 to 15 knots late. Waves 1 to 2 feet. Monday, northeast winds 15 to 20 knots with gusts up to 25 knots. Waves 2 to 3 feet. Monday night, east winds 15 to 20 knots with gusts up to 25 knots, diminishing to 10 to 15 knots after midnight. Waves 2 to 3 feet. Tuesday, east winds 5 to 10 knots, becoming southeast 10 to 15 knots in the afternoon. Waves 1 to 2 feet. Tuesday night, south winds 10 to 15 knots. Waves 1 to 2 feet. Wednesday, southwest winds 5 to 10 knots,
becoming south 10 to 15 knots in the afternoon. Gusts up to 20 knots. Waves 1 to 2 feet. Wednesday night, south winds 15 to 20 knots. Waves 2 to 3 feet. Thursday, southwest winds 10 to 15 knots, becoming south 5 to 10 knots in the afternoon. Waves 1 to 2 feet. Thursday night, south winds 10 to 15 knots. Waves 1 to 2 feet. Winds and waves higher in and near thunderstorms. Marine forecast, Chesapeake Bay from Little Creek, Virginia to Cape Henry, Virginia, including the Chesapeake Bay Bridge Tunnel. Rest of today, west winds 5 to 10 knots with gusts up to 15 knots, becoming northeast late. Waves 1 to 2 feet. Wave detail, west 2 feet at 4 seconds and east 1 foot at 9 seconds. A slight chance of showers and thunderstorms this afternoon. Tonight, southeast winds 5 knots, becoming south late in the evening, then becoming northwest after midnight, becoming northeast 10 to 15 knots late. Waves 1 to 2 feet. Wave detail, southwest 1 foot at 3 seconds and east 1 foot at 9 seconds. Monday, northeast winds 15 to 20 knots with gusts up to 25 knots. Waves 3 to 4 feet, occasionally to 5 feet. Wave detail, east 3 feet at 4 seconds and east 1 foot at 8 seconds. Monday night, east winds 15 to 20 knots with gusts up to 25 knots, diminishing to 10 to 15 knots after midnight. Waves 3 to 4 feet, occasionally to 5 feet. Wave detail, east 3 feet at 5 seconds. Tuesday, east winds 5 to 10 knots, increasing to 10 to 15 knots in the afternoon. Waves around 2 feet. Wave detail, east 2 feet at 7 seconds and southeast 1 foot at 2 seconds. Tuesday night, south winds 10 to 15 knots. Waves around 2 feet. Wave detail, southeast 2 feet at 3 seconds and east 2 feet at 7 seconds. Wednesday, south winds 5 to 10 knots, increasing to 10 to 15 knots with gusts up to 20 knots in the afternoon. Waves around 2 feet. Wednesday night, south winds 15 to 20 knots. Waves 2 to 3 feet. Thursday, southwest winds 10 to 15 knots, becoming south 5 to 10 knots in the afternoon. Waves around 2 feet. Thursday night, south winds 10 to 15 knots. Waves around 2 feet. Winds and waves higher in and near thunderstorms. Marine forecast, Chesapeake Bay from New Point Comfort to Little Creek, Virginia. Small craft advisory in effect from late tonight through Monday evening. This afternoon, south winds 5 to 10 knots, becoming east late. Waves 1 foot. A chance of showers with a slight chance of thunderstorms. Tonight, southeast winds 5 to 10 knots, becoming northeast late in the evening, then becoming north after midnight, becoming northeast 10 to 15 knots with gusts up to 20 knots late. Waves 1 to 2 feet. A chance of showers in the evening. Monday, northeast winds 15 to 20 knots with gusts up to 25 knots. Waves 2 to 3 feet. Monday night, east winds 15 to 20 knots, diminishing to 10 to 15 knots after midnight. Waves 2 to 3 feet. Tuesday, east winds 5 to 10 knots, becoming southeast 10 to 15 knots in the afternoon. Waves 1 to 2 feet. Tuesday night, south winds 10 to 15 knots with gusts up to 20 knots. Waves 1 to 2 feet. Wednesday, south winds 10 to 15 knots with gusts up to 20 knots. Waves 1 to 2 feet. Wednesday night, south winds 10 to 15 knots with gusts up to 20 knots. Waves around 2 feet. Thursday, southwest winds 10 to 15 knots, diminishing to 5 to 10 knots in the afternoon. Waves 1 to 2 feet. A chance of thunderstorms in the afternoon. Thursday night, south winds 5 to 10 knots, becoming southwest 10 to 15 knots after midnight. Waves 1 to 2 feet. A chance of showers in the evening. Winds and waves higher in and near thunderstorms. Marine forecast, Chesapeake Bay from Little Creek, Virginia to Cape Henry, Virginia, including the Chesapeake Bay Bridge Tunnel. Small craft advisory in effect from late tonight through Monday evening. This afternoon, northwest winds 5 to 10 knots, becoming northeast late. Waves 1 to 2 feet. Wave detail, west 1 foot at 3 seconds and east 1 foot at 9 seconds. A slight chance of showers and thunderstorms. Tonight,
southeast winds 5 to 10 knots, becoming north after midnight, then becoming northeast 10 to 15 knots with gusts up to 20 knots late. Waves 1 to 2 feet. Wave detail, west 1 foot at 3 seconds and east 1 foot at 9 seconds. A chance of showers in the evening. Monday, northeast winds 15 to 20 knots with gusts up to 25 knots. Waves 3 to 4 feet, occasionally to 5 feet. Wave detail, east 3 feet at 4 seconds and east 1 foot at 8 seconds. Monday night, east winds 15 to 20 knots, diminishing to 10 to 15 knots after midnight. Waves 3 to 4 feet, occasionally to 5 feet. Wave detail, east 3 feet at 6 seconds. Tuesday, east winds 5 to 10 knots, becoming southeast 10 to 15 knots in the afternoon. Waves around 2 feet. Wave detail, east 2 feet at 8 seconds. Tuesday night, south winds 10 to 15 knots. Waves around 2 feet. Wave detail, east 2 feet at 8 seconds and south 1 foot at 2 seconds. Wednesday, south winds 10 to 15 knots with gusts up to 20 knots. Waves 2 to 3 feet. Wednesday night, south winds 15 knots with gusts up to 20 knots. Waves 2 to 3 feet. Thursday, southwest winds 10 to 15 knots, diminishing to 5 to 10 knots in the afternoon. Gusts up to 20 knots. Waves 1 to 2 feet. A chance of showers and thunderstorms in the afternoon. Thursday night, southwest winds 10 to 15 knots. Waves around 2 feet. A chance of thunderstorms in the evening. A chance of showers. Winds and waves higher in and near thunderstorms. Marine forecast, Currituck Sound. This afternoon, west winds 10 to 15 knots, diminishing to 5 to 10 knots late. Waves 1 to 2 feet, diminishing to around 1 foot late. A slight chance of showers late. Tonight, northwest winds 5 to 10 knots. Waves around 1 foot. A chance of showers until early morning. Monday, northeast winds 10 to 15 knots with gusts up to 20 knots. Waves 1 to 2 feet. Monday night, northeast winds 10 to 15 knots, becoming east 5 to 10 knots after midnight. Gusts up to 20 knots. Waves 1 to 2 feet, diminishing to around 1 foot after midnight. Tuesday, east winds 5 to 10 knots. Gusts up to 15 knots in the afternoon. Waves around 1 foot. Tuesday night, south winds 5 to 10 knots. Gusts up to 15 knots in the evening. Waves around 1 foot. Wednesday, south winds 5 to 10 knots, increasing to 10 to 15 knots in the afternoon. Gusts up to 20 knots. Waves around 1 foot, increasing to 1 to 2 feet in the afternoon. Wednesday night, south winds 10 knots with gusts up to 20 knots. Waves around 1 foot. Thursday, southwest winds 10 knots with gusts up to 20 knots. Waves around 1 foot. A chance of thunderstorms in the afternoon. Thursday night, southwest winds 10 knots with gusts up to 15 knots. Waves around 1 foot. Winds and waves higher in and near thunderstorms. The current time is 1:21 p.m. Eastern Daylight Time. Offshore waters forecast Baltimore Canyon to Cape Charles Light to 100 nautical miles. Today, west winds 10 to 15 knots, becoming southwest 5 to 10 knots. Seas 3 to 5 feet. Scattered showers and thunderstorms. Tonight, southwest winds 5 to 10 knots, becoming northeast 10 to 20 knots. Seas 3 to 4 feet. Monday, northeast winds 15 to 20 knots. Seas 3 to 6 feet. Monday night, northeast winds 10 to 20 knots, becoming east 5 to 15 knots. Seas 5 to 6 feet. Tuesday, east to northeast winds less than 10 knots. Seas 4 to 5 feet. Tuesday night, south to southeast winds 5 to 10 knots. Seas 3 to 4 feet. Wednesday, southwest winds 10 to 15 knots, becoming south. Seas 3 to 4 feet. Wednesday night, south winds 15 to 20 knots, becoming southwest 20 to 25 knots. Seas 4 to 6 feet. Thursday, southwest winds 15 to 20 knots, diminishing to 10 to 15 knots. Seas 4 to 5 feet. Thursday night, southwest winds 15 to 20 knots. Seas 4 to 5 feet. Hazardous weather information.
Now here is the hazardous weather outlook for Northeast North Carolina, Central Virginia, East Central Virginia, Eastern Virginia, North Central Virginia, South Central Virginia, and Southeast Virginia. Today and tonight, isolated to scattered showers and storms are expected this afternoon into this evening. A few storms may be strong to severe with damaging winds the primary threat. And now the extended outlook for the period Monday through Saturday. Hazardous weather is not expected at this time. Spotter activation may be needed. Dry, hot, and breezy conditions are expected today. The ongoing drought has led to abnormally dry dead surface fuels across the region. Min RH values of 25 to 35%, wind gusts to around 20 miles per hour, and afternoon high temperatures in the low to mid 90s ahead of a cold front will lead to increased fire danger from mid-morning through early evening today. Residents are urged to exercise caution handling any potential ignition source, including machinery, cigarettes, and matches. Be sure to properly discard all smoking materials. Any dry grasses and tree litter that ignite will have the potential to spread quickly. The key weather messages for the next 7 days. There is an increased fire danger statement for portions of Northeast North Carolina from 10 a.m. to 8 p.m. today. A cold front approaches the area today, bringing a chance for afternoon and evening showers and storms. Cooler Monday and Tuesday with hot weather returning by late week. Now the official National Weather Service forecast. Rest of today, partly sunny. A slight chance of showers and thunderstorms this afternoon. Highs in the lower 90s. West winds 5 to 10 miles per hour. Chance of rain 20%. Tonight, mostly cloudy with a chance of showers and thunderstorms in the evening, then partly cloudy with a slight chance of showers and thunderstorms after midnight. Lows in the upper 60s. Northwest winds around 5 miles per hour in the evening, becoming light and variable. Chance of rain 30%. Monday, sunny. Highs in the upper 70s. Northeast winds 10 to 15 miles per hour. Monday night, clear. Lows in the upper 50s. East winds 5 to 10 miles per hour. Gusts up to 20 miles per hour in the evening. Tuesday, mostly sunny. Highs in the mid 80s. East winds around 5 miles per hour. Tuesday night, mostly clear. Lows in the mid 60s. Wednesday, partly sunny. Highs in the lower 90s. Wednesday night, partly cloudy. Lows around 70. Thursday, partly sunny. A chance of showers and thunderstorms in the afternoon. Hot with highs in the mid-90s. Chance of rain 30%. Thursday night, partly cloudy. A chance of showers and thunderstorms in the evening. Lows in the mid-70s. Chance of rain 30%. Friday, partly sunny. A chance of showers and thunderstorms in the afternoon. Highs in the mid-90s. Chance of rain 40%. Heat index values up to 100. Friday night, partly cloudy with a chance of showers and thunderstorms. Lows in the lower 70s. Chance of rain 40%. Saturday, partly sunny. A chance of showers and thunderstorms in the afternoon. Highs in the lower 90s. Chance of rain 40%. Here are the marine and buoy reports for 1 p.m. across the lower Chesapeake Bay and coastal waters. All wave and swell heights are in feet. Wave and swell periods are in seconds. Potomac River buoy, air temperature was 81. The wind was southwest at 4 knots. Cove Point, air temperature was 78. The wind was east at 4 knots. Piney Point, winds were northwest, 5 knots. Bishop's Head, air temperature was 79. The wind was northwest at 6 knots. Lewisetta, air temperature was 82. Water temperature 77. The wind was northeast at 3 knots. Stingray Point buoy, air temperature was 82. The wind was west at 2 knots. Rappahannock Light, winds were southwest, 1 knot. Yorktown Coast Guard Station, air temperature was 80. Water temperature 75. The wind was northwest at 7 knots. Crypto Peak, water temperature 73. The wind was west at 3 knots. Dominion Terminal Newport News, air temperature was 83. The wind was west at 5 knots. South Craney Island, air temperature was 87. The wind was south at 2 knots. Cape Henry, air temperature was 83. The wind was northwest at 9 knots. Brandywine Chillite, Delaware, winds were northwest,
5 knots. Air temperature 79. Fenwick Island buoy, winds were south, 4 knots. Water temperature 65. Air temperature 69. Buoy 64 nautical miles east of Virginia Beach, air temperature was 66. Wave height 4 feet. Wave period 6. Buoy just east of Cape Henry. Water temperature 72. Wave height 3. Wave period 5. Duck Cove here, air temperature was 80. The wind was west at 13, knots gusting to 18. Diamond Shoals buoy, air temperature was 77. Wave height 5 feet. Wave period 5. The wind was southwest at 17, knots gusting to 21. Marine forecast, Chesapeake Bay from New Point Comfort to Little Creek, Virginia. Small craft advisory in effect from late tonight through Monday evening. This afternoon, south winds 5 to 10 knots, becoming east late. Waves 1 foot. A chance of showers with a slight chance of thunderstorms. Tonight, southeast winds 5 to 10 knots, becoming northeast late in the evening, then becoming north after midnight, becoming northeast 10 to 15 knots with gusts up to 20 knots late. Waves 1 to 2 feet. A chance of showers in the evening. Monday, northeast winds 15 to 20 knots with gusts up to 25 knots. Waves 2 to 3 feet. Monday night, east winds 15 to 20 knots, diminishing to 10 to 15 knots after midnight. Waves 2 to 3 feet. Tuesday, east winds 5 to 10 knots, becoming southeast 10 to 15 knots in the afternoon. Waves 1 to 2 feet. Tuesday night, south winds 10 to 15 knots with gusts up to 20 knots. Waves 1 to 2 feet. Wednesday, south winds 10 to 15 knots with gusts up to 20 knots. Waves 1 to 2 feet. Wednesday night, south winds 10 to 15 knots with gusts up to 20 knots. Waves around 2 feet. Thursday, southwest winds 10 to 15 knots, diminishing to 5 to 10 knots in the afternoon. Waves 1 to 2 feet. A chance of thunderstorms in the afternoon. Thursday night, south winds 5 to 10 knots, becoming southwest 10 to 15 knots after midnight. Waves 1 to 2 feet. A chance of showers in the evening. Winds and waves higher in and near thunderstorms. Marine forecast, Chesapeake Bay from Little Creek, Virginia to Cape Henry, Virginia, including the Chesapeake Bay Bridge Tunnel. Small craft advisory in effect from late tonight through Monday evening. This afternoon, northwest winds 5 to 10 knots, becoming northeast late. Waves 1 to 2 feet. Wave detail, west 1 foot at 3 seconds and east 1 foot at 9 seconds. A slight chance of showers and thunderstorms. Tonight, southeast winds 5 to 10 knots, becoming north after midnight, then becoming northeast 10 to 15 knots with gusts up to 20 knots late. Waves 1 to 2 feet. Wave detail, west 1 foot at 3 seconds and east 1 foot at 9 seconds. A chance of showers in the evening. Monday, northeast winds 15 to 20 knots with gusts up to 25 knots. Waves 3 to 4 feet, occasionally to 5 feet. Wave detail, east 3 feet at 4 seconds and east 1 foot at 8 seconds. Monday night, east winds 15 to 20 knots, diminishing to 10 to 15 knots after midnight. Waves 3 to 4 feet, occasionally to 5 feet. Wave detail, east 3 feet at 6 seconds. Tuesday, east winds 5 to 10 knots, becoming southeast 10 to 15 knots in the afternoon. Waves around 2 feet. Wave detail, east 2 feet at 8 seconds. Tuesday night, south winds 10 to 15 knots. Waves around 2 feet. Wave detail, east 2 feet at 8 seconds and south 1 foot at 2 seconds. Wednesday, south winds 10 to 15 knots with gusts up to 20 knots. Waves 2 to 3 feet. Wednesday night, south winds 15 knots with gusts up to 20 knots. Waves 2 to 3 feet. Thursday, southwest winds 10 to 15 knots, diminishing to 5 to 10 knots in the afternoon. Gusts up to 20 knots. Waves 1 to 2 feet. A chance of showers and thunderstorms in the afternoon. Thursday night, southwest winds 10 to 15 knots. Waves around 2 feet. A chance of thunderstorms in the evening. A chance of showers. Winds and waves higher in and near thunderstorms. Marine forecast, Kerr-Big Sound. This afternoon, west winds 10 to 15 knots, diminishing to 5 to 10 knots late.
waves 1 to 2 feet, diminishing to around 1 foot late. A slight chance of showers late. Tonight, northwest winds 5 to 10 knots. Waves around 1 foot. A chance of showers until early morning. Monday, northeast winds 10 to 15 knots.

That's with gusts up to 20 knots. Waves 1 to 2 feet. Monday night, northeast winds 10 to 15 knots, becoming east 5 to 10 knots after midnight. Gusts up to 20 knots. Waves 1 to 2 feet, diminishing to around 1 foot after midnight. Tuesday, east winds 5 to 10 knots. Gusts up to 15 knots in the afternoon. Waves around 1 foot. Tuesday night, south winds 5 to 10 knots. Gusts up to 15 knots in the evening. Waves around 1 foot. Wednesday, south winds 5 to 10 knots, increasing to 10 to 15 knots in the afternoon. Gusts up to 20 knots. Waves around 1 foot, increasing to 1 to 2 feet in the afternoon. Wednesday night, south winds 10 knots with gusts up to 20 knots. Waves around 1 foot. Thursday, southwest winds 10 knots with gusts up to 20 knots. Waves around 1 foot. A chance of thunderstorms in the afternoon. Thursday night, southwest winds 10 knots with gusts up to 15 knots. Waves around 1 foot. Winds and waves higher in and near thunderstorms. The current time is 1:34 p.m. Eastern Daylight Time. Offshore waters forecast Baltimore Canyon to Cape Charles Light to 100 nautical miles. Today, west winds 10 to 15 knots, becoming southwest 5 to 10 knots. Seas 3 to 5 feet. Scattered showers and thunderstorms. Tonight, southwest winds 5 to 10 knots, becoming northeast 10 to 20 knots. Seas 3 to 4 feet. Monday, northeast winds 15 to 20 knots. Seas 3 to 6 feet. Monday night, northeast winds 10 to 20 knots, becoming east 5 to 15 knots. Seas 5 to 6 feet. Tuesday, east to northeast winds less than 10 knots. Seas 4 to 5 feet. Tuesday night, south to southeast winds 5 to 10 knots. Seas 3 to 4 feet. Wednesday, southwest winds 10 to 15 knots, becoming south. Seas 3 to 4 feet. Wednesday night, south winds 15 to 20 knots, becoming southwest 20 to 25 knots. Seas 4 to 6 feet. Thursday, southwest winds 15 to 20 knots, diminishing to 10 to 15 knots. Seas 4 to 5 feet. Thursday night, southwest winds 15 to 20 knots. Seas 4 to 5 feet. This is NOAA's National Weather Service All Hazards Weather Radio, KHP 37, broadcasting from Wakefield, Virginia, transmitting from Driver, Virginia on a frequency of 162.550 MHz. The following information is for Hampton Roads and Northeast North Carolina, the southern part of the Chesapeake Bay and adjacent coastal waters. Hazardous weather information. Now here is the hazardous weather outlook for Northeast North Carolina, Central Virginia, East Central Virginia, Eastern Virginia, North Central Virginia, South Central Virginia, and Southeast Virginia. Today and tonight. Isolated to scattered showers and storms are expected this afternoon into this evening. A few storms may be strong to severe with damaging winds the primary threat. And now the extended outlook for the period Monday through Saturday. Hazardous weather is not expected at this time. Spotter activation may be needed. Dry, hot, and breezy conditions are expected today. The ongoing drought has led to abnormally dry dead surface fuels across the region. Min RH values of 25 to 35%, wind gusts to around 20 miles per hour, and afternoon high temperatures in the low to mid 90s ahead of a cold front will lead to increased fire danger from mid-morning through early evening today. Residents are urged to exercise caution handling any potential ignition source, including machinery, cigarettes, and matches. Be sure to properly discard all smoking materials. Any dry grasses and tree litter that ignite will have the potential to spread quickly. The key weather messages for the next 7 days. There is an increased fire danger statement for portions of northeast North Carolina from 10 a.m. to 8 p.m. today. A cold front approaches the area today, bringing a chance for afternoon and evening showers and storms. Cooler Monday and Tuesday with hot weather returning by late week. Now the official National Weather Service forecast. Rest of today, partly sunny. A slight chance of showers and thunderstorms this afternoon. Highs in the lower 90s. West winds 5 to 10 miles per hour. Chance of rain 20%. Tonight, mostly cloudy with a chance of showers and thunderstorms in the evening, then partly cloudy with a slight chance of showers and thunderstorms after midnight. Lows in the upper 60s. Northwest winds around 5 miles.

highs in the lower 90s. Wednesday night, partly cloudy. Lows around 70. Thursday, partly sunny. A chance of showers and thunderstorms in the afternoon. Hot with highs in the mid-90s. Chance of rain 30%. Thursday night, partly cloudy. A chance of showers and thunderstorms in the evening. Lows in the mid-70s. Chance of rain 30%. Friday, partly sunny. A chance of showers and thunderstorms in the afternoon. Highs in the mid-90s. Chance of rain 40%. Heat index values up to 100. Friday night, partly cloudy with a chance of showers and thunderstorms. Lows in the lower 70s. Chance of rain 40%. Saturday, partly sunny. A chance of showers and thunderstorms in the afternoon. Highs in the lower 90s. Chance of rain 40%. Here are the marine and buoy reports for 1 p.m. across the lower Chesapeake Bay and coastal waters. All wave and swell heights are in feet. Wave and swell periods are in seconds. Potomac River buoy, air temperature was 81. The wind was southwest at 4 knots. Cove Point, air temperature was 78. The wind was east at 4 knots. Piney Point, winds were northwest, 5 knots. Bishop's Head, air temperature was 79. The wind was northwest at 6 knots. Lewisetta, air temperature was 82. Water temperature 77. The wind was northeast at 3 knots. Stingray Point buoy, air temperature was 82. The wind was west at 2 knots. Rappahannock Light, winds were southwest, 1 knot. Yorktown Coast Guard Station, air temperature was 80. Water temperature 75. The wind was northwest at 7 knots. Crypto Peak, water temperature 73. The wind was west at 3 knots. Dominion Terminal Newport News, air temperature was 83. The wind was west at 5 knots. South Craney Island, air temperature was 87. The wind was south at 2 knots. Cape Henry, air temperature was 83. The wind was northwest at 9 knots. Brandywine Chill Lake, Delaware, winds were northwest, 5 knots. Air temperature 79. Fenwick Island buoy, winds were south, 4 knots. Water temperature 65. Air temperature 69. Buoy 64 nautical miles east of Virginia Beach, air temperature was 66. Wave height 4 feet. Wave period 6. Buoy just east of Cape Henry. Water temperature 72. Wave heights 3. Wave period 5. Duck Cove here, air temperature was 80. The wind was west at 13, knots gusting to 18. Diamond Shoals buoy, air temperature was 77. Wave height 5 feet. Wave period 5. The wind was southwest at 17, knots gusting to 21. Marine forecast, Chesapeake Bay from New Point Comfort to Little Creek, Virginia. Small craft advisory in effect from late tonight through Monday evening. This afternoon, south winds 5 to 10 knots, becoming east late. Waves 1 foot. A chance of showers with a slight chance of thunderstorms. Tonight, southeast winds 5 to 10 knots, becoming northeast late in the evening, then becoming north after midnight, becoming northeast 10 to 15 knots with gusts up to 20 knots late. Waves 1 to 2 feet. A chance of showers in the evening. Monday, northeast winds 15 to 20 knots with gusts up to 25 knots. Waves 2 to 3 feet. Monday night, east winds 15 to 20 knots, diminishing to 10 to 15 knots after midnight. Waves 2 to 3 feet. Tuesday, east winds 5 to 10 knots, becoming southeast 10 to 15 knots in the afternoon. Waves 1 to 2 feet. Tuesday night, south winds 10 to 15 knots with gusts up to 20 knots. Waves 1 to 2 feet. Wednesday, south winds 10 to 15 knots with gusts up to 20 knots. Waves 1 to 2 feet. Wednesday night, south winds 10 to 15 knots with gusts up to 20 knots. Waves around 2 feet. Thursday, southwest winds 10 to 15 knots, diminishing to 5 to 10 knots in the afternoon. Waves 1 to 2 feet. A chance of thunderstorms in the afternoon. Thursday night, south winds 5 to 10 knots, becoming southwest 10 to 15 knots after midnight. Waves 1 to 2 feet. A chance of showers in the evening. Winds and waves higher in and near thunderstorms. Marine forecast,
Chesapeake Bay from Little Creek, Virginia to Cape Henry, Virginia, including the Chesapeake Bay Bridge Tunnel. Small craft advisory in effect from late tonight through Monday evening. This afternoon, northwest winds 5 to 10 knots, becoming northeast late. Waves 1 to 2 feet. Wave detail, west 1 foot at 3 seconds and east 1 foot at 9 seconds. A slight chance of showers and thunderstorms. Tonight, southeast winds 5 to 10 knots, becoming north after midnight, then becoming northeast 10 to 15 knots with gusts up to 20 knots late. Waves 1 to 2 feet. Wave detail, west 1 foot at 3 seconds and east 1 foot at 9 seconds. A chance of showers in the evening. Monday, northeast winds 15 to 20 knots with gusts up to 25 knots. Waves 3 to 4 feet, occasionally to 5 feet. Wave detail, east 3 feet at 4 seconds and east 1 foot at 8 seconds. Monday night, east winds 15 to 20 knots, diminishing to 10 to 15 knots after midnight. Waves 3 to 4 feet, occasionally to 5 feet. Wave detail, east 3 feet at 6 seconds. Tuesday, east winds 5 to 10 knots, becoming southeast 10 to 15 knots in the afternoon. Waves around 2 feet. Wave detail, east 2 feet at 8 seconds. Tuesday night, south winds 10 to 15 knots. Waves around 2 feet. Wave detail, east 2 feet at 8 seconds and south 1 foot at 2 seconds. Wednesday, south winds 10 to 15 knots with gusts up to 20 knots. Waves 2 to 3 feet. Wednesday night, south winds 15 knots with gusts up to 20 knots. Waves 2 to 3 feet. Thursday, southwest winds 10 to 15 knots, diminishing to 5 to 10 knots in the afternoon. Gusts up to 20 knots. Waves 1 to 2 feet. A chance of showers and thunderstorms in the afternoon. Thursday night, southwest winds 10 to 15 knots. Waves around 2 feet. A chance of thunderstorms in the evening. A chance of showers. Winds and waves higher in and near thunderstorms. Marine forecast, Kerrivik Sound. This afternoon, west winds 10 to 15 knots, diminishing to 5 to 10 knots late. Waves 1 to 2 feet, diminishing to around 1 foot late. A slight chance of showers late. Tonight, northwest winds 5 to 10 knots. Waves around 1 foot. A chance of showers until early morning. Monday, northeast winds 10 to 15 knots with gusts up to 20 knots. Waves 1 to 2 feet. Monday night, northeast winds 10 to 15 knots, becoming east 5 to 10 knots after midnight. Gusts up to 20 knots. Waves 1 to 2 feet, diminishing to around 1 foot after midnight. Tuesday, east winds 5 to 10 knots. Gusts up to 15 knots in the afternoon. Waves around 1 foot. Tuesday night, south winds 5 to 10 knots. Gusts up to 15 knots in the evening. Waves around 1 foot. Wednesday, south winds 5 to 10 knots, increasing to 10 to 15 knots in the afternoon. Gusts up to 20 knots. Waves around 1 foot, increasing to 1 to 2 feet in the afternoon. Wednesday night, south winds 10 knots with gusts up to 20 knots. Waves around 1 foot. Thursday, southwest winds 10 knots with gusts up to 20 knots. Waves around 1 foot. A chance of thunderstorms in the afternoon. Thursday night, southwest winds 10 knots with gusts up to 15 knots. Waves around 1 foot. Winds and waves higher in and near thunderstorms. The current time is 1:47 p.m. Eastern Daylight Time. Offshore waters forecast Baltimore Canyon to Cape Charles Light to 100 nautical miles. Today, west winds 10 to 15 knots, becoming southwest 5 to 10 knots. Seas 3 to 5 feet. Scattered showers and thunderstorms. Tonight, southwest winds 5 to 10 knots, becoming northeast 10 to 20 knots. Seas 3 to 4 feet. Monday, northeast winds 15 to 20 knots. Seas 3 to 6 feet. Monday night, northeast winds 10 to 20 knots, becoming east 5 to 15 knots. Seas 5 to 6 feet. Tuesday, east to northeast winds less than 10 knots. Seas 4 to 5 feet. Tuesday night, south to southeast winds 5 to 10 knots. Seas 3 to 4 feet. Wednesday, southwest winds 10 to 15 knots, becoming south. Seas 3 to 4 feet. Wednesday night, south winds 15 to 20 knots,
becoming southwest 20 to 25 knots. Seas 4 to 6 feet. Thursday, southwest winds 15 to 20 knots, diminishing to 10 to 15 knots. Seas 4 to 5 feet. Thursday night, southwest winds 15 to 20 knots. Seas 4 to 5 feet. Hazardous weather information. Now here is the hazardous weather outlook for Northeast North Carolina, Central Virginia, East Central Virginia, Eastern Virginia, North Central Virginia, South Central Virginia, and Southeast Virginia. Today and tonight. Isolated to scattered showers and storms are expected this afternoon into this evening. A few storms may be strong to severe with damaging winds the primary threat. And now the extended outlook for the period Monday through Saturday. Hazardous weather is not expected at this time. Spotter activation may be needed. Dry, hot, and breezy conditions are expected today. The ongoing drought has led to abnormally dry dead surface fuels across the region. Min RH values of 25 to 35%, wind gusts to around 20 miles per hour, and afternoon high temperatures in the low to mid 90s ahead of a cold front will lead to increased fire danger from mid-morning through early evening today. Residents are urged to exercise caution handling any potential ignition source, including machinery, cigarettes, and matches. Be sure to properly discard all smoking materials. Any dry grasses and tree litter that ignite will have the potential to spread quickly. The key weather messages for the next 7 days. There is an increased fire danger statement for portions of Northeast North Carolina from 10 a.m. to 8 p.m. today. A cold front approaches the area today, bringing a chance for afternoon and evening showers and storms. Cooler Monday and Tuesday with hot weather returning by late week. Now the official National Weather Service forecast. Rest of today, partly sunny. A slight chance of showers and thunderstorms this afternoon. Highs in the lower 90s. West winds 5 to 10 miles per hour. Chance of rain 20%. Tonight, mostly cloudy with a chance of showers and thunderstorms in the evening, then partly cloudy with a slight chance of showers and thunderstorms after midnight. Lows in the upper 60s. Northwest winds around 5 miles per hour in the evening, becoming light and variable. Chance of rain 30%. Monday, sunny. Highs in the upper 70s. Northeast winds 10 to 15 miles per hour. Monday night, clear. Lows in the upper 50s. East winds 5 to 10 miles per hour. Gusts up to 20 miles per hour in the evening. Tuesday, mostly sunny. Highs in the mid-80s. East winds around 5 miles per hour. Tuesday night, mostly clear. Lows in the mid-60s. Wednesday, partly sunny. Highs in the lower 90s. Wednesday night, partly cloudy. Lows around 70. Thursday, partly sunny. A chance of showers and thunderstorms in the afternoon. Hot with highs in the mid-90s. Chance of rain 30%. Thursday night, partly cloudy. A chance of showers and thunderstorms in the evening. Lows in the mid-70s. Chance of rain 30%. Friday, partly sunny. A chance of showers and thunderstorms in the afternoon. Highs in the mid-90s. Chance of rain 40%. Heat index values up to 100. Friday night, partly cloudy with a chance of showers and thunderstorms. Lows in the lower 70s. Chance of rain 40%. Saturday, partly sunny. A chance of showers and thunderstorms in the afternoon. Highs in the lower 90s. Chance of rain 40%. Here are the marine and buoy reports for 1 p.m. across the lower Chesapeake Bay and coastal waters. All wave and swell heights are in feet. Wave and swell periods are in seconds. Potomac River buoy, air temperature was 81. The wind was southwest at 4 knots. Cove Point, air temperature was 78. The wind was east at 4 knots. Piney Point, winds were northwest, 5 knots. Bishop's Head, air temperature was 79. The wind was northwest at 6 knots. Lewisetta, air temperature was 82. Water temperature 77. The wind was northeast at 3 knots. Stingray Point buoy, air temperature was 82. The wind was west at 2 knots. Rappahannock Light, winds were southwest, 1 knot. Yorktown Coast Guard Station, air temperature was 80. Water temperature 75. The wind was northwest at 7 knots. Chipto Peak, water temperature 73. The wind was west at 3 knots.
Dominion Terminal Newport News, air temperature was 83. The wind was west at 5 knots. South Craney Island, air temperature was 87. The wind was south at 2 knots. Cape Henry, air temperature was 83. The wind was northwest at 9 knots. Brandywine Chill Lake, Delaware, winds were northwest, 5 knots. Air temperature 79. Fenwick Island buoy, winds were south, 4 knots. Water temperature 65. Air temperature 69. Buoy 64 nautical miles east of Virginia Beach, air temperature was 66. Wave height 4 feet. Wave period 6. Buoy just east of Cape Henry. Water temperature 72. Wave height 3. Wave period 5. Duck Cove Pier, air temperature was 80. The wind was west at 13, knots gusting to 18. Diamond Shoals buoy, air temperature was 77. Wave height 5 feet. Wave period 5. The wind was southwest at 17, knots gusting to 21. Marine forecast, Chesapeake Bay from New Point Comfort to Little Creek, Virginia. Small craft advisory in effect from late tonight through Monday evening. This afternoon, south winds 5 to 10 knots, becoming east late. Waves 1 foot. A chance of showers with a slight chance of thunderstorms. Tonight, southeast winds 5 to 10 knots, becoming northeast late in the evening, then becoming north after midnight, becoming northeast 10 to 15 knots with gusts up to 20 knots late. Waves 1 to 2 feet. A chance of showers in the evening. Monday, northeast winds 15 to 20 knots with gusts up to 25 knots. Waves 2 to 3 feet. Monday night, east winds 15 to 20 knots, diminishing to 10 to 15 knots after midnight. Waves 2 to 3 feet. Tuesday, east winds 5 to 10 knots, becoming southeast 10 to 15 knots in the afternoon. Waves 1 to 2 feet. Tuesday night, south winds 10 to 15 knots with gusts up to 20 knots. Waves 1 to 2 feet. Wednesday, south winds 10 to 15 knots with gusts up to 20 knots. Waves 1 to 2 feet. Wednesday night, south winds 10 to 15 knots with gusts up to 20 knots. Waves around 2 feet. Thursday, southwest winds 10 to 15 knots, diminishing to 5 to 10 knots in the afternoon. Waves 1 to 2 feet. A chance of thunderstorms in the afternoon. Thursday night, south winds 5 to 10 knots, becoming southwest 10 to 15 knots after midnight. Waves 1 to 2 feet. A chance of showers in the evening. Winds and waves higher in and near thunderstorms. Marine forecast, Chesapeake Bay from Little Creek, Virginia to Cape Henry, Virginia, including the Chesapeake Bay Bridge Tunnel. Small craft advisory in effect from late tonight through Monday evening. This afternoon, northwest winds 5 to 10 knots, becoming northeast late. Waves 1 to 2 feet. Wave detail, west 1 foot at 3 seconds and east 1 foot at 9 seconds. A slight chance of showers and thunderstorms. Tonight, southeast winds 5 to 10 knots, becoming north after midnight, then becoming northeast 10 to 15 knots with gusts up to 20 knots late. Waves 1 to 2 feet. Wave detail, west 1 foot at 3 seconds and east 1 foot at 9 seconds. A chance of showers in the evening. Monday, northeast winds 15 to 20 knots with gusts up to 25 knots. Waves 3 to 4 feet, occasionally to 5 feet. Wave detail, east 3 feet at 4 seconds and east 1 foot at 8 seconds. Monday night, east winds 15 to 20 knots, diminishing to 10 to 15 knots after midnight. Waves 3 to 4 feet, occasionally to 5 feet. Wave detail, east 3 feet at 6 seconds. Tuesday, east winds 5 to 10 knots, becoming southeast 10 to 15 knots in the afternoon. Waves around 2 feet. Wave detail, east 2 feet at 8 seconds. Tuesday night, south winds 10 to 15 knots. Waves around 2 feet. Wave detail, east 2 feet at 8 seconds and south 1 foot at 2 seconds. Wednesday, south winds 10 to 15 knots with gusts up to 20 knots. Waves 2 to 3 feet. Wednesday night, south winds 15 knots with gusts up to 20 knots. Waves 2 to 3 feet. Thursday, southwest winds 10 to 15 knots, diminishing to 5 to 10 knots in the afternoon. Gusts up to 20 knots. Waves 1 to 2 feet. A chance of showers and thunderstorms in the afternoon. Thursday night,
southwest winds 10 to 15 knots. Waves around 2 feet. A chance of thunderstorms in the evening. A chance of showers. Winds and waves higher in and near thunderstorms. Marine forecast, Kuril Sound. This afternoon, west winds 10 to 15 knots, diminishing to 5 to 10 knots late. Waves 1 to 2 feet, diminishing to around 1 foot late. A slight chance of showers late. Tonight, northwest winds 5 to 10 knots. Waves around 1 foot. A chance of showers until early morning. Monday, northeast winds 10 to 15 knots with gusts up to 20 knots. Waves 1 to 2 feet. Monday night, northeast winds 10 to 15 knots, becoming east 5 to 10 knots after midnight. Gusts up to 20 knots. Waves 1 to 2 feet, diminishing to around 1 foot after midnight. Tuesday, east winds 5 to 10 knots. Gusts up to 15 knots in the afternoon. Waves around 1 foot. Tuesday night, south winds 5 to 10 knots. Gusts up to 15 knots in the evening. Waves around 1 foot. Wednesday, south winds 5 to 10 knots, increasing to 10 to 15 knots in the afternoon. Gusts up to 20 knots. Waves around 1 foot, increasing to 1 to 2 feet in the afternoon. Wednesday night, south winds 10 knots with gusts up to 20 knots. Waves around 1 foot. Thursday, southwest winds 10 knots with gusts up to 20 knots. Waves around 1 foot. A chance of thunderstorms in the afternoon. Thursday night, southwest winds 10 knots with gusts up to 15 knots. Waves around 1 foot. Winds and waves higher in and near thunderstorms. The current time is 2 p.m. Eastern Daylight Time. Offshore waters forecast Baltimore Canyon to Cape Charles Light to 100 nautical miles. Today, west winds 10 to 15 knots, becoming southwest 5 to 10 knots. Seas 3 to 5 feet. Scattered showers and thunderstorms. Tonight, southwest winds 5 to 10 knots, becoming northeast 10 to 20 knots. Seas 3 to 4 feet. Monday, northeast winds 15 to 20 knots. Seas 3 to 6 feet. Monday night, northeast winds 10 to 20 knots, becoming east 5 to 15 knots. Seas 5 to 6 feet. Tuesday, east to northeast winds less than 10 knots. Seas 4 to 5 feet. Tuesday night, south to southeast winds 5 to 10 knots. Seas 3 to 4 feet. Wednesday, southwest winds 10 to 15 knots, becoming south. Seas 3 to 4 feet. Wednesday night, south winds 15 to 20 knots, becoming southwest 20 to 25 knots. Seas 4 to 6 feet. Thursday, southwest winds 15 to 20 knots, diminishing to 10 to 15 knots. Seas 4 to 5 feet. Thursday night, southwest winds 15 to 20 knots. Seas 4 to 5 feet. Hazardous weather information. Now here is the hazardous weather outlook for northeast North Carolina, central Virginia, east central Virginia, eastern Virginia, north central Virginia, south central Virginia, and southeast Virginia. Today and tonight. Isolated to scattered showers and storms are expected this afternoon into this evening. A few storms may be strong to severe with damaging winds the primary threat. And now the extended outlook for the period Monday through Saturday. Hazardous weather is not expected at this time. Spotter activation may be needed. Dry, hot, and breezy conditions are expected today. The ongoing drought has led to abnormally dry dead surface fuels across the region. Min RH values of 25 to 35%, wind gusts to around 20 miles per hour, and afternoon high temperatures in the low to mid-90s ahead of a cold front will lead to increased fire danger from mid-morning through early evening today. Residents are urged to exercise caution handling any potential ignition source, including machinery, cigarettes, and matches. Be sure to properly discard all smoking materials. Any dry grasses and tree litter that ignite will have the potential to spread quickly. The key weather messages for the next 7 days. There is an increased fire danger statement for portions of northeast North Carolina from 10 a.m. to 8 p.m. today. A cold front approaches the area today, bringing a chance for afternoon and evening showers and storms. Cooler Monday and Tuesday with hot weather returning by late week. Now the official National Weather Service forecast. Rest of today, partly sunny. A slight chance of showers and thunderstorms this afternoon. Highs in the lower 90s.
West winds 5 to 10 miles per hour. Chance of rain 20%. Tonight, mostly cloudy with a chance of showers and thunderstorms in the evening, then partly cloudy with a slight chance of showers and thunderstorms after midnight. Lows in the upper 60s. Northwest winds around 5 miles per hour in the evening, becoming light and variable. Chance of rain 30%. Monday, sunny. Highs in the upper 70s. Northeast winds 10 to 15 miles per hour. Monday night, clear. Lows in the upper 50s. East winds 5 to 10 miles per hour. Gusts up to 20 miles per hour in the evening. Tuesday, mostly sunny. Highs in the mid 80s. East winds around 5 miles per hour. Tuesday night, mostly clear. Lows in the mid 60s. Wednesday, partly sunny. Highs in the lower 90s. Wednesday night, partly cloudy. Lows around 70. Thursday, partly sunny. A chance of showers and thunderstorms in the afternoon. Hot with highs in the mid-90s. Chance of rain 30%. Thursday night, partly cloudy. A chance of showers and thunderstorms in the evening. Lows in the mid-70s. Chance of rain 30%. Friday, partly sunny. A chance of showers and thunderstorms in the afternoon. Highs in the mid-90s. Chance of rain 40%. Heat index values up to 100. Friday night, partly cloudy with a chance of showers and thunderstorms. Lows in the lower 70s. Chance of rain 40%. Saturday, partly sunny. A chance of showers and thunderstorms in the afternoon. Highs in the lower 90s. Chance of rain 40%. This is NOAA's National Weather Service All Hazards Weather Radio, KHP 37, broadcasting from Wakefield, Virginia, transmitting from Driver, Virginia on a frequency of 162.550 MHz. The following information is for Hampton Roads and Northeast North Carolina, the southern part of the Chesapeake Bay and adjacent coastal waters. Here are the marine and buoy reports for 1 p.m. across the lower Chesapeake Bay and coastal waters. All wave and swell heights are in feet. Wave and swell periods are in seconds. Potomac River buoy, air temperature was 81. The wind was southwest at 4 knots. Cove Point, air temperature was 78. The wind was east at 4 knots. Piney Point, winds were northwest, 5 knots. Bishop's Head, air temperature was 79. The wind was northwest at 6 knots. Lewisetta, air temperature was 82. Water temperature 77. The wind was northeast at 3 knots. Stingray Point buoy, air temperature was 82. The wind was west at 2 knots. Rappahannock Light, winds were southwest, 1 knot. Yorktown Coast Guard Station, air temperature was 80. Water temperature 75. The wind was northwest at 7 knots. Crypto Peak, water temperature 73. The wind was west at 3 knots. Dominion Terminal Newport News, air temperature was 83. The wind was west at 5 knots. South Craney Island, air temperature was 87. The wind was south at 2 knots. Cape Henry, air temperature was 83. The wind was northwest at 9 knots. Brandywine Chill Lake, Delaware, winds were northwest, 5 knots. Air temperature 79. Fenwick Island buoy, winds were south, 4 knots. Water temperature 65. Air temperature 69. Buoy 64 nautical miles east of Virginia Beach, air temperature was 66. Wave height 4 feet. Wave period 6. Buoy just east of Cape Henry. Water temperature 72. Wave height 3. Wave period 5. Duck Cove here, air temperature was 80. The wind was west at 13, knots gusting to 18. Diamond Shoals buoy, air temperature was 77. Wave height 5 feet. Wave period 5. The wind was southwest at 17, knots gusting to 21. Marine forecast, Chesapeake Bay from New Point Comfort to Little Creek, Virginia. Small craft advisory in effect from late tonight through Monday evening. This afternoon, south winds 5 to 10 knots, becoming east late. Waves 1 foot. A chance of showers with a slight chance of thunderstorms. Tonight, southeast winds 5 to 10 knots, becoming northeast late in the evening, then becoming north after midnight, becoming northeast 10 to 15 knots with gusts up to 20 knots late. Waves 1 to 2 feet. A chance of showers in the evening.
Monday, northeast winds 15 to 20 knots with gusts up to

25 knots. Waves 2 to 3 feet. Monday night, east winds 15 to 20 knots, diminishing to 10 to 15 knots after midnight. Waves 2 to 3 feet. Tuesday, east winds 5 to 10 knots, becoming southeast 10 to 15 knots in the afternoon. Waves 1 to 2 feet. Tuesday night, south winds 10 to 15 knots with gusts up to 20 knots. Waves 1 to 2 feet. Wednesday, south winds 10 to 15 knots with gusts up to 20 knots. Waves 1 to 2 feet. Wednesday night, south winds 10 to 15 knots with gusts up to 20 knots. Waves around 2 feet. Thursday, southwest winds 10 to 15 knots, diminishing to 5 to 10 knots in the afternoon. Waves 1 to 2 feet. A chance of thunderstorms in the afternoon. Thursday night, south winds 5 to 10 knots, becoming southwest 10 to 15 knots after midnight. Waves 1 to 2 feet. A chance of showers in the evening. Winds and waves higher in and near thunderstorms. Marine forecast. Chesapeake Bay from Little Creek, Virginia to Cape Henry, Virginia, including the Chesapeake Bay Bridge Tunnel. Small craft advisory in effect from late tonight through Monday evening. This afternoon, northwest winds 5 to 10 knots, becoming northeast late. Waves 1 to 2 feet. Wave detail, west 1 foot at 3 seconds and east 1 foot at 9 seconds. A slight chance of showers and thunderstorms. Tonight, southeast winds 5 to 10 knots, becoming north after midnight, then becoming northeast 10 to 15 knots with gusts up to 20 knots late. Waves 1 to 2 feet. Wave detail, west 1 foot at 3 seconds and east 1 foot at 9 seconds. A chance of showers in the evening. Monday, northeast winds 15 to 20 knots with gusts up to 25 knots. Waves 3 to 4 feet, occasionally to 5 feet. Wave detail, east 3 feet at 4 seconds and east 1 foot at 8 seconds. Monday night, east winds 15 to 20 knots, diminishing to 10 to 15 knots after midnight. Waves 3 to 4 feet, occasionally to 5 feet. Wave detail, east 3 feet at 6 seconds. Tuesday, east winds 5 to 10 knots, becoming southeast 10 to 15 knots in the afternoon. Waves around 2 feet. Wave detail, east 2 feet at 8 seconds. Tuesday night, south winds 10 to 15 knots. Waves around 2 feet. Wave detail, east 2 feet at 8 seconds and south 1 foot at 2 seconds. Wednesday, south winds 10 to 15 knots with gusts up to 20 knots. Waves 2 to 3 feet. Wednesday night, south winds 15 knots with gusts up to 20 knots. Waves 2 to 3 feet. Thursday, southwest winds 10 to 15 knots, diminishing to 5 to 10 knots in the afternoon. Gusts up to 20 knots. Waves 1 to 2 feet. A chance of showers and thunderstorms in the afternoon. Thursday night, southwest winds 10 to 15 knots. Waves around 2 feet. A chance of thunderstorms in the evening. A chance of showers. Winds and waves higher in and near thunderstorms. Marine forecast, Kuril Sound. This afternoon, west winds 10 to 15 knots, diminishing to 5 to 10 knots late. Waves 1 to 2 feet, diminishing to around 1 foot late. A slight chance of showers late. Tonight, northwest winds 5 to 10 knots. Waves around 1 foot. A chance of showers until early morning. Monday, northeast winds 10 to 15 knots with gusts up to 20 knots. Waves 1 to 2 feet. Monday night, northeast winds 10 to 15 knots, becoming east 5 to 10 knots after midnight. Gusts up to 20 knots. Waves 1 to 2 feet, diminishing to around 1 foot after midnight. Tuesday, east winds 5 to 10 knots. Gusts up to 15 knots in the afternoon. Waves around 1 foot. Tuesday night, south winds 5 to 10 knots. Gusts up to 15 knots in the evening. Waves around 1 foot. Wednesday, south winds 5 to 10 knots, increasing to 10 to 15 knots in the afternoon. Gusts up to 20 knots. Waves around 1 foot, increasing to 1 to 2 feet in the afternoon. Wednesday night, south winds 10 knots with gusts up to 20 knots. Waves around 1 foot. Thursday, southwest winds 10 knots with gusts up to 20 knots. Waves around 1 foot. A chance of thunderstorms in the afternoon. Thursday night, southwest winds 10 knots with gusts up to 15 knots. Waves around

foot. Winds and waves higher and near thunderstorms. The current time is 2:14 p.m. Eastern Daylight Time. Offshore waters forecast Baltimore Canyon to Cape Charles Light to 100 nautical miles. Today, west winds 10 to 15 knots, becoming southwest 5 to 10 knots. Seas 3 to 5 feet. Scattered showers and thunderstorms. Tonight, southwest winds 5 to 10 knots, becoming northeast 10 to 20 knots. Seas 3 to 4 feet. Monday, northeast winds 15 to 20 knots. Seas 3 to 6 feet. Monday night, northeast winds 10 to 20 knots, becoming east 5 to 15 knots. Seas 5 to 6 feet. Tuesday, east to northeast winds less than 10 knots. Seas 4 to 5 feet. Tuesday night, south to southeast winds 5 to 10 knots. Seas 3 to 4 feet. Wednesday, southwest winds 10 to 15 knots, becoming south. Seas 3 to 4 feet. Wednesday night, south winds 15 to 20 knots, becoming southwest 20 to 25 knots. Seas 4 to 6 feet. Thursday, southwest winds 15 to 20 knots, diminishing to 10 to 15 knots. Seas 4 to 5 feet. Thursday night, southwest winds 15 to 20 knots. Seas 4 to 5 feet. Hazardous weather information. Now here is the hazardous weather outlook for Northeast North Carolina, Central Virginia, East Central Virginia, Eastern Virginia, North Central Virginia, South Central Virginia, and Southeast Virginia. Today and tonight. Isolated to scattered showers and storms are expected this afternoon into this evening. A few storms may be strong to severe with damaging winds the primary threat. And now the extended outlook for the period Monday through Saturday. Hazardous weather is not expected at this time. Spotter activation may be needed. Dry, hot, and breezy conditions are expected today. The ongoing drought has led to abnormally dry dead surface fuels across the region. Min RH values of 25 to 35%, wind gusts to around 20 miles per hour, and afternoon high temperatures in the low to mid 90s ahead of a cold front will lead to increased fire danger from mid-morning through early evening today. Residents are urged to exercise caution handling any potential ignition source, including machinery, cigarettes, and matches. Be sure to properly discard all smoking materials. Any dry grasses and tree litter that ignite will have the potential to spread quickly. The key weather messages for the next 7 days. There is an increased fire danger statement for portions of northeast North Carolina from 10 a.m. to 8 p.m. today. A cold front approaches the area today, bringing a chance for afternoon and evening showers and storms. Cooler Monday and Tuesday with hot weather returning by late week. Now the official National Weather Service forecast. Rest of today, partly sunny. A slight chance of showers and thunderstorms this afternoon. Highs in the lower 90s. West winds 5 to 10 miles per hour. Chance of rain 20%. Tonight, mostly cloudy with a chance of showers and thunderstorms in the evening, then partly cloudy with a slight chance of showers and thunderstorms after midnight. Lows in the upper 60s. Northwest winds around 5 miles per hour in the evening, becoming light and variable. Chance of rain 30%. Monday, sunny. Highs in the upper 70s. Northeast winds 10 to 15 miles per hour. Monday night, clear. Lows in the upper 50s. East winds 5 to 10 miles per hour. Gusts up to 20 miles per hour in the evening. Tuesday, mostly sunny. Highs in the mid 80s. East winds around 5 miles per hour. Tuesday night, mostly clear. Lows in the mid 60s. Wednesday, partly sunny. Highs in the lower 90s. Wednesday night, partly cloudy. Lows around 70. Thursday, partly sunny. A chance of showers and thunderstorms in the afternoon. Hot with highs in the mid-90s. Chance of rain 30%. Thursday night, partly cloudy. A chance of showers and thunderstorms in the evening. Lows in the mid-70s. Chance of rain 30%. Friday, partly sunny. A chance of showers and thunderstorms in the afternoon. Highs in the mid-90s. Chance of rain 40%. Heat index values up to 100. Friday night, partly cloudy with a chance of showers and thunderstorms. Lows in the lower 70s. Chance of rain 40%. Saturday, partly sunny. A chance of showers and thunderstorms in the afternoon.
Highs in the lower 90s. Chance of rain 40%. Here are the marine and buoy reports for 2 p.m. across the lower Chesapeake Bay and coastal waters. All wave and swell heights are in feet. Wave and swell periods are in seconds. Potomac River buoy, air temperature was 82. The wind was southwest at 6 knots. Cove Point, air temperature was 79. The wind was northeast at 2 knots. Piney Point, winds were northwest, 10 knots. Bishop's Head, air temperature was 79. The wind was southwest at 10 knots. Lewisetta, air temperature was 83. Water temperature 77. The wind was northeast at 3 knots. Stingray Point buoy, air temperature was 85. The wind was northwest at 4 knots. Rappahannock Light, winds were south, 3 knots. Yorktown Coast Guard Station, air temperature was 82. Water temperature 75. The wind was northwest at 8 knots. Crypto Peak, water temperature 74. The wind was west at 3 knots. Dominion Terminal Newport News, air temperature was 83. The wind was west at 4 knots. South Craney Island, air temperature was 84. The wind was north at 6 knots. Cape Henry, air temperature was 82. The wind was northwest at 8 knots. Brandywine Chill Lake, Delaware, winds were north, 3 knots. Air temperature 79. Fenwick Island buoy, winds were southwest, 4 knots. Water temperature 65. Air temperature 74. Buoy 64 nautical miles east of Virginia Beach, air temperature was 67. Wave height 4 feet. Wave period 6. Buoy just east of Cape Henry. Water temperature 72. Wave height 2. Wave period 7. Duck Cove here, air temperature was 82. The wind was southwest at 12 knots. Diamond Shoals buoy, winds were southwest, 17 knots. Water temperature 78. Air temperature 77. Marine forecast, Chesapeake Bay from New Point Comfort to Little Creek, Virginia. Small craft advisory in effect from late tonight through Monday evening. This afternoon, south winds 5 to 10 knots, becoming east late. Waves 1 foot. A chance of showers with a slight chance of thunderstorms. Tonight, southeast winds 5 to 10 knots, becoming northeast late in the evening, then becoming north after midnight, becoming northeast 10 to 15 knots with gusts up to 20 knots late. Waves 1 to 2 feet. A chance of showers in the evening. Monday, northeast winds 15 to 20 knots with gusts up to 25 knots. Waves 2 to 3 feet. Monday night, east winds 15 to 20 knots, diminishing to 10 to 15 knots after midnight. Waves 2 to 3 feet. Tuesday, east winds 5 to 10 knots, becoming southeast 10 to 15 knots in the afternoon. Waves 1 to 2 feet. Tuesday night, south winds 10 to 15 knots with gusts up to 20 knots. Waves 1 to 2 feet. Wednesday, south winds 10 to 15 knots with gusts up to 20 knots. Waves 1 to 2 feet. Wednesday night, south winds 10 to 15 knots with gusts up to 20 knots. Waves around 2 feet. Thursday, southwest winds 10 to 15 knots, diminishing to 5 to 10 knots in the afternoon. Waves 1 to 2 feet. A chance of thunderstorms in the afternoon. Thursday night, south winds 5 to 10 knots, becoming southwest 10 to 15 knots after midnight. Waves 1 to 2 feet. A chance of showers in the evening. Winds and waves higher and near thunderstorms. Marine forecast, Chesapeake Bay from Little Creek, Virginia to Cape Henry, Virginia, including the Chesapeake Bay Bridge Tunnel. Small craft advisory in effect from late tonight through Monday evening. This afternoon, northwest winds 5 to 10 knots, becoming northeast late. Waves 1 to 2 feet. Wave detail, west 1 foot at 3 seconds and east 1 foot at 9 seconds. A slight chance of showers and thunderstorms. Tonight, southeast winds 5 to 10 knots, becoming north after midnight, then becoming northeast 10 to 15 knots with gusts up to 20 knots late. Waves 1 to 2 feet. Wave detail, west 1 foot at 3 seconds and east 1 foot at 9 seconds. A chance of showers in the evening. Monday, northeast winds 15 to 20 knots with gusts up to 25 knots. Waves 3 to 4 feet, occasionally to 5 feet.
Wave detail, east 3 feet at 4 seconds and east 1 foot at 8 seconds. Monday night, east winds 15 to 20 knots, diminishing to 10 to 15 knots after midnight. Waves 3 to 4 feet, occasionally to 5 feet. Wave detail, east 3 feet at 6 seconds. Tuesday, east winds 5 to 10 knots, becoming southeast 10 to 15 knots in the afternoon. Waves around 2 feet. Wave detail, east 2 feet at 8 seconds. Tuesday night, south winds 10 to 15 knots. Waves around 2 feet. Wave detail, east 2 feet at 8 seconds and south 1 foot at 2 seconds. Wednesday, south winds 10 to 15 knots with gusts up to 20 knots. Waves 2 to 3 feet. Wednesday night, south winds 15 knots with gusts up to 20 knots. Waves 2 to 3 feet. Thursday, southwest winds 10 to 15 knots, diminishing to 5 to 10 knots in the afternoon. Gusts up to 20 knots. Waves 1 to 2 feet. A chance of showers and thunderstorms in the afternoon. Thursday night, southwest winds 10 to 15 knots. Waves around 2 feet. A chance of thunderstorms in the evening. A chance of showers. Winds and waves higher and near thunderstorms. Marine forecast, Kerbic Sound. This afternoon, west winds 10 to 15 knots, diminishing to 5 to 10 knots late. Waves 1 to 2 feet, diminishing to around 1 foot late. A slight chance of showers late. Tonight, northwest winds 5 to 10 knots. Waves around 1 foot. A chance of showers until early morning. Monday, northeast winds 10 to 15 knots with gusts up to 20 knots. Waves 1 to 2 feet. Monday night, northeast winds 10 to 15 knots, becoming east 5 to 10 knots after midnight. Gusts up to 20 knots. Waves 1 to 2 feet, diminishing to around 1 foot after midnight. Tuesday, east winds 5 to 10 knots. Gusts up to 15 knots in the afternoon. Waves around 1 foot. Tuesday night, south winds 5 to 10 knots. Gusts up to 15 knots in the evening. Waves around 1 foot. Wednesday, south winds 5 to 10 knots, increasing to 10 to 15 knots in the afternoon. Gusts up to 20 knots. Waves around 1 foot, increasing to 1 to 2 feet in the afternoon. Wednesday night, south winds 10 knots with gusts up to 20 knots. Waves around 1 foot. Thursday, southwest winds 10 knots with gusts up to 20 knots. Waves around 1 foot. A chance of thunderstorms in the afternoon. Thursday night, southwest winds 10 knots with gusts up to 15 knots. Waves around 1 foot. Winds and waves higher and near thunderstorms. The current time is 2:26 p.m. Eastern Daylight Time. Offshore waters forecast Baltimore Canyon to Cape Charles Light to 100 nautical miles. Today, west winds 10 to 15 knots, becoming southwest 5 to 10 knots. Seas 3 to 5 feet. Scattered showers and thunderstorms. Tonight, southwest winds 5 to 10 knots, becoming northeast 10 to 20 knots. Seas 3 to 4 feet. Monday, northeast winds 15 to 20 knots. Seas 3 to 6 feet. Monday night, northeast winds 10 to 20 knots, becoming east 5 to 15 knots. Seas 5 to 6 feet. Tuesday, east to northeast winds less than 10 knots. Seas 4 to 5 feet. Tuesday night, south to southeast winds 5 to 10 knots. Seas 3 to 4 feet. Wednesday, southwest winds 10 to 15 knots, becoming south. Seas 3 to 4 feet. Wednesday night, south winds 15 to 20 knots, becoming southwest 20 to 25 knots. Seas 4 to 6 feet. Thursday, southwest winds 15 to 20 knots, diminishing to 10 to 15 knots. Seas 4 to 5 feet. Thursday night, southwest winds 15 to 20 knots. Seas 4 to 5 feet. Hazardous weather information. Now here is the hazardous weather outlook for northeast North Carolina, central Virginia, east central Virginia, eastern Virginia, north central Virginia, south central Virginia, and southeast Virginia. Today and tonight. Isolated to scattered showers and storms are expected this afternoon into this evening. A few storms may be strong to severe with damaging winds the primary threat. And now the extended outlook for the period Monday through Saturday. Hazardous weather is not expected at this time. Spotter activation may be needed.
dry, hot, and breezy conditions are expected today. The ongoing drought has led to abnormally dry dead surface fuels across the region. Min RH values of 25 to 35%, wind gusts to around 20 miles per hour, and afternoon high temperatures in the low to mid 90s ahead of a cold front will lead to increased fire danger from mid-morning through early evening today. Residents are urged to exercise caution handling any potential ignition source, including machinery, cigarettes, and matches. Be sure to properly discard all smoking materials. Any dry grasses and tree litter that ignite will have the potential to spread quickly. The key weather messages for the next 7 days. There is an increased fire danger statement for portions of northeast North Carolina from 10 a.m. to 8 p.m. today. A cold front approaches the area today, bringing a chance for afternoon and evening showers and storms. Cooler Monday and Tuesday with hot weather returning by late week. Now the official National Weather Service forecast. Rest of today, partly sunny. A slight chance of showers and thunderstorms this afternoon. Highs in the lower 90s. West winds 5 to 10 miles per hour. Chance of rain 20%. Tonight, mostly cloudy with a chance of showers and thunderstorms in the evening, then partly cloudy with a slight chance of showers and thunderstorms after midnight. Lows in the upper 60s. Northwest winds around 5 miles per hour in the evening, becoming light and variable. Chance of rain 30%. Monday, sunny. Highs in the upper 70s. Northeast winds 10 to 15 miles per hour. Monday night, clear. Lows in the upper 50s. East winds 5 to 10 miles per hour. Gusts up to 20 miles per hour in the evening. Tuesday, mostly sunny. Highs in the mid 80s. East winds around 5 miles per hour. Tuesday night, mostly clear. Lows in the mid 60s. Wednesday, partly sunny. Highs in the lower 90s. Wednesday night, partly cloudy. Lows around 70. Thursday, partly sunny. A chance of showers and thunderstorms in the afternoon. Hot with highs in the mid-90s. Chance of rain 30%. Thursday night, partly cloudy. A chance of showers and thunderstorms in the evening. Lows in the mid-70s. Chance of rain 30%. Friday, partly sunny. A chance of showers and thunderstorms in the afternoon. Highs in the mid-90s. Chance of rain 40%. Heat index values up to 100. Friday night, partly cloudy with a chance of showers and thunderstorms. Lows in the lower 70s. Chance of rain 40%. Saturday, partly sunny. A chance of showers and thunderstorms in the afternoon. Highs in the lower 90s. Chance of rain 40%. Here are the marine and buoy reports for 2 p.m. across the lower Chesapeake Bay and coastal waters. All wave and swell heights are in feet. Wave and swell periods are in seconds. Potomac River buoy, air temperature was 82. The wind was southwest at 6 knots. Cove Point, air temperature was 79. The wind was northeast at 2 knots. Piney Point, winds were northwest, 10 knots. Bishop's Head, air temperature was 79. The wind was southwest at 10 knots. Lewisetta, air temperature was 83. Water temperature 77. The wind was northeast at 3 knots. Stingray Point buoy, air temperature was 85. The wind was northwest at 4 knots. Rappahannock Light, winds were south, 3 knots. Yorktown Coast Guard Station, air temperature was 82. Water temperature 75. The wind was northwest at 8 knots. Crypto Peak, water temperature 74. The wind was west at 3 knots. Dominion Terminal Newport News, air temperature was 83. The wind was west at 4 knots. South Craney Island, air temperature was 84. The wind was north at 6 knots. Cape Henry, air temperature was 82. The wind was northwest at 8 knots. Brandywine Shoal Light, Delaware, winds were north, 3 knots. Air temperature 79. Fenwick Island buoy, winds were southwest, 4 knots. Water temperature 65. Air temperature 74. Buoy 64 nautical miles east of Virginia Beach, air temperature was 67. Wave height 4 feet. Wave period 6. Buoy just east of Cape Henry. Water temperature 72. Wave height 2. Wave period 7. Duck Cove Pier, air temperature was 82.
The wind was southwest at 12 knots. Diamond Shoals buoy winds were southwest, 17 knots. Water temperature 78. Air temperature 77. Marine forecast, Chesapeake Bay from New Point Comfort to Little Creek, Virginia. Small craft advisory in effect from late tonight through Monday evening. This afternoon, south winds 5 to 10 knots, becoming east late. Waves 1 foot. A chance of showers with a slight chance of thunderstorms. Tonight, southeast winds 5 to 10 knots, becoming northeast late in the evening, then becoming north after midnight, becoming northeast 10 to 15 knots with gusts up to 20 knots late. Waves 1 to 2 feet. A chance of showers in the evening. Monday, northeast winds 15 to 20 knots with gusts up to 25 knots. Waves 2 to 3 feet. Monday night, east winds 15 to 20 knots, diminishing to 10 to 15 knots after midnight. Waves 2 to 3 feet. Tuesday, east winds 5 to 10 knots, becoming southeast 10 to 15 knots in the afternoon. Waves 1 to 2 feet. Tuesday night, south winds 10 to 15 knots with gusts up to 20 knots. Waves 1 to 2 feet. Wednesday, south winds 10 to 15 knots with gusts up to 20 knots. Waves 1 to 2 feet. Wednesday night, south winds 10 to 15 knots with gusts up to 20 knots. Waves around 2 feet. Thursday, southwest winds 10 to 15 knots, diminishing to 5 to 10 knots in the afternoon. Waves 1 to 2 feet. A chance of thunderstorms in the afternoon. Thursday night, south winds 5 to 10 knots, becoming southwest 10 to 15 knots after midnight. Waves 1 to 2 feet. A chance of showers in the evening. Winds and waves higher and near thunderstorms. This is NOAA's National Weather Service All Hazards Weather Radio, KHP 37, broadcasting from Wakefield, Virginia, transmitting from Driver, Virginia on a frequency of 162.550 MHz. The following information is for Hampton Roads and Northeast North Carolina, the southern part of the Chesapeake Bay and adjacent coastal waters. Marine forecast, Chesapeake Bay from Little Creek, Virginia to Cape Henry, Virginia, including the Chesapeake Bay Bridge Tunnel. Small craft advisory in effect from late tonight through Monday evening. This afternoon, northwest winds 5 to 10 knots, becoming northeast late. Waves 1 to 2 feet. Wave detail, west 1 foot at 3 seconds and east 1 foot at 9 seconds. A slight chance of showers and thunderstorms. Tonight, southeast winds 5 to 10 knots, becoming north after midnight, then becoming northeast 10 to 15 knots with gusts up to 20 knots late. Waves 1 to 2 feet. Wave detail, west 1 foot at 3 seconds and east 1 foot at 9 seconds. A chance of showers in the evening. Monday, northeast winds 15 to 20 knots with gusts up to 25 knots. Waves 3 to 4 feet, occasionally to 5 feet. Wave detail, east 3 feet at 4 seconds and east 1 foot at 8 seconds. Monday night, east winds 15 to 20 knots, diminishing to 10 to 15 knots after midnight. Waves 3 to 4 feet, occasionally to 5 feet. Wave detail, east 3 feet at 6 seconds. Tuesday, east winds 5 to 10 knots, becoming southeast 10 to 15 knots in the afternoon. Waves around 2 feet. Wave detail, east 2 feet at 8 seconds. Tuesday night, south winds 10 to 15 knots. Waves around 2 feet. Wave detail, east 2 feet at 8 seconds and south 1 foot at 2 seconds. Wednesday, south winds 10 to 15 knots with gusts up to 20 knots. Waves 2 to 3 feet. Wednesday night, south winds 15 knots with gusts up to 20 knots. Waves 2 to 3 feet. Thursday, southwest winds 10 to 15 knots, diminishing to 5 to 10 knots in the afternoon. Gusts up to 20 knots. Waves 1 to 2 feet. A chance of showers and thunderstorms in the afternoon. Thursday night, southwest winds 10 to 15 knots. Waves around 2 feet. A chance of thunderstorms in the evening. A chance of showers. Winds and waves higher and near thunderstorms. Marine forecast, Currituck Sound. This afternoon, west winds 10 to 15 knots, diminishing to 5 to 10 knots late. Waves 1 to 2 feet, diminishing to around 1 foot late. A slight chance of showers late. Tonight, northwest winds 5 to 10 knots. Waves around 1 foot. A chance of showers until early morning.
Monday, northeast winds 10 to 15 knots with gusts up to 20 knots.

Friday night, south winds 10 knots with gusts up to 20 knots. Waves around 1 foot. Thursday, southwest winds 10 knots with gusts up to 20 knots. Waves around 1 foot. A chance of thunderstorms in the afternoon. Thursday night, southwest winds 10 knots with gusts up to 15 knots. Waves around 1 foot. Winds and waves higher in and near thunderstorms. The current time is 2:40 p.m. Eastern Daylight Time. Offshore waters forecast Baltimore Canyon to Cape Charles Light to 100 nautical miles. Today, west winds 10 to 15 knots, becoming southwest 5 to 10 knots. Seas 3 to 5 feet. Scattered showers and thunderstorms. Tonight, southwest winds 5 to 10 knots, becoming northeast 10 to 20 knots. Seas 3 to 4 feet. Monday, northeast winds 15 to 20 knots. Seas 3 to 6 feet. Monday night, northeast winds 10 to 20 knots, becoming east 5 to 15 knots. Seas 5 to 6 feet. Tuesday, east to northeast winds less than 10 knots. Seas 4 to 5 feet. Tuesday night, south to southeast winds 5 to 10 knots. Seas 3 to 4 feet. Wednesday, southwest winds 10 to 15 knots, becoming south. Seas 3 to 4 feet. Wednesday night, south winds 15 to 20 knots, becoming southwest 20 to 25 knots. Seas 4 to 6 feet. Thursday, southwest winds 15 to 20 knots, diminishing to 10 to 15 knots. Seas 4 to 5 feet. Thursday night, southwest winds 15 to 20 knots. Seas 4 to 5 feet. Hazardous weather information. Now here is the hazardous weather outlook for Northeast North Carolina, Central Virginia, East Central Virginia, Eastern Virginia, North Central Virginia, South Central Virginia, and Southeast Virginia. Today and tonight. Isolated to scattered showers and storms are expected this afternoon into this evening. A few storms may be strong to severe with damaging winds the primary threat. And now the extended outlook for the period Monday through Saturday. Hazardous weather is not expected at this time. Spotter activation may be needed. Dry, hot, and breezy conditions are expected today. The ongoing drought has led to abnormally dry dead surface fuels across the region. Min RH values of 25 to 35%, wind gusts to around 20 miles per hour, and afternoon high temperatures in the low to mid 90s ahead of a cold front will lead to increased fire danger from mid-morning through early evening today. Residents are urged to exercise caution handling any potential ignition source, including machinery, cigarettes, and matches. Be sure to properly discard all smoking materials. Any dry grasses and tree litter that ignite will have the potential to spread quickly. The key weather messages for the next 7 days. There is an increased fire danger statement for portions of northeast North Carolina from 10 a.m. to 8 p.m. today. A cold front approaches the area today, bringing a chance for afternoon and evening showers and storms. Cooler Monday and Tuesday with hot weather returning by late week. Now the official National Weather Service forecast. Rest of today, partly sunny. A slight chance of showers and thunderstorms this afternoon. Highs in the lower 90s. West winds 5 to 10 miles per hour. Chance of rain 20%. Tonight, mostly cloudy with a chance of showers and thunderstorms in the evening, then partly cloudy with a slight chance of showers and thunderstorms after midnight. Lows in the upper 60s. Northwest winds around 5 miles per hour in the evening, becoming light and variable. Chance of rain 30%. Monday, sunny. Highs in the upper 70s. Northeast winds 10 to 15 miles per hour. Monday night, clear. Lows in the upper 50s. East winds 5 to 10 miles per hour. Gusts up to 20 miles per hour in the evening. Tuesday, mostly sunny. Highs in the mid 80s. East winds around 5 miles per hour. Tuesday night, mostly clear. Lows in the mid 60s. Wednesday, partly sunny. Highs in the lower 90s. Wednesday night, partly cloudy. Lows around 70. Thursday, partly sunny. A chance of showers and thunderstorms in the afternoon. Hot with highs in the mid-90s. Chance of rain 30%. Thursday night, partly cloudy. A chance of showers and thunderstorms in the evening. Lows in the mid-70s. Chance of rain 30%. Friday, partly sunny. A chance of showers and thunderstorms in the afternoon.
Highs in the mid-90s. Chance of rain 40%. Heat index values up to 100. Friday night, partly cloudy with a chance of showers and thunderstorms. Lows in the lower 70s. Chance of rain 40%. Saturday, partly sunny. A chance of showers and thunderstorms in the afternoon. Highs in the lower 90s. Chance of rain 40%. Here are the marine and buoy reports for 2 p.m. across the lower Chesapeake Bay and coastal waters. All wave and swell heights are in feet. Wave and swell periods are in seconds. Potomac River buoy, air temperature was 82. The wind was southwest at 6 knots. Cove Point, air temperature was 79. The wind was northeast at 2 knots. Piney Point, winds were northwest, 10 knots. Bishop's Head, air temperature was 79. The wind was southwest at 10 knots. Lewisetta, air temperature was 83. Water temperature 77. The wind was northeast at 3 knots. Stingray Point buoy, air temperature was 85. The wind was northwest at 4 knots. Rappahannock Light, winds were south, 3 knots. Yorktown Coast Guard Station, air temperature was 82. Water temperature 75. The wind was northwest at 8 knots. Crypto Peak, water temperature 74. The wind was west at 3 knots. Dominion Terminal Newport News, air temperature was 83. The wind was west at 4 knots. South Craney Island, air temperature was 84. The wind was north at 6 knots. Cape Henry, air temperature was 82. The wind was northwest at 8 knots. Brandywine Chill Light, Delaware, winds were north, 3 knots. Air temperature 79. Fenwick Island buoy, winds were southwest, 4 knots. Water temperature 65. Air temperature 74. Buoy 64 nautical miles east of Virginia Beach, air temperature was 67. Wave height 4 feet. Wave period 6. Buoy just east of Cape Henry. Water temperature 72. Wave height 2. Wave period 7. Duck Cove Pier, air temperature was 82. The wind was southwest at 12 knots. Diamond Shoals buoy, winds were southwest, 17 knots. Water temperature 78. Air temperature 77. Marine forecast, Chesapeake Bay from New Point Comfort to Little Creek, Virginia. Small craft advisory in effect from late tonight through Monday evening. This afternoon, south winds 5 to 10 knots, becoming east late. Waves 1 foot. A chance of showers with a slight chance of thunderstorms. Tonight, southeast winds 5 to 10 knots, becoming northeast late in the evening, then becoming north after midnight, becoming northeast 10 to 15 knots with gusts up to 20 knots late. Waves 1 to 2 feet. A chance of showers in the evening. Monday, northeast winds 15 to 20 knots with gusts up to 25 knots. Waves 2 to 3 feet. Monday night, east winds 15 to 20 knots, diminishing to 10 to 15 knots after midnight. Waves 2 to 3 feet. Tuesday, east winds 5 to 10 knots, becoming southeast 10 to 15 knots in the afternoon. Waves 1 to 2 feet. Tuesday night, south winds 10 to 15 knots with gusts up to 20 knots. Waves 1 to 2 feet. Wednesday, south winds 10 to 15 knots with gusts up to 20 knots. Waves 1 to 2 feet. Wednesday night, south winds 10 to 15 knots with gusts up to 20 knots. Waves around 2 feet. Thursday, southwest winds 10 to 15 knots, diminishing to 5 to 10 knots in the afternoon. Waves 1 to 2 feet. A chance of thunderstorms in the afternoon. Thursday night, south winds 5 to 10 knots, becoming southwest 10 to 15 knots after midnight. Waves 1 to 2 feet. A chance of showers in the evening. Winds and waves higher in and near thunderstorms. Marine forecast, Chesapeake Bay from Little Creek, Virginia to Cape Henry, Virginia, including the Chesapeake Bay Bridge Tunnel. Small craft advisory in effect from late tonight through Monday evening. This afternoon, northwest winds 5 to 10 knots, becoming northeast late. Waves 1 to 2 feet. Wave detail, west 1 foot at 3 seconds and east 1 foot at 9 seconds. A slight chance of showers and thunderstorms. Tonight, southeast winds 5 to 10 knots, becoming north after midnight, then becoming northeast 10 to 15 knots with gusts up to 20 knots late. Waves 1 to 2 feet.
Wave detail, west 1 foot at 3 seconds and east 1 foot at 9 seconds. A chance of showers in the evening. Monday, northeast winds 15 to 20 knots with gusts up to 25 knots. Waves 3 to 4 feet, occasionally to 5 feet. Wave detail, east 3 feet at 4 seconds and east 1 foot at 8 seconds. Monday night, east winds 15 to 20 knots, diminishing to 10 to 15 knots after midnight. Waves 3 to 4 feet, occasionally to 5 feet. Wave detail, east 3 feet at 6 seconds. Tuesday, east winds 5 to 10 knots, becoming southeast 10 to 15 knots in the afternoon. Waves around 2 feet. Wave detail, east 2 feet at 8 seconds. Tuesday night, south winds 10 to 15 knots. Waves around 2 feet. Wave detail, east 2 feet at 8 seconds and south 1 foot at 2 seconds. Wednesday, south winds 10 to 15 knots with gusts up to 20 knots. Waves 2 to 3 feet. Wednesday night, south winds 15 knots with gusts up to 20 knots. Waves 2 to 3 feet. Thursday, southwest winds 10 to 15 knots, diminishing to 5 to 10 knots in the afternoon. Gusts up to 20 knots. Waves 1 to 2 feet. A chance of showers and thunderstorms in the afternoon. Thursday night, southwest winds 10 to 15 knots. Waves around 2 feet. A chance of thunderstorms in the evening. A chance of showers. Winds and waves higher in and near thunderstorms. Marine forecast, Kuril Sound. This afternoon, west winds 10 to 15 knots, diminishing to 5 to 10 knots late. Waves 1 to 2 feet, diminishing to around 1 foot late. A slight chance of showers late. Tonight, northwest winds 5 to 10 knots. Waves around 1 foot. A chance of showers until early morning. Monday, northeast winds 10 to 15 knots with gusts up to 20 knots. Waves 1 to 2 feet. Monday night, northeast winds 10 to 15 knots, becoming east 5 to 10 knots after midnight. Gusts up to 20 knots. Waves 1 to 2 feet, diminishing to around 1 foot after midnight. Tuesday, east winds 5 to 10 knots. Gusts up to 15 knots in the afternoon. Waves around 1 foot. Tuesday night, south winds 5 to 10 knots. Gusts up to 15 knots in the evening. Waves around 1 foot. Wednesday, south winds 5 to 10 knots, increasing to 10 to 15 knots in the afternoon. Gusts up to 20 knots. Waves around 1 foot, increasing to 1 to 2 feet in the afternoon. Wednesday night, south winds 10 knots with gusts up to 20 knots. Waves around 1 foot. Thursday, southwest winds 10 knots with gusts up to 20 knots. Waves around 1 foot. A chance of thunderstorms in the afternoon. Thursday night, southwest winds 10 knots with gusts up to 15 knots. Waves around 1 foot. Winds and waves higher in and near thunderstorms. The current time is 2:53 p.m. Eastern Daylight Time. Offshore waters forecast Baltimore Canyon to Cape Charles Light to 100 nautical miles. Today, west winds 10 to 15 knots, becoming southwest 5 to 10 knots. Seas 3 to 5 feet. Scattered showers and thunderstorms. Tonight, southwest winds 5 to 10 knots, becoming northeast 10 to 20 knots. Seas 3 to 4 feet. Monday, northeast winds 15 to 20 knots. Seas 3 to 6 feet. Monday night, northeast winds 10 to 20 knots, becoming east 5 to 15 knots. Seas 5 to 6 feet. Tuesday, east to northeast winds less than 10 knots. Seas 4 to 5 feet. Tuesday night, south to southeast winds 5 to 10 knots. Seas 3 to 4 feet. Wednesday, southwest winds 10 to 15 knots, becoming south. Seas 3 to 4 feet. Wednesday night, south winds 15 to 20 knots, becoming southwest 20 to 25 knots. Seas 4 to 6 feet. Thursday, southwest winds 15 to 20 knots, diminishing to 10 to 15 knots. Seas 4 to 5 feet. Thursday night, southwest winds 15 to 20 knots. Seas 4 to 5 feet. Hazardous weather information. Now here is the hazardous weather outlook for northeast North Carolina, central Virginia, east central Virginia, eastern Virginia, north central Virginia, south central Virginia, and southeast Virginia. Today and tonight.
Isolated to scattered showers and storms are expected this afternoon into this evening. A few storms may be strong to severe with damaging winds the primary threat. And now the extended outlook for the period Monday through Saturday. Hazardous weather is not expected at this time. Spotter activation may be needed. Dry, hot, and breezy conditions are expected today. The ongoing drought has led to abnormally dry dead surface fuels across the region. Min RH values of 25 to 35%, wind gusts to around 20 miles per hour, and afternoon high temperatures in the low to mid 90s ahead of a cold front will lead to increased fire danger from mid-morning through early evening today. Residents are urged to exercise caution handling any potential ignition source, including machinery, cigarettes, and matches. Be sure to properly discard all smoking materials. Any dry grasses and tree litter that ignite will have the potential to spread quickly. The key weather messages for the next 7 days. There is an increased fire danger statement for portions of northeast North Carolina from 10 a.m. to 8 p.m. today. A cold front approaches the area today, bringing a chance for afternoon and evening showers and storms. Cooler Monday and Tuesday with hot weather returning by late week. Now the official National Weather Service forecast. This afternoon, partly sunny with a slight chance of showers and thunderstorms. Highs in the lower 90s. West winds 5 to 10 miles per hour. Chance of rain 20%. Tonight, partly cloudy in the evening, then clearing. A chance of thunderstorms in the evening. A chance of showers. Lows around 70. North winds 5 to 10 miles per hour. Chance of rain 40%. Monday, sunny. Highs around 80. Northeast winds 10 to 15 miles per hour. Monday night, mostly clear in the evening, then becoming partly cloudy. Lows in the upper 50s. East winds 5 to 10 miles per hour. Gusts up to 20 miles per hour in the evening. Tuesday, partly sunny. Highs in the mid 80s. East winds around 5 miles per hour. Tuesday night, mostly clear in the evening, then becoming partly cloudy. Lows in the mid 60s. Wednesday, partly sunny. Highs in the lower 90s. Wednesday night, partly cloudy. Lows around 70. Thursday, partly sunny. A chance of showers and thunderstorms in the afternoon. Hot with highs in the mid-90s. Chance of rain 30%. Heat index values up to 100. Thursday night, partly cloudy. A chance of showers and thunderstorms in the evening. Lows in the lower 70s. Chance of rain 30%. Friday, partly sunny. A chance of showers and thunderstorms in the afternoon. Hot with highs in the upper 90s. Chance of rain 30%. Heat index values up to 105. Friday night, partly cloudy with a chance of showers and thunderstorms. Lows in the lower 70s. Chance of rain 30%. Heat index values up to 100 early in the evening. Saturday, partly sunny. A chance of showers and thunderstorms in the afternoon. Highs in the mid-90s. Chance of rain 50%. Here are the marine and buoy reports for 2 p.m. across the lower Chesapeake Bay and coastal waters. All wave and swell heights are in feet. Wave and swell periods are in seconds. Potomac River buoy, air temperature was 82. The wind was southwest at 6 knots. Cove Point, air temperature was 79. The wind was northeast at 2 knots. Piney Point, winds were northwest, 10 knots. Bishop's Head, air temperature was 79. The wind was southwest at 10 knots. Lewisetta, air temperature was 83. Water temperature 77. The wind was northeast at 3 knots. Stingray Point buoy, air temperature was 85. The wind was northwest at 4 knots. Rappahannock Light, winds were south, 3 knots. Yorktown Coast Guard Station, air temperature was 82. Water temperature 75. The wind was northwest at 8 knots. Crypto Peak, water temperature 74. The wind was west at 3 knots. Dominion Terminal Newport News, air temperature was 83. The wind was west at 4 knots. South Craney Island, air temperature was 84. The wind was north at 6 knots. Cape Henry, air temperature was 82. The wind was northwest at 8 knots. Brandywine Chill Lake, Delaware, winds were north, 3 knots. Air temperature 79. Fenwick Island buoy, winds were southwest,
4 knots. Water temperature 65. Air temperature 74. Buoy 64 nautical miles east of Virginia Beach. Air temperature was 67. Wave height 4 feet. Wave period 6. Buoy just east of Cape Henry. Water temperature 72. Wave height 2. Wave period 7. Duck Cove here. Air temperature was 82. The wind was southwest at 12 knots. Diamond Shoals buoy. Winds were southwest, 17 knots. Water temperature 78. Air temperature 77. Marine forecast, Chesapeake Bay from New Point Comfort to Little Creek, Virginia. Small craft advisory in effect from late tonight through Monday evening. This afternoon, south winds 5 to 10 knots, becoming east late. Waves 1 foot. A chance of showers with a slight chance of thunderstorms. Tonight, southeast winds 5 to 10 knots, becoming northeast late in the evening, then becoming north after midnight, becoming northeast 10 to 15 knots with gusts up to 20 knots late. Waves 1 to 2 feet. A chance of showers in the evening. Monday, northeast winds 15 to 20 knots with gusts up to 25 knots. Waves 2 to 3 feet. Monday night, east winds 15 to 20 knots, diminishing to 10 to 15 knots after midnight. Waves 2 to 3 feet. Tuesday, east winds 5 to 10 knots, becoming southeast 10 to 15 knots in the afternoon. Waves 1 to 2 feet. Tuesday night, south winds 10 to 15 knots with gusts up to 20 knots. Waves 1 to 2 feet. Wednesday, south winds 10 to 15 knots with gusts up to 20 knots. Waves 1 to 2 feet. Wednesday night, south winds 10 to 15 knots with gusts up to 20 knots. Waves around 2 feet. Thursday, southwest winds 10 to 15 knots, diminishing to 5 to 10 knots in the afternoon. Waves 1 to 2 feet. A chance of thunderstorms in the afternoon. Thursday night, south winds 5 to 10 knots, becoming southwest 10 to 15 knots after midnight. Waves 1 to 2 feet. A chance of showers in the evening. Winds and waves higher in and near thunderstorms. Marine forecast. Chesapeake Bay from Little Creek, Virginia to Cape Henry, Virginia, including the Chesapeake Bay Bridge Tunnel. Small craft advisory in effect from late tonight through Monday evening. This afternoon, northwest winds 5 to 10 knots, becoming northeast late. Waves 1 to 2 feet. Wave detail, west 1 foot at 3 seconds and east 1 foot at 9 seconds. A slight chance of showers and thunderstorms. Tonight, southeast winds 5 to 10 knots, becoming north after midnight, then becoming northeast 10 to 15 knots with gusts up to 20 knots late. Waves 1 to 2 feet. Wave detail, west 1 foot at 3 seconds and east 1 foot at 9 seconds. A chance of showers in the evening. Monday, northeast winds 15 to 20 knots with gusts up to 25 knots. Waves 3 to 4 feet, occasionally to 5 feet. Wave detail, east 3 feet at 4 seconds and east 1 foot at 8 seconds. Monday night, east winds 15 to 20 knots, diminishing to 10 to 15 knots after midnight. Waves 3 to 4 feet, occasionally to 5 feet. Wave detail, east 3 feet at 6 seconds. Tuesday, east winds 5 to 10 knots, becoming southeast 10 to 15 knots in the afternoon. Waves around 2 feet. Wave detail, east 2 feet at 8 seconds. Tuesday night, south winds 10 to 15 knots. Waves around 2 feet. Wave detail, east 2 feet at 8 seconds and south 1 foot at 2 seconds. Wednesday, south winds 10 to 15 knots with gusts up to 20 knots. Waves 2 to 3 feet. Wednesday night, south winds 15 knots with gusts up to 20 knots. Waves 2 to 3 feet. Thursday, southwest winds 10 to 15 knots, diminishing to 5 to 10 knots in the afternoon. Gusts up to 20 knots. Waves 1 to 2 feet. A chance of showers and thunderstorms in the afternoon. Thursday night, southwest winds 10 to 15 knots. Waves around 2 feet. A chance of thunderstorms in the evening. A chance of showers. Winds and waves higher in and near thunderstorms. Marine forecast, Currituck Sound. This afternoon, west winds 10 to 15 knots, diminishing to 5 to 10 knots late. Waves 1 to 2 feet, diminishing to around 1 foot late. A slight chance of showers late. Tonight, northwest winds 5 to 10 knots.
waves around 1 foot. A chance of showers until early morning. Monday, northeast winds 10 to 15 knots with gusts up to 20 knots. Waves 1 to 2 feet. Monday night, northeast winds 10 to 15 knots, becoming east 5 to 10 knots after midnight. Gusts up to 20 knots. Waves 1 to 2 feet, diminishing to around 1 foot after midnight. Tuesday, east winds 5 to 10 knots. Gusts up to 15 knots in the afternoon. Waves around 1 foot. Tuesday night, south winds 5 to 10 knots. Gusts up to 15 knots in the evening. Waves around 1 foot. Wednesday, south winds 5 to 10 knots, increasing to 10 to 15 knots in the afternoon. Gusts up to 20 knots. Waves around 1 foot, increasing to 1 to 2 feet in the afternoon. Wednesday night, south winds 10 knots with gusts up to 20 knots. Waves around 1 foot. Thursday, southwest winds 10 knots with gusts up to 20 knots. Waves around 1 foot. A chance of thunderstorms in the afternoon. Thursday night, southwest winds 10 knots with gusts up to 15 knots. Waves around 1 foot. Winds and waves higher and near thunderstorms. This is NOAA's National Weather Service All Hazards Weather Radio, KHP 37, broadcasting from Wakefield, Virginia, transmitting from Driver, Virginia on a frequency of 162.550 MHz. The following information is for Hampton Roads and Northeast North Carolina, the southern part of the Chesapeake Bay and adjacent coastal waters. The current time is 3:06 p.m. Eastern Daylight Time. Offshore waters forecast Baltimore Canyon to Cape Charles Light to 100 nautical miles. Today, west winds 10 to 15 knots, becoming southwest 5 to 10 knots. Seas 3 to 5 feet. Scattered showers and thunderstorms. Tonight, southwest winds 5 to 10 knots, becoming northeast 10 to 20 knots. Seas 3 to 4 feet. Monday, northeast winds 15 to 20 knots. Seas 3 to 6 feet. Monday night, northeast winds 10 to 20 knots, becoming east 5 to 15 knots. Seas 5 to 6 feet. Tuesday, east to northeast winds less than 10 knots. Seas 4 to 5 feet. Tuesday night, south to southeast winds 5 to 10 knots. Seas 3 to 4 feet. Wednesday, southwest winds 10 to 15 knots, becoming south. Seas 3 to 4 feet. Wednesday night, south winds 15 to 20 knots, becoming southwest 20 to 25 knots. Seas 4 to 6 feet. Thursday, southwest winds 15 to 20 knots, diminishing to 10 to 15 knots. Seas 4 to 5 feet. Thursday night, southwest winds 15 to 20 knots. Seas 4 to 5 feet. Hazardous weather information. Now here is the hazardous weather outlook for northeast North Carolina, central Virginia, east central Virginia, eastern Virginia, north central Virginia, south central Virginia, and southeast Virginia. Today and tonight. Isolated to scattered showers and storms are expected this afternoon into this evening. A few storms may be strong to severe with damaging winds the primary threat. And now the extended outlook for the period Monday through Saturday. Hazardous weather is not expected at this time. Spotter activation may be needed. Dry, hot, and breezy conditions are expected today. The ongoing drought has led to abnormally dry dead surface fuels across the region. Min RH values of 25 to 35%, wind gusts to around 20 miles per hour, and afternoon high temperatures in the low to mid-90s ahead of a cold front will lead to increased fire danger from mid-morning through early evening today. Residents are urged to exercise caution handling any potential ignition source, including machinery, cigarettes, and matches. Be sure to properly discard all smoking materials. Any dry grasses and tree litter that ignite will have the potential to spread quickly. The key weather messages for the next 7 days. There is an increased fire danger statement for portions of northeast North Carolina from 10 a.m. to 8 p.m. today. A backdoor cold front drops through the region tonight. A few showers and thunderstorms are possible ahead of it. Cooler Monday and Tuesday with hot weather returning by late week. Now the official National Weather Service forecast. This afternoon, partly sunny with a slight chance of showers and thunderstorms. Highs in the lower 90s. West winds 5 to 10 miles per hour. Chance of rain 20%. Tonight, partly cloudy in the evening, then clearing. A chance of thunderstorms in the evening.
a chance of showers. Lows around 70. North winds 5 to 10 miles per hour. Chance of rain 40%. Monday, sunny. Highs around 80. Northeast winds 10 to 15 miles per hour. Monday night, mostly clear in the evening, then becoming partly cloudy. Lows in the upper 50s. East winds 5 to 10 miles per hour. Gusts up to 20 miles per hour in the evening. Tuesday, partly sunny. Highs in the mid-80s. East winds around 5 miles per hour. Tuesday night, mostly clear in the evening, then becoming partly cloudy. Lows in the mid-60s. Wednesday, partly sunny. Highs in the lower 90s. Wednesday night, partly cloudy. Lows around 70. Thursday, partly sunny. A chance of showers and thunderstorms in the afternoon. Hot with highs in the mid-90s. Chance of rain 30%. Heat index values up to 100. Thursday night, partly cloudy. A chance of showers and thunderstorms in the evening. Lows in the lower 70s. Chance of rain 30%. Friday, partly sunny. A chance of showers and thunderstorms in the afternoon. Hot with highs in the upper 90s. Chance of rain 30%. Heat index values up to 105. Friday night, partly cloudy with a chance of showers and thunderstorms. Lows in the lower 70s. Chance of rain 30%. Heat index values up to 100 early in the evening. Saturday, partly sunny. A chance of showers and thunderstorms in the afternoon. Highs in the mid-90s. Chance of rain 50%. Here are the marine and buoy reports for 2 p.m. across the lower Chesapeake Bay and coastal waters. All wave and swell heights are in feet. Wave and swell periods are in seconds. Potomac River buoy, air temperature was 82. The wind was southwest at 6 knots. Cove Point, air temperature was 79. The wind was northeast at 2 knots. Piney Point, winds were northwest, 10 knots. Bishop's Head, air temperature was 79. The wind was southwest at 10 knots. Lewisetta, air temperature was 83. Water temperature 77. The wind was northeast at 3 knots. Stingray Point buoy, air temperature was 85. The wind was northwest at 4 knots. Rappahannock Light, winds were south, 3 knots. Yorktown Coast Guard Station, air temperature was 82. Water temperature 75. The wind was northwest at 8 knots. Crypto Peak, water temperature 74. The wind was west at 3 knots. Dominion Terminal Newport News, air temperature was 83. The wind was west at 4 knots. South Craney Island, air temperature was 84. The wind was north at 6 knots. Cape Henry, air temperature was 82. The wind was northwest at 8 knots. Brandywine Chill Lake, Delaware, winds were north, 3 knots. Air temperature 79. Fenwick Island buoy, winds were southwest, 4 knots. Water temperature 65. Air temperature 74. Buoy 64 nautical miles east of Virginia Beach, air temperature was 67. Wave height 4 feet. Wave period 6. Buoy just east of Cape Henry. Water temperature 72. Wave height 2. Wave period 7. Duck Cove here, air temperature was 82. The wind was southwest at 12 knots. Diamond Shoals buoy, winds were southwest, 17 knots. Water temperature 78. Air temperature 77. Here are the marine and buoy reports for 3 p.m. across the lower Chesapeake Bay and coastal waters. All wave and swell heights are in feet. Wave and swell periods are in seconds. Potomac River buoy, air temperature was 82. The wind was northwest at 6 knots. Cove Point, air temperature was 82. Piney Point, winds were northwest, 10 knots. Bishop's Head, air temperature was 81. The wind was southwest at 9 knots. Lewisetta, air temperature was 85. Water temperature 77. The wind was north at 4 knots. Stingray Point buoy, air temperature was 80. The wind was south at 6 knots. Rappahannock Light, winds were south, 5 knots. Yorktown Coast Guard Station, air temperature was 85. Water temperature 75. The wind was northwest at 6 knots. Crypto Peak, water temperature 75.
The wind was northwest at 2 knots. Dominion Terminal Newport News, air temperature was 81. The wind was west at 4 knots. South Craney Island, air temperature was 84. The wind was north at 6 knots. Cape Henry, air temperature was 77. The wind was north at 7 knots. Brandywine Chill Lake, Delaware, winds were northwest, 2 knots. Air temperature 81. Fenwick Island buoy, winds were south, 6 knots. Water temperature 65. Air temperature 73. Buoy 64 nautical miles east of Virginia Beach, air temperature was 67. Wave height 4 feet. Wave period 6. Buoy just east of Cape Henry. Water temperature 74. Wave height 2. Wave period 4. Duck Cove here, air temperature was 85. The wind was west at 9 knots. Diamond Shoals buoy, air temperature was 77. Wave height 5 feet. Wave period 5. The wind was southwest at 19 knots, gusting to 23. Marine forecast, Chesapeake Bay from New Point Comfort to Little Creek, Virginia. Small craft advisory in effect from late tonight through Monday evening. This afternoon, south winds 5 to 10 knots, becoming east late. Waves 1 foot. A chance of showers with a slight chance of thunderstorms. Tonight, southeast winds 5 to 10 knots, becoming northeast late in the evening, then becoming north after midnight, becoming northeast 10 to 15 knots with gusts up to 20 knots late. Waves 1 to 2 feet. A chance of showers in the evening. Monday, northeast winds 15 to 20 knots with gusts up to 25 knots. Waves 2 to 3 feet. Monday night, east winds 15 to 20 knots, diminishing to 10 to 15 knots after midnight. Waves 2 to 3 feet. Tuesday, east winds 5 to 10 knots, becoming southeast 10 to 15 knots in the afternoon. Waves 1 to 2 feet. Tuesday night, south winds 10 to 15 knots with gusts up to 20 knots. Waves 1 to 2 feet. Wednesday, south winds 10 to 15 knots with gusts up to 20 knots. Waves 1 to 2 feet. Wednesday night, south winds 10 to 15 knots with gusts up to 20 knots. Waves around 2 feet. Thursday, southwest winds 10 to 15 knots, diminishing to 5 to 10 knots in the afternoon. Waves 1 to 2 feet. A chance of thunderstorms in the afternoon. Thursday night, south winds 5 to 10 knots, becoming southwest 10 to 15 knots after midnight. Waves 1 to 2 feet. A chance of showers in the evening. Winds and waves higher in and near thunderstorms. Marine forecast, Chesapeake Bay from Little Creek, Virginia to Cape Henry, Virginia, including the Chesapeake Bay Bridge Tunnel. Small craft advisory in effect from late tonight through Monday evening. This afternoon, northwest winds 5 to 10 knots, becoming northeast late. Waves 1 to 2 feet. Wave detail, west 1 foot at 3 seconds and east 1 foot at 9 seconds. A slight chance of showers and thunderstorms. Tonight, southeast winds 5 to 10 knots, becoming north after midnight, then becoming northeast 10 to 15 knots with gusts up to 20 knots late. Waves 1 to 2 feet. Wave detail, west 1 foot at 3 seconds and east 1 foot at 9 seconds. A chance of showers in the evening. Monday, northeast winds 15 to 20 knots with gusts up to 25 knots. Waves 3 to 4 feet, occasionally to 5 feet. Wave detail, east 3 feet at 4 seconds and east 1 foot at 8 seconds. Monday night, east winds 15 to 20 knots, diminishing to 10 to 15 knots after midnight. Waves 3 to 4 feet, occasionally to 5 feet. Wave detail, east 3 feet at 6 seconds. Tuesday, east winds 5 to 10 knots, becoming southeast 10 to 15 knots in the afternoon. Waves around 2 feet. Wave detail, east 2 feet at 8 seconds. Tuesday night, south winds 10 to 15 knots. Waves around 2 feet. Wave detail, east 2 feet at 8 seconds and south 1 foot at 2 seconds. Wednesday, south winds 10 to 15 knots with gusts up to 20 knots. Waves 2 to 3 feet. Wednesday night, south winds 15 knots with gusts up to 20 knots. Waves 2 to 3 feet. Thursday, southwest winds 10 to 15 knots, diminishing to 5 to 10 knots in the afternoon. Gusts up to 20 knots. Waves 1 to 2 feet. A chance of showers and thunderstorms in the afternoon.
Thursday night, southwest winds 10 to 15 knots. Waves around 2 feet. A chance of thunderstorms in the evening. A chance of showers. Winds and waves higher in and near thunderstorms. Marine forecast, Kuril Sound. This afternoon, west winds 10 to 15 knots, diminishing to 5 to 10 knots late. Waves 1 to 2 feet, diminishing to around 1 foot late. A slight chance of showers late. Tonight, northwest winds 5 to 10 knots. Waves around 1 foot. A chance of showers until early morning. Monday, northeast winds 10 to 15 knots with gusts up to 20 knots. Waves 1 to 2 feet. Monday night, northeast winds 10 to 15 knots, becoming east 5 to 10 knots after midnight. Gusts up to 20 knots. Waves 1 to 2 feet, diminishing to around 1 foot after midnight. Tuesday, east winds 5 to 10 knots. Gusts up to 15 knots in the afternoon. Waves around 1 foot. Tuesday night, south winds 5 to 10 knots. Gusts up to 15 knots in the evening. Waves around 1 foot. Wednesday, south winds 5 to 10 knots, increasing to 10 to 15 knots in the afternoon. Gusts up to 20 knots. Waves around 1 foot, increasing to 1 to 2 feet in the afternoon. Wednesday night, south winds 10 knots with gusts up to 20 knots. Waves around 1 foot. Thursday, southwest winds 10 knots with gusts up to 20 knots. Waves around 1 foot. A chance of thunderstorms in the afternoon. Thursday night, southwest winds 10 knots with gusts up to 15 knots. Waves around 1 foot. Winds and waves higher in and near thunderstorms. The current time is 3:21 p.m. Eastern Daylight Time. Offshore waters forecast Baltimore Canyon to Cape Charles Light to 100 nautical miles. Today, west winds 10 to 15 knots, becoming southwest 5 to 10 knots. Seas 3 to 5 feet. Scattered showers and thunderstorms. Tonight, southwest winds 5 to 10 knots, becoming northeast 10 to 20 knots. Seas 3 to 4 feet. Monday, northeast winds 15 to 20 knots. Seas 3 to 6 feet. Monday night, northeast winds 10 to 20 knots, becoming east 5 to 15 knots. Seas 5 to 6 feet. Tuesday, east to northeast winds less than 10 knots. Seas 4 to 5 feet. Tuesday night, south to southeast winds 5 to 10 knots. Seas 3 to 4 feet. Wednesday, southwest winds 10 to 15 knots, becoming south. Seas 3 to 4 feet. Wednesday night, south winds 15 to 20 knots, becoming southwest 20 to 25 knots. Seas 4 to 6 feet. Thursday, southwest winds 15 to 20 knots, diminishing to 10 to 15 knots. Seas 4 to 5 feet. Thursday night, southwest winds 15 to 20 knots. Seas 4 to 5 feet. Hazardous weather information. Now here is the hazardous weather outlook for northeast North Carolina, central Virginia, east central Virginia, eastern Virginia, north central Virginia, south central Virginia, and southeast Virginia. Today and tonight. Isolated to scattered showers and storms are expected this afternoon into this evening. A few storms may be strong to severe with damaging winds the primary threat. And now the extended outlook for the period Monday through Saturday. Hazardous weather is not expected at this time. Spotter activation may be needed. Dry, hot, and breezy conditions are expected today. The ongoing drought has led to abnormally dry dead surface fuels across the region. Min RH values of 25 to 35%, wind gusts to around 20 miles per hour, and afternoon high temperatures in the low to mid 90s ahead of a cold front will lead to increased fire danger from mid-morning through early evening today. Residents are urged to exercise caution handling any potential ignition source, including machinery, cigarettes, and matches. Be sure to properly discard all smoking materials. Any dry grasses and tree litter that ignite will have the potential to spread quickly. The key weather messages for the next 7 days. There is an increased fire danger statement for portions of northeast North Carolina from 10 a.m. to 8 p.m. today. A backdoor cold front drops through the region tonight. A few showers and thunderstorms are possible ahead of it. Cooler Monday and Tuesday with hot weather returning by late week. Now the official National Weather Service forecast. This afternoon, partly sunny with a slight chance of showers and thunderstorms. Highs in the lower 90s.
West winds 5 to 10 miles per hour. Chance of rain 20%. Tonight, partly cloudy in the evening, then clearing. A chance of thunderstorms in the evening. A chance of showers. Lows around 70. North winds 5 to 10 miles per hour. Chance of rain 40%. Monday, sunny. Highs around 80. Northeast winds 10 to 15 miles per hour. Monday night, mostly clear in the evening, then becoming partly cloudy. Lows in the upper 50s. East winds 5 to 10 miles per hour. Gusts up to 20 miles per hour in the evening. Tuesday, partly sunny. Highs in the mid-80s. East winds around 5 miles per hour. Tuesday night, mostly clear in the evening, then becoming partly cloudy. Lows in the mid-60s. Wednesday, partly sunny. Highs in the lower 90s. Wednesday night, partly cloudy. Lows around 70. Thursday, partly sunny. A chance of showers and thunderstorms in the afternoon. Hot with highs in the mid-90s. Chance of rain 30%. Heat index values up to 100. Thursday night, partly cloudy. A chance of showers and thunderstorms in the evening. Lows in the lower 70s. Chance of rain 30%. Friday, partly sunny. A chance of showers and thunderstorms in the afternoon. Hot with highs in the upper 90s. Chance of rain 30%. Heat index values up to 105. Friday night, partly cloudy with a chance of showers and thunderstorms. Lows in the lower 70s. Chance of rain 30%. Heat index values up to 100 early in the evening. Saturday, partly sunny. A chance of showers and thunderstorms in the afternoon. Highs in the mid-90s. Chance of rain 50%. Here are the marine and buoy reports for 3 p.m. across the lower Chesapeake Bay and coastal waters. All wave and swell heights are in feet. Wave and swell periods are in seconds. Potomac River buoy, air temperature was 82. The wind was northwest at 6 knots. Cove Point, air temperature was 82. Piney Point, winds were northwest, 10 knots. Bishop's Head, air temperature was 81. The wind was southwest at 9 knots. Lewisetta, air temperature was 85. Water temperature 77. The wind was north at 4 knots. Stingray Point buoy, air temperature was 80. The wind was south at 6 knots. Rappahannock Light, winds were south, 5 knots. Yorktown Coast Guard Station, air temperature was 85. Water temperature 75. The wind was northwest at 6 knots. Crypto Peak, water temperature 75. The wind was northwest at 2 knots. Dominion Terminal Newport News, air temperature was 81. The wind was west at 4 knots. South Craney Island, air temperature was 84. The wind was north at 6 knots. Cape Henry, air temperature was 77. The wind was north at 7 knots. Brandywine Chill Lake, Delaware, winds were northwest, 2 knots. Air temperature 81. Fenwick Island buoy, winds were south, 6 knots. Water temperature 65. Air temperature 73. Buoy 64 nautical miles east of Virginia Beach, air temperature was 67. Wave height 4 feet. Wave period 6. Buoy just east of Cape Henry. Water temperature 74. Wave height 2. Wave period 4. Duck Cove Pier, air temperature was 85. The wind was west at 9 knots. Diamond Shoals buoy, air temperature was 77. Wave height 5 feet. Wave period 5. The wind was southwest at 19, knots gusting to 23. Marine forecast, Chesapeake Bay from New Point Comfort to Little Creek, Virginia. Small craft advisory in effect from late tonight through Monday evening. This afternoon, south winds 5 to 10 knots, becoming east late. Waves 1 foot. A chance of showers with a slight chance of thunderstorms. Tonight, southeast winds 5 to 10 knots, becoming northeast late in the evening, then becoming north after midnight, becoming northeast 10 to 15 knots with gusts up to 20 knots late. Waves 1 to 2 feet. A chance of showers in the evening. Monday, northeast winds 15 to 20 knots with gusts up to 25 knots. Waves 2 to 3 feet. Monday night, east winds 15 to 20 knots, diminishing to 10 to 15 knots after midnight. Waves 2 to 3 feet.
Tuesday, east winds 5 to 10 knots, becoming southeast 10 to 15 knots in the afternoon. Waves 1 to 2 feet. Tuesday night, south winds 10 to 15 knots with gusts up to 20 knots. Waves 1 to 2 feet. Wednesday, south winds 10 to 15 knots with gusts up to 20 knots. Waves 1 to 2 feet. Wednesday night, south winds 10 to 15 knots with gusts up to 20 knots. Waves around 2 feet. Thursday, southwest winds 10 to 15 knots, diminishing to 5 to 10 knots in the afternoon. Waves 1 to 2 feet. A chance of thunderstorms in the afternoon. Thursday night, south winds 5 to 10 knots, becoming southwest 10 to 15 knots after midnight. Waves 1 to 2 feet. A chance of showers in the evening. Winds and waves higher in and near thunderstorms. Marine forecast, Chesapeake Bay from Little Creek, Virginia to Cape Henry, Virginia, including the Chesapeake Bay Bridge Tunnel. Small craft advisory in effect from late tonight through Monday evening. This afternoon, northwest winds 5 to 10 knots, becoming northeast late. Waves 1 to 2 feet. Wave detail, west 1 foot at 3 seconds and east 1 foot at 9 seconds. A slight chance of showers and thunderstorms. Tonight, southeast winds 5 to 10 knots, becoming north after midnight, then becoming northeast 10 to 15 knots with gusts up to 20 knots late. Waves 1 to 2 feet. Wave detail, west 1 foot at 3 seconds and east 1 foot at 9 seconds. A chance of showers in the evening. Monday, northeast winds 15 to 20 knots with gusts up to 25 knots. Waves 3 to 4 feet, occasionally to 5 feet. Wave detail, east 3 feet at 4 seconds and east 1 foot at 8 seconds. Monday night, east winds 15 to 20 knots, diminishing to 10 to 15 knots after midnight. Waves 3 to 4 feet, occasionally to 5 feet. Wave detail, east 3 feet at 6 seconds. Tuesday, east winds 5 to 10 knots, becoming southeast 10 to 15 knots in the afternoon. Waves around 2 feet. Wave detail, east 2 feet at 8 seconds. Tuesday night, south winds 10 to 15 knots. Waves around 2 feet. Wave detail, east 2 feet at 8 seconds and south 1 foot at 2 seconds. Wednesday, south winds 10 to 15 knots with gusts up to 20 knots. Waves 2 to 3 feet. Wednesday night, south winds 15 knots with gusts up to 20 knots. Waves 2 to 3 feet. Thursday, southwest winds 10 to 15 knots, diminishing to 5 to 10 knots in the afternoon. Gusts up to 20 knots. Waves 1 to 2 feet. A chance of showers and thunderstorms in the afternoon. Thursday night, southwest winds 10 to 15 knots. Waves around 2 feet. A chance of thunderstorms in the evening. A chance of showers. Winds and waves higher in and near thunderstorms. Marine forecast, Kerrivik Sound. This afternoon, west winds 10 to 15 knots, diminishing to 5 to 10 knots late. Waves 1 to 2 feet, diminishing to around 1 foot late. A slight chance of showers late. Tonight, northwest winds 5 to 10 knots. Waves around 1 foot. A chance of showers until early morning. Monday, northeast winds 10 to 15 knots with gusts up to 20 knots. Waves 1 to 2 feet. Monday night, northeast winds 10 to 15 knots, becoming east 5 to 10 knots after midnight. Gusts up to 20 knots. Waves 1 to 2 feet, diminishing to around 1 foot after midnight. Tuesday, east winds 5 to 10 knots. Gusts up to 15 knots in the afternoon. Waves around 1 foot. Tuesday night, south winds 5 to 10 knots. Gusts up to 15 knots in the evening. Waves around 1 foot. Wednesday, south winds 5 to 10 knots, increasing to 10 to 15 knots in the afternoon. Gusts up to 20 knots. Waves around 1 foot, increasing to 1 to 2 feet in the afternoon. Wednesday night, south winds 10 knots with gusts up to 20 knots. Waves around 1 foot. Thursday, southwest winds 10 knots with gusts up to 20 knots. Waves around 1 foot. A chance of thunderstorms in the afternoon. Thursday night, southwest winds 10 knots with gusts up to 15 knots. Waves around 1 foot. Winds and waves higher in and near thunderstorms. The current time is 3:34 p.m. Eastern Daylight Time.
Offshore waters forecast Baltimore Canyon to Cape Charles Light to 100 nautical miles. Today, west winds 10 to 15 knots, becoming southwest 5 to 10 knots. Seas 3 to 5 feet. Scattered showers and thunderstorms. Tonight, southwest winds 5 to 10 knots, becoming northeast 10 to 20 knots. Seas 3 to 4 feet. Monday, northeast winds 15 to 20 knots. Seas 3 to 6 feet. Monday night, northeast winds 10 to 20 knots, becoming east 5 to 15 knots. Seas 5 to 6 feet. Tuesday, east to northeast winds less than 10 knots. Seas 4 to 5 feet. Tuesday night, south to southeast winds 5 to 10 knots. Seas 3 to 4 feet. Wednesday, southwest winds 10 to 15 knots, becoming south. Seas 3 to 4 feet. Wednesday night, south winds 15 to 20 knots, becoming southwest 20 to 25 knots. Seas 4 to 6 feet. Thursday, southwest winds 15 to 20 knots, diminishing to 10 to 15 knots. Seas 4 to 5 feet. Thursday night, southwest winds 15 to 20 knots. Seas 4 to 5 feet. This is NOAA's National Weather Service All Hazards Weather Radio, KHP 37, broadcasting from Wakefield, Virginia, transmitting from Driver, Virginia on a frequency of 162.550 MHz. The following information is for Hampton Roads and Northeast North Carolina, the southern part of the Chesapeake Bay and adjacent coastal waters. Hazardous weather information. Now here is the hazardous weather outlook for Northeast North Carolina, Central Virginia, East Central Virginia, Eastern Virginia, North Central Virginia, South Central Virginia, and Southeast Virginia. Today and tonight. Isolated to scattered showers and storms are expected this afternoon into this evening. A few storms may be strong to severe with damaging winds the primary threat. And now the extended outlook for the period Monday through Saturday. Hazardous weather is not expected at this time. Spotter activation may be needed. Dry, hot, and breezy conditions are expected today. The ongoing drought has led to abnormally dry bed surface fuels across the region. Min RH values of 25 to 35%, wind gusts to around 20 miles per hour, and afternoon high temperatures in the low to mid 90s ahead of a cold front will lead to increased fire danger from mid-morning through early evening today. Residents are urged to exercise caution handling any potential ignition source, including machinery, cigarettes, and matches. Be sure to properly discard all smoking materials. Any dry grasses and tree litter that ignite will have the potential to spread quickly. The key weather messages for the next 7 days. There is an increased fire danger statement for portions of northeast North Carolina from 10 a.m. to 8 p.m. today. A backdoor cold front drops through the region tonight. A few showers and thunderstorms are possible ahead of it. Cooler Monday and Tuesday with hot weather returning by late week. Now the official National Weather Service forecast. This afternoon, partly sunny with a slight chance of showers and thunderstorms. Highs in the lower 90s. West winds 5 to 10 miles per hour. Chance of rain 20%. Tonight, partly cloudy in the evening, then clearing. A chance of thunderstorms in the evening. A chance of showers. Lows around 70. North winds 5 to 10 miles per hour. Chance of rain 40%. Monday, sunny. Highs around 80. Northeast winds 10 to 15 miles per hour. Monday night, mostly clear in the evening, then becoming partly cloudy. Lows in the upper 50s. East winds 5 to 10 miles per hour. Gusts up to 20 miles per hour in the evening. Tuesday, partly sunny. Highs in the mid-80s. East winds around 5 miles per hour. Tuesday night, mostly clear in the evening, then becoming partly cloudy. Lows in the mid-60s. Wednesday, partly sunny. Highs in the lower 90s. Wednesday night, partly cloudy. Lows around 70. Thursday, partly sunny. A chance of showers and thunderstorms in the afternoon. Hot with highs in the mid-90s. Chance of rain 30%. Heat index values up to 100.

Stingray Point buoy, air temperature was 80. The wind was south at 6 knots. Rappahannock Light, winds were south, 5 knots. Yorktown Coast Guard Station, air temperature was 85. Water temperature 75. The wind was northwest at 6 knots. Crypto Peak, water temperature 75. The wind was northwest at 2 knots. Dominion Terminal Newport News, air temperature was 81. The wind was west at 4 knots. South Craney Island, air temperature was 84. The wind was north at 6 knots. Cape Henry, air temperature was 77. The wind was north at 7 knots. Brandywine Chill Lake, Delaware, winds were northwest, 2 knots. Air temperature 81. Fenwick Island buoy, winds were south, 6 knots. Water temperature 65. Air temperature 73. Buoy 64 nautical miles east of Virginia Beach, air temperature was 67. Wave height 4 feet. Wave period 6. Buoy just east of Cape Henry. Water temperature 74. Wave height 2. Wave period 4. Duck Cove here, air temperature was 85. The wind was west at 9 knots. Diamond Shoals buoy, air temperature was 77. Wave height 5 feet. Wave period 5. The wind was southwest at 19 knots, gusting to 23. Marine forecast, Chesapeake Bay from New Point Comfort to Little Creek, Virginia. Small craft advisory in effect from late tonight through Monday evening. This afternoon, south winds 5 to 10 knots, becoming east late. Waves 1 foot. A chance of showers with a slight chance of thunderstorms. Tonight, southeast winds 5 to 10 knots, becoming northeast late in the evening, then becoming north after midnight, becoming northeast 10 to 15 knots with gusts up to 20 knots late. Waves 1 to 2 feet. A chance of showers in the evening. Monday, northeast winds 15 to 20 knots with gusts up to 25 knots. Waves 2 to 3 feet. Monday night, east winds 15 to 20 knots, diminishing to 10 to 15 knots after midnight. Waves 2 to 3 feet. Tuesday, east winds 5 to 10 knots, becoming southeast 10 to 15 knots in the afternoon. Waves 1 to 2 feet. Tuesday night, south winds 10 to 15 knots with gusts up to 20 knots. Waves 1 to 2 feet. Wednesday, south winds 10 to 15 knots with gusts up to 20 knots. Waves 1 to 2 feet. Wednesday night, south winds 10 to 15 knots with gusts up to 20 knots. Waves around 2 feet. Thursday, southwest winds 10 to 15 knots, diminishing to 5 to 10 knots in the afternoon. Waves 1 to 2 feet. A chance of thunderstorms in the afternoon. Thursday night, south winds 5 to 10 knots, becoming southwest 10 to 15 knots after midnight. Waves 1 to 2 feet. A chance of showers in the evening. Winds and waves higher in and near thunderstorms. Marine forecast, Chesapeake Bay from Little Creek, Virginia to Cape Henry, Virginia, including the Chesapeake Bay Bridge Tunnel. Small craft advisory in effect from late tonight through Monday evening. This afternoon, northwest winds 5 to 10 knots, becoming northeast late. Waves 1 to 2 feet. Wave detail, west 1 foot at 3 seconds and east 1 foot at 9 seconds. A slight chance of showers and thunderstorms. Tonight, southeast winds 5 to 10 knots, becoming north after midnight, then becoming northeast 10 to 15 knots with gusts up to 20 knots late. Waves 1 to 2 feet. Wave detail, west 1 foot at 3 seconds and east 1 foot at 9 seconds. A chance of showers in the evening. Monday, northeast winds 15 to 20 knots with gusts up to 25 knots. Waves 3 to 4 feet, occasionally to 5 feet. Wave detail, east 3 feet at 4 seconds and east 1 foot at 8 seconds. Monday night, east winds 15 to 20 knots, diminishing to 10 to 15 knots after midnight. Waves 3 to 4 feet, occasionally to 5 feet. Wave detail, east 3 feet at 6 seconds. Tuesday, east winds 5 to 10 knots, becoming southeast 10 to 15 knots in the afternoon. Waves around 2 feet. Wave detail, east 2 feet at 8 seconds. Tuesday night, south winds 10 to 15 knots. Waves around 2 feet. Wave detail, east 2 feet at 8 seconds and south 1 foot at 2 seconds. Wednesday, south winds 10 to 15 knots with gusts up to 20 knots. Waves 2 to 3 feet.
Wednesday night, south winds 15 knots with gusts up to 20 knots. Waves 2 to 3 feet. Thursday, southwest winds 10 to 15 knots, diminishing to 5 to 10 knots in the afternoon. Gusts up to 20 knots. Waves 1 to 2 feet. A chance of showers and thunderstorms in the afternoon. Thursday night, southwest winds 10 to 15 knots. Waves around 2 feet. A chance of thunderstorms in the evening. A chance of showers. Winds and waves higher in and near thunderstorms. Marine forecast, Chesapeake Bay from New Point Comfort to Little Creek, Virginia. Small craft advisory in effect from late tonight through Monday evening. Tonight, east winds 5 to 10 knots with gusts up to 15 knots, becoming southeast late this evening, then becoming north with gusts up to 15 knots after midnight, becoming northeast 10 to 15 knots with gusts up to 20 knots late. Waves 1 to 2 feet. A chance of showers with a slight chance of thunderstorms early this evening, then a chance of showers late this evening. Monday, northeast winds 15 to 20 knots with gusts up to 25 knots. Waves 2 to 3 feet. Monday night, east winds 15 to 20 knots, diminishing to 10 to 15 knots after midnight. Waves 2 to 3 feet. Tuesday, east winds 5 to 10 knots, becoming southeast 10 to 15 knots in the afternoon. Waves 1 to 2 feet. Tuesday night, south winds 10 to 15 knots with gusts up to 20 knots. Waves 1 to 2 feet. Wednesday, south winds 10 to 15 knots with gusts up to 20 knots. Waves 1 to 2 feet. Wednesday night, south winds 15 to 20 knots. Waves 2 to 3 feet. Thursday, southwest winds 10 to 15 knots, diminishing to 5 to 10 knots in the afternoon. Gusts up to 20 knots. Waves 1 to 2 feet. Thursday night, southwest winds 10 to 15 knots. Waves 1 to 2 feet. Friday, southwest winds 5 to 10 knots, becoming southeast with gusts up to 15 knots in the afternoon. Waves 1 to 2 feet. A chance of showers and thunderstorms in the afternoon. Friday night, southeast winds 10 knots with gusts up to 15 knots, becoming west after midnight. Waves 1 to 2 feet. A chance of showers and thunderstorms. Winds and waves higher in and near thunderstorms. Marine forecast, Chesapeake Bay from Little Creek, Virginia to Cape Henry, Virginia, including the Chesapeake Bay Bridge Tunnel. Small craft advisory in effect from late tonight through Monday evening. Tonight, northeast winds 5 to 10 knots, becoming southeast with gusts up to 15 knots this evening, then becoming northwest after midnight, becoming northeast 10 to 15 knots with gusts up to 20 knots late. Waves 1 to 2 feet. Wave detail, west 1 foot at 3 seconds and east 1 foot at 9 seconds. A slight chance of showers early. A slight chance of thunderstorms. A chance of showers. Monday, northeast winds 15 to 20 knots with gusts up to 25 knots. Waves 3 to 4 feet, occasionally to 5 feet. Wave detail, east 3 feet at 4 seconds and east 1 foot at 8 seconds. Monday night, east winds 15 to 20 knots, diminishing to 10 to 15 knots after midnight. Waves 3 to 4 feet, occasionally to 5 feet. Wave detail, east 3 feet at 6 seconds. Tuesday, east winds 5 to 10 knots, becoming southeast 10 to 15 knots in the afternoon. Waves around 2 feet. Wave detail, east 2 feet at 8 seconds. Tuesday night, south winds 10 to 15 knots. Waves around 2 feet. Wave detail, east 2 feet at 8 seconds and south 1 foot at 2 seconds. Wednesday, south winds 10 to 15 knots with gusts up to 20 knots. Waves 2 to 3 feet. Wave detail, south 2 feet at 3 seconds and east 2 feet at 7 seconds. Wednesday night, south winds 15 to 20 knots. Waves 2 to 3 feet. Thursday, southwest winds 10 to 15 knots, diminishing to 5 to 10 knots in the afternoon. Gusts up to 20 knots. Waves 1 to 2 feet. Thursday night, southwest winds 10 to 15 knots. Waves around 2 feet. Friday, west winds 5 to 10 knots, becoming southeast in the afternoon. Gusts up to 15 knots. Waves 1 to 2 feet. Friday night, southeast winds 10 knots with gusts up to 15 knots, becoming west after midnight. Waves around 2 feet. A chance of showers and thunderstorms.
winds and waves higher and near thunderstorms. Marine forecast, Currituck Sound. Tonight, southeast winds 5 to 10 knots with gusts up to 15 knots, becoming south with gusts up to 15 knots this evening, then becoming north with gusts up to 15 knots after midnight. Waves around 1 foot. A slight chance of showers early, then a slight chance of thunderstorms this evening. A chance of showers until early morning. Monday, northeast winds 10 to 15 knots with gusts up to 20 knots. Waves 1 to 2 feet. Monday night, northeast winds 10 to 15 knots, becoming east 5 to 10 knots after midnight. Gusts up to 20 knots. Waves 1 to 2 feet, diminishing to around 1 foot after midnight. Tuesday, east winds 5 to 10 knots. Gusts up to 15 knots in the afternoon. Waves around 1 foot. Tuesday night, south winds 5 to 10 knots. Gusts up to 15 knots in the evening. Waves around 1 foot. Wednesday, south winds 5 to 10 knots, increasing to 10 to 15 knots in the afternoon. Gusts up to 20 knots. Waves around 1 foot, increasing to 1 to 2 feet in the afternoon. Wednesday night, south winds 10 to 15 knots with gusts up to 20 knots. Waves 1 to 2 feet. Thursday, southwest winds 10 knots with gusts up to 20 knots. Waves around 1 foot. Thursday night, southwest winds 5 to 10 knots with gusts up to 20 knots. Waves around 1 foot. Friday, southwest winds 5 to 10 knots, becoming south in the afternoon. Gusts up to 15 knots. Waves around 1 foot. Friday night, south winds 5 to 10 knots with gusts up to 15 knots, becoming southwest after midnight. Waves around 1 foot, diminishing to 1 foot or less and light chop after midnight. Winds and waves higher and near thunderstorms. The current time is 3:52 p.m. Eastern Daylight Time. Offshore waters forecast Baltimore Canyon to Cape Charles Light to 100 nautical miles. Today, west winds 10 to 15 knots, becoming southwest 5 to 10 knots. Seas 3 to 5 feet. Scattered showers and thunderstorms. Tonight, southwest winds 5 to 10 knots, becoming northeast 10 to 20 knots. Seas 3 to 4 feet. Monday, northeast winds 15 to 20 knots. Seas 3 to 6 feet. Monday night, northeast winds 10 to 20 knots, becoming east 5 to 15 knots. Seas 5 to 6 feet. Tuesday, east to northeast winds less than 10 knots. Seas 4 to 5 feet. Tuesday night, south to southeast winds 5 to 10 knots. Seas 3 to 4 feet. Wednesday, southwest winds 10 to 15 knots, becoming south. Seas 3 to 4 feet. Wednesday night, south winds 15 to 20 knots, becoming southwest 20 to 25 knots. Seas 4 to 6 feet. Thursday, southwest winds 15 to 20 knots, diminishing to 10 to 15 knots. Seas 4 to 5 feet. Thursday night, southwest winds 15 to 20 knots. Seas 4 to 5 feet. Hazardous weather information. Now here is the hazardous weather outlook for northeast North Carolina, central Virginia, east central Virginia, eastern Virginia, north central Virginia, south central Virginia, and southeast Virginia. Today and tonight. Isolated to scattered showers and storms are expected this afternoon into this evening. A few storms may be strong to severe with damaging winds the primary threat. And now the extended outlook for the period Monday through Saturday. Hazardous weather is not expected at this time. Spotter activation may be needed. Dry, hot, and breezy conditions are expected today. The ongoing drought has led to abnormally dry dead surface fuels across the region. Min RH values of 25 to 35%, wind gusts to around 20 miles per hour, and afternoon high temperatures in the low to mid 90s ahead of a cold front will lead to increased fire danger from mid-morning through early evening today. Residents are urged to exercise caution handling any potential ignition source, including machinery, cigarettes, and matches. Be sure to properly discard all smoking materials. Any dry grasses and tree litter that ignite will have the potential to spread quickly. The key weather messages for the next 7 days. There is an increased fire danger statement for portions of northeast North Carolina from 10 a.m. to 8 p.m. today. A backdoor cold front drops through the region tonight. A few showers and thunderstorms are possible ahead of it.
cooler Monday and Tuesday with hot weather returning by late week. Now the official National Weather Service forecast. This afternoon, partly sunny with a slight chance of showers and thunderstorms. Highs in the lower 90s. West winds 5 to 10 miles per hour. Chance of rain 20%. Tonight, partly cloudy in the evening, then clearing. A chance of thunderstorms in the evening. A chance of showers. Lows around 70. North winds 5 to 10 miles per hour. Chance of rain 40%. Monday, sunny. Highs around 80. Northeast winds 10 to 15 miles per hour. Monday night, mostly clear in the evening, then becoming partly cloudy. Lows in the upper 50s. East winds 5 to 10 miles per hour. Gusts up to 20 miles per hour in the evening. Tuesday, partly sunny. Highs in the mid 80s. East winds around 5 miles per hour. Tuesday night, mostly clear in the evening, then becoming partly cloudy. Lows in the mid 60s. Wednesday, partly sunny. Highs in the lower 90s. Wednesday night, partly cloudy. Lows around 70. Thursday, partly sunny. A chance of showers and thunderstorms in the afternoon. Hot with highs in the mid-90s. Chance of rain 30%. Heat index values up to 100. Thursday night, partly cloudy. A chance of showers and thunderstorms in the evening. Lows in the lower 70s. Chance of rain 30%. Friday, partly sunny. A chance of showers and thunderstorms in the afternoon. Hot with highs in the upper 90s. Chance of rain 30%. Heat index values up to 105. Friday night, partly cloudy with a chance of showers and thunderstorms. Lows in the lower 70s. Chance of rain 30%. Heat index values up to 100 early in the evening. Saturday, partly sunny. A chance of showers and thunderstorms in the afternoon. Highs in the mid-90s. Chance of rain 50%. Here are the marine and buoy reports for 3 p.m. across the lower Chesapeake Bay and coastal waters. All wave and swell heights are in feet. Wave and swell periods are in seconds. Potomac River buoy, air temperature was 82. The wind was northwest at 6 knots. Cove Point, air temperature was 82. Piney Point, winds were northwest, 10 knots. Bishop's Head, air temperature was 81. The wind was southwest at 9 knots. Lewisetta, air temperature was 85. Water temperature 77. The wind was north at 4 knots. Stingray Point buoy, air temperature was 80. The wind was south at 6 knots. Rappahannock Light, winds were south, 5 knots. Yorktown Coast Guard Station, air temperature was 85. Water temperature 75. The wind was northwest at 6 knots. Crypto Peak, water temperature 75. The wind was northwest at 2 knots. Dominion Terminal Newport News, air temperature was 81. The wind was west at 4 knots. South Craney Island, air temperature was 84. The wind was north at 6 knots. Cape Henry, air temperature was 77. The wind was north at 7 knots. Brandywine Chill Lake, Delaware, winds were northwest, 2 knots. Air temperature 81. Fenwick Island buoy, winds were south, 6 knots. Water temperature 65. Air temperature 73. Buoy 64 nautical miles east of Virginia Beach, air temperature was 67. Wave height 4 feet. Wave period 6. Buoy just east of Cape Henry. Water temperature 74. Wave height 2. Wave period 4. Duck Cove Pier, air temperature was 85. The wind was west at 9 knots. Diamond Shoals buoy, air temperature was 77. Wave height 5 feet. Wave period 5. The wind was southwest at 19 knots, gusting to 23. Marine forecast, Chesapeake Bay from New Point Comfort to Little Creek, Virginia. Small craft advisory in effect from late tonight through Monday evening. Tonight, east winds 5 to 10 knots with gusts up to 15 knots, becoming southeast late this evening, then becoming north with gusts up to 15 knots after midnight, becoming northeast 10 to 15 knots with gusts up to 20 knots late. Waves 1 to 2 feet. A chance of showers with a slight chance of thunderstorms early this evening, then a chance of showers late this evening. Monday, northeast winds 15 to 20 knots with gusts up to 25 knots.
waves 2 to 3 feet. Monday night, east winds 15 to 20 knots, diminishing to 10 to 15 knots after midnight. Waves 2 to 3 feet. Tuesday, east winds 5 to 10 knots, becoming southeast 10 to 15 knots in the afternoon. Waves 1 to 2 feet. Tuesday night, south winds 10 to 15 knots with gusts up to 20 knots. Waves 1 to 2 feet. Wednesday, south winds 10 to 15 knots with gusts up to 20 knots. Waves 1 to 2 feet. Wednesday night, south winds 15 to 20 knots. Waves 2 to 3 feet. Thursday, southwest winds 10 to 15 knots, diminishing to 5 to 10 knots in the afternoon. Gusts up to 20 knots. Waves 1 to 2 feet. Thursday night, southwest winds 10 to 15 knots. Waves 1 to 2 feet. Friday, southwest winds 5 to 10 knots, becoming southeast with gusts up to 15 knots in the afternoon. Waves 1 to 2 feet. A chance of showers and thunderstorms in the afternoon. Friday night, southeast winds 10 knots with gusts up to 15 knots, becoming west after midnight. Waves 1 to 2 feet. A chance of showers and thunderstorms. Winds and waves higher in and near thunderstorms. Marine forecast, Chesapeake Bay from Little Creek, Virginia to Cape Henry, Virginia, including the Chesapeake Bay Bridge Tunnel. Small craft advisory in effect from late tonight through Monday evening. Tonight, northeast winds 5 to 10 knots, becoming southeast with gusts up to 15 knots this evening, then becoming northwest after midnight, becoming northeast 10 to 15 knots with gusts up to 20 knots late. Waves 1 to 2 feet. Wave detail, west 1 foot at 3 seconds and east 1 foot at 9 seconds. A slight chance of showers early. A slight chance of thunderstorms. A chance of showers. Monday, northeast winds 15 to 20 knots with gusts up to 25 knots. Waves 3 to 4 feet, occasionally to 5 feet. Wave detail, east 3 feet at 4 seconds and east 1 foot at 8 seconds. Monday night, east winds 15 to 20 knots, diminishing to 10 to 15 knots after midnight. Waves 3 to 4 feet, occasionally to 5 feet. Wave detail, east 3 feet at 6 seconds. Tuesday, east winds 5 to 10 knots, becoming southeast 10 to 15 knots in the afternoon. Waves around 2 feet. Wave detail, east 2 feet at 8 seconds. Tuesday night, south winds 10 to 15 knots. Waves around 2 feet. Wave detail, east 2 feet at 8 seconds and south 1 foot at 2 seconds. Wednesday, south winds 10 to 15 knots with gusts up to 20 knots. Waves 2 to 3 feet. Wave detail, south 2 feet at 3 seconds and east 2 feet at 7 seconds. Wednesday night, south winds 15 to 20 knots. Waves 2 to 3 feet. Thursday, southwest winds 10 to 15 knots, diminishing to 5 to 10 knots in the afternoon. Gusts up to 20 knots. Waves 1 to 2 feet. Thursday night, southwest winds 10 to 15 knots. Waves around 2 feet. Friday, west winds 5 to 10 knots, becoming southeast in the afternoon. Gusts up to 15 knots. Waves 1 to 2 feet. Friday night, southeast winds 10 knots with gusts up to 15 knots, becoming west after midnight. Waves around 2 feet. A chance of showers and thunderstorms. Winds and waves higher in and near thunderstorms. Marine forecast, Kerguelen Sound. Tonight, southeast winds 5 to 10 knots with gusts up to 15 knots, becoming south with gusts up to 15 knots this evening, then becoming north with gusts up to 15 knots after midnight. Waves around 1 foot. A slight chance of showers early, then a slight chance of thunderstorms this evening. A chance of showers until early morning. Monday, northeast winds 10 to 15 knots with gusts up to 20 knots. Waves 1 to 2 feet. Monday night, northeast winds 10 to 15 knots, becoming east 5 to 10 knots after midnight. Gusts up to 20 knots. Waves 1 to 2 feet, diminishing to around 1 foot after midnight. Tuesday, east winds 5 to 10 knots. Gusts up to 15 knots in the afternoon. Waves around 1 foot. Tuesday night, south winds 5 to 10 knots. Gusts up to 15 knots in the evening. Waves around 1 foot. Wednesday, south winds 5 to 10 knots, increasing to 10 to 15 knots in the afternoon.
gusts up to 20 knots. Waves around 1 foot, increasing to 1 to 2 feet in the afternoon. Wednesday night, south winds 10 to 15 knots with gusts up to 20 knots. Waves 1 to 2 feet. Thursday, southwest winds 10 knots with gusts up to 20 knots. Waves around 1 foot. Thursday night, southwest winds 5 to 10 knots with gusts up to 20 knots. Waves around 1 foot. Friday, southwest winds 5 to 10 knots, becoming south in the afternoon. Gusts up to 15 knots. Waves around 1 foot. Friday night, south winds 5 to 10 knots with gusts up to 15 knots, becoming southwest after midnight. Waves around 1 foot, diminishing to 1 foot or less and light chop after midnight. Winds and waves higher in and near thunderstorms. This is NOAA's National Weather Service All Hazards Weather Radio, KHP 37, broadcasting from Wakefield, Virginia, transmitting from Driver, Virginia on a frequency of 162.550 MHz. The following information is for Hampton Roads and Northeast North Carolina, the southern part of the Chesapeake Bay and adjacent coastal waters. The current time is 4:06 p.m. Eastern Daylight Time. Offshore waters forecast Baltimore Canyon to Cape Charles Light to 100 nautical miles. Today, west winds 10 to 15 knots, becoming southwest 5 to 10 knots. Seas 3 to 5 feet. Scattered showers and thunderstorms. Tonight, southwest winds 5 to 10 knots, becoming northeast 10 to 20 knots. Seas 3 to 4 feet. Monday, northeast winds 15 to 20 knots. Seas 3 to 6 feet. Monday night, northeast winds 10 to 20 knots, becoming east 5 to 15 knots. Seas 5 to 6 feet. Tuesday, east to northeast winds less than 10 knots. Seas 4 to 5 feet. Tuesday night, south to southeast winds 5 to 10 knots. Seas 3 to 4 feet. Wednesday, southwest winds 10 to 15 knots, becoming south. Seas 3 to 4 feet. Wednesday night, south winds 15 to 20 knots, becoming southwest 20 to 25 knots. Seas 4 to 6 feet. Thursday, southwest winds 15 to 20 knots, diminishing to 10 to 15 knots. Seas 4 to 5 feet. Thursday night, southwest winds 15 to 20 knots. Seas 4 to 5 feet. Hazardous weather information. Now here is the hazardous weather outlook for northeast North Carolina, central Virginia, east central Virginia, eastern Virginia, north central Virginia, south central Virginia, and southeast Virginia. Tonight, isolated to scattered showers and storms are expected this afternoon into this evening. A few storms may be strong to severe with damaging winds the primary threat. And now the extended outlook for the period Monday through Saturday. Hazardous weather is not expected at this time. Spotter activation may be needed. Dry, hot, and breezy conditions are expected today. The ongoing drought has led to abnormally dry dead surface fuels across the region. Min RH values of 25 to 35%, wind gusts to around 20 miles per hour, and afternoon high temperatures in the low to mid 90s ahead of a cold front will lead to increased fire danger from mid-morning through early evening today. Residents are urged to exercise caution handling any potential ignition source, including machinery, cigarettes, and matches. Be sure to properly discard all smoking materials. Any dry grasses and tree litter that ignite will have the potential to spread quickly. The key weather messages for the next 7 days. There is an increased fire danger statement for portions of northeast North Carolina from 10 a.m. to 8 p.m. today. A backdoor cold front drops through the region tonight. A few showers and thunderstorms are possible ahead of it. Cooler Monday and Tuesday with hot weather returning by late week. Now the official National Weather Service forecast. This afternoon, partly sunny with a slight chance of showers and thunderstorms. Highs in the lower 90s. West winds 5 to 10 miles per hour. Chance of rain 20%. Tonight, partly cloudy in the evening, then clearing. A chance of thunderstorms in the evening. A chance of showers. Lows around 70. North winds 5 to 10 miles per hour. Chance of rain 40%. Monday, sunny. Highs around 80. Northeast winds 10 to 15 miles per hour. Monday night, mostly clear in the evening, then becoming partly cloudy. Lows in the upper 50s. East winds 5 to 10 miles per hour. Gusts up to 20 miles per hour in the evening.
Tuesday, partly sunny. Highs in the mid-80s. East winds around 5 miles per hour. Tuesday night, mostly clear in the evening, then becoming partly cloudy. Lows in the mid-60s. Wednesday, partly sunny. Highs in the lower 90s. Wednesday night, partly cloudy. Lows around 70. Thursday, partly sunny. A chance of showers and thunderstorms in the afternoon. Hot with highs in the mid-90s. Chance of rain 30%. Heat index values up to 100. Thursday night, partly cloudy. A chance of showers and thunderstorms in the evening. Lows in the lower 70s. Chance of rain 30%. Friday, partly sunny. A chance of showers and thunderstorms in the afternoon. Hot with highs in the upper 90s. Chance of rain 30%. Heat index values up to 105. Friday night, partly cloudy with a chance of showers and thunderstorms. Lows in the lower 70s. Chance of rain 30%. Heat index values up to 100 early in the evening. Saturday, partly sunny. A chance of showers and thunderstorms in the afternoon. Highs in the mid-90s. Chance of rain 50%. Here are the marine and buoy reports for 3 p.m. across the lower Chesapeake Bay and coastal waters. All wave and swell heights are in feet. Wave and swell periods are in seconds. Potomac River buoy, air temperature was 82. The wind was northwest at 6 knots. Cove Point, air temperature was 82. Piney Point, winds were northwest, 10 knots. Bishop's Head, air temperature was 81. The wind was southwest at 9 knots. Lewisetta, air temperature was 85. Water temperature 77. The wind was north at 4 knots. Stingray Point buoy, air temperature was 80. The wind was south at 6 knots. Rappahannock Light, winds were south, 5 knots. Yorktown Coast Guard Station, air temperature was 85. Water temperature 75. The wind was northwest at 6 knots. Crypto Peak, water temperature 75. The wind was northwest at 2 knots. Dominion Terminal Newport News, air temperature was 81. The wind was west at 4 knots. South Craney Island, air temperature was 84. The wind was north at 6 knots. Cape Henry, air temperature was 77. The wind was north at 7 knots. Brandywine Chill Lake, Delaware, winds were northwest, 2 knots. Air temperature 81. Fenwick Island buoy, winds were south, 6 knots. Water temperature 65. Air temperature 73. Buoy 64 nautical miles east of Virginia Beach, air temperature was 67. Wave height 4 feet. Wave period 6. Buoy just east of Cape Henry. Water temperature 74. Wave height 2. Wave period 4. Duck Cove Pier, air temperature was 85. The wind was west at 9 knots. Diamond Shoals buoy, air temperature was 77. Wave height 5 feet. Wave period 5. The wind was southwest at 19 knots, gusting to 23. Here are the marine and buoy reports for 4 p.m. across the lower Chesapeake Bay and coastal waters. All wave and swell heights are in feet. Wave and swell periods are in seconds. Potomac River buoy, air temperature was 80. The wind was east at 6 knots. Cove Point, air temperature was 81. The wind was northeast at 2 knots. Piney Point, winds were northwest, 10 knots. Bishop's Head, air temperature was 82. The wind was southwest at 6 knots. Lewisetta, air temperature was 88. Water temperature 77. The wind was north at 7 knots. Stingray Point buoy, air temperature was 79. The wind was southeast at 6 knots. Rappahannock Light, winds were southeast, 4 knots. Yorktown Coast Guard Station, air temperature was 85. Water temperature 75. The wind was northwest at 6 knots. Crypto Peak, water temperature 75. The wind was west at 2 knots. Dominion Terminal Newport News, air temperature was 83. The wind was west at 4 knots. South Craney Island, air temperature was 86. The wind was north at 6 knots. Cape Henry, air temperature was 80. The wind was north at 10 knots. Brandywine Chill Lake, Delaware, winds were north, 5 knots. Air temperature 82. Fenwick Island buoy,
Winds were south, 6 knots. Water temperature 65. Air temperature 74. Buoy 64 nautical miles east of Virginia Beach. Air temperature was 67. Wave height 4 feet. Wave period 9. Buoy just east of Cape Henry. Water temperature 75. Wave height 2. Wave period 9. Duck Cove here. Air temperature was 87. The wind was southwest at 11 knots. Diamond Shoals buoy. Winds were southwest, 19 knots. Water temperature 78. Air temperature 77. Marine forecast, Chesapeake Bay from New Point Comfort to Little Creek, Virginia. Small craft advisory in effect from late tonight through Monday evening. Tonight, east winds 5 to 10 knots with gusts up to 15 knots, becoming southeast late this evening, then becoming north with gusts up to 15 knots after midnight, becoming northeast 10 to 15 knots with gusts up to 20 knots late. Waves 1 to 2 feet. A chance of showers with a slight chance of thunderstorms early this evening, then a chance of showers late this evening. Monday, northeast winds 15 to 20 knots with gusts up to 25 knots. Waves 2 to 3 feet. Monday night, east winds 15 to 20 knots, diminishing to 10 to 15 knots after midnight. Waves 2 to 3 feet. Tuesday, east winds 5 to 10 knots, becoming southeast 10 to 15 knots in the afternoon. Waves 1 to 2 feet. Tuesday night, south winds 10 to 15 knots with gusts up to 20 knots. Waves 1 to 2 feet. Wednesday, south winds 10 to 15 knots with gusts up to 20 knots. Waves 1 to 2 feet. Wednesday night, south winds 15 to 20 knots. Waves 2 to 3 feet. Thursday, southwest winds 10 to 15 knots, diminishing to 5 to 10 knots in the afternoon. Gusts up to 20 knots. Waves 1 to 2 feet. Thursday night, southwest winds 10 to 15 knots. Waves 1 to 2 feet. Friday, southwest winds 5 to 10 knots, becoming southeast with gusts up to 15 knots in the afternoon. Waves 1 to 2 feet. A chance of showers and thunderstorms in the afternoon. Friday night, southeast winds 10 knots with gusts up to 15 knots, becoming west after midnight. Waves 1 to 2 feet. A chance of showers and thunderstorms. Winds and waves higher in and near thunderstorms. Marine forecast, Chesapeake Bay from Little Creek, Virginia to Cape Henry, Virginia, including the Chesapeake Bay Bridge Tunnel. Small craft advisory in effect from late tonight through Monday evening. Tonight, northeast winds 5 to 10 knots, becoming southeast with gusts up to 15 knots this evening, then becoming northwest after midnight, becoming northeast 10 to 15 knots with gusts up to 20 knots late. Waves 1 to 2 feet. Wave detail, west 1 foot at 3 seconds and east 1 foot at 9 seconds. A slight chance of showers early. A slight chance of thunderstorms. A chance of showers. Monday, northeast winds 15 to 20 knots with gusts up to 25 knots. Waves 3 to 4 feet, occasionally to 5 feet. Wave detail, east 3 feet at 4 seconds and east 1 foot at 8 seconds. Monday night, east winds 15 to 20 knots, diminishing to 10 to 15 knots after midnight. Waves 3 to 4 feet, occasionally to 5 feet. Wave detail, east 3 feet at 6 seconds. Tuesday, east winds 5 to 10 knots, becoming southeast 10 to 15 knots in the afternoon. Waves around 2 feet. Wave detail, east 2 feet at 8 seconds. Tuesday night, south winds 10 to 15 knots. Waves around 2 feet. Wave detail, east 2 feet at 8 seconds and south 1 foot at 2 seconds. Wednesday, south winds 10 to 15 knots with gusts up to 20 knots. Waves 2 to 3 feet. Wave detail, south 2 feet at 3 seconds and east 2 feet at 7 seconds. Wednesday night, south winds 15 to 20 knots. Waves 2 to 3 feet. Thursday, southwest winds 10 to 15 knots, diminishing to 5 to 10 knots in the afternoon. Gusts up to 20 knots. Waves 1 to 2 feet. Thursday night, southwest winds 10 to 15 knots. Waves around 2 feet. Friday, west winds 5 to 10 knots, becoming southeast in the afternoon. Gusts up to 15 knots. Waves 1 to 2 feet. Friday night, southeast winds 10 knots with gusts up to 15 knots, becoming west after midnight.
waves around 2 feet. A chance of showers and thunderstorms. Winds and waves higher in and near thunderstorms. Marine forecast, Currituck Sound. Tonight, southeast winds 5 to 10 knots with gusts up to 15 knots, becoming south with gusts up to 15 knots this evening, then becoming north with gusts up to 15 knots after midnight. Waves around 1 foot. A slight chance of showers early, then a slight chance of thunderstorms this evening. A chance of showers until early morning. Monday, northeast winds 10 to 15 knots with gusts up to 20 knots. Waves 1 to 2 feet. Monday night, northeast winds 10 to 15 knots, becoming east 5 to 10 knots after midnight. Gusts up to 20 knots. Waves 1 to 2 feet, diminishing to around 1 foot after midnight. Tuesday, east winds 5 to 10 knots. Gusts up to 15 knots in the afternoon. Waves around 1 foot. Tuesday night, south winds 5 to 10 knots. Gusts up to 15 knots in the evening. Waves around 1 foot. Wednesday, south winds 5 to 10 knots, increasing to 10 to 15 knots in the afternoon. Gusts up to 20 knots. Waves around 1 foot, increasing to 1 to 2 feet in the afternoon. Wednesday night, south winds 10 to 15 knots with gusts up to 20 knots. Waves 1 to 2 feet. Thursday, southwest winds 10 knots with gusts up to 20 knots. Waves around 1 foot. Thursday night, southwest winds 5 to 10 knots with gusts up to 20 knots. Waves around 1 foot. Friday, southwest winds 5 to 10 knots, becoming south in the afternoon. Gusts up to 15 knots. Waves around 1 foot. Friday night, south winds 5 to 10 knots with gusts up to 15 knots, becoming southwest after midnight. Waves around 1 foot, diminishing to 1 foot or less and light chop after midnight. Winds and waves higher in and near thunderstorms. The current time is 4:22 p.m. Eastern Daylight Time. Offshore waters forecast Baltimore Canyon to Cape Charles Light to 100 nautical miles. Today, west winds 10 to 15 knots, becoming southwest 5 to 10 knots. Seas 3 to 5 feet. Scattered showers and thunderstorms. Tonight, southwest winds 5 to 10 knots, becoming northeast 10 to 20 knots. Seas 3 to 4 feet. Monday, northeast winds 15 to 20 knots. Seas 3 to 6 feet. Monday night, northeast winds 10 to 20 knots, becoming east 5 to 15 knots. Seas 5 to 6 feet. Tuesday, east to northeast winds less than 10 knots. Seas 4 to 5 feet. Tuesday night, south to southeast winds 5 to 10 knots. Seas 3 to 4 feet. Wednesday, southwest winds 10 to 15 knots, becoming south. Seas 3 to 4 feet. Wednesday night, south winds 15 to 20 knots, becoming southwest 20 to 25 knots. Seas 4 to 6 feet. Thursday, southwest winds 15 to 20 knots, diminishing to 10 to 15 knots. Seas 4 to 5 feet. Thursday night, southwest winds 15 to 20 knots. Seas 4 to 5 feet. Hazardous weather information. Now here is the hazardous weather outlook for northeast North Carolina, central Virginia, east central Virginia, eastern Virginia, north central Virginia, south central Virginia, and southeast Virginia. Tonight, isolated to scattered showers and storms are expected this afternoon into this evening. A few storms may be strong to severe with damaging winds the primary threat. And now the extended outlook for the period Monday through Saturday. Hazardous weather is not expected at this time. Spotter activation may be needed. Dry, hot, and breezy conditions are expected today. The ongoing drought has led to abnormally dry bed surface fuels across the region. Min RH values of 25 to 35%, wind gusts to around 20 miles per hour, and afternoon high temperatures in the low to mid 90s ahead of a cold front will lead to increased fire danger from mid-morning through early evening today. Residents are urged to exercise caution handling any potential ignition source, including machinery, cigarettes, and matches. Be sure to properly discard all smoking materials. Any dry grasses and tree litter that ignite will have the potential to spread quickly. The key weather messages for the next 7 days. There is an increased fire danger statement for portions of northeast North Carolina from 10 a.m. to 8 p.m. today. A backdoor cold front drops through the region tonight.
A few showers and thunderstorms are possible ahead of it. Cooler Monday and Tuesday with hot weather returning by late week. Now the official National Weather Service forecast. This afternoon, partly sunny with a slight chance of showers and thunderstorms. Highs in the lower 90s. West winds 5 to 10 miles per hour. Chance of rain 20%. Tonight, partly cloudy in the evening, then clearing. A chance of thunderstorms in the evening. A chance of showers. Lows around 70. North winds 5 to 10 miles per hour. Chance of rain 40%. Monday, sunny. Highs around 80. Northeast winds 10 to 15 miles per hour. Monday night, mostly clear in the evening, then becoming partly cloudy. Lows in the upper 50s. East winds 5 to 10 miles per hour. Gusts up to 20 miles per hour in the evening. Tuesday, partly sunny. Highs in the mid-80s. East winds around 5 miles per hour. Tuesday night, mostly clear in the evening, then becoming partly cloudy. Lows in the mid-60s. Wednesday, partly sunny. Highs in the lower 90s. Wednesday night, partly cloudy. Lows around 70. Thursday, partly sunny. A chance of showers and thunderstorms in the afternoon. Hot with highs in the mid-90s. Chance of rain 30%. Heat index values up to 100. Thursday night, partly cloudy. A chance of showers and thunderstorms in the evening. Lows in the lower 70s. Chance of rain 30%. Friday, partly sunny. A chance of showers and thunderstorms in the afternoon. Hot with highs in the upper 90s. Chance of rain 30%. Heat index values up to 105. Friday night, partly cloudy with a chance of showers and thunderstorms. Lows in the lower 70s. Chance of rain 30%. Heat index values up to 100 early in the evening. Saturday, partly sunny. A chance of showers and thunderstorms in the afternoon. Highs in the mid-90s. Chance of rain 50%. Here are the marine and buoy reports for 4 p.m. across the lower Chesapeake Bay and coastal waters. All wave and swell heights are in feet. Wave and swell periods are in seconds. Potomac River buoy, air temperature was 80. The wind was east at 6 knots. Cove Point, air temperature was 81. The wind was northeast at 2 knots. Piney Point, winds were northwest, 10 knots. Bishop's Head, air temperature was 82. The wind was southwest at 6 knots. Lewisetta, air temperature was 88. Water temperature 77. The wind was north at 7 knots. Stingray Point buoy, air temperature was 79. The wind was southeast at 6 knots. Rappahannock Light, winds were southeast, 4 knots. Yorktown Coast Guard Station, air temperature was 85. Water temperature 75. The wind was northwest at 6 knots. Crypto Peak, water temperature 75. The wind was west at 2 knots. Dominion Terminal Newport News, air temperature was 83. The wind was west at 4 knots. South Craney Island, air temperature was 86. The wind was north at 6 knots. Cape Henry, air temperature was 80. The wind was north at 10 knots. Brandywine Chill Lake, Delaware, winds were north, 5 knots. Air temperature 82. Fenwick Island buoy, winds were south, 6 knots. Water temperature 65. Air temperature 74. Buoy 64 nautical miles east of Virginia Beach, air temperature was 67. Wave height 4 feet. Wave period 9. Buoy just east of Cape Henry. Water temperature 75. Wave height 2. Wave period 9. Duck Cove Pier, air temperature was 87. The wind was southwest at 11 knots. Diamond Shoals buoy, winds were southwest, 19 knots. Water temperature 78. Air temperature 77. Marine forecast, Chesapeake Bay from New Point Comfort to Little Creek, Virginia. Small craft advisory in effect from late tonight through Monday evening. Tonight, east winds 5 to 10 knots with gusts up to 15 knots, becoming southeast late this evening, then becoming north with gusts up to 15 knots after midnight, becoming northeast 10 to 15 knots with gusts up to 20 knots late. Waves 1 to 2 feet. A chance of showers with a slight chance of thunderstorms early this evening, then a chance of showers late this evening.
Monday, northeast winds 15 to 20 knots with gusts up to 25 knots. Waves 2 to 3 feet. Monday night, east winds 15 to 20 knots, diminishing to 10 to 15 knots after midnight. Waves 2 to 3 feet. Tuesday, east winds 5 to 10 knots, becoming southeast 10 to 15 knots in the afternoon. Waves 1 to 2 feet. Tuesday night, south winds 10 to 15 knots with gusts up to 20 knots. Waves 1 to 2 feet. Wednesday, south winds 10 to 15 knots with gusts up to 20 knots. Waves 1 to 2 feet. Wednesday night, south winds 15 to 20 knots. Waves 2 to 3 feet. Thursday, southwest winds 10 to 15 knots, diminishing to 5 to 10 knots in the afternoon. Gusts up to 20 knots. Waves 1 to 2 feet. Thursday night, southwest winds 10 to 15 knots. Waves 1 to 2 feet. Friday, southwest winds 5 to 10 knots, becoming southeast with gusts up to 15 knots in the afternoon. Waves 1 to 2 feet. A chance of showers and thunderstorms in the afternoon. Friday night, southeast winds 10 knots with gusts up to 15 knots, becoming west after midnight. Waves 1 to 2 feet. A chance of showers and thunderstorms. Winds and waves higher in and near thunderstorms. Marine forecast, Chesapeake Bay from Little Creek, Virginia to Cape Henry, Virginia, including the Chesapeake Bay Bridge Tunnel. Small craft advisory in effect from late tonight through Monday evening. Tonight, northeast winds 5 to 10 knots, becoming southeast with gusts up to 15 knots this evening, then becoming northwest after midnight, becoming northeast 10 to 15 knots with gusts up to 20 knots late. Waves 1 to 2 feet. Wave detail, west 1 foot at 3 seconds and east 1 foot at 9 seconds. A slight chance of showers early. A slight chance of thunderstorms. A chance of showers. Monday, northeast winds 15 to 20 knots with gusts up to 25 knots. Waves 3 to 4 feet, occasionally to 5 feet. Wave detail, east 3 feet at 4 seconds and east 1 foot at 8 seconds. Monday night, east winds 15 to 20 knots, diminishing to 10 to 15 knots after midnight. Waves 3 to 4 feet, occasionally to 5 feet. Wave detail, east 3 feet at 6 seconds. Tuesday, east winds 5 to 10 knots, becoming southeast 10 to 15 knots in the afternoon. Waves around 2 feet. Wave detail, east 2 feet at 8 seconds. Tuesday night, south winds 10 to 15 knots. Waves around 2 feet. Wave detail, east 2 feet at 8 seconds and south 1 foot at 2 seconds. Wednesday, south winds 10 to 15 knots with gusts up to 20 knots. Waves 2 to 3 feet. Wave detail, south 2 feet at 3 seconds and east 2 feet at 7 seconds. Wednesday night, south winds 15 to 20 knots. Waves 2 to 3 feet. Thursday, southwest winds 10 to 15 knots, diminishing to 5 to 10 knots in the afternoon. Gusts up to 20 knots. Waves 1 to 2 feet. Thursday night, southwest winds 10 to 15 knots. Waves around 2 feet. Friday, west winds 5 to 10 knots, becoming southeast in the afternoon. Gusts up to 15 knots. Waves 1 to 2 feet. Friday night, southeast winds 10 knots with gusts up to 15 knots, becoming west after midnight. Waves around 2 feet. A chance of showers and thunderstorms. Winds and waves higher in and near thunderstorms. Marine forecast, Currituck Sound. Tonight, southeast winds 5 to 10 knots with gusts up to 15 knots, becoming south with gusts up to 15 knots this evening, then becoming north with gusts up to 15 knots after midnight. Waves around 1 foot. A slight chance of showers early, then a slight chance of thunderstorms this evening. A chance of showers until early morning. Monday, northeast winds 10 to 15 knots with gusts up to 20 knots. Waves 1 to 2 feet. Monday night, northeast winds 10 to 15 knots, becoming east 5 to 10 knots after midnight. Gusts up to 20 knots. Waves 1 to 2 feet, diminishing to around 1 foot after midnight. Tuesday, east winds 5 to 10 knots. Gusts up to 15 knots in the afternoon. Waves around 1 foot. Tuesday night, south winds 5 to 10 knots. Gusts up to 15 knots in the evening. Waves around 1 foot. Wednesday,
south winds 5 to 10 knots, increasing to 10 to 15 knots in the afternoon. Gusts up to 20 knots. Waves around 1 foot, increasing to 1 to 2 feet in the afternoon. Wednesday night, south winds 10 to 15 knots with gusts up to 20 knots. Waves 1 to 2 feet. Thursday, southwest winds 10 knots with gusts up to 20 knots. Waves around 1 foot. Thursday night, southwest winds 5 to 10 knots with gusts up to 20 knots. Waves around 1 foot. Friday, southwest winds 5 to 10 knots, becoming south in the afternoon. Gusts up to 15 knots. Waves around 1 foot. Friday night, south winds 5 to 10 knots with gusts up to 15 knots, becoming southwest after midnight. Waves around 1 foot, diminishing to 1 foot or less and light chop after midnight. Winds and waves higher in and near thunderstorms. This is NOAA's National Weather Service All Hazards Weather Radio, KHP 37, broadcasting from Wakefield, Virginia, transmitting from Driver, Virginia on a frequency of 162.550 MHz. The following information is for Hampton Roads and Northeast North Carolina, the southern part of the Chesapeake Bay and adjacent coastal waters. The current time is 4:36 p.m. Eastern Daylight Time. Offshore waters forecast Baltimore Canyon to Cape Charles Light to 100 nautical miles. Today, west winds 10 to 15 knots, becoming southwest 5 to 10 knots. Seas 3 to 5 feet. Scattered showers and thunderstorms. Tonight, southwest winds 5 to 10 knots, becoming northeast 10 to 20 knots. Seas 3 to 4 feet. Monday, northeast winds 15 to 20 knots. Seas 3 to 6 feet. Monday night, northeast winds 10 to 20 knots, becoming east 5 to 15 knots. Seas 5 to 6 feet. Tuesday, east to northeast winds less than 10 knots. Seas 4 to 5 feet. Tuesday night, south to southeast winds 5 to 10 knots. Seas 3 to 4 feet. Wednesday, southwest winds 10 to 15 knots, becoming south. Seas 3 to 4 feet. Wednesday night, south winds 15 to 20 knots, becoming southwest 20 to 25 knots. Seas 4 to 6 feet. Thursday, southwest winds 15 to 20 knots, diminishing to 10 to 15 knots. Seas 4 to 5 feet. Thursday night, southwest winds 15 to 20 knots. Seas 4 to 5 feet. Hazardous weather information. Now here is the hazardous weather outlook for northeast North Carolina, central Virginia, east central Virginia, eastern Virginia, north central Virginia, south central Virginia, and southeast Virginia. Tonight, isolated to scattered showers and storms are expected this afternoon into this evening. A few storms may be strong to severe with damaging winds the primary threat. And now the extended outlook for the period Monday through Saturday. Hazardous weather is not expected at this time. Spotter activation may be needed. Dry, hot, and breezy conditions are expected today. The ongoing drought has led to abnormally dry bed surface fuels across the region. Min RH values of 25 to 35%, wind gusts to around 20 miles per hour, and afternoon high temperatures in the low to mid 90s ahead of a cold front will lead to increased fire danger from mid-morning through early evening today. Residents are urged to exercise caution handling any potential ignition source, including machinery, cigarettes, and matches. Be sure to properly discard all smoking materials. Any dry grasses and tree litter that ignite will have the potential to spread quickly. The key weather messages for the next 7 days. There is an increased fire danger statement for portions of northeast North Carolina from 10 a.m. to 8 p.m. today. A backdoor cold front drops through the region tonight. A few showers and thunderstorms are possible ahead of it. Cooler Monday and Tuesday with hot weather returning by late week. Now the official National Weather Service forecast. This afternoon, partly sunny with a slight chance of showers and thunderstorms. Highs in the lower 90s. West winds 5 to 10 miles per hour. Chance of rain 20%. Tonight, partly cloudy in the

Afternoon. Hot with highs in the mid-90s. Chance of rain 30%. Heat index values up to 100. Thursday night, partly cloudy. A chance of showers and thunderstorms in the evening. Lows in the lower 70s. Chance of rain 30%. Friday, partly sunny. A chance of showers and thunderstorms in the afternoon. Hot with highs in the upper 90s. Chance of rain 30%. Heat index values up to 105. Friday night, partly cloudy with a chance of showers and thunderstorms. Lows in the lower 70s. Chance of rain 30%. Heat index values up to 100 early in the evening. Saturday, partly sunny. A chance of showers and thunderstorms in the afternoon. Highs in the mid-90s. Chance of rain 50%. Here are the marine and buoy reports for 4 p.m. across the lower Chesapeake Bay and coastal waters. All wave and swell heights are in feet. Wave and swell periods are in seconds. Potomac River buoy, air temperature was 80. The wind was east at 6 knots. Cove Point, air temperature was 81. The wind was northeast at 2 knots. Piney Point, winds were northwest, 10 knots. Bishop's Head, air temperature was 82. The wind was southwest at 6 knots. Lewisetta, air temperature was 88. Water temperature 77. The wind was north at 7 knots. Stingray Point buoy, air temperature was 79. The wind was southeast at 6 knots. Rappahannock Light, winds were southeast, 4 knots. Yorktown Coast Guard Station, air temperature was 85. Water temperature 75. The wind was northwest at 6 knots. Crypto Peak, water temperature 75. The wind was west at 2 knots. Dominion Terminal Newport News, air temperature was 83. The wind was west at 4 knots. South Craney Island, air temperature was 86. The wind was north at 6 knots. Cape Henry, air temperature was 80. The wind was north at 10 knots. Brandywine Chill Lake, Delaware, winds were north, 5 knots. Air temperature 82. Fenwick Island buoy, winds were south, 6 knots. Water temperature 65. Air temperature 74. Buoy 64 nautical miles east of Virginia Beach, air temperature was 67. Wave height 4 feet. Wave period 9. Buoy just east of Cape Henry. Water temperature 75. Wave heights 2. Wave period 9. Duck Cove here, air temperature was 87. The wind was southwest at 11 knots. Diamond Shoals buoy, winds were southwest, 19 knots. Water temperature 78. Air temperature 77. Marine forecast, Chesapeake Bay from New Point Comfort to Little Creek, Virginia. Small craft advisory in effect from late tonight through Monday evening. Tonight, east winds 5 to 10 knots with gusts up to 15 knots, becoming southeast late this evening, then becoming north with gusts up to 15 knots after midnight, becoming northeast 10 to 15 knots with gusts up to 20 knots late. Waves 1 to 2 feet. A chance of showers with a slight chance of thunderstorms early this evening, then a chance of showers late this evening. Monday, northeast winds 15 to 20 knots with gusts up to 25 knots. Waves 2 to 3 feet. Monday night, east winds 15 to 20 knots, diminishing to 10 to 15 knots after midnight. Waves 2 to 3 feet. Tuesday, east winds 5 to 10 knots, becoming southeast 10 to 15 knots in the afternoon. Waves 1 to 2 feet. Tuesday night, south winds 10 to 15 knots with gusts up to 20 knots. Waves 1 to 2 feet. Wednesday, south winds 10 to 15 knots with gusts up to 20 knots. Waves 1 to 2 feet. Wednesday night, south winds 15 to 20 knots. Waves 2 to 3 feet. Thursday, southwest winds 10 to 15 knots, diminishing to 5 to 10 knots in the afternoon. Gusts up to 20 knots. Waves 1 to 2 feet. Thursday night, southwest winds 10 to 15 knots. Waves 1 to 2 feet. Friday, southwest winds 5 to 10 knots, becoming southeast with gusts up to 15 knots in the afternoon. Waves 1 to 2 feet. A chance of showers and thunderstorms in the afternoon. Friday night, southeast winds 10 knots with gusts up to 15 knots, becoming west after midnight. Waves 1 to 2 feet. A chance of showers and thunderstorms,

and waved higher and near thunderstorms. Marine forecast. Chesapeake Bay from Little Creek, Virginia to Cape Henry, Virginia, including the Chesapeake Bay Bridge Tunnel. Small craft advisory in effect from late tonight through Monday evening. Tonight, northeast winds 5 to 10 knots, becoming southeast with gusts up to 15 knots this evening, then becoming northwest after midnight, becoming northeast 10 to 15 knots with gusts up to 20 knots late. Waves 1 to 2 feet. Wave detail, west 1 foot at 3 seconds and east 1 foot at 9 seconds. A slight chance of showers early. A slight chance of thunderstorms. A chance of showers. Monday, northeast winds 15 to 20 knots with gusts up to 25 knots. Waves 3 to 4 feet, occasionally to 5 feet. Wave detail, east 3 feet at 4 seconds and east 1 foot at 8 seconds. Monday night, east winds 15 to 20 knots, diminishing to 10 to 15 knots after midnight. Waves 3 to 4 feet, occasionally to 5 feet. Wave detail, east 3 feet at 6 seconds. Tuesday, east winds 5 to 10 knots, becoming southeast 10 to 15 knots in the afternoon. Waves around 2 feet. Wave detail, east 2 feet at 8 seconds. Tuesday night, south winds 10 to 15 knots. Waves around 2 feet. Wave detail, east 2 feet at 8 seconds and south 1 foot at 2 seconds. Wednesday, south winds 10 to 15 knots with gusts up to 20 knots. Waves 2 to 3 feet. Wave detail, south 2 feet at 3 seconds and east 2 feet at 7 seconds. Wednesday night, south winds 15 to 20 knots. Waves 2 to 3 feet. Thursday, southwest winds 10 to 15 knots, diminishing to 5 to 10 knots in the afternoon. Gusts up to 20 knots. Waves 1 to 2 feet. Thursday night, southwest winds 10 to 15 knots. Waves around 2 feet. Friday, west winds 5 to 10 knots, becoming southeast in the afternoon. Gusts up to 15 knots. Waves 1 to 2 feet. Friday night, southeast winds 10 knots with gusts up to 15 knots, becoming west after midnight. Waves around 2 feet. A chance of showers and thunderstorms. Winds and waves higher and near thunderstorms. Marine forecast, Caribbean Sound. Tonight, southeast winds 5 to 10 knots with gusts up to 15 knots, becoming south with gusts up to 15 knots this evening, then becoming north with gusts up to 15 knots after midnight. Waves around 1 foot. A slight chance of showers early, then a slight chance of thunderstorms this evening. A chance of showers until early morning. Monday, northeast winds 10 to 15 knots with gusts up to 20 knots. Waves 1 to 2 feet. Monday night, northeast winds 10 to 15 knots, becoming east 5 to 10 knots after midnight. Gusts up to 20 knots. Waves 1 to 2 feet, diminishing to around 1 foot after midnight. Tuesday, east winds 5 to 10 knots. Gusts up to 15 knots in the afternoon. Waves around 1 foot. Tuesday night, south winds 5 to 10 knots. Gusts up to 15 knots in the evening. Waves around 1 foot. Wednesday, south winds 5 to 10 knots, increasing to 10 to 15 knots in the afternoon. Gusts up to 20 knots. Waves around 1 foot, increasing to 1 to 2 feet in the afternoon. Wednesday night, south winds 10 to 15 knots with gusts up to 20 knots. Waves 1 to 2 feet. Thursday, southwest winds 10 knots with gusts up to 20 knots. Waves around 1 foot. Thursday night, southwest winds 5 to 10 knots with gusts up to 20 knots. Waves around 1 foot. Friday, southwest winds 5 to 10 knots, becoming south in the afternoon. Gusts up to 15 knots. Waves around 1 foot. Friday night, south winds 5 to 10 knots with gusts up to 15 knots, becoming southwest after midnight. Waves around 1 foot, diminishing to 1 foot or less and light chop after midnight. Winds and waves higher and near thunderstorms. The current time is 4:50 p.m. Eastern Daylight Time. Offshore waters forecast Baltimore Canyon to Cape Charles Light to 100 nautical miles. Today, west winds 10 to 15 knots, becoming southwest 5 to 10 knots. Seas 3 to 5 feet. Scattered showers and thunderstorms. Tonight, southwest winds 5 to 10 knots, becoming northeast 10 to 20 knots.
seas 3 to 4 feet. Monday, northeast winds 15 to 20 knots. Seas 3 to 6 feet. Monday night, northeast winds 10 to 20 knots, becoming east 5 to 15 knots. Seas 5 to 6 feet. Tuesday, east to northeast winds less than 10 knots. Seas 4 to 5 feet. Tuesday night, south to southeast winds 5 to 10 knots. Seas 3 to 4 feet. Wednesday, southwest winds 10 to 15 knots, becoming south. Seas 3 to 4 feet. Wednesday night, south winds 15 to 20 knots, becoming southwest 20 to 25 knots. Seas 4 to 6 feet. Thursday, southwest winds 15 to 20 knots, diminishing to 10 to 15 knots. Seas 4 to 5 feet. Thursday night, southwest winds 15 to 20 knots. Seas 4 to 5 feet. Offshore waters forecast Baltimore Canyon to Cape Charles Light to 100 nautical miles. Tonight, southwest winds 5 to 10 knots, becoming northeast 10 to 20 knots. Seas 3 to 4 feet. Scattered showers and thunderstorms. Monday, northeast winds 15 to 25 knots. Seas 3 to 6 feet. Monday night, east to northeast winds 10 to 20 knots, becoming east 5 to 10 knots. Seas 5 to 6 feet. Tuesday, east to southeast winds less than 10 knots. Seas 4 to 5 feet. Tuesday night, south winds 5 to 10 knots, increasing to 10 to 15 knots. Seas 3 to 4 feet. Wednesday, southwest winds 10 to 15 knots, becoming south. Seas 3 to 4 feet. Wednesday night, south winds 15 to 20 knots, becoming southwest 15 to 25 knots. Seas 4 to 6 feet. Thursday, southwest winds 15 to 25 knots, diminishing to 10 to 15 knots. Seas 3 to 5 feet. Thursday night, southwest winds 10 to 15 knots. Seas 4 to 5 feet. Friday, south to southwest winds 10 to 20 knots, becoming southwest 10 to 15 knots. Seas 4 to 5 feet. Friday night, southwest winds 5 to 15 knots. Seas 3 to 5 feet. Hazardous weather information. Now here is the hazardous weather outlook for northeast North Carolina, central Virginia, east central Virginia, eastern Virginia, north central Virginia, south central Virginia, and southeast Virginia. Tonight, isolated to scattered showers and storms are expected this afternoon into this evening. A few storms may be strong to severe with damaging winds the primary threat. And now the extended outlook for the period Monday through Saturday. Hazardous weather is not expected at this time. Spotter activation may be needed. Dry, hot, and breezy conditions are expected today. The ongoing drought has led to abnormally dry dead surface fuels across the region. Min RH values of 25 to 35%, wind gusts to around 20 miles per hour, and afternoon high temperatures in the low to mid 90s ahead of a cold front will lead to increased fire danger from mid-morning through early evening today. Residents are urged to exercise caution handling any potential ignition source, including machinery, cigarettes, and matches. Be sure to properly discard all smoking materials. Any dry grasses and tree litter that ignite will have the potential to spread quickly. The key weather messages for the next 7 days. There is an increased fire danger statement for portions of northeast North Carolina from 10 a.m. to 8 p.m. today. A backdoor cold front drops through the region tonight. A few showers and thunderstorms are possible ahead of it. Cooler Monday and Tuesday with hot weather returning by late week. Now the official National Weather Service forecast. This afternoon, partly sunny with a slight chance of showers and thunderstorms. Highs in the lower 90s. West winds 5 to 10 miles per hour. Chance of rain 20%. Tonight, partly cloudy in the evening, then clearing. A chance of thunderstorms in the evening. A chance of showers. Lows around 70. North winds 5 to 10 miles per hour. Chance of rain 40%. Monday, sunny. Highs around 80. Northeast winds 10 to 15 miles per hour. Monday night, mostly clear in the evening, then becoming partly cloudy. Lows in the upper 50s. East winds 5 to 10 miles per hour. Gusts up to 20 miles per hour in the evening. Tuesday, partly sunny. Highs in the mid-80s. East winds around 5 miles per hour. Tuesday night, mostly clear in the evening, then becoming partly cloudy. Lows in the mid-60s.
Wednesday, partly sunny. Highs in the lower 90s. Wednesday night, partly cloudy. Lows around 70. Thursday, partly sunny. A chance of showers and thunderstorms in the afternoon. Hot with highs in the mid-90s. Chance of rain 30%. Heat index values up to 100. Thursday night, partly cloudy. A chance of showers and thunderstorms in the evening. Lows in the lower 70s. Chance of rain 30%. Friday, partly sunny. A chance of showers and thunderstorms in the afternoon. Hot with highs in the upper 90s. Chance of rain 30%. Heat index values up to 105. Friday night, partly cloudy with a chance of showers and thunderstorms. Lows in the lower 70s. Chance of rain 30%. Heat index values up to 100 early in the evening. Saturday, partly sunny. A chance of showers and thunderstorms in the afternoon. Highs in the mid-90s. Chance of rain 50%. Here are the marine and buoy reports for 4 p.m. across the lower Chesapeake Bay and coastal waters. All wave and swell heights are in feet. Wave and swell periods are in seconds. Potomac River buoy, air temperature was 80. The wind was east at 6 knots. Cove Point, air temperature was 81. The wind was northeast at 2 knots. Piney Point, winds were northwest, 10 knots. Bishop's Head, air temperature was 82. The wind was southwest at 6 knots. Lewisetta, air temperature was 88. Water temperature 77. The wind was north at 7 knots. Stingray Point buoy, air temperature was 79. The wind was southeast at 6 knots. Rappahannock Light, winds were southeast, 4 knots. Yorktown Coast Guard Station, air temperature was 85. Water temperature 75. The wind was northwest at 6 knots. Crypto Peak, water temperature 75. The wind was west at 2 knots. Dominion Terminal Newport News, air temperature was 83. The wind was west at 4 knots. South Craney Island, air temperature was 86. The wind was north at 6 knots. Cape Henry, air temperature was 80. The wind was north at 10 knots. Brandywine Chillicothe, Delaware, winds were north, 5 knots. Air temperature 82. Fenwick Island buoy, winds were south, 6 knots. Water temperature 65. Air temperature 74. Buoy 64 nautical miles east of Virginia Beach, air temperature was 67. Wave height 4 feet. Wave period 9. Buoy just east of Cape Henry. Water temperature 75. Wave height 2. Wave period 9. Duck Cove here, air temperature was 87. The wind was southwest at 11 knots. Diamond Shoals buoy, winds were southwest, 19 knots. Water temperature 78. Air temperature 77. Marine forecast, Chesapeake Bay from New Point Comfort to Little Creek, Virginia. Small craft advisory in effect from late tonight through Monday evening. Tonight, east winds 5 to 10 knots with gusts up to 15 knots, becoming southeast late this evening, then becoming north with gusts up to 15 knots after midnight, becoming northeast 10 to 15 knots with gusts up to 20 knots late. Waves 1 to 2 feet. A chance of showers with a slight chance of thunderstorms early this evening, then a chance of showers late this evening. Monday, northeast winds 15 to 20 knots with gusts up to 25 knots. Waves 2 to 3 feet. Monday night, east winds 15 to 20 knots, diminishing to 10 to 15 knots after midnight. Waves 2 to 3 feet. Tuesday, east winds 5 to 10 knots, becoming southeast 10 to 15 knots in the afternoon. Waves 1 to 2 feet. Tuesday night, south winds 10 to 15 knots with gusts up to 20 knots. Waves 1 to 2 feet. Wednesday, south winds 10 to 15 knots with gusts up to 20 knots. Waves 1 to 2 feet. Wednesday night, south winds 15 to 20 knots. Waves 2 to 3 feet. Thursday, southwest winds 10 to 15 knots, diminishing to 5 to 10 knots in the afternoon. Gusts up to 20 knots. Waves 1 to 2 feet. Thursday night, southwest winds 10 to 15 knots. Waves 1 to 2 feet. Friday, southwest winds 5 to 10 knots, becoming southeast with gusts up to 15 knots in the afternoon. Waves 1 to 2 feet.
a chance of showers and thunderstorms in the afternoon. Friday night, southeast winds 10 knots with gusts up to 15 knots, becoming west after midnight. Waves 1 to 2 feet. A chance of showers and thunderstorms. Winds and waves higher in and near thunderstorms. Marine forecast, Chesapeake Bay from Little Creek, Virginia to Cape Henry, Virginia, including the Chesapeake Bay Bridge Tunnel. Small craft advisory in effect from late tonight through Monday evening. Tonight, northeast winds 5 to 10 knots, becoming southeast with gusts up to 15 knots this evening, then becoming northwest after midnight, becoming northeast 10 to 15 knots with gusts up to 20 knots late. Waves 1 to 2 feet. Wave detail, west 1 foot at 3 seconds and east 1 foot at 9 seconds. A slight chance of showers early. A slight chance of thunderstorms. A chance of showers. Monday, northeast winds 15 to 20 knots with gusts up to 25 knots. Waves 3 to 4 feet, occasionally to 5 feet. Wave detail, east 3 feet at 4 seconds and east 1 foot at 8 seconds. Monday night, east winds 15 to 20 knots, diminishing to 10 to 15 knots after midnight. Waves 3 to 4 feet, occasionally to 5 feet. Wave detail, east 3 feet at 6 seconds. Tuesday, east winds 5 to 10 knots, becoming southeast 10 to 15 knots in the afternoon. Waves around 2 feet. Wave detail, east 2 feet at 8 seconds. Tuesday night, south winds 10 to 15 knots. Waves around 2 feet. Wave detail, east 2 feet at 8 seconds and south 1 foot at 2 seconds. Wednesday, south winds 10 to 15 knots with gusts up to 20 knots. Waves 2 to 3 feet. Wave detail, south 2 feet at 3 seconds and east 2 feet at 7 seconds. Wednesday night, south winds 15 to 20 knots. Waves 2 to 3 feet. Thursday, southwest winds 10 to 15 knots, diminishing to 5 to 10 knots in the afternoon. Gusts up to 20 knots. Waves 1 to 2 feet. Thursday night, southwest winds 10 to 15 knots. Waves around 2 feet. Friday, west winds 5 to 10 knots, becoming southeast in the afternoon. Gusts up to 15 knots. Waves 1 to 2 feet. Friday night, southeast winds 10 knots with gusts up to 15 knots, becoming west after midnight. Waves around 2 feet. A chance of showers and thunderstorms. Winds and waves higher in and near thunderstorms. Marine forecast, Currituck Sound. Tonight, southeast winds 5 to 10 knots with gusts up to 15 knots, becoming south with gusts up to 15 knots this evening, then becoming north with gusts up to 15 knots after midnight. Waves around 1 foot. A slight chance of showers early, then a slight chance of thunderstorms this evening. A chance of showers until early morning. Monday, northeast winds 10 to 15 knots with gusts up to 20 knots. Waves 1 to 2 feet. Monday night, northeast winds 10 to 15 knots, becoming east 5 to 10 knots after midnight. Gusts up to 20 knots. Waves 1 to 2 feet, diminishing to around 1 foot after midnight. Tuesday, east winds 5 to 10 knots. Gusts up to 15 knots in the afternoon. Waves around 1 foot. Tuesday night, south winds 5 to 10 knots. Gusts up to 15 knots in the evening. Waves around 1 foot. Wednesday, south winds 5 to 10 knots, increasing to 10 to 15 knots in the afternoon. Gusts up to 20 knots. Waves around 1 foot, increasing to 1 to 2 feet in the afternoon. Wednesday night, south winds 10 to 15 knots with gusts up to 20 knots. Waves 1 to 2 feet. Thursday, southwest winds 10 knots with gusts up to 20 knots. Waves around 1 foot. Thursday night, southwest winds 5 to 10 knots with gusts up to 20 knots. Waves around 1 foot. Friday, southwest winds 5 to 10 knots, becoming south in the afternoon. Gusts up to 15 knots. Waves around 1 foot. Friday night, south winds 5 to 10 knots with gusts up to 15 knots, becoming southwest after midnight. Waves around 1 foot, diminishing to 1 foot or less and light chop after midnight. Winds and waves higher in and near thunderstorms. This is NOAA's National Weather Service All Hazards Weather Radio, KHP 37, broadcasting from Wakefield, Virginia, transmitting from Driver, Virginia on a frequency of 162.550 MHz.
The following information is for Hampton Roads and Northeast North Carolina, the southern part of the Chesapeake Bay and adjacent coastal waters. The current time is 5:06 p.m. Eastern Daylight Time. Offshore waters forecast Baltimore Canyon to Cape Charles Light to 100 nautical miles. Tonight, southwest winds 5 to 10 knots, becoming northeast 10 to 20 knots. Seas 3 to 4 feet. Scattered showers and thunderstorms. Monday, northeast winds 15 to 25 knots. Seas 3 to 6 feet. Monday night, east to northeast winds 10 to 20 knots, becoming east 5 to 10 knots. Seas 5 to 6 feet. Tuesday, east to southeast winds less than 10 knots. Seas 4 to 5 feet. Tuesday night, south winds 5 to 10 knots, increasing to 10 to 15 knots. Seas 3 to 4 feet. Wednesday, southwest winds 10 to 15 knots, becoming south. Seas 3 to 4 feet. Wednesday night, south winds 15 to 20 knots, becoming southwest 15 to 25 knots. Seas 4 to 6 feet. Thursday, southwest winds 15 to 25 knots, diminishing to 10 to 15 knots. Seas 3 to 5 feet. Thursday night, southwest winds 10 to 15 knots. Seas 4 to 5 feet. Friday, south to southwest winds 10 to 20 knots, becoming southwest 10 to 15 knots. Seas 4 to 5 feet. Friday night, southwest winds 5 to 15 knots. Seas 3 to 5 feet. Hazardous weather information. Now here is the hazardous weather outlook for northeast North Carolina, central Virginia, east central Virginia, eastern Virginia, north central Virginia, south central Virginia, and southeast Virginia. Tonight, isolated to scattered showers and storms are expected this afternoon into this evening. A few storms may be strong to severe with damaging winds the primary threat. And now the extended outlook for the period Monday through Saturday. Hazardous weather is not expected at this time. Spotter activation may be needed. Dry, hot, and breezy conditions are expected today. The ongoing drought has led to abnormally dry bed surface fuels across the region. Min RH values of 25 to 35%, wind gusts to around 20 miles per hour, and afternoon high temperatures in the low to mid 90s ahead of a cold front will lead to increased fire danger from mid-morning through early evening today. Residents are urged to exercise caution handling any potential ignition source, including machinery, cigarettes, and matches. Be sure to properly discard all smoking materials. Any dry grasses and tree litter that ignite will have the potential to spread quickly. The key weather messages for the next 7 days. There is an increased fire danger statement for portions of northeast North Carolina from 10 a.m. to 8 p.m. today. A backdoor cold front drops through the region tonight. A few showers and thunderstorms are possible ahead of it. Cooler Monday and Tuesday with hot weather returning by late week. Now the official National Weather Service forecast. This afternoon, partly sunny with a slight chance of showers and thunderstorms. Highs in the lower 90s. West winds 5 to 10 miles per hour. Chance of rain 20%. Tonight, partly cloudy in the evening, then clearing. A chance of thunderstorms in the evening. A chance of showers. Lows around 70. North winds 5 to 10 miles per hour. Chance of rain 40%. Monday, sunny. Highs around 80. Northeast winds 10 to 15 miles per hour. Monday night, mostly clear in the evening, then becoming partly cloudy. Lows in the upper 50s. East winds 5 to 10 miles per hour. Gusts up to 20 miles per hour in the evening. Tuesday, partly sunny. Highs in the mid-80s. East winds around 5 miles per hour. Tuesday night, mostly clear in the evening, then becoming partly cloudy. Lows in the mid-60s. Wednesday, partly sunny. Highs in the lower 90s. Wednesday night, partly cloudy. Lows around 70. Thursday, partly sunny. A chance of showers and thunderstorms in the afternoon. Hot with highs in the mid-90s. Chance of rain 30%. Heat index values up to 100. Thursday night, partly cloudy. A chance of showers and thunderstorms in the evening. Lows in the lower 70s. Chance of rain 30%. Friday, partly sunny. A chance of showers and thunderstorms in the afternoon. Hot with highs in the upper 90s. Chance of rain 30%.
Heat index values up to 105. Friday night, partly cloudy with a chance of showers and thunderstorms. Lows in the lower 70s. Chance of rain 30%. Heat index values up to 100 early in the evening. Saturday, partly sunny. A chance of showers and thunderstorms in the afternoon. Highs in the mid-90s. Chance of rain 50%. Here are the marine and buoy reports for 4 p.m. across the lower Chesapeake Bay and coastal waters. All wave and swell heights are in feet. Wave and swell periods are in seconds. Potomac River buoy, air temperature was 80. The wind was east at 6 knots. Cove Point, air temperature was 81. The wind was northeast at 2 knots. Piney Point, winds were northwest, 10 knots. Bishop's Head, air temperature was 82. The wind was southwest at 6 knots. Lewisetta, air temperature was 88. Water temperature 77. The wind was north at 7 knots. Stingray Point buoy, air temperature was 79. The wind was southeast at 6 knots. Rappahannock Light, winds were southeast, 4 knots. Yorktown Coast Guard Station, air temperature was 85. Water temperature 75. The wind was northwest at 6 knots. Crypto Peak, water temperature 75. The wind was west at 2 knots. Dominion Terminal Newport News, air temperature was 83. The wind was west at 4 knots. South Craney Island, air temperature was 86. The wind was north at 6 knots. Cape Henry, air temperature was 80. The wind was north at 10 knots. Brandywine Chill Lake, Delaware, winds were north, 5 knots. Air temperature 82. Fenwick Island buoy, winds were south, 6 knots. Water temperature 65. Air temperature 74. Buoy 64 nautical miles east of Virginia Beach, air temperature was 67. Wave height 4 feet. Wave period 9. Buoy just east of Cape Henry. Water temperature 75. Wave height 2. Wave period 9. Duck Cove Pier, air temperature was 87. The wind was southwest at 11 knots. Diamond Shoals buoy, winds were southwest, 19 knots. Water temperature 78. Air temperature 77. Tidal information. For Sewell's Point. Low tide at 9:04 p.m. Sunday. High tide at 2:46 p.m. Sunday. Low tide at 8:37 a.m. Sunday. High tide at 2:14 a.m. Sunday. Low tide at 10:04 p.m. Monday. High tide at 3:35 p.m. Monday. Low tide at 9:23 a.m. Monday. High tide at 3:02 a.m. Monday. Marine forecast, Chesapeake Bay from New Point Comfort to Little Creek, Virginia. Small craft advisory in effect from late tonight through Monday evening. Tonight, east winds 5 to 10 knots with gusts up to 15 knots, becoming southeast late this evening, then becoming north with gusts up to 15 knots after midnight, becoming northeast 10 to 15 knots with gusts up to 20 knots late. Waves 1 to 2 feet. A chance of showers with a slight chance of thunderstorms early this evening, then a chance of showers late this evening. Monday, northeast winds 15 to 20 knots with gusts up to 25 knots. Waves 2 to 3 feet. Monday night, east winds 15 to 20 knots, diminishing to 10 to 15 knots after midnight. Waves 2 to 3 feet. Tuesday, east winds 5 to 10 knots, becoming southeast 10 to 15 knots in the afternoon. Waves 1 to 2 feet. Tuesday night, south winds 10 to 15 knots with gusts up to 20 knots. Waves 1 to 2 feet. Wednesday, south winds 10 to 15 knots with gusts up to 20 knots. Waves 1 to 2 feet. Wednesday night, south winds 15 to 20 knots. Waves 2 to 3 feet. Thursday, southwest winds 10 to 15 knots, diminishing to 5 to 10 knots in the afternoon. Gusts up to 20 knots. Waves 1 to 2 feet. Thursday night, southwest winds 10 to 15 knots. Waves 1 to 2 feet. Friday, southwest winds 5 to 10 knots, becoming southeast with gusts up to 15 knots in the afternoon. Waves 1 to 2 feet. A chance of showers and thunderstorms in the afternoon. Friday night, southeast winds 10 knots with gusts up to 15 knots, becoming west after midnight. Waves 1 to 2 feet. A chance of showers and thunderstorms.
winds and waves higher in and near thunderstorms. Marine forecast, Chesapeake Bay from Little Creek, Virginia to Cape Henry, Virginia, including the Chesapeake Bay Bridge Tunnel. Small craft advisory in effect from late tonight through Monday evening. Tonight, northeast winds 5 to 10 knots, becoming southeast with gusts up to 15 knots this evening, then becoming northwest after midnight, becoming northeast 10 to 15 knots with gusts up to 20 knots late. Waves 1 to 2 feet. Wave detail, west 1 foot at 3 seconds and east 1 foot at 9 seconds. A slight chance of showers early. A slight chance of thunderstorms. A chance of showers. Monday, northeast winds 15 to 20 knots with gusts up to 25 knots. Waves 3 to 4 feet, occasionally to 5 feet. Wave detail, east 3 feet at 4 seconds and east 1 foot at 8 seconds. Monday night, east winds 15 to 20 knots, diminishing to 10 to 15 knots after midnight. Waves 3 to 4 feet, occasionally to 5 feet. Wave detail, east 3 feet at 6 seconds. Tuesday, east winds 5 to 10 knots, becoming southeast 10 to 15 knots in the afternoon. Waves around 2 feet. Wave detail, east 2 feet at 8 seconds. Tuesday night, south winds 10 to 15 knots. Waves around 2 feet. Wave detail, east 2 feet at 8 seconds and south 1 foot at 2 seconds. Wednesday, south winds 10 to 15 knots with gusts up to 20 knots. Waves 2 to 3 feet. Wave detail, south 2 feet at 3 seconds and east 2 feet at 7 seconds. Wednesday night, south winds 15 to 20 knots. Waves 2 to 3 feet. Thursday, southwest winds 10 to 15 knots, diminishing to 5 to 10 knots in the afternoon. Gusts up to 20 knots. Waves 1 to 2 feet. Thursday night, southwest winds 10 to 15 knots. Waves around 2 feet. Friday, west winds 5 to 10 knots, becoming southeast in the afternoon. Gusts up to 15 knots. Waves 1 to 2 feet. Friday night, southeast winds 10 knots with gusts up to 15 knots, becoming west after midnight. Waves around 2 feet. A chance of showers and thunderstorms. Winds and waves higher in and near thunderstorms. Marine forecast, Currituck Sound. Tonight, southeast winds 5 to 10 knots with gusts up to 15 knots, becoming south with gusts up to 15 knots this evening, then becoming north with gusts up to 15 knots after midnight. Waves around 1 foot. A slight chance of showers early, then a slight chance of thunderstorms this evening. A chance of showers until early morning. Monday, northeast winds 10 to 15 knots with gusts up to 20 knots. Waves 1 to 2 feet. Monday night, northeast winds 10 to 15 knots, becoming east 5 to 10 knots after midnight. Gusts up to 20 knots. Waves 1 to 2 feet, diminishing to around 1 foot after midnight. Tuesday, east winds 5 to 10 knots. Gusts up to 15 knots in the afternoon. Waves around 1 foot. Tuesday night, south winds 5 to 10 knots. Gusts up to 15 knots in the evening. Waves around 1 foot. Wednesday, south winds 5 to 10 knots, increasing to 10 to 15 knots in the afternoon. Gusts up to 20 knots. Waves around 1 foot, increasing to 1 to 2 feet in the afternoon. Wednesday night, south winds 10 to 15 knots with gusts up to 20 knots. Waves 1 to 2 feet. Thursday, southwest winds 10 knots with gusts up to 20 knots. Waves around 1 foot. Thursday night, southwest winds 5 to 10 knots with gusts up to 20 knots. Waves around 1 foot. Friday, southwest winds 5 to 10 knots, becoming south in the afternoon. Gusts up to 15 knots. Waves around 1 foot. Friday night, south winds 5 to 10 knots with gusts up to 15 knots, becoming southwest after midnight. Waves around 1 foot, diminishing to 1 foot or less and light chop after midnight. Winds and waves higher in and near thunderstorms. Air quality forecast. The forecast Monday for Hampton Roads is code level yellow, which is moderate and means people unusually sensitive to air pollution may be mildly affected. Primary pollutant will be ozone. The current time is 5:20 p.m. Eastern Daylight Time. Offshore waters forecast Baltimore Canyon to Cape Charles Light to 100 nautical miles. Tonight,
southwest winds 5 to 10 knots, becoming northeast 10 to 20 knots. Seas 3 to 4 feet. Scattered showers and thunderstorms. Monday, northeast winds 15 to 25 knots. Seas 3 to 6 feet. Monday night, east to northeast winds 10 to 20 knots, becoming east 5 to 10 knots. Seas 5 to 6 feet. Tuesday, east to southeast winds less than 10 knots. Seas 4 to 5 feet. Tuesday night, south winds 5 to 10 knots, increasing to 10 to 15 knots. Seas 3 to 4 feet. Wednesday, southwest winds 10 to 15 knots, becoming south. Seas 3 to 4 feet. Wednesday night, south winds 15 to 20 knots, becoming southwest 15 to 25 knots. Seas 4 to 6 feet. Thursday, southwest winds 15 to 25 knots, diminishing to 10 to 15 knots. Seas 3 to 5 feet. Thursday night, southwest winds 10 to 15 knots. Seas 4 to 5 feet. Friday, south to southwest winds 10 to 20 knots, becoming southwest 10 to 15 knots. Seas 4 to 5 feet. Friday night, southwest winds 5 to 15 knots. Seas 3 to 5 feet. Hazardous weather information. Now here is the hazardous weather outlook for northeast North Carolina, central Virginia, east central Virginia, eastern Virginia, north central Virginia, south central Virginia, and southeast Virginia. Tonight, isolated to scattered showers and storms are expected this afternoon into this evening. A few storms may be strong to severe with damaging winds the primary threat. And now the extended outlook for the period Monday through Saturday. Hazardous weather is not expected at this time. Spotter activation may be needed. Dry, hot, and breezy conditions are expected today. The ongoing drought has led to abnormally dry dead surface fuels across the region. Min RH values of 25 to 35%, wind gusts to around 20 miles per hour, and afternoon high temperatures in the low to mid 90s ahead of a cold front will lead to increased fire danger from mid-morning through early evening today. Residents are urged to exercise caution handling any potential ignition source, including machinery, cigarettes, and matches. Be sure to properly discard all smoking materials. Any dry grasses and tree litter that ignite will have the potential to spread quickly. The key weather messages for the next 7 days. There is an increased fire danger statement for portions of northeast North Carolina from 10 a.m. to 8 p.m. today. A backdoor cold front drops through the region tonight. A few showers and thunderstorms are possible ahead of it. Cooler Monday and Tuesday with hot weather returning by late week. Now the official National Weather Service forecast. This afternoon, partly sunny with a slight chance of showers and thunderstorms. Highs in the lower 90s. West winds 5 to 10 miles per hour. Chance of rain 20%. Tonight, partly cloudy in the evening, then clearing. A chance of thunderstorms in the evening. A chance of showers. Lows around 70. North winds 5 to 10 miles per hour. Chance of rain 40%. Monday, sunny. Highs around 80. Northeast winds 10 to 15 miles per hour. Monday night, mostly clear in the evening, then becoming partly cloudy. Lows in the upper 50s. East winds 5 to 10 miles per hour. Gusts up to 20 miles per hour in the evening. Tuesday, partly sunny. Highs in the mid-80s. East winds around 5 miles per hour. Tuesday night, mostly clear in the evening, then becoming partly cloudy. Lows in the mid-60s. Wednesday, partly sunny. Highs in the lower 90s. Wednesday night, partly cloudy. Lows around 70. Thursday, partly sunny. A chance of showers and thunderstorms in the afternoon. Hot with highs in the mid-90s. Chance of rain 30%. Heat index values up to 100. Thursday night, partly cloudy. A chance of showers and thunderstorms in the evening. Lows in the lower 70s. Chance of rain 30%. Friday, partly sunny. A chance of showers and thunderstorms in the afternoon. Hot with highs in the upper 90s. Chance of rain 30%. Heat index values up to 105. Friday night, partly cloudy with a chance of showers and thunderstorms. Lows in the lower 70s. Chance of rain 30%. Heat index values up to 100 early in the evening. Saturday, partly sunny. A chance of showers and thunderstorms in the afternoon.
Highs in the mid-90s. Chance of rain 50%. Here are the marine and buoy reports for 5 p.m. across the lower Chesapeake Bay and coastal waters. All wave and swell heights are in feet. Wave and swell periods are in seconds. Potomac River buoy, air temperature was 81. The wind was southeast at 4 knots. Cove Point, air temperature was 81. The wind was northeast at 2 knots. Piney Point, winds were northwest, 10 knots. Bishop's Head, air temperature was 82. The wind was southwest at 8 knots. Lewisetta, air temperature was 89. Water temperature 77. The wind was northwest at 9 knots. Stingray Point buoy, air temperature was 82. The wind was east at 6 knots. Rappahannock Light, winds were south, 3 knots. Yorktown Coast Guard Station, air temperature was 86. Water temperature 77. The wind was northwest at 7 knots. Crypto Peak, water temperature 74. Dominion Terminal Newport News, air temperature was 84. The wind was east at 5 knots. South Craney Island, air temperature was 83. The wind was north at 7 knots. Cape Henry, air temperature was 82. The wind was southeast at 6 knots. Brandywine Shoalite, Delaware, winds were northwest, 9 knots. Air temperature 82. Fenwick Island buoy, winds were south, 4 knots. Water temperature 65. Air temperature 72. Buoy 64 nautical miles east of Virginia Beach, air temperature was 67. Wave height 4 feet. Wave period 5. Buoy just east of Cape Henry. Water temperature 75. Wave height 2. Wave period 9. Duck Cove Pier, air temperature was 88. The wind was west at 10 knots. Diamond Shoals buoy, air temperature was 78. Wave height 5 feet. Wave period 5. The wind was southwest at 19 knots, gusting to 23. Tidal information. For Sewell's Point. Low tide at 9:04 p.m. Sunday. High tide at 2:46 p.m. Sunday. Low tide at 8:37 a.m. Sunday. High tide at 2:14 a.m. Sunday. Low tide at 10:04 p.m. Monday. High tide at 3:35 p.m. Monday. Low tide at 9:23 a.m. Monday. High tide at 3:02 a.m. Monday. Marine forecast, Chesapeake Bay from New Point Comfort to Little Creek, Virginia. Small craft advisory in effect from late tonight through Monday evening. Tonight, east winds 5 to 10 knots with gusts up to 15 knots, becoming southeast late this evening, then becoming north with gusts up to 15 knots after midnight, becoming northeast 10 to 15 knots with gusts up to 20 knots late. Waves 1 to 2 feet. A chance of showers with a slight chance of thunderstorms early this evening, then a chance of showers late this evening. Monday, northeast winds 15 to 20 knots with gusts up to 25 knots. Waves 2 to 3 feet. Monday night, east winds 15 to 20 knots, diminishing to 10 to 15 knots after midnight. Waves 2 to 3 feet. Tuesday, east winds 5 to 10 knots, becoming southeast 10 to 15 knots in the afternoon. Waves 1 to 2 feet. Tuesday night, south winds 10 to 15 knots with gusts up to 20 knots. Waves 1 to 2 feet. Wednesday, south winds 10 to 15 knots with gusts up to 20 knots. Waves 1 to 2 feet. Wednesday night, south winds 15 to 20 knots. Waves 2 to 3 feet. Thursday, southwest winds 10 to 15 knots, diminishing to 5 to 10 knots in the afternoon. Gusts up to 20 knots. Waves 1 to 2 feet. Thursday night, southwest winds 10 to 15 knots. Waves 1 to 2 feet. Friday, southwest winds 5 to 10 knots, becoming southeast with gusts up to 15 knots in the afternoon. Waves 1 to 2 feet. A chance of showers and thunderstorms in the afternoon. Friday night, southeast winds 10 knots with gusts up to 15 knots, becoming west after midnight. Waves 1 to 2 feet. A chance of showers and thunderstorms. Winds and waves higher in and near thunderstorms. Marine forecast, Chesapeake Bay from Little Creek, Virginia to Cape Henry, Virginia, including the Chesapeake Bay Bridge Tunnel. Small craft advisory in effect from late tonight through Monday evening.
Tonight, northeast winds 5 to 10 knots, becoming southeast with gusts up to 15 knots this evening, then becoming northwest after midnight, becoming northeast 10 to 15 knots with gusts up to 20 knots late. Waves 1 to 2 feet. Wave detail, west 1 foot at 3 seconds and east 1 foot at 9 seconds. A slight chance of showers early. A slight chance of thunderstorms. A chance of showers. Monday, northeast winds 15 to 20 knots with gusts up to 25 knots. Waves 3 to 4 feet, occasionally to 5 feet. Wave detail, east 3 feet at 4 seconds and east 1 foot at 8 seconds. Monday night, east winds 15 to 20 knots, diminishing to 10 to 15 knots after midnight. Waves 3 to 4 feet, occasionally to 5 feet. Wave detail, east 3 feet at 6 seconds. Tuesday, east winds 5 to 10 knots, becoming southeast 10 to 15 knots in the afternoon. Waves around 2 feet. Wave detail, east 2 feet at 8 seconds. Tuesday night, south winds 10 to 15 knots. Waves around 2 feet. Wave detail, east 2 feet at 8 seconds and south 1 foot at 2 seconds. Wednesday, south winds 10 to 15 knots with gusts up to 20 knots. Waves 2 to 3 feet. Wave detail, south 2 feet at 3 seconds and east 2 feet at 7 seconds. Wednesday night, south winds 15 to 20 knots. Waves 2 to 3 feet. Thursday, southwest winds 10 to 15 knots, diminishing to 5 to 10 knots in the afternoon. Gusts up to 20 knots. Waves 1 to 2 feet. Thursday night, southwest winds 10 to 15 knots. Waves around 2 feet. Friday, west winds 5 to 10 knots, becoming southeast in the afternoon. Gusts up to 15 knots. Waves 1 to 2 feet. Friday night, southeast winds 10 knots with gusts up to 15 knots, becoming west after midnight. Waves around 2 feet. A chance of showers and thunderstorms. Winds and waves higher in and near thunderstorms. Marine forecast, Currituck Sound. Tonight, southeast winds 5 to 10 knots with gusts up to 15 knots, becoming south with gusts up to 15 knots this evening, then becoming north with gusts up to 15 knots after midnight. Waves around 1 foot. A slight chance of showers early, then a slight chance of thunderstorms this evening. A chance of showers until early morning. Monday, northeast winds 10 to 15 knots with gusts up to 20 knots. Waves 1 to 2 feet. Monday night, northeast winds 10 to 15 knots, becoming east 5 to 10 knots after midnight. Gusts up to 20 knots. Waves 1 to 2 feet, diminishing to around 1 foot after midnight. Tuesday, east winds 5 to 10 knots. Gusts up to 15 knots in the afternoon. Waves around 1 foot. Tuesday night, south winds 5 to 10 knots. Gusts up to 15 knots in the evening. Waves around 1 foot. Wednesday, south winds 5 to 10 knots, increasing to 10 to 15 knots in the afternoon. Gusts up to 20 knots. Waves around 1 foot, increasing to 1 to 2 feet in the afternoon. Wednesday night, south winds 10 to 15 knots with gusts up to 20 knots. Waves 1 to 2 feet. Thursday, southwest winds 10 knots with gusts up to 20 knots. Waves around 1 foot. Thursday night, southwest winds 5 to 10 knots with gusts up to 20 knots. Waves around 1 foot. Friday, southwest winds 5 to 10 knots, becoming south in the afternoon. Gusts up to 15 knots. Waves around 1 foot. Friday night, south winds 5 to 10 knots with gusts up to 15 knots, becoming southwest after midnight. Waves around 1 foot, diminishing to 1 foot or less and light chop after midnight. Winds and waves higher in and near thunderstorms. This is NOAA's National Weather Service All Hazards Weather Radio, KHP 37, broadcasting from Wakefield, Virginia, transmitting from Driver, Virginia on a frequency of 162.550 MHz. The following information is for Hampton Roads in northeast North Carolina, the southern part of the Chesapeake Bay and adjacent coastal waters. Air quality forecast. The forecast Monday for Hampton Roads is code level yellow, which is moderate, and means people unusually sensitive to air pollution may be mildly affected. Primary pollutant will be ozone. The current time is 5:35 p.m. Eastern Daylight Time.
Offshore waters forecast Baltimore Canyon to Cape Charles Light to 100 nautical miles. Tonight, southwest winds 5 to 10 knots, becoming northeast 10 to 20 knots. Seas 3 to 4 feet. Scattered showers and thunderstorms. Monday, northeast winds 15 to 25 knots. Seas 3 to 6 feet. Monday night, east to northeast winds 10 to 20 knots, becoming east 5 to 10 knots. Seas 5 to 6 feet. Tuesday, east to southeast winds less than 10 knots. Seas 4 to 5 feet. Tuesday night, south winds 5 to 10 knots, increasing to 10 to 15 knots. Seas 3 to 4 feet. Wednesday, southwest winds 10 to 15 knots, becoming south. Seas 3 to 4 feet. Wednesday night, south winds 15 to 20 knots, becoming southwest 15 to 25 knots. Seas 4 to 6 feet. Thursday, southwest winds 15 to 25 knots, diminishing to 10 to 15 knots. Seas 3 to 5 feet. Thursday night, southwest winds 10 to 15 knots. Seas 4 to 5 feet. Friday, south to southwest winds 10 to 20 knots, becoming southwest 10 to 15 knots. Seas 4 to 5 feet. Friday night, southwest winds 5 to 15 knots. Seas 3 to 5 feet. The Norfolk, Virginia climate summary for this evening, as of 5 p.m., June 7, 2026. Today's high temperature was 91 degrees and the low 73 degrees. No precipitation fell today, which leaves the monthly total at 0.00 inches. The total precipitation for the year still stands at 12.86 inches. The record high for tomorrow is 99, which last occurred in 1874, and the record low is 53, which occurred in 1998. Sunset tonight is at 8:22 p.m. Sunrise tomorrow is at 5:45 a.m. Hazardous weather information. Now here is the hazardous weather outlook for Northeast North Carolina, Central Virginia, East Central Virginia, Eastern Virginia, North Central Virginia, South Central Virginia, and Southeast Virginia. Tonight, isolated to scattered showers and storms are expected this afternoon into this evening. A few storms may be strong to severe with damaging winds the primary threat. And now the extended outlook for the period Monday through Saturday. Hazardous weather is not expected at this time. Spotter activation may be needed. Dry, hot, and breezy conditions are expected today. The ongoing drought has led to abnormally dry dead surface fuels across the region. MinRH values of 25 to 35%, wind gusts to around 20 miles per hour, and afternoon high temperatures in the low to mid-90s ahead of a cold front will lead to increased fire danger from mid-morning through early evening today. Residents are urged to exercise caution handling any potential ignition source, including machinery, cigarettes, and matches. Be sure to properly discard all smoking materials. Any dry grasses and tree litter that ignite will have the potential to spread quickly. The key weather messages for the next 7 days. There is an increased fire danger statement for portions of northeast North Carolina from 10 a.m. to 8 p.m. today. A backdoor cold front drops through the region tonight. A few showers and thunderstorms are possible ahead of it. Cooler Monday and Tuesday with hot weather returning by late week. Now the official National Weather Service forecast. This afternoon, partly sunny with a slight chance of showers and thunderstorms. Highs in the lower 90s. West winds 5 to 10 miles per hour. Chance of rain 20%. Tonight, partly cloudy in the evening, then clearing. A chance of thunderstorms in the evening. A chance of showers. Lows around 70. North winds 5 to 10 miles per hour. Chance of rain 40%. Monday, sunny. Highs around 80. Northeast winds 10 to 15 miles per hour. Monday night, mostly clear in the evening, then becoming partly cloudy. Lows in the upper 50s. East winds 5 to 10 miles per hour. Gusts up to 20 miles per hour in the evening. Tuesday, partly sunny. Highs in the mid-80s. East winds around 5 miles per hour. Tuesday night, mostly clear in the evening, then becoming partly cloudy. Lows in the mid-60s. Wednesday, partly sunny. Highs in the lower 90s. Wednesday night, partly cloudy. Lows around 70. Thursday, partly sunny. A chance of showers and thunderstorms in the afternoon. Hot with highs in the mid-90s. Chance of rain 30%.
heat index values up to 100. Thursday night, partly cloudy. A chance of showers and thunderstorms in the evening. Lows in the lower 70s. Chance of rain 30%. Friday, partly sunny. A chance of showers and thunderstorms in the afternoon.

buoy. Air temperature was 81. The wind was southeast at 4 knots. Cove Point. Air temperature was 81. The wind was northeast at 2 knots. Piney Point. Winds were northwest, 10 knots. Bishop's Head. Air temperature was 82. The wind was southwest at 8 knots. Lewisetta. Air temperature was 89. Water temperature 77. The wind was northwest at 9 knots. Stingray Point Buoy. Air temperature was 82. The wind was east at 6 knots. Rappahannock Light. Winds were south, 3 knots. Yorktown Coast Guard Station. Air temperature was 86. Water temperature 77. The wind was northwest at 7 knots. Crypto Peak. Water temperature 74. Dominion Terminal Newport News. Air temperature was 84. The wind was east at 5 knots. South Craney Island. Air temperature was 83. The wind was north at 7 knots. Cape Henry. Air temperature was 82. The wind was southeast at 6 knots. Brandywine Chill Lake, Delaware. Winds were northwest, 9 knots. Air temperature 82. Fenwick Island Buoy. Winds were south, 4 knots. Water temperature 65. Air temperature 72. Buoy 64 nautical miles east of Virginia Beach. Air temperature was 67. Wave height 4 feet. Wave period 5. Buoy just east of Cape Henry. Water temperature 75. Wave height 2. Wave period 9. Duck Cove Pier. Air temperature was 88. The wind was west at 10 knots. Diamond Shoals Buoy. Air temperature was 78. Wave height 5 feet. Wave period 5. The wind was southwest at 19 knots, gusting to 23. Tidal information. For Sewell's Point. Low tide at 9:04 p.m. Sunday. High tide at 2:46 p.m. Sunday. Low tide at 8:37 a.m. Sunday. High tide at 2:14 a.m. Sunday. Low tide at 10:04 p.m. Monday. High tide at 3:35 p.m. Monday. Low tide at 9:23 a.m. Monday. High tide at 3:02 a.m. Monday. Marine forecast. Chesapeake Bay from New Point Comfort to Little Creek, Virginia. Small craft advisory in effect from late tonight through Monday evening. Tonight, east winds 5 to 10 knots with gusts up to 15 knots, becoming southeast late this evening, then becoming north with gusts up to 15 knots after midnight, becoming northeast 10 to 15 knots with gusts up to 20 knots late. Waves 1 to 2 feet. A chance of showers with a slight chance of thunderstorms early this evening, then a chance of showers late this evening. Monday, northeast winds 15 to 20 knots with gusts up to 25 knots. Waves 2 to 3 feet. Monday night, east winds 15 to 20 knots, diminishing to 10 to 15 knots after midnight. Waves 2 to 3 feet. Tuesday, east winds 5 to 10 knots, becoming southeast 10 to 15 knots in the afternoon. Waves 1 to 2 feet. Tuesday night, south winds 10 to 15 knots with gusts up to 20 knots. Waves 1 to 2 feet. Wednesday, south winds 10 to 15 knots with gusts up to 20 knots. Waves 1 to 2 feet. Wednesday night, south winds 15 to 20 knots. Waves 2 to 3 feet. Thursday, southwest winds 10 to 15 knots, diminishing to 5 to 10 knots in the afternoon. Gusts up to 20 knots. Waves 1 to 2 feet. Thursday night, southwest winds 10 to 15 knots. Waves 1 to 2 feet. Friday, southwest winds 5 to 10 knots, becoming southeast with gusts up to 15 knots in the afternoon. Waves 1 to 2 feet. A chance of showers and thunderstorms in the afternoon. Friday night, southeast winds 10 knots with gusts up to 15 knots, becoming west after midnight. Waves 1 to 2 feet. A chance of showers and thunderstorms. Winds and waves higher in and near thunderstorms. Marine forecast. Chesapeake Bay from Little Creek, Virginia to Cape Henry, Virginia, including the Chesapeake Bay Bridge Tunnel. Small craft advisory in effect from late tonight through Monday evening. Tonight, northeast winds 5 to 10 knots, becoming southeast with gusts up to 15 knots this evening, then becoming northwest after midnight, becoming northeast 10 to 15 knots with gusts up to 20 knots late. Waves 1 to 2 feet. Wave detail, west 1 foot at 3 seconds and east 1 foot at 9 seconds. A slight chance of showers early.

a slight chance of thunderstorms. A chance of showers. Monday, northeast winds 15 to 20 knots with gusts up to 25 knots. Waves 3 to 4 feet, occasionally to 5 feet. Wave detail, east 3 feet at 4 seconds and east 1 foot at 8 seconds. Monday night, east winds 15 to 20 knots, diminishing to 10 to 15 knots after midnight. Waves 3 to 4 feet, occasionally to 5 feet. Wave detail, east 3 feet at 6 seconds. Tuesday, east winds 5 to 10 knots, becoming southeast 10 to 15 knots in the afternoon. Waves around 2 feet. Wave detail, east 2 feet at 8 seconds. Tuesday night, south winds 10 to 15 knots. Waves around 2 feet. Wave detail, east 2 feet at 8 seconds and south 1 foot at 2 seconds. Wednesday, south winds 10 to 15 knots with gusts up to 20 knots. Waves 2 to 3 feet. Wave detail, south 2 feet at 3 seconds and east 2 feet at 7 seconds. Wednesday night, south winds 15 to 20 knots. Waves 2 to 3 feet. Thursday, southwest winds 10 to 15 knots, diminishing to 5 to 10 knots in the afternoon. Gusts up to 20 knots. Waves 1 to 2 feet. Thursday night, southwest winds 10 to 15 knots. Waves around 2 feet. Friday, west winds 5 to 10 knots, becoming southeast in the afternoon. Gusts up to 15 knots. Waves 1 to 2 feet. Friday night, southeast winds 10 knots with gusts up to 15 knots, becoming west after midnight. Waves around 2 feet. A chance of showers and thunderstorms. Winds and waves higher in and near thunderstorms. Marine forecast, Kerr-Avik Sound. Tonight, southeast winds 5 to 10 knots with gusts up to 15 knots, becoming south with gusts up to 15 knots this evening, then becoming north with gusts up to 15 knots after midnight. Waves around 1 foot. A slight chance of showers early, then a slight chance of thunderstorms this evening. A chance of showers until early morning. Monday, northeast winds 10 to 15 knots with gusts up to 20 knots. Waves 1 to 2 feet. Monday night, northeast winds 10 to 15 knots, becoming east 5 to 10 knots after midnight. Gusts up to 20 knots. Waves 1 to 2 feet, diminishing to around 1 foot after midnight. Tuesday, east winds 5 to 10 knots. Gusts up to 15 knots in the afternoon. Waves around 1 foot. Tuesday night, south winds 5 to 10 knots. Gusts up to 15 knots in the evening. Waves around 1 foot. Wednesday, south winds 5 to 10 knots, increasing to 10 to 15 knots in the afternoon. Gusts up to 20 knots. Waves around 1 foot, increasing to 1 to 2 feet in the afternoon. Wednesday night, south winds 10 to 15 knots with gusts up to 20 knots. Waves 1 to 2 feet. Thursday, southwest winds 10 knots with gusts up to 20 knots. Waves around 1 foot. Thursday night, southwest winds 5 to 10 knots with gusts up to 20 knots. Waves around 1 foot. Friday, southwest winds 5 to 10 knots, becoming south in the afternoon. Gusts up to 15 knots. Waves around 1 foot. Friday night, south winds 5 to 10 knots with gusts up to 15 knots, becoming southwest after midnight. Waves around 1 foot, diminishing to 1 foot or less and light chop after midnight. Winds and waves higher in and near thunderstorms. Air quality forecast. The forecast Monday for Hampton Roads is code level yellow, which is moderate and means people unusually sensitive to air pollution may be mildly affected. Primary pollutant will be ozone. The current time is 5:50 p.m. Eastern Daylight Time. The Norfolk, Virginia climate summary for this evening, as of 5 p.m., June 7, 2026. Today's high temperature was 91 degrees and the low 73 degrees. No precipitation fell today, which leaves the monthly total at 0.00 inches. The total precipitation for the year still stands at 12.86 inches. The record high for tomorrow is 99, which last occurred in 1874, and the record low is 53, which occurred in 1998. Sunset tonight is at 8:22 p.m. Sunrise tomorrow is at 5:45 a.m. Offshore waters forecast Baltimore Canyon to Cape Charles Light, to 100 nautical miles. Tonight, southwest winds 5 to 10 knots,
becoming northeast 10 to 20 knots. Seas 3 to 4 feet. Scattered showers and thunderstorms. Monday, northeast winds 15 to 25 knots. Seas 3 to 6 feet. Monday night, east to northeast winds 10 to 20 knots, becoming east 5 to 10 knots. Seas 5 to 6 feet. Tuesday, east to southeast winds less than 10 knots. Seas 4 to 5 feet. Tuesday night, south winds 5 to 10 knots, increasing to 10 to 15 knots. Seas 3 to 4 feet. Wednesday, southwest winds 10 to 15 knots, becoming south. Seas 3 to 4 feet. Wednesday night, south winds 15 to 20 knots, becoming southwest 15 to 25 knots. Seas 4 to 6 feet. Thursday, southwest winds 15 to 25 knots, diminishing to 10 to 15 knots. Seas 3 to 5 feet. Thursday night, southwest winds 10 to 15 knots. Seas 4 to 5 feet. Friday, south to southwest winds 10 to 20 knots, becoming southwest 10 to 15 knots. Seas 4 to 5 feet. Friday night, southwest winds 5 to 15 knots. Seas 3 to 5 feet. Hazardous weather information. Now here is the hazardous weather outlook for northeast North Carolina, central Virginia, east central Virginia, eastern Virginia, north central Virginia, south central Virginia, and southeast Virginia. Tonight, isolated to scattered showers and storms are expected this afternoon into this evening. A few storms may be strong to severe with damaging winds the primary threat. And now the extended outlook for the period Monday through Saturday. Hazardous weather is not expected at this time. Spotter activation may be needed. Dry, hot, and breezy conditions are expected today. The ongoing drought has led to abnormally dry dead surface fuels across the region. Min RH values of 25 to 35%, wind gusts to around 20 miles per hour, and afternoon high temperatures in the low to mid-90s ahead of a cold front will lead to increased fire danger from mid-morning through early evening today. Residents are urged to exercise caution handling any potential ignition source, including machinery, cigarettes, and matches. Be sure to properly discard all smoking materials. Any dry grasses and tree litter that ignite will have the potential to spread quickly. The key weather messages for the next 7 days. There is an increased fire danger statement for portions of northeast North Carolina from 10 a.m. to 8 p.m. today. A backdoor cold front drops through the region tonight. A few showers and thunderstorms are possible ahead of it. Cooler Monday and Tuesday with hot weather returning by late week. Now the official National Weather Service forecast. This afternoon, partly sunny with a slight chance of showers and thunderstorms. Highs in the lower 90s. West winds 5 to 10 miles per hour. Chance of rain 20%. Tonight, partly cloudy in the evening, then clearing. A chance of thunderstorms in the evening. A chance of showers. Lows around 70. North winds 5 to 10 miles per hour. Chance of rain 40%. Monday, sunny. Highs around 80. Northeast winds 10 to 15 miles per hour. Monday night, mostly clear in the evening, then becoming partly cloudy. Lows in the upper 50s. East winds 5 to 10 miles per hour. Gusts up to 20 miles per hour in the evening. Tuesday, partly sunny. Highs in the mid-80s. East winds around 5 miles per hour. Tuesday night, mostly clear in the evening, then becoming partly cloudy. Lows in the mid-60s. Wednesday, partly sunny. Highs in the lower 90s. Wednesday night, partly cloudy. Lows around 70. Thursday, partly sunny. A chance of showers and thunderstorms in the afternoon. Hot with highs in the mid-90s. Chance of rain 30%. Heat index values up to 100. Thursday night, partly cloudy. A chance of showers and thunderstorms in the evening. Lows in the lower 70s. Chance of rain 30%. Friday, partly sunny. A chance of showers and thunderstorms in the afternoon. Hot with highs in the upper 90s. Chance of rain 30%. Heat index values up to 105. Friday night, partly cloudy with a chance of showers and thunderstorms. Lows in the lower 70s. Chance of rain 30%. Heat index values up to 100 early in the evening. Saturday, partly sunny. A chance of showers and thunderstorms in the afternoon. Highs in the mid-90s.
chance of rain 50%. Here are the marine and buoy reports for 5 p.m. across the lower Chesapeake Bay and coastal waters. All wave and swell heights are in feet. Wave and swell periods are in seconds. Potomac River buoy, air temperature was 81. The wind was southeast at 4 knots. Cove Point, air temperature was 81. The wind was northeast at 2 knots. Piney Point, winds were northwest, 10 knots. Bishop's Head, air temperature was 82. The wind was southwest at 8 knots. Lewisetta, air temperature was 89. Water temperature 77. The wind was northwest at 9 knots. Stingray Point buoy, air temperature was 82. The wind was east at 6 knots. Rappahannock Light, winds were south, 3 knots. Yorktown Coast Guard Station, air temperature was 86. Water temperature 77. The wind was northwest at 7 knots. Crypto Peak, water temperature 74. Dominion Terminal Newport News, air temperature was 84. The wind was east at 5 knots. South Craney Island, air temperature was 83. The wind was north at 7 knots. Cape Henry, air temperature was 82. The wind was southeast at 6 knots. Brandywine Chill Lake, Delaware, winds were northwest, 9 knots. Air temperature 82. Fenwick Island buoy, winds were south, 4 knots. Water temperature 65. Air temperature 72. Buoy 64 nautical miles east of Virginia Beach, air temperature was 67. Wave height 4 feet. Wave period 5. Buoy just east of Cape Henry. Water temperature 75. Wave height 2. Wave period 9. Duck Cove here, air temperature was 88. The wind was west at 10 knots. Diamond Shoals buoy, air temperature was 78. Wave height 5 feet. Wave period 5. The wind was southwest at 19 knots, gusting to 23. Tidal information. For Sewell's Point. Low tide at 9:04 p.m. Sunday. High tide at 2:46 p.m. Sunday. Low tide at 8:37 a.m. Sunday. High tide at 2:14 a.m. Sunday. Low tide at 10:04 p.m. Monday. High tide at 3:35 p.m. Monday. Low tide at 9:23 a.m. Monday. High tide at 3:02 a.m. Monday. Marine forecast, Chesapeake Bay from New Point Comfort to Little Creek, Virginia. Small craft advisory in effect from late tonight through Monday evening. Tonight, east winds 5 to 10 knots with gusts up to 15 knots, becoming southeast late this evening, then becoming north with gusts up to 15 knots after midnight, becoming northeast 10 to 15 knots with gusts up to 20 knots late. Waves 1 to 2 feet. A chance of showers with a slight chance of thunderstorms early this evening, then a chance of showers late this evening. Monday, northeast winds 15 to 20 knots with gusts up to 25 knots. Waves 2 to 3 feet. Monday night, east winds 15 to 20 knots, diminishing to 10 to 15 knots after midnight. Waves 2 to 3 feet. Tuesday, east winds 5 to 10 knots, becoming southeast 10 to 15 knots in the afternoon. Waves 1 to 2 feet. Tuesday night, south winds 10 to 15 knots with gusts up to 20 knots. Waves 1 to 2 feet. Wednesday, south winds 10 to 15 knots with gusts up to 20 knots. Waves 1 to 2 feet. Wednesday night, south winds 15 to 20 knots. Waves 2 to 3 feet. Thursday, southwest winds 10 to 15 knots, diminishing to 5 to 10 knots in the afternoon. Gusts up to 20 knots. Waves 1 to 2 feet. Thursday night, southwest winds 10 to 15 knots. Waves 1 to 2 feet. Friday, southwest winds 5 to 10 knots, becoming southeast with gusts up to 15 knots in the afternoon. Waves 1 to 2 feet. A chance of showers and thunderstorms in the afternoon. Friday night, southeast winds 10 knots with gusts up to 15 knots, becoming west after midnight. Waves 1 to 2 feet. A chance of showers and thunderstorms. Winds and waves higher in and near thunderstorms. Marine forecast, Chesapeake Bay from Little Creek, Virginia to Cape Henry, Virginia, including the Chesapeake Bay Bridge Tunnel. Small craft advisory in effect from late tonight through Monday evening.
Tonight, northeast winds 5 to 10 knots, becoming southeast with gusts up to 15 knots this evening, then becoming northwest after midnight, becoming northeast 10 to 15 knots with gusts up to 20 knots late. Waves 1 to 2 feet. Wave detail, west 1 foot at 3 seconds and east 1 foot at 9 seconds. A slight chance of showers early. A slight chance of thunderstorms. A chance of showers. Monday, northeast winds 15 to 20 knots with gusts up to 25 knots. Waves 3 to 4 feet, occasionally to 5 feet. Wave detail, east 3 feet at 4 seconds and east 1 foot at 8 seconds. Monday night, east winds 15 to 20 knots, diminishing to 10 to 15 knots after midnight. Waves 3 to 4 feet, occasionally to 5 feet. Wave detail, east 3 feet at 6 seconds. Tuesday, east winds 5 to 10 knots, becoming southeast 10 to 15 knots in the afternoon. Waves around 2 feet. Wave detail, east 2 feet at 8 seconds. Tuesday night, south winds 10 to 15 knots. Waves around 2 feet. Wave detail, east 2 feet at 8 seconds and south 1 foot at 2 seconds. Wednesday, south winds 10 to 15 knots with gusts up to 20 knots. Waves 2 to 3 feet. Wave detail, south 2 feet at 3 seconds and east 2 feet at 7 seconds. Wednesday night, south winds 15 to 20 knots. Waves 2 to 3 feet. Thursday, southwest winds 10 to 15 knots, diminishing to 5 to 10 knots in the afternoon. Gusts up to 20 knots. Waves 1 to 2 feet. Thursday night, southwest winds 10 to 15 knots. Waves around 2 feet. Friday, west winds 5 to 10 knots, becoming southeast in the afternoon. Gusts up to 15 knots. Waves 1 to 2 feet. Friday night, southeast winds 10 knots with gusts up to 15 knots, becoming west after midnight. Waves around 2 feet. A chance of showers and thunderstorms. Winds and waves higher in and near thunderstorms. Marine forecast, Kerbic Sound. Tonight, southeast winds 5 to 10 knots with gusts up to 15 knots, becoming south with gusts up to 15 knots this evening, then becoming north with gusts up to 15 knots after midnight. Waves around 1 foot. A slight chance of showers early, then a slight chance of thunderstorms this evening. A chance of showers until early morning. Monday, northeast winds 10 to 15 knots with gusts up to 20 knots. Waves 1 to 2 feet. Monday night, northeast winds 10 to 15 knots, becoming east 5 to 10 knots after midnight. Gusts up to 20 knots. Waves 1 to 2 feet, diminishing to around 1 foot after midnight. Tuesday, east winds 5 to 10 knots. Gusts up to 15 knots in the afternoon. Waves around 1 foot. Tuesday night, south winds 5 to 10 knots. Gusts up to 15 knots in the evening. Waves around 1 foot. Wednesday, south winds 5 to 10 knots, increasing to 10 to 15 knots in the afternoon. Gusts up to 20 knots. Waves around 1 foot, increasing to 1 to 2 feet in the afternoon. Wednesday night, south winds 10 to 15 knots with gusts up to 20 knots. Waves 1 to 2 feet. Thursday, southwest winds 10 knots with gusts up to 20 knots. Waves around 1 foot. Thursday night, southwest winds 5 to 10 knots with gusts up to 20 knots. Waves around 1 foot. Friday, southwest winds 5 to 10 knots, becoming south in the afternoon. Gusts up to 15 knots. Waves around 1 foot. Friday night, south winds 5 to 10 knots with gusts up to 15 knots, becoming southwest after midnight. Waves around 1 foot, diminishing to 1 foot or less and light chop after midnight. Winds and waves higher in and near thunderstorms. This is NOAA's National Weather Service All Hazards Weather Radio, KHP 37, broadcasting from Wakefield, Virginia, transmitting from Driver, Virginia on a frequency of 162.550 MHz. The following information is for Hampton Roads and Northeast North Carolina, the southern part of the Chesapeake Bay and adjacent coastal waters. Air quality forecast. The forecast Monday for Hampton Roads is code level yellow, which is moderate, and means people unusually sensitive to air pollution may be mildly affected. Primary pollutant will be ozone. The current time is 6:06 p.m. Eastern Daylight Time.
The Norfolk, Virginia climate summary for this evening, as of 5 p.m., June 7, 2026. Today's high temperature was 91 degrees and the low 73 degrees. No precipitation fell today, which leaves the monthly total at 0.00 inches. The total precipitation for the year still stands at 12.86 inches. The record high for tomorrow is 99, which last occurred in 1874, and the record low is 53, which occurred in 1998. Sunset tonight is at 8:22 p.m. Sunrise tomorrow is at 5:45 a.m. Offshore waters forecast Baltimore Canyon to Cape Charles Light, to 100 nautical miles. Tonight, southwest winds 5 to 10 knots, becoming northeast 10 to 20 knots. Seas 3 to 4 feet. Scattered showers and thunderstorms. Monday, northeast winds 15 to 25 knots. Seas 3 to 6 feet. Monday night, east to northeast winds 10 to 20 knots, becoming east 5 to 10 knots. Seas 5 to 6 feet. Tuesday, east to southeast winds less than 10 knots. Seas 4 to 5 feet. Tuesday night, south winds 5 to 10 knots, increasing to 10 to 15 knots. Seas 3 to 4 feet. Wednesday, southwest winds 10 to 15 knots, becoming south. Seas 3 to 4 feet. Wednesday night, south winds 15 to 20 knots, becoming southwest 15 to 25 knots. Seas 4 to 6 feet. Thursday, southwest winds 15 to 25 knots, diminishing to 10 to 15 knots. Seas 3 to 5 feet. Thursday night, southwest winds 10 to 15 knots. Seas 4 to 5 feet. Friday, south to southwest winds 10 to 20 knots, becoming southwest 10 to 15 knots. Seas 4 to 5 feet. Friday night, southwest winds 5 to 15 knots. Seas 3 to 5 feet. Hazardous weather information. Now here is the hazardous weather outlook for Northeast North Carolina, Central Virginia, East Central Virginia, Eastern Virginia, North Central Virginia, South Central Virginia, and Southeast Virginia. Tonight, isolated to scattered showers and storms are expected this afternoon into this evening. A few storms may be strong to severe with damaging winds the primary threat. And now the extended outlook for the period Monday through Saturday. Hazardous weather is not expected at this time. Spotter activation may be needed. Dry, hot, and breezy conditions are expected today. The ongoing drought has led to abnormally dry bed surface fuels across the region. Min RH values of 25 to 35%, wind gusts to around 20 miles per hour, and afternoon high temperatures in the low to mid 90s ahead of a cold front will lead to increased fire danger from mid-morning through early evening today. Residents are urged to exercise caution handling any potential ignition source, including machinery, cigarettes, and matches. Be sure to properly discard all smoking materials. Any dry grasses and tree litter that ignite will have the potential to spread quickly. The key weather messages for the next 7 days. There is an increased fire danger statement for portions of northeast North Carolina from 10 a.m. to 8 p.m. today. A backdoor cold front drops through the region tonight. A few showers and thunderstorms are possible ahead of it. Cooler Monday and Tuesday with hot weather returning by late week. Now the official National Weather Service forecast. This afternoon, partly sunny with a slight chance of showers and thunderstorms. Highs in the lower 90s. West winds 5 to 10 miles per hour. Chance of rain 20%. Tonight, partly cloudy in the evening, then clearing. A chance of thunderstorms in the evening. A chance of showers. Lows around 70. North winds 5 to 10 miles per hour. Chance of rain 40%. Monday, sunny. Highs around 80. Northeast winds 10 to 15 miles per hour. Monday night, mostly clear in the evening, then becoming partly cloudy. Lows in the upper 50s. East winds 5 to 10 miles per hour. Gusts up to 20 miles per hour in the evening. Tuesday, partly sunny. Highs in the mid-80s. East winds around 5 miles per hour. Tuesday night, mostly clear in the evening, then becoming partly cloudy. Lows in the mid-60s. Wednesday, partly sunny. Highs in the lower 90s. Wednesday night, partly cloudy. Lows around 70. Thursday, partly sunny. A chance of showers and thunderstorms in the afternoon. Hot with highs in the mid-90s. Chance of rain 30%.
heat index values up to 100. Thursday night, partly cloudy. A chance of showers and thunderstorms in the evening. Lows in the lower 70s. Chance of rain 30%. Friday, partly sunny. A chance of showers and thunderstorms in the afternoon. Hot with highs in the upper 90s. Chance of rain 30%. Heat index values up to 105. Friday night, partly cloudy with a chance of showers and thunderstorms. Lows in the lower 70s. Chance of rain 30%. Heat index values up to 100 early in the evening. Saturday, partly sunny. A chance of showers and thunderstorms in the afternoon. Highs in the mid-90s. Chance of rain 50%. Here are the marine and buoy reports for 5 p.m. across the lower Chesapeake Bay and coastal waters. All wave and swell heights are in feet. Wave and swell periods are in seconds. Potomac River buoy, air temperature was 81. The wind was southeast at 4 knots. Cove Point, air temperature was 81. The wind was northeast at 2 knots. Piney Point, winds were northwest, 10 knots. Bishop's Head, air temperature was 82. The wind was southwest at 8 knots. Lewisetta, air temperature was 89. Water temperature 77. The wind was northwest at 9 knots. Stingray Point buoy, air temperature was 82. The wind was east at 6 knots. Rappahannock Light, winds were south, 3 knots. Yorktown Coast Guard Station, air temperature was 86. Water temperature 77. The wind was northwest at 7 knots. Crypto Peak, water temperature 74. Dominion Terminal Newport News, air temperature was 84. The wind was east at 5 knots. South Craney Island, air temperature was 83. The wind was north at 7 knots. Cape Henry, air temperature was 82. The wind was southeast at 6 knots. Brandywine Chill Lake, Delaware, winds were northwest, 9 knots. Air temperature 82. Fenwick Island buoy, winds were south, 4 knots. Water temperature 65. Air temperature 72. Buoy 64 nautical miles east of Virginia Beach, air temperature was 67. Wave height 4 feet. Wave period 5. Buoy just east of Cape Henry. Water temperature 75. Wave height 2. Wave period 9. Duck Cove here, air temperature was 88. The wind was west at 10 knots. Diamond Shoals buoy, air temperature was 78. Wave height 5 feet. Wave period 5. The wind was southwest at 19 knots, gusting to 23. Here are the marine and buoy reports for 6 p.m. across the lower Chesapeake Bay and coastal waters. All wave and swell heights are in feet. Wave and swell periods are in seconds. Potomac River buoy, air temperature was 87. The wind was southeast at 2 knots. Cove Point, air temperature was 83. The wind was north at 2 knots. Piney Point, winds were northeast, 4 knots. Bishop's Head, air temperature was 82. The wind was southwest at 9 knots. Lewisetta, air temperature was 84. Water temperature 80. The wind was east at 4 knots. Stingray Point buoy, air temperature was 83. The wind was southeast at 4 knots. Rappahannock Light, winds were south, 2 knots. Yorktown Coast Guard Station, air temperature was 86. Water temperature 76. The wind was west at 3 knots. Crypto Peak, water temperature 74. The wind was southwest at 4 knots. Dominion Terminal Newport News, air temperature was 81. The wind was southeast at 4 knots. South Craney Island, air temperature was 87. The wind was north at 4 knots. Cape Henry, air temperature was 81. The wind was southeast at 5 knots. Brandywine Chill Lake, Delaware, winds were north, 12 knots. Air temperature 81. Fenwick Island buoy, winds were south, 4 knots. Water temperature 66. Air temperature 72. Buoy 64 nautical miles east of Virginia Beach, air temperature was 69. Wave height 3 feet. Wave period 5. Buoy just east of Cape Henry. Water temperature 75. Wave height 2. Wave period 10. Duck Cove here, air temperature was 89. The wind was west at 7 knots. Diamond Shoals buoy,
Winds were southwest, 21 knots. Water temperature 78. Air temperature 78. Tidal information. For Sewell's Point. Low tide at 9:04 p.m. Sunday. High tide at 2:46 p.m. Sunday. Low tide at 8:37 a.m. Sunday. High tide at 2:14 a.m. Sunday. Low tide at 10:04 p.m. Monday. High tide at 3:35 p.m. Monday. Low tide at 9:23 a.m. Monday. High tide at 3:02 a.m. Monday. Marine forecast, Chesapeake Bay from New Point Comfort to Little Creek, Virginia. Small craft advisory in effect from late tonight through Monday evening. Tonight, east winds 5 to 10 knots with gusts up to 15 knots, becoming southeast late this evening, then becoming north with gusts up to 15 knots after midnight, becoming northeast 10 to 15 knots with gusts up to 20 knots late. Waves 1 to 2 feet. A chance of showers with a slight chance of thunderstorms early this evening, then a chance of showers late this evening. Monday, northeast winds 15 to 20 knots with gusts up to 25 knots. Waves 2 to 3 feet. Monday night, east winds 15 to 20 knots, diminishing to 10 to 15 knots after midnight. Waves 2 to 3 feet. Tuesday, east winds 5 to 10 knots, becoming southeast 10 to 15 knots in the afternoon. Waves 1 to 2 feet. Tuesday night, south winds 10 to 15 knots with gusts up to 20 knots. Waves 1 to 2 feet. Wednesday, south winds 10 to 15 knots with gusts up to 20 knots. Waves 1 to 2 feet. Wednesday night, south winds 15 to 20 knots. Waves 2 to 3 feet. Thursday, southwest winds 10 to 15 knots, diminishing to 5 to 10 knots in the afternoon. Gusts up to 20 knots. Waves 1 to 2 feet. Thursday night, southwest winds 10 to 15 knots. Waves 1 to 2 feet. Friday, southwest winds 5 to 10 knots, becoming southeast with gusts up to 15 knots in the afternoon. Waves 1 to 2 feet. A chance of showers and thunderstorms in the afternoon. Friday night, southeast winds 10 knots with gusts up to 15 knots, becoming west after midnight. Waves 1 to 2 feet. A chance of showers and thunderstorms. Winds and waves higher in and near thunderstorms. Marine forecast, Chesapeake Bay from Little Creek, Virginia to Cape Henry, Virginia, including the Chesapeake Bay Bridge Tunnel. Small craft advisory in effect from late tonight through Monday evening. Tonight, northeast winds 5 to 10 knots, becoming southeast with gusts up to 15 knots this evening, then becoming northwest after midnight, becoming northeast 10 to 15 knots with gusts up to 20 knots late. Waves 1 to 2 feet. Wave detail, west 1 foot at 3 seconds and east 1 foot at 9 seconds. A slight chance of showers early. A slight chance of thunderstorms. A chance of showers. Monday, northeast winds 15 to 20 knots with gusts up to 25 knots. Waves 3 to 4 feet, occasionally to 5 feet. Wave detail, east 3 feet at 4 seconds and east 1 foot at 8 seconds. Monday night, east winds 15 to 20 knots, diminishing to 10 to 15 knots after midnight. Waves 3 to 4 feet, occasionally to 5 feet. Wave detail, east 3 feet at 6 seconds. Tuesday, east winds 5 to 10 knots, becoming southeast 10 to 15 knots in the afternoon. Waves around 2 feet. Wave detail, east 2 feet at 8 seconds. Tuesday night, south winds 10 to 15 knots. Waves around 2 feet. Wave detail, east 2 feet at 8 seconds and south 1 foot at 2 seconds. Wednesday, south winds 10 to 15 knots with gusts up to 20 knots. Waves 2 to 3 feet. Wave detail, south 2 feet at 3 seconds and east 2 feet at 7 seconds. Wednesday night, south winds 15 to 20 knots. Waves 2 to 3 feet. Thursday, southwest winds 10 to 15 knots, diminishing to 5 to 10 knots in the afternoon. Gusts up to 20 knots. Waves 1 to 2 feet. Thursday night, southwest winds 10 to 15 knots. Waves around 2 feet. Friday, west winds 5 to 10 knots, becoming southeast in the afternoon. Gusts up to 15 knots. Waves 1 to 2 feet. Friday night, southeast winds 10 knots with gusts up to 15 knots, becoming west after midnight. Waves around 2 feet. A chance of showers and thunderstorms.
winds and waves higher and near thunderstorms. Marine forecast, Currituck Sound. Tonight, southeast winds 5 to 10 knots with gusts up to 15 knots, becoming south with gusts up to 15 knots this evening, then becoming north with gusts up to 15 knots after midnight. Waves around 1 foot. A slight chance of showers early, then a slight chance of thunderstorms this evening. A chance of showers until early morning. Monday, northeast winds 10 to 15 knots with gusts up to 20 knots. Waves 1 to 2 feet. Monday night, northeast winds 10 to 15 knots, becoming east 5 to 10 knots after midnight. Gusts up to 20 knots. Waves 1 to 2 feet, diminishing to around 1 foot after midnight. Tuesday, east winds 5 to 10 knots. Gusts up to 15 knots in the afternoon. Waves around 1 foot. Tuesday night, south winds 5 to 10 knots. Gusts up to 15 knots in the evening. Waves around 1 foot. Wednesday, south winds 5 to 10 knots, increasing to 10 to 15 knots in the afternoon. Gusts up to 20 knots. Waves around 1 foot, increasing to 1 to 2 feet in the afternoon. Wednesday night, south winds 10 to 15 knots with gusts up to 20 knots. Waves 1 to 2 feet. Thursday, southwest winds 10 knots with gusts up to 20 knots. Waves around 1 foot. Thursday night, southwest winds 5 to 10 knots with gusts up to 20 knots. Waves around 1 foot. Friday, southwest winds 5 to 10 knots, becoming south in the afternoon. Gusts up to 15 knots. Waves around 1 foot. Friday night, south winds 5 to 10 knots with gusts up to 15 knots, becoming southwest after midnight. Waves around 1 foot, diminishing to 1 foot or less and light chop after midnight. Winds and waves higher and near thunderstorms. Air quality forecast. The forecast Monday for Hampton Roads is code level yellow, which is moderate and means people unusually sensitive to air pollution may be mildly affected. Primary pollutant will be ozone. The current time is 6:23 p.m. Eastern Daylight Time. The Norfolk, Virginia climate summary for this evening, as of 5 p.m., June 7, 2026. Today's high temperature was 91 degrees and the low 73 degrees. No precipitation fell today, which leaves the monthly total at 0.00 inches. The total precipitation for the year still stands at 12.86 inches. The record high for tomorrow is 99, which last occurred in 1874, and the record low is 53, which occurred in 1998. Sunset tonight is at 8:22 p.m. Sunrise tomorrow is at 5:45 a.m. Offshore waters forecast Baltimore Canyon to Cape Charles Light, to 100 nautical miles. Tonight, southwest winds 5 to 10 knots, becoming northeast 10 to 20 knots. Seas 3 to 4 feet. Scattered showers and thunderstorms. Monday, northeast winds 15 to 25 knots. Seas 3 to 6 feet. Monday night, east to northeast winds 10 to 20 knots, becoming east 5 to 10 knots. Seas 5 to 6 feet. Tuesday, east to southeast winds less than 10 knots. Seas 4 to 5 feet. Tuesday night, south winds 5 to 10 knots, increasing to 10 to 15 knots. Seas 3 to 4 feet. Wednesday, southwest winds 10 to 15 knots, becoming south. Seas 3 to 4 feet. Wednesday night, south winds 15 to 20 knots, becoming southwest 15 to 25 knots. Seas 4 to 6 feet. Thursday, southwest winds 15 to 25 knots, diminishing to 10 to 15 knots. Seas 3 to 5 feet. Thursday night, southwest winds 10 to 15 knots. Seas 4 to 5 feet. Friday, south to southwest winds 10 to 20 knots, becoming southwest 10 to 15 knots. Seas 4 to 5 feet. Friday night, southwest winds 5 to 15 knots. Seas 3 to 5 feet. Hazardous weather information. Now here is the hazardous weather outlook for northeast North Carolina, central Virginia, east central Virginia, eastern Virginia, north central Virginia, south central Virginia, and southeast Virginia. Tonight, isolated to scattered showers and storms are expected this afternoon into this evening. A few storms may be strong to severe with damaging winds the primary threat. And now the extended outlook for the period Monday through Saturday. Hazardous weather is not expected at this time.
Spotter activation may be needed. Dry, hot, and breezy conditions are expected today. The ongoing drought has led to abnormally dry dead surface fuels across the region. Min RH values of 25 to 35%, wind gusts to around 20 miles per hour, and afternoon high temperatures in the low to mid 90s ahead of a cold front will lead to increased fire danger from mid-morning through early evening today. Residents are urged to exercise caution handling any potential ignition source, including machinery, cigarettes, and matches. Be sure to properly discard all smoking materials. Any dry grasses and tree litter that ignite will have the potential to spread quickly. The key weather messages for the next 7 days. There is an increased fire danger statement for portions of northeast North Carolina from 10 a.m. to 8 p.m. today. A backdoor cold front drops through the region tonight. A few showers and thunderstorms are possible ahead of it. Cooler Monday and Tuesday with hot weather returning by late week. Now the official National Weather Service forecast. This afternoon, partly sunny with a slight chance of showers and thunderstorms. Highs in the lower 90s. West winds 5 to 10 miles per hour. Chance of rain 20%. Tonight, partly cloudy in the evening, then clearing. A chance of thunderstorms in the evening. A chance of showers. Lows around 70. North winds 5 to 10 miles per hour. Chance of rain 40%. Monday, sunny. Highs around 80. Northeast winds 10 to 15 miles per hour. Monday night, mostly clear in the evening, then becoming partly cloudy. Lows in the upper 50s. East winds 5 to 10 miles per hour. Gusts up to 20 miles per hour in the evening. Tuesday, partly sunny. Highs in the mid 80s. East winds around 5 miles per hour. Tuesday night, mostly clear in the evening, then becoming partly cloudy. Lows in the mid 60s. Wednesday, partly sunny. Highs in the lower 90s. Wednesday night, partly cloudy. Lows around 70. Thursday, partly sunny. A chance of showers and thunderstorms in the afternoon. Hot with highs in the mid-90s. Chance of rain 30%. Heat index values up to 100. Thursday night, partly cloudy. A chance of showers and thunderstorms in the evening. Lows in the lower 70s. Chance of rain 30%. Friday, partly sunny. A chance of showers and thunderstorms in the afternoon. Hot with highs in the upper 90s. Chance of rain 30%. Heat index values up to 105. Friday night, partly cloudy with a chance of showers and thunderstorms. Lows in the lower 70s. Chance of rain 30%. Heat index values up to 100 early in the evening. Saturday, partly sunny. A chance of showers and thunderstorms in the afternoon. Highs in the mid-90s. Chance of rain 50%. Here are the marine and buoy reports for 6 p.m. across the lower Chesapeake Bay and coastal waters. All wave and swell heights are in feet. Wave and swell periods are in seconds. Potomac River buoy, air temperature was 87. The wind was southeast at 2 knots. Cove Point, air temperature was 83. The wind was north at 2 knots. Piney Point, winds were northeast, 4 knots. Bishop's Head, air temperature was 82. The wind was southwest at 9 knots. Lewisetta, air temperature was 84. Water temperature 80. The wind was east at 4 knots. Stingray Point buoy, air temperature was 83. The wind was southeast at 4 knots. Rappahannock Light, winds were south, 2 knots. Yorktown Coast Guard Station, air temperature was 86. Water temperature 76. The wind was west at 3 knots. Crypto Peak, water temperature 74. The wind was southwest at 4 knots. Dominion Terminal Newport News, air temperature was 81. The wind was southeast at 4 knots. South Craney Island, air temperature was 87. The wind was north at 4 knots. Cape Henry, air temperature was 81. The wind was southeast at 5 knots. Brandywine Chill Lake, Delaware, winds were north, 12 knots. Air temperature 81. Fenwick Island buoy, winds were south, 4 knots. Water temperature 66. Air temperature 72. Buoy 64 nautical miles east of Virginia Beach, air temperature was 69. Wave heights 3 feet. Wave period 5. Buoy just east of Cape Henry.
Water temperature 75. Wave height 2. Wave period 10. Duck Cove here, air temperature was 89. The wind was west at 7 knots. Diamond Shoals buoy, winds were southwest, 21 knots. Water temperature 78. Air temperature 78. Tidal information. For Sewell's Point. Low tide at 9.04 p.m. Sunday. High tide at 2.46 p.m. Sunday. Low tide at 8.37 a.m. Sunday. High tide at 2.14 a.m. Sunday. Low tide at 10.04 p.m. Monday. High tide at 3.35 p.m. Monday. Low tide at 9.23 a.m. Monday. High tide at 3.02 a.m. Monday. Marine forecast, Chesapeake Bay from New Point Comfort to Little Creek, Virginia. Small craft advisory in effect from late tonight through Monday evening. Tonight, east winds 5 to 10 knots with gusts up to 15 knots, becoming southeast late this evening, then becoming north with gusts up to 15 knots after midnight, becoming northeast 10 to 15 knots with gusts up to 20 knots late. Waves 1 to 2 feet. A chance of showers with a slight chance of thunderstorms early this evening, then a chance of showers late this evening. Monday, northeast winds 15 to 20 knots with gusts up to 25 knots. Waves 2 to 3 feet. Monday night, east winds 15 to 20 knots, diminishing to 10 to 15 knots after midnight. Waves 2 to 3 feet. Tuesday, east winds 5 to 10 knots, becoming southeast 10 to 15 knots in the afternoon. Waves 1 to 2 feet. Tuesday night, south winds 10 to 15 knots with gusts up to 20 knots. Waves 1 to 2 feet. Wednesday, south winds 10 to 15 knots with gusts up to 20 knots. Waves 1 to 2 feet. Wednesday night, south winds 15 to 20 knots. Waves 2 to 3 feet. Thursday, southwest winds 10 to 15 knots, diminishing to 5 to 10 knots in the afternoon. Gusts up to 20 knots. Waves 1 to 2 feet. Thursday night, southwest winds 10 to 15 knots. Waves 1 to 2 feet. Friday, southwest winds 5 to 10 knots, becoming southeast with gusts up to 15 knots in the afternoon. Waves 1 to 2 feet. A chance of showers and thunderstorms in the afternoon. Friday night, southeast winds 10 knots with gusts up to 15 knots, becoming west after midnight. Waves 1 to 2 feet. A chance of showers and thunderstorms. Winds and waves higher in and near thunderstorms. Marine forecast. Chesapeake Bay from Little Creek, Virginia to Cape Henry, Virginia, including the Chesapeake Bay Bridge Tunnel. Small craft advisory in effect from late tonight through Monday evening. Tonight, northeast winds 5 to 10 knots, becoming southeast with gusts up to 15 knots this evening, then becoming northwest after midnight, becoming northeast 10 to 15 knots with gusts up to 20 knots late. Waves 1 to 2 feet. Wave detail, west 1 foot at 3 seconds and east 1 foot at 9 seconds. A slight chance of showers early. A slight chance of thunderstorms. A chance of showers. Monday, northeast winds 15 to 20 knots with gusts up to 25 knots. Waves 3 to 4 feet, occasionally to 5 feet. Wave detail, east 3 feet at 4 seconds and east 1 foot at 8 seconds. Monday night, east winds 15 to 20 knots, diminishing to 10 to 15 knots after midnight. Waves 3 to 4 feet, occasionally to 5 feet. Wave detail, east 3 feet at 6 seconds. Tuesday, east winds 5 to 10 knots, becoming southeast 10 to 15 knots in the afternoon. Waves around 2 feet. Wave detail, east 2 feet at 8 seconds. Tuesday night, south winds 10 to 15 knots. Waves around 2 feet. Wave detail, east 2 feet at 8 seconds and south 1 foot at 2 seconds. Wednesday, south winds 10 to 15 knots with gusts up to 20 knots. Waves 2 to 3 feet. Wave detail, south 2 feet at 3 seconds and east 2 feet at 7 seconds. Wednesday night, south winds 15 to 20 knots. Waves 2 to 3 feet. Thursday, southwest winds 10 to 15 knots, diminishing to 5 to 10 knots in the afternoon. Gusts up to 20 knots. Waves 1 to 2 feet. Thursday night, southwest winds 10 to 15 knots. Waves around 2 feet. Friday, west winds 5 to 10 knots, becoming southeast in the afternoon. Gusts up to 15 knots.
waves 1 to 2 feet. Friday night, southeast winds 10 knots with gusts up to 15 knots, becoming west after midnight. Waves around 2 feet. A chance of showers and thunderstorms. Winds and waves higher in and near thunderstorms. This is NOAA's National Weather Service All Hazards Weather Radio, KHP 37, broadcasting from Wakefield, Virginia, transmitting from Driver, Virginia on a frequency of 162.550 MHz. The following information is for Hampton Roads and Northeast North Carolina, the southern part of the Chesapeake Bay and adjacent coastal waters. Marine forecast, Caribbean Sound. Tonight, southeast winds 5 to 10 knots with gusts up to 15 knots, becoming south with gusts up to 15 knots this evening, then becoming north with gusts up to 15 knots after midnight. Waves around 1 foot. A slight chance of showers early, then a slight chance of thunderstorms this evening. A chance of showers until early morning. Monday, northeast winds 10 to 15 knots with gusts up to 20 knots. Waves 1 to 2 feet. Monday night, northeast winds 10 to 15 knots, becoming east 5 to 10 knots after midnight. Gusts up to 20 knots. Waves 1 to 2 feet, diminishing to around 1 foot after midnight. Tuesday, east winds 5 to 10 knots. Gusts up to 15 knots in the afternoon. Waves around 1 foot. Tuesday night, south winds 5 to 10 knots. Gusts up to 15 knots in the evening. Waves around 1 foot. Wednesday, south winds 5 to 10 knots, increasing to 10 to 15 knots in the afternoon. Gusts up to 20 knots. Waves around 1 foot, increasing to 1 to 2 feet in the afternoon. Wednesday night, south winds 10 to 15 knots with gusts up to 20 knots. Waves 1 to 2 feet. Thursday, southwest winds 10 knots with gusts up to 20 knots. Waves around 1 foot. Thursday night, southwest winds 5 to 10 knots with gusts up to 20 knots. Waves around 1 foot. Friday, southwest winds 5 to 10 knots, becoming south in the afternoon. Gusts up to 15 knots. Waves around 1 foot. Friday night, south winds 5 to 10 knots with gusts up to 15 knots, becoming southwest after midnight. Waves around 1 foot, diminishing to 1 foot or less and light chop after midnight. Winds and waves higher in and near thunderstorms. Air quality forecast. The forecast Monday for Hampton Roads is code level yellow, which is moderate and means people unusually sensitive to air pollution may be mildly affected. Primary pollutant will be ozone. The current time is 6:39 p.m. Eastern Daylight Time. The Norfolk, Virginia climate summary for this evening, as of 5 p.m., June 7, 2026. Today's high temperature was 91 degrees and the low 73 degrees. No precipitation fell today, which leaves the monthly total at 0.00 inches. The total precipitation for the year still stands at 12.86 inches. The record high for tomorrow is 99, which last occurred in 1874, and the record low is 53, which occurred in 1998. Sunset tonight is at 8:22 p.m. Sunrise tomorrow is at 5:45 a.m. Offshore waters forecast Baltimore Canyon to Cape Charles Light to 100 nautical miles. Tonight, southwest winds 5 to 10 knots, becoming northeast 10 to 20 knots. Seas 3 to 4 feet. Scattered showers and thunderstorms. Monday, northeast winds 15 to 25 knots. Seas 3 to 6 feet. Monday night, east to northeast winds 10 to 20 knots, becoming east 5 to 10 knots. Seas 5 to 6 feet. Tuesday, east to southeast winds less than 10 knots. Seas 4 to 5 feet. Tuesday night, south winds 5 to 10 knots, increasing to 10 to 15 knots. Seas 3 to 4 feet. Wednesday, southwest winds 10 to 15 knots, becoming south. Seas 3 to 4 feet. Wednesday night, south winds 15 to 20 knots, becoming southwest 15 to 25 knots. Seas 4 to 6 feet. Thursday, southwest winds 15 to 25 knots, diminishing to 10 to 15 knots. Seas 3 to 5 feet. Thursday night, southwest winds 10 to 15 knots. Seas 4 to 5 feet. Friday, south to southwest winds 10 to 20 knots, becoming southwest 10 to 15 knots. Seas 4 to 5 feet. Friday night, southwest winds 5 to 15 knots.
seas 3 to 5 feet. Hazardous weather information. Now here is the hazardous weather outlook for Northeast North Carolina, Central Virginia, East Central Virginia, Eastern Virginia, North Central Virginia, South Central Virginia, and Southeast Virginia.

Bay. Residents are urged to exercise caution handling any potential ignition source, including machinery, cigarettes, and matches. Be sure to properly discard all smoking materials. Any dry grasses and tree litter that ignite will have the potential to spread quickly. The key weather messages for the next 7 days. There is an increased fire danger statement for portions of northeast North Carolina from 10 a.m. to 8 p.m. today. A backdoor cold front drops through the region tonight. A few showers and thunderstorms are possible ahead of it. Cooler Monday and Tuesday with hot weather returning by late week. Now the official National Weather Service forecast. This afternoon, partly sunny with a slight chance of showers and thunderstorms. Highs in the lower 90s. West winds 5 to 10 miles per hour. Chance of rain 20%. Tonight, partly cloudy in the evening, then clearing. A chance of thunderstorms in the evening. A chance of showers. Lows around 70. North winds 5 to 10 miles per hour. Chance of rain 40%. Monday, sunny. Highs around 80. Northeast winds 10 to 15 miles per hour. Monday night, mostly clear in the evening, then becoming partly cloudy. Lows in the upper 50s. East winds 5 to 10 miles per hour. Gusts up to 20 miles per hour in the evening. Tuesday, partly sunny. Highs in the mid-80s. East winds around 5 miles per hour. Tuesday night, mostly clear in the evening, then becoming partly cloudy. Lows in the mid-60s. Wednesday, partly sunny. Highs in the lower 90s. Wednesday night, partly cloudy. Lows around 70. Thursday, partly sunny. A chance of showers and thunderstorms in the afternoon. Hot with highs in the mid-90s. Chance of rain 30%. Heat index values up to 100. Thursday night, partly cloudy. A chance of showers and thunderstorms in the evening. Lows in the lower 70s. Chance of rain 30%. Friday, partly sunny. A chance of showers and thunderstorms in the afternoon. Hot with highs in the upper 90s. Chance of rain 30%. Heat index values up to 105. Friday night, partly cloudy with a chance of showers and thunderstorms. Lows in the lower 70s. Chance of rain 30%. Heat index values up to 100 early in the evening. Saturday, partly sunny. A chance of showers and thunderstorms in the afternoon. Highs in the mid-90s. Chance of rain 50%. Here are the marine and buoy reports for 6 p.m. across the lower Chesapeake Bay and coastal waters. All wave and swell heights are in feet. Wave and swell periods are in seconds. Potomac River buoy, air temperature was 87. The wind was southeast at 2 knots. Cove Point, air temperature was 83. The wind was north at 2 knots. Piney Point, winds were northeast, 4 knots. Bishop's Head, air temperature was 82. The wind was southwest at 9 knots. Lewisetta, air temperature was 84. Water temperature 80. The wind was east at 4 knots. Stingray Point buoy, air temperature was 83. The wind was southeast at 4 knots. Rappahannock Light, winds were south, 2 knots. Yorktown Coast Guard Station, air temperature was 86. Water temperature 76. The wind was west at 3 knots. Crypto Peak, water temperature 74. The wind was southwest at 4 knots. Dominion Terminal Newport News, air temperature was 81. The wind was southeast at 4 knots. South Craney Island, air temperature was 87. The wind was north at 4 knots. Cape Henry, air temperature was 81. The wind was southeast at 5 knots. Brandywine Chill Lake, Delaware, winds were north, 12 knots. Air temperature 81. Fenwick Island buoy, winds were south, 4 knots. Water temperature 66. Air temperature 72. Buoy 64 nautical miles east of Virginia Beach, air temperature was 69. Wave heights 3 feet. Wave period 5. Buoy just east of Cape Henry. Water temperature 75. Wave heights 2. Wave period 10. Duck Cove here, air temperature was 89. The wind was west at 7 knots. Diamond Shoals buoy, winds were southwest, 21 knots. Water temperature 78. Air temperature 78. Tidal information. For Sewell's Point. Low tide at

9:04 p.m. Sunday. High tide at 2:46 p.m. Sunday. Low tide at 8:37 a.m. Sunday. High tide at 2:14 a.m. Sunday. Low tide at 10:04 p.m. Monday. High tide at 3:35 p.m. Monday. Low tide at 9:23 a.m. Monday. High tide at 3:02 a.m. Monday. Marine forecast, Chesapeake Bay from New Point Comfort to Little Creek, Virginia. Small craft advisory in effect from late tonight through Monday evening. Tonight, east winds 5 to 10 knots with gusts up to 15 knots, becoming southeast late this evening, then becoming north with gusts up to 15 knots after midnight, becoming northeast 10 to 15 knots with gusts up to 20 knots late. Waves 1 to 2 feet. A chance of showers with a slight chance of thunderstorms early this evening, then a chance of showers late this evening. Monday, northeast winds 15 to 20 knots with gusts up to 25 knots. Waves 2 to 3 feet. Monday night, east winds 15 to 20 knots, diminishing to 10 to 15 knots after midnight. Waves 2 to 3 feet. Tuesday, east winds 5 to 10 knots, becoming southeast 10 to 15 knots in the afternoon. Waves 1 to 2 feet. Tuesday night, south winds 10 to 15 knots with gusts up to 20 knots. Waves 1 to 2 feet. Wednesday, south winds 10 to 15 knots with gusts up to 20 knots. Waves 1 to 2 feet. Wednesday night, south winds 15 to 20 knots. Waves 2 to 3 feet. Thursday, southwest winds 10 to 15 knots, diminishing to knots in the afternoon. Gusts up to 20 knots. Waves 1 to 2 feet. Thursday night, southwest winds 10 to 15 knots. Waves 1 to 2 feet. Friday, southwest winds 5 to 10 knots, becoming southeast with gusts up to 15 knots in the afternoon. Waves 1 to 2 feet. A chance of showers and thunderstorms in the afternoon. Friday night, southeast winds 10 knots with gusts up to 15 knots, becoming west after midnight. Waves 1 to 2 feet. A chance of showers and thunderstorms. Winds and waves higher in and near thunderstorms. Marine forecast, Chesapeake Bay from Little Creek, Virginia to Cape Henry, Virginia, including the Chesapeake Bay Bridge Tunnel. Small craft advisory in effect from late tonight through Monday evening. Tonight, northeast winds 5 to 10 knots, becoming southeast with gusts up to 15 knots this evening, then becoming northwest after midnight, becoming northeast 10 to 15 knots with gusts up to 20 knots late. Waves 1 to 2 feet. Wave detail, west 1 foot at 3 seconds and east 1 foot at 9 seconds. A slight chance of showers early. A slight chance of thunderstorms. A chance of showers. Monday, northeast winds 15 to 20 knots with gusts up to 25 knots. Waves 3 to 4 feet, occasionally to 5 feet. Wave detail, east 3 feet at 4 seconds and east 1 foot at 8 seconds. Monday night, east winds 15 to 20 knots, diminishing to 10 to 15 knots after midnight. Waves 3 to 4 feet, occasionally to 5 feet. Wave detail, east 3 feet at 6 seconds. Tuesday, east winds 5 to 10 knots, becoming southeast 10 to 15 knots in the afternoon. Waves around 2 feet. Wave detail, east 2 feet at 8 seconds. Tuesday night, south winds 10 to 15 knots. Waves around 2 feet. Wave detail, east 2 feet at 8 seconds and south 1 foot at 2 seconds. Wednesday, south winds 10 to 15 knots with gusts up to 20 knots. Waves 2 to 3 feet. Wave detail, south 2 feet at 3 seconds and east 2 feet at 7 seconds. Wednesday night, south winds 15 to 20 knots. Waves 2 to 3 feet. Thursday, southwest winds 10 to 15 knots, diminishing to 5 to 10 knots in the afternoon. Gusts up to 20 knots. Waves 1 to 2 feet. Thursday night, southwest winds 10 to 15 knots. Waves around 2 feet. Friday, west winds 5 to 10 knots, becoming southeast in the afternoon. Gusts up to 15 knots. Waves 1 to 2 feet. Friday night, southeast winds 10 knots with gusts up to 15 knots, becoming west after midnight. Waves around 2 feet. A chance of showers and thunderstorms. Winds and waves higher in and near thunderstorms. Marine forecast, Kerr Lake Sound. Tonight,
southeast winds 5 to 10 knots with gusts up to 15 knots, becoming south with gusts up to 15 knots this evening, then becoming north with gusts up to 15 knots after midnight. Waves around 1 foot. A slight chance of showers early, then a slight chance of thunderstorms this evening. A chance of showers until early morning. Monday, northeast winds 10 to 15 knots with gusts up to 20 knots. Waves 1 to 2 feet. Monday night, northeast winds 10 to 15 knots, becoming east 5 to 10 knots after midnight. Gusts up to 20 knots. Waves 1 to 2 feet, diminishing to around 1 foot after midnight. Tuesday, east winds 5 to 10 knots. Gusts up to 15 knots in the afternoon. Waves around 1 foot. Tuesday night, south winds 5 to 10 knots. Gusts up to 15 knots in the evening. Waves around 1 foot. Wednesday, south winds 5 to 10 knots, increasing to 10 to 15 knots in the afternoon. Gusts up to 20 knots. Waves around 1 foot, increasing to 1 to 2 feet in the afternoon. Wednesday night, south winds 10 to 15 knots with gusts up to 20 knots. Waves 1 to 2 feet. Thursday, southwest winds 10 knots with gusts up to 20 knots. Waves around 1 foot. Thursday night, southwest winds 5 to 10 knots with gusts up to 20 knots. Waves around 1 foot. Friday, southwest winds 5 to 10 knots, becoming south in the afternoon. Gusts up to 15 knots. Waves around 1 foot. Friday night, south winds 5 to 10 knots with gusts up to 15 knots, becoming southwest after midnight. Waves around 1 foot, diminishing to 1 foot or less and light chop after midnight. Winds and waves higher in and near thunderstorms. Air quality forecast. The forecast Monday for Hampton Roads is code level yellow, which is moderate and means people unusually sensitive to air pollution may be mildly affected. Primary pollutant will be ozone. The current time is 6:54 p.m. Eastern Daylight Time. The Norfolk, Virginia climate summary for this evening, as of 5 p.m., June 7, 2026. Today's high temperature was 91 degrees and the low 73 degrees. No precipitation fell today, which leaves the monthly total at 0.00 inches. The total precipitation for the year still stands at 12.86 inches. The record high for tomorrow is 99, which last occurred in 1874, and the record low is 53, which occurred in 1998. Sunset tonight is at 8:22 p.m. Sunrise tomorrow is at 5:45 a.m. Offshore waters forecast Baltimore Canyon to Cape Charles Light, to 100 nautical miles. Tonight, southwest winds 5 to 10 knots, becoming northeast 10 to 20 knots. Seas 3 to 4 feet. Scattered showers and thunderstorms. Monday, northeast winds 15 to 25 knots. Seas 3 to 6 feet. Monday night, east to northeast winds 10 to 20 knots, becoming east 5 to 10 knots. Seas 5 to 6 feet. Tuesday, east to southeast winds less than 10 knots. Seas 4 to 5 feet. Tuesday night, south winds 5 to 10 knots, increasing to 10 to 15 knots. Seas 3 to 4 feet. Wednesday, southwest winds 10 to 15 knots, becoming south. Seas 3 to 4 feet. Wednesday night, south winds 15 to 20 knots, becoming southwest 15 to 25 knots. Seas 4 to 6 feet. Thursday, southwest winds 15 to 25 knots, diminishing to 10 to 15 knots. Seas 3 to 5 feet. Thursday night, southwest winds 10 to 15 knots. Seas 4 to 5 feet. Friday, south to southwest winds 10 to 20 knots, becoming southwest 10 to 15 knots. Seas 4 to 5 feet. Friday night, southwest winds 5 to 15 knots. Seas 3 to 5 feet. Hazardous weather information. Now here is the hazardous weather outlook for northeast North Carolina, central Virginia, east central Virginia, eastern Virginia, north central Virginia, south central Virginia, and southeast Virginia. Tonight, isolated to scattered showers and storms are expected this afternoon into this evening. A few storms may be strong to severe with damaging winds the primary threat. And now the extended outlook for the period Monday through Saturday. Hazardous weather is not expected at this time. Spotter activation may be needed. Dry, hot, and breezy conditions are expected today.
The ongoing drought has led to abnormally dry bed surface fuels across the region. Min RH values of 25 to 35%, wind gusts to around 20 miles per hour, and afternoon high temperatures in the low to mid 90s ahead of a cold front will lead to increased fire danger from mid-morning through early evening today. Residents are urged to exercise caution handling any potential ignition source, including machinery, cigarettes, and matches. Be sure to properly discard all smoking materials. Any dry grasses and tree litter that ignite will have the potential to spread quickly. The key weather messages for the next 7 days. There is an increased fire danger statement for portions of northeast North Carolina from 10 a.m. to 8 p.m. today. A backdoor cold front drops through the region tonight. A few showers and thunderstorms are possible ahead of it. Cooler Monday and Tuesday with hot weather returning by late week. Now the official National Weather Service forecast. Tonight, a chance of thunderstorms this evening. Partly cloudy with a chance of showers. Lows around 70. North winds around 5 miles per hour. Chance of rain 40%. Monday, sunny. Highs around 80. Northeast winds 10 to 15 miles per hour. Monday night, mostly clear in the evening, then becoming partly cloudy. Lows in the upper 50s. East winds 5 to 10 miles per hour. Gusts up to 20 miles per hour in the evening. Tuesday, partly sunny. Highs in the mid-80s. East winds around 5 miles per hour. Tuesday night, mostly clear in the evening, then becoming partly cloudy. Lows in the mid-60s. South winds around 5 miles per hour. Wednesday, partly sunny. Highs in the lower 90s. Wednesday night, partly cloudy. Lows around 70. Thursday, partly sunny. A chance of showers and thunderstorms in the afternoon. Hot with highs in the mid-90s. Chance of rain 30%. Heat index values up to 100. Thursday night, partly cloudy. A chance of showers and thunderstorms in the evening. Lows in the lower 70s. Chance of rain 30%. Friday, partly sunny. A chance of showers and thunderstorms in the afternoon. Hot with highs in the upper 90s. Chance of rain 30%. Heat index values up to 105. Friday night, partly cloudy with a chance of showers and thunderstorms. Lows in the lower 70s. Chance of rain 30%. Heat index values up to 100 early in the evening. Saturday, partly sunny. A chance of showers and thunderstorms in the afternoon. Highs in the mid-90s. Chance of rain 50%. Saturday night, a chance of thunderstorms in the evening. Partly cloudy with a chance of showers. Lows in the lower 70s. Chance of rain 50%. Sunday, partly sunny with a chance of showers. A chance of thunderstorms in the afternoon. Highs in the lower 90s. Chance of rain 40%. Here are the marine and buoy reports for 6 p.m. across the lower Chesapeake Bay and coastal waters. All wave and swell heights are in feet. Wave and swell periods are in seconds. Potomac River buoy, air temperature was 87. The wind was southeast at 2 knots. Cove Point, air temperature was 83. The wind was north at 2 knots. Piney Point, winds were northeast, 4 knots. Bishop's Head, air temperature was 82. The wind was southwest at 9 knots. Lewisetta, air temperature was 84. Water temperature 80. The wind was east at 4 knots. Stingray Point buoy, air temperature was 83. The wind was southeast at 4 knots. Rappahannock Light, winds were south, 2 knots. Yorktown Coast Guard Station, air temperature was 86. Water temperature 76. The wind was west at 3 knots. Crypto Peak, water temperature 74. The wind was southwest at 4 knots. Dominion Terminal Newport News, air temperature was 81. The wind was southeast at 4 knots. South Craney Island, air temperature was 87. The wind was north at 4 knots. Cape Henry, air temperature was 81. The wind was southeast at 5 knots. Brandywine Shoal Light, Delaware, winds were north, 12 knots. Air temperature 81. Fenwick Island buoy, winds were south, 4 knots. Water temperature 66. Air temperature 72. Buoy 64 nautical miles east of Virginia Beach, air temperature was 69. Wave heights 3 feet. Wave period 5.
buoy just east of Cape Henry. Water temperature 75. Wave height 2. Wave period 10. Duck Cove here, air temperature was 89. The wind was west at 7 knots. Diamond Shoals buoy, winds were southwest, 21 knots. Water temperature 78. Air temperature 78. Tidal information. For Sewell's Point. Low tide at 9.04 p.m. Sunday. High tide at 2.46 p.m. Sunday. Low tide at 8.37 a.m. Sunday. High tide at 2.14 a.m. Sunday. Low tide at 10.04 p.m. Monday. High tide at 3.35 p.m. Monday. Low tide at 9.23 a.m. Monday. High tide at 3.02 a.m. Monday. Marine forecast, Chesapeake Bay from New Point Comfort to Little Creek, Virginia. Small craft advisory in effect from 4 a.m. Monday through Monday evening. Tonight, southeast winds 5 to 10 knots, becoming north 10 knots with gusts up to 15 knots after midnight, then becoming northeast 10 to 15 knots with gusts up to 20 knots late. Waves 1 to 2 feet. A chance of showers with a slight chance of thunderstorms early this evening, then a chance of showers late this evening. Monday, northeast winds 15 to 20 knots with gusts up to 25 knots. Waves 2 to 3 feet. Monday night, east winds 15 to 20 knots, diminishing to 10 to 15 knots after midnight. Waves 2 to 3 feet. Tuesday, east winds 5 to 10 knots, becoming southeast 10 to 15 knots in the afternoon. Waves 1 to 2 feet. Tuesday night, south winds 10 to 15 knots with gusts up to 20 knots. Waves 1 to 2 feet. Wednesday, south winds 10 to 15 knots with gusts up to 20 knots. Waves 1 to 2 feet. Wednesday night, south winds 15 to 20 knots. Waves 2 to 3 feet. Thursday, southwest winds 10 to 15 knots, diminishing to 5 to 10 knots in the afternoon. Gusts up to 20 knots. Waves 1 to 2 feet. Thursday night, southwest winds 10 to 15 knots. Waves 1 to 2 feet. Friday, southwest winds 5 to 10 knots, becoming southeast with gusts up to 15 knots in the afternoon. Waves 1 to 2 feet. A chance of showers and thunderstorms in the afternoon. Friday night, southeast winds 10 knots with gusts up to 15 knots, becoming west after midnight. Waves 1 to 2 feet. A chance of showers and thunderstorms. Winds and waves higher in and near thunderstorms. This is NOAA's National Weather Service All Hazards Weather Radio, KHP 37, broadcasting from Wakefield, Virginia, transmitting from Driver, Virginia on a frequency of 162.550 MHz. The following information is for Hampton Roads and Northeast North Carolina, the southern part of the Chesapeake Bay and adjacent coastal waters. Marine forecast, Chesapeake Bay from Little Creek, Virginia to Cape Henry, Virginia, including the Chesapeake Bay Bridge Tunnel. Small craft advisory in effect from 4 a.m. Monday through Monday evening. Tonight, southeast winds 5 to 10 knots, becoming northwest after midnight, then becoming northeast 10 to 15 knots with gusts up to 20 knots late. Waves 1 to 2 feet. Wave detail, west 1 foot at 3 seconds and east 1 foot at 9 seconds. A slight chance of thunderstorms early this evening. A chance of showers this evening, then a slight chance of showers after midnight. Monday, northeast winds 15 to 20 knots with gusts up to 25 knots. Waves 3 to 4 feet, occasionally to 5 feet. Wave detail, northeast 3 feet at 3 seconds and east 1 foot at 8 seconds. Monday night, east winds 15 to 20 knots, diminishing to 10 to 15 knots after midnight. Waves 3 to 4 feet, occasionally to 5 feet. Wave detail, east 3 feet at 6 seconds. Tuesday, east winds 5 to 10 knots, becoming southeast 10 to 15 knots in the afternoon. Waves around 2 feet. Wave detail, east 2 feet at 8 seconds. Tuesday night, south winds 10 to 15 knots. Waves around 2 feet. Wave detail, east 2 feet at 8 seconds and south 1 foot at 2 seconds. Wednesday, south winds 10 to 15 knots with gusts up to 20 knots. Waves 2 to 3 feet. Wave detail, south 2 feet at 3 seconds and east 2 feet at 7 seconds. Wednesday night, south winds 15 to 20 knots. Waves 2 to 3 feet. Thursday, southwest winds 10 to 15 knots, diminishing to 5 to 10 knots in the afternoon.
gusts up to 20 knots, waves 1 to 2 feet. Thursday night, southwest winds 10 to 15 knots, waves around 2 feet. Friday, west winds 5 to 10 knots, becoming southeast in the afternoon. Gusts up to 15 knots, waves 1 to 2 feet. Friday night, southeast winds 10 knots with gusts up to 15 knots, becoming west after midnight. Waves around 2 feet. A chance of showers and thunderstorms. Winds and waves higher in and near thunderstorms. Marine forecast, Currituck Sound. Tonight, southeast winds 5 to 10 knots, becoming north 10 knots with gusts up to 15 knots after midnight. Waves around 1 foot. A chance of showers with a slight chance of thunderstorms this evening, then a chance of showers after midnight. Monday, northeast winds 10 to 15 knots with gusts up to 20 knots. Waves 1 to 2 feet. Monday night, northeast winds 10 to 15 knots, becoming east 5 to 10 knots after midnight. Gusts up to 20 knots. Waves 1 to 2 feet, diminishing to around 1 foot after midnight. Tuesday, east winds 5 to 10 knots. Gusts up to 15 knots in the afternoon. Waves around 1 foot. Tuesday night, south winds 5 to 10 knots. Gusts up to 15 knots in the evening. Waves around 1 foot. Wednesday, south winds 5 to 10 knots, increasing to 10 to 15 knots in the afternoon. Gusts up to 20 knots. Waves around 1 foot, increasing to 1 to 2 feet in the afternoon. Wednesday night, south winds 10 to 15 knots with gusts up to 20 knots. Waves 1 to 2 feet. Thursday, southwest winds 10 knots with gusts up to 20 knots. Waves around 1 foot. Thursday night, southwest winds 5 to 10 knots with gusts up to 20 knots. Waves around 1 foot. Friday, southwest winds 5 to 10 knots, becoming south in the afternoon. Gusts up to 15 knots. Waves around 1 foot. Friday night, south winds 5 to 10 knots with gusts up to 15 knots, becoming southwest after midnight. Waves around 1 foot, diminishing to 1 foot or less and light chop after midnight. Winds and waves higher in and near thunderstorms. The current time is 7:09 p.m. Eastern Daylight Time. The Norfolk, Virginia climate summary for this evening, as of 5 p.m., June 7, 2026. Today's high temperature was 91 degrees and the low 73 degrees. No precipitation fell today, which leaves the monthly total at 0.00 inches. The total precipitation for the year still stands at 12.86 inches. The record high for tomorrow is 99, which last occurred in 1874, and the record low is 53, which occurred in 1998. Sunset tonight is at 8:22 p.m. Sunrise tomorrow is at 5:45 a.m. Offshore waters forecast Baltimore Canyon to Cape Charles Light to 100 nautical miles. Tonight, southwest winds 5 to 10 knots, becoming northeast 10 to 20 knots. Seas 3 to 4 feet. Scattered showers and thunderstorms. Monday, northeast winds 15 to 25 knots. Seas 3 to 6 feet. Monday night, east to northeast winds 10 to 20 knots, becoming east 5 to 10 knots. Seas 5 to 6 feet. Tuesday, east to southeast winds less than 10 knots. Seas 4 to 5 feet. Tuesday night, south winds 5 to 10 knots, increasing to 10 to 15 knots. Seas 3 to 4 feet. Wednesday, southwest winds 10 to 15 knots, becoming south. Seas 3 to 4 feet. Wednesday night, south winds 15 to 20 knots, becoming southwest 15 to 25 knots. Seas 4 to 6 feet. Thursday, southwest winds 15 to 25 knots, diminishing to 10 to 15 knots. Seas 3 to 5 feet. Thursday night, southwest winds 10 to 15 knots. Seas 4 to 5 feet. Friday, south to southwest winds 10 to 20 knots, becoming southwest 10 to 15 knots. Seas 4 to 5 feet. Friday night, southwest winds 5 to 15 knots. Seas 3 to 5 feet. Hazardous weather information. Now here is the hazardous weather outlook for northeast North Carolina, central Virginia, east central Virginia, eastern Virginia, north central Virginia, south central Virginia, and southeast Virginia. Tonight, isolated to scattered showers and storms are expected this afternoon into this evening.
A few storms may be strong to severe with damaging winds the primary threat. And now the extended outlook for the period Monday through Saturday. Hazardous weather is not expected at this time. Spotter activation may be needed. Dry, hot, and breezy conditions are expected today. The ongoing drought has led to abnormally dry dead surface fuels across the region. Min RH values of 25 to 35%, wind gusts to around 20 miles per hour, and afternoon high temperatures in the low to mid 90s ahead of a cold front will lead to increased fire danger from mid-morning through early evening today. Residents are urged to exercise caution handling any potential ignition source, including machinery, cigarettes, and matches. Be sure to properly discard all smoking materials. Any dry grasses and tree litter that ignite will have the potential to spread quickly. The key weather messages for the next 7 days. There is an increased fire danger statement for portions of northeast North Carolina from 10 a.m. to 8 p.m. today. A backdoor cold front drops through the region tonight. A few showers and thunderstorms are possible ahead of it. Cooler Monday and Tuesday with hot weather returning by late week. Now the official National Weather Service forecast. Tonight, a chance of thunderstorms this evening. Partly cloudy with a chance of showers. Lows around 70. North winds around 5 miles per hour. Chance of rain 40%. Monday, sunny. Highs around 80. Northeast winds 10 to 15 miles per hour. Monday night, mostly clear in the evening, then becoming partly cloudy. Lows in the upper 50s. East winds 5 to 10 miles per hour. Gusts up to 20 miles per hour in the evening. Tuesday, partly sunny. Highs in the mid-80s. East winds around 5 miles per hour. Tuesday night, mostly clear in the evening, then becoming partly cloudy. Lows in the mid-60s. South winds around 5 miles per hour. Wednesday, partly sunny. Highs in the lower 90s. Wednesday night, partly cloudy. Lows around 70. Thursday, partly sunny. A chance of showers and thunderstorms in the afternoon. Hot with highs in the mid-90s. Chance of rain 30%. Heat index values up to 100. Thursday night, partly cloudy. A chance of showers and thunderstorms in the evening. Lows in the lower 70s. Chance of rain 30%. Friday, partly sunny. A chance of showers and thunderstorms in the afternoon. Hot with highs in the upper 90s. Chance of rain 30%. Heat index values up to 105. Friday night, partly cloudy with a chance of showers and thunderstorms. Lows in the lower 70s. Chance of rain 30%. Heat index values up to 100 early in the evening. Saturday, partly sunny. A chance of showers and thunderstorms in the afternoon. Highs in the mid-90s. Chance of rain 50%. Saturday night, a chance of thunderstorms in the evening. Partly cloudy with a chance of showers. Lows in the lower 70s. Chance of rain 50%. Sunday, partly sunny with a chance of showers. A chance of thunderstorms in the afternoon. Highs in the lower 90s. Chance of rain 40%. Here are the marine and buoy reports for 7 p.m. across the lower Chesapeake Bay and coastal waters. All wave and swell heights are in feet. Wave and swell periods are in seconds. Potomac River buoy, air temperature was 79. The wind was south at 4 knots. Cove Point, air temperature was 83. The wind was north at 8 knots. Piney Point, winds were south, 3 knots. Bishop's Head, air temperature was 83. The wind was southwest at 4 knots. Lewisetta, air temperature was 83. Water temperature 80. The wind was southeast at 9 knots. Stingray Point buoy, air temperature was 80. The wind was east at 4 knots. Rappahannock Light, winds were southeast, 3 knots. Yorktown Coast Guard Station, air temperature was 89. Water temperature 77. The wind was west at 8 knots. Crypto Peak, water temperature 74. The wind was south at 8 knots. Dominion Terminal Newport News, air temperature was 84. The wind was southwest at 3 knots. South Craney Island, air temperature was 88. Cape Henry, air temperature was 81. The wind was southeast at 7 knots. Brandywine Chill Lake, Delaware, winds were north, 14 knots. Air temperature 81. Fenwick Island buoy,
Winds were south, 2 knots. Water temperature 66. Air temperature 72. Buoy 64 nautical miles east of Virginia Beach, air temperature was 69. Wave height 3 feet. Wave period 9. Buoy just east of Cape Henry. Water temperature 74. Wave height 2. Wave period 9. Duck Cove Pier, air temperature was 86. The wind was south at 9 knots. Diamond Shoals Buoy, air temperature was 78. Wave height 5 feet. Wave period 6. The wind was southwest at 21 knots, gusting to 25. Tidal information. For Sewell's Point. Low tide at 9.04 p.m. Sunday. High tide at 2.46 p.m. Sunday. Low tide at 8.37 a.m. Sunday. High tide at 2.14 a.m. Sunday. Low tide at 10.04 p.m. Monday. High tide at 3.35 p.m. Monday. Low tide at 9.23 a.m. Monday. High tide at 3.02 a.m. Monday. Marine forecast, Chesapeake Bay from New Point Comfort to Little Creek, Virginia. Small craft advisory in effect from 4 a.m. Monday through Monday evening. Tonight, southeast winds 5 to 10 knots, becoming north 10 knots with gusts up to 15 knots after midnight, then becoming northeast 10 to 15 knots with gusts up to 20 knots late. Waves 1 to 2 feet. A chance of showers with a slight chance of thunderstorms early this evening, then a chance of showers late this evening. Monday, northeast winds 15 to 20 knots with gusts up to 25 knots. Waves 2 to 3 feet. Monday night, east winds 15 to 20 knots, diminishing to 10 to 15 knots after midnight. Waves 2 to 3 feet. Tuesday, east winds 5 to 10 knots, becoming southeast 10 to 15 knots in the afternoon. Waves 1 to 2 feet. Tuesday night, south winds 10 to 15 knots with gusts up to 20 knots. Waves 1 to 2 feet. Wednesday, south winds 10 to 15 knots with gusts up to 20 knots. Waves 1 to 2 feet. Wednesday night, south winds 15 to 20 knots. Waves 2 to 3 feet. Thursday, southwest winds 10 to 15 knots, diminishing to 5 to 10 knots in the afternoon. Gusts up to 20 knots. Waves 1 to 2 feet. Thursday night, southwest winds 10 to 15 knots. Waves 1 to 2 feet. Friday, southwest winds 5 to 10 knots, becoming southeast with gusts up to 15 knots in the afternoon. Waves 1 to 2 feet. A chance of showers and thunderstorms in the afternoon. Friday night, southeast winds 10 knots with gusts up to 15 knots, becoming west after midnight. Waves 1 to 2 feet. A chance of showers and thunderstorms. Winds and waves higher in and near thunderstorms. Marine forecast, Chesapeake Bay from Little Creek, Virginia to Cape Henry, Virginia, including the Chesapeake Bay Bridge Tunnel. Small craft advisory in effect from 4 a.m. Monday through Monday evening. Tonight, southeast winds 5 to 10 knots, becoming northwest after midnight, then becoming northeast 10 to 15 knots with gusts up to 20 knots late. Waves 1 to 2 feet. Wave detail, west 1 foot at 3 seconds and east 1 foot at 9 seconds. A slight chance of thunderstorms early this evening. A chance of showers this evening, then a slight chance of showers after midnight. Monday, northeast winds 15 to 20 knots with gusts up to 25 knots. Waves 3 to 4 feet, occasionally to 5 feet. Wave detail, northeast 3 feet at 3 seconds and east 1 foot at 8 seconds. Monday night, east winds 15 to 20 knots, diminishing to 10 to 15 knots after midnight. Waves 3 to 4 feet, occasionally to 5 feet. Wave detail, east 3 feet at 6 seconds. Tuesday, east winds 5 to 10 knots, becoming southeast 10 to 15 knots in the afternoon. Waves around 2 feet. Wave detail, east 2 feet at 8 seconds. Tuesday night, south winds 10 to 15 knots. Waves around 2 feet. Wave detail, east 2 feet at 8 seconds and south 1 foot at 2 seconds. Wednesday, south winds 10 to 15 knots with gusts up to 20 knots. Waves 2 to 3 feet. Wave detail, south 2 feet at 3 seconds and east 2 feet at 7 seconds. Wednesday night, south winds 15 to 20 knots. Waves 2 to 3 feet. Thursday, southwest winds 10 to 15 knots, diminishing to 5 to 10 knots in the afternoon. Gusts up to 20 knots.
waves 1 to 2 feet. Thursday night, southwest winds 10 to 15 knots. Waves around 2 feet. Friday, west winds 5 to 10 knots, becoming southeast in the afternoon. Gusts up to 15 knots. Waves 1 to 2 feet. Friday night, southeast winds 10 knots with gusts up to 15 knots, becoming west after midnight. Waves around 2 feet. A chance of showers and thunderstorms. Winds and waves higher in and near thunderstorms. Marine forecast, Kurik Sound. Tonight, southeast winds 5 to 10 knots, becoming north 10 knots with gusts up to 15 knots after midnight. Waves around 1 foot. A chance of showers with a slight chance of thunderstorms this evening, then a chance of showers after midnight. Monday, northeast winds 10 to 15 knots with gusts up to 20 knots. Waves 1 to 2 feet. Monday night, northeast winds 10 to 15 knots, becoming east 5 to 10 knots after midnight. Gusts up to 20 knots. Waves 1 to 2 feet, diminishing to around 1 foot after midnight. Tuesday, east winds 5 to 10 knots. Gusts up to 15 knots in the afternoon. Waves around 1 foot. Tuesday night, south winds 5 to 10 knots. Gusts up to 15 knots in the evening. Waves around 1 foot. Wednesday, south winds 5 to 10 knots, increasing to 10 to 15 knots in the afternoon. Gusts up to 20 knots. Waves around 1 foot, increasing to 1 to 2 feet in the afternoon. Wednesday night, south winds 10 to 15 knots with gusts up to 20 knots. Waves 1 to 2 feet. Thursday, southwest winds 10 knots with gusts up to 20 knots. Waves around 1 foot. Thursday night, southwest winds 5 to 10 knots with gusts up to 20 knots. Waves around 1 foot. Friday, southwest winds 5 to 10 knots, becoming south in the afternoon. Gusts up to 15 knots. Waves around 1 foot. Friday night, south winds 5 to 10 knots with gusts up to 15 knots, becoming southwest after midnight. Waves around 1 foot, diminishing to 1 foot or less and light chop after midnight. Winds and waves higher in and near thunderstorms. The current time is 7:24 p.m. Eastern Daylight Time. The Norfolk, Virginia climate summary for this evening, as of 5 p.m., June 7, 2026. Today's high temperature was 91 degrees and the low 73 degrees. No precipitation fell today, which leaves the monthly total at 0.00 inches. The total precipitation for the year still stands at 12.86 inches. The record high for tomorrow is 99, which last occurred in 1874, and the record low is 53, which occurred in 1998. Sunset tonight is at 8:22 p.m. Sunrise tomorrow is at 5:45 a.m. Offshore waters forecast Baltimore Canyon to Cape Charles Light, to 100 nautical miles. Tonight, southwest winds 5 to 10 knots, becoming northeast 10 to 20 knots. Seas 3 to 4 feet. Scattered showers and thunderstorms. Monday, northeast winds 15 to 25 knots. Seas 3 to 6 feet. Monday night, east to northeast winds 10 to 20 knots, becoming east 5 to 10 knots. Seas 5 to 6 feet. Tuesday, east to southeast winds less than 10 knots. Seas 4 to 5 feet. Tuesday night, south winds 5 to 10 knots, increasing to 10 to 15 knots. Seas 3 to 4 feet. Wednesday, southwest winds 10 to 15 knots, becoming south. Seas 3 to 4 feet. Wednesday night, south winds 15 to 20 knots, becoming southwest 15 to 25 knots. Seas 4 to 6 feet. Thursday, southwest winds 15 to 25 knots, diminishing to 10 to 15 knots. Seas 3 to 5 feet. Thursday night, southwest winds 10 to 15 knots. Seas 4 to 5 feet. Friday, south to southwest winds 10 to 20 knots, becoming southwest 10 to 15 knots. Seas 4 to 5 feet. Friday night, southwest winds 5 to 15 knots. Seas 3 to 5 feet. Hazardous weather information. Now here is the hazardous weather outlook for northeast North Carolina, central Virginia, east central Virginia, eastern Virginia, north central Virginia, south central Virginia, and southeast Virginia. Tonight, isolated to scattered showers and storms are expected this afternoon into this evening.
A few storms may be strong to severe with damaging winds the primary threat. And now the extended outlook for the period Monday through Saturday. Hazardous weather is not expected at this time. Spotter activation may be needed. Dry, hot, and breezy conditions are expected today. The ongoing drought has led to abnormally dry dead surface fuels across the region. Min RH values of 25 to 35%, wind gusts to around 20 miles per hour, and afternoon high temperatures in the low to mid 90s ahead of a cold front will lead to increased fire danger from mid-morning through early evening today. Residents are urged to exercise caution handling any potential ignition source, including machinery, cigarettes, and matches. Be sure to properly discard all smoking materials. Any dry grasses and tree litter that ignite will have the potential to spread quickly. The key weather messages for the next 7 days. There is an increased fire danger statement for portions of northeast North Carolina from 10 a.m. to 8 p.m. today. A backdoor cold front drops through the region tonight. A few showers and thunderstorms are possible ahead of it. Cooler Monday and Tuesday with hot weather returning by late week. Now the official National Weather Service forecast. Tonight, a chance of thunderstorms this evening. Partly cloudy with a chance of showers. Lows around 70. North winds around 5 miles per hour. Chance of rain 40%. Monday, sunny. Highs around 80. Northeast winds 10 to 15 miles per hour. Monday night, mostly clear in the evening, then becoming partly cloudy. Lows in the upper 50s. East winds 5 to 10 miles per hour. Gusts up to 20 miles per hour in the evening. Tuesday, partly sunny. Highs in the mid-80s. East winds around 5 miles per hour. Tuesday night, mostly clear in the evening, then becoming partly cloudy. Lows in the mid-60s. South winds around 5 miles per hour. Wednesday, partly sunny. Highs in the lower 90s. Wednesday night, partly cloudy. Lows around 70. Thursday, partly sunny. A chance of showers and thunderstorms in the afternoon. Hot with highs in the mid-90s. Chance of rain 30%. Heat index values up to 100. Thursday night, partly cloudy. A chance of showers and thunderstorms in the evening. Lows in the lower 70s. Chance of rain 30%. Friday, partly sunny. A chance of showers and thunderstorms in the afternoon. Hot with highs in the upper 90s. Chance of rain 30%. Heat index values up to 105. Friday night, partly cloudy with a chance of showers and thunderstorms. Lows in the lower 70s. Chance of rain 30%. Heat index values up to 100 early in the evening. Saturday, partly sunny. A chance of showers and thunderstorms in the afternoon. Highs in the mid-90s. Chance of rain 50%. Saturday night, a chance of thunderstorms in the evening. Partly cloudy with a chance of showers. Lows in the lower 70s. Chance of rain 50%. Sunday, partly sunny with a chance of showers. A chance of thunderstorms in the afternoon. Highs in the lower 90s. Chance of rain 40%. Here are the marine and buoy reports for 7 p.m. across the lower Chesapeake Bay and coastal waters. All wave and swell heights are in feet. Wave and swell periods are in seconds. Potomac River buoy, air temperature was 79. The wind was south at 4 knots. Cove Point, air temperature was 83. The wind was north at 8 knots. Piney Point, winds were south, 3 knots. Bishop's Head, air temperature was 83. The wind was southwest at 4 knots. Lewisetta, air temperature was 83. Water temperature 80. The wind was southeast at 9 knots. Stingray Point buoy, air temperature was 80. The wind was east at 4 knots. Rappahannock Light, winds were southeast, 3 knots. Yorktown Coast Guard Station, air temperature was 89. Water temperature 77. The wind was west at 8 knots. Crypto Peak, water temperature 74. The wind was south at 8 knots. Dominion Terminal Newport News, air temperature was 84. The wind was southwest at 3 knots. South Craney Island, air temperature was 88. Cape Henry, air temperature was 81. The wind was southeast at 7 knots. Brandywine Chill Light, Delaware, winds were north, 14 knots. Air temperature 81. Fenwick Island buoy,
Winds were south, 2 knots. Water temperature 66. Air temperature 72. Buoy 64 nautical miles east of Virginia Beach. Air temperature was 69. Wave height 3 feet. Wave period 9. Buoy just east of Cape Henry. Water temperature 74. Wave height 2. Wave period 9. Duck Cove here. Air temperature was 86. The wind was south at 9 knots. Diamond Shoals buoy. Air temperature was 78. Wave height 5 feet. Wave period 6. The wind was southwest at 21 knots, gusting to 25. Tidal information. For Sewell's Point. Low tide at 9.04 p.m. Sunday. High tide at 2.46 p.m. Sunday. Low tide at 8.37 a.m. Sunday. High tide at 2.14 a.m. Sunday. Low tide at 10.04 p.m. Monday. High tide at 3.35 p.m. Monday. Low tide at 9.23 a.m. Monday. High tide at 3.02 a.m. Monday. Marine forecast, Chesapeake Bay from New Point Comfort to Little Creek, Virginia. Small craft advisory in effect from 4 a.m. Monday through Monday evening. Tonight, southeast winds 5 to 10 knots, becoming north 10 knots with gusts up to 15 knots after midnight, then becoming northeast 10 to 15 knots with gusts up to 20 knots late. Waves 1 to 2 feet. A chance of showers with a slight chance of thunderstorms early this evening, then a chance of showers late this evening. Monday, northeast winds 15 to 20 knots with gusts up to 25 knots. Waves 2 to 3 feet. Monday night, east winds 15 to 20 knots, diminishing to 10 to 15 knots after midnight. Waves 2 to 3 feet. Tuesday, east winds 5 to 10 knots, becoming southeast 10 to 15 knots in the afternoon. Waves 1 to 2 feet. Tuesday night, south winds 10 to 15 knots with gusts up to 20 knots. Waves 1 to 2 feet. Wednesday, south winds 10 to 15 knots with gusts up to 20 knots. Waves 1 to 2 feet. Wednesday night, south winds 15 to 20 knots. Waves 2 to 3 feet. Thursday, southwest winds 10 to 15 knots, diminishing to 5 to 10 knots in the afternoon. Gusts up to 20 knots. Waves 1 to 2 feet. Thursday night, southwest winds 10 to 15 knots. Waves 1 to 2 feet. Friday, southwest winds 5 to 10 knots, becoming southeast with gusts up to 15 knots in the afternoon. Waves 1 to 2 feet. A chance of showers and thunderstorms in the afternoon. Friday night, southeast winds 10 knots with gusts up to 15 knots, becoming west after midnight. Waves 1 to 2 feet. A chance of showers and thunderstorms. Winds and waves higher in and near thunderstorms. This is NOAA's National Weather Service All Hazards Weather Radio, KHP 37, broadcasting from Wakefield, Virginia, transmitting from Driver, Virginia on a frequency of 162.550 MHz. The following information is for Hampton Roads and Northeast North Carolina, the southern part of the Chesapeake Bay and adjacent coastal waters. Marine forecast. Chesapeake Bay from Little Creek, Virginia to Cape Henry, Virginia, including the Chesapeake Bay Bridge Tunnel. Small craft advisory in effect from 4 a.m. Monday through Monday evening. Tonight, southeast winds 5 to 10 knots, becoming northwest after midnight, then becoming northeast 10 to 15 knots with gusts up to 20 knots late. Waves 1 to 2 feet. Wave detail, west 1 foot at 3 seconds and east 1 foot at 9 seconds. A slight chance of thunderstorms early this evening. A chance of showers this evening, then a slight chance of showers after midnight. Monday, northeast winds 15 to 20 knots with gusts up to 25 knots. Waves 3 to 4 feet, occasionally to 5 feet. Wave detail, northeast 3 feet at 3 seconds and east 1 foot at 8 seconds. Monday night, east winds 15 to 20 knots, diminishing to 10 to 15 knots after midnight. Waves 3 to 4 feet, occasionally to 5 feet. Wave detail, east 3 feet at 6 seconds. Tuesday, east winds 5 to 10 knots, becoming southeast 10 to 15 knots in the afternoon. Waves around 2 feet. Wave detail, east 2 feet at 8 seconds. Tuesday night, south winds 10 to 15 knots. Waves around 2 feet. Wave detail, east 2 feet at 8 seconds and south 1 foot at 2 seconds. Wednesday, south winds 10 to 15 knots with gusts up to 20 knots. Waves 2 to 3 feet.
Wave detail, south 2 feet at 3 seconds and east 2 feet at 7 seconds. Wednesday night, south winds 15 to 20 knots. Waves 2 to 3 feet. Thursday, southwest winds 10 to 15 knots, diminishing to 5 to 10 knots in the afternoon. Gusts up to 20 knots. Waves 1 to 2 feet. Thursday night, southwest winds 10 to 15 knots. Waves around 2 feet. Friday, west winds 5 to 10 knots, becoming southeast in the afternoon. Gusts up to 15 knots. Waves 1 to 2 feet. Friday night, southeast winds 10 knots with gusts up to 15 knots, becoming west after midnight. Waves around 2 feet. A chance of showers and thunderstorms. Winds and waves higher in and near thunderstorms. Marine forecast, Curvic Sound. Tonight, southeast winds 5 to 10 knots, becoming north 10 knots with gusts up to 15 knots after midnight. Waves around 1 foot. A chance of showers with a slight chance of thunderstorms this evening, then a chance of showers after midnight. Monday, northeast winds 10 to 15 knots with gusts up to 20 knots. Waves 1 to 2 feet. Monday night, northeast winds 10 to 15 knots, becoming east 5 to 10 knots after midnight. Gusts up to 20 knots. Waves 1 to 2 feet, diminishing to around 1 foot after midnight. Tuesday, east winds 5 to 10 knots. Gusts up to 15 knots in the afternoon. Waves around 1 foot. Tuesday night, south winds 5 to 10 knots. Gusts up to 15 knots in the evening. Waves around 1 foot. Wednesday, south winds 5 to 10 knots, increasing to 10 to 15 knots in the afternoon. Gusts up to 20 knots. Waves around 1 foot, increasing to 1 to 2 feet in the afternoon. Wednesday night, south winds 10 to 15 knots with gusts up to 20 knots. Waves 1 to 2 feet. Thursday, southwest winds 10 knots with gusts up to 20 knots. Waves around 1 foot. Thursday night, southwest winds 5 to 10 knots with gusts up to 20 knots. Waves around 1 foot. Friday, southwest winds 5 to 10 knots, becoming south in the afternoon. Gusts up to 15 knots. Waves around 1 foot. Friday night, south winds 5 to 10 knots with gusts up to 15 knots, becoming southwest after midnight. Waves around 1 foot, diminishing to 1 foot or less and light chop after midnight. Winds and waves higher in and near thunderstorms. The current time is 7:39 p.m. Eastern Daylight Time. The Norfolk, Virginia climate summary for this evening, as of 5 p.m., June 7, 2026. Today's high temperature was 91 degrees and the low 73 degrees. No precipitation fell today, which leaves the monthly total at 0.00 inches. The total precipitation for the year still stands at 12.86 inches. The record high for tomorrow is 99, which last occurred in 1874, and the record low is 53, which occurred in 1998. Sunset tonight is at 8:22 p.m. Sunrise tomorrow is at 5:45 a.m. Offshore waters forecast Baltimore Canyon to Cape Charles Light, to 100 nautical miles. Tonight, southwest winds 5 to 10 knots, becoming northeast 10 to 20 knots. Seas 3 to 4 feet. Scattered showers and thunderstorms. Monday, northeast winds 15 to 25 knots. Seas 3 to 6 feet. Monday night, east to northeast winds 10 to 20 knots, becoming east 5 to 10 knots. Seas 5 to 6 feet. Tuesday, east to southeast winds less than 10 knots. Seas 4 to 5 feet. Tuesday night, south winds 5 to 10 knots, increasing to 10 to 15 knots. Seas 3 to 4 feet. Wednesday, southwest winds 10 to 15 knots, becoming south. Seas 3 to 4 feet. Wednesday night, south winds 15 to 20 knots, becoming southwest 15 to 25 knots. Seas 4 to 6 feet. Thursday, southwest winds 15 to 25 knots, diminishing to 10 to 15 knots. Seas 3 to 5 feet. Thursday night, southwest winds 10 to 15 knots. Seas 4 to 5 feet. Friday, south to southwest winds 10 to 20 knots, becoming southwest 10 to 15 knots. Seas 4 to 5 feet. Friday night, southwest winds 5 to 15 knots. Seas 3 to 5 feet. Hazardous weather information.
Now here is the hazardous weather outlook for Northeast North Carolina, Central Virginia, East Central Virginia, Eastern Virginia, North Central Virginia, South Central Virginia, and Southeast Virginia. Tonight, isolated to scattered showers.

exercise caution handling any potential ignition source, including machinery, cigarettes, and matches. Be sure to properly discard all smoking materials. Any dry grasses and tree litter that ignite will have the potential to spread quickly. The key weather messages for the next 7 days. There is an increased fire danger statement for portions of northeast North Carolina from 10 a.m. to 8 p.m. today. A backdoor cold front drops through the region tonight. A few showers and thunderstorms are possible ahead of it. Cooler Monday and Tuesday with hot weather returning by late week. Now the official National Weather Service forecast. Tonight, a chance of thunderstorms this evening. Partly cloudy with a chance of showers. Lows around 70. North winds around 5 miles per hour. Chance of rain 40%. Monday, sunny. Highs around 80. Northeast winds 10 to 15 miles per hour. Monday night, mostly clear in the evening, then becoming partly cloudy. Lows in the upper 50s. East winds 5 to 10 miles per hour. Gusts up to 20 miles per hour in the evening. Tuesday, partly sunny. Highs in the mid-80s. East winds around 5 miles per hour. Tuesday night, mostly clear in the evening, then becoming partly cloudy. Lows in the mid-60s. South winds around 5 miles per hour. Wednesday, partly sunny. Highs in the lower 90s. Wednesday night, partly cloudy. Lows around 70. Thursday, partly sunny. A chance of showers and thunderstorms in the afternoon. Hot with highs in the mid-90s. Chance of rain 30%. Heat index values up to 100. Thursday night, partly cloudy. A chance of showers and thunderstorms in the evening. Lows in the lower 70s. Chance of rain 30%. Friday, partly sunny. A chance of showers and thunderstorms in the afternoon. Hot with highs in the upper 90s. Chance of rain 30%. Heat index values up to 105. Friday night, partly cloudy with a chance of showers and thunderstorms. Lows in the lower 70s. Chance of rain 30%. Heat index values up to 100 early in the evening. Saturday, partly sunny. A chance of showers and thunderstorms in the afternoon. Highs in the mid-90s. Chance of rain 50%. Saturday night, a chance of thunderstorms in the evening. Partly cloudy with a chance of showers. Lows in the lower 70s. Chance of rain 50%. Sunday, partly sunny with a chance of showers. A chance of thunderstorms in the afternoon. Highs in the lower 90s. Chance of rain 40%. Here are the marine and buoy reports for 7 p.m. across the lower Chesapeake Bay and coastal waters. All wave and swell heights are in feet. Wave and swell periods are in seconds. Potomac River buoy, air temperature was 79. The wind was south at 4 knots. Cove Point, air temperature was 83. The wind was north at 8 knots. Piney Point, winds were south, 3 knots. Bishop's Head, air temperature was 83. The wind was southwest at 4 knots. Lewisetta, air temperature was 83. Water temperature 80. The wind was southeast at 9 knots. Stingray Point buoy, air temperature was 80. The wind was east at 4 knots. Rappahannock Light, winds were southeast, 3 knots. Yorktown Coast Guard Station, air temperature was 89. Water temperature 77. The wind was west at 8 knots. Crypto Peak, water temperature 74. The wind was south at 8 knots. Dominion Terminal Newport News, air temperature was 84. The wind was southwest at 3 knots. South Craney Island, air temperature was 88. Cape Henry, air temperature was 81. The wind was southeast at 7 knots. Brandywine Chill Lake, Delaware, winds were north, 14 knots. Air temperature 81. Fenwick Island buoy, winds were south, 2 knots. Water temperature 66. Air temperature 72. Buoy 64 nautical miles east of Virginia Beach, air temperature was 69. Wave height 3 feet. Wave period 9. Buoy just east of Cape Henry. Water temperature 74. Wave height 2. Wave period 9. Duck Cove Pier, air temperature was 86. The wind was south at 9 knots. Diamond Shoals buoy, air temperature was 78. Wave height 5 feet. Wave period 6.
The wind was southwest at 21 knots, gusting to 25. Tidal information for Sewell's Point. Low tide at 9:04 p.m. Sunday. High tide at 2:46 p.m. Sunday. Low tide at 8:37 a.m. Sunday. High tide at 2:14 a.m. Sunday. Low tide at 10:04 p.m. Monday. High tide at 3:35 p.m. Monday. Low tide at 9:23 a.m. Monday. High tide at 3:02 a.m. Monday. Marine forecast, Chesapeake Bay from New Point Comfort to Little Creek, Virginia. Small craft advisory in effect from 4 a.m. Monday through Monday evening. Tonight, southeast winds 5 to 10 knots, becoming north 10 knots with gusts up to 15 knots after midnight, then becoming northeast 10 to 15 knots with gusts up to 20 knots late. Waves 1 to 2 feet. A chance of showers with a slight chance of thunderstorms early this evening, then a chance of showers late this evening. Monday, northeast winds 15 to 20 knots with gusts up to 25 knots. Waves 2 to 3 feet. Monday night, east winds 15 to 20 knots, diminishing to 10 to 15 knots after midnight. Waves 2 to 3 feet. Tuesday, east winds 5 to 10 knots, becoming southeast 10 to 15 knots in the afternoon. Waves 1 to 2 feet. Tuesday night, south winds 10 to 15 knots with gusts up to 20 knots. Waves 1 to 2 feet. Wednesday, south winds 10 to 15 knots with gusts up to 20 knots. Waves 1 to 2 feet. Wednesday night, south winds 15 to 20 knots. Waves 2 to 3 feet. Thursday, southwest winds 10 to 15 knots, diminishing to 5 to 10 knots in the afternoon. Gusts up to 20 knots. Waves 1 to 2 feet. Thursday night, southwest winds 10 to 15 knots. Waves 1 to 2 feet. Friday, southwest winds 5 to 10 knots, becoming southeast with gusts up to 15 knots in the afternoon. Waves 1 to 2 feet. A chance of showers and thunderstorms in the afternoon. Friday night, southeast winds 10 knots with gusts up to 15 knots, becoming west after midnight. Waves 1 to 2 feet. A chance of showers and thunderstorms. Winds and waves higher in and near thunderstorms. Marine forecast, Chesapeake Bay from Little Creek, Virginia to Cape Henry, Virginia, including the Chesapeake Bay Bridge Tunnel. Small craft advisory in effect from 4 a.m. Monday through Monday evening. Tonight, southeast winds 5 to 10 knots, becoming northwest after midnight, then becoming northeast 10 to 15 knots with gusts up to 20 knots late. Waves 1 to 2 feet. Wave detail, west 1 foot at 3 seconds and east 1 foot at 9 seconds. A slight chance of thunderstorms early this evening. A chance of showers this evening, then a slight chance of showers after midnight. Monday, northeast winds 15 to 20 knots with gusts up to 25 knots. Waves 3 to 4 feet, occasionally to 5 feet. Wave detail, northeast 3 feet at 3 seconds and east 1 foot at 8 seconds. Monday night, east winds 15 to 20 knots, diminishing to 10 to 15 knots after midnight. Waves 3 to 4 feet, occasionally to 5 feet. Wave detail, east 3 feet at 6 seconds. Tuesday, east winds 5 to 10 knots, becoming southeast 10 to 15 knots in the afternoon. Waves around 2 feet. Wave detail, east 2 feet at 8 seconds. Tuesday night, south winds 10 to 15 knots. Waves around 2 feet. Wave detail, east 2 feet at 8 seconds and south 1 foot at 2 seconds. Wednesday, south winds 10 to 15 knots with gusts up to 20 knots. Waves 2 to 3 feet. Wave detail, south 2 feet at 3 seconds and east 2 feet at 7 seconds. Wednesday night, south winds 15 to 20 knots. Waves 2 to 3 feet. Thursday, southwest winds 10 to 15 knots, diminishing to 5 to 10 knots in the afternoon. Gusts up to 20 knots. Waves 1 to 2 feet. Thursday night, southwest winds 10 to 15 knots. Waves around 2 feet. Friday, west winds 5 to 10 knots, becoming southeast in the afternoon. Gusts up to 15 knots. Waves 1 to 2 feet. Friday night, southeast winds 10 knots with gusts up to 15 knots, becoming west after midnight. Waves around 2 feet. A chance of showers and thunderstorms. Winds and waves higher in and near thunderstorms. Marine forecast, Kerr Sound. Tonight,
southeast winds 5 to 10 knots, becoming north 10 knots with gusts up to 15 knots after midnight. Waves around 1 foot. A chance of showers with a slight chance of thunderstorms this evening, then a chance of showers after midnight. Monday, northeast winds 10 to 15 knots with gusts up to 20 knots. Waves 1 to 2 feet. Monday night, northeast winds 10 to 15 knots, becoming east 5 to 10 knots after midnight. Gusts up to 20 knots. Waves 1 to 2 feet, diminishing to around 1 foot after midnight. Tuesday, east winds 5 to 10 knots. Gusts up to 15 knots in the afternoon. Waves around 1 foot. Tuesday night, south winds 5 to 10 knots. Gusts up to 15 knots in the evening. Waves around 1 foot. Wednesday, south winds 5 to 10 knots, increasing to 10 to 15 knots in the afternoon. Gusts up to 20 knots. Waves around 1 foot, increasing to 1 to 2 feet in the afternoon. Wednesday night, south winds 10 to 15 knots with gusts up to 20 knots. Waves 1 to 2 feet. Thursday, southwest winds 10 knots with gusts up to 20 knots. Waves around 1 foot. Thursday night, southwest winds 5 to 10 knots with gusts up to 20 knots. Waves around 1 foot. Friday, southwest winds 5 to 10 knots, becoming south in the afternoon. Gusts up to 15 knots. Waves around 1 foot. Friday night, south winds 5 to 10 knots with gusts up to 15 knots, becoming southwest after midnight. Waves around 1 foot, diminishing to 1 foot or less and light chop after midnight. Winds and waves higher in and near thunderstorms. The current time is 7:54 p.m. Eastern Daylight Time. The Norfolk, Virginia climate summary for this evening, as of 5 p.m., June 7, 2026. Today's high temperature was 91 degrees and the low 73 degrees. No precipitation fell today, which leaves the monthly total at 0.00 inches. The total precipitation for the year still stands at 12.86 inches. The record high for tomorrow is 99, which last occurred in 1874, and the record low is 53, which occurred in 1998. Sunset tonight is at 8:22 p.m. Sunrise tomorrow is at 5:45 a.m. Offshore waters forecast Baltimore Canyon to Cape Charles Light to 100 nautical miles. Tonight, southwest winds 5 to 10 knots, becoming northeast 10 to 20 knots. Seas 3 to 4 feet. Scattered showers and thunderstorms. Monday, northeast winds 15 to 25 knots. Seas 3 to 6 feet. Monday night, east to northeast winds 10 to 20 knots, becoming east 5 to 10 knots. Seas 5 to 6 feet. Tuesday, east to southeast winds less than 10 knots. Seas 4 to 5 feet. Tuesday night, south winds 5 to 10 knots, increasing to 10 to 15 knots. Seas 3 to 4 feet. Wednesday, southwest winds 10 to 15 knots, becoming south. Seas 3 to 4 feet. Wednesday night, south winds 15 to 20 knots, becoming southwest 15 to 25 knots. Seas 4 to 6 feet. Thursday, southwest winds 15 to 25 knots, diminishing to 10 to 15 knots. Seas 3 to 5 feet. Thursday night, southwest winds 10 to 15 knots. Seas 4 to 5 feet. Friday, south to southwest winds 10 to 20 knots, becoming southwest 10 to 15 knots. Seas 4 to 5 feet. Friday night, southwest winds 5 to 15 knots. Seas 3 to 5 feet. Hazardous weather information. Now here is the hazardous weather outlook for northeast North Carolina, central Virginia, east central Virginia, eastern Virginia, north central Virginia, south central Virginia, and southeast Virginia. Tonight, isolated to scattered showers and storms are expected this afternoon into this evening. A few storms may be strong to severe with damaging winds the primary threat. And now the extended outlook for the period Monday through Saturday. Hazardous weather is not expected at this time. Spotter activation may be needed. Dry, hot, and breezy conditions are expected today. The ongoing drought has led to abnormally dry dead surface fuels across the region. Min RH values of 25 to 35%, wind gusts to around 20 miles per hour, and afternoon high temperatures in the low to mid 90s ahead of a cold front will lead to increased fire danger from mid-morning through early evening today.
Residents are urged to exercise caution handling any potential ignition source, including machinery, cigarettes, and matches. Be sure to properly discard all smoking materials. Any dry grasses and tree litter that ignite will have the potential to spread quickly. The key weather messages for the next 7 days. There is an increased fire danger statement for portions of northeast North Carolina from 10 a.m. to 8 p.m. today. A backdoor cold front drops through the region tonight. A few showers and thunderstorms are possible ahead of it. Cooler Monday and Tuesday with hot weather returning by late week. Now the official National Weather Service forecast. Tonight, a chance of thunderstorms this evening. Partly cloudy with a chance of showers. Lows around 70. North winds around 5 miles per hour. Chance of rain 40%. Monday, sunny. Highs around 80. Northeast winds 10 to 15 miles per hour. Monday night, mostly clear in the evening, then becoming partly cloudy. Lows in the upper 50s. East winds 5 to 10 miles per hour. Gusts up to 20 miles per hour in the evening. Tuesday, partly sunny. Highs in the mid-80s. East winds around 5 miles per hour. Tuesday night, mostly clear in the evening, then becoming partly cloudy. Lows in the mid-60s. South winds around 5 miles per hour. Wednesday, partly sunny. Highs in the lower 90s. Wednesday night, partly cloudy. Lows around 70. Thursday, partly sunny. A chance of showers and thunderstorms in the afternoon. Hot with highs in the mid-90s. Chance of rain 30%. Heat index values up to 100. Thursday night, partly cloudy. A chance of showers and thunderstorms in the evening. Lows in the lower 70s. Chance of rain 30%. Friday, partly sunny. A chance of showers and thunderstorms in the afternoon. Hot with highs in the upper 90s. Chance of rain 30%. Heat index values up to 105. Friday night, partly cloudy with a chance of showers and thunderstorms. Lows in the lower 70s. Chance of rain 30%. Heat index values up to 100 early in the evening. Saturday, partly sunny. A chance of showers and thunderstorms in the afternoon. Highs in the mid-90s. Chance of rain 50%. Saturday night, a chance of thunderstorms in the evening. Partly cloudy with a chance of showers. Lows in the lower 70s. Chance of rain 50%. Sunday, partly sunny with a chance of showers. A chance of thunderstorms in the afternoon. Highs in the lower 90s. Chance of rain 40%. Here are the marine and buoy reports for 7 p.m. across the lower Chesapeake Bay and coastal waters. All wave and swell heights are in feet. Wave and swell periods are in seconds. Potomac River buoy, air temperature was 79. The wind was south at 4 knots. Cove Point, air temperature was 83. The wind was north at 8 knots. Piney Point, winds were south, 3 knots. Bishop's Head, air temperature was 83. The wind was southwest at 4 knots. Lewisetta, air temperature was 83. Water temperature 80. The wind was southeast at 9 knots. Stingray Point buoy, air temperature was 80. The wind was east at 4 knots. Rappahannock Light, winds were southeast, 3 knots. Yorktown Coast Guard Station, air temperature was 89. Water temperature 77. The wind was west at 8 knots. Crypto Peak, water temperature 74. The wind was south at 8 knots. Dominion Terminal Newport News, air temperature was 84. The wind was southwest at 3 knots. South Craney Island, air temperature was 88. Cape Henry, air temperature was 81. The wind was southeast at 7 knots. Brandywine Chill Lake, Delaware, winds were north, 14 knots. Air temperature 81. Fenwick Island buoy, winds were south, 2 knots. Water temperature 66. Air temperature 72. Buoy 64 nautical miles east of Virginia Beach, air temperature was 69. Wave height 3 feet. Wave period 9. Buoy just east of Cape Henry. Water temperature 74. Wave height 2. Wave period 9. Duck Cove Pier, air temperature was 86. The wind was south at 9 knots. Diamond Shoals buoy, air temperature was 78. Wave height 5 feet. Wave period 6.
The wind was southwest at 21 knots, gusting to 25. Tidal information.